mostly sunny. The temperature was 79 degrees with a heat index of 80. At Grand Island, it was sunny. The temperature was 79 degrees with a heat index of 81. Winds were gusting to 28. At Sioux Falls, it was partly sunny. The temperature was 80 degrees. At Minneapolis-St. Paul, it was partly sunny. The temperature was 82 degrees with a heat index of 80. Once again at 6 p.m., in Des Moines, it was partly sunny. The temperature was 80 degrees Fahrenheit, 27 degrees Celsius. Now here is the hazardous weather outlook for portions of central Iowa. For this afternoon and tonight, no hazardous weather is expected at this time. And now the extended outlook for the period Wednesday through Monday. Thunderstorm chances return to northwestern Iowa late Wednesday night and expand across the rest of Iowa Thursday night through Friday night, with lower chances lingering into the weekend. Severe weather and locally heavy rainfall may be possible at times from late Thursday through Friday, but this potential will be better assessed in the coming days. Spotter information statement. Spotter activation is not anticipated through at least Wednesday night. The Des Moines, Iowa climate summary for this evening, as of 5:20 p.m., June 2, 2026. Today's high temperature was 81 degrees. The normal high is 78. The record high is 100 degrees, which was set in 1934. Today's low temperature was 62 degrees. The normal low is 59. The record low is 43 degrees, which was set in 1888. No precipitation fell today, which leaves the monthly total at 0.00 inches. This is 0.36 inches below the normal amount of 0.36 inches for June. The total precipitation for the year still stands at 13.27 inches, which is 0.94 inches below normal. There were 7 cooling degree days today, which is 2 above normal. This brings the monthly total to 18, which is 8 above normal. The yearly total since January 1st is 158, which is 65 above normal. Today the maximum wind observed was 16 miles an hour from the southeast. The highest wind gust observed was 25 miles per hour from the east. Today the average wind speed was 10 miles per hour. The normal high temperature for tomorrow is 79 degrees. And the normal low is 59. The record high for tomorrow is 95, which occurred in 1911, and the record low is 38, which occurred in 1945. Sunset tonight is at 8:43 p.m. Sunrise tomorrow is at 5:42 a.m. This is NOAA All Hazards Weather Radio Station WXL57 at Des Moines, Iowa, transmitting on 162.55 MHz. 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The current time is 7:03 p.m. Central Daylight Time. Now for the official National Weather Service forecast for Des Moines and surrounding locations. Tonight, partly cloudy. Lows in the upper 50s. Southeast winds 5 to 10 miles an hour. Wednesday, mostly sunny. Highs in the lower 80s. South winds 10 to 15 miles an hour. Wednesday night, mostly clear until midnight, then becoming partly cloudy. Lows in the lower 60s. South winds 10 to 15 miles an hour. Thursday, partly sunny with a slight chance of thunderstorms. A slight chance of showers in the morning, then a chance of showers in the afternoon. Highs in the mid-80s. South winds 10 to 15 miles an hour. Chance of rain 50%. Thursday night, mostly cloudy with a chance of showers. A slight chance of thunderstorms until midnight, then a chance of thunderstorms after midnight. Lows in the mid-60s. South winds around 10 miles an hour with gusts up to 20 miles an hour. Chance of rain 50%. Friday, becoming mostly cloudy in the afternoon. A chance of thunderstorms. Showers likely, mainly in the morning. Highs in the mid-80s. Chance of rain 70%. Friday night, showers likely with a chance of thunderstorms until midnight, then a chance of showers with a slight chance of thunderstorms after midnight. Lows in the mid-60s.
chance of rain 70%. Saturday, mostly sunny. A slight chance of showers and thunderstorms in the afternoon. Highs in the upper 80s. Chance of rain 20%. Saturday night, partly cloudy with a slight chance of showers and thunderstorms. Lows in the mid-60s. Chance of rain 20%. Heat index values in the lower 90s early until midnight. Sunday, partly sunny. A slight chance of showers and thunderstorms in the morning, then a chance of showers and thunderstorms in the afternoon. Highs in the upper 80s. Chance of rain 50%. Sunday night, partly cloudy with a chance of showers and thunderstorms. Lows in the mid-60s. Chance of rain 50%. Heat index values in the lower 90s early until midnight. Monday, partly sunny with a chance of showers. A slight chance of thunderstorms in the morning, then a chance of thunderstorms in the afternoon. Highs in the upper 80s. Chance of rain 50%. Monday night, partly cloudy. A chance of showers and thunderstorms until midnight, then a slight chance of showers and thunderstorms after midnight. Lows in the mid-60s. Chance of rain 50%. Heat index values in the lower 90s early until midnight. Tuesday, mostly sunny with a slight chance of showers and thunderstorms. Highs in the upper 80s. Chance of rain 20%. Heat index values in the mid-90s in the afternoon. Again, the forecast for Des Moines and surrounding locations for tonight, partly cloudy. Lows in the upper 50s. Southeast winds 5 to 10 miles an hour. These are the 7 p.m. conditions for the Des Moines area. At the Des Moines airport, it was partly sunny. The temperature was 79 degrees Fahrenheit, or 26 degrees Celsius, the dew point 44, and the relative humidity 28%. The wind was east at 9 miles an hour. The pressure was 30.22 inches and falling. Looking around the area, across central Iowa, temperatures were between 77 and 79 degrees. It was sunny at Marshalltown and Newton. At Ames, it was mostly sunny. It was partly sunny at Boone, Ankeny, and Perry. Here are some conditions elsewhere in Iowa. It was sunny, with a temperature of 78 at Spencer, 80 at the Quad Cities, and 77 at Ottumwa. It was mostly sunny, with a temperature of 79 at Mason City, 79 at Waterloo, and 83 at Sioux City. At Lamoni, it was partly sunny, with a temperature of 75. At Omaha Council Bluffs, it was cloudy, with a temperature of 78. Now for a few weather conditions around the region. At Kansas City, it was mostly sunny. The temperature was 78 degrees. At Grand Island, it was sunny. The temperature was 77 degrees. Winds were gusting to 25. At Sioux Falls, it was partly sunny. The temperature was 79 degrees. At Minneapolis-St. Paul, it was partly sunny. The temperature was 82 degrees, with a heat index of 80. Once again at 7 p.m., in Des Moines, it was partly sunny. The temperature was 79 degrees Fahrenheit, 26 degrees Celsius. Now here is the hazardous weather outlook for portions of central Iowa. For this afternoon and tonight, no hazardous weather is expected at this time. And now the extended outlook for the period Wednesday through Monday. Thunderstorm chances return to northwestern Iowa late Wednesday night and expand across the rest of Iowa Thursday night through Friday night, with lower chances lingering into the weekend. Severe weather and locally heavy rainfall may be possible at times from late Thursday through Friday, but this potential will be better assessed in the coming days. Spotter information statement. Spotter activation is not anticipated through at least Wednesday night. The Des Moines, Iowa climate summary for this evening, as of 5:20 p.m., June 2, 2026. Today's high temperature was 81 degrees. The normal high is 78. The record high is 100 degrees, which was set in 1934. Today's low temperature was 62 degrees. The record low is 43 degrees, which was set in 1888.
No precipitation fell today, which leaves the monthly total at 0.00 inches. This is 0.36 inches below the normal amount of 0.36 inches for June. The total precipitation for the year still stands at 13.27 inches, which is 0.94 inches below normal. There were 7 cooling degree days today, which is 2 above normal. This brings the monthly total to 18, which is 8 above normal. The yearly total since January 1st is 158, which is 65 above normal. Today the maximum wind observed was 16 miles an hour from the southeast. The highest wind gust observed was 25 miles per hour from the east. Today the average wind speed was 10 miles per hour. The normal high temperature for tomorrow is 79 degrees, and the normal low is 59. The record high for tomorrow is 95, which occurred in 1911, and the record low is 38, which occurred in 1945. Sunset tonight is at 8:43 p.m. Sunrise tomorrow is at 5:42 a.m. This is NOAA All Hazards Weather Radio Station WXL57 at Des Moines, Iowa, transmitting on 162.55 MHz. 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The current time is 7:11 p.m. Central Daylight Time. Now for the official National Weather Service forecast for Des Moines and surrounding locations. Tonight, partly cloudy. Lows in the upper 50s. Southeast winds 5 to 10 miles an hour. Wednesday, mostly sunny. Highs in the lower 80s. South winds 10 to 15 miles an hour. Wednesday night, mostly clear until midnight, then becoming partly cloudy. Lows in the lower 60s. South winds 10 to 15 miles an hour. Thursday, partly sunny with a slight chance of thunderstorms. A slight chance of showers in the morning, then a chance of showers in the afternoon. Highs in the mid-80s. South winds 10 to 15 miles an hour. Chance of rain 50%. Thursday night, mostly cloudy with a chance of showers. A slight chance of thunderstorms until midnight, then a chance of thunderstorms after midnight. Lows in the mid-60s. South winds around 10 miles an hour with gusts up to 20 miles an hour. Chance of rain 50%. Friday, becoming mostly cloudy in the afternoon. A chance of thunderstorms. Showers likely, mainly in the morning. Highs in the mid-80s. Chance of rain 70%. Friday night, showers likely with a chance of thunderstorms until midnight, then a chance of showers with a slight chance of thunderstorms after midnight. Lows in the mid-60s. Chance of rain 70%. Saturday, mostly sunny. A slight chance of showers and thunderstorms in the afternoon. Highs in the upper 80s. Chance of rain 20%. Saturday night, partly cloudy with a slight chance of showers and thunderstorms. Lows in the mid-60s. Chance of rain 20%. Heat index values in the lower 90s early until midnight. Sunday, partly sunny. A slight chance of showers and thunderstorms in the morning, then a chance of showers and thunderstorms in the afternoon. Highs in the upper 80s. Chance of rain 50%. Sunday night, partly cloudy with a chance of showers and thunderstorms. Lows in the mid-60s. Chance of rain 50%. Heat index values in the lower 90s early until midnight. Monday, partly sunny with a chance of showers. A slight chance of thunderstorms in the morning, then a chance of thunderstorms in the afternoon. Highs in the upper 80s. Chance of rain 50%. Monday night, partly cloudy. A chance of showers and thunderstorms until midnight, then a slight chance of showers and thunderstorms after midnight. Lows in the mid-60s. Chance of rain 50%. Heat index values in the lower 90s early until midnight. Tuesday, mostly sunny with a slight chance of showers and thunderstorms. Highs in the upper 80s. Chance of rain 20%. Heat index values in the mid-90s in the afternoon. Again, the forecast for Des Moines and surrounding locations for tonight, partly cloudy.
lows in the upper 50s. Southeast winds 5 to 10 miles an hour. These are the 7 p.m. conditions for the Des Moines area. At the Des Moines airport, it was partly sunny. The temperature was 79 degrees Fahrenheit, or 26 degrees Celsius, the dew point 44, and the relative humidity 28%. The wind was east at 9 miles an hour. The pressure was 30.22 inches and falling. Looking around the area, across central Iowa, temperatures were between 77 and 79 degrees. It was sunny at Marshalltown and Newton. At Perry, it was mostly sunny. It was partly sunny at Boone, Ames, and Ankeny. Here are some conditions elsewhere in Iowa. It was sunny, with a temperature of 78 at Spencer, 79 at Waterloo, and 80 at the Quad Cities. It was mostly sunny, with a temperature of 79 at Mason City, 77 at Ottumwa, and 83 at Sioux City. It was partly sunny, with a temperature of 75 at Lamoni, and 78 at Omaha Council Bluffs. Now for a few weather conditions around the region. At Kansas City, it was mostly sunny. The temperature was 78 degrees. At Grand Island, it was sunny. The temperature was 77 degrees. Winds were gusting to 25. At Sioux Falls, it was partly sunny. The temperature was 79 degrees. At Minneapolis, St. Paul, it was partly sunny. The temperature was 82 degrees, with a heat index of 80. Once again at 7 p.m., in Des Moines, it was partly sunny. The temperature was 79 degrees Fahrenheit, 26 degrees Celsius. Now here is the hazardous weather outlook for portions of central Iowa. For this afternoon and tonight, no hazardous weather is expected at this time. And now the extended outlook for the period Wednesday through Monday. Thunderstorm chances return to northwestern Iowa late Wednesday night and expand across the rest of Iowa Thursday night through Friday night, with lower chances lingering into the weekend. Severe weather and locally heavy rainfall may be possible at times from late Thursday through Friday, but this potential will be better assessed in the coming days. Spotter information statement. Spotter activation is not anticipated through at least Wednesday night. The Des Moines, Iowa climate summary for this evening, as of 5:20 p.m., June 2, 2026. Today's high temperature was 81 degrees. The normal high is 78. The record high is 100 degrees, which was set in 1934. Today's low temperature was 62 degrees. The normal low is 59. The record low is 43 degrees, which was set in 1888. No precipitation fell today, which leaves the monthly total at 0.00 inches. This is 0.36 inches below the normal amount of 0.36 inches for June. The total precipitation for the year still stands at 13.27 inches, which is 0.94 inches below normal. There were 7 cooling degree days today, which is 2 above normal. This brings the monthly total to 18, which is 8 above normal. The yearly total since January 1st is 158, which is 65 above normal. Today the maximum wind observed was 16 miles an hour from the southeast. The highest wind gust observed was 25 miles per hour from the east. Today the average wind speed was 10 miles per hour. The normal high temperature for tomorrow is 79 degrees, and the normal low is 59. The record high for tomorrow is 95, which occurred in 1911, and the record low is 38, which occurred in 1945. Sunset tonight is at 8:43 p.m. Sunrise tomorrow is at 5:42 a.m. This is NOAA All Hazards Weather Radio Station WXL57 at Des Moines, Iowa, transmitting on 162.55 MHz. 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The current time is 7 p.m. Now for the official National Weather Service forecast for Des Moines and surrounding locations. Tonight, partly cloudy. Lows in the upper 50s. Southeast winds 5 to 10 miles an hour. Wednesday, mostly sunny. Highs in the lower 80s.
south winds 10 to 15 miles an hour. Wednesday night, mostly clear until midnight, then becoming partly cloudy. Lows in the lower 60s. South winds 10 to 15 miles an hour. Thursday, partly sunny with a slight chance of thunderstorms. A slight chance of showers in the morning, then a chance of showers in the afternoon. Highs in the mid-80s. South winds 10 to 15 miles an hour. Chance of rain 50%. Thursday night, mostly cloudy with a chance of showers. A slight chance of thunderstorms until midnight, then a chance of thunderstorms after midnight. Lows in the mid-60s. South winds around 10 miles an hour with gusts up to 20 miles an hour. Chance of rain 50%. Friday, becoming mostly cloudy in the afternoon. A chance of thunderstorms. Showers likely, mainly in the morning. Highs in the mid-80s. Chance of rain 70%. Friday night, showers likely with a chance of thunderstorms until midnight, then a chance of showers with a slight chance of thunderstorms after midnight. Lows in the mid-60s. Chance of rain 70%. Saturday, mostly sunny. A slight chance of showers and thunderstorms in the afternoon. Highs in the upper 80s. Chance of rain 20%. Saturday night, partly cloudy with a slight chance of showers and thunderstorms. Lows in the mid-60s. Chance of rain 20%. Heat index values in the lower 90s early until midnight. Sunday, partly sunny. A slight chance of showers and thunderstorms in the morning, then a chance of showers and thunderstorms in the afternoon. Highs in the upper 80s. Chance of rain 50%. Sunday night, partly cloudy with a chance of showers and thunderstorms. Lows in the mid-60s. Chance of rain 50%. Heat index values in the lower 90s early until midnight. Monday, partly sunny with a chance of showers. A slight chance of thunderstorms in the morning, then a chance of thunderstorms in the afternoon. Highs in the upper 80s. Chance of rain 50%. Monday night, partly cloudy. A chance of showers and thunderstorms until midnight, then a slight chance of showers and thunderstorms after midnight. Lows in the mid-60s. Chance of rain 50%. Heat index values in the lower 90s early until midnight. Tuesday, mostly sunny with a slight chance of showers and thunderstorms. Highs in the upper 80s. Chance of rain 20%. Heat index values in the mid-90s in the afternoon. Again, the forecast for Des Moines and surrounding locations for tonight, partly cloudy. Lows in the upper 50s. Southeast winds 5 to 10 miles an hour. These are the 7 p.m. conditions for the Des Moines area. At the Des Moines airport, it was partly sunny. The temperature was 79 degrees Fahrenheit, or 26 degrees Celsius, the dew point 44, and the relative humidity 28%. The wind was east at 9 miles an hour. The pressure was 30.22 inches and falling. Looking around the area, across central Iowa, temperatures were between 77 and 79 degrees. It was sunny at Marshalltown and Newton. At Perry, it was mostly sunny. It was partly sunny at Boone, Ames, and Ankeny. Here are some conditions elsewhere in Iowa. It was sunny, with a temperature of 78 at Spencer, 79 at Waterloo, and 80 at the Quad Cities. It was mostly sunny, with a temperature of 79 at Mason City, 77 at Ottumwa, and 83 at Sioux City. It was partly sunny, with a temperature of 75 at Lamoni, and 78 at Omaha Council Bluffs. Now for a few weather conditions around the region. At Kansas City, it was mostly sunny. The temperature was 78 degrees. At Grand Island, it was sunny. The temperature was 77 degrees. Winds were gusting to 25. At Sioux Falls, it was partly sunny. The temperature was 79 degrees. At Minneapolis, St. Paul, it was partly sunny. The temperature was 82 degrees, with a heat index of 80. Once again at 7 p.m., in Des Moines, it was partly sunny.
The temperature was 79 degrees Fahrenheit, 26 degrees Celsius. Now here is the hazardous weather outlook for portions of central Iowa. For this afternoon and tonight, no hazardous weather is expected at this time.

Today's high temperature was 81 degrees. The normal high is 78. The record high is 100 degrees, which was set in 1934. Today's low temperature was 62 degrees. The normal low is 59. The record low is 43 degrees, which was set in 1888. No precipitation fell today, which leaves the monthly total at 0.00 inches. This is 0.36 inches below the normal amount of 0.36 inches for June. The total precipitation for the year still stands at 13.27 inches, which is 0.94 inches below normal. There were 7 cooling degree days today, which is 2 above normal. This brings the monthly total to 18, which is 8 above normal. The yearly total since January 1st is 158, which is 65 above normal. Today the maximum wind observed was 16 miles an hour from the southeast. The highest wind gust observed was 25 miles per hour from the east. Today the average wind speed was 10 miles per hour. The normal high temperature for tomorrow is 79 degrees, and the normal low is 59. The record high for tomorrow is 95, which occurred in 1911, and the record low is 38, which occurred in 1945. Sunset tonight is at 8:43 p.m. Sunrise tomorrow is at 5:42 a.m. This is NOAA All Hazards Weather Radio Station WXL57 at Des Moines, Iowa, transmitting on 162.55 MHz. 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The current time is 7:27 p.m. Central Daylight Time. Now for the official National Weather Service forecast for Des Moines and surrounding locations. Tonight, partly cloudy. Lows in the upper 50s. Southeast wind 5 to 10 miles an hour. Wednesday, mostly sunny. Highs in the lower 80s. South winds 10 to 15 miles an hour. Wednesday night, mostly clear until midnight, then becoming partly cloudy. Lows in the lower 60s. South winds 10 to 15 miles an hour. Thursday, partly sunny with a slight chance of thunderstorms. A slight chance of showers in the morning, then a chance of showers in the afternoon. In the south winds 10 to 15 miles an hour. Chance of rain 50%. Thursday night, mostly cloudy with a chance of showers. A slight chance of thunderstorms until midnight, then a chance of thunderstorms after midnight. Lows in the mid-60s. South winds around 10 miles an hour with gusts up to 20 miles an hour. Chance of rain 50%. Friday, becoming mostly cloudy in the afternoon. A chance of thunderstorms. Showers likely, mainly in the morning. Highs in the mid-80s. Chance of rain 70%. Friday night, showers likely with a chance of thunderstorms until midnight, then a chance of showers with a slight chance of thunderstorms after midnight. Lows in the mid-60s. Chance of rain 70%. Saturday, mostly sunny. A slight chance of showers and thunderstorms in the afternoon. Highs in the upper 80s. Chance of rain 20%. Saturday night, partly cloudy with a slight chance of showers and thunderstorms. Lows in the mid-60s. Chance of rain 20%. Heat index values in the lower 90s early until midnight. Sunday, partly sunny. A slight chance of showers and thunderstorms in the morning, then a chance of showers and thunderstorms in the afternoon. Highs in the upper 80s. Chance of rain 50%. Sunday night, partly cloudy with a chance of showers and thunderstorms. Lows in the mid-60s. Chance of rain 50%. Heat index values in the lower 90s early until midnight. Monday, partly sunny with a chance of showers. A slight chance of thunderstorms in the morning, then a chance of thunderstorms in the afternoon. Highs in the upper 80s. Chance of rain 50%. Monday night, partly cloudy. A chance of showers and thunderstorms until midnight, then a slight chance of showers and thunderstorms after midnight. Lows in the mid-60s. Chance of rain 50%. Heat index values in the lower 90s early until midnight.

Tuesday, mostly sunny with a slight chance of showers and thunderstorms. Highs in the upper 80s. Chance of rain 20%. Heat index values in the mid-90s in the afternoon. Again, the forecast for Des Moines and surrounding locations for tonight, partly cloudy. Lows in the upper 50s. Southeast winds 5 to 10 miles an hour. These are the 7 p.m. conditions for the Des Moines area. At the Des Moines airport, it was partly sunny. The temperature was 79 degrees Fahrenheit, or 26 degrees Celsius, the dew point 44, and the relative humidity 28%. The wind was east at 9 miles an hour. The pressure was 30.22 inches and falling. Looking around the area, across central Iowa, temperatures were between 77 and 79 degrees. It was sunny at Marshalltown and Newton. At Perry, it was mostly sunny. It was partly sunny at Boone, Ames, and Ankeny. Here are some conditions elsewhere in Iowa. It was sunny, with a temperature of 78 at Spencer, 79 at Waterloo, and 80 at the Quad Cities. It was mostly sunny, with a temperature of 79 at Mason City, 77 at Ottumwa, and 83 at Sioux City. It was partly sunny, with a temperature of 75 at Lamoni, and 78 at Omaha Council Bluffs. Now for a few weather conditions around the region. At Kansas City, it was mostly sunny. The temperature was 78 degrees. At Grand Island, it was sunny. The temperature was 77 degrees. Winds were gusting to 25. At Sioux Falls, it was partly sunny. The temperature was 79 degrees. At Minneapolis, St. Paul, it was partly sunny. The temperature was 82 degrees, with a heat index of 80. Once again at 7 p.m., in Des Moines, it was partly sunny. The temperature was 79 degrees Fahrenheit, 26 degrees Celsius. Now here is the hazardous weather outlook for portions of central Iowa. For this afternoon and tonight, no hazardous weather is expected at this time. And now the extended outlook for the period Wednesday through Monday. Thunderstorm chances return to northwestern Iowa late Wednesday night and expand across the rest of Iowa Thursday night through Friday night, with lower chances lingering into the weekend. Severe weather and locally heavy rainfall may be possible at times from late Thursday through Friday, but this potential will be better assessed in the coming days. Spotter information statement. Spotter activation is not anticipated through at least Wednesday night. The Des Moines, Iowa climate summary for this evening, as of 5:20 p.m., June 2, 2026. Today's high temperature was 81 degrees. The normal high is 78. The record high is 100 degrees, which was set in 1934. Today's low temperature was 62 degrees. The normal low is 59. The record low is 43 degrees, which was set in 1888. No precipitation fell today, which leaves the monthly total at 0.00 inches. This is 0.36 inches below the normal amount of 0.36 inches for June. The total precipitation for the year still stands at 13.27 inches, which is 0.94 inches below normal. There were 7 cooling degree days today, which is 2 above normal. This brings the monthly total to 18, which is 8 above normal. The yearly total since January 1st is 158, which is 65 above normal. Today the maximum wind observed was 16 miles an hour from the southeast. The highest wind gust observed was 25 miles per hour from the east. Today the average wind speed was 10 miles per hour. The normal high temperature for tomorrow is 79 degrees. And the normal low is 59. The record high for tomorrow is 95, which occurred in 1911, and the record low is 38, which occurred in 1945. Sunset tonight is at 8:43 p.m. Sunrise tomorrow is at 5:42 a.m. This is NOAA All Hazards Weather Radio Station WXL57 at Des Moines, Iowa, transmitting on 162.55 MHz. 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The current time is 7:35 p.m. Central Daylight Time.
Now for the official National Weather Service forecast for Des Moines and surrounding locations, tonight, partly cloudy. Lows in the upper 50s. Southeast winds 5 to 10 miles an hour. Wednesday, mostly sunny. Highs in the lower 80s. South winds 10 to 15 miles an hour. Wednesday night, mostly clear until midnight, then becoming partly cloudy. Lows in the lower 60s. South winds 10 to 15 miles an hour. Thursday, partly sunny with a slight chance of thunderstorms. A slight chance of showers in the morning, then a chance of showers in the afternoon. Highs in the mid-80s. South winds 10 to 15 miles an hour. Chance of rain 50%. Thursday night, mostly cloudy with a chance of showers. A slight chance of thunderstorms until midnight, then a chance of thunderstorms after midnight. Lows in the mid-60s. South winds around 10 miles an hour with gusts up to 20 miles an hour. Chance of rain 50%. Friday, becoming mostly cloudy in the afternoon. A chance of thunderstorms. Tomorrow's morning. Highs in the mid-80s. Chance of rain 70%. Friday night, showers likely with a chance of thunderstorms until midnight, then a chance of showers with a slight chance of thunderstorms after midnight. Lows in the mid-60s. Chance of rain 70%. Saturday, mostly sunny. A slight chance of showers and thunderstorms in the afternoon. Highs in the upper 80s. Chance of rain 20%. Saturday night, partly cloudy with a slight chance of showers and thunderstorms. Lows in the mid-60s. Chance of rain 20%. Heat index values in the lower 90s early until midnight. Sunday, partly sunny. A slight chance of showers and thunderstorms in the morning, then a chance of showers and thunderstorms in the afternoon. Highs in the upper 80s. Chance of rain 50%. Sunday night, partly cloudy with a chance of showers and thunderstorms. Lows in the mid-60s. Chance of rain 50%. Heat index values in the lower 90s early until midnight. Monday, partly sunny with a chance of showers. A slight chance of thunderstorms in the morning, then a chance of thunderstorms in the afternoon. Highs in the upper 80s. Chance of rain 50%. Monday night, partly cloudy. A chance of showers and thunderstorms until midnight, then a slight chance of showers and thunderstorms after midnight. Lows in the mid-60s. Chance of rain 50%. Heat index values in the lower 90s early until midnight. Tuesday, mostly sunny with a slight chance of showers and thunderstorms. Highs in the upper 80s. Chance of rain 20%. Heat index values in the mid-90s in the afternoon. Again, the forecast for Des Moines and surrounding locations for tonight, partly cloudy. Lows in the upper 50s. Southeast winds 5 to 10 miles an hour. These are the 7 p.m. conditions for the Des Moines area. At the Des Moines Airport, it was partly sunny. The temperature was 79 degrees Fahrenheit, or 26 degrees Celsius, the dew point 44, and the relative humidity 28%. The wind was east at 9 miles an hour. The pressure was 30.22 inches and falling. Looking around the area, across central Iowa, temperatures were between 77 and 79 degrees. It was sunny at Marshalltown and Newton. At Perry, it was mostly sunny. It was partly sunny at Boone, Ames, and Ankeny. Here are some conditions elsewhere in Iowa. It was sunny, with a temperature of 78 at Spencer, 79 at Waterloo, and 80 at the Quad Cities. It was mostly sunny, with a temperature of 79 at Mason City, 77 at Ottumwa, and 83 at Sioux City. It was partly sunny, with a temperature of 75 at Lamoni, and 78 at Omaha Council Bluffs. Now for a few weather conditions around the region. At Kansas City, it was mostly sunny. The temperature was 78 degrees. At Grand Island, it was sunny. The temperature was 77 degrees. Winds were gusting to 25. At Sioux Falls, it was partly sunny.
The temperature was 79 degrees at Minneapolis, St. Paul. It was partly sunny. The temperature was 82 degrees with a heat index of 80. Once again at 7 p.m. in Des Moines, it was partly sunny. The temperature was 79 degrees Fahrenheit, 26 degrees Celsius. Now here is the hazardous weather outlook for portions of central Iowa. For this afternoon and tonight, no hazardous weather is expected at this time. And now the extended outlook for the period Wednesday through Monday. Thunderstorm chances return to northwestern Iowa late Wednesday night and expand across the rest of Iowa Thursday night through Friday night, with lower chances lingering into the weekend. Severe weather and locally heavy rainfall may be possible at times from late Thursday through Friday, but this potential will be better assessed in the coming days. Spotter information statement. Spotter activation is not anticipated through at least Wednesday night. The Des Moines, Iowa climate summary for this evening, as of 5:20 p.m., June 2, 2026. Today's high temperature was 81 degrees. The normal high is 78. The record high is 100 degrees, which was set in 1934. Today's low temperature was 62 degrees. The normal low is 59. The record low is 43 degrees, which was set in 1888. No precipitation fell today, which leaves the monthly total at 0.00 inches. This is 0.36 inches below the normal amount of 0.36 inches for June. The total precipitation for the year still stands at 13.27 inches, which is 0.94 inches below normal. There were 7 cooling degree days today, which is 2 above normal. This brings the monthly total to 18, which is 8 above normal. The yearly total since January 1st is 158, which is 65 above normal. Today the maximum wind observed was 16 miles an hour from the southeast. The highest wind gust observed was 25 miles per hour from the east. Today the average wind speed was 10 miles per hour. The normal high temperature for tomorrow is 79 degrees, and the normal low is 59. The record high for tomorrow is 95, which occurred in 1911, and the record low is 38, which occurred in 1945. Sunset tonight is at 8:43 p.m. Sunrise tomorrow is at 5:42 a.m. This is NOAA All Hazards Weather Radio Station WXL57 at Des Moines, Iowa, transmitting on 162.55 MHz. 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The current time is 7:43 p.m. Central Daylight Time. Now for the official National Weather Service forecast for Des Moines and surrounding locations. Tonight, partly cloudy. Lows in the upper 50s. Southeast winds 5 to 10 miles an hour. Wednesday, mostly sunny. Highs in the lower 80s. South winds 10 to 15 miles an hour. Wednesday night, mostly clear until midnight, then becoming partly cloudy. Lows in the lower 60s. South winds 10 to 15 miles an hour. Thursday, partly sunny with a slight chance of thunderstorms. A slight chance of showers in the morning, then a chance of showers in the afternoon. Highs in the mid-80s. South winds 10 to 15 miles an hour. Chance of rain 50%. Thursday night, mostly cloudy with a chance of showers. A slight chance of thunderstorms until midnight, then a chance of thunderstorms after midnight. Lows in the mid-60s. South winds around 10 miles an hour with gusts up to 20 miles an hour. Chance of rain 50%. Friday, becoming mostly cloudy in the afternoon. A chance of thunderstorms. Showers likely, mainly in the morning. Highs in the mid-80s. Chance of rain 70%. Friday night, showers likely with a chance of thunderstorms until midnight, then a chance of showers with a slight chance of thunderstorms after midnight. Lows in the mid-60s. Chance of rain 70%. Saturday, mostly sunny. Showers and thunderstorms in the afternoon. Highs in the upper 80s. Chance of rain 20%. Saturday night, partly cloudy with a slight chance of showers and thunderstorms.
Lows in the mid-60s. Chance of rain 20%. Heat index values in the lower 90s early until midnight. Sunday, partly sunny. A slight chance of showers and thunderstorms in the morning, then a chance of showers and thunderstorms in the afternoon. Highs in the upper 80s. Chance of rain 50%. Sunday night, partly cloudy with a chance of showers and thunderstorms. Lows in the mid-60s. Chance of rain 50%. Heat index values in the lower 90s early until midnight. Monday, partly sunny with a chance of showers. A slight chance of thunderstorms in the morning, then a chance of thunderstorms in the afternoon. Highs in the upper 80s. Chance of rain 50%. Monday night, partly cloudy. A chance of showers and thunderstorms until midnight, then a slight chance of showers and thunderstorms after midnight. Lows in the mid-60s. Chance of rain 50%. Heat index values in the lower 90s early until midnight. Tuesday, mostly sunny with a slight chance of showers and thunderstorms. Highs in the upper 80s. Chance of rain 20%. Heat index values in the mid-90s in the afternoon. Again, the forecast for Des Moines and surrounding locations for tonight, partly cloudy. Lows in the upper 50s. Southeast winds 5 to 10 miles an hour. These are the 7 p.m. conditions for the Des Moines area. At the Des Moines Airport, it was partly sunny. The temperature was 79 degrees Fahrenheit, or 26 degrees Celsius, the dew point 44, and the relative humidity 28%. The wind was east at 9 miles an hour. The pressure was 30.22 inches and falling. Looking around the area, across central Iowa, temperatures were between 77 and 79 degrees. It was sunny at Marshalltown and Newton. At Perry, it was mostly sunny. It was partly sunny at Boone, Ames, and Ankeny. Here are some conditions elsewhere in Iowa. It was sunny, with a temperature of 78 at Spencer, 79 at Waterloo, and 80 at the Quad Cities. It was mostly sunny, with a temperature of 79 at Mason City, 77 at Ottumwa, and 83 at Sioux City. It was partly sunny, with a temperature of 75 at Lamoni, and 78 at Omaha Council Bluffs. Now for a few weather conditions around the region. At Kansas City, it was mostly sunny. The temperature was 78 degrees. At Grand Island, it was sunny. The temperature was 77 degrees. Winds were gusting to 25. At Sioux Falls, it was partly sunny. The temperature was 79 degrees. At Minneapolis, St. Paul, it was partly sunny. The temperature was 82 degrees, with a heat index of 80. Once again at 7 p.m., in Des Moines, it was partly sunny. The temperature was 79 degrees Fahrenheit, 26 degrees Celsius. Now here is the hazardous weather outlook for portions of central Iowa. For this afternoon and tonight, no hazardous weather is expected at this time. And now the extended outlook for the period Wednesday through Monday. Thunderstorm chances return to northwestern Iowa late Wednesday night and expand across the rest of Iowa Thursday night through Friday night, with lower chances lingering into the weekend. Severe weather and locally heavy rainfall may be possible at times from late Thursday through Friday, but this potential will be better assessed in the coming days. Spotter information statement. Spotter activation is not anticipated through at least Wednesday night. The Des Moines, Iowa climate summary for this evening, as of 5:20 p.m., June 2, 2026. Today's high temperature was 81 degrees. The normal high is 78. The record high is 100 degrees, which was set in 1934. Today's low temperature was 62 degrees. The normal low is 59. The record low is 43 degrees, which was set in 1888. No precipitation fell today, which leaves the monthly total at 0.00 inches. This is 0.36 inches below the normal amount of 0.36 inches for June. The total precipitation for the year still stands at 13.27 inches, which is 0.94 inches below normal. There were 7 cooling degree days today, which is 2 above normal.
This brings the monthly total to 18, which is 8 above normal. The yearly total since January 1st is 158, which is 65 above normal. Today the maximum wind observed was 16 miles an hour from the southeast. The highest wind gust observed was 25 miles per hour from the east. Today the average wind speed was 10 miles per hour. The normal high temperature for tomorrow is 79 degrees, and the normal low is 59. The record high for tomorrow is 95, which occurred in 1911, and the record low is 38, which occurred in 1945. Sunset tonight is at 8:43 p.m. Sunrise tomorrow is at 5:42 a.m. This is NOAA All Hazards Weather Radio Station WXL57 at Des Moines, Iowa, transmitting on 162.55 MHz. 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The current time is 7:51 p.m. Central Daylight Time. Now for the official National Weather Service forecast for Des Moines and surrounding locations, tonight, partly cloudy. Lows in the upper 50s. Southeast winds 5 to 10 miles an hour. Wednesday, mostly sunny. Highs in the lower 80s. South winds 10 to 15 miles an hour. Wednesday night, mostly clear until midnight, then becoming partly cloudy. Lows in the lower 60s. South winds 10 to 15 miles an hour. Thursday, partly sunny with a slight chance of thunderstorms. A slight chance of showers in the morning, then a chance of showers in the afternoon. Highs in the mid-80s. South winds 10 to 15 miles an hour. Chance of rain 50%. Thursday night, mostly cloudy with a chance of showers. A slight chance of thunderstorms until midnight, then a chance of thunderstorms after midnight. Lows in the mid-60s. South winds around 10 miles an hour with gusts up to 20 miles an hour. Chance of rain 50%. Friday, becoming mostly cloudy in the afternoon. A chance of thunderstorms. Showers likely, mainly in the morning. Highs in the mid-80s. Chance of rain 70%. Friday night, showers likely with a chance of thunderstorms until midnight, then a chance of showers with a slight chance of thunderstorms after midnight. Lows in the mid-60s. Chance of rain 70%. Saturday, mostly sunny. A slight chance of showers and thunderstorms in the afternoon. Highs in the upper 80s. Chance of rain 20%. Saturday night, partly cloudy with a slight chance of showers and thunderstorms. Lows in the mid-60s. Chance of rain 20%. Heat index values in the lower 90s early until midnight. Sunday, partly sunny. A slight chance of showers and thunderstorms in the morning, then a chance of showers and thunderstorms in the afternoon. Highs in the upper 80s. Chance of rain 50%. Sunday night, partly cloudy with a chance of showers and thunderstorms. Lows in the mid-60s. Chance of rain 50%. 90s early until midnight. Monday, partly sunny with a chance of showers. A slight chance of thunderstorms in the morning, then a chance of thunderstorms in the afternoon. Highs in the upper 80s. Chance of rain 50%. Monday night, partly cloudy. A chance of showers and thunderstorms until midnight, then a slight chance of showers and thunderstorms after midnight. Lows in the mid-60s. Chance of rain 50%. Heat index values in the lower 90s early until midnight. Tuesday, mostly sunny with a slight chance of showers and thunderstorms. Highs in the upper 80s. Chance of rain 20%. Heat index values in the mid-90s in the afternoon. Again, the forecast for Des Moines and surrounding locations for tonight, partly cloudy. Lows in the upper 50s. Southeast winds 5 to 10 miles an hour. These are the 7 p.m. conditions for the Des Moines area. At the Des Moines Airport, it was partly sunny. The temperature was 79 degrees Fahrenheit, or 26 degrees Celsius, the dew point 44, and the relative humidity 28%. The wind was east at 9 miles an hour.
The pressure was 30.22 inches and falling. Looking around the area, across central Iowa, temperatures were between 77 and 79 degrees. It was sunny at Marshalltown and Newton. At Perry, it was mostly sunny. It was partly sunny at Boone, Ames, and Enkenay. Here are some conditions elsewhere in Iowa. It was sunny, with a temperature of 78 at Spencer, 79 at Waterloo, and 80 at the Quad Cities. It was mostly sunny, with a temperature of 79 at Mason City, 77 at Ottumwa, and 83 at Sioux City. It was partly sunny, with a temperature of 75 at Lamoni, and 78 at Omaha Council Bluffs. Now for a few weather conditions around the region. At Kansas City, it was mostly sunny. The temperature was 78 degrees. At Grand Island, it was sunny. The temperature was 77 degrees. Winds were gusting to 25. At Sioux Falls, it was partly sunny. The temperature was 79 degrees. At Minneapolis-St. Paul, it was partly sunny. The temperature was 82 degrees, with a heat index of 80. Once again at 7 p.m., in Des Moines, it was partly sunny. The temperature was 79 degrees Fahrenheit, 26 degrees Celsius. Now here is the hazardous weather outlook for portions of central Iowa. For this afternoon and tonight, no hazardous weather is expected at this time. And now the extended outlook for the period Wednesday through Monday. Thunderstorm chances return to northwestern Iowa late Wednesday night and expand across the rest of Iowa Thursday night through Friday night, with lower chances lingering into the weekend. Severe weather and locally heavy rainfall may be possible at times from late Thursday through Friday, but this potential will be better assessed in the coming days. Spotter information statement. Spotter activation is not anticipated through at least Wednesday night. The Des Moines, Iowa climate summary for this evening, as of 5:20 p.m., June 2, 2026. Today's high temperature was 81 degrees. The normal high is 78. The record high is 100 degrees, which was set in 1934. Today's low temperature was 62 degrees. The normal low is 59. The record low is 43 degrees, which was set in 1888. No precipitation fell today, which leaves the monthly total at 0.00 inches. This is 0.36 inches below the normal amount of 0.36 inches for June. The total precipitation for the year still stands at 13.27 inches, which is 0.94 inches below normal. There were 7 cooling degree days today, which is 2 above normal. This brings the monthly total to 18, which is 8 above normal. The yearly total since January 1st is 158, which is 65 above normal. Today the maximum wind observed was 16 miles an hour from the southeast. The highest wind gust observed was 25 miles per hour from the east. Today the average wind speed was 10 miles per hour. The normal high temperature for tomorrow is 79 degrees, and the normal low is 59. The record high for tomorrow is 95, which occurred in 1911, and the record low is 38, which occurred in 1945. Sunset tonight is at 8:43 p.m. Sunrise tomorrow is at 5:42 a.m. This is NOAA All Hazards Weather Radio Station WXL57 at Des Moines, Iowa, transmitting on 162.55 MHz. 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The current time is 7:59 p.m. Central Daylight Time. Now for the official National Weather Service forecast for Des Moines and surrounding locations. Tonight, partly cloudy. Lows in the upper 50s. Southeast winds 5 to 10 miles an hour. Wednesday, mostly sunny. Highs in the lower 80s. South winds 10 to 15 miles an hour. Wednesday night, mostly clear until midnight, then becoming partly cloudy. Lows in the lower 60s. South winds 10 to 15 miles an hour. Thursday, partly sunny with a slight chance of thunderstorms. A slight chance of showers in the morning, then a chance of showers in the afternoon. Highs in the mid-80s. South winds 10 to 15 miles an hour.
chance of rain 50%. Thursday night, mostly cloudy with a chance of showers. A slight chance of thunderstorms until midnight, then a chance of thunderstorms after midnight. Lows in the mid-60s. South winds around 10 miles an hour with gusts up to 20 miles an hour. Chance of rain 50%. Friday, becoming mostly cloudy in the afternoon. A chance of thunderstorms. Showers likely, mainly in the morning. Highs in the mid-80s. Chance of rain 70%. Friday night, showers likely with a chance of thunderstorms until midnight, then a chance of showers with a slight chance of thunderstorms after midnight. Lows in the mid-60s. Chance of rain 70%. Saturday, mostly sunny. A slight chance of showers and thunderstorms in the afternoon. Highs in the upper 80s. Chance of rain 20%. Saturday night, partly cloudy with a slight chance of showers and thunderstorms. Lows in the mid-60s. Chance of rain 20%. Heat index values in the lower 90s early until midnight. Sunday, partly sunny. A slight chance of showers and thunderstorms in the morning, then a chance of showers and thunderstorms in the afternoon. Highs in the upper 80s. Chance of rain 50%. Sunday night, partly cloudy with a chance of showers and thunderstorms. Lows in the mid-60s. Chance of rain 50%. Heat index values in the lower 90s early until midnight. Monday, partly sunny with a chance of showers. A slight chance of thunderstorms in the morning, then a chance of thunderstorms in the afternoon. Highs in the upper 80s. Chance of rain 50%. Monday night, partly cloudy. A chance of showers and thunderstorms until midnight, then a slight chance of showers and thunderstorms after midnight. Lows in the mid-60s. Chance of rain 50%. Heat index values in the lower 90s early until midnight. Tuesday, mostly sunny with a slight chance of showers and thunderstorms. Highs in the upper 80s. Chance of rain 20%. Heat index values in the mid-90s in the afternoon. Again, the forecast for Des Moines and surrounding locations for tonight, partly cloudy. Lows in the upper 50s. Southeast winds 5 to 10 miles an hour. These are the 8 p.m. conditions for the Des Moines area. At the Des Moines airport, it was mostly cloudy. The temperature was 78 degrees Fahrenheit, or 26 degrees Celsius, the dew point 45, and the relative humidity 30%. The wind was southeast at 7 miles an hour. The pressure was 30.21 inches and falling. Looking around the area, across central Iowa, temperatures were between 74 and 77 degrees. It was clear at Marshalltown and Newton. At Perry, it was partly cloudy. It was mostly cloudy at Boone, Ames, and Enkenay. Here are some conditions elsewhere in Iowa. It was clear, with a temperature of 74 at Spencer, 75 at Waterloo, and 78 at the Quad Cities. It was partly cloudy, with a temperature of 76 at Mason City, 74 at Ottumwa, and 80 at Sioux City. It was mostly cloudy. Temperature and 78 at Omaha Council Bluffs. Now for a few weather conditions around the region. At Kansas City, it was partly cloudy. The temperature was 76 degrees. At Grand Island, it was clear. The temperature was 76 degrees. At Sioux Falls, it was mostly cloudy. The temperature was 78 degrees. At Minneapolis-St. Paul, it was mostly cloudy. The temperature was 78 degrees. Once again at 8 p.m., in Des Moines, it was mostly cloudy. The temperature was 78 degrees Fahrenheit, 26 degrees Celsius. Now here is the hazardous weather outlook for portions of central Iowa. For this afternoon and tonight, no hazardous weather is expected at this time. And now the extended outlook for the period Wednesday through Monday. Thunderstorm chances return to northwestern Iowa late Wednesday night and expand across the rest of Iowa Thursday night through Friday night, with lower chances lingering into the weekend.
Severe weather and locally heavy rainfall may be possible at times from late Thursday through Friday, but this potential will be better assessed in the coming days. Spotter information statement. Spotter activation is not anticipated through at least Wednesday night. The Des Moines, Iowa climate summary for this evening, as of 5:20 p.m., June 2, 2026. Today's high temperature was 81 degrees. The normal high is 78. The record high is 100 degrees, which was set in 1934. Today's low temperature was 62 degrees. The normal low is 59. The record low is 43 degrees, which was set in 1888. No precipitation fell today, which leaves the monthly total at 0.00 inches. This is 0.36 inches below the normal amount of 0.36 inches for June. The total precipitation for the year still stands at 13.27 inches, which is 0.94 inches below normal. There were 7 cooling degree days today, which is 2 above normal. This brings the monthly total to 18, which is 8 above normal. The yearly total since January 1st is 158, which is 65 above normal. Today the maximum wind observed was 16 miles an hour from the southeast. The highest wind gust observed was 25 miles per hour from the east. Today the average wind speed was 10 miles per hour. The normal high temperature for tomorrow is 79 degrees, and the normal low is 59. The record high for tomorrow is 95, which occurred in 1911, and the record low is 38, which occurred in 1945. Sunset tonight is at 8:43 p.m. Sunrise tomorrow is at 5:42 a.m. This is NOAA All Hazards Weather Radio Station WXL57 at Des Moines, Iowa, transmitting on 162.55 MHz. 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The current time is 8:07 p.m. Central Daylight Time. Now for the official National Weather Service forecast for Des Moines and surrounding locations. Tonight, partly cloudy. Lows in the upper 50s. Southeast winds 5 to 10 miles an hour. Wednesday, mostly sunny. Highs in the lower 80s. South winds 10 to 15 miles an hour. Wednesday night, mostly clear until midnight, then becoming partly cloudy. Lows in the lower 60s. South winds 10 to 15 miles an hour. Thursday, partly sunny with a slight chance of thunderstorms. A slight chance of showers in the morning, then a chance of showers in the afternoon. Highs in the mid-80s. South winds 10 to 15 miles an hour. Chance of rain 50%. Thursday night, mostly cloudy with a chance of showers. A slight chance of thunderstorms until midnight, then a chance of thunderstorms after midnight. Lows in the mid-60s. South winds around 10 miles an hour with gusts up to 20 miles an hour. Chance of rain 50%. Friday, becoming mostly cloudy in the afternoon. A chance of thunderstorms. Showers likely, mainly in the morning. Highs in the mid-80s. Chance of rain 70%. Friday night, showers likely with a chance of thunderstorms until midnight, then a chance of showers with a slight chance of thunderstorms after midnight. Lows in the mid-60s. Chance of rain 70%. Saturday, mostly sunny. A slight chance of showers and thunderstorms in the afternoon. Highs in the upper 80s. Chance of rain 20%. Saturday night, partly cloudy with a slight chance of showers and thunderstorms. Lows in the mid-60s. Chance of rain 20%. Heat index values in the lower 90s early until midnight. Sunday, partly sunny. A slight chance of showers and thunderstorms in the morning, then a chance of showers and thunderstorms in the afternoon. Highs in the upper 80s. Chance of rain 50%. Sunday night, partly cloudy with a chance of showers and thunderstorms. Lows in the mid-60s. Chance of rain 50%. Heat index values in the lower 90s early until midnight. Monday, partly sunny with a chance of showers. A slight chance of thunderstorms in the morning, then a chance of thunderstorms in the afternoon.
Highs in the upper 80s. Chance of rain 50%. Monday night, partly cloudy. A chance of showers and thunderstorms until midnight, then a slight chance of showers and thunderstorms after midnight. Lows in the mid-60s. Chance of rain 50%. Heat index values in the lower 90s early until midnight. Tuesday, mostly sunny with a slight chance of showers and thunderstorms. Highs in the upper 80s. Chance of rain 20%. Heat index values in the mid-90s in the afternoon. Again, the forecast for Des Moines and surrounding locations for tonight, partly cloudy. Lows in the upper 50s. Southeast winds 5 to 10 miles an hour. These are the 8 p.m. conditions for the Des Moines area. At the Des Moines airport, it was mostly cloudy. The temperature was 78 degrees Fahrenheit, or 26 degrees Celsius, the dew point 45, and the relative humidity 30%. The wind was southeast at 7 miles an hour. The pressure was 30.21 inches and falling. Looking around the area, across central Iowa, skies ranged from clear to partly cloudy, and temperatures were between 74 and 77 degrees. Here are some conditions elsewhere in Iowa. It was clear, with a temperature of 74 at Spencer, 76 at Mason City, 75 at Waterloo, 78 at the Quad Cities, and 80 at Sioux City. At Ottumwa, it was partly cloudy, with a temperature of 74. It was mostly cloudy, with a temperature of 72 at Lamoni, and 78 at Omaha Council Bluffs. Now for a few weather conditions around the region. At Kansas City, it was partly cloudy. The temperature was 76 degrees. At Grand Island, it was clear. The temperature was 76 degrees. At Sioux Falls, it was mostly cloudy. The temperature was 78 degrees. At Minneapolis-St. Paul, it was mostly cloudy. The temperature was 78 degrees. Once again at 8 p.m., in Des Moines, it was mostly cloudy. The temperature was 78 degrees Fahrenheit, 26 degrees Celsius. Now here is the hazardous weather outlook for portions of central Iowa. For this afternoon and tonight, no hazardous weather is expected at this time. And now the extended outlook for the period Wednesday through Monday. Thunderstorm chances return to northwestern Iowa late Wednesday night and expand across the rest of Iowa Thursday night through Friday night, with lower chances lingering into the weekend. Severe weather and locally heavy rainfall may be possible at times from late Thursday through Friday, but this potential will be better assessed in the coming days. Spotter information statement. Spotter activation is not anticipated through at least Wednesday night. The Des Moines, Iowa climate summary for this evening, as of 5:20 p.m., June 2, 2026. Today's high temperature was 81 degrees. The normal high is 78. The record high is 100 degrees, which was set in 1934. Today's low temperature was 62 degrees. The normal low is 59. The record low is 43 degrees, which was set in 1888. No precipitation fell today, which leaves the monthly total at 0.00 inches. This is 0.36 inches below the normal amount of 0.36 inches for June. The total precipitation for the year still stands at 13.27 inches, which is 0.94 inches below normal. There were 7 cooling degree days today, which is 2 above normal. This brings the monthly total to 18, which is 8 above normal. The yearly total since January 1st is 158, which is 65 above normal. Today the maximum wind observed was 16 miles an hour from the southeast. The highest wind gust observed was 25 miles per hour from the east. Today the average wind speed was 10 miles per hour. The normal high temperature for tomorrow is 79 degrees, and the normal low is 59. The record high for tomorrow is 95, which occurred in 1911, and the record low is 38, which occurred in 1945. Sunset tonight is at 8:43 p.m. Sunrise tomorrow is at 5:42 a.m. This is NOAA All Hazards Weather Radio Station WXL57 at Des Moines, Iowa, transmitting on 162.55 MHz.
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The current time is 8:15 p.m. Central Daylight Time. Now for the official National Weather Service forecast for Des Moines and surrounding locations. Tonight, partly cloudy. Lows in the upper 50s. Southeast winds 5 to 10 miles an hour. Wednesday, mostly sunny. Highs in the lower 80s. South winds 10 to 15 miles an hour. Wednesday night, mostly clear until midnight, then becoming partly cloudy. Lows in the lower 60s. South winds 10 to 15 miles an hour. Thursday, partly sunny with a slight chance of thunderstorms. A slight chance of showers in the morning, then a chance of showers in the afternoon. Highs in the mid-80s. South winds 10 to 15 miles an hour. Thursday night, mostly cloudy with a chance of showers. A slight chance of thunderstorms until midnight, then a chance of thunderstorms after midnight. Lows in the mid-60s. South winds around 10 miles an hour with gusts up to 20 miles an hour. Chance of rain 50%. Friday, becoming mostly cloudy in the afternoon. A chance of thunderstorms. Showers likely, mainly in the morning. Highs in the mid-80s. Chance of rain 70%. Friday night, showers likely with a chance of thunderstorms until midnight, then a chance of showers with a slight chance of thunderstorms after midnight. Lows in the mid-60s. Chance of rain 70%. Saturday, mostly sunny. A slight chance of showers and thunderstorms in the afternoon. Highs in the upper 80s. Chance of rain 20%. Saturday night, partly cloudy with a slight chance of showers and thunderstorms. Lows in the mid-60s. Chance of rain 20%. Heat index values in the lower 90s early until midnight. Sunday, partly sunny. A slight chance of showers and thunderstorms in the morning, then a chance of showers and thunderstorms in the afternoon. Highs in the upper 80s. Chance of rain 50%. Sunday night, partly cloudy with a chance of showers and thunderstorms. Lows in the mid-60s. Chance of rain 50%. Heat index values in the lower 90s early until midnight. Monday, partly sunny with a chance of showers. A slight chance of thunderstorms in the morning, then a chance of thunderstorms in the afternoon. Highs in the upper 80s. Chance of rain 50%. Monday night, partly cloudy. A chance of showers and thunderstorms until midnight, then a slight chance of showers and thunderstorms after midnight. Lows in the mid-60s. Chance of rain 50%. Heat index values in the lower 90s early until midnight. Tuesday, mostly sunny with a slight chance of showers and thunderstorms. Highs in the upper 80s. Chance of rain 20%. Heat index values in the mid-90s in the afternoon. Again, the forecast for Des Moines and surrounding locations for tonight, partly cloudy. Lows in the upper 50s. Southeast winds 5 to 10 miles an hour. These are the 8 p.m. conditions for the Des Moines area. At the Des Moines airport, it was mostly cloudy. The temperature was 78 degrees Fahrenheit, or 26 degrees Celsius, the dew point 45, and the relative humidity 30%. The wind was southeast at 7 miles an hour. The pressure was 30.21 inches and falling. Looking around the area, across central Iowa, skies ranged from clear to partly cloudy, and temperatures were between 74 and 77 degrees. Here are some conditions elsewhere in Iowa. It was clear, with a temperature of 74 at Spencer, 76 at Mason City, 75 at Waterloo, 78 at the Quad Cities, and 80 at Sioux City. At Ottumwa, it was partly cloudy, with a temperature of 74. It was mostly cloudy, with a temperature of 72 at Lamoni, and 78 at Omaha Council Bluffs. Now for a few weather conditions around the region. At Kansas City, it was partly cloudy. The temperature was 76 degrees. At Grand Island, it was clear. The temperature was 76 degrees. At Sioux Falls,
it was mostly cloudy. The temperature was 78 degrees. At Minneapolis, St. Paul, it was mostly cloudy. The temperature was 78 degrees. Once again at 8 p.m., in Des Moines, it was mostly cloudy. The temperature was 78 degrees Fahrenheit, 26 degrees Celsius. Now here is the hazardous weather outlook for portions of central Iowa. For this afternoon and tonight, no hazardous weather is expected at this time. And now the extended outlook for the period Wednesday through Monday. Thunderstorm chances return to northwestern Iowa late Wednesday night and expand across the rest of Iowa Thursday night through Friday night, with lower chances lingering into the weekend. Severe weather and locally heavy rainfall may be possible at times from late Thursday through Friday, but this potential will be better assessed in the coming days. Spotter information statement. Spotter activation is not anticipated through at least Wednesday night. The Des Moines, Iowa climate summary for this evening, as of 5:20 p.m., June 2, 2026. Today's high temperature was 81 degrees. The normal high is 78. The record high is 100 degrees, which was set in 1934. Today's low temperature was 62 degrees. The normal low is 59. The record low is 43 degrees, which was set in 1888. No precipitation fell today, which leaves the monthly total at 0.00 inches. This is 0.36 inches below the normal amount of 0.36 inches for June. The total precipitation for the year still stands at 13.27 inches, which is 0.94 inches below normal. There were 7 cooling degree days today, which is 2 above normal. This brings the monthly total to 18, which is 8 above normal. The yearly total since January 1st is 158, which is 65 above normal. Today the maximum wind observed was 16 miles an hour from the southeast. The highest wind gust observed was 25 miles per hour from the east. Today the average wind speed was 10 miles per hour. The normal high temperature for tomorrow is 79 degrees, and the normal low is 59. The record high for tomorrow is 95, which occurred in 1911, and the record low is 38, which occurred in 1945. Sunset tonight is at 8:43 p.m. Sunrise tomorrow is at 5:42 a.m. This is NOAA All Hazards Weather Radio Station WXL57 at Des Moines, Iowa, transmitting on 162.55 MHz. 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The current time is 8:23 p.m. Central Daylight Time. Now for the official National Weather Service forecast for Des Moines and surrounding locations. Tonight, partly cloudy. Lows in the upper 50s. Southeast winds 5 to 10 miles an hour. Wednesday, mostly sunny. Highs in the lower 80s. South winds 10 to 15 miles an hour. Wednesday night, mostly clear until midnight, then becoming partly cloudy. Lows in the lower 60s. South winds 10 to 15 miles an hour. Thursday, partly sunny with a slight chance of thunderstorms. A slight chance of showers in the morning, then a chance of showers in the afternoon. Highs in the mid-80s. South winds 10 to 15 miles an hour. Chance of rain 50%. Thursday night, mostly cloudy with a chance of showers. A slight chance of thunderstorms until midnight, then a chance of thunderstorms after midnight. Lows in the mid-60s. South winds around 10 miles an hour with gusts up to 20 miles an hour. Chance of rain 50%. Friday, becoming mostly cloudy in the afternoon. A chance of thunderstorms. Showers likely, mainly in the morning. Highs in the mid-80s. Chance of rain 70%. Friday night, showers likely with a chance of thunderstorms until midnight, then a chance of showers with a slight chance of thunderstorms after midnight. Lows in the mid-60s. Chance of rain 70%. Saturday, mostly sunny. A slight chance of showers and thunderstorms in the afternoon. Highs in the upper 80s. Chance of rain 20%. Saturday night, partly cloudy with a slight chance of showers and thunderstorms.
Lows in the mid-60s. Chance of rain 20%. Heat index values in the lower 90s early until midnight. Sunday.

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1: The upper 80s. Chance of rain 20%. Heat index values in the mid-90s in the afternoon. Again, the forecast for Des Moines and surrounding locations for tonight, partly cloudy. Lows in the upper 50s. Southeast winds 5 to 10 miles an hour. These are the 8 p.m. conditions for the Des Moines area. At the Des Moines airport, it was mostly cloudy. The temperature was 78 degrees Fahrenheit, or 26 degrees Celsius. The dew point 45, and the relative humidity 30%. The wind was southeast at 7 miles an hour. The pressure was 30.21 inches and falling. Looking around the area, across central Iowa, skies ranged from clear to partly cloudy, and temperatures were between 74 and 77 degrees. Here are some conditions elsewhere in Iowa. It was clear, with a temperature of 74 at Spencer, 76 at Mason City, 75 at Waterloo, 78 at the Quad Cities, and 80 at Sioux City. At Ottumwa, it was partly cloudy, with a temperature of 74. It was mostly cloudy, with a temperature of 72 at Lamoni, and 78 at Omaha Council Bluffs. Now for a few weather conditions around the region. At Kansas City, it was partly cloudy. The temperature was 76 degrees. At Grand Island, it was clear. The temperature was 76 degrees. At Sioux Falls, it was mostly cloudy. The temperature was 78 degrees. At Minneapolis-St. Paul, it was mostly cloudy. The temperature was 78 degrees. Once again at 8 p.m., in Des Moines, it was mostly cloudy. The temperature was 78 degrees Fahrenheit, 26 degrees Celsius. Now here is the hazardous weather outlook for portions of central Iowa. For this afternoon and tonight, no hazardous weather is expected at this time. And now the extended outlook for the period Wednesday through Monday. Thunderstorm chances return to northwestern Iowa late Wednesday night and expand across the rest of Iowa Thursday night through Friday night, with lower chances lingering into the weekend. Severe weather and locally heavy rainfall may be possible at times from late Thursday through Friday, but this potential will be better assessed in the coming days. Spotter information statement. Spotter activation is not anticipated through at least Wednesday night. The Des Moines, Iowa climate summary for this evening, as of 5:20 p.m., June 2, 2026. Today's high temperature was 81 degrees. The normal high is 78. The record high is 100 degrees, which was set in 1934. Today's low temperature was 62 degrees. The normal low is 59. The record low is 43 degrees, which was set in 1888. No precipitation fell today, which leaves the monthly total at 0.00 inches. This is 0.36 inches below the normal amount of 0.36 inches for June. The total precipitation for the year still stands at 13.27 inches, which is 0.94 inches below normal. There, which is 2 above normal. This brings the monthly total to 18, which is 8 above normal. The yearly total since January 1st is 158, which is 65 above normal. Today the maximum wind observed was 16 miles an hour from the southeast. The highest wind gust observed was 25 miles per hour from the east. Today the average wind speed was 10 miles per hour. The normal high temperature for tomorrow is 79 degrees, and the normal low is 59. The record high for tomorrow is 95, which occurred in 1911, and the record low is 38, which occurred in 1945. Sunset tonight is at 8:43 p.m. Sunrise tomorrow is at 5:42 a.m. This is NOAA All Hazards Weather Radio Station WXL 57 at Des Moines, Iowa, transmitting on 162.55.

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The current time is 8:31 p.m. Central Daylight Time. Now for the official National Weather Service forecast for Des Moines and surrounding locations, tonight, partly cloudy. Lows in the upper 50s. Southeast wind 5 to 10 miles an hour. Wednesday, mostly sunny. Highs in the lower 80s. South winds 10 to 15 miles an hour. Wednesday night, mostly clear until midnight, then becoming partly cloudy. Lows in the lower 60s. South winds 10 to 15 miles an hour. Thursday, partly sunny with a slight chance of thunderstorms. A slight chance of showers in the morning, then a chance of showers in the afternoon. Highs in the mid-80s. South winds 10 to 15 miles an hour. Chance of rain 50%. Thursday night, mostly cloudy with a chance of showers. A slight chance of thunderstorms until midnight, then a chance of thunderstorms after midnight. Lows in the mid-60s. South winds around 10 miles an hour with gusts up to 20 miles an hour. Chance of rain 50%. Friday, becoming mostly cloudy in the afternoon. A chance of thunderstorms. Showers likely, mainly in the morning. Highs in the mid-80s. Chance of rain 70%. Friday night, showers likely with a chance of thunderstorms until midnight, then a chance of showers with a slight chance of thunderstorms after midnight. Lows in the mid-60s. Chance of rain 70%. Saturday, mostly sunny. A slight chance of showers and thunderstorms in the afternoon. Highs in the upper 80s. Chance of rain 20%. Saturday night, partly cloudy with a slight chance of showers and thunderstorms. Lows in the mid-60s. Chance of rain 20%. Heat index values in the lower 90s early until midnight. Sunday, partly sunny. A slight chance of showers and thunderstorms in the morning, then a chance of showers and thunderstorms in the afternoon. Highs in the upper 80s. Chance of rain 50%. Sunday night, partly cloudy with a chance of showers and thunderstorms. Lows in the mid-60s. Chance of rain 50%. Heat index values in the lower 90s early until midnight. Monday, partly sunny with a chance of showers. A slight chance of thunderstorms in the morning, then a chance of thunderstorms in the afternoon. Highs in the upper 80s. Chance of rain 50%. Monday night, partly cloudy. A chance of showers and thunderstorms until midnight, then a slight chance of showers and thunderstorms after midnight. Lows in the mid-60s. Chance of rain 50%. Heat index values in the lower 90s early until midnight. Tuesday, mostly sunny with a slight chance of showers and thunderstorms. Highs in the upper 80s. Chance of rain 20%. Heat index values in the mid-90s in the afternoon. Again, the forecast for Des Moines and surrounding locations for tonight, partly cloudy. Lows in the upper 50s. Southeast winds 5 to 10 miles an hour. These are the 8 p.m. conditions for the Des Moines area. At the Des Moines Airport, it was mostly cloudy. The temperature was 78 degrees Fahrenheit, or 26 degrees Celsius, the dew point 45, and the relative humidity 30%. The wind was southeast at 7 miles an hour. The pressure was 30.21 inches and falling. Looking around the area, across central Iowa, skies ranged from clear to partly cloudy, and temperatures were between 74 and 77 degrees. Here are some conditions elsewhere in Iowa. It was clear, with a temperature of 74 at Spencer, 76 at Mason City, 75 at Waterloo, 78 at the Quad Cities, and 80 at Sioux City. At Ottumwa, it was partly cloudy, with a temperature of 74. It was mostly cloudy, with a temperature of 72 at Lamoni, and 78 at Omaha Council Bluffs. Now for a few weather conditions around the region. At Kansas City, it was partly cloudy. The temperature was 76 degrees. At Grand Island, it was clear.
The temperature was 76 degrees. At Sioux Falls, it was mostly cloudy. The temperature was 78 degrees. At Minneapolis-St. Paul, it was mostly cloudy. The temperature was 78 degrees. Once again at 8 p.m., in Des Moines, it was mostly cloudy. The temperature was 78 degrees Fahrenheit, 26 degrees Celsius. Now here is the hazardous weather outlook for portions of central Iowa. For this afternoon and tonight, no hazardous weather is expected at this time. And now the extended outlook for the period Wednesday through Monday. Thunderstorm chances return to northwestern Iowa late Wednesday night and expand across the rest of Iowa Thursday night through Friday night, with lower chances lingering into the weekend. Severe weather and locally heavy rainfall may be possible at times from late Thursday through Friday, but this potential will be better assessed in the coming days. Spotter information statement. Spotter activation is not anticipated through at least Wednesday night. The Des Moines, Iowa climate summary for this evening, as of 5:20 p.m., June 2, 2026. Today's high temperature was 81 degrees. The normal high is 78. The record high is 100 degrees, which was set in 1934. Today's low temperature was 62 degrees. The normal low is 59. The record low is 43 degrees, which was set in 1888. No precipitation fell today, which leaves the monthly total at 0.00 inches. This is 0.36 inches below the normal amount of 0.36 inches for June. The total precipitation for the year still stands at 13.27 inches, which is 0.94 inches below normal. There were 7 cooling degree days today, which is 2 above normal. This brings the monthly total to 18, which is 8 above normal. The yearly total since January 1st is 158, which is 65 above normal. Today the maximum wind observed was 16 miles an hour from the southeast. The highest wind gust observed was 25 miles per hour from the east. Today, the average wind speed was 10 miles per hour. The normal high temperature for tomorrow is 79 degrees, and the normal low is 59. The record high for tomorrow is 95, which occurred in 1911, and the record low is 38, which occurred in 1945. Sunset tonight is at 8:43 p.m. Sunrise tomorrow is at 5:42 a.m. This is NOAA All Hazards Weather Radio Station WXL57 at Des Moines, Iowa, transmitting on 162.55 MHz. 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The current time is 8:39 p.m. Central Daylight Time. Now for the official National Weather Service forecast for Des Moines and surrounding locations. Tonight, partly cloudy. Lows in the upper 50s. Southeast winds 5 to 10 miles an hour. Wednesday, mostly sunny. Highs in the lower 80s. South winds 10 to 15 miles an hour. Wednesday night, mostly clear until midnight, then becoming partly cloudy. Lows in the lower 60s. South winds 10 to 15 miles an hour. Thursday, partly sunny with a slight chance of thunderstorms. A slight chance of showers in the morning, then a chance of showers in the afternoon. Highs in the mid-80s. South winds 10 to 15 miles an hour. Chance of rain 50%. Thursday night, mostly cloudy with a chance of showers. A slight chance of thunderstorms until midnight, then a chance of thunderstorms after midnight. Lows in the mid-60s. South winds around 10 miles an hour with gusts up to 20 miles an hour. Chance of rain 50%. Friday, becoming mostly cloudy in the afternoon. A chance of thunderstorms. Showers likely, mainly in the morning. Highs in the mid-80s. Chance of rain 70%. Friday night, showers likely with a chance of thunderstorms until midnight, then a chance of showers with a slight chance of thunderstorms after midnight. Lows in the mid-60s. Chance of rain 70%. Saturday, mostly sunny. A slight chance of showers and thunderstorms in the afternoon. Highs in the upper 80s. Chance of rain 20%.
Saturday night, partly cloudy with a slight chance of showers and thunderstorms. Lows in the mid-60s. Chance of rain 20%. Heat index values in the lower 90s early until midnight. Sunday, partly sunny. A slight chance of showers and thunderstorms in the morning, then a chance of showers and thunderstorms in the afternoon. Highs in the upper 80s. Chance of rain 50%. Sunday night, partly cloudy with a chance of showers and thunderstorms. Lows in the mid-60s. Chance of rain 50%. Heat index values in the lower 90s early until midnight. Monday, partly sunny with a chance of showers. A slight chance of thunderstorms in the morning, then a chance of thunderstorms in the afternoon. Highs in the upper 80s. Chance of rain 50%. Monday night, partly cloudy. A chance of showers and thunderstorms until midnight, then a slight chance of showers and thunderstorms after midnight. Lows in the mid-60s. Chance of rain 50%. Heat index values in the lower 90s early until midnight. Tuesday, mostly sunny with a slight chance of showers and thunderstorms. Highs in the upper 80s. Chance of rain 20%. Heat index values in the mid-90s in the afternoon. Again, the forecast for Des Moines and surrounding locations for tonight, partly cloudy. Lows in the upper 50s. Southeast winds 5 to 10 miles an hour. These are the 8 p.m. conditions for the Des Moines area. At the Des Moines airport, it was mostly cloudy. The temperature was 78 degrees Fahrenheit, or 26 degrees Celsius, the dew point 45, and the relative humidity 30%. The wind was southeast at 7 miles an hour. The pressure was 30.21 inches and falling. Looking around the area, across central Iowa, skies ranged from clear to partly cloudy, and temperatures were between 74 and 77 degrees. Here are some conditions elsewhere in Iowa. It was clear, with a temperature of 74 at Spencer, 76 at Mason City, 75 at Waterloo, 78 at the Quad Cities, and 80 at Sioux City. At Ottumwa, it was partly cloudy, with a temperature of 74. It was mostly cloudy, with a temperature of 72 at Lamoni, and 78 at Omaha Council Bluffs. Now for a few weather conditions around the region. At Kansas City, it was partly cloudy. The temperature was 76 degrees. At Grand Island, it was clear. The temperature was 76 degrees. At Sioux Falls, it was mostly cloudy. The temperature was 78 degrees. At Minneapolis-St. Paul, it was mostly cloudy. The temperature was 78 degrees. Once again at 8 p.m., in Des Moines, it was mostly cloudy. The temperature was 78 degrees Fahrenheit, 26 degrees Celsius. Now here is the hazardous weather outlook for portions of central Iowa. For this afternoon and tonight, no hazardous weather is expected at this time. And now the extended outlook for the period Wednesday through Monday. Thunderstorm chances return to northwestern Iowa late Wednesday night and expand across the rest of Iowa Thursday night through Friday night, with lower chances lingering into the weekend. Severe weather and locally heavy rainfall may be possible at times from late Thursday through Friday, but this potential will be better assessed in the coming days. Spotter information statement. Spotter activation is not anticipated through at least Wednesday night. The Des Moines, Iowa climate summary for this evening, as of 5:20 p.m., June 2, 2026. Today's high temperature was 81 degrees. The normal high is 78. The record high is 100 degrees, which was set in 1934. Today's low temperature was 62 degrees. The normal low is 59. The record low is 43 degrees, which was set in 1888. No precipitation fell today, which leaves the monthly total at 0.00 inches. This is 0.36 inches below the normal amount of 0.36 inches for June. The total precipitation for the year still stands at 13.27 inches, which is 0.94 inches below normal. There were 7 cooling degree days today, which is 2 above normal. This brings the monthly total to 18, which is 8 above normal.
The yearly total since January 1st is 158, which is 65 above normal. Today the maximum wind observed was 16 miles an hour from the southeast. The highest wind gust observed was 25 miles per hour from the east. Today the average wind speed was 10 miles per hour. The normal high temperature for tomorrow is 79 degrees, and the normal low is 59. The record high for tomorrow is 95, which occurred in 1911, and the record low is 38, which occurred in 1945. Sunset tonight is at 8:43 p.m. Sunrise tomorrow is at 5:42 a.m. This is NOAA All Hazards Weather Radio Station WXL57 at Des Moines, Iowa, transmitting on 162.55 MHz. 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The current time is 8:47 p.m. Central Daylight Time. Now for the official National Weather Service forecast for Des Moines and surrounding locations. Tonight, partly cloudy. Lows in the upper 50s. Southeast winds 5 to 10 miles an hour. Wednesday, mostly sunny. Highs in the lower 80s. South winds 10 to 15 miles an hour. Wednesday night, mostly clear until midnight, then becoming partly cloudy. Lows in the lower 60s. South winds 10 to 15 miles an hour. Thursday, partly sunny with a slight chance of thunderstorms. A slight chance of showers in the morning, then a chance of showers in the afternoon. Highs in the mid-80s. South winds 10 to 15 miles an hour. Chance of rain 50%. Thursday night, mostly cloudy with a chance of showers. A slight chance of thunderstorms until midnight, then a chance of thunderstorms after midnight. Lows in the mid-60s. South winds around 10 miles an hour with gusts up to 20 miles an hour. Chance of rain 50%. Friday, becoming mostly cloudy in the afternoon. A chance of thunderstorms. Showers likely, mainly in the morning. Highs in the mid-80s. Chance of rain 70%. Friday night, showers likely with a chance of thunderstorms until midnight, then a chance of showers with a slight chance of thunderstorms after midnight. Lows in the mid-60s. Chance of rain 70%. Saturday, mostly sunny. A slight chance of showers and thunderstorms in the afternoon. Highs in the upper 80s. Chance of rain 20%. Saturday night, partly cloudy with a slight chance of showers and thunderstorms. Lows in the mid-60s. Chance of rain 20%. Heat index values in the lower 90s early until midnight. Sunday, partly sunny. A slight chance of showers and thunderstorms in the morning, then a chance of showers and thunderstorms in the afternoon. Highs in the upper 80s. Chance of rain 50%. Sunday night, partly cloudy with a chance of showers and thunderstorms. Lows in the mid-60s. Chance of rain 50%. Heat index values in the lower 90s early until midnight. Monday, partly sunny with a chance of showers. A slight chance of thunderstorms in the morning, then a chance of thunderstorms in the afternoon. Highs in the upper 80s. Chance of rain 50%. Monday night, partly cloudy. A chance of showers and thunderstorms until midnight, then a slight chance of showers and thunderstorms after midnight. Lows in the mid-60s. Chance of rain 50%. Heat index values in the lower 90s early until midnight. Tuesday, mostly sunny with a slight chance of showers and thunderstorms. Highs in the upper 80s. Chance of rain 20%. Heat index values in the mid-90s in the afternoon. Again, the forecast for Des Moines and surrounding locations for tonight, partly cloudy. Lows in the upper 50s. Southeast winds 5 to 10 miles an hour. These are the 8 p.m. conditions for the Des Moines area. At the Des Moines Airport, it was mostly cloudy. The temperature was 78 degrees Fahrenheit, or 26 degrees Celsius, the dew point 45, and the relative humidity 30%. The wind was southeast at 7 miles an hour. The pressure was 30.21 inches and falling.
looking around the area. Across central Iowa, skies ranged from clear to partly cloudy, and temperatures were between 74 and 77 degrees. Here are some conditions elsewhere in Iowa. It was clear, with a temperature of 74 at Spencer, 76 at Mason City, 75 at Waterloo, 78 at the Quad Cities, and 80 at Sioux City. At Ottumwa, it was partly cloudy, with a temperature of 74. It was mostly cloudy, with a temperature of 72 at Lamoni, and 78 at Omaha Council Bluffs. Now for a few weather conditions around the region. At Kansas City, it was partly cloudy. The temperature was 76 degrees. At Grand Island, it was clear. The temperature was 76 degrees. At Sioux Falls, it was mostly cloudy. The temperature was 78 degrees. At Minneapolis-St. Paul, it was mostly cloudy. The temperature was 78 degrees. Once again at 8 p.m., in Des Moines, it was mostly cloudy. The temperature was 78 degrees Fahrenheit, 26 degrees Celsius. Now here is the hazardous weather outlook for portions of central Iowa. For this afternoon and tonight, no hazardous weather is expected at this time. And now the extended outlook for the period Wednesday through Monday. Thunderstorm chances return to northwestern Iowa late Wednesday night and expand across the rest of Iowa Thursday night through Friday night, with lower chances lingering into the weekend. Severe weather and locally heavy rainfall may be possible at times from late Thursday through Friday, but this potential will be better assessed in the coming days. Spotter information statement. Spotter activation is not anticipated through at least Wednesday night. The Des Moines, Iowa climate summary for this evening, as of 5:20 p.m., June 2, 2026. Today's high temperature was 81 degrees. The normal high is 78. The record high is 100 degrees, which was set in 1934. Today's low temperature was 62 degrees. The normal low is 59. The record low is 43 degrees, which was set in 1888. No precipitation fell today, which leaves the monthly total at 0.00 inches. This is 0.36 inches below the normal amount of 0.36 inches for June. The total precipitation for the year still stands at 13.27 inches, which is 0.94 inches below normal. There were 7 cooling degree days today, which is 2 above normal. This brings the monthly total to 18, which is 8 above normal. The yearly total since January 1st is 158, which is 65 above normal. Today the maximum wind observed was 16 miles an hour from the southeast. The highest wind gust observed was 25 miles per hour from the east. Today the average wind speed was 10 miles per hour. The normal high temperature for tomorrow is 79 degrees, and the normal low is 59. The record high for tomorrow is 95, which occurred in 1911, and the record low is 38, which occurred in 1945. Sunset tonight is at 8:43 p.m. Sunrise tomorrow is at 5:42 a.m. This is NOAA All Hazards Weather Radio Station WXL 57 at Des Moines, Iowa, transmitting on 162.55 MHz. 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The current time is 8:54 p.m. Central Daylight Time. Now for the official National Weather Service forecast for Des Moines and surrounding locations. Tonight, partly cloudy. Lows in the upper 50s. Southeast winds 5 to 10 miles an hour. Wednesday, mostly sunny. Highs in the lower 80s. South winds 10 to 15 miles an hour. Wednesday night, mostly clear until midnight, then becoming partly cloudy. Lows in the lower 60s. South winds 10 to 15 miles an hour. Thursday, partly sunny with a slight chance of thunderstorms. A slight chance of showers in the morning, then a chance of showers in the afternoon. Highs in the mid-80s. South winds 10 to 15 miles an hour. Chance of rain 50%. Thursday night, mostly cloudy with a chance of showers. A slight chance of thunderstorms until midnight, then a chance of thunderstorms after midnight. Lows in the mid-60s.
South winds around 10 miles an hour with gusts up to 20 miles an hour. Chance of rain 50%. Friday, becoming mostly cloudy in the afternoon. A chance of thunderstorms. Showers likely, mainly in the morning. Highs in the mid-80s. Chance of rain 70%. Friday night, showers likely with a chance of thunderstorms until midnight, then a chance of showers with a slight chance of thunderstorms after midnight. Lows in the mid-60s. Chance of rain 70%. Saturday, mostly sunny. A slight chance of showers and thunderstorms in the afternoon. Highs in the upper 80s. Chance of rain 20%. Saturday night, partly cloudy with a slight chance of showers and thunderstorms. Lows in the mid-60s. Chance of rain 20%. Heat index values in the lower 90s early until midnight. Sunday, partly sunny. A slight chance of showers and thunderstorms in the morning, then a chance of showers and thunderstorms in the afternoon. Highs in the upper 80s. Chance of rain 50%. Sunday night, partly cloudy with a chance of showers and thunderstorms. Lows in the mid-60s. Chance of rain 50%. Heat index values in the lower 90s early until midnight. Monday, partly sunny with a chance of showers. A slight chance of thunderstorms in the morning, then a chance of thunderstorms in the afternoon. Highs in the upper 80s. Chance of rain 50%. Monday night, partly cloudy. A chance of showers and thunderstorms until midnight, then a slight chance of showers and thunderstorms after midnight. Lows in the mid-60s. Chance of rain 50%. Heat index values in the lower 90s early until midnight. Tuesday, mostly sunny with a slight chance of showers and thunderstorms. Highs in the upper 80s. Chance of rain 20%. Heat index values in the mid-90s in the afternoon. Again, the forecast for Des Moines and surrounding locations for tonight, partly cloudy. Lows in the upper 50s. Southeast winds 5 to 10 miles an hour. These are the 8 p.m. conditions for the Des Moines area. At the Des Moines airport, it was mostly cloudy. The temperature was 78 degrees Fahrenheit, or 26 degrees Celsius, the dew point 45, and the relative humidity 30%. The wind was southeast at 7 miles an hour. The pressure was 30.21 inches and falling. Looking around the area, across central Iowa, skies ranged from clear to partly cloudy, and temperatures were between 74 and 77 degrees. Here are some conditions elsewhere in Iowa. It was clear, with a temperature of 74 at Spencer, 76 at Mason City, 75 at Waterloo, 78 at the Quad Cities, and 80 at Sioux City. At Ottumwa, it was partly cloudy, with a temperature of 74. It was mostly cloudy, with a temperature of 72 at Lamoni, and 78 at Omaha Council Bluffs. Now for a few weather conditions around the region. At Kansas City, it was partly cloudy. The temperature was 76 degrees. At Grand Island, it was clear. The temperature was 76 degrees. At Sioux Falls, it was mostly cloudy. The temperature was 78 degrees. At Minneapolis-St. Paul, it was mostly cloudy. The temperature was 78 degrees. Once again at 8 p.m., in Des Moines, it was mostly cloudy. The temperature was 78 degrees Fahrenheit, 26 degrees Celsius. Now here is the hazardous weather outlook for portions of central Iowa. For this afternoon and tonight, no hazardous weather is expected at this time. And now the extended outlook for the period Wednesday through Monday. Thunderstorm chances return to northwestern Iowa late Wednesday night and expand across the rest of Iowa Thursday night through Friday night, with lower chances lingering into the weekend. Severe weather and locally heavy rainfall may be possible at times from late Thursday through Friday, but this potential will be better assessed in the coming days. Spotter information statement. Spotter activation is not anticipated through at least Wednesday night. This is NOAA All Hazards Weather Radio Station WXL57 at Des Moines, Iowa, transmitting on 162.55 MHz.
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The current time is 9:01 p.m. Central Daylight Time. Now for the official National Weather Service forecast for Des Moines and surrounding locations. Tonight, partly cloudy. Lows in the upper 50s. Southeast winds 5 to 10 miles an hour. Wednesday, mostly sunny. Highs in the lower 80s. South winds 10 to 15 miles an hour. Wednesday night, mostly clear until midnight, then becoming partly cloudy. Lows in the lower 60s. South winds 10 to 15 miles an hour. Thursday, partly sunny with a slight chance of thunderstorms. A slight chance of showers in the morning, then a chance of showers in the afternoon. Highs in the mid-80s. South winds 10 to 15 miles an hour. Chance of rain 50%. Thursday night, mostly cloudy with a chance of showers. A slight chance of thunderstorms until midnight, then a chance of thunderstorms after midnight. Lows in the mid-60s. South winds around 10 miles an hour with gusts up to 20 miles an hour. Chance of rain 50%. Friday, becoming mostly cloudy in the afternoon. A chance of thunderstorms. Showers likely, mainly in the morning. Highs in the mid-80s. Chance of rain 70%. Friday night, showers likely with a chance of thunderstorms until midnight, then a chance of showers with a slight chance of thunderstorms after midnight. Lows in the mid-60s. Chance of rain 70%. Saturday, mostly sunny. A slight chance of showers and thunderstorms in the afternoon. Highs in the upper 80s. Chance of rain 20%. Saturday night, partly cloudy with a slight chance of showers and thunderstorms. Lows in the mid-60s. Chance of rain 20%. Heat index values in the lower 90s early until midnight. Sunday, partly sunny. A slight chance of showers and thunderstorms in the morning, then a chance of showers and thunderstorms in the afternoon. Highs in the upper 80s. Chance of rain 50%. Sunday night, partly cloudy with a chance of showers and thunderstorms. Lows in the mid-60s. Chance of rain 50%. Heat index values in the lower 90s early until midnight. Monday, partly sunny with a chance of showers. A slight chance of thunderstorms in the morning, then a chance of thunderstorms in the afternoon. Highs in the upper 80s. Chance of rain 50%. Monday night, partly cloudy. A chance of showers and thunderstorms until midnight, then a slight chance of showers and thunderstorms after midnight. Lows in the mid-60s. Chance of rain 50%. Heat index values in the lower 90s early until midnight. Tuesday, mostly sunny with a slight chance of showers and thunderstorms. Highs in the upper 80s. Chance of rain 20%. Heat index values in the mid-90s in the afternoon. Again, the forecast for Des Moines and surrounding locations for tonight, partly cloudy. Lows in the upper 50s. Southeast winds 5 to 10 miles an hour. These are the 9 p.m. conditions for the Des Moines area. At the Des Moines airport, it was partly cloudy. The temperature was 75 degrees Fahrenheit, or 24 degrees Celsius, the dew point 47, and the relative humidity 36%. The wind was east at 3 miles an hour. The pressure was 30.22 inches and rising. Looking around the area, across central Iowa, skies ranged from clear to partly cloudy, and temperatures were between 68 and 73 degrees. Here are some conditions elsewhere in Iowa. It was clear, with a temperature of 68 at Spencer, 73 at Mason City, 68 at Waterloo, 72 at the Quad Cities, and 75 at Sioux City. At Ottumwa, it was partly cloudy, with a temperature of 70. It was mostly cloudy, with a temperature of 71 at Lamoni, and 75 at Omaha Council Bluffs. Now for a few weather conditions around the region. At Kansas City, it was partly cloudy. The temperature was 74 degrees. At Grand Island, it was clear. The temperature was 74 degrees. At Sioux Falls,
It was mostly cloudy. The temperature was 76 degrees at Minneapolis, St. Paul. It was mostly cloudy. The temperature was 77 degrees. Once again at 9 p.m. in Des Moines, it was partly cloudy. The temperature was 75 degrees Fahrenheit, 24 degrees Celsius. Now here is the hazardous weather outlook for portions of central Iowa. For this afternoon and tonight, no hazardous weather is expected at this time. And now the extended outlook for the period Wednesday through Monday. Thunderstorm chances return to northwestern Iowa late Wednesday night and expand across the rest of Iowa Thursday night through Friday night, with lower chances lingering into the weekend. Severe weather and locally heavy rainfall may be possible at times from late Thursday through Friday, but this potential will be better assessed in the coming days. Spotter information statement. Spotter activation is not anticipated through at least Wednesday night. 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The current time is 9:07 p.m. Central Daylight Time. Now for the official National Weather Service forecast for Des Moines and surrounding locations. Tonight, partly cloudy. Lows in the upper 50s. Southeast winds 5 to 10 miles an hour. Wednesday, mostly sunny. Highs in the lower 80s. South winds 10 to 15 miles an hour. Wednesday night, mostly clear until midnight, then becoming partly cloudy. Lows in the lower 60s. South winds 10 to 15 miles an hour. Thursday, partly sunny with a slight chance of thunderstorms. A slight chance of showers in the morning, then a chance of showers in the afternoon. Highs in the mid-80s. South winds 10 to 15 miles an hour. Chance of rain 50%. Thursday night, mostly cloudy with a chance of showers. A slight chance of thunderstorms until midnight, then a chance of thunderstorms after midnight. Lows in the mid-60s. South winds around 10 miles an hour with gusts up to 20 miles an hour. Chance of rain 50%. Friday, becoming mostly cloudy in the afternoon. A chance of thunderstorms. Showers likely, mainly in the morning. Highs in the mid-80s. Chance of rain 70%. Friday night, showers likely with a chance of thunderstorms until midnight, then a chance of showers with a slight chance of thunderstorms after midnight. Lows in the mid-60s. Chance of rain 70%. Saturday, mostly sunny. A slight chance of showers and thunderstorms in the afternoon. Highs in the upper 80s. Chance of rain 20%. Saturday night, partly cloudy with a slight chance of showers and thunderstorms. Lows in the mid-60s. Chance of rain 20%. Heat index values in the lower 90s early until midnight. Sunday, partly sunny. A slight chance of showers and thunderstorms in the morning, then a chance of showers and thunderstorms in the afternoon. Highs in the upper 80s. Chance of rain 50%. Sunday night, partly cloudy with a chance of showers and thunderstorms. Lows in the mid-60s. Chance of rain 50%. Heat index values in the lower 90s early until midnight. Monday, partly sunny with a chance of showers. A slight chance of thunderstorms in the morning, then a chance of thunderstorms in the afternoon. Highs in the upper 80s. Chance of rain 50%. Monday night, partly cloudy. A chance of showers and thunderstorms until midnight, then a slight chance of showers and thunderstorms after midnight. Lows in the mid-60s. Chance of rain 50%. Heat index values in the lower 90s early until midnight. Tuesday, mostly sunny with a slight chance of showers and thunderstorms. Highs in the upper 80s. Chance of rain 20%. Heat index values in the mid-90s in the afternoon. Again, the forecast for Des Moines and surrounding locations for tonight, partly cloudy. Lows in the upper 50s. Southeast winds 5 to 10 miles an hour. These are the 9 p.m. conditions for the Des Moines area.
At the Des Moines airport, it was partly cloudy. The temperature was 75 degrees Fahrenheit, or 24 degrees Celsius, the dew point 47, and the relative humidity 36%. The wind was east at 3 miles an hour. The pressure was 30.22 inches and rising. Looking around the area, across central Iowa, temperatures were between 68 and 73 degrees. At Newton, it was clear. It was partly cloudy at Ames, Marshalltown, and Enkenay. It was mostly cloudy at Boone and Perry. Here are some conditions elsewhere in Iowa. It was clear, with a temperature of 68 at Spencer, 72 at the Quad Cities, and 75 at Sioux City. It was partly cloudy, with a temperature of 73 at Mason City, 68 at Waterloo, and 70 at Ottumwa. It was mostly cloudy, with a temperature of 71 at Lamoni, and 75 at Omaha Council Bluffs. Now for a few weather conditions around the region. At Kansas City, it was partly cloudy. The temperature was 74 degrees. At Grand Island, it was clear. The temperature was 74 degrees. At Sioux Falls, it was partly cloudy. The temperature was 76 degrees. At Minneapolis-St. Paul, it was mostly cloudy. The temperature was 77 degrees. Once again at 9 p.m. in Des Moines, it was partly cloudy. The temperature was 75 degrees Fahrenheit, 24 degrees Celsius. Now here is the hazardous weather outlook for portions of central Iowa. For this afternoon and tonight, no hazardous weather is expected at this time. And now the extended outlook for the period Wednesday through Monday. Thunderstorm chances return to northwestern Iowa late Wednesday night and expand across the rest of Iowa Thursday night through Friday night, with lower chances lingering into the weekend. Severe weather and locally heavy rainfall may be possible at times from late Thursday through Friday, but this potential will be better assessed in the coming days. Spotter information statement. Spotter activation is not anticipated through at least Wednesday night. 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The current time is 9:13 p.m. Central Daylight Time. Now for the official National Weather Service forecast for Des Moines and surrounding locations. Tonight, partly cloudy. Lows in the upper 50s. Southeast winds 5 to 10 miles an hour. Wednesday, mostly sunny. Highs in the lower 80s. South winds 10 to 15 miles an hour. Wednesday night, mostly clear until midnight, then becoming partly cloudy. Lows in the lower 60s. South winds 10 to 15 miles an hour. Thursday, partly sunny with a slight chance of thunderstorms. A slight chance of showers in the morning, then a chance of showers in the afternoon. Highs in the mid-80s. South winds 10 to 15 miles an hour. Chance of rain 50%. Thursday night, mostly cloudy with a chance of showers. A slight chance of thunderstorms until midnight, then a chance of thunderstorms after midnight. Lows in the mid-60s. South winds around 10 miles an hour with gusts up to 20 miles an hour. Chance of rain 50%. Friday, becoming mostly cloudy in the afternoon. A chance of thunderstorms. Showers likely, mainly in the morning. Highs in the mid-80s. Chance of rain 70%. Friday night, showers likely with a chance of thunderstorms until midnight, then a chance of showers with a slight chance of thunderstorms after midnight. Lows in the mid-60s. Chance of rain 70%. Saturday, mostly sunny. A slight chance of showers and thunderstorms in the afternoon. Highs in the upper 80s. Chance of rain 20%. Saturday night, partly cloudy with a slight chance of showers and thunderstorms. Lows in the mid-60s. Chance of rain 20%. Heat index values in the lower 90s early until midnight. Sunday, partly sunny. A slight chance of showers and thunderstorms in the morning, then a chance of showers and thunderstorms in the afternoon. Highs in the upper 80s.
chance of rain 50%. Sunday night, partly cloudy with a chance of showers and thunderstorms. Lows in the mid-60s. Chance of rain 50%. Heat index values in the lower 90s early until midnight. Monday, partly sunny with a chance of showers. A slight chance of thunderstorms in the morning, then a chance of thunderstorms in the afternoon. Highs in the upper 80s. Chance of rain 50%. Monday night, partly cloudy. A chance of showers and thunderstorms until midnight, then a slight chance of showers and thunderstorms after midnight. Lows in the mid-60s. Chance of rain 50%. Heat index values in the lower 90s early until midnight. Tuesday, mostly sunny with a slight chance of showers and thunderstorms. Highs in the upper 80s. Chance of rain 20%. Heat index values in the mid-90s in the afternoon. Again, the forecast for Des Moines and surrounding locations for tonight, partly cloudy. Lows in the upper 50s. Southeast winds 5 to 10 miles an hour. These are the 9 p.m. conditions for the Des Moines area. At the Des Moines airport, it was partly cloudy. The temperature was 75 degrees Fahrenheit, or 24 degrees Celsius, the dew point 47, and the relative humidity 36%. The wind was east at 3 miles an hour. The pressure was 30.22 inches and rising. Looking around the area, across central Iowa, temperatures were between 68 and 73 degrees. At Newton, it was clear. It was partly cloudy at Ames, Marshalltown, and Enkenay. It was mostly cloudy at Boone and Perry. Here are some conditions elsewhere in Iowa. It was clear, with a temperature of 68 at Spencer, 72 at the Quad Cities, and 75 at Sioux City. It was partly cloudy, with a temperature of 73 at Mason City, 68 at Waterloo, and 70 at Ottumwa. It was mostly cloudy, with a temperature of 71 at Lamoni, and 75 at Omaha Council Bluffs. Now for a few weather conditions around the region. At Kansas City, it was partly cloudy. The temperature was 74 degrees. At Grand Island, it was clear. The temperature was 74 degrees. At Sioux Falls, it was partly cloudy. The temperature was 76 degrees. At Minneapolis-St. Paul, it was mostly cloudy. The temperature was 77 degrees. Once again at 9 p.m., in Des Moines, it was partly cloudy. The temperature was 75 degrees Fahrenheit, 24 degrees Celsius. Now here is the hazardous weather outlook for portions of central Iowa. For this afternoon and tonight, no hazardous weather is expected at this time. And now the extended outlook for the period Wednesday through Monday. Thunderstorm chances return to northwestern Iowa late Wednesday night and expand across the rest of Iowa Thursday night through Friday night, with lower chances lingering into the weekend. Severe weather and locally heavy rainfall may be possible at times from late Thursday through Friday, but this potential will be better assessed in the coming days. Spotter information statement. Spotter activation is not anticipated through at least Wednesday night. 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The current time is 9:19 p.m. Central Daylight Time. Now for the official National Weather Service forecast for Des Moines and surrounding locations. Tonight, partly cloudy. Lows in the upper 50s. Southeast winds 5 to 10 miles an hour. Wednesday, mostly sunny. Highs in the lower 80s. South winds 10 to 15 miles an hour. Wednesday night, mostly clear until midnight, then becoming partly cloudy. Lows in the lower 60s. South winds 10 to 15 miles an hour. Thursday, partly sunny with a slight chance of thunderstorms. A slight chance of showers in the morning, then a chance of showers in the afternoon. Highs in the mid-80s. South winds 10 to 15 miles an hour. Chance of rain 50%. Thursday night, mostly cloudy with a chance of showers.
a slight chance of thunderstorms until midnight, then a chance of thunderstorms after midnight. Lows in the mid-60s. South winds around 10 miles an hour with gusts up to 20 miles an hour. Chance of rain 50%. Friday, becoming mostly cloudy in the afternoon. A chance of thunderstorms. Showers likely, mainly in the morning. Highs in the mid-80s. Chance of rain 70%. Friday night, showers likely with a chance of thunderstorms until midnight, then a chance of showers with a slight chance of thunderstorms after midnight. Lows in the mid-60s. Chance of rain 70%. Saturday, mostly sunny. A slight chance of showers and thunderstorms in the afternoon. Highs in the upper 80s. Chance of rain 20%. Saturday night, partly cloudy with a slight chance of showers and thunderstorms. Lows in the mid-60s. Chance of rain 20%. Heat index values in the lower 90s early until midnight. Sunday, partly sunny. A slight chance of showers and thunderstorms in the morning, then a chance of showers and thunderstorms in the afternoon. Highs in the upper 80s. Chance of rain 50%. Sunday night, partly cloudy with a chance of showers and thunderstorms. Lows in the mid-60s. Chance of rain 50%. Heat index values in the lower 90s early until midnight. Monday, partly sunny with a chance of showers. A slight chance of thunderstorms in the morning, then a chance of thunderstorms in the afternoon. Highs in the upper 80s. Chance of rain 50%. Monday night, partly cloudy. A chance of showers and thunderstorms until midnight, then a slight chance of showers and thunderstorms after midnight. Lows in the mid-60s. Chance of rain 50%. Heat index values in the lower 90s early until midnight. Tuesday, mostly sunny with a slight chance of showers and thunderstorms. Highs in the upper 80s. Chance of rain 20%. Heat index values in the mid-90s in the afternoon. Again, the forecast for Des Moines and surrounding locations for tonight, partly cloudy. Lows in the upper 50s. Southeast winds 5 to 10 miles an hour. These are the 9 p.m. conditions for the Des Moines area. At the Des Moines airport, it was partly cloudy. The temperature was 75 degrees Fahrenheit, or 24 degrees Celsius, the dew point 47, and the relative humidity 36%. The wind was east at 3 miles an hour. The pressure was 30.22 inches and rising. Looking around the area, across central Iowa, temperatures were between 68 and 73 degrees. At Newton, it was clear. It was partly cloudy at Ames, Marshalltown, and Enkenay. It was mostly cloudy at Boone and Perry. Here are some conditions elsewhere in Iowa. It was clear, with a temperature of 68 at Spencer, 72 at the Quad Cities, and 75 at Sioux City. It was partly cloudy, with a temperature of 73 at Mason City, 68 at Waterloo, and 70 at Ottumwa. It was mostly cloudy, with a temperature of 71 at Lamoni, and 75 at Omaha Council Bluffs. Now for a few weather conditions around the region. At Kansas City, it was partly cloudy. The temperature was 74 degrees. At Grand Island, it was clear. The temperature was 74 degrees. At Sioux Falls, it was partly cloudy. The temperature was 76 degrees. At Minneapolis-St. Paul, it was mostly cloudy. The temperature was 77 degrees. Once again at 9 p.m., in Des Moines, it was partly cloudy. The temperature was 75 degrees Fahrenheit, 24 degrees Celsius. Now here is the hazardous weather outlook for portions of central Iowa. For this afternoon and tonight, no hazardous weather is expected at this time. And now the extended outlook for the period Wednesday through Monday. Thunderstorm chances return to northwestern Iowa late Wednesday night and expand across the rest of Iowa Thursday night through Friday night, with lower chances lingering into the weekend. Severe weather and locally heavy rainfall may be possible at times from late Thursday through Friday, but this potential will be better assessed in the coming days.
Spotter information statement. Spotter activation is not anticipated through at least Wednesday night. 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

mostly sunny. Highs in the lower 80s. South winds 10 to 15 miles an hour. Wednesday night, mostly clear until midnight, then becoming partly cloudy. Lows in the lower 60s. South winds 10 to 15 miles an hour. Thursday, partly sunny with a slight chance of thunderstorms. A slight chance of showers in the morning, then a chance of showers in the afternoon. Highs in the mid-80s. South winds 10 to 15 miles an hour. Chance of rain 50%. Thursday night, mostly cloudy with a chance of showers. A slight chance of thunderstorms until midnight, then a chance of thunderstorms after midnight. Lows in the mid-60s. South winds around 10 miles an hour with gusts up to 20 miles an hour. Chance of rain 50%. Friday, becoming mostly cloudy in the afternoon. A chance of thunderstorms. Showers likely, mainly in the morning. Highs in the mid-80s. Chance of rain 70%. Friday night, showers likely with a chance of thunderstorms until midnight, then a chance of showers with a slight chance of thunderstorms after midnight. Lows in the mid-60s. Chance of rain 70%. Saturday, mostly sunny. A slight chance of showers and thunderstorms in the afternoon. Highs in the upper 80s. Chance of rain 20%. Saturday night, partly cloudy with a slight chance of showers and thunderstorms. Lows in the mid-60s. Chance of rain 20%. Heat index values in the lower 90s early until midnight. Sunday, partly sunny. A slight chance of showers and thunderstorms in the morning, then a chance of showers and thunderstorms in the afternoon. Highs in the upper 80s. Chance of rain 50%. Sunday night, partly cloudy with a chance of showers and thunderstorms. Lows in the mid-60s. Chance of rain 50%. Heat index values in the lower 90s early until midnight. Monday, partly sunny with a chance of showers. A slight chance of thunderstorms in the morning, then a chance of thunderstorms in the afternoon. Highs in the upper 80s. Chance of rain 50%. Monday night, partly cloudy. A chance of showers and thunderstorms until midnight, then a slight chance of showers and thunderstorms after midnight. Lows in the mid-60s. Chance of rain 50%. Heat index values in the lower 90s early until midnight. Tuesday, mostly sunny with a slight chance of showers and thunderstorms. Highs in the upper 80s. Chance of rain 20%. Heat index values in the mid-90s in the afternoon. Again, the forecast for Des Moines and surrounding locations for tonight, partly cloudy. Lows in the upper 50s. Southeast winds 5 to 10 miles an hour. These are the 9 p.m. conditions for the Des Moines area. At the Des Moines Airport, it was partly cloudy. The temperature was 75 degrees Fahrenheit, or 24 degrees Celsius, the dew point 47, and the relative humidity 36%. The wind was east at 3 miles an hour. The pressure was 30.22 inches and rising. Looking around the area, across central Iowa, temperatures were between 68 and 73 degrees. At Newton, it was clear. It was partly cloudy at Ames, Marshalltown, and Enkenay. It was mostly cloudy at Boone and Perry. Here are some conditions elsewhere in Iowa. It was clear, with a temperature of 68 at Spencer, 72 at the Quad Cities, and 75 at Sioux City. It was partly cloudy, with a temperature of 73 at Mason City, 68 at Waterloo, and 70 at Ottumwa. It was mostly cloudy, with a temperature of 71 at Lamoni, and 75 at Omaha Council Bluffs. Now for a few weather conditions around the region. At Kansas City, it was partly cloudy. The temperature was 74 degrees. At Grand Island, it was clear. The temperature was 74 degrees. At Sioux Falls, it was partly cloudy. The temperature was 76 degrees. At Minneapolis-St. Paul, it was mostly cloudy. The temperature was 77 degrees. Once again at 9 p.m., in Des Moines, it was partly cloudy. The temperature was 75.

25 degrees Fahrenheit, 24 degrees Celsius. Now here is the hazardous weather outlook for portions of central Iowa. For this afternoon and tonight, no hazardous weather is expected at this time. And now the extended outlook for the period Wednesday through Monday. Thunderstorm chances return to northwestern Iowa late Wednesday night and expand across the rest of Iowa Thursday night through Friday night, with lower chances lingering into the weekend. Severe weather and locally heavy rainfall may be possible at times from late Thursday through Friday, but this potential will be better assessed in the coming days. Spotter information statement. Spotter activation is not anticipated through at least Wednesday night. 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The current time is 9:32 p.m. Central Daylight Time. Now for the official National Weather Service forecast for Des Moines and surrounding locations. Tonight, partly cloudy. Lows in the upper 50s. Southeast winds 5 to 10 miles an hour. Wednesday, mostly sunny. Highs in the lower 80s. South winds 10 to 15 miles an hour. Wednesday night, mostly clear until midnight, then becoming partly cloudy. Lows in the lower 60s. South winds 10 to 15 miles an hour. Thursday, partly sunny with a slight chance of thunderstorms. A slight chance of showers in the morning, then a chance of showers in the afternoon. Highs in the mid-80s. South winds 10 to 15 miles an hour. Chance of rain 50%. Thursday night, mostly cloudy with a chance of showers. A slight chance of thunderstorms until midnight, then a chance of thunderstorms after midnight. Lows in the mid-60s. South winds around 10 miles an hour with gusts up to 20 miles an hour. Chance of rain 50%. Friday, becoming mostly cloudy in the afternoon. A chance of thunderstorms. Showers likely, mainly in the morning. Highs in the mid-80s. Chance of rain 70%. Friday night, showers likely with a chance of thunderstorms until midnight, then a chance of showers with a slight chance of thunderstorms after midnight. Lows in the mid-60s. Chance of rain 70%. Saturday, mostly sunny. A slight chance of showers and thunderstorms in the afternoon. Highs in the upper 80s. Chance of rain 20%. Saturday night, partly cloudy with a slight chance of showers and thunderstorms. Lows in the mid-60s. Chance of rain 20%. Heat index values in the lower 90s early until midnight. Sunday, partly sunny. A slight chance of showers and thunderstorms in the morning, then a chance of showers and thunderstorms in the afternoon. Highs in the upper 80s. Chance of rain 50%. Sunday night, partly cloudy with a chance of showers and thunderstorms. Lows in the mid-60s. Chance of rain 50%. Heat index values in the lower 90s early until midnight. Monday, partly sunny with a chance of showers. A slight chance of thunderstorms in the morning, then a chance of thunderstorms in the afternoon. Highs in the upper 80s. Chance of rain 50%. Monday night, partly cloudy. A chance of showers and thunderstorms until midnight, then a slight chance of showers and thunderstorms after midnight. Lows in the mid-60s. Chance of rain 50%. Heat index values in the lower 90s early until midnight. Tuesday, mostly sunny with a slight chance of showers and thunderstorms. Highs in the upper 80s. Chance of rain 20%. Heat index values in the mid-90s in the afternoon. Again, the forecast for Des Moines and surrounding locations for tonight, partly cloudy. Lows in the upper 50s. Southeast winds 5 to 10 miles an hour. These are the 9 p.m. conditions for the Des Moines area. At the Des Moines airport, it was partly cloudy. The temperature was 75 degrees Fahrenheit, or 24 degrees Celsius, the dew point 47, and the relative humidity 36%. The wind was east at 3 miles an hour.
The pressure was 30.22 inches and rising. Looking around the area, across central Iowa, temperatures were between 68 and 73 degrees. At Newton, it was clear. It was partly cloudy at Ames, Marshalltown, and Enkenay. It was mostly cloudy at Boone and Perry. Here are some conditions elsewhere in Iowa. It was clear, with a temperature of 68 at Spencer, 72 at the Quad Cities, and 75 at Sioux City. It was partly cloudy, with a temperature of 73 at Mason City, 68 at Waterloo, and 70 at Ottumwa. It was mostly cloudy, with a temperature of 71 at Lamoni, and 75 at Omaha Council Bluffs. Now for a few weather conditions around the region. At Kansas City, it was partly cloudy. The temperature was 74 degrees. At Grand Island, it was clear. The temperature was 74 degrees. At Sioux Falls, it was partly cloudy. The temperature was 76 degrees. At Minneapolis-St. Paul, it was mostly cloudy. The temperature was 77 degrees. Once again at 9 p.m., in Des Moines, it was partly cloudy. The temperature was 75 degrees Fahrenheit, 24 degrees Celsius. Now here is the hazardous weather outlook for portions of central Iowa. For this afternoon and tonight, no hazardous weather is expected at this time. And now the extended outlook for the period Wednesday through Monday. Thunderstorm chances return to northwestern Iowa late Wednesday night and expand across the rest of Iowa Thursday night through Friday night, with lower chances lingering into the weekend. Severe weather and locally heavy rainfall may be possible at times from late Thursday through Friday, but this potential will be better assessed in the coming days. Spotter information statement. Spotter activation is not anticipated through at least Wednesday night. 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The current time is 9:38 p.m. Central Daylight Time. Now for the official National Weather Service forecast for Des Moines and surrounding locations. Tonight, partly cloudy. Lows in the upper 50s. Southeast winds 5 to 10 miles an hour. Wednesday, mostly sunny. Highs in the lower 80s. South winds 10 to 15 miles an hour. Wednesday night, mostly clear until midnight, then becoming partly cloudy. Lows in the lower 60s. South winds 10 to 15 miles an hour. Thursday, partly sunny with a slight chance of thunderstorms. A slight chance of showers in the morning, then a chance of showers in the afternoon. Highs in the mid-80s. South winds 10 to 15 miles an hour. Chance of rain 50%. Thursday night, mostly cloudy with a chance of showers. A slight chance of thunderstorms until midnight, then a chance of thunderstorms after midnight. Lows in the mid-60s. South winds around 10 miles an hour with gusts up to 20 miles an hour. Chance of rain 50%. Friday, becoming mostly cloudy in the afternoon. A chance of thunderstorms. Showers likely, mainly in the morning. Highs in the mid-80s. Chance of rain 70%. Friday night, showers likely with a chance of thunderstorms until midnight, then a chance of showers with a slight chance of thunderstorms after midnight. Lows in the mid-60s. Chance of rain 70%. Saturday, mostly sunny. A slight chance of showers and thunderstorms in the afternoon. Highs in the upper 80s. Chance of rain 20%. Saturday night, partly cloudy with a slight chance of showers and thunderstorms. Lows in the mid-60s. Chance of rain 20%. Heat index values in the lower 90s early until midnight. Sunday, partly sunny. A slight chance of showers and thunderstorms in the morning, then a chance of showers and thunderstorms in the afternoon. Highs in the upper 80s. Chance of rain 50%. Sunday night, partly cloudy with a chance of showers and thunderstorms. Lows in the mid-60s. Chance of rain 50%. Heat index values in the lower 90s early until midnight.
Monday, partly sunny with a chance of showers. A slight chance of thunderstorms in the morning, then a chance of thunderstorms in the afternoon. Highs in the upper 80s. Chance of rain 50%. Monday night, partly cloudy. A chance of showers and thunderstorms until midnight, then a slight chance of showers and thunderstorms after midnight. Lows in the mid-60s. Chance of rain 50%. Heat index values in the lower 90s early until midnight. Tuesday, mostly sunny with a slight chance of showers and thunderstorms. Highs in the upper 80s. Chance of rain 20%. Heat index values in the mid-90s in the afternoon. Again, the forecast for Des Moines and surrounding locations for tonight, partly cloudy. Lows in the upper 50s. Southeast winds 5 to 10 miles an hour. These are the 9 p.m. conditions for the Des Moines area. At the Des Moines airport, it was partly cloudy. The temperature was 75 degrees Fahrenheit, or 24 degrees Celsius, the dew point 47, and the relative humidity 36%. The wind was east at 3 miles an hour. The pressure was 30.22 inches and rising. Looking around the area, across central Iowa, temperatures were between 68 and 73 degrees. At Newton, it was clear. It was partly cloudy at Ames, Marshalltown, and Enkenay. It was mostly cloudy at Boone and Perry. Here are some conditions elsewhere in Iowa. It was clear, with a temperature of 68 at Spencer, 72 at the Quad Cities, and 75 at Sioux City. It was partly cloudy, with a temperature of 73 at Mason City, 68 at Waterloo, and 70 at Ottumwa. It was mostly cloudy, with a temperature of 71 at Lamoni, and 75 at Omaha Council Bluffs. Now for a few weather conditions around the region. At Kansas City, it was partly cloudy. The temperature was 74 degrees. At Grand Island, it was clear. The temperature was 74 degrees. At Sioux Falls, it was partly cloudy. The temperature was 76 degrees. At Minneapolis-St. Paul, it was mostly cloudy. The temperature was 77 degrees. Once again at 9 p.m. in Des Moines, it was partly cloudy. The temperature was 75 degrees Fahrenheit, 24 degrees Celsius. Now here is the hazardous weather outlook for portions of central Iowa. For this afternoon and tonight, no hazardous weather is expected at this time. And now the extended outlook for the period Wednesday through Monday. Thunderstorm chances return to northwestern Iowa late Wednesday night and expand across the rest of Iowa Thursday night through Friday night, with lower chances lingering into the weekend. Severe weather and locally heavy rainfall may be possible at times from late Thursday through Friday, but this potential will be better assessed in the coming days. Spotter information statement. Spotter activation is not anticipated through at least Wednesday night. 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The current time is 9:45 p.m. Central Daylight Time. Now for the official National Weather Service forecast for Des Moines and surrounding locations. Tonight, partly cloudy. Lows in the upper 50s. Southeast winds 5 to 10 miles an hour. Wednesday, mostly sunny. Highs in the lower 80s. South winds 10 to 15 miles an hour. Wednesday night, mostly clear until midnight, then becoming partly cloudy. Lows in the lower 60s. South winds 10 to 15 miles an hour. Thursday, partly sunny with a slight chance of thunderstorms. A slight chance of showers in the morning, then a chance of showers in the afternoon. Highs in the mid-80s. South winds 10 to 15 miles an hour. Chance of rain 50%. Thursday night, mostly cloudy with a chance of showers. A slight chance of thunderstorms until midnight, then a chance of thunderstorms after midnight. Lows in the mid-60s. South winds around 10 miles an hour with gusts up to 20 miles an hour. Chance of rain 50%. Friday, becoming mostly cloudy in the afternoon.
a chance of thunderstorms. Showers likely, mainly in the morning. Highs in the mid-80s. Chance of rain 70%. Friday night, showers likely with a chance of thunderstorms until midnight, then a chance of showers with a slight chance of thunderstorms after midnight. Lows in the mid-60s. Chance of rain 70%. Saturday, mostly sunny. A slight chance of showers and thunderstorms in the afternoon. Highs in the upper 80s. Chance of rain 20%. Saturday night, partly cloudy with a slight chance of showers and thunderstorms. Lows in the mid-60s. Chance of rain 20%. Heat index values in the lower 90s early until midnight. Sunday, partly sunny. A slight chance of showers and thunderstorms in the morning, then a chance of showers and thunderstorms in the afternoon. Highs in the upper 80s. Chance of rain 50%. Sunday night, partly cloudy with a chance of showers and thunderstorms. Lows in the mid-60s. Chance of rain 50%. Heat index values in the lower 90s early until midnight. Monday, partly sunny with a chance of showers. A slight chance of thunderstorms in the morning, then a chance of thunderstorms in the afternoon. Highs in the upper 80s. Chance of rain 50%. Monday night, partly cloudy. A chance of showers and thunderstorms until midnight, then a slight chance of showers and thunderstorms after midnight. Lows in the mid-60s. Chance of rain 50%. Heat index values in the lower 90s early until midnight. Tuesday, mostly sunny with a slight chance of showers and thunderstorms. Highs in the upper 80s. Chance of rain 20%. Heat index values in the mid-90s in the afternoon. Again, the forecast for Des Moines and surrounding locations for tonight, partly cloudy. Lows in the upper 50s. Southeast winds 5 to 10 miles an hour. These are the 9 p.m. conditions for the Des Moines area. At the Des Moines airport, it was partly cloudy. The temperature was 75 degrees Fahrenheit, or 24 degrees Celsius, the dew point 47, and the relative humidity 36%. The wind was east at 3 miles an hour. The pressure was 30.22 inches and rising. Looking around the area, across central Iowa, temperatures were between 68 and 73 degrees. At Newton, it was clear. It was partly cloudy at Ames, Marshalltown, and Enkenay. It was mostly cloudy at Boone and Perry. Here are some conditions elsewhere in Iowa. It was clear, with a temperature of 68 at Spencer, 72 at the Quad Cities, and 75 at Sioux City. It was partly cloudy, with a temperature of 73 at Mason City, 68 at Waterloo, and 70 at Ottumwa. It was mostly cloudy, with a temperature of 71 at Lamoni, and 75 at Omaha Council Bluffs. Now for a few weather conditions around the region. At Kansas City, it was partly cloudy. The temperature was 74 degrees. At Grand Island, it was clear. The temperature was 74 degrees. At Sioux Falls, it was partly cloudy. The temperature was 76 degrees. At Minneapolis-St. Paul, it was mostly cloudy. The temperature was 77 degrees. Once again at 9 p.m. in Des Moines, it was partly cloudy. The temperature was 75 degrees Fahrenheit, 24 degrees Celsius. Now here is the hazardous weather outlook for portions of central Iowa. For this afternoon and tonight, no hazardous weather is expected at this time. And now the extended outlook for the period Wednesday through Monday. Thunderstorm chances return to northwestern Iowa late Wednesday night and expand across the rest of Iowa Thursday night through Friday night, with lower chances lingering into the weekend. Severe weather and locally heavy rainfall may be possible at times from late Thursday through Friday, but this potential will be better assessed in the coming days. Spotter information statement. Spotter activation is not anticipated through at least Wednesday night. 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
The current time is 9:51 p.m. Central Daylight Time. Now for the official National Weather Service forecast for Des Moines and surrounding locations. Tonight, partly cloudy. Lows in the upper 50s. Southeast winds 5 to 10 miles an hour. Wednesday, mostly sunny. Highs in the lower 80s. South winds 10 to 15 miles an hour. Wednesday night, mostly clear until midnight, then becoming partly cloudy. Lows in the lower 60s. South winds 10 to 15 miles an hour. Thursday, partly sunny with a slight chance of thunderstorms. A slight chance of showers in the morning, then a chance of showers in the afternoon. Highs in the mid-80s. South winds 10 to 15 miles an hour. Chance of rain 50%. Thursday night, mostly cloudy with a chance of showers. A slight chance of thunderstorms until midnight, then a chance of thunderstorms after midnight. Lows in the mid-60s. South winds around 10 miles an hour with gusts up to 20 miles an hour. Chance of rain 50%. Friday, becoming mostly cloudy in the afternoon. A chance of thunderstorms. Showers likely, mainly in the morning. Highs in the mid-80s. Chance of rain 70%. Friday night, showers likely with a chance of thunderstorms until midnight, then a chance of showers with a slight chance of thunderstorms after midnight. Lows in the mid-60s. Chance of rain 70%. Saturday, mostly sunny. A slight chance of showers and thunderstorms in the afternoon. Highs in the upper 80s. Chance of rain 20%. Saturday night, partly cloudy with a slight chance of showers and thunderstorms. Lows in the mid-60s. Chance of rain 20%. Heat index values in the lower 90s early until midnight. Sunday, partly sunny. A slight chance of showers and thunderstorms in the morning, then a chance of showers and thunderstorms in the afternoon. Highs in the upper 80s. Chance of rain 50%. Sunday night, partly cloudy with a chance of showers and thunderstorms. Lows in the mid-60s. Chance of rain 50%. Heat index values in the lower 90s early until midnight. Monday, partly sunny with a chance of showers. A slight chance of thunderstorms in the morning, then a chance of thunderstorms in the afternoon. Highs in the upper 80s. Chance of rain 50%. Monday night, partly cloudy. A chance of showers and thunderstorms until midnight, then a slight chance of showers and thunderstorms after midnight. Lows in the mid-60s. Chance of rain 50%. Heat index values in the lower 90s early until midnight. Tuesday, mostly sunny with a slight chance of showers and thunderstorms. Highs in the upper 80s. Chance of rain 20%. Heat index values in the mid-90s in the afternoon. Again, the forecast for Des Moines and surrounding locations for tonight, partly cloudy. Lows in the upper 50s. Southeast winds 5 to 10 miles an hour. These are the 9 p.m. conditions for the Des Moines area. At the Des Moines Airport, it was partly cloudy. The temperature was 75 degrees Fahrenheit, or 24 degrees Celsius, the dew point 47, and the relative humidity 36%. The wind was east at 3 miles an hour. The pressure was 30.22 inches and rising. Looking around the area, across central Iowa, temperatures were between 68 and 73 degrees. At Newton, it was clear. It was partly cloudy at Ames, Marshalltown, and Ankeny. It was mostly cloudy at Boone and Perry. Here are some conditions elsewhere in Iowa. It was clear, with a temperature of 68 at Spencer, 72 at the Quad Cities, and 75 at Sioux City. It was partly cloudy, with a temperature of 73 at Mason City, 68 at Waterloo, and 70 at Ottumwa. It was mostly cloudy, with a temperature of 71 at Lamoni and 75 at Omaha Council Bluffs. Now for a few weather conditions around the region. At Kansas City, it was partly cloudy. The temperature was 74 degrees. At Grand Island, it was clear. The temperature was 74 degrees.
at Sioux Falls, it was partly cloudy. The temperature was 76 degrees. At Minneapolis, St. Paul, it was mostly cloudy. The temperature was 77 degrees. Once again at 9 p.m., in Des Moines, it was partly cloudy. The temperature was 75 degrees Fahrenheit, 24 degrees Celsius. Now here is the hazardous weather outlook for portions of central Iowa. For this afternoon and tonight, no hazardous weather is expected at this time. And now the extended outlook for the period Wednesday through Monday. Thunderstorm chances return to northwestern Iowa late Wednesday night and expand across the rest of Iowa Thursday night through Friday night, with lower chances lingering into the weekend. Severe weather and locally heavy rainfall may be possible at times from late Thursday through Friday, but this potential will be better assessed in the coming days. Spotter information statement. Spotter activation is not anticipated through at least Wednesday night. 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The current time is 9:57 p.m. Central Daylight Time. Now for the official National Weather Service forecast for Des Moines and surrounding locations. Tonight, partly cloudy. Lows in the upper 50s. Southeast winds 5 to 10 miles an hour. Wednesday, mostly sunny. Highs in the lower 80s. South winds 10 to 15 miles an hour. Wednesday night, mostly clear until midnight, then becoming partly cloudy. Lows in the lower 60s. South winds 10 to 15 miles an hour. Thursday, partly sunny with a slight chance of thunderstorms. A slight chance of showers in the morning, then a chance of showers in the afternoon. Highs in the mid-80s. South winds 10 to 15 miles an hour. Chance of rain 50%. Thursday night, mostly cloudy with a chance of showers. A slight chance of thunderstorms until midnight, then a chance of thunderstorms after midnight. Lows in the mid-60s. South winds around 10 miles an hour with gusts up to 20 miles an hour. Chance of rain 50%. Friday, becoming mostly cloudy in the afternoon. A chance of thunderstorms. Showers likely, mainly in the morning. Highs in the mid-80s. Chance of rain 70%. Friday night, showers likely with a chance of thunderstorms until midnight, then a chance of showers with a slight chance of thunderstorms after midnight. Lows in the mid-60s. Chance of rain 70%. Saturday, mostly sunny. A slight chance of showers and thunderstorms in the afternoon. Highs in the upper 80s. Chance of rain 20%. Saturday night, partly cloudy with a slight chance of showers and thunderstorms. Lows in the mid-60s. Chance of rain 20%. Heat index values in the lower 90s early until midnight. Sunday, partly sunny. A slight chance of showers and thunderstorms in the morning, then a chance of showers and thunderstorms in the afternoon. Highs in the upper 80s. Chance of rain 50%. Sunday night, partly cloudy with a chance of showers and thunderstorms. Lows in the mid-60s. Chance of rain 50%. Heat index values in the lower 90s early until midnight. Monday, partly sunny with a chance of showers. A slight chance of thunderstorms in the morning, then a chance of thunderstorms in the afternoon. Highs in the upper 80s. Chance of rain 50%. Monday night, partly cloudy. A chance of showers and thunderstorms until midnight, then a slight chance of showers and thunderstorms after midnight. Lows in the mid-60s. Chance of rain 50%. Heat index values in the lower 90s early until midnight. Tuesday, mostly sunny with a slight chance of showers and thunderstorms. Highs in the upper 80s. Chance of rain 20%. Heat index values in the mid-90s in the afternoon. Again, the forecast for Des Moines and surrounding locations for tonight, partly cloudy. Lows in the upper 50s. Southeast winds 5 to 10 miles an hour. These are the 9 p.m. conditions for the Des Moines area.
At the Des Moines airport, it was partly cloudy. The temperature was 75 degrees Fahrenheit, or 24 degrees Celsius, the dew point 47, and the relative humidity 36%. The wind was east at 3 miles an hour. The pressure was 30.22 inches and rising. Looking around the area, across central Iowa, temperatures were between 68 and 73 degrees. At Newton, it was clear. It was partly cloudy at Ames, Marshalltown, and Enkenay. It was mostly cloudy at Boone and Perry. Here are some conditions elsewhere in Iowa. It was clear, with a temperature of 68 at Spencer, 72 at the Quad Cities, and 75 at Sioux City. It was partly cloudy, with a temperature of 73 at Mason City, 68 at Waterloo, and 70 at Ottumwa. It was mostly cloudy, with a temperature of 71 at Lamoni, and 75 at Omaha Council Bluffs. Now for a few weather conditions around the region. At Kansas City, it was partly cloudy. The temperature was 74 degrees. At Grand Island, it was clear. The temperature was 74 degrees. At Sioux Falls, it was partly cloudy. The temperature was 76 degrees. At Minneapolis-St. Paul, it was mostly cloudy. The temperature was 77 degrees. Once again at 9 p.m. in Des Moines, it was partly cloudy. The temperature was 75 degrees Fahrenheit, 24 degrees Celsius. Now here is the hazardous weather outlook for portions of central Iowa. For this afternoon and tonight, no hazardous weather is expected at this time. And now the extended outlook for the period Wednesday through Monday. Thunderstorm chances return to northwestern Iowa late Wednesday night and expand across the rest of Iowa Thursday night through Friday night, with lower chances lingering into the weekend. Severe weather and locally heavy rainfall may be possible at times from late Thursday through Friday, but this potential will be better assessed in the coming days. Spotter information statement. Spotter activation is not anticipated through at least Wednesday night. 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The current time is 10:04 p.m. Central Daylight Time. Now for the official National Weather Service forecast for Des Moines and surrounding locations. Tonight, partly cloudy. Lows in the upper 50s. Southeast winds 5 to 10 miles an hour. Wednesday, mostly sunny. Highs in the lower 80s. South winds 10 to 15 miles an hour. Wednesday night, mostly clear until midnight, then becoming partly cloudy. Lows in the lower 60s. South winds 10 to 15 miles an hour. Thursday, partly sunny with a slight chance of thunderstorms. A slight chance of showers in the morning, then a chance of showers in the afternoon. Highs in the mid-80s. South winds 10 to 15 miles an hour. Chance of rain 50%. Thursday night, mostly cloudy with a chance of showers. A slight chance of thunderstorms until midnight, then a chance of thunderstorms after midnight. Lows in the mid-60s. South winds around 10 miles an hour with gusts up to 20 miles an hour. Chance of rain 50%. Friday, becoming mostly cloudy in the afternoon. A chance of thunderstorms. Showers likely, mainly in the morning. Highs in the mid-80s. Chance of rain 70%. Friday night, showers likely with a chance of thunderstorms until midnight, then a chance of showers with a slight chance of thunderstorms after midnight. Lows in the mid-60s. Chance of rain 70%. Saturday, mostly sunny. A slight chance of showers and thunderstorms in the afternoon. Highs in the upper 80s. Chance of rain 20%. Saturday night, partly cloudy with a slight chance of showers and thunderstorms. Lows in the mid-60s. Chance of rain 20%. Heat index values in the lower 90s early until midnight. Sunday, partly sunny. A slight chance of showers and thunderstorms in the morning, then a chance of showers and thunderstorms in the afternoon. Highs in the upper 80s.
chance of rain 50%. Sunday night, partly cloudy with a chance of showers and thunderstorms. Lows in the mid-60s. Chance of rain 50%. Heat index values in the lower 90s early until midnight. Monday, partly sunny with a chance of showers. A slight chance of thunderstorms in the morning, then a chance of thunderstorms in the afternoon. Highs in the upper 80s. Chance of rain 50%. Monday night, partly cloudy. A chance of showers and thunderstorms until midnight, then a slight chance of showers and thunderstorms after midnight. Lows in the mid-60s. Chance of rain 50%. Heat index values in the lower 90s early until midnight. Tuesday, mostly sunny with a slight chance of showers and thunderstorms. Highs in the upper 80s. Chance of rain 20%. Heat index values in the mid-90s in the afternoon. Again, the forecast for Des Moines and surrounding locations for tonight, partly cloudy. Lows in the upper 50s. Southeast winds 5 to 10 miles an hour. These are the 10 p.m. conditions for the Des Moines area. At the Des Moines airport, it was mostly cloudy. The temperature was 72 degrees Fahrenheit, or 22 degrees Celsius, the dew point 50, and the relative humidity 45%. The wind was east at 5 miles an hour. The pressure was 30.24 inches and rising. Looking around the area, it was 68 at Boone. At Newton, it was clear, with a temperature of 70. It was partly cloudy, with a temperature of 69 at Ames, 67 at Marshalltown, and 64 at Enkenay. At Perry, it was mostly cloudy, with a temperature of 67. Here are some conditions elsewhere in Iowa. It was clear, with a temperature of 65 at Spencer, 72 at the Quad Cities, and 70 at Sioux City. It was partly cloudy, with a temperature of 70 at Mason City, 63 at Waterloo, 70 at Ottumwa, and 70 at Omaha Council Bluffs. At Lamoni, it was mostly cloudy, with a temperature of 70. Now for a few weather conditions around the region. At Kansas City, it was clear. The temperature was 71 degrees. At Grand Island, it was clear. The temperature was 71 degrees. At Sioux Falls, it was partly cloudy. The temperature was 73 degrees. At Minneapolis, St. Paul, it was partly cloudy. The temperature was 74 degrees. Once again at 10 p.m., in Des Moines, it was mostly cloudy. The temperature was 72 degrees Fahrenheit, 22 degrees Celsius. Now here is the hazardous weather outlook for portions of central Iowa. For this afternoon and tonight, no hazardous weather is expected at this time. And now the extended outlook for the period Wednesday through Monday. Thunderstorm chances return to northwestern Iowa late Wednesday night and expand across the rest of Iowa Thursday night through Friday night, with lower chances lingering into the weekend. Severe weather and locally heavy rainfall may be possible at times from late Thursday through Friday, but this potential will be better assessed in the coming days. Spotter information statement. Spotter activation is not anticipated through at least Wednesday night. 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The current time is 10:10 p.m. Central Daylight Time. Now for the official National Weather Service forecast for Des Moines and surrounding locations. Tonight, partly cloudy. Lows in the upper 50s. Southeast winds 5 to 10 miles an hour. Wednesday, mostly sunny. Highs in the lower 80s. South winds 10 to 15 miles an hour. Wednesday night, mostly clear until midnight, then becoming partly cloudy. Lows in the lower 60s. South winds 10 to 15 miles an hour. Thursday, partly sunny with a slight chance of thunderstorms. A slight chance of showers in the morning, then a chance of showers in the afternoon. Highs in the mid-80s. South winds 10 to 15 miles an hour. Chance of rain 50%. Thursday night, mostly cloudy with a chance of showers. A slight chance of thunderstorms until midnight,
then a chance of thunderstorms after midnight. Lows in the mid-60s. South winds around 10 miles an hour with gusts up to 20 miles an hour. Chance of rain 50%. Friday, becoming mostly cloudy in the afternoon. A chance of thunderstorms. Showers likely, mainly in the morning. Highs in the mid-80s. Chance of rain 70%. Friday night, showers likely with a chance of thunderstorms until midnight, then a chance of showers with a slight chance of thunderstorms after midnight. Lows in the mid-60s. Chance of rain 70%. Saturday, mostly sunny. A slight chance of showers and thunderstorms in the afternoon. Highs in the upper 80s. Chance of rain 20%. Saturday night, partly cloudy with a slight chance of showers and thunderstorms. Lows in the mid-60s. Chance of rain 20%. Heat index values in the lower 90s early until midnight. Sunday, partly sunny. A slight chance of showers and thunderstorms in the morning, then a chance of showers and thunderstorms in the afternoon. Highs in the upper 80s. Chance of rain 50%. Sunday night, partly cloudy with a chance of showers and thunderstorms. Lows in the mid-60s. Chance of rain 50%. Heat index values in the lower 90s early until midnight. Monday, partly sunny with a chance of showers. A slight chance of thunderstorms in the morning, then a chance of thunderstorms in the afternoon. Highs in the upper 80s. Chance of rain 50%. Monday night, partly cloudy. A chance of showers and thunderstorms until midnight, then a slight chance of showers and thunderstorms after midnight. Lows in the mid-60s. Chance of rain 50%. Heat index values in the lower 90s early until midnight. Tuesday, mostly sunny with a slight chance of showers and thunderstorms. Highs in the upper 80s. Chance of rain 20%. Heat index values in the mid-90s in the afternoon. Again, the forecast for Des Moines and surrounding locations for tonight, partly cloudy. Lows in the upper 50s. Southeast winds 5 to 10 miles an hour. These are the 10 p.m. conditions for the Des Moines area. At the Des Moines airport, it was mostly cloudy. The temperature was 72 degrees Fahrenheit, or 22 degrees Celsius, the dew point 50, and the relative humidity 45%. The wind was east at 5 miles an hour. The pressure was 30.24 inches and rising. Looking around the area, it was 68 at Boone. At Newton, it was clear, with a temperature of 70. It was partly cloudy, with a temperature of 69 at Ames, and 64 at Enkenay. It was mostly cloudy, with a temperature of 67 at Marshalltown, and 67 at Perry. Here are some conditions elsewhere in Iowa. Skies ranged from clear to partly cloudy. It was 65 at Spencer, 70 at Mason City, 63 at Waterloo, and 72 at the Quad Cities. Ottumwa reported 70, Lamoni reported 70, Omaha Council Bluffs reported 70, and Sioux City reported 70. Now for a few weather conditions around the region. At Kansas City, it was clear. The temperature was 71 degrees. At Grand Island, it was partly cloudy. The temperature was 71 degrees. At Sioux Falls, it was partly cloudy. The temperature was 73 degrees. At Minneapolis-St. Paul, it was partly cloudy. The temperature was 74 degrees. Once again at 10 p.m., in Des Moines, it was mostly cloudy. The temperature was 72 degrees Fahrenheit, 22 degrees Celsius. Now here is the hazardous weather outlook for portions of central Iowa. For this afternoon and tonight, no hazardous weather is expected at this time. And now the extended outlook for the period Wednesday through Monday. Thunderstorm chances return to northwestern Iowa late Wednesday night and expand across the rest of Iowa Thursday night through Friday night, with lower chances lingering into the weekend. Severe weather and locally heavy rainfall may be possible at times from late Thursday through Friday, but this potential will be better assessed in the coming days. Spotter information statement. Spotter activation is not anticipated through at least Wednesday night.
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The current time is 10:16 p.m. Central Daylight Time. Now for the official National Weather Service forecast for Des Moines and surrounding locations. Tonight, partly cloudy. Lows in the upper 50s. Southeast winds 5 to 10 miles an hour. Wednesday, mostly sunny. Highs in the lower 80s. South winds 10 to 15 miles an hour. Wednesday night, mostly clear until midnight, then becoming partly cloudy. Lows in the lower 60s. South winds 10 to 15 miles an hour. Thursday, partly sunny with a slight chance of thunderstorms. A slight chance of showers in the morning, then a chance of showers in the afternoon. Highs in the mid-80s. South winds 10 to 15 miles an hour. Chance of rain 50%. Thursday night, mostly cloudy with a chance of showers. A slight chance of thunderstorms until midnight, then a chance of thunderstorms after midnight. Lows in the mid-60s. South winds around 10 miles an hour with gusts up to 20 miles an hour. Chance of rain 50%. Friday, becoming mostly cloudy in the afternoon. A chance of thunderstorms. Showers likely, mainly in the morning. Highs in the mid-80s. Chance of rain 70%. Friday night, showers likely with a chance of thunderstorms until midnight, then a chance of showers with a slight chance of thunderstorms after midnight. Lows in the mid-60s. Chance of rain 70%. Saturday, mostly sunny. A slight chance of showers and thunderstorms in the afternoon. Highs in the upper 80s. Chance of rain 20%. Saturday night, partly cloudy with a slight chance of showers and thunderstorms. Lows in the mid-60s. Chance of rain 20%. Heat index values in the lower 90s early until midnight. Sunday, partly sunny. A slight chance of showers and thunderstorms in the morning, then a chance of showers and thunderstorms in the afternoon. Highs in the upper 80s. Chance of rain 50%. Sunday night, partly cloudy with a chance of showers and thunderstorms. Lows in the mid-60s. Chance of rain 50%. Heat index values in the lower 90s early until midnight. Monday, partly sunny with a chance of showers. A slight chance of thunderstorms in the morning, then a chance of thunderstorms in the afternoon. Highs in the upper 80s. Chance of rain 50%. Monday night, partly cloudy. A chance of showers and thunderstorms until midnight, then a slight chance of showers and thunderstorms after midnight. Lows in the mid-60s. Chance of rain 50%. Heat index values in the lower 90s early until midnight. Tuesday, mostly sunny with a slight chance of showers and thunderstorms. Highs in the upper 80s. Chance of rain 20%. Heat index values in the mid-90s in the afternoon. Again, the forecast for Des Moines and surrounding locations for tonight, partly cloudy. Lows in the upper 50s. Southeast winds 5 to 10 miles an hour. These are the 10 p.m. conditions for the Des Moines area. At the Des Moines Airport, it was mostly cloudy. The temperature was 72 degrees Fahrenheit, or 22 degrees Celsius, the dew point 50, and the relative humidity 45%. The wind was east at 5 miles an hour. The pressure was 30.24 inches and rising. Looking around the area, it was 68 at Boone. At Newton, it was clear, with a temperature of 70. It was partly cloudy, with a temperature of 69 at Ames, and 64 at Enkenay. It was mostly cloudy, with a temperature of 67 at Marshalltown, and 67 at Perry. Here are some conditions elsewhere in Iowa. Skies ranged from clear to partly cloudy. It was 65 at Spencer, 70 at Mason City, 63 at Waterloo, and 72 at the Quad Cities. Ottumwa reported 70, Lamoni reported 70, Omaha Council Bluffs reported 70,
and Sioux City reported 70. Now for a few weather conditions around the region. At Kansas City, it was clear. The temperature was 71 degrees. At Grand Island, it was partly cloudy. The temperature was 71 degrees. At Sioux Falls, it was partly cloudy. The temperature was 73 degrees. At Minneapolis, St. Paul, it was partly cloudy. The temperature was 74 degrees. Once again at 10 p.m., in Des Moines, it was mostly cloudy. The temperature was 72 degrees Fahrenheit, 22 degrees Celsius. Now here is the hazardous weather outlook for portions of central Iowa. For this afternoon and tonight, no hazardous weather is expected at this time. And now the extended outlook for the period Wednesday through Monday. Thunderstorm chances return to northwestern Iowa late Wednesday night and expand across the rest of Iowa Thursday night through Friday night, with lower chances lingering into the weekend. Severe weather and locally heavy rainfall may be possible at times from late Thursday through Friday, but this potential will be better assessed in the coming days. Spotter information statement. Spotter activation is not anticipated through at least Wednesday night. 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The current time is 10:23 p.m. Central Daylight Time. Now for the official National Weather Service forecast for Des Moines and surrounding locations. Tonight, partly cloudy. Lows in the upper 50s. Southeast winds 5 to 10 miles an hour. Wednesday, mostly sunny. Highs in the lower 80s. South winds 10 to 15 miles an hour. Wednesday night, mostly clear until midnight, then becoming partly cloudy. Lows in the lower 60s. South winds 10 to 15 miles an hour. Thursday, partly sunny with a slight chance of thunderstorms. A slight chance of showers in the morning, then a chance of showers in the afternoon. Highs in the mid-80s. South winds 10 to 15 miles an hour. Chance of rain 50%. Thursday night, mostly cloudy with a chance of showers. A slight chance of thunderstorms until midnight, then a chance of thunderstorms after midnight. Lows in the mid-60s. South winds around 10 miles an hour with gusts up to 20 miles an hour. Chance of rain 50%. Friday, becoming mostly cloudy in the afternoon. A chance of thunderstorms. Showers likely, mainly in the morning. Highs in the mid-80s. Chance of rain 70%. Friday night, showers likely with a chance of thunderstorms until midnight, then a chance of showers with a slight chance of thunderstorms after midnight. Lows in the mid-60s. Chance of rain 70%. Saturday, mostly sunny. A slight chance of showers and thunderstorms in the afternoon. Highs in the upper 80s. Chance of rain 20%. Saturday night, partly cloudy with a slight chance of showers and thunderstorms. Lows in the mid-60s. Chance of rain 20%. Heat index values in the lower 90s early until midnight. Sunday, partly sunny. A slight chance of showers and thunderstorms in the morning, then a chance of showers and thunderstorms in the afternoon. Highs in the upper 80s. Chance of rain 50%. Sunday night, partly cloudy with a chance of showers and thunderstorms. Lows in the mid-60s. Chance of rain 50%. Heat index values in the lower 90s early until midnight. Monday, partly sunny with a chance of showers. A slight chance of thunderstorms in the morning, then a chance of thunderstorms in the afternoon. Highs in the upper 80s. Chance of rain 50%. Monday night, partly cloudy. A chance of showers and thunderstorms until midnight, then a slight chance of showers and thunderstorms after midnight. Lows in the mid-60s. Chance of rain 50%. Heat index values in the lower 90s early until midnight. Tuesday, mostly sunny with a slight chance of showers and thunderstorms. Highs in the upper 80s. Chance of rain 20%. Heat index values in the mid-90s in the afternoon. Again,
The forecast for Des Moines and surrounding locations for tonight, partly cloudy.

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1: Reported 70. Ramonai reported 70. Omaha Council Bluffs reported 70. And Sioux City reported 70. Now for a few weather conditions around the region. At Kansas City, it was clear. The temperature was 71 degrees. At Grand Island, it was partly cloudy. The temperature was 71 degrees. At Sioux Falls, it was partly cloudy. The temperature was 73 degrees. At Minneapolis, St. Paul, it was partly cloudy. The temperature was 74 degrees. Once again at 10 p.m. in Des Moines, it was mostly cloudy. The temperature was 72 degrees Fahrenheit, 22 degrees Celsius. Now here is the hazardous weather outlook for portions of central Iowa. For this afternoon and tonight, no hazardous weather is expected at this time. And now the extended outlook for the period Wednesday through Monday. Thunderstorm chances return to northwestern Iowa late Wednesday night and expand across the rest of Iowa Thursday night through Friday night, with lower chances lingering into the weekend. Severe weather and locally heavy rainfall may be possible at times from late Thursday through Friday, but this potential will be better assessed in the coming days. Spotter information statement. Spotter activation is not anticipated through at least Wednesday night. 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The current time is 10:29 p.m. Central Daylight Time. Now for the official National Weather Service forecast for Des Moines and surrounding locations. Tonight, partly cloudy. Lows in the upper 50s. Southeast winds 5 to 10 miles an hour. Wednesday, mostly sunny. Highs in the lower 80s. South winds 10 to 15 miles an hour. Wednesday night, mostly clear until midnight, then becoming partly cloudy. Lows in the lower 60s. South winds 10 to 15 miles an hour. Thursday, partly sunny with a slight chance of thunderstorms. A slight chance of showers in the morning, then a chance of showers in the afternoon. Highs in the mid-80s. South winds 10 to 15 miles an hour. Chance of rain 50%. Thursday night, mostly cloudy with a chance of showers. A slight chance of thunderstorms until midnight, then a chance of thunderstorms after midnight. Lows in the mid-60s. South winds around 10 miles an hour with gusts up to 20 miles an hour. Chance of rain 50%. Friday, becoming mostly cloudy in the afternoon. A chance of thunderstorms. Showers likely, mainly in the morning. Highs in the mid-80s. Chance of rain 70%. Friday night, showers likely with a chance of thunderstorms until midnight, then a chance of showers with a slight chance of thunderstorms after midnight. Lows in the mid-60s. Chance of rain 70%. Saturday, mostly sunny. A slight chance of showers and thunderstorms in the afternoon. Highs in the upper 80s. Chance of rain 20%. Saturday night, partly cloudy with a slight chance of showers and thunderstorms. Lows in the mid-60s. Chance of rain 20%. Heat index values in the lower 90s early until midnight. Sunday, partly sunny. A slight chance of showers and thunderstorms in the morning, then a chance of showers and thunderstorms in the afternoon. Highs in the upper 80s. Chance of rain 50%. Sunday night, partly cloudy with a chance of showers and thunderstorms. Lows in the mid-60s. Chance of rain 50%. Heat index values in the lower 90s early until midnight. Monday, partly sunny with a chance of showers. A slight chance of thunderstorms in the morning, then a chance of thunderstorms in the afternoon. Highs in the upper 80s.

chance of rain 50%. Monday night, partly cloudy. A chance of showers and thunderstorms until midnight, then a slight chance of showers and thunderstorms after midnight. Lows in the mid-60s. Chance of rain 50%. Heat index values in the lower 90s early until midnight. Tuesday, mostly sunny with a slight chance of showers and thunderstorms. Highs in the upper 80s. Chance of rain 20%. Heat index values in the mid-90s in the afternoon. Again, the forecast for Des Moines and surrounding locations for tonight, partly cloudy. Lows in the upper 50s. Southeast winds 5 to 10 miles an hour. Now for the official National Weather Service forecast for Des Moines and surrounding locations, rest of tonight, partly cloudy. Lows in the upper 50s. Southeast winds 5 to 10 miles an hour. Wednesday, sunny. Highs in the lower 80s. South winds 10 to 15 miles an hour. Wednesday night, mostly clear until midnight, then becoming partly cloudy. Lows in the lower 60s. South winds 10 to 15 miles an hour. Thursday, partly sunny. A slight chance of showers and thunderstorms in the morning, then a chance of showers and thunderstorms in the afternoon. Highs in the mid-80s. South winds 10 to 15 miles an hour. Chance of rain 50%. Thursday night, mostly cloudy with a chance of showers. A slight chance of thunderstorms until midnight, then a chance of thunderstorms after midnight. Lows in the mid-60s. South winds around 10 miles an hour with gusts up to 20 miles an hour. Chance of rain 50%. Friday, becoming mostly cloudy in the afternoon. A chance of thunderstorms. Showers likely, mainly in the morning. Highs in the mid-80s. Chance of rain 70%. Friday night, showers likely with a chance of thunderstorms until midnight, then a chance of showers with a slight chance of thunderstorms after midnight. Lows in the mid-60s. Chance of rain 70%. Saturday, mostly sunny. A slight chance of showers and thunderstorms in the afternoon. Highs in the upper 80s. Chance of rain 20%. Saturday night, partly cloudy with a slight chance of showers and thunderstorms. Lows in the mid-60s. Chance of rain 20%. Heat index values in the lower 90s early until midnight. Sunday, partly sunny. A slight chance of showers and thunderstorms in the morning, then a chance of showers and thunderstorms in the afternoon. Highs in the upper 80s. Chance of rain 50%. Sunday night, partly cloudy with a chance of showers and thunderstorms. Lows in the mid-60s. Chance of rain 50%. Heat index values in the lower 90s early until midnight. Monday, partly sunny with a chance of showers. A slight chance of thunderstorms in the morning, then a chance of thunderstorms in the afternoon. Highs in the upper 80s. Chance of rain 50%. Monday night, partly cloudy. A chance of showers and thunderstorms until midnight, then a slight chance of showers and thunderstorms after midnight. Lows in the mid-60s. Chance of rain 50%. Heat index values in the lower 90s early until midnight. Tuesday, mostly sunny with a slight chance of showers and thunderstorms. Highs in the upper 80s. Chance of rain 20%. Heat index values in the mid-90s in the afternoon. Again, the forecast for Des Moines and surrounding locations for the rest of tonight, partly cloudy. Lows in the upper 50s. Southeast winds 5 to 10 miles an hour. These are the 10 p.m. conditions for the Des Moines area. At the Des Moines airport, it was mostly cloudy. The temperature was 72 degrees Fahrenheit, or 22 degrees Celsius, the dew point 50, and the relative humidity 45%. The wind was east at 5 miles an hour. The pressure was 30.24 inches and rising. Looking around the area, it was 68 at Boone. At Newton, it was clear, with a temperature of 70. It was partly cloudy, with a temperature of 69 at Ames, and 64 at Enkenay. It was mostly cloudy,
with a temperature of 67 at Marshalltown and 67 at Perry. Here are some conditions elsewhere in Iowa. Skies ranged from clear to partly cloudy. It was 65 at Spencer, 70 at Mason City, 63 at Waterloo, and 72 at the Quad Cities. Ottumwa reported 70, Lamoni reported 70, Omaha Council Bluffs reported 70, and Sioux City reported 70. Now for a few weather conditions around the region. At Kansas City, it was clear. The temperature was 71 degrees. At Grand Island, it was partly cloudy. The temperature was 71 degrees. At Sioux Falls, it was partly cloudy. The temperature was 73 degrees. At Minneapolis-St. Paul, it was partly cloudy. The temperature was 74 degrees. Once again at 10 p.m., in Des Moines, it was mostly cloudy. The temperature was 72 degrees Fahrenheit, 22 degrees Celsius. Now here is the hazardous weather outlook for portions of central Iowa. For this afternoon and tonight, no hazardous weather is expected at this time. And now the extended outlook for the period Wednesday through Monday. Thunderstorm chances return to northwestern Iowa late Wednesday night and expand across the rest of Iowa Thursday night through Friday night, with lower chances lingering into the weekend. Severe weather and locally heavy rainfall may be possible at times from late Thursday through Friday, but this potential will be better assessed in the coming days. Spotter information statement. Spotter activation is not anticipated through at least Wednesday night. 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The current time is 10:39 p.m. Central Daylight Time. Now for the official National Weather Service forecast for Des Moines and surrounding locations. Rest of tonight, partly cloudy. Lows in the upper 50s. Southeast winds 5 to 10 miles an hour. Wednesday, sunny. Highs in the lower 80s. South winds 10 to 15 miles an hour. Wednesday night, mostly clear until midnight, then becoming partly cloudy. Lows in the lower 60s. South winds 10 to 15 miles an hour. Thursday, partly sunny. A slight chance of showers and thunderstorms in the morning, then a chance of showers and thunderstorms in the afternoon. Highs in the mid-80s. South winds 10 to 15 miles an hour. Chance of rain 50%. Thursday night, mostly cloudy with a chance of showers. A slight chance of thunderstorms until midnight, then a chance of thunderstorms after midnight. Lows in the mid-60s. South winds around 10 miles an hour with gusts up to 20 miles an hour. Chance of rain 50%. Friday, becoming mostly cloudy in the afternoon. A chance of thunderstorms. Showers likely, mainly in the morning. Highs in the mid-80s. Chance of rain 70%. Friday night, showers likely with a chance of thunderstorms until midnight, then a chance of showers with a slight chance of thunderstorms after midnight. Lows in the mid-60s. Chance of rain 70%. Saturday, mostly sunny. A slight chance of showers and thunderstorms in the afternoon. Highs in the upper 80s. Chance of rain 20%. Saturday night, partly cloudy with a slight chance of showers and thunderstorms. Lows in the mid-60s. Chance of rain 20%. Heat index values in the lower 90s early until midnight. Sunday, partly sunny. A slight chance of showers and thunderstorms in the morning, then a chance of showers and thunderstorms in the afternoon. Highs in the upper 80s. Chance of rain 50%. Sunday night, partly cloudy with a chance of showers and thunderstorms. Lows in the mid-60s. Chance of rain 50%. Heat index values in the lower 90s early until midnight. Monday, partly sunny with a chance of showers. A slight chance of thunderstorms in the morning, then a chance of thunderstorms in the afternoon. Highs in the upper 80s. Chance of rain 50%. Monday night, partly cloudy. A chance of showers and thunderstorms until midnight,
Then a slight chance of showers and thunderstorms after midnight. Lows in the mid-60s. Chance of rain 50%. Heat index values in the lower 90s early until midnight. Tuesday, mostly sunny with a slight chance of showers and thunderstorms. Highs in the upper 80s. Chance of rain 20%. Heat index values in the mid-90s in the afternoon. Again, the forecast for Des Moines and surrounding locations for the rest of tonight, partly cloudy. Lows in the upper 50s. Southeast winds 5 to 10 miles an hour. These are the 10 p.m. conditions for the Des Moines area. At the Des Moines airport, it was mostly cloudy. The temperature was 72 degrees Fahrenheit, or 22 degrees Celsius, the dew point 50, and the relative humidity 45%. The wind was east at 5 miles an hour. The pressure was 30.24 inches and rising. Looking around the area, it was 68 at Boone. At Newton, it was clear, with a temperature of 70. It was partly cloudy, with a temperature of 69 at Ames, and 64 at Enkenay. It was mostly cloudy, with a temperature of 67 at Marshalltown, and 67 at Perry. Here are some conditions elsewhere in Iowa. Skies ranged from clear to partly cloudy. It was 65 at Spencer, 70 at Mason City, 63 at Waterloo, and 72 at the Quad Cities. Ottumwa reported 70, Lamoni reported 70, Omaha Council Bluffs reported 70, and Sioux City reported 70. Now for a few weather conditions around the region. At Kansas City, it was clear. The temperature was 71 degrees. At Grand Island, it was partly cloudy. The temperature was 71 degrees. At Sioux Falls, it was partly cloudy. The temperature was 73 degrees. At Minneapolis, St. Paul, it was partly cloudy. The temperature was 74 degrees. Once again at 10 p.m., in Des Moines, it was mostly cloudy. The temperature was 72 degrees Fahrenheit, 22 degrees Celsius. Now here is the hazardous weather outlook for portions of central Iowa. For this afternoon and tonight, no hazardous weather is expected at this time. And now the extended outlook for the period Wednesday through Monday. Thunderstorm chances return to northwestern Iowa late Wednesday night and expand across the rest of Iowa Thursday night through Friday night, with lower chances lingering into the weekend. Severe weather and locally heavy rainfall may be possible at times from late Thursday through Friday, but this potential will be better assessed in the coming days. Spotter information statement. Spotter activation is not anticipated through at least Wednesday night. 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The current time is 10:45 p.m. Central Daylight Time. Now for the official National Weather Service forecast for Des Moines and surrounding locations. West of tonight, partly cloudy. Lows in the upper 50s. Southeast winds 5 to 10 miles an hour. Wednesday, sunny. Highs in the lower 80s. South winds 10 to 15 miles an hour. Wednesday night, mostly clear until midnight, then becoming partly cloudy. Lows in the lower 60s. South winds 10 to 15 miles an hour. Thursday, partly sunny. A slight chance of showers and thunderstorms in the morning, then a chance of showers and thunderstorms in the afternoon. Highs in the mid-80s. South winds 10 to 15 miles an hour. Chance of rain 50%. Thursday night, mostly cloudy with a chance of showers. A slight chance of thunderstorms until midnight, then a chance of thunderstorms after midnight. Lows in the mid-60s. South winds around 10 miles an hour with gusts up to 20 miles an hour. Chance of rain 50%. Friday, becoming mostly cloudy in the afternoon. A chance of thunderstorms. Showers likely, mainly in the morning. Highs in the mid-80s. Chance of rain 70%. Friday night, showers likely with a chance of thunderstorms until midnight, then a chance of showers with a slight chance of thunderstorms after midnight.
Lows in the mid-60s. Chance of rain 70%. Saturday, mostly sunny. A slight chance of showers and thunderstorms in the afternoon. Highs in the upper 80s. Chance of rain 20%. Saturday night, partly cloudy with a slight chance of showers and thunderstorms. Lows in the mid-60s. Chance of rain 20%. Heat index values in the lower 90s early until midnight. Sunday, partly sunny. A slight chance of showers and thunderstorms in the morning, then a chance of showers and thunderstorms in the afternoon. Highs in the upper 80s. Chance of rain 50%. Sunday night, partly cloudy with a chance of showers and thunderstorms. Lows in the mid-60s. Chance of rain 50%. Heat index values in the lower 90s early until midnight. Monday, partly sunny with a chance of showers. A slight chance of thunderstorms in the morning, then a chance of thunderstorms in the afternoon. Highs in the upper 80s. Chance of rain 50%. Monday night, partly cloudy. A chance of showers and thunderstorms until midnight, then a slight chance of showers and thunderstorms after midnight. Lows in the mid-60s. Chance of rain 50%. Heat index values in the lower 90s early until midnight. Tuesday, mostly sunny with a slight chance of showers and thunderstorms. Highs in the upper 80s. Chance of rain 20%. Heat index values in the mid-90s in the afternoon. Again, the forecast for Des Moines and surrounding locations for the rest of tonight, partly cloudy. Lows in the upper 50s. Southeast winds 5 to 10 miles an hour. These are the 10 p.m. conditions for the Des Moines area. At the Des Moines airport, it was mostly cloudy. The temperature was 72 degrees Fahrenheit, or 22 degrees Celsius, the dew point 50, and the relative humidity 45%. The wind was east at 5 miles an hour. The pressure was 30.24 inches and rising. Looking around the area, it was 68 at Boone. At Newton, it was clear, with a temperature of 70. It was partly cloudy, with a temperature of 69 at Ames, and 64 at Enkene. It was mostly cloudy, with a temperature of 67 at Marshalltown, and 67 at Perry. Here are some conditions elsewhere in Iowa. Skies ranged from clear to partly cloudy. It was 65 at Spencer, 70 at Mason City, 63 at Waterloo, and 72 at the Quad Cities. Ottumwa reported 70, Lamoni reported 70, Omaha Council Bluffs reported 70, and Sioux City reported 70. Now for a few weather conditions around the region. At Kansas City, it was clear. The temperature was 71 degrees. At Grand Island, it was partly cloudy. The temperature was 71 degrees. At Sioux Falls, it was partly cloudy. The temperature was 73 degrees. At Minneapolis-St. Paul, it was partly cloudy. The temperature was 74 degrees. Once again at 10 p.m., in Des Moines, it was mostly cloudy. The temperature was 72 degrees Fahrenheit, 22 degrees Celsius. Now here is the hazardous weather outlook for portions of central Iowa. For this afternoon and tonight, no hazardous weather is expected at this time. And now the extended outlook for the period Wednesday through Monday. Thunderstorm chances return to northwestern Iowa late Wednesday night and expand across the rest of Iowa Thursday night through Friday night, with lower chances lingering into the weekend. Severe weather and locally heavy rainfall may be possible at times from late Thursday through Friday, but this potential will be better assessed in the coming days. Spotter information statement. Spotter activation is not anticipated through at least Wednesday night. 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The current time is 10:51 p.m. Central Daylight Time. Now for the official National Weather Service forecast for Des Moines and surrounding locations. West of tonight, partly cloudy. Lows in the upper 50s. Southeast winds 5 to 10 miles an hour. Wednesday,
sunny. Highs in the lower 80s. South winds 10 to 15 miles an hour. Wednesday night, mostly clear until midnight, then becoming partly cloudy. Lows in the lower 60s. South winds 10 to 15 miles an hour. Thursday, partly sunny. A slight chance of showers and thunderstorms in the morning, then a chance of showers and thunderstorms in the afternoon. Highs in the mid-80s. South winds 10 to 15 miles an hour. Chance of rain 50%. Thursday night, mostly cloudy with a chance of showers. A slight chance of thunderstorms until midnight, then a chance of thunderstorms after midnight. Lows in the mid-60s. South winds around 10 miles an hour with gusts up to 20 miles an hour. Chance of rain 50%. Friday, becoming mostly cloudy in the afternoon. A chance of thunderstorms. Showers likely, mainly in the morning. Highs in the mid-80s. Chance of rain 70%. Friday night, showers likely with a chance of thunderstorms until midnight, then a chance of showers with a slight chance of thunderstorms after midnight. Lows in the mid-60s. Chance of rain 70%. Saturday, mostly sunny. A slight chance of showers and thunderstorms in the afternoon. Highs in the upper 80s. Chance of rain 20%. Saturday night, partly cloudy with a slight chance of showers and thunderstorms. Lows in the mid-60s. Chance of rain 20%. Heat index values in the lower 90s early until midnight. Sunday, partly sunny. A slight chance of showers and thunderstorms in the morning, then a chance of showers and thunderstorms in the afternoon. Highs in the upper 80s. Chance of rain 50%. Sunday night, partly cloudy with a chance of showers and thunderstorms. Lows in the mid-60s. Chance of rain 50%. Heat index values in the lower 90s early until midnight. Monday, partly sunny with a chance of showers. A slight chance of thunderstorms in the morning, then a chance of thunderstorms in the afternoon. Highs in the upper 80s. Chance of rain 50%. Monday night, partly cloudy. A chance of showers and thunderstorms until midnight, then a slight chance of showers and thunderstorms after midnight. Lows in the mid-60s. Chance of rain 50%. Heat index values in the lower 90s early until midnight. Tuesday, mostly sunny with a slight chance of showers and thunderstorms. Highs in the upper 80s. Chance of rain 20%. Heat index values in the mid-90s in the afternoon. Again, the forecast for Des Moines and surrounding locations for the rest of tonight, partly cloudy. Lows in the upper 50s. Southeast winds 5 to 10 miles an hour. These are the 10 p.m. conditions for the Des Moines area. At the Des Moines airport, it was mostly cloudy. The temperature was 72 degrees Fahrenheit, or 22 degrees Celsius, the dew point 50, and the relative humidity 45%. The wind was east at 5 miles an hour. The pressure was 30.24 inches and rising. Looking around the area, it was 68 at Boone. At Newton, it was clear, with a temperature of 70. It was partly cloudy, with a temperature of 69 at Ames, and 64 at Enkene. It was mostly cloudy, with a temperature of 67 at Marshalltown, and 67 at Perry. Here are some conditions elsewhere in Iowa. Skies ranged from clear to partly cloudy. It was 65 at Spencer, 70 at Mason City, 63 at Waterloo, and 72 at the Quad Cities. Ottumwa reported 70, Winona reported 70, Omaha Council Bluffs reported 70, and Sioux City reported 70. Now for a few weather conditions around the region. At Kansas City, it was clear. The temperature was 71 degrees. At Grand Island, it was partly cloudy. The temperature was 71 degrees. At Sioux Falls, it was partly cloudy. The temperature was 73 degrees. At Minneapolis-St. Paul, it was partly cloudy. The temperature was 74 degrees. Once again at 10 p.m., in Des Moines, it was mostly cloudy. The temperature was 72 degrees Fahrenheit,
22 degrees Celsius. Now here is the hazardous weather outlook for portions of central Iowa. For this afternoon and tonight, no hazardous weather is expected at this time. And now the extended outlook for the period Wednesday through Monday. Thunderstorm chances return to northwestern Iowa late Wednesday night and expand across the rest of Iowa Thursday night through Friday night, with lower chances lingering into the weekend. Severe weather and locally heavy rainfall may be possible at times from late Thursday through Friday, but this potential will be better assessed in the coming days. Spotter information statement. Spotter activation is not anticipated through at least Wednesday night. 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The current time is 10:58 p.m. Central Daylight Time. Now for the official National Weather Service forecast for Des Moines and surrounding locations. West of tonight, partly cloudy. Lows in the upper 50s. Southeast wind 5 to 10 miles an hour. Wednesday, sunny. Highs in the lower 80s. South winds 10 to 15 miles an hour. Wednesday night, mostly clear until midnight, then becoming partly cloudy. Lows in the lower 60s. South winds 10 to 15 miles an hour. Thursday, partly sunny. A slight chance of showers and thunderstorms in the morning, then a chance of showers and thunderstorms in the afternoon. Highs in the mid-80s. South winds 10 to 15 miles an hour. Chance of rain 50%. Thursday night, mostly cloudy with a chance of showers. A slight chance of thunderstorms until midnight, then a chance of thunderstorms after midnight. Lows in the mid-60s. South winds around 10 miles an hour with gusts up to 20 miles an hour. Chance of rain 50%. Friday, becoming mostly cloudy in the afternoon. A chance of thunderstorms. Showers likely, mainly in the morning. Highs in the mid-80s. Chance of rain 70%. Friday night, showers likely with a chance of thunderstorms until midnight, then a chance of showers with a slight chance of thunderstorms after midnight. Lows in the mid-60s. Chance of rain 70%. Saturday, mostly sunny. A slight chance of showers and thunderstorms in the afternoon. Highs in the upper 80s. Chance of rain 20%. Saturday night, partly cloudy with a slight chance of showers and thunderstorms. Lows in the mid-60s. Chance of rain 20%. Heat index values in the lower 90s early until midnight. Sunday, partly sunny. A slight chance of showers and thunderstorms in the morning, then a chance of showers and thunderstorms in the afternoon. Highs in the upper 80s. Chance of rain 50%. Sunday night, partly cloudy with a chance of showers and thunderstorms. Lows in the mid-60s. Chance of rain 50%. Heat index values in the lower 90s early until midnight. Monday, partly sunny with a chance of showers. A slight chance of thunderstorms in the morning, then a chance of thunderstorms in the afternoon. Highs in the upper 80s. Chance of rain 50%. Monday night, partly cloudy. A chance of showers and thunderstorms until midnight, then a slight chance of showers and thunderstorms after midnight. Lows in the mid-60s. Chance of rain 50%. Heat index values in the lower 90s early until midnight. Tuesday, mostly sunny with a slight chance of showers and thunderstorms. Highs in the upper 80s. Chance of rain 20%. Heat index values in the mid-90s in the afternoon. Again, the forecast for Des Moines and surrounding locations for the rest of tonight, partly cloudy. Lows in the upper 50s. Southeast winds 5 to 10 miles an hour. These are the 10 p.m. conditions for the Des Moines area. At the Des Moines airport, it was mostly cloudy. The temperature was 72 degrees Fahrenheit, or 22 degrees Celsius, the dew point 50, and the relative humidity 45%. The wind was east at 5 miles an hour. The pressure was 30.24 inches and rising.
Looking around the area, it was 68 at Boone. At Newton, it was clear, with a temperature of 70. It was partly cloudy, with a temperature of 69 at Ames, and 64 at Enkenay. It was mostly cloudy, with a temperature of 67 at Marshalltown, and 67 at Perry. Here are some conditions elsewhere in Iowa. Skies ranged from clear to partly cloudy. It was 65 at Spencer, 70 at Mason City, 63 at Waterloo, and 72 at the Quad Cities. Ottumwa reported 70, Lamoni reported 70, Omaha Council Bluffs reported 70, and Sioux City reported 70. Now for a few weather conditions around the region. At Kansas City, it was clear. The temperature was 71 degrees. At Grand Island, it was partly cloudy. The temperature was 71 degrees. At Sioux Falls, it was partly cloudy. The temperature was 73 degrees. At Minneapolis-St. Paul, it was partly cloudy. The temperature was 74 degrees. Once again at 10 p.m., in Des Moines, it was mostly cloudy. The temperature was 72 degrees Fahrenheit, 22 degrees Celsius. These are the 11 p.m. conditions for the Des Moines area. At the Des Moines Airport, it was partly cloudy. The temperature was 71 degrees Fahrenheit, or 22 degrees Celsius, the dew point 50, and the relative humidity 47%. The wind was east at 3 miles an hour. The pressure was 30.25 inches and rising. Looking around the area, at Newton, it was clear, with a temperature of 70. It was partly cloudy, with a temperature of 65 at Ames, and 63 at Enkenay. It was mostly cloudy, with a temperature of 64 at Boone, 64 at Marshalltown, and 67 at Perry. Here are some conditions elsewhere in Iowa. Skies ranged from clear to partly cloudy. It was 62 at Spencer, 67 at Mason City, 64 at Waterloo, and 68 at the Quad Cities. Ottumwa reported 70, Lamoni reported 68, Omaha Council Bluffs reported 68, and Sioux City reported 70. Now for a few weather conditions around the region. At Kansas City, it was partly cloudy. The temperature was 70 degrees. At Grand Island, it was partly cloudy. The temperature was 70 degrees. At Sioux Falls, it was partly cloudy. The temperature was 71 degrees. At Minneapolis-St. Paul, it was partly cloudy. The temperature was 72 degrees. Once again at 11 p.m., in Des Moines, it was partly cloudy. The temperature was 71 degrees Fahrenheit, 22 degrees Celsius. Now here is the hazardous weather outlook for portions of central Iowa. For this afternoon and tonight, no hazardous weather is expected at this time. And now the extended outlook for the period Wednesday through Monday. Thunderstorm chances return to northwestern Iowa late Wednesday night and expand across the rest of Iowa Thursday night through Friday night, with lower chances lingering into the weekend. Severe weather and locally heavy rainfall may be possible at times from late Thursday through Friday, but this potential will be better assessed in the coming days. Spotter information statement. Spotter activation is not anticipated through at least Wednesday night. 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The current time is 11:06 p.m. Central Daylight Time. Now for the official National Weather Service forecast for Des Moines and surrounding locations. West of tonight, partly cloudy. Lows in the upper 50s. Southeast winds 5 to 10 miles an hour. Wednesday, sunny. Highs in the lower 80s. South winds 10 to 15 miles an hour. Wednesday night, mostly clear until midnight, then becoming partly cloudy. Lows in the lower 60s. South winds 10 to 15 miles an hour. Thursday, partly sunny. A slight chance of showers and thunderstorms in the morning, then a chance of showers and thunderstorms in the afternoon. Highs in the mid-80s. South winds 10 to 15 miles an hour. Chance of rain 50%. Thursday night,
mostly cloudy with a chance of showers. A slight chance of thunderstorms until midnight, then a chance of thunderstorms after midnight. Lows in the mid-60s. South winds around 10 miles an hour with gusts up to 20 miles an hour. Chance of rain 50%. Friday, becoming mostly cloudy in the afternoon. A chance of thunderstorms. Showers likely, mainly in the morning. Highs in the mid-80s. Chance of rain 70%. Friday night, showers likely with a chance of thunderstorms until midnight, then a chance of showers with a slight chance of thunderstorms after midnight. Lows in the mid-60s. Chance of rain 70%. Saturday, mostly sunny. A slight chance of showers and thunderstorms in the afternoon. Highs in the upper 80s. Chance of rain 20%. Saturday night, partly cloudy with a slight chance of showers and thunderstorms. Lows in the mid-60s. Chance of rain 20%. Heat index values in the lower 90s early until midnight. Sunday, partly sunny. A slight chance of showers and thunderstorms in the morning, then a chance of showers and thunderstorms in the afternoon. Highs in the upper 80s. Chance of rain 50%. Sunday night, partly cloudy with a chance of showers and thunderstorms. Lows in the mid-60s. Chance of rain 50%. Heat index values in the lower 90s early until midnight. Monday, partly sunny with a chance of showers. A slight chance of thunderstorms in the morning, then a chance of thunderstorms in the afternoon. Highs in the upper 80s. Chance of rain 50%. Monday night, partly cloudy. A chance of showers and thunderstorms until midnight, then a slight chance of showers and thunderstorms after midnight. Lows in the mid-60s. Chance of rain 50%. Heat index values in the lower 90s early until midnight. Tuesday, mostly sunny with a slight chance of showers and thunderstorms. Highs in the upper 80s. Chance of rain 20%. Heat index values in the mid-90s in the afternoon. Again, the forecast for Des Moines and surrounding locations for the rest of tonight, partly cloudy. Lows in the upper 50s. Southeast winds 5 to 10 miles an hour. These are the 11 p.m. conditions for the Des Moines area. At the Des Moines airport, it was partly cloudy. The temperature was 71 degrees Fahrenheit, or 22 degrees Celsius, the dew point 50, and the relative humidity 47%. The wind was east at 3 miles an hour. The pressure was 30.25 inches and rising. Looking around the area, at Newton, it was clear, with a temperature of 70. It was partly cloudy, with a temperature of 65 at Ames, and 63 at Ankeny. It was mostly cloudy, with a temperature of 64 at Boone, 64 at Marshalltown, and 67 at Perry. Here are some conditions elsewhere in Iowa. Skies ranged from clear to partly cloudy. It was 62 at Spencer, 67 at Mason City, 64 at Waterloo, and 68 at the Quad Cities. Ottumwa reported 70, Lamoni reported 68, Omaha Council Bluffs reported 68, and Sioux City reported 70. Now for a few weather conditions around the region. At Kansas City, it was partly cloudy. The temperature was 70 degrees. At Grand Island, it was partly cloudy. The temperature was 70 degrees. At Sioux Falls, it was partly cloudy. The temperature was 71 degrees. At Minneapolis-St. Paul, it was partly cloudy. The temperature was 72 degrees. Once again at 11 p.m., in Des Moines, it was partly cloudy. The temperature was 71 degrees Fahrenheit, 22 degrees Celsius. These are the 11 p.m. conditions for the Des Moines area. At the Des Moines airport, it was partly cloudy. The temperature was 71 degrees Fahrenheit, or 22 degrees Celsius, the dew point 50, and the relative humidity 47%. The wind was east at 3 miles an hour. The pressure was 30.25 inches and rising. Looking around the area, across central Iowa, skies ranged from clear to partly cloudy. It was 64 at Boone, 65 at Ames,
and 64 at Marshalltown. Newton reported 70, and Kinney reported 63, and Perry reported 67. Here are some conditions elsewhere in Iowa. It was clear, with a temperature of 62 at Spencer and 67 at Mason City. It was partly cloudy, with a temperature of 64 at Waterloo, 68 at the Quad Cities, 70 at Ottumwa, 68 at Lamoni, and 68 at Omaha Council Bluffs. At Sioux City, it was mostly cloudy, with a temperature of 70. Now for a few weather conditions around the region. At Kansas City, it was partly cloudy. The temperature was 70 degrees. At Grand Island, it was partly cloudy. The temperature was 70 degrees. At Sioux Falls, it was partly cloudy. The temperature was 71 degrees. At Minneapolis-St. Paul, it was partly cloudy. The temperature was 72 degrees. Once again at 11 p.m. in Des Moines, it was partly cloudy. The temperature was 71 degrees Fahrenheit, 22 degrees Celsius. Now here is the hazardous weather outlook for portions of central Iowa. For this afternoon and tonight, no hazardous weather is expected at this time. And now the extended outlook for the period Wednesday through Monday. Thunderstorm chances return to northwestern Iowa late Wednesday night and expand across the rest of Iowa Thursday night through Friday night, with lower chances lingering into the weekend. Severe weather and locally heavy rainfall may be possible at times from late Thursday through Friday, but this potential will be better assessed in the coming days. Spotter information statement. Spotter activation is not anticipated through at least Wednesday night. 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The current time is 11:14 p.m. Central Daylight Time. Now for the official National Weather Service forecast for Des Moines and surrounding locations. West of tonight, partly cloudy. Lows in the upper 50s. Southeast winds 5 to 10 miles an hour. Wednesday, sunny. Highs in the lower 80s. South winds 10 to 15 miles an hour. Wednesday night, mostly clear until midnight, then becoming partly cloudy. Lows in the lower 60s. South winds 10 to 15 miles an hour. Thursday, partly sunny. A slight chance of showers and thunderstorms in the morning, then a chance of showers and thunderstorms in the afternoon. Highs in the mid-80s. South winds 10 to 15 miles an hour. Chance of rain 50%. Thursday night, mostly cloudy with a chance of showers. A slight chance of thunderstorms until midnight, then a chance of thunderstorms after midnight. Lows in the mid-60s. South winds around 10 miles an hour with gusts up to 20 miles an hour. Chance of rain 50%. Friday, becoming mostly cloudy in the afternoon. A chance of thunderstorms. Showers likely, mainly in the morning. Highs in the mid-80s. Chance of rain 70%. Friday night, showers likely with a chance of thunderstorms until midnight, then a chance of showers with a slight chance of thunderstorms after midnight. Lows in the mid-60s. Chance of rain 70%. Saturday, mostly sunny. A slight chance of showers and thunderstorms in the afternoon. Highs in the upper 80s. Chance of rain 20%. Saturday night, partly cloudy with a slight chance of showers and thunderstorms. Lows in the mid-60s. Chance of rain 20%. Heat index values in the lower 90s early until midnight. Sunday, partly sunny. A slight chance of showers and thunderstorms in the morning, then a chance of showers and thunderstorms in the afternoon. Highs in the upper 80s. Chance of rain 50%. Sunday night, partly cloudy with a chance of showers and thunderstorms. Lows in the mid-60s. Chance of rain 50%. Heat index values in the lower 90s early until midnight. Monday, partly sunny with a chance of showers. A slight chance of thunderstorms in the morning, then a chance of thunderstorms in the afternoon. Highs in the upper 80s. Chance of rain 50%.
Monday night, partly cloudy. A chance of showers and thunderstorms until midnight, then a slight chance of showers and thunderstorms after midnight. Lows in the mid-60s. Chance of rain 50%. Heat index values in the lower 90s early until midnight. Tuesday, mostly sunny with a slight chance of showers and thunderstorms. Highs in the upper 80s. Chance of rain 20%. Heat index values in the mid-90s in the afternoon. Again, the forecast for Des Moines and surrounding locations for the rest of tonight, partly cloudy. Lows in the upper 50s. Southeast winds 5 to 10 miles an hour. These are the 11 p.m. conditions for the Des Moines area. At the Des Moines airport, it was partly cloudy. The temperature was 71 degrees Fahrenheit, or 22 degrees Celsius, the dew point 50, and the relative humidity 47%. The wind was east at 3 miles an hour. The pressure was 30.25 inches and rising. Looking around the area, across central Iowa, skies ranged from clear to partly cloudy. It was 64 at Boone, 65 at Ames, and 64 at Marshalltown. Newton reported 70, Ankeny reported 63, and Perry reported 67. Here are some conditions elsewhere in Iowa. It was clear, with a temperature of 62 at Spencer, and 67 at Mason City. It was partly cloudy, with a temperature of 64 at Waterloo, 68 at the Quad Cities, 70 at Ephemera, 68 at Lamoni, and 68 at Omaha Council Bluffs. At Sioux City, it was mostly cloudy, with a temperature of 70. Now for a few weather conditions around the region. At Kansas City, it was partly cloudy. The temperature was 70 degrees. At Grand Island, it was partly cloudy. The temperature was 70 degrees. At Sioux Falls, it was partly cloudy. The temperature was 71 degrees. At Minneapolis-St. Paul, it was partly cloudy. The temperature was 72 degrees. Once again at 11 p.m., in Des Moines, it was partly cloudy. The temperature was 71 degrees Fahrenheit, 22 degrees Celsius. Now here is the hazardous weather outlook for portions of central Iowa. For this afternoon and tonight, no hazardous weather is expected at this time. And now the extended outlook for the period Wednesday through Monday. Thunderstorm chances return to northwestern Iowa late Wednesday night and expand across the rest of Iowa Thursday night through Friday night, with lower chances lingering into the weekend. Severe weather and locally heavy rainfall may be possible at times from late Thursday through Friday, but this potential will be better assessed in the coming days. Spotter information statement. Spotter activation is not anticipated through at least Wednesday night. 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The current time is 11:20 p.m. Central Daylight Time. Now for the official National Weather Service forecast for Des Moines and surrounding locations. Rest of tonight, partly cloudy. Lows in the upper 50s. Southeast winds 5 to 10 miles an hour. Wednesday, sunny. Highs in the lower 80s. South winds 10 to 15 miles an hour. Wednesday night, mostly clear until midnight, then becoming partly cloudy. Lows in the lower 60s. South winds 10 to 15 miles an hour. Thursday, partly sunny. A slight chance of showers and thunderstorms in the morning, then a chance of showers and thunderstorms in the afternoon. Highs in the mid-80s. South winds 10 to 15 miles an hour. Chance of rain 50%. Thursday night, mostly cloudy with a chance of showers. A slight chance of thunderstorms until midnight, then a chance of thunderstorms after midnight. Lows in the mid-60s. South winds around 10 miles an hour with gusts up to 20 miles an hour. Chance of rain 50%. Friday, becoming mostly cloudy in the afternoon. A chance of thunderstorms. Showers likely, mainly in the morning. Highs in the mid-80s. Chance of rain 70%. Friday night,
Showers likely with a chance of thunderstorms until midnight, then a chance of showers with a slight chance of thunderstorms after midnight. Lows in the mid-60s. Chance of rain 70%. Saturday, mostly sunny. A slight chance of showers and thunderstorms in the afternoon. Highs in the upper 80s. Chance of rain 20%. Saturday night, partly cloudy with a slight chance of showers and thunderstorms. Lows in the mid-60s. Chance of rain 20%. Heat index values in the lower 90s early until midnight. Sunday, partly sunny. A slight chance of showers and thunderstorms in the morning, then a chance of showers and thunderstorms in the afternoon. Highs in the upper 80s. Chance of rain 50%. Sunday night, partly cloudy with a chance of showers and thunderstorms. Lows in the mid-60s. Chance of rain 50%. Heat index values in the lower 90s early until midnight. Monday, partly sunny with a chance of showers. A slight chance of thunderstorms in the morning, then a chance of thunderstorms in the afternoon. Highs in the upper 80s. Chance of rain 50%. Monday night, partly cloudy. A chance of showers and thunderstorms until midnight, then a slight chance of showers and thunderstorms after midnight. Lows in the mid-60s. Chance of rain 50%. Heat index values in the lower 90s early until midnight. Tuesday, mostly sunny with a slight chance of showers and thunderstorms. Highs in the upper 80s. Chance of rain 20%. Heat index values in the mid-90s in the afternoon. Again, the forecast for Des Moines and surrounding locations for the rest of tonight, partly cloudy. Lows in the upper 50s. Southeast winds 5 to 10 miles an hour. These are the 11 p.m. conditions for the Des Moines area. At the Des Moines airport, it was partly cloudy. The temperature was 71 degrees Fahrenheit, or 22 degrees Celsius, the dew point 50, and the relative humidity 47%. The wind was east at 3 miles an hour. The pressure was 30.25 inches and rising. Looking around the area, across central Iowa, skies ranged from clear to partly cloudy. It was 64 at Boone, 65 at Ames, and 64 at Marshalltown. Newton reported 70, and Kinney reported 63, and Perry reported 67. Here are some conditions elsewhere in Iowa. It was clear, with a temperature of 62 at Spencer, and 67 at Mason City. It was partly cloudy, with a temperature of 64 at Waterloo, 68 at the Quad Cities, 70 at Ottumwa, 68 at Lamoni, and 68 at Omaha Council Bluffs. At Sioux City, it was mostly cloudy, with a temperature of 70. Now for a few weather conditions around the region. At Kansas City, it was partly cloudy. The temperature was 70 degrees. At Grand Island, it was partly cloudy. The temperature was 70 degrees. At Sioux Falls, it was partly cloudy. The temperature was 71 degrees. At Minneapolis-St. Paul, it was partly cloudy. The temperature was 72 degrees. Once again at 11 p.m. in Des Moines, it was partly cloudy. The temperature was 71 degrees Fahrenheit, 22 degrees Celsius. Now here is the hazardous weather outlook for portions of central Iowa. For this afternoon and tonight, no hazardous weather is expected at this time. And now the extended outlook for the period Wednesday through Monday. Thunderstorm chances return to northwestern Iowa late Wednesday night and expand across the rest of Iowa Thursday night through Friday night, with lower chances lingering into the weekend. Severe weather and locally heavy rainfall may be possible at times from late Thursday through Friday, but this potential will be better assessed in the coming days. Spotter information statement. Spotter activation is not anticipated through at least Wednesday night. 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The current time is 11:26 p.m. Central Daylight Time. Now for the official National Weather Service forecast for Des Moines and surrounding locations.
West or tonight, partly cloudy. Lows in the upper 50s. Southeast winds 5 to 10 miles an hour.

afternoon. Highs in the mid-80s. South winds 10 to 15 miles an hour. Chance of rain 50%. Thursday night, mostly cloudy with a chance of showers. A slight chance of thunderstorms until midnight, then a chance of thunderstorms after midnight. Lows in the mid-60s. South winds around 10 miles an hour with gusts up to 20 miles an hour. Chance of rain 50%. Friday, becoming mostly cloudy in the afternoon. A chance of thunderstorms. Showers likely, mainly in the morning. Highs in the mid-80s. Chance of rain 70%. Friday night, showers likely with a chance of thunderstorms until midnight, then a chance of showers with a slight chance of thunderstorms after midnight. Lows in the mid-60s. Chance of rain 70%. Saturday, mostly sunny. A slight chance of showers and thunderstorms in the afternoon. Highs in the upper 80s. Chance of rain 20%. Saturday night, partly cloudy with a slight chance of showers and thunderstorms. Lows in the mid-60s. Chance of rain 20%. Heat index values in the lower 90s early until midnight. Sunday, partly sunny. A slight chance of showers and thunderstorms in the morning, then a chance of showers and thunderstorms in the afternoon. Highs in the upper 80s. Chance of rain 50%. Sunday night, partly cloudy with a chance of showers and thunderstorms. Lows in the mid-60s. Chance of rain 50%. Heat index values in the lower 90s early until midnight. Monday, partly sunny with a chance of showers. A slight chance of thunderstorms in the morning, then a chance of thunderstorms in the afternoon. Highs in the upper 80s. Chance of rain 50%. Monday night, partly cloudy. A chance of showers and thunderstorms until midnight, then a slight chance of showers and thunderstorms after midnight. Lows in the mid-60s. Chance of rain 50%. Heat index values in the lower 90s early until midnight. Tuesday, mostly sunny with a slight chance of showers and thunderstorms. Highs in the upper 80s. Chance of rain 20%. Heat index values in the mid-90s in the afternoon. Again, the forecast for Des Moines and surrounding locations for the rest of tonight, partly cloudy. Lows in the upper 50s. Southeast winds 5 to 10 miles an hour. These are the 11 p.m. conditions for the Des Moines area. At the Des Moines airport, it was partly cloudy. The temperature was 71 degrees Fahrenheit, or 22 degrees Celsius, the dew point 50, and the relative humidity 47%. The wind was east at 3 miles an hour. The pressure was 30.25 inches and rising. Looking around the area, across central Iowa, skies ranged from clear to partly cloudy. It was 64 at Boone, 65 at Ames, and 64 at Marshalltown. Newton reported 70, Ankeny reported 63, and Perry reported 67. Here are some conditions elsewhere in Iowa. It was clear, with a temperature of 62 at Spencer, and 67 at Mason City. It was partly cloudy, with a temperature of 64 at Waterloo, 68 at the Quad Cities, 70 at Ottumwa, 68 at Lamoni, and 68 at Omaha Council Bluffs. At Sioux City, it was mostly cloudy, with a temperature of 70. Now for a few weather conditions around the region. At Kansas City, it was partly cloudy. The temperature was 70 degrees. At Grand Island, it was partly cloudy. The temperature was 70 degrees. At Sioux Falls, it was partly cloudy. The temperature was 71 degrees. At Minneapolis-St. Paul, it was partly cloudy. The temperature was 72 degrees. Once again at 11 p.m., in Des Moines, it was partly cloudy. The temperature was 71 degrees Fahrenheit, 22 degrees Celsius. Now here is the hazardous weather outlook for portions of central Iowa. For this afternoon and tonight, no hazardous weather is expected at this time. And now the extended outlook for the period Wednesday through Monday. Thunderstorm chances return to northwestern Iowa late Wednesday night and expand across the rest of Iowa Thursday night through Friday night, with lower chances lingering into the weekend.

Severe weather and locally heavy rainfall may be possible at times from late Thursday through Friday, but this potential will be better assessed in the coming days. Spotter information statement. Spotter activation is not anticipated through at least Wednesday night. 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The current time is 11:33 p.m. Central Daylight Time. Now for the official National Weather Service forecast for Des Moines and surrounding locations. Rest of tonight, partly cloudy. Lows in the upper 50s. Southeast wind 5 to 10 miles an hour. Wednesday, sunny. Highs in the lower 80s. South winds 10 to 15 miles an hour. Wednesday night, mostly clear until midnight, then becoming partly cloudy. Lows in the lower 60s. South winds 10 to 15 miles an hour. Thursday, partly sunny. A slight chance of showers and thunderstorms in the morning, then a chance of showers and thunderstorms in the afternoon. Highs in the mid-80s. South winds 10 to 15 miles an hour. Chance of rain 50%. Thursday night, mostly cloudy with a chance of showers. A slight chance of thunderstorms until midnight, then a chance of thunderstorms after midnight. Lows in the mid-60s. South winds around 10 miles an hour with gusts up to 20 miles an hour. Chance of rain 50%. Friday, becoming mostly cloudy in the afternoon. A chance of thunderstorms. Showers likely, mainly in the morning. Highs in the mid-80s. Chance of rain 70%. Friday night, showers likely with a chance of thunderstorms until midnight, then a chance of showers with a slight chance of thunderstorms after midnight. Lows in the mid-60s. Chance of rain 70%. Saturday, mostly sunny. A slight chance of showers and thunderstorms in the afternoon. Highs in the upper 80s. Chance of rain 20%. Saturday night, partly cloudy with a slight chance of showers and thunderstorms. Lows in the mid-60s. Chance of rain 20%. Heat index values in the lower 90s early until midnight. Sunday, partly sunny. A slight chance of showers and thunderstorms in the morning, then a chance of showers and thunderstorms in the afternoon. Highs in the upper 80s. Chance of rain 50%. Sunday night, partly cloudy with a chance of showers and thunderstorms. Lows in the mid-60s. Chance of rain 50%. Heat index values in the lower 90s early until midnight. Monday, partly sunny with a chance of showers. A slight chance of thunderstorms in the morning, then a chance of thunderstorms in the afternoon. Highs in the upper 80s. Chance of rain 50%. Monday night, partly cloudy. A chance of showers and thunderstorms until midnight, then a slight chance of showers and thunderstorms after midnight. Lows in the mid-60s. Chance of rain 50%. Heat index values in the lower 90s early until midnight. Tuesday, mostly sunny with a slight chance of showers and thunderstorms. Highs in the upper 80s. Chance of rain 20%. Heat index values in the mid-90s in the afternoon. Again, the forecast for Des Moines and surrounding locations for the rest of tonight, partly cloudy. Lows in the upper 50s. Southeast winds 5 to 10 miles an hour. These are the 11 p.m. conditions for the Des Moines area. At the Des Moines airport, it was partly cloudy. The temperature was 71 degrees Fahrenheit, or 22 degrees Celsius, the dew point 50, and the relative humidity 47%. The wind was east at 3 miles an hour. The pressure was 30.25 inches and rising. Looking around the area, across central Iowa, skies ranged from clear to partly cloudy. It was 64 at Boone, 65 at Ames, and 64 at Marshalltown. Newton reported 70, Ankeny reported 63, and Perry reported 67. Here are some conditions elsewhere in Iowa. It was clear, with a temperature of 62 at Spencer
and 67 at Mason City. It was partly cloudy, with a temperature of 64 at Waterloo, 68 at the Quad Cities, 70 at Ottumwa, 68 at Lamoni, and 68 at Omaha Council Bluffs. At Sioux City, it was mostly cloudy, with a temperature of 70. Now for a few weather conditions around the region. At Kansas City, it was partly cloudy. The temperature was 70 degrees. At Grand Island, it was partly cloudy. The temperature was 70 degrees. At Sioux Falls, it was partly cloudy. The temperature was 71 degrees. At Minneapolis-St. Paul, it was partly cloudy. The temperature was 72 degrees. Once again at 11 p.m. in Des Moines, it was partly cloudy. The temperature was 71 degrees Fahrenheit, 22 degrees Celsius. Now here is the hazardous weather outlook for portions of central Iowa. For this afternoon and tonight, no hazardous weather is expected at this time. And now the extended outlook for the period Wednesday through Monday. Thunderstorm chances return to northwestern Iowa late Wednesday night and expand across the rest of Iowa Thursday night through Friday night, with lower chances lingering into the weekend. Severe weather and locally heavy rainfall may be possible at times from late Thursday through Friday, but this potential will be better assessed in the coming days. Spotter information statement. Spotter activation is not anticipated through at least Wednesday night. 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The current time is 11:39 p.m. Central Daylight Time. Now for the official National Weather Service forecast for Des Moines and surrounding locations. Rest of tonight, partly cloudy. Lows in the upper 50s. Southeast winds 5 to 10 miles an hour. Wednesday, sunny. Highs in the lower 80s. South winds 10 to 15 miles an hour. Wednesday night, mostly clear until midnight, then becoming partly cloudy. Lows in the lower 60s. South winds 10 to 15 miles an hour. Thursday, partly sunny. A slight chance of showers and thunderstorms in the morning, then a chance of showers and thunderstorms in the afternoon. Highs in the mid-80s. South winds 10 to 15 miles an hour. Chance of rain 50%. Thursday night, mostly cloudy with a chance of showers. A slight chance of thunderstorms until midnight, then a chance of thunderstorms after midnight. Lows in the mid-60s. South winds around 10 miles an hour with gusts up to 20 miles an hour. Chance of rain 50%. Friday, becoming mostly cloudy in the afternoon. A chance of thunderstorms. Showers likely, mainly in the morning. Highs in the mid-80s. Chance of rain 70%. Friday night, showers likely with a chance of thunderstorms until midnight, then a chance of showers with a slight chance of thunderstorms after midnight. Lows in the mid-60s. Chance of rain 70%. Saturday, mostly sunny. A slight chance of showers and thunderstorms in the afternoon. Highs in the upper 80s. Chance of rain 20%. Saturday night, partly cloudy with a slight chance of showers and thunderstorms. Lows in the mid-60s. Chance of rain 20%. Heat index values in the lower 90s early until midnight. Sunday, partly sunny. A slight chance of showers and thunderstorms in the morning, then a chance of showers and thunderstorms in the afternoon. Highs in the upper 80s. Chance of rain 50%. Sunday night, partly cloudy with a chance of showers and thunderstorms. Lows in the mid-60s. Chance of rain 50%. Heat index values in the lower 90s early until midnight. Monday, partly sunny with a chance of showers. A slight chance of thunderstorms in the morning, then a chance of thunderstorms in the afternoon. Highs in the upper 80s. Chance of rain 50%. Monday night, partly cloudy. A chance of showers and thunderstorms until midnight, then a slight chance of showers and thunderstorms after midnight. Lows in the mid-60s. Chance of rain 50%.
heat index values in the lower 90s early until midnight. Tuesday, mostly sunny with a slight chance of showers and thunderstorms. Highs in the upper 80s. Chance of rain 20%. Heat index values in the mid-90s in the afternoon. Again, the forecast for Des Moines and surrounding locations for the rest of tonight, partly cloudy. Lows in the upper 50s. Southeast winds 5 to 10 miles an hour. These are the 11 p.m. conditions for the Des Moines area. At the Des Moines airport, it was partly cloudy. The temperature was 71 degrees Fahrenheit, or 22 degrees Celsius, the dew point 50, and the relative humidity 47%. The wind was east at 3 miles an hour. The pressure was 30.25 inches and rising. Looking around the area, across central Iowa, skies ranged from clear to partly cloudy. It was 64 at Boone, 65 at Ames, and 64 at Marshalltown. Newton reported 70, and Kinney reported 63, and Perry reported 67. Here are some conditions elsewhere in Iowa. It was clear, with a temperature of 62 at Spencer, and 67 at Mason City. It was partly cloudy, with a temperature of 64 at Waterloo, 68 at the Quad Cities, 70 at Ottumwa, 68 at Lamoni, and 68 at Omaha Council Bluffs. At Sioux City, it was mostly cloudy, with a temperature of 70. Now for a few weather conditions around the region. At Kansas City, it was partly cloudy. The temperature was 70 degrees. At Grand Island, it was partly cloudy. The temperature was 70 degrees. At Sioux Falls, it was partly cloudy. The temperature was 71 degrees. At Minneapolis-St. Paul, it was partly cloudy. The temperature was 72 degrees. Once again at 11 p.m. in Des Moines, it was partly cloudy. The temperature was 71 degrees Fahrenheit, 22 degrees Celsius. Now here is the hazardous weather outlook for portions of central Iowa. For this afternoon and tonight, no hazardous weather is expected at this time. And now the extended outlook for the period Wednesday through Monday. Thunderstorm chances return to northwestern Iowa late Wednesday night and expand across the rest of Iowa Thursday night through Friday night, with lower chances lingering into the weekend. Severe weather and locally heavy rainfall may be possible at times from late Thursday through Friday, but this potential will be better assessed in the coming days. Spotter information statement. Spotter activation is not anticipated through at least Wednesday night. 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The current time is 11:45 p.m. Central Daylight Time. Now for the official National Weather Service forecast for Des Moines and surrounding locations. West of tonight, partly cloudy. Lows in the upper 50s. Southeast winds 5 to 10 miles an hour. Wednesday, sunny. Highs in the lower 80s. South winds 10 to 15 miles an hour. Wednesday night, mostly clear until midnight, then becoming partly cloudy. Lows in the lower 60s. South winds 10 to 15 miles an hour. Thursday, partly sunny. A slight chance of showers and thunderstorms in the morning, then a chance of showers and thunderstorms in the afternoon. Highs in the mid-80s. South winds 10 to 15 miles an hour. Chance of rain 50%. Thursday night, mostly cloudy with a chance of showers. A slight chance of thunderstorms until midnight, then a chance of thunderstorms after midnight. Lows in the mid-60s. South winds around 10 miles an hour with gusts up to 20 miles an hour. Chance of rain 50%. Friday, becoming mostly cloudy in the afternoon. A chance of thunderstorms. Showers likely, mainly in the morning. Highs in the mid-80s. Chance of rain 70%. Friday night, showers likely with a chance of thunderstorms until midnight, then a chance of showers with a slight chance of thunderstorms after midnight. Lows in the mid-60s. Chance of rain 70%. Saturday, mostly sunny.
a slight chance of showers and thunderstorms in the afternoon. Highs in the upper 80s. Chance of rain 20%. Saturday night, partly cloudy with a slight chance of showers and thunderstorms. Lows in the mid-60s. Chance of rain 20%. Heat index values in the lower 90s early until midnight. Sunday, partly sunny. A slight chance of showers and thunderstorms in the morning, then a chance of showers and thunderstorms in the afternoon. Highs in the upper 80s. Chance of rain 50%. Sunday night, partly cloudy with a chance of showers and thunderstorms. Lows in the mid-60s. Chance of rain 50%. Heat index values in the lower 90s early until midnight. Monday, partly sunny with a chance of showers. A slight chance of thunderstorms in the morning, then a chance of thunderstorms in the afternoon. Highs in the upper 80s. Chance of rain 50%. Monday night, partly cloudy. A chance of showers and thunderstorms until midnight, then a slight chance of showers and thunderstorms after midnight. Lows in the mid-60s. Chance of rain 50%. Heat index values in the lower 90s early until midnight. Tuesday, mostly sunny with a slight chance of showers and thunderstorms. Highs in the upper 80s. Chance of rain 20%. Heat index values in the mid-90s in the afternoon. Again, the forecast for Des Moines and surrounding locations for the rest of tonight, partly cloudy. Lows in the upper 50s. Southeast winds 5 to 10 miles an hour. These are the 11 p.m. conditions for the Des Moines area. At the Des Moines airport, it was partly cloudy. The temperature was 71 degrees Fahrenheit, or 22 degrees Celsius, the dew point 50, and the relative humidity 47%. The wind was east at 3 miles an hour. The pressure was 30.25 inches and rising. Looking around the area, across central Iowa, skies ranged from clear to partly cloudy. It was 64 at Boone, 65 at Ames, and 64 at Marshalltown. Newton reported 70, Ankeny reported 63, and Perry reported 67. Here are some conditions elsewhere in Iowa. It was clear, with a temperature of 62 at Spencer, and 67 at Mason City. It was partly cloudy, with a temperature of 64 at Waterloo, 68 at the Quad Cities, 70 at Ottumwa, 68 at Lamoni, and 68 at Omaha Council Bluffs. At Sioux City, it was mostly cloudy, with a temperature of 70. Now for a few weather conditions around the region. At Kansas City, it was partly cloudy. The temperature was 70 degrees. At Grand Island, it was partly cloudy. The temperature was 70 degrees. At Sioux Falls, it was partly cloudy. The temperature was 71 degrees. At Minneapolis-St. Paul, it was partly cloudy. The temperature was 72 degrees. Once again at 11 p.m., in Des Moines, it was partly cloudy. The temperature was 71 degrees Fahrenheit, 22 degrees Celsius. Now here is the hazardous weather outlook for portions of central Iowa. For this afternoon and tonight, no hazardous weather is expected at this time. And now the extended outlook for the period Wednesday through Monday. Thunderstorm chances return to northwestern Iowa late Wednesday night and expand across the rest of Iowa Thursday night through Friday night, with lower chances lingering into the weekend. Severe weather and locally heavy rainfall may be possible at times from late Thursday through Friday, but this potential will be better assessed in the coming days. Spotter information statement. Spotter activation is not anticipated through at least Wednesday night. 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The current time is 11:52 p.m. Central Daylight Time. Now for the official National Weather Service forecast for Des Moines and surrounding locations. Rest of tonight, partly cloudy. Lows in the upper 50s. Southeast winds 5 to 10 miles an hour. Wednesday, sunny. Highs in the lower 80s. South winds 10 to 15 miles an hour.
Wednesday night, mostly clear until midnight, then becoming partly cloudy. Lows in the lower 60s. South winds 10 to 15 miles an hour. Thursday, partly sunny. A slight chance of showers and thunderstorms in the morning, then a chance of showers and thunderstorms in the afternoon. Highs in the mid-80s. South winds 10 to 15 miles an hour. Chance of rain 50%. Thursday night, mostly cloudy with a chance of showers. A slight chance of thunderstorms until midnight, then a chance of thunderstorms after midnight. Lows in the mid-60s. South winds around 10 miles an hour with gusts up to 20 miles an hour. Chance of rain 50%. Friday, becoming mostly cloudy in the afternoon. A chance of thunderstorms. Showers likely, mainly in the morning. Highs in the mid-80s. Chance of rain 70%. Friday night, showers likely with a chance of thunderstorms until midnight, then a chance of showers with a slight chance of thunderstorms after midnight. Lows in the mid-60s. Chance of rain 70%. Saturday, mostly sunny. A slight chance of showers and thunderstorms in the afternoon. Highs in the upper 80s. Chance of rain 20%. Saturday night, partly cloudy with a slight chance of showers and thunderstorms. Lows in the mid-60s. Chance of rain 20%. Heat index values in the lower 90s early until midnight. Sunday, partly sunny. A slight chance of showers and thunderstorms in the morning, then a chance of showers and thunderstorms in the afternoon. Highs in the upper 80s. Chance of rain 50%. Sunday night, partly cloudy with a chance of showers and thunderstorms. Lows in the mid-60s. Chance of rain 50%. Heat index values in the lower 90s early until midnight. Monday, partly sunny with a chance of showers. A slight chance of thunderstorms in the morning, then a chance of thunderstorms in the afternoon. Highs in the upper 80s. Chance of rain 50%. Monday night, partly cloudy. A chance of showers and thunderstorms until midnight, then a slight chance of showers and thunderstorms after midnight. Lows in the mid-60s. Chance of rain 50%. Heat index values in the lower 90s early until midnight. Tuesday, mostly sunny with a slight chance of showers and thunderstorms. Highs in the upper 80s. Chance of rain 20%. Heat index values in the mid-90s in the afternoon. Again, the forecast for Des Moines and surrounding locations for the rest of tonight, partly cloudy. Lows in the upper 50s. Southeast winds 5 to 10 miles an hour. These are the 11 p.m. conditions for the Des Moines area. At the Des Moines airport, it was partly cloudy. The temperature was 71 degrees Fahrenheit, or 22 degrees Celsius, the dew point 50, and the relative humidity 47%. The wind was east at 3 miles an hour. The pressure was 30.25 inches and rising. Looking around the area, across central Iowa, skies ranged from clear to partly cloudy. It was 64 at Boone, 65 at Ames, and 64 at Marshalltown. Newton reported 70, and Kinney reported 63, and Perry reported 67. Here are some conditions elsewhere in Iowa. It was clear, with a temperature of 62 at Spencer, and 67 at Mason City. It was partly cloudy, with a temperature of 64 at Waterloo, 68 at the Quad Cities, 70 at Ottumwa, 68 at Lamoni, and 68 at Omaha Council Bluffs. At Sioux City, it was mostly cloudy, with a temperature of 70. Now for a few weather conditions around the region. At Kansas City, it was partly cloudy. The temperature was 70 degrees. At Grand Island, it was partly cloudy. The temperature was 70 degrees. At Sioux Falls, it was partly cloudy. The temperature was 71 degrees. At Minneapolis-St. Paul, it was partly cloudy. The temperature was 72 degrees. Once again at 11 p.m., in Des Moines, it was partly cloudy. The temperature was 71 degrees Fahrenheit, 22 degrees Celsius.
Now here is the hazardous weather outlook for portions of central Iowa. For this afternoon and tonight, no hazardous weather is expected at this time. And now the extended outlook for the period Wednesday through Monday. Thunderstorm chances return to northwestern Iowa late Wednesday night and expand across the rest of Iowa Thursday night through Friday night, with lower chances lingering into the weekend. Severe weather and locally heavy rainfall may be possible at times from late Thursday through Friday, but this potential will be better assessed in the coming days. Spotter information statement. Spotter activation is not anticipated through at least Wednesday night. 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The current time is 11:58 p.m. Central Daylight Time. Now for the official National Weather Service forecast for Des Moines and surrounding locations. West of tonight, partly cloudy. Lows in the upper 50s. Southeast winds 5 to 10 miles an hour. Wednesday, sunny. Highs in the lower 80s. South winds 10 to 15 miles an hour. Wednesday night, mostly clear until midnight, then becoming partly cloudy. Lows in the lower 60s. South winds 10 to 15 miles an hour. Thursday, partly sunny. A slight chance of showers and thunderstorms in the morning, then a chance of showers and thunderstorms in the afternoon. Highs in the mid-80s. South winds 10 to 15 miles an hour. Chance of rain 50%. Thursday night, mostly cloudy with a chance of showers. A slight chance of thunderstorms until midnight, then a chance of thunderstorms after midnight. Lows in the mid-60s. South winds around 10 miles an hour with gusts up to 20 miles an hour. Chance of rain 50%. Friday, becoming mostly cloudy in the afternoon. A chance of thunderstorms. Showers likely, mainly in the morning. Highs in the mid-80s. Chance of rain 70%. Friday night, showers likely with a chance of thunderstorms until midnight, then a chance of showers with a slight chance of thunderstorms after midnight. Lows in the mid-60s. Chance of rain 70%. Saturday, mostly sunny. A slight chance of showers and thunderstorms in the afternoon. Highs in the upper 80s. Chance of rain 20%. Saturday night, partly cloudy with a slight chance of showers and thunderstorms. Lows in the mid-60s. Chance of rain 20%. Heat index values in the lower 90s early until midnight. Sunday, partly sunny. A slight chance of showers and thunderstorms in the morning, then a chance of showers and thunderstorms in the afternoon. Highs in the upper 80s. Chance of rain 50%. Sunday night, partly cloudy with a chance of showers and thunderstorms. Lows in the mid-60s. Chance of rain 50%. Heat index values in the lower 90s early until midnight. Monday, partly sunny with a chance of showers. A slight chance of thunderstorms in the morning, then a chance of thunderstorms in the afternoon. Highs in the upper 80s. Chance of rain 50%. Monday night, partly cloudy. A chance of showers and thunderstorms until midnight, then a slight chance of showers and thunderstorms after midnight. Lows in the mid-60s. Chance of rain 50%. Heat index values in the lower 90s early until midnight. Tuesday, mostly sunny with a slight chance of showers and thunderstorms. Highs in the upper 80s. Chance of rain 20%. Heat index values in the mid-90s in the afternoon. Again, the forecast for Des Moines and surrounding locations for the rest of tonight, partly cloudy. Lows in the upper 50s. Southeast winds 5 to 10 miles an hour. These are the 11 p.m. conditions for the Des Moines area. At the Des Moines airport, it was partly cloudy. The temperature was 71 degrees Fahrenheit, or 22 degrees Celsius, the dew point 50, and the relative humidity 47%. The wind was east at 3 miles an hour. The pressure was 30.25 inches and rising. Looking around the area,
Across central Iowa, skies ranged from clear to partly cloudy. It was 64 at Boone, 65 at Ames, and 64 at Marshalltown. Newton reported 70, and Kinney reported 63, and Perry reported 67. Here are some conditions elsewhere in Iowa. It was clear, with a temperature of 62 at Spencer, and 67 at Mason City. It was partly cloudy, with a temperature of 64 at Waterloo, 68 at the Quad Cities, 70 at Ottumwa, 68 at Lamoni, and 68 at Omaha Council Bluffs. At Sioux City, it was mostly cloudy, with a temperature of 70. Now for a few weather conditions around the region. At Kansas City, it was partly cloudy. The temperature was 70 degrees. At Grand Island, it was partly cloudy. The temperature was 70 degrees. At Sioux Falls, it was partly cloudy. The temperature was 71 degrees. At Minneapolis-St. Paul, it was partly cloudy. The temperature was 72 degrees. Once again at 11 p.m., in Des Moines, it was partly cloudy. The temperature was 71 degrees Fahrenheit, 22 degrees Celsius. These are the midnight conditions for the Des Moines area. At the Des Moines Airport, it was partly cloudy. The temperature was 68 degrees Fahrenheit, or 20 degrees Celsius, the dew point 51, and the relative humidity 54%. The wind was east at 5 miles an hour. The pressure was 30.24 inches and falling. Looking around the area, it was 63 at Boone. At Newton, it was clear, with a temperature of 66. It was partly cloudy, with a temperature of 61 at Ames, 61 at Marshalltown, 59 at Enkenay, and 63 at Perry. Here are some conditions elsewhere in Iowa. It was clear, with a temperature of 62 at Spencer, and 66 at Mason City. It was partly cloudy, with a temperature of 64 at Waterloo, 65 at the Quad Cities, 67 at Ottumwa, and 67 at Lamoni. It was mostly cloudy, with a temperature of 67 at Omaha Council Bluffs, and 70 at Sioux City. Now for a few weather conditions around the region. At Kansas City, it was partly cloudy. The temperature was 69 degrees. At Grand Island, it was partly cloudy. The temperature was 69 degrees. At Sioux Falls, it was mostly cloudy. The temperature was 71 degrees. At Minneapolis-St. Paul, it was partly cloudy. The temperature was 71 degrees. Once again at midnight, in Des Moines, it was partly cloudy. The temperature was 68 degrees Fahrenheit, 20 degrees Celsius. Now here is the hazardous weather outlook for portions of central Iowa. For this afternoon and tonight, no hazardous weather is expected at this time. And now the extended outlook for the period Wednesday through Monday. Thunderstorm chances return to northwestern Iowa late Wednesday night and expand across the rest of Iowa Thursday night through Friday night, with lower chances lingering into the weekend. Severe weather and locally heavy rainfall may be possible at times from late Thursday through Friday, but this potential will be better assessed in the coming days. Spotter information statement. Spotter activation is not anticipated through at least Wednesday night. 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The current time is 12:06 a.m. Central Daylight Time. Now for the official National Weather Service forecast for Des Moines and surrounding locations. West of tonight, partly cloudy. Lows in the upper 50s. Southeast winds 5 to 10 miles an hour. Wednesday, sunny. Highs in the lower 80s. South winds 10 to 15 miles an hour. Wednesday night, mostly clear until midnight, then becoming partly cloudy. Lows in the lower 60s. South winds 10 to 15 miles an hour. Thursday, partly sunny. A slight chance of showers and thunderstorms in the morning, then a chance of showers and thunderstorms in the afternoon. Highs in the mid-80s. South winds 10 to 15 miles an hour. Chance of rain 50%. Thursday night, mostly cloudy with a chance of showers.
a slight chance of thunderstorms until midnight, then a chance of thunderstorms after midnight. Lows in the mid-60s. South winds around 10 miles an hour with gusts up to 20 miles an hour. Chance of rain 50%. Friday, becoming mostly cloudy in the afternoon. A chance of thunderstorms. Showers likely, mainly in the morning. Highs in the mid-80s. Chance of rain 70%. Friday night, showers likely with a chance of thunderstorms until midnight, then a chance of showers with a slight chance of thunderstorms after midnight. Lows in the mid-60s. Chance of rain 70%. Saturday, mostly sunny. A slight chance of showers and thunderstorms in the afternoon. Highs in the upper 80s. Chance of rain 20%. Saturday night, partly cloudy with a slight chance of showers and thunderstorms. Lows in the mid-60s. Chance of rain 20%. Heat index values in the lower 90s early until midnight. Sunday, partly sunny. A slight chance of showers and thunderstorms in the morning, then a chance of showers and thunderstorms in the afternoon. Highs in the upper 80s. Chance of rain 50%. Sunday night, partly cloudy with a chance of showers and thunderstorms. Lows in the mid-60s. Chance of rain 50%. Heat index values in the lower 90s early until midnight. Monday, partly sunny with a chance of showers. A slight chance of thunderstorms in the morning, then a chance of thunderstorms in the afternoon. Highs in the upper 80s. Chance of rain 50%. Monday night, partly cloudy. A chance of showers and thunderstorms until midnight, then a slight chance of showers and thunderstorms after midnight. Lows in the mid-60s. Chance of rain 50%. Heat index values in the lower 90s early until midnight. Tuesday, mostly sunny with a slight chance of showers and thunderstorms. Highs in the upper 80s. Chance of rain 20%. Heat index values in the mid-90s in the afternoon. Again, the forecast for Des Moines and surrounding locations for the rest of tonight, partly cloudy. Lows in the upper 50s. Southeast winds 5 to 10 miles an hour. These are the midnight conditions for the Des Moines area. At the Des Moines airport, it was partly cloudy. The temperature was 68 degrees Fahrenheit, or 20 degrees Celsius, the dew point 51, and the relative humidity 54%. The wind was east at 5 miles an hour. The pressure was 30.24 inches and falling. Looking around the area, it was 63 at Boone. At Newton, it was clear, with a temperature of 66. It was partly cloudy, with a temperature of 61 at Ames, 61 at Marshalltown, 59 at Ankeny, and 63 at Perry. Here are some conditions elsewhere in Iowa. It was clear, with a temperature of 62 at Spencer, and 66 at Mason City. It was partly cloudy, with a temperature of 64 at Waterloo, 65 at the Quad Cities, 67 at Ottumwa, and 67 at Lamoni. It was mostly cloudy, with a temperature of 67 at Omaha Council Bluffs, and 70 at Sioux City. Now for a few weather conditions around the region. At Kansas City, it was partly cloudy. The temperature was 69 degrees. At Grand Island, it was partly cloudy. The temperature was 69 degrees. At Sioux Falls, it was mostly cloudy. The temperature was 71 degrees. At Minneapolis-St. Paul, it was partly cloudy. The temperature was 71 degrees. Once again at midnight, in Des Moines, it was partly cloudy. The temperature was 68 degrees Fahrenheit, 20 degrees Celsius. These are the midnight conditions for the Des Moines area. At the Des Moines airport, it was partly cloudy. The temperature was 68 degrees Fahrenheit, or 20 degrees Celsius, the dew point 51, and the relative humidity 54%. The wind was east at 5 miles an hour. The pressure was 30.24 inches and falling. Looking around the area, it was 63 at Boone. At Newton, it was clear, with a temperature of 66. It was partly cloudy, with a temperature of 61 at Ames,
61 at Marshalltown, 59 at Ankeny, and 63 at Perry. Here are some conditions elsewhere in Iowa. It was clear, with a temperature of 66 at Mason City, and 67 at Lamoni. It was partly cloudy, with a temperature of 62 at Spencer, 64 at Waterloo, 65 at the Quad Cities, 67 at Ottumwa, and 70 at Sioux City. At Omaha Council Bluffs, it was mostly cloudy, with a temperature of 67. Now for a few weather conditions around the region. At Kansas City, it was partly cloudy. The temperature was 69 degrees. At Grand Island, it was mostly cloudy. The temperature was 69 degrees. At Sioux Falls, it was mostly cloudy. The temperature was 71 degrees. At Minneapolis-St. Paul, it was partly cloudy. The temperature was 71 degrees. Once again at midnight, in Des Moines, it was partly cloudy. The temperature was 68 degrees Fahrenheit, 20 degrees Celsius. Now here is the hazardous weather outlook for portions of central Iowa. For this afternoon and tonight, no hazardous weather is expected at this time. And now the extended outlook for the period Wednesday through Monday. Thunderstorm chances return to northwestern Iowa late Wednesday night, and expand across the rest of Iowa Thursday night through Friday night, with lower chances lingering into the weekend. Severe weather and locally heavy rainfall may be possible at times from late Thursday through Friday, but this potential will be better assessed in the coming days. Spotter information statement. Spotter activation is not anticipated through at least Wednesday night. 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The current time is 12:14 a.m. Central Daylight Time. Now for the official National Weather Service forecast for Des Moines and surrounding locations. Rest of tonight, partly cloudy. Lows in the upper 50s. Southeast winds 5 to 10 miles an hour. Wednesday, sunny. Highs in the lower 80s. South winds 10 to 15 miles an hour. Wednesday night, mostly clear until midnight, then becoming partly cloudy. Lows in the lower 60s. South winds 10 to 15 miles an hour. Thursday, partly sunny. A slight chance of showers and thunderstorms in the morning, then a chance of showers and thunderstorms in the afternoon. Highs in the mid 80s. South winds 10 to 15 miles an hour. Chance of rain 50%. Thursday night, mostly cloudy with a chance of showers. A slight chance of thunderstorms until midnight, then a chance of thunderstorms after midnight. Lows in the mid-60s. South winds around 10 miles an hour with gusts up to 20 miles an hour. Chance of rain 50%. Friday, becoming mostly cloudy in the afternoon. A chance of thunderstorms. Showers likely, mainly in the morning. Highs in the mid-80s. Chance of rain 70%. Friday night, showers likely with a chance of thunderstorms until midnight, then a chance of showers with a slight chance of thunderstorms after midnight. Lows in the mid-60s. Chance of rain 70%. Saturday, mostly sunny. A slight chance of showers and thunderstorms in the afternoon. Highs in the upper 80s. Chance of rain 20%. Saturday night, partly cloudy with a slight chance of showers and thunderstorms. Lows in the mid-60s. Chance of rain 20%. Heat index values in the lower 90s early until midnight. Sunday, partly sunny. A slight chance of showers and thunderstorms in the morning, then a chance of showers and thunderstorms in the afternoon. Highs in the upper 80s. Chance of rain 50%. Sunday night, partly cloudy with a chance of showers and thunderstorms. Lows in the mid-60s. Chance of rain 50%. Heat index values in the lower 90s early until midnight. Monday, partly sunny with a chance of showers. A slight chance of thunderstorms in the morning, then a chance of thunderstorms in the afternoon. Highs in the upper 80s. Chance of rain 50%. Monday night, partly cloudy.
a chance of showers and thunderstorms until midnight, then a slight chance of showers and thunderstorms after midnight. Lows in the mid-60s. Chance of rain 50%. Heat index values in the lower 90s early until midnight. Tuesday, mostly sunny with a slight chance of showers and thunderstorms. Highs in the upper 80s. Chance of rain 20%. Heat index values in the mid-90s in the afternoon. Again, the forecast for Des Moines and surrounding locations for the rest of tonight, partly cloudy. Lows in the upper 50s. Southeast winds 5 to 10 miles an hour. These are the midnight conditions for the Des Moines area. At the Des Moines airport, it was partly cloudy. The temperature was 68 degrees Fahrenheit, or 20 degrees Celsius, the dew point 51, and the relative humidity 54%. The wind was east at 5 miles an hour. The pressure was 30.24 inches and falling. Looking around the area, it was 63 at Boone. At Newton, it was clear, with a temperature of 66. It was partly cloudy, with a temperature of 61 at Ames, 61 at Marshalltown, 59 at Enkenay, and 63 at Perry. Here are some conditions elsewhere in Iowa. It was clear, with a temperature of 66 at Mason City, and 67 at Lamoni. It was partly cloudy, with a temperature of 62 at Spencer, 64 at Waterloo, 65 at the Quad Cities, 67 at Ottumwa, and 70 at Sioux City. At Omaha Council Bluffs, it was mostly cloudy, with a temperature of 67. Now for a few weather conditions around the region. At Kansas City, it was partly cloudy. The temperature was 69 degrees. At Grand Island, it was mostly cloudy. The temperature was 69 degrees. At Sioux Falls, it was mostly cloudy. The temperature was 71 degrees. At Minneapolis-St. Paul, it was partly cloudy. The temperature was 71 degrees. Once again at midnight, in Des Moines, it was partly cloudy. The temperature was 68 degrees Fahrenheit, 20 degrees Celsius. Now here is the hazardous weather outlook for portions of central Iowa. For this afternoon and tonight, no hazardous weather is expected at this time. And now the extended outlook for the period Wednesday through Monday. Thunderstorm chances return to northwestern Iowa late Wednesday night and expand across the rest of Iowa Thursday night through Friday night, with lower chances lingering into the weekend. Severe weather and locally heavy rainfall may be possible at times from late Thursday through Friday, but this potential will be better assessed in the coming days. Spotter information statement. Spotter activation is not anticipated through at least Wednesday night. 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The current time is 12:20 a.m. Central Daylight Time. Now for the official National Weather Service forecast for Des Moines and surrounding locations. West of tonight, partly cloudy. Lows in the upper 50s. Southeast winds 5 to 10 miles an hour. Wednesday, sunny. Highs in the lower 80s. South winds 10 to 15 miles an hour. Wednesday night, mostly clear until midnight, then becoming partly cloudy. Lows in the lower 60s. South winds 10 to 15 miles an hour. Thursday, partly sunny. A slight chance of showers and thunderstorms in the morning, then a chance of showers and thunderstorms in the afternoon. Highs in the mid-80s. South winds 10 to 15 miles an hour. Chance of rain 50%. Thursday night, mostly cloudy with a chance of showers. A slight chance of thunderstorms until midnight, then a chance of thunderstorms after midnight. Lows in the mid-60s. South winds around 10 miles an hour with gusts up to 20 miles an hour. Chance of rain 50%. Friday, becoming mostly cloudy in the afternoon. A chance of thunderstorms. Showers likely, mainly in the morning. Highs in the mid-80s. Chance of rain 70%.
Friday night, showers likely with a chance of thunderstorms until midnight, then a chance of showers with a slight chance of thunderstorms after midnight. Lows in the mid-60s. Chance of rain 70%. Saturday, mostly sunny. A slight chance of showers and thunderstorms in the afternoon. Highs in the upper 80s. Chance of rain 20%. Saturday night, partly cloudy with a slight chance of showers and thunderstorms. Lows in the mid-60s. Chance of rain 20%. Heat index values in the lower 90s early until midnight. Sunday, partly sunny. A slight chance of showers and thunderstorms in the morning, then a chance of showers and thunderstorms in the afternoon. Highs in the upper 80s. Chance of rain 50%. Sunday night, partly cloudy with a chance of showers and thunderstorms. Lows in the mid-60s. Chance of rain 50%. Heat index values in the lower 90s early until midnight. Monday, partly sunny with a chance of showers. A slight chance of thunderstorms in the morning, then a chance of thunderstorms in the afternoon. Highs in the upper 80s. Chance of rain 50%. Monday night, partly cloudy. A chance of showers and thunderstorms until midnight, then a slight chance of showers and thunderstorms after midnight. Lows in the mid-60s. Chance of rain 50%. Heat index values in the lower 90s early until midnight. Tuesday, mostly sunny with a slight chance of showers and thunderstorms. Highs in the upper 80s. Chance of rain 20%. Heat index values in the mid-90s in the afternoon. Again, the forecast for Des Moines and surrounding locations for the rest of tonight, partly cloudy. Lows in the upper 50s. Southeast winds 5 to 10 miles an hour. These are the midnight conditions for the Des Moines area. At the Des Moines airport, it was partly cloudy. The temperature was 68 degrees Fahrenheit, or 20 degrees Celsius, the dew point 51, and the relative humidity 54%. The wind was east at 5 miles an hour. The pressure was 30.24 inches and falling. Looking around the area, it was 63 at Boone. At Newton, it was clear, with a temperature of 66. It was partly cloudy, with a temperature of 61 at Ames, 61 at Marshalltown, 59 at Enkenay, and 63 at Perry. Here are some conditions elsewhere in Iowa. It was clear, with a temperature of 66 at Mason City, and 67 at Lamoni. It was partly cloudy, with a temperature of 62 at Spencer, 64 at Waterloo, 65 at the Quad Cities, 67 at Ottumwa, and 70 at Sioux City. At Omaha Council Bluffs, it was mostly cloudy, with a temperature of 67. Now for a few weather conditions around the region. At Kansas City, it was partly cloudy. The temperature was 69 degrees. At Grand Island, it was mostly cloudy. The temperature was 69 degrees. At Sioux Falls, it was mostly cloudy. The temperature was 71 degrees. At Minneapolis-St. Paul, it was partly cloudy. The temperature was 71 degrees. Once again at midnight, in Des Moines, it was partly cloudy. The temperature was 68 degrees Fahrenheit, 20 degrees Celsius. Now here is the hazardous weather outlook for portions of central Iowa. For this afternoon and tonight, no hazardous weather is expected at this time. And now the extended outlook for the period Wednesday through Monday. Thunderstorm chances return to northwestern Iowa late Wednesday night and expand across the rest of Iowa Thursday night through Friday night, with lower chances lingering into the weekend. Severe weather and locally heavy rainfall may be possible at times from late Thursday through Friday, but this potential will be better assessed in the coming days. Spotter information statement. Spotter activation is not anticipated through at least Wednesday night. 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The current time is 12:27 a.m. Central Daylight Time.
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West of tonight, partly cloudy. Lows in the upper 50s. Southeast winds 5 to 10 miles an hour. Wednesday, sunny. Highs in the lower 80s.

chance of rain 70%. Friday night, showers likely with a chance of thunderstorms until midnight, then a chance of showers with a slight chance of thunderstorms after midnight. Lows in the mid-60s. Chance of rain 70%. Saturday, mostly sunny. A slight chance of showers and thunderstorms in the afternoon. Highs in the upper 80s. Chance of rain 20%. Saturday night, partly cloudy with a slight chance of showers and thunderstorms. Lows in the mid-60s. Chance of rain 20%. Heat index values in the lower 90s early until midnight. Sunday, partly sunny. A slight chance of showers and thunderstorms in the morning, then a chance of showers and thunderstorms in the afternoon. Highs in the upper 80s. Chance of rain 50%. Sunday night, partly cloudy with a chance of showers and thunderstorms. Lows in the mid-60s. Chance of rain 50%. Heat index values in the lower 90s early until midnight. Monday, partly sunny with a chance of showers. A slight chance of thunderstorms in the morning, then a chance of thunderstorms in the afternoon. Highs in the upper 80s. Chance of rain 50%. Monday night, partly cloudy. A chance of showers and thunderstorms until midnight, then a slight chance of showers and thunderstorms after midnight. Lows in the mid-60s. Chance of rain 50%. Heat index values in the lower 90s early until midnight. Tuesday, mostly sunny with a slight chance of showers and thunderstorms. Highs in the upper 80s. Chance of rain 20%. Heat index values in the mid-90s in the afternoon. Again, the forecast for Des Moines and surrounding locations for the rest of tonight, partly cloudy. Lows in the upper 50s. Southeast winds 5 to 10 miles an hour. These are the midnight conditions for the Des Moines area. At the Des Moines airport, it was partly cloudy. The temperature was 68 degrees Fahrenheit, or 20 degrees Celsius, the dew point 51, and the relative humidity 54%. The wind was east at 5 miles an hour. The pressure was 30.24 inches and falling. Looking around the area, it was 63 at Boone. At Newton, it was clear, with a temperature of 66. It was partly cloudy, with a temperature of 61 at Ames, 61 at Marshalltown, 59 at Enkenay, and 63 at Perry. Here are some conditions elsewhere in Iowa. It was clear, with a temperature of 66 at Mason City, and 67 at Lamoni. It was partly cloudy, with a temperature of 62 at Spencer, 64 at Waterloo, 65 at the Quad Cities, 67 at Ottumwa, and 70 at Sioux City. At Omaha Council Bluffs, it was mostly cloudy, with a temperature of 67. Now for a few weather conditions around the region. At Kansas City, it was partly cloudy. The temperature was 69 degrees. At Grand Island, it was mostly cloudy. The temperature was 69 degrees. At Sioux Falls, it was mostly cloudy. The temperature was 71 degrees. At Minneapolis-St. Paul, it was partly cloudy. The temperature was 71 degrees. Once again at midnight, in Des Moines, it was partly cloudy. The temperature was 68 degrees Fahrenheit, 20 degrees Celsius. Now here is the hazardous weather outlook for portions of central Iowa. For this afternoon and tonight, no hazardous weather is expected at this time. And now the extended outlook for the period Wednesday through Monday. Thunderstorm chances return to northwestern Iowa late Wednesday night and expand across the rest of Iowa Thursday night through Friday night, with lower chances lingering into the weekend. Severe weather and locally heavy rainfall may be possible at times from late Thursday through Friday, but this potential will be better assessed in the coming days. Spotter information statement. Spotter activation is not anticipated through at least Wednesday night. 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The current time is 12:33 a.m. Central Daylight Time. Now for the official National Weather Service forecast.

Forecast for Des Moines and surrounding locations, west of tonight, partly cloudy. Lows in the upper 50s. Southeast winds 5 to 10 miles an hour. Wednesday, sunny. Highs in the lower 80s. South winds 10 to 15 miles an hour. Wednesday night, mostly clear until midnight, then becoming partly cloudy. Lows in the lower 60s. South winds 10 to 15 miles an hour. Thursday, partly sunny. A slight chance of showers and thunderstorms in the morning, then a chance of showers and thunderstorms in the afternoon. Highs in the mid-80s. South winds 10 to 15 miles an hour. Chance of rain 50%. Thursday night, mostly cloudy with a chance of showers. A slight chance of thunderstorms until midnight, then a chance of thunderstorms after midnight. Lows in the mid-60s. South winds around 10 miles an hour with gusts up to 20 miles an hour. Chance of rain 50%. Friday, becoming mostly cloudy in the afternoon. A chance of thunderstorms. Showers likely, mainly in the morning. Highs in the mid-80s. Chance of rain 70%. Friday night, showers likely with a chance of thunderstorms until midnight, then a chance of showers with a slight chance of thunderstorms after midnight. Lows in the mid-60s. Chance of rain 70%. Saturday, mostly sunny. A slight chance of showers and thunderstorms in the afternoon. Highs in the upper 80s. Chance of rain 20%. Saturday night, partly cloudy with a slight chance of showers and thunderstorms. Lows in the mid-60s. Chance of rain 20%. Heat index values in the lower 90s early until midnight. Sunday, partly sunny. A slight chance of showers and thunderstorms in the morning, then a chance of showers and thunderstorms in the afternoon. Highs in the upper 80s. Chance of rain 50%. Sunday night, partly cloudy with a chance of showers and thunderstorms. Lows in the mid-60s. Chance of rain 50%. Heat index values in the lower 90s early until midnight. Monday, partly sunny with a chance of showers. A slight chance of thunderstorms in the morning, then a chance of thunderstorms in the afternoon. Highs in the upper 80s. Chance of rain 50%. Monday night, partly cloudy. A chance of showers and thunderstorms until midnight, then a slight chance of showers and thunderstorms after midnight. Lows in the mid-60s. Chance of rain 50%. Heat index values in the lower 90s early until midnight. Tuesday, mostly sunny with a slight chance of showers and thunderstorms. Highs in the upper 80s. Chance of rain 20%. Heat index values in the mid-90s in the afternoon. Again, the forecast for Des Moines and surrounding locations for the rest of tonight, partly cloudy. Lows in the upper 50s. Southeast winds 5 to 10 miles an hour. Now for the official National Weather Service forecast for Des Moines and surrounding locations, west of tonight, partly cloudy. Lows in the upper 50s. Southeast winds 5 to 10 miles an hour. Wednesday, sunny. Highs in the mid-80s. South winds 10 to 15 miles an hour. Wednesday night, partly cloudy. Lows in the lower 60s. South winds 10 to 15 miles an hour. Thursday, partly sunny. A chance of showers and thunderstorms in the afternoon. Highs in the mid-80s. South winds 10 to 15 miles an hour. Chance of rain 50%. Thursday night, showers likely with a chance of thunderstorms. Humid with lows in the mid-60s. South winds 10 to 15 miles an hour. Chance of rain 70%. Friday, showers likely with a chance of thunderstorms. Highs in the mid-80s. Chance of rain 70%. Friday night, showers likely with a chance of thunderstorms until midnight, then a chance of showers with a slight chance of thunderstorms after midnight. Lows in the mid-60s. Chance of rain 70%. Saturday, mostly sunny. Highs in the upper 80s. Saturday night, partly cloudy until midnight, then becoming mostly cloudy.
a slight chance of showers and thunderstorms. Lows in the mid-60s. Chance of rain 20%. Heat index values in the lower 90s early until midnight. Sunday, partly sunny. A slight chance of showers and thunderstorms in the morning, then a chance of showers and thunderstorms in the afternoon. Highs in the mid-80s. Chance of rain 50%. Sunday night, mostly cloudy with a chance of showers. A chance of thunderstorms until midnight, then a slight chance of thunderstorms after midnight. Lows in the mid-60s. Chance of rain 50%. Monday, partly sunny. A chance of showers with a slight chance of thunderstorms in the morning, then showers likely with a chance of thunderstorms in the afternoon. Highs in the mid-80s. Chance of rain 60%. Heat index values in the lower 90s in the afternoon. Monday night, mostly cloudy. A chance of showers and thunderstorms until midnight, then a slight chance of showers and thunderstorms after midnight. Lows in the mid-60s. Chance of rain 30%. Tuesday, mostly sunny with a slight chance of showers and thunderstorms. Highs in the upper 80s. Chance of rain 20%. Heat index values in the mid-90s in the afternoon. Again, the forecast for Des Moines and surrounding locations for the rest of tonight, partly cloudy. Lows in the upper 50s. Southeast winds 5 to 10 miles an hour. These are the midnight conditions for the Des Moines area. At the Des Moines airport, it was partly cloudy. The temperature was 68 degrees Fahrenheit, or 20 degrees Celsius, the dew point 51, and the relative humidity 54%. The wind was east at 5 miles an hour. The pressure was 30.24 inches and falling. Looking around the area, it was 63 at Boone. At Newton, it was clear, with a temperature of 66. It was partly cloudy, with a temperature of 61 at Ames, 61 at Marshalltown, 59 at Enkenay, and 63 at Perry. Here are some conditions elsewhere in Iowa. It was clear, with a temperature of 66 at Mason City, and 67 at Lamoni. It was partly cloudy, with a temperature of 62 at Spencer, 64 at Waterloo, 65 at the Quad Cities, 67 at Ottumwa, and 70 at Sioux City. At Omaha Council Bluffs, it was mostly cloudy, with a temperature of 67. Now for a few weather conditions around the region. At Kansas City, it was partly cloudy. The temperature was 69 degrees. At Grand Island, it was mostly cloudy. The temperature was 69 degrees. At Sioux Falls, it was mostly cloudy. The temperature was 71 degrees. At Minneapolis-St. Paul, it was partly cloudy. The temperature was 71 degrees. Once again at midnight, in Des Moines, it was partly cloudy. The temperature was 68 degrees Fahrenheit, 20 degrees Celsius. Now here is the hazardous weather outlook for portions of central Iowa. For this afternoon and tonight, no hazardous weather is expected at this time. And now the extended outlook for the period Wednesday through Monday. Thunderstorm chances return to northwestern Iowa late Wednesday night and expand across the rest of Iowa Thursday night through Friday night, with lower chances lingering into the weekend. Severe weather and locally heavy rainfall may be possible at times from late Thursday through Friday, but this potential will be better assessed in the coming days. Spotter information statement. Spotter activation is not anticipated through at least Wednesday night. 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This broadcast originates from the National Weather Service at Des Moines, Iowa. The current time is 12:43 a.m. Central Daylight Time. Now for the official National Weather Service forecast for Des Moines and surrounding locations. West of tonight, partly cloudy. Lows in the upper 50s. Southeast winds 5 to 10 miles an hour. Wednesday, sunny. Highs in the mid-80s. South winds 10 to 15 miles an hour. Wednesday night, partly cloudy. Lows in the lower 60s. South winds 10 to 15 miles an hour. Thursday, partly sunny.
a chance of showers and thunderstorms in the afternoon. Highs in the mid-80s. South winds 10 to 15 miles an hour. Chance of rain 50%. Thursday night, showers likely with a chance of thunderstorms. Humid with lows in the mid-60s. South winds 10 to 15 miles an hour. Chance of rain 70%. Friday, showers likely with a chance of thunderstorms. Highs in the mid-80s. Chance of rain 70%. Friday night, showers likely with a chance of thunderstorms until midnight, then a chance of showers with a slight chance of thunderstorms after midnight. Lows in the mid-60s. Chance of rain 70%. Saturday, mostly sunny. Highs in the upper 80s. Saturday night, partly cloudy until midnight, then becoming mostly cloudy. A slight chance of showers and thunderstorms. Lows in the mid-60s. Chance of rain 20%. Heat index values in the lower 90s early until midnight. Sunday, partly sunny. A slight chance of showers and thunderstorms in the morning, then a chance of showers and thunderstorms in the afternoon. Highs in the mid-80s. Chance of rain 50%. Sunday night, mostly cloudy with a chance of showers. A chance of thunderstorms until midnight, then a slight chance of thunderstorms after midnight. Lows in the mid-60s. Chance of rain 50%. Monday, partly sunny. A chance of showers with a slight chance of thunderstorms in the morning, then showers likely with a chance of thunderstorms in the afternoon. Highs in the mid-80s. Chance of rain 60%. Heat index values in the lower 90s in the afternoon. Monday night, mostly cloudy. A chance of showers and thunderstorms until midnight, then a slight chance of showers and thunderstorms after midnight. Lows in the mid-60s. Chance of rain 30%. Tuesday, mostly sunny with a slight chance of showers and thunderstorms. Highs in the upper 80s. Chance of rain 20%. Heat index values in the mid-90s in the afternoon. Again, the forecast for Des Moines and surrounding locations for the rest of tonight, partly cloudy. Lows in the upper 50s. Southeast winds 5 to 10 miles an hour. These are the midnight conditions for the Des Moines area. At the Des Moines airport, it was partly cloudy. The temperature was 68 degrees Fahrenheit, or 20 degrees Celsius, the dew point 51, and the relative humidity 54%. The wind was east at 5 miles an hour. The pressure was 30.24 inches and falling. Looking around the area, it was 63 at Boone. At Newton, it was clear, with a temperature of 66. It was partly cloudy, with a temperature of 61 at Ames, 61 at Marshalltown, 59 at Ankeny, and 63 at Perry. Here are some conditions elsewhere in Iowa. It was clear, with a temperature of 66 at Mason City, and 67 at Lamoni. It was partly cloudy, with a temperature of 62 at Spencer, 64 at Waterloo, 65 at the Quad Cities, 67 at Ottumwa, and 70 at Sioux City. At Omaha Council Bluffs, it was mostly cloudy, with a temperature of 67. Now for a few weather conditions around the region. At Kansas City, it was partly cloudy. The temperature was 69 degrees. At Grand Island, it was mostly cloudy. The temperature was 69 degrees. At Sioux Falls, it was mostly cloudy. The temperature was 71 degrees. At Minneapolis-St. Paul, it was partly cloudy. The temperature was 71 degrees. Once again at midnight, in Des Moines, it was partly cloudy. The temperature was 68 degrees Fahrenheit, 20 degrees Celsius. Now here is the hazardous weather outlook for portions of central Iowa. For this afternoon and tonight, no hazardous weather is expected at this time. And now the extended outlook for the period Wednesday through Monday. Thunderstorm chances return to northwestern Iowa late Wednesday night and expand across the rest of Iowa Thursday night through Friday night, with lower chances lingering into the weekend. Severe weather and locally heavy rainfall may be possible at times from late Thursday through Friday, but this potential will be better assessed in the coming days.
Spotter information statement. Spotter activation is not anticipated through at least Wednesday night. 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The current time is 12:49 a.m. Central Daylight Time. Now for the official National Weather Service forecast for Des Moines and surrounding locations, west of tonight, partly cloudy. Lows in the upper 50s. Southeast winds 5 to 10 miles an hour. Wednesday, sunny. Highs in the mid-80s. South winds 10 to 15 miles an hour. Wednesday night, partly cloudy. Lows in the lower 60s. South winds 10 to 15 miles an hour. Thursday, partly sunny. A chance of showers and thunderstorms in the afternoon. Highs in the mid-80s. South winds 10 to 15 miles an hour. Chance of rain 50%. Thursday night, showers likely with a chance of thunderstorms. Humid with lows in the mid-60s. South winds 10 to 15 miles an hour. Chance of rain 70%. Friday, showers likely with a chance of thunderstorms. Highs in the mid-80s. Chance of rain 70%. Friday night, showers likely with a chance of thunderstorms until midnight, then a chance of showers with a slight chance of thunderstorms after midnight. Lows in the mid-60s. Chance of rain 70%. Saturday, mostly sunny. Highs in the upper 80s. Saturday night, partly cloudy until midnight, then becoming mostly cloudy. A slight chance of showers and thunderstorms. Lows in the mid-60s. Chance of rain 20%. Heat index values in the lower 90s early until midnight. Sunday, partly sunny. A slight chance of showers and thunderstorms in the morning, then a chance of showers and thunderstorms in the afternoon. Highs in the mid-80s. Chance of rain 50%. Sunday night, mostly cloudy with a chance of showers. A chance of thunderstorms until midnight, then a slight chance of thunderstorms after midnight. Lows in the mid-60s. Chance of rain 50%. Monday, partly sunny. A chance of showers with a slight chance of thunderstorms in the morning, then showers likely with a chance of thunderstorms in the afternoon. Highs in the mid-80s. Chance of rain 60%. Heat index values in the lower 90s in the afternoon. Monday night, mostly cloudy. A chance of showers and thunderstorms until midnight, then a slight chance of showers and thunderstorms after midnight. Lows in the mid-60s. Chance of rain 30%. Tuesday, mostly sunny with a slight chance of showers and thunderstorms. Highs in the upper 80s. Chance of rain 20%. Heat index values in the mid-90s in the afternoon. Again, the forecast for Des Moines and surrounding locations for the rest of tonight, partly cloudy. Lows in the upper 50s. Southeast winds 5 to 10 miles an hour. These are the midnight conditions for the Des Moines area. At the Des Moines airport, it was partly cloudy. The temperature was 68 degrees Fahrenheit, or 20 degrees Celsius, the dew point 51, and the relative humidity 54%. The wind was east at 5 miles an hour. The pressure was 30.24 inches and falling. Looking around the area, it was 63 at Boone. At Newton, it was clear, with a temperature of 66. It was partly cloudy, with a temperature of 61 at Ames, 61 at Marshalltown, 59 at Enkenay, and 63 at Perry. Here are some conditions elsewhere in Iowa. It was clear, with a temperature of 66 at Mason City, and 67 at Lamoni. It was partly cloudy, with a temperature of 62 at Spencer, 64 at Waterloo, 65 at the Quad Cities, 67 at Ottumwa, and 70 at Sioux City. At Omaha Council Bluffs, it was mostly cloudy, with a temperature of 67. Now for a few weather conditions around the region. At Kansas City, it was partly cloudy. The temperature was 69 degrees. At Grand Island,
It was mostly cloudy. The temperature was 69 degrees. At Sioux Falls, it was mostly cloudy. The temperature was 71 degrees. At Minneapolis-St. Paul, it was partly cloudy. The temperature was 71 degrees. Once again at midnight, in Des Moines, it was partly cloudy. The temperature was 68 degrees Fahrenheit, 20 degrees Celsius. Now here is the hazardous weather outlook for portions of central Iowa. For this afternoon and tonight, no hazardous weather is expected at this time. And now the extended outlook for the period Wednesday through Monday. Thunderstorm chances return to northwestern Iowa late Wednesday night and expand across the rest of Iowa Thursday night through Friday night, with lower chances lingering into the weekend. Severe weather and locally heavy rainfall may be possible at times from late Thursday through Friday, but this potential will be better assessed in the coming days. Spotter information statement. Spotter activation is not anticipated through at least Wednesday night. 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The current time is 12:55 a.m. Central Daylight Time. Now for the official National Weather Service forecast for Des Moines and surrounding locations. West of tonight, partly cloudy. Lows in the upper 50s. Southeast winds 5 to 10 miles an hour. Wednesday, sunny. Highs in the mid-80s. South winds 10 to 15 miles an hour. Wednesday night, partly cloudy. Lows in the lower 60s. South winds 10 to 15 miles an hour. Thursday, partly sunny. A chance of showers and thunderstorms in the afternoon. Highs in the mid-80s. South winds 10 to 15 miles an hour. Chance of rain 50%. Thursday night, showers likely with a chance of thunderstorms. Humid with lows in the mid-60s. South winds 10 to 15 miles an hour. Chance of rain 70%. Friday, showers likely with a chance of thunderstorms. Highs in the mid-80s. Chance of rain 70%. Friday night, showers likely with a chance of thunderstorms until midnight, then a chance of showers with a slight chance of thunderstorms after midnight. Lows in the mid-60s. Chance of rain 70%. Saturday, mostly sunny. Highs in the upper 80s. Saturday night, partly cloudy until midnight, then becoming mostly cloudy. A slight chance of showers and thunderstorms. Lows in the mid-60s. Chance of rain 20%. Heat index values in the lower 90s early until midnight. Sunday, partly sunny. A slight chance of showers and thunderstorms in the morning, then a chance of showers and thunderstorms in the afternoon. Highs in the mid-80s. Chance of rain 50%. Sunday night, mostly cloudy with a chance of showers. A chance of thunderstorms until midnight, then a slight chance of thunderstorms after midnight. Lows in the mid-60s. Chance of rain 50%. Monday, partly sunny. A chance of showers with a slight chance of thunderstorms in the morning, then showers likely with a chance of thunderstorms in the afternoon. Highs in the mid-80s. Chance of rain 60%. Heat index values in the lower 90s in the afternoon. Monday night, mostly cloudy. A chance of showers and thunderstorms until midnight, then a slight chance of showers and thunderstorms after midnight. Lows in the mid-60s. Chance of rain 30%. Tuesday, mostly sunny with a slight chance of showers and thunderstorms. Highs in the upper 80s. Chance of rain 20%. Heat index values in the mid-90s in the afternoon. Again, the forecast for Des Moines and surrounding locations for the rest of tonight, partly cloudy. Lows in the upper 50s. Southeast winds 5 to 10 miles an hour. These are the midnight conditions for the Des Moines area. At the Des Moines airport, it was partly cloudy. The temperature was 68 degrees Fahrenheit, or 20 degrees Celsius, the dew point 51, and the relative humidity 54%. The wind was east at 5 miles an hour.
The pressure was 30.24 inches and falling. Looking around the area, it was 63 at Boone. At Newton, it was clear, with a temperature of 66. It was partly cloudy, with a temperature of 61 at Ames, 61 at Marshalltown, 59 at Enkenay, and 63 at Perry. Here are some conditions elsewhere in Iowa. It was clear, with a temperature of 66 at Mason City, and 67 at Lamoni. It was partly cloudy, with a temperature of 62 at Spencer, 64 at Waterloo, 65 at the Quad Cities, 67 at Ottumwa, and 70 at Sioux City. At Omaha Council Bluffs, it was mostly cloudy, with a temperature of 67. Now for a few weather conditions around the region. At Kansas City, it was partly cloudy. The temperature was 69 degrees. At Grand Island, it was mostly cloudy. The temperature was 69 degrees. At Sioux Falls, it was mostly cloudy. The temperature was 71 degrees. At Minneapolis-St. Paul, it was partly cloudy. The temperature was 71 degrees. Once again at midnight, in Des Moines, it was partly cloudy. The temperature was 68 degrees Fahrenheit, 20 degrees Celsius. Now here is the hazardous weather outlook for portions of central Iowa. For this afternoon and tonight, no hazardous weather is expected at this time. And now the extended outlook for the period Wednesday through Monday. Thunderstorm chances return to northwestern Iowa late Wednesday night and expand across the rest of Iowa Thursday night through Friday night, with lower chances lingering into the weekend. Severe weather and locally heavy rainfall may be possible at times from late Thursday through Friday, but this potential will be better assessed in the coming days. Spotter information statement. Spotter activation is not anticipated through at least Wednesday night. 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The current time is 1:01 a.m. Central Daylight Time. Now for the official National Weather Service forecast for Des Moines and surrounding locations. West of tonight, partly cloudy. Lows in the upper 50s. Southeast winds 5 to 10 miles an hour. Wednesday, sunny. Highs in the mid-80s. South winds 10 to 15 miles an hour. Wednesday night, partly cloudy. Lows in the lower 60s. South winds 10 to 15 miles an hour. Thursday, partly sunny. A chance of showers and thunderstorms in the afternoon. Highs in the mid-80s. South winds 10 to 15 miles an hour. Chance of rain 50%. Thursday night, showers likely with a chance of thunderstorms. Humid with lows in the mid-60s. South winds 10 to 15 miles an hour. Chance of rain 70%. Friday, showers likely with a chance of thunderstorms. Highs in the mid-80s. Chance of rain 70%. Friday night, showers likely with a chance of thunderstorms until midnight, then a chance of showers with a slight chance of thunderstorms after midnight. Lows in the mid-60s. Chance of rain 70%. Saturday, mostly sunny. Highs in the upper 80s. Saturday night, partly cloudy until midnight, then becoming mostly cloudy. A slight chance of showers and thunderstorms. Lows in the mid-60s. Chance of rain 20%. Heat index values in the lower 90s early until midnight. Sunday, partly sunny. A slight chance of showers and thunderstorms in the morning, then a chance of showers and thunderstorms in the afternoon. Highs in the mid-80s. Chance of rain 50%. Sunday night, mostly cloudy with a chance of showers. A chance of thunderstorms until midnight, then a slight chance of thunderstorms after midnight. Lows in the mid-60s. Chance of rain 50%. Monday, partly sunny. A chance of showers with a slight chance of thunderstorms in the morning, then showers likely with a chance of thunderstorms in the afternoon. Highs in the mid-80s. Chance of rain 60%. Heat index values in the lower 90s in the afternoon. Monday night, mostly cloudy.
A chance of showers and thunderstorms until midnight. Then a slight chance of showers and thunderstorms after midnight. Lows in the mid-60s. Chance of rain 30%. Tuesday, mostly sunny with a slight chance of showers and thunderstorms. Highs in the upper 80s. Chance of rain 20%. Heat index values in the mid-90s in the afternoon. Again, the forecast for Des Moines and surrounding locations for the rest of tonight, partly cloudy. Lows in the upper 50s. Southeast winds 5 to 10 miles an hour. These are the 1 a.m. conditions for the Des Moines area. At the Des Moines airport, it was mostly cloudy. The temperature was 67 degrees Fahrenheit, or 19 degrees Celsius, the dew point 52, and the relative humidity 58%. The wind was calm. The pressure was 30.26 inches and rising. Looking around the area, across central Iowa, skies ranged from clear to partly cloudy, and temperatures were between 60 and 64 degrees. Here are some conditions elsewhere in Iowa. Skies ranged from clear to partly cloudy. It was 61 at Spencer, 65 at Mason City, 63 at Waterloo, and 63 at the Quad Cities. Ottumwa reported 59, Winona reported 66, Omaha Council Bluffs reported 67, and Sioux City reported 66. Now for a few weather conditions around the region. At Kansas City, it was partly cloudy. The temperature was 68 degrees. At Grand Island, it was mostly cloudy. The temperature was 68 degrees. At Sioux Falls, it was partly cloudy. The temperature was 69 degrees. At Minneapolis, St. Paul, it was partly cloudy. The temperature was 70 degrees. Once again at 1 a.m., in Des Moines, it was mostly cloudy. The temperature was 67 degrees Fahrenheit, 19 degrees Celsius. Now here is the hazardous weather outlook for portions of central Iowa. For this afternoon and tonight, no hazardous weather is expected at this time. And now the extended outlook for the period Wednesday through Monday. Thunderstorm chances return to northwestern Iowa late Wednesday night and expand across the rest of Iowa Thursday night through Friday night, with lower chances lingering into the weekend. Severe weather and locally heavy rainfall may be possible at times from late Thursday through Friday, but this potential will be better assessed in the coming days. Spotter information statement. Spotter activation is not anticipated through at least Wednesday night. 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The current time is 1:06 a.m. Central Daylight Time. Now for the official National Weather Service forecast for Des Moines and surrounding locations. West of tonight, partly cloudy. Lows in the upper 50s. Southeast winds 5 to 10 miles an hour. Wednesday, sunny. Highs in the mid-80s. South winds 10 to 15 miles an hour. Wednesday night, partly cloudy. Lows in the lower 60s. South winds 10 to 15 miles an hour. Thursday, partly sunny. A chance of showers and thunderstorms in the afternoon. Highs in the mid-80s. South winds 10 to 15 miles an hour. Chance of rain 50%. Thursday night, showers likely with a chance of thunderstorms. Humid with lows in the mid-60s. South winds 10 to 15 miles an hour. Chance of rain 70%. Friday, showers likely with a chance of thunderstorms. Highs in the mid-80s. Chance of rain 70%. Friday night, showers likely with a chance of thunderstorms until midnight, then a chance of showers with a slight chance of thunderstorms after midnight. Lows in the mid-60s. Chance of rain 70%. Saturday, mostly sunny. Highs in the upper 80s. Saturday night, partly cloudy until midnight, then becoming mostly cloudy. A slight chance of showers and thunderstorms. Lows in the mid-60s. Chance of rain 20%. Heat index values in the lower 90s early until midnight. Sunday, partly sunny.
A slight chance of showers and thunderstorms in the morning, then a chance of showers and thunderstorms in the afternoon. Highs in the mid-80s. Chance of rain 50%. Sunday night, mostly cloudy with a chance of showers. A chance of thunderstorms until midnight, then a slight chance of thunderstorms after midnight. Lows in the mid-60s. Chance of rain 50%. Monday, partly sunny. A chance of showers with a slight chance of thunderstorms in the morning, then showers likely with a chance of thunderstorms in the afternoon. Highs in the mid-80s. Chance of rain 60%. Heat index values in the lower 90s in the afternoon. Monday night, mostly cloudy. A chance of showers and thunderstorms until midnight, then a slight chance of showers and thunderstorms after midnight. Lows in the mid-60s. Chance of rain 30%. Tuesday, mostly sunny with a slight chance of showers and thunderstorms. Highs in the upper 80s. Chance of rain 20%. Heat index values in the mid-90s in the afternoon. Again, the forecast for Des Moines and surrounding locations for the rest of tonight, partly cloudy. Lows in the upper 50s. Southeast winds 5 to 10 miles an hour. These are the 1 a.m. conditions for the Des Moines area. At the Des Moines airport, it was mostly cloudy. The temperature was 67 degrees Fahrenheit, or 19 degrees Celsius, the dew point 52, and the relative humidity 58%. The wind was calm. The pressure was 30.26 inches and rising. Looking around the area, across central Iowa, skies ranged from clear to partly cloudy, and temperatures were between 60 and 64 degrees. Here are some conditions elsewhere in Iowa. Skies ranged from clear to partly cloudy. It was 61 at Spencer, 65 at Mason City, 63 at Waterloo, and 63 at the Quad Cities. Ottumwa reported 59, Lamoni reported 66, Omaha Council Bluffs reported 67, and Sioux City reported 66. Now for a few weather conditions around the region. At Kansas City, it was partly cloudy. The temperature was 68 degrees. At Grand Island, it was mostly cloudy. The temperature was 68 degrees. At Sioux Falls, it was partly cloudy. The temperature was 69 degrees. At Minneapolis, St. Paul, it was partly cloudy. The temperature was 70 degrees. Once again at 1 a.m., in Des Moines, it was mostly cloudy. The temperature was 67 degrees Fahrenheit, 19 degrees Celsius. These are the 1 a.m. conditions for the Des Moines area. At the Des Moines airport, it was mostly cloudy. The temperature was 67 degrees Fahrenheit, or 19 degrees Celsius, the dew point 52, and the relative humidity 58%. The wind was calm. The pressure was 30.26 inches and rising. Looking around the area, across central Iowa, temperatures were between 60 and 64 degrees. It was clear at Newton and Perry. It was partly cloudy at Boone, Ames, and Enkenay. At Marshalltown, it was mostly cloudy. Here are some conditions elsewhere in Iowa. Skies ranged from clear to partly cloudy. It was 61 at Spencer, 65 at Mason City, 63 at Waterloo, and 63 at the Quad Cities. Ottumwa reported 59, Lamoni reported 66, Omaha Council Bluffs reported 67, and Sioux City reported 66. Now for a few weather conditions around the region. At Kansas City, it was partly cloudy. The temperature was 68 degrees. At Grand Island, it was mostly cloudy. The temperature was 68 degrees. At Sioux Falls, it was partly cloudy. The temperature was 69 degrees. At Minneapolis, St. Paul, it was partly cloudy. The temperature was 70 degrees. Once again at 1 a.m., in Des Moines, it was mostly cloudy. The temperature was 67 degrees Fahrenheit, 19 degrees Celsius. Now here is the hazardous weather outlook for portions of central Iowa. For this afternoon and tonight, no hazardous weather is expected at this time.
and now the extended outlook for the period Wednesday through Monday. Thunderstorm chances return to northwestern Iowa late Wednesday night and expand across the rest of Iowa Thursday night through Friday night, with lower chances lingering into the weekend. Severe weather and locally heavy rainfall may be possible at times from late Thursday through Friday, but this potential will be better assessed in the coming days. Spotter information statement. Spotter activation is not anticipated through at least Wednesday night. 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This broadcast originates from the National Weather Service at Des Moines, Iowa. The current time is 1:14 a.m. Central Daylight Time. Now for the official National Weather Service forecast for Des Moines and surrounding locations. West of tonight, partly cloudy. Lows in the upper 50s. Southeast winds 5 to 10 miles an hour. Wednesday, sunny. Highs in the mid-80s. South winds 10 to 15 miles an hour. Wednesday night, partly cloudy. Lows in the lower 60s. South winds 10 to 15 miles an hour. Thursday, partly sunny. A chance of showers and thunderstorms in the afternoon. Highs in the mid-80s. South winds 10 to 15 miles an hour. Chance of rain 50%. Thursday night, showers likely with a chance of thunderstorms. Humid with lows in the mid-60s. South winds 10 to 15 miles an hour. Chance of rain 70%. Friday, showers likely with a chance of thunderstorms. Highs in the mid-80s. Chance of rain 70%. Friday night, showers likely with a chance of thunderstorms until midnight, then a chance of showers with a slight chance of thunderstorms after midnight. Lows in the mid-60s. Chance of rain 70%. Saturday, mostly sunny. Highs in the upper 80s. Saturday night, partly cloudy until midnight, then becoming mostly cloudy. A slight chance of showers and thunderstorms. Lows in the mid-60s. Chance of rain 20%. Heat index values in the lower 90s early until midnight. Sunday, partly sunny. A slight chance of showers and thunderstorms in the morning, then a chance of showers and thunderstorms in the afternoon. Highs in the mid-80s. Chance of rain 50%. Sunday night, mostly cloudy with a chance of showers. A chance of thunderstorms until midnight, then a slight chance of thunderstorms after midnight. Lows in the mid-60s. Chance of rain 50%. Monday, partly sunny. A chance of showers with a slight chance of thunderstorms in the morning, then showers likely with a chance of thunderstorms in the afternoon. Highs in the mid-80s. Chance of rain 60%. Heat index values in the lower 90s in the afternoon. Monday night, mostly cloudy. A chance of showers and thunderstorms until midnight, then a slight chance of showers and thunderstorms after midnight. Lows in the mid-60s. Chance of rain 30%. Tuesday, mostly sunny with a slight chance of showers and thunderstorms. Highs in the upper 80s. Chance of rain 20%. Heat index values in the mid-90s in the afternoon. Again, the forecast for Des Moines and surrounding locations for the rest of tonight, partly cloudy. Lows in the upper 50s. Southeast winds 5 to 10 miles an hour. These are the 1 a.m. conditions for the Des Moines area. At the Des Moines airport, it was mostly cloudy. The temperature was 67 degrees Fahrenheit, or 19 degrees Celsius, the dew point 52, and the relative humidity 58%. The wind was calm. The pressure was 30.26 inches and rising. Looking around the area, across central Iowa, temperatures were between 60 and 64 degrees. It was clear at Newton and Perry. It was partly cloudy at Boone, Ames, and Enkenay. At Marshalltown, it was mostly cloudy. Here are some conditions elsewhere in Iowa. Skies ranged from clear to partly cloudy. It was 61 at Spencer, 65 at Mason City, 63 at Waterloo, and 63 at the Quad Cities.
Ottumwa reported 59, Lamoni reported 66, Omaha Council Bluffs reported 67, and Sioux City reported 66. Now for a few weather conditions around the region. At Kansas City, it was partly cloudy. The temperature was 68 degrees. At Grand Island, it was mostly cloudy. The temperature was 68 degrees. At Sioux Falls, it was partly cloudy. The temperature was 69 degrees. At Minneapolis-St. Paul, it was partly cloudy. The temperature was 70 degrees. Once again at 1 a.m., in Des Moines, it was mostly cloudy. The temperature was 67 degrees Fahrenheit, 19 degrees Celsius. Now here is the hazardous weather outlook for portions of central Iowa. For this afternoon and tonight, no hazardous weather is expected at this time. And now the extended outlook for the period Wednesday through Monday. Thunderstorm chances return to northwestern Iowa late Wednesday night and expand across the rest of Iowa Thursday night through Friday night, with lower chances lingering into the weekend. Severe weather and locally heavy rainfall may be possible at times from late Thursday through Friday, but this potential will be better assessed in the coming days. Spotter information statement. Spotter activation is not anticipated through at least Wednesday night. 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The current time is 1:20 a.m. Central Daylight Time. Now for the official National Weather Service forecast for Des Moines and surrounding locations. West of tonight, partly cloudy. Lows in the upper 50s. Southeast winds 5 to 10 miles an hour. Wednesday, sunny. Highs in the mid-80s. South winds 10 to 15 miles an hour. Wednesday night, partly cloudy. Lows in the lower 60s. South winds 10 to 15 miles an hour. Thursday, partly sunny. A chance of showers and thunderstorms in the afternoon. Highs in the mid-80s. South winds 10 to 15 miles an hour. Chance of rain 50%. Thursday night, showers likely with a chance of thunderstorms. Humid with lows in the mid-60s. South winds 10 to 15 miles an hour. Chance of rain 70%. Friday, showers likely with a chance of thunderstorms. Highs in the mid-80s. Chance of rain 70%. Friday night, showers likely with a chance of thunderstorms until midnight, then a chance of showers with a slight chance of thunderstorms after midnight. Lows in the mid-60s. Chance of rain 70%. Saturday, mostly sunny. Highs in the upper 80s. Saturday night, partly cloudy until midnight, then becoming mostly cloudy. A slight chance of showers and thunderstorms. Lows in the mid-60s. Chance of rain 20%. Heat index values in the lower 90s early until midnight. Sunday, partly sunny. A slight chance of showers and thunderstorms in the morning, then a chance of showers and thunderstorms in the afternoon. Highs in the mid-80s. Chance of rain 50%. Sunday night, mostly cloudy with a chance of showers. A chance of thunderstorms until midnight, then a slight chance of thunderstorms after midnight. Lows in the mid-60s. Chance of rain 50%. Monday, partly sunny. A chance of showers with a slight chance of thunderstorms in the morning, then showers likely with a chance of thunderstorms in the afternoon. Highs in the mid-80s. Chance of rain 60%. Heat index values in the lower 90s in the afternoon. Monday night, mostly cloudy. A chance of showers and thunderstorms until midnight, then a slight chance of showers and thunderstorms after midnight. Lows in the mid-60s. Chance of rain 30%. Tuesday, mostly sunny with a slight chance of showers and thunderstorms. Highs in the upper 80s. Chance of rain 20%. Heat index values in the mid-90s in the afternoon. Again, the forecast for Des Moines and surrounding locations for the rest of tonight, partly cloudy. Lows in the upper 50s. Southeast winds 5 to 10 miles an hour.
These are the 1 a.m. conditions for the Des Moines area. At the Des Moines airport, it was mostly cloudy. The temperature was 67 degrees Fahrenheit, or 19 degrees Celsius, the dew point 52, and the relative humidity 58%. The wind was calm. The pressure was 30.26 inches and rising. Looking around the area, across central Iowa, temperatures were between 60 and 64 degrees. It was clear at Newton and Perry. It was partly cloudy at Boone, Ames, and Ankeny. At Marshalltown, it was mostly cloudy. Here are some conditions elsewhere in Iowa. Skies ranged from clear to partly cloudy. It was 61 at Spencer, 65 at Mason City, 63 at Waterloo, and 63 at the Quad Cities. Ottumwa reported 59, Lamoni reported 66, Omaha Council Bluffs reported 67, and Sioux City reported 66. Now for a few weather conditions around the region. At Kansas City, it was partly cloudy. The temperature was 68 degrees. At Grand Island, it was mostly cloudy. The temperature was 68 degrees. At Sioux Falls, it was partly cloudy. The temperature was 69 degrees. At Minneapolis, St. Paul, it was partly cloudy. The temperature was 70 degrees. Once again at 1 a.m., in Des Moines, it was mostly cloudy. The temperature was 67 degrees Fahrenheit, 19 degrees Celsius. Now here is the hazardous weather outlook for portions of central Iowa. For this afternoon and tonight, no hazardous weather is expected at this time. And now the extended outlook for the period Wednesday through Monday. Thunderstorm chances return to northwestern Iowa late Wednesday night and expand across the rest of Iowa Thursday night through Friday night, with lower chances lingering into the weekend. Severe weather and locally heavy rainfall may be possible at times from late Thursday through Friday, but this potential will be better assessed in the coming days. Spotter information statement. Spotter activation is not anticipated through at least Wednesday night. 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The current time is 1:26 a.m. Central Daylight Time. Now for the official National Weather Service forecast for Des Moines and surrounding locations. West of tonight, partly cloudy. Lows in the upper 50s. Southeast winds 5 to 10 miles an hour. Wednesday, sunny. Highs in the mid-80s. South winds 10 to 15 miles an hour. Wednesday night, partly cloudy. Lows in the lower 60s. South winds 10 to 15 miles an hour. Thursday, partly sunny. A chance of showers and thunderstorms in the afternoon. Highs in the mid-80s. South winds 10 to 15 miles an hour. Chance of rain 50%. Thursday night, showers likely with a chance of thunderstorms. Humid with lows in the mid-60s. South winds 10 to 15 miles an hour. Chance of rain 70%. Friday, showers likely with a chance of thunderstorms. Highs in the mid-80s. Chance of rain 70%. Friday night, showers likely with a chance of thunderstorms until midnight, then a chance of showers with a slight chance of thunderstorms after midnight. Lows in the mid-60s. Chance of rain 70%. Saturday, mostly sunny. Highs in the upper 80s. Saturday night, partly cloudy until midnight, then becoming mostly cloudy. A slight chance of showers and thunderstorms. Lows in the mid-60s. Chance of rain 20%. Heat index values in the lower 90s early until midnight. Sunday, partly sunny. A slight chance of showers and thunderstorms in the morning, then a chance of showers and thunderstorms in the afternoon. Highs in the mid-80s. Chance of rain 50%. Sunday night, mostly cloudy with a chance of showers. A chance of thunderstorms until midnight, then a slight chance of thunderstorms after midnight. Lows in the mid-60s. Chance of rain 50%. Monday, partly sunny.
A chance of showers with a slight chance of thunderstorms in the morning, then showers likely with a chance of thunderstorms in the afternoon. Highs in the mid-80s. Chance of rain 60%. Heat index.

Tuesday, mostly sunny with a slight chance of showers and thunderstorms. Highs in the upper 80s. Chance of rain 20%. Heat index values in the mid-90s in the afternoon. Again, the forecast for Des Moines and surrounding locations for the rest of tonight, partly cloudy. Lows in the upper 50s. Southeast winds 5 to 10 miles an hour. These are the 1 a.m. conditions for the Des Moines area. At the Des Moines airport, it was mostly cloudy. The temperature was 67 degrees Fahrenheit, or 19 degrees Celsius, the dew point 52, and the relative humidity 58%. The wind was calm. The pressure was 30.26 inches and rising. Looking around the area, across central Iowa, temperatures were between 60 and 64 degrees. It was clear at Newton and Perry. It was partly cloudy at Boone, Ames, and Enkenay. At Marshalltown, it was mostly cloudy. Here are some conditions elsewhere in Iowa. Skies ranged from clear to partly cloudy. It was 61 at Spencer, 65 at Mason City, 63 at Waterloo, and 63 at the Quad Cities. Ottumwa reported 59, Lamoni reported 66, Omaha Council Bluffs reported 67, and Sioux City reported 66. Now for a few weather conditions around the region. At Kansas City, it was partly cloudy. The temperature was 68 degrees. At Grand Island, it was mostly cloudy. The temperature was 68 degrees. At Sioux Falls, it was partly cloudy. The temperature was 69 degrees. At Minneapolis-St. Paul, it was partly cloudy. The temperature was 70 degrees. Once again at 1 a.m., in Des Moines, it was mostly cloudy. The temperature was 67 degrees Fahrenheit, 19 degrees Celsius. Now here is the hazardous weather outlook for portions of central Iowa. For this afternoon and tonight, no hazardous weather is expected at this time. And now the extended outlook for the period Wednesday through Monday. Thunderstorm chances return to northwestern Iowa late Wednesday night and expand across the rest of Iowa Thursday night through Friday night, with lower chances lingering into the weekend. Severe weather and locally heavy rainfall may be possible at times from late Thursday through Friday, but this potential will be better assessed in the coming days. Spotter information statement. Spotter activation is not anticipated through at least Wednesday night. 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Now for the official National Weather Service forecast for Des Moines and surrounding locations. West of tonight, partly cloudy. Lows in the upper 50s. Southeast winds 5 to 10 miles an hour. Wednesday, sunny. Highs in the mid-80s. South winds 10 to 15 miles an hour. Wednesday night, partly cloudy. Lows in the lower 60s. South winds 10 to 15 miles an hour. Thursday, partly sunny. A chance of showers and thunderstorms in the afternoon. Highs in the mid-80s. South winds 10 to 15 miles an hour. Chance of rain 50%. Thursday night, showers likely with a chance of thunderstorms. Humid with lows in the mid-60s. South winds 10 to 15 miles an hour. Chance of rain 70%. Friday, showers likely with a chance of thunderstorms. Highs in the mid-80s. Chance of rain 70%. Friday night, showers likely with a chance of thunderstorms until midnight, then a chance of showers with a slight chance of thunderstorms after midnight. Lows in the mid-60s. Chance of rain 70%. Saturday, mostly sunny. Highs in the upper 80s. Saturday night, partly cloudy until midnight, then becoming mostly cloudy. A slight chance of showers and thunderstorms. Lows in the mid-60s. Chance of rain 20%. Heat index values in the lower 90s early until midnight. Sunday, partly sunny. A slight chance of showers and thunderstorms in the morning, then a chance of showers.

showers and thunderstorms in the afternoon. Highs in the mid-80s. Chance of rain 50%. Sunday night, mostly cloudy with a chance of showers. A chance of thunderstorms until midnight, then a slight chance of thunderstorms after midnight. Lows in the mid-60s. Chance of rain 50%. Monday, partly sunny. A chance of showers with a slight chance of thunderstorms in the morning, then showers likely with a chance of thunderstorms in the afternoon. Highs in the mid-80s. Chance of rain 60%. Heat index values in the lower 90s in the afternoon.

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1: Heat index values in the lower 90s in the afternoon. Monday night, mostly cloudy. A chance of showers and thunderstorms until midnight, then a slight chance of showers and thunderstorms after midnight. Lows in the mid-60s. Chance of rain 50%. Tuesday, partly sunny with a slight chance of showers and thunderstorms. Highs in the upper 80s. Chance of rain 20%. Heat index values in the mid-90s in the afternoon. Again, the forecast for Des Moines and surrounding locations for the rest of tonight, partly cloudy. Lows in the upper 50s. Southeast winds 5 to 10 miles an hour. These are the 1 a.m. conditions for the Des Moines area. At the Des Moines airport, it was mostly cloudy. The temperature was 67 degrees Fahrenheit, or 19 degrees Celsius, the dew point 52, and the relative humidity 58%. The wind was calm. The pressure was 30.26 inches and rising. Looking around the area, across central Iowa, temperatures were between 60 and 64 degrees. It was clear at Newton and Perry. It was partly cloudy at Boone, Ames, and Enkenay. At Marshalltown, it was mostly cloudy. Here are some conditions elsewhere in Iowa. Skies ranged from clear to partly cloudy. It was 61 at Spencer, 65 at Mason City, 63 at Waterloo, and 63 at the Quad Cities. Ottumwa reported 59, Lamoni reported 66, Omaha Council Bluffs reported 67, and Sioux City reported 66. Now for a few weather conditions around the region. At Kansas City, it was partly cloudy. The temperature was 68 degrees. At Grand Island, it was mostly cloudy. The temperature was 68 degrees. At Sioux Falls, it was partly cloudy. The temperature was 69 degrees. At Minneapolis-St. Paul, it was partly cloudy. The temperature was 70 degrees. Once again at 1 a.m., in Des Moines, it was mostly cloudy. The temperature was 67 degrees Fahrenheit, 19 degrees Celsius. Now here is the hazardous weather outlook for portions of central Iowa. For this afternoon and tonight, no hazardous weather is expected at this time. And now the extended outlook for the period Wednesday through Monday. Thunderstorm chances return to northwestern Iowa late Wednesday night and expand across the rest of Iowa Thursday night through Friday night, with lower chances lingering into the weekend. Severe weather and locally heavy rainfall may be possible at times from late Thursday through Friday, but this potential will be better assessed in the coming days. Spotter information statement. Spotter activation is not anticipated through at least Wednesday night. 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The current time is 1:41 a.m. Central Daylight Time. Now for the official National Weather Service forecast for Des Moines and surrounding locations. West of tonight, partly cloudy. Lows in the upper 50s. Southeast winds 5 to 10 miles an hour. Wednesday, sunny. Highs in the mid-80s. South winds 10 to 15 miles an hour. Wednesday night, partly cloudy. Lows in the lower 60s. South winds 10 to 15 miles an hour. Thursday, partly sunny. A chance of showers and thunderstorms in the afternoon. Highs in the mid-80s. South winds 10 to 15 miles an hour. Chance of rain 50%. Thursday night, showers likely with a chance of thunderstorms. Humid with lows in the mid-70s.

expected at this time. And now the extended outlook for the period Wednesday through Monday. Thunderstorm chances return to northwestern Iowa late Wednesday night and expand across the rest of Iowa Thursday night through Friday night, with lower chances lingering into the weekend. Severe weather and locally heavy rainfall may be possible at times from late Thursday through Friday, but this potential will be better assessed in the coming days. Spotter information statement. Spotter activation is not anticipated through at least Wednesday night. 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The current time is 1:47 a.m. Central Daylight Time. Now for the official National Weather Service forecast for Des Moines and surrounding locations. West of tonight, partly cloudy. Lows in the upper 50s. Southeast winds 5 to 10 miles an hour. Wednesday, sunny. Highs in the mid-80s. South winds 10 to 15 miles an hour. Wednesday night, partly cloudy. Lows in the lower 60s. South winds 10 to 15 miles an hour. Thursday, partly sunny. A chance of showers and thunderstorms in the afternoon. Highs in the mid-80s. South winds 10 to 15 miles an hour. Chance of rain 50%. Thursday night, showers likely with a chance of thunderstorms. Humid with lows in the mid-60s. South winds 10 to 15 miles an hour. Chance of rain 70%. Friday, showers likely with a chance of thunderstorms. Highs in the mid-80s. Chance of rain 70%. Friday night, showers likely with a chance of thunderstorms until midnight, then a chance of showers with a slight chance of thunderstorms after midnight. Lows in the mid-60s. Chance of rain 70%. Saturday, mostly sunny. Highs in the upper 80s. Saturday night, partly cloudy with a slight chance of showers and thunderstorms. Lows in the mid-60s. Chance of rain 20%. Heat index values in the lower 90s early until midnight. Sunday, partly sunny. A slight chance of showers and thunderstorms in the morning, then a chance of showers and thunderstorms in the afternoon. Highs in the mid-80s. Chance of rain 50%. Sunday night, mostly cloudy with a chance of showers. A chance of thunderstorms until midnight, then a slight chance of thunderstorms after midnight. Lows in the mid-60s. Chance of rain 50%. Monday, mostly cloudy with a chance of showers with a slight chance of thunderstorms in the morning, then partly sunny with showers likely with a chance of thunderstorms in the afternoon. Highs in the mid-80s. Chance of rain 60%. Heat index values in the lower 90s in the afternoon. Monday night, mostly cloudy. A chance of showers and thunderstorms until midnight, then a slight chance of showers and thunderstorms after midnight. Lows in the mid-60s. Chance of rain 50%. Tuesday, partly sunny with a slight chance of showers and thunderstorms. Highs in the upper 80s. Chance of rain 20%. Heat index values in the mid-90s in the afternoon. Again, the forecast for Des Moines and surrounding locations for the rest of tonight, partly cloudy. Lows in the upper 50s. Southeast winds 5 to 10 miles an hour. These are the 1 a.m. conditions for the Des Moines area. At the Des Moines Airport, it was mostly cloudy. The temperature was 67 degrees Fahrenheit, or 19 degrees Celsius, the dew point 52, and the relative humidity 58%. The wind was calm. The pressure was 30.26 inches and rising. Looking around the area, across central Iowa, temperatures were between 60 and 64 degrees. It was clear at Newton and Perry. It was partly cloudy at Boone, Ames, and Ankeny. At Marshalltown, it was mostly cloudy. Here are some conditions elsewhere in Iowa. Skies ranged from clear to partly cloudy. It was 61 at Spencer, 65 at Mason City, 63 at Waterloo, and 63 at the Quad Cities.
Atumwa reported 15.

9, Lamoni reported 66, Omaha Council Bluffs reported 67, and Sioux City reported 66. Now for a few weather conditions around the region. At Kansas City, it was partly cloudy. The temperature was 68 degrees. At Grand Island, it was mostly cloudy. The temperature was 68 degrees. At Sioux Falls, it was partly cloudy. The temperature was 69 degrees. At Minneapolis, St. Paul, it was partly cloudy. The temperature was 70 degrees. Once again at 1 a.m., in Des Moines, it was mostly cloudy. The temperature was 67 degrees Fahrenheit, 19 degrees Celsius. Now here is the hazardous weather outlook for portions of central Iowa. For this afternoon and tonight, no hazardous weather is expected at this time. And now the extended outlook for the period Wednesday through Monday. Thunderstorm chances return to northwestern Iowa late Wednesday night and expand across the rest of Iowa Thursday night through Friday night, with lower chances lingering into the weekend. Severe weather and locally heavy rainfall may be possible at times from late Thursday through Friday, but this potential will be better assessed in the coming days. Spotter information statement. Spotter activation is not anticipated through at least Wednesday night. 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The current time is 1:52 a.m. Central Daylight Time. Now for the official National Weather Service forecast for Des Moines and surrounding locations. West of tonight, partly cloudy. Lows in the upper 50s. Southeast winds 5 to 10 miles an hour. Wednesday, sunny. Highs in the mid-80s. South winds 10 to 15 miles an hour. Wednesday night, partly cloudy. Lows in the lower 60s. South winds 10 to 15 miles an hour. Thursday, partly sunny. A chance of showers and thunderstorms in the afternoon. Highs in the mid-80s. South winds 10 to 15 miles an hour. Chance of rain 50%. Thursday night, showers likely with a chance of thunderstorms. Humid with lows in the mid-60s. South winds 10 to 15 miles an hour. Chance of rain 70%. Friday, showers likely with a chance of thunderstorms. Highs in the mid-80s. Chance of rain 70%. Friday night, showers likely with a chance of thunderstorms until midnight, then a chance of showers with a slight chance of thunderstorms after midnight. Lows in the mid-60s. Chance of rain 70%. Saturday, mostly sunny. Highs in the upper 80s. Saturday night, partly cloudy with a slight chance of showers and thunderstorms. Lows in the mid-60s. Chance of rain 20%. Heat index values in the lower 90s early until midnight. Sunday, partly sunny. A slight chance of showers and thunderstorms in the morning, then a chance of showers and thunderstorms in the afternoon. Highs in the mid-80s. Chance of rain 50%. Sunday night, mostly cloudy with a chance of showers. A chance of thunderstorms until midnight, then a slight chance of thunderstorms after midnight. Lows in the mid-60s. Chance of rain 50%. Monday, mostly cloudy with a chance of showers with a slight chance of thunderstorms in the morning, then partly sunny with showers likely with a chance of thunderstorms in the afternoon. Highs in the mid-80s. Chance of rain 60%. Heat index values in the lower 90s in the afternoon. Monday night, mostly cloudy. A chance of showers and thunderstorms until midnight, then a slight chance of showers and thunderstorms after midnight. Lows in the mid-60s. Chance of rain 50%. Tuesday, partly sunny with a slight chance of showers and thunderstorms. Highs in the upper 80s. Chance of rain 20%. Heat index values in the mid-90s in the afternoon. Again, the forecast for Des Moines and surrounding locations for the rest of tonight, partly cloudy. Lows in the upper 50s. Southeast winds 5 to 10 miles an hour. These are the 1 a.m. conditions for the Des Moines area.
at the Des Moines airport, it was mostly cloudy. The temperature was 67 degrees Fahrenheit, or 19 degrees Celsius, the dew point 52, and the relative humidity 58%. The wind was calm. The pressure was 30.26 inches and rising. Looking around the area, across central Iowa, temperatures were between 60 and 64 degrees. It was clear at Newton and Perry. It was partly cloudy at Boone, Ames, and Enkenay. At Marshalltown, it was mostly cloudy. Here are some conditions elsewhere in Iowa. Skies ranged from clear to partly cloudy. It was 61 at Spencer, 65 at Mason City, 63 at Waterloo, and 63 at the Quad Cities. Ottumwa reported 59, Lamoni reported 66, Omaha Council Bluffs reported 67, and Sioux City reported 66. Now for a few weather conditions around the region. At Kansas City, it was partly cloudy. The temperature was 68 degrees. At Grand Island, it was mostly cloudy. The temperature was 68 degrees. At Sioux Falls, it was partly cloudy. The temperature was 69 degrees. At Minneapolis-St. Paul, it was partly cloudy. The temperature was 70 degrees. Once again at 1 a.m., in Des Moines, it was mostly cloudy. The temperature was 67 degrees Fahrenheit, 19 degrees Celsius. Now here is the hazardous weather outlook for portions of central Iowa. For this afternoon and tonight, no hazardous weather is expected at this time. And now the extended outlook for the period Wednesday through Monday. Thunderstorm chances return to northwestern Iowa late Wednesday night and expand across the rest of Iowa Thursday night through Friday night, with lower chances lingering into the weekend. Severe weather and locally heavy rainfall may be possible at times from late Thursday through Friday, but this potential will be better assessed in the coming days. Spotter information statement. Spotter activation is not anticipated through at least Wednesday night. 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This broadcast originates from the National Weather Service at Des Moines, Iowa. The current time is 1:58 a.m. Central Daylight Time. Now for the official National Weather Service forecast for Des Moines and surrounding locations. West of tonight, partly cloudy. Lows in the upper 50s. Southeast winds 5 to 10 miles an hour. Wednesday, sunny. Highs in the mid-80s. South winds 10 to 15 miles an hour. Wednesday night, partly cloudy. Lows in the lower 60s. South winds 10 to 15 miles an hour. Thursday, partly sunny. A chance of showers and thunderstorms in the afternoon. Highs in the mid-80s. South winds 10 to 15 miles an hour. Chance of rain 50%. Thursday night, showers likely with a chance of thunderstorms. Humid with lows in the mid-60s. South winds 10 to 15 miles an hour. Chance of rain 70%. Friday, showers likely with a chance of thunderstorms. Highs in the mid-80s. Chance of rain 70%. Friday night, showers likely with a chance of thunderstorms until midnight, then a chance of showers with a slight chance of thunderstorms after midnight. Lows in the mid-60s. Chance of rain 70%. Saturday, mostly sunny. Highs in the upper 80s. Saturday night, partly cloudy with a slight chance of showers and thunderstorms. Lows in the mid-60s. Chance of rain 20%. Heat index values in the lower 90s early until midnight. Sunday, partly sunny. A slight chance of showers and thunderstorms in the morning, then a chance of showers and thunderstorms in the afternoon. Highs in the mid-80s. Chance of rain 50%. Sunday night, mostly cloudy with a chance of showers. A chance of thunderstorms until midnight, then a slight chance of thunderstorms after midnight. Lows in the mid-60s. Chance of rain 50%. Monday, mostly cloudy with a chance of showers with a slight chance of thunderstorms in the morning, then partly sunny with showers likely with a chance of thunderstorms in the afternoon. Highs in the mid-80s.
chance of rain 60%. Heat index values in the lower 90s in the afternoon. Monday night, mostly cloudy. A chance of showers and thunderstorms until midnight, then a slight chance of showers and thunderstorms after midnight. Lows in the mid-60s. Chance of rain 50%. Tuesday, partly sunny with a slight chance of showers and thunderstorms. Highs in the upper 80s. Chance of rain 20%. Heat index values in the mid-90s in the afternoon. Again, the forecast for Des Moines and surrounding locations for the rest of tonight, partly cloudy. Lows in the upper 50s. Southeast winds 5 to 10 miles an hour. These are the 1 a.m. conditions for the Des Moines area. At the Des Moines airport, it was mostly cloudy. The temperature was 67 degrees Fahrenheit, or 19 degrees Celsius, the dew point 52, and the relative humidity 58%. The wind was calm. The pressure was 30.26 inches and rising. Looking around the area, across central Iowa, temperatures were between 60 and 64 degrees. It was clear at Newton and Perry. It was partly cloudy at Boone, Ames, and Enkenay. At Marshalltown, it was mostly cloudy. Here are some conditions elsewhere in Iowa. Skies ranged from clear to partly cloudy. It was 61 at Spencer, 65 at Mason City, 63 at Waterloo, and 63 at the Quad Cities. Ottumwa reported 59, Monona reported 66, Omaha Council Bluffs reported 67, and Sioux City reported 66. Now for a few weather conditions around the region. At Kansas City, it was partly cloudy. The temperature was 68 degrees. At Grand Island, it was mostly cloudy. The temperature was 68 degrees. At Sioux Falls, it was partly cloudy. The temperature was 69 degrees. At Minneapolis-St. Paul, it was partly cloudy. The temperature was 70 degrees. Once again at 1 a.m., in Des Moines, it was mostly cloudy. The temperature was 67 degrees Fahrenheit, 19 degrees Celsius. These are the 2 a.m. conditions for the Des Moines area. At the Des Moines airport, it was partly cloudy. The temperature was 65 degrees Fahrenheit, or 18 degrees Celsius, the dew point 51, and the relative humidity 60%. The wind was south at 7 miles an hour. The pressure was 30.25 inches and falling. Looking around the area, it was clear, with a temperature of 64 at Newton and 61 at Perry. It was partly cloudy, with a temperature of 63 at Boone, 57 at Ames, and 55 at Enkenay. At Marshalltown, it was mostly cloudy, with a temperature of 58. Here are some conditions elsewhere in Iowa. Skies ranged from clear to partly cloudy. It was 57 at Spencer, 66 at Mason City, 61 at Waterloo, and 61 at the Quad Cities. Ottumwa reported 64, Monona reported 64, Omaha Council Bluffs reported 65, and Sioux City reported 62. Now for a few weather conditions around the region. At Kansas City, it was partly cloudy. The temperature was 67 degrees. At Grand Island, it was mostly cloudy. The temperature was 66 degrees. At Sioux Falls, it was partly cloudy. The temperature was 68 degrees. At Minneapolis-St. Paul, it was partly cloudy. The temperature was 68 degrees. Once again at 2 a.m., in Des Moines, it was partly cloudy. The temperature was 65 degrees Fahrenheit, 18 degrees Celsius. Now here is the hazardous weather outlook for portions of central Iowa. For this afternoon and tonight, no hazardous weather is expected at this time. And now the extended outlook for the period Wednesday through Monday. Thunderstorm chances return to northwestern Iowa late Wednesday night and expand across the rest of Iowa Thursday night through Friday night, with lower chances lingering into the weekend. Severe weather and locally heavy rainfall may be possible at times from late Thursday through Friday, but this potential will be better assessed in the coming days. Spotter information statement. Spotter activation is not anticipated through at least Wednesday night.
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The current time is 2:06 a.m. Central Daylight Time. Now for the official National Weather Service forecast for Des Moines and surrounding locations. West of tonight, partly cloudy. Lows in the upper 50s. Southeast wind 5 to 10 miles an hour. Wednesday, sunny. Highs in the mid-80s. South winds 10 to 15 miles an hour. Wednesday night, partly cloudy. Lows in the lower 60s. South winds 10 to 15 miles an hour. Thursday, partly sunny. A chance of showers and thunderstorms in the afternoon. Highs in the mid-80s. South winds 10 to 15 miles an hour. Chance of rain 50%. Thursday night, showers likely with a chance of thunderstorms. Humid with lows in the mid-60s. South winds 10 to 15 miles an hour. Chance of rain 70%. Friday, showers likely with a chance of thunderstorms. Highs in the mid-80s. Chance of rain 70%. Friday night, showers likely with a chance of thunderstorms until midnight, then a chance of showers with a slight chance of thunderstorms after midnight. Lows in the mid-60s. Chance of rain 70%. Saturday, mostly sunny. Highs in the upper 80s. Saturday night, partly cloudy with a slight chance of showers and thunderstorms. Lows in the mid-60s. Chance of rain 20%. Heat index values in the lower 90s early until midnight. Sunday, partly sunny. A slight chance of showers and thunderstorms in the morning, then a chance of showers and thunderstorms in the afternoon. Highs in the mid-80s. Chance of rain 50%. Sunday night, mostly cloudy with a chance of showers. A chance of thunderstorms until midnight, then a slight chance of thunderstorms after midnight. Lows in the mid-60s. Chance of rain 50%. Monday, mostly cloudy with a chance of showers with a slight chance of thunderstorms in the morning, then partly sunny with showers likely with a chance of thunderstorms in the afternoon. Highs in the mid-80s. Chance of rain 60%. Heat index values in the lower 90s in the afternoon. Monday night, mostly cloudy. A chance of showers and thunderstorms until midnight, then a slight chance of showers and thunderstorms after midnight. Lows in the mid-60s. Chance of rain 50%. Tuesday, partly sunny with a slight chance of showers and thunderstorms. Highs in the upper 80s. Chance of rain 20%. Heat index values in the mid-90s in the afternoon. Again, the forecast for Des Moines and surrounding locations for the rest of tonight, partly cloudy. Lows in the upper 50s. Southeast winds 5 to 10 miles an hour. These are the 2 a.m. conditions for the Des Moines area. At the Des Moines airport, it was partly cloudy. The temperature was 65 degrees Fahrenheit, or 18 degrees Celsius, the dew point 51, and the relative humidity 60%. The wind was south at 7 miles an hour. The pressure was 30.25 inches and falling. Looking around the area, it was clear, with a temperature of 64 at Newton and 61 at Perry. It was partly cloudy, with a temperature of 63 at Boone, 57 at Ames, and 55 at Enkenay. At Marshalltown, it was mostly cloudy, with a temperature of 58. Here are some conditions elsewhere in Iowa. Skies ranged from clear to partly cloudy. It was 57 at Spencer, 66 at Mason City, 61 at Waterloo, and 61 at the Quad Cities. Ottumwa reported 64, Lamoni reported 64, Omaha Council Bluffs reported 65, and Sioux City reported 62. Now for a few weather conditions around the region. At Kansas City, it was partly cloudy. The temperature was 67 degrees. At Grand Island, it was mostly cloudy. The temperature was 66 degrees. At Sioux Falls, it was partly cloudy. The temperature was 68 degrees. At Minneapolis-St. Paul,
It was partly cloudy. The temperature was 68 degrees. Once again at 2 a.m. in Des Moines, it was partly cloudy. The temperature was 65 degrees Fahrenheit, 18 degrees Celsius. These are the 2 a.m. conditions for the Des Moines area. At the Des Moines airport, it was partly cloudy. The temperature was 65 degrees Fahrenheit, or 18 degrees Celsius, the dew point 51, and the relative humidity 60%. The wind was south at 7 miles an hour. The pressure was 30.25 inches and falling. Looking around the area, across central Iowa, skies ranged from clear to partly cloudy. It was 63 at Boone, 57 at Ames, and 58 at Marshalltown. Newton reported 64, and Kinney reported 55, and Perry reported 61. Here are some conditions elsewhere in Iowa. It was partly cloudy. It was 57 at Spencer, 66 at Mason City, 61 at Waterloo, and 61 at the Quad Cities. Ottumwa reported 64, Lamoni reported 64, Omaha Council Bluffs reported 65, and Sioux City reported 62. Now for a few weather conditions around the region. At Kansas City, it was partly cloudy. The temperature was 67 degrees. At Grand Island, it was partly cloudy. The temperature was 66 degrees. At Sioux Falls, it was partly cloudy. The temperature was 68 degrees. At Minneapolis-St. Paul, it was partly cloudy. The temperature was 68 degrees. Once again at 2 a.m. in Des Moines, it was partly cloudy. The temperature was 65 degrees Fahrenheit, 18 degrees Celsius. Now here is the hazardous weather outlook for portions of central Iowa. For this afternoon and tonight, no hazardous weather is expected at this time. And now the extended outlook for the period Wednesday through Monday. Thunderstorm chances return to northwestern Iowa late Wednesday night and expand across the rest of Iowa Thursday night through Friday night, with lower chances lingering into the weekend. Severe weather and locally heavy rainfall may be possible at times from late Thursday through Friday, but this potential will be better assessed in the coming days. Spotter information statement. Spotter activation is not anticipated through at least Wednesday night. 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The current time is 2:14 a.m. Central Daylight Time. Now for the official National Weather Service forecast for Des Moines and surrounding locations. West of tonight, partly cloudy. Lows in the upper 50s. Southeast winds 5 to 10 miles an hour. Wednesday, sunny. Highs in the mid-80s. South winds 10 to 15 miles an hour. Wednesday night, partly cloudy. Lows in the lower 60s. South winds 10 to 15 miles an hour. Thursday, partly sunny. A chance of showers and thunderstorms in the afternoon. Highs in the mid-80s. South winds 10 to 15 miles an hour. Chance of rain 50%. Thursday night, showers likely with a chance of thunderstorms. Humid with lows in the mid-60s. South winds 10 to 15 miles an hour. Chance of rain 70%. Friday, showers likely with a chance of thunderstorms. Highs in the mid-80s. Chance of rain 70%. Friday night, showers likely with a chance of thunderstorms until midnight, then a chance of showers with a slight chance of thunderstorms after midnight. Lows in the mid-60s. Chance of rain 70%. Saturday, mostly sunny. Highs in the upper 80s. Saturday night, partly cloudy with a slight chance of showers and thunderstorms. Lows in the mid-60s. Chance of rain 20%. Heat index values in the lower 90s early until midnight. Sunday, partly sunny. A slight chance of showers and thunderstorms in the morning, then a chance of showers and thunderstorms in the afternoon. Highs in the mid-80s. Chance of rain 50%. Sunday night, mostly cloudy with a chance of showers. A chance of thunderstorms until midnight,
Then a slight chance of thunderstorms after midnight. Lows in the mid-60s. Chance of rain 50%. Monday, mostly cloudy with a chance of showers with a slight chance of thunderstorms in the morning, then partly sunny with showers likely with a chance of thunderstorms in the afternoon. Highs in the mid-80s. Chance of rain 60%. Heat index values in the lower 90s in the afternoon. Monday night, mostly cloudy. A chance of showers and thunderstorms until midnight, then a slight chance of showers and thunderstorms after midnight. Lows in the mid-60s. Chance of rain 50%. Tuesday, partly sunny with a slight chance of showers and thunderstorms. Highs in the upper 80s. Chance of rain 20%. Heat index values in the mid-90s in the afternoon. Again, the forecast for Des Moines and surrounding locations for the rest of tonight, partly cloudy. Lows in the upper 50s. Southeast winds 5 to 10 miles an hour. These are the two AM conditions for the Des Moines area. At the Des Moines airport, it was partly cloudy. The temperature was 65 degrees Fahrenheit, or 18 degrees Celsius, the dew point 51, and the relative humidity 60%. The wind was south at 7 miles an hour. The pressure was 30.25 inches and falling. Looking around the area, across central Iowa, skies ranged from clear to partly cloudy. It was 63 at Boone, 57 at Ames, and 58 at Marshalltown. Newton reported 64, and Kinney reported 55, and Perry reported 61. Here are some conditions elsewhere in Iowa. It was partly cloudy. It was 57 at Spencer, 66 at Mason City, 61 at Waterloo, and 61 at the Quad Cities. Ottumwa reported 64, Lamoni reported 64, Omaha Council Bluffs reported 65, and Sioux City reported 62. Now for a few weather conditions around the region. At Kansas City, it was partly cloudy. The temperature was 67 degrees. At Grand Island, it was partly cloudy. The temperature was 66 degrees. At Sioux Falls, it was partly cloudy. The temperature was 68 degrees. At Minneapolis-St. Paul, it was partly cloudy. The temperature was 68 degrees. Once again at 2 a.m. in Des Moines, it was partly cloudy. The temperature was 65 degrees Fahrenheit, 18 degrees Celsius. Now here is the hazardous weather outlook for portions of central Iowa. For this afternoon and tonight, no hazardous weather is expected at this time. And now the extended outlook for the period Wednesday through Monday. Thunderstorm chances return to northwestern Iowa late Wednesday night and expand across the rest of Iowa Thursday night through Friday night, with lower chances lingering into the weekend. Severe weather and locally heavy rainfall may be possible at times from late Thursday through Friday, but this potential will be better assessed in the coming days. Spotter information statement. Spotter activation is not anticipated through at least Wednesday night. 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The current time is 2:19 a.m. Central Daylight Time. Now for the official National Weather Service forecast for Des Moines and surrounding locations. Rest of tonight, partly cloudy. Lows in the upper 50s. Southeast winds 5 to 10 miles an hour. Wednesday, sunny. Highs in the mid-80s. South winds 10 to 15 miles an hour. Wednesday night, partly cloudy. Lows in the lower 60s. South winds 10 to 15 miles an hour. Thursday, partly sunny. A chance of showers and thunderstorms in the afternoon. Highs in the mid-80s. South winds 10 to 15 miles an hour. Chance of rain 50%. Thursday night, showers likely with a chance of thunderstorms. Humid with lows in the mid-60s. South winds 10 to 15 miles an hour. Chance of rain 70%. Friday, showers likely with a chance of thunderstorms. Highs in the mid-80s. Chance of rain 70%. Friday night,
showers likely with a chance of thunderstorms until midnight, then a chance of showers with a slight chance of thunderstorms after midnight. Lows in the mid-60s. Chance of rain 70%. Saturday, mostly sunny. Highs in the upper 80s. Saturday night, partly cloudy with a slight chance of showers and thunderstorms. Lows in the mid-60s. Chance of rain 20%. Heat index values in the lower 90s early until midnight. Sunday, partly sunny. A slight chance of showers and thunderstorms in the morning, then a chance of showers and thunderstorms in the afternoon. Highs in the mid-80s. Chance of rain 50%. Sunday night, mostly cloudy with a chance of showers. A chance of thunderstorms until midnight, then a slight chance of thunderstorms after midnight. Lows in the mid-60s. Chance of rain 50%. Monday, mostly cloudy with a chance of showers with a slight chance of thunderstorms in the morning, then partly sunny with showers likely with a chance of thunderstorms in the afternoon. Highs in the mid-80s. Chance of rain 60%. Heat index values in the lower 90s in the afternoon. Monday night, mostly cloudy. A chance of showers and thunderstorms until midnight, then a slight chance of showers and thunderstorms after midnight. Lows in the mid-60s. Chance of rain 50%. Tuesday, partly sunny with a slight chance of showers and thunderstorms. Highs in the upper 80s. Chance of rain 20%. Heat index values in the mid-90s in the afternoon. Again, the forecast for Des Moines and surrounding locations for the rest of tonight, partly cloudy. Lows in the upper 50s. Southeast winds 5 to 10 miles an hour. These are the two AM conditions for the Des Moines area. At the Des Moines airport, it was partly cloudy. The temperature was 65 degrees Fahrenheit, or 18 degrees Celsius, the dew point 51, and the relative humidity 60%. The wind was south at 7 miles an hour. The pressure was 30.25 inches and falling. Looking around the area, across central Iowa, skies ranged from clear to partly cloudy. It was 63 at Boone, 57 at Ames, and 58 at Marshalltown. Newton reported 64, Ankeny reported 55, and Perry reported 61. Here are some conditions elsewhere in Iowa. It was partly cloudy. It was 57 at Spencer, 66 at Mason City, 61 at Waterloo, and 61 at the Quad Cities. Ottumwa reported 64, Lamoni reported 64, Omaha Council Bluffs reported 65, and Sioux City reported 62. Now for a few weather conditions around the region. At Kansas City, it was partly cloudy. The temperature was 67 degrees. At Grand Island, it was partly cloudy. The temperature was 66 degrees. At Sioux Falls, it was partly cloudy. The temperature was 68 degrees. At Minneapolis-St. Paul, it was partly cloudy. The temperature was 68 degrees. Once again at 2 a.m., in Des Moines, it was partly cloudy. The temperature was 65 degrees Fahrenheit, 18 degrees Celsius. Now here is the hazardous weather outlook for portions of central Iowa. For this afternoon and tonight, no hazardous weather is expected at this time. And now the extended outlook for the period Wednesday through Monday. Thunderstorm chances return to northwestern Iowa late Wednesday night and expand across the rest of Iowa Thursday night through Friday night, with lower chances lingering into the weekend. Severe weather and locally heavy rainfall may be possible at times from late Thursday through Friday, but this potential will be better assessed in the coming days. Spotter information statement. Spotter activation is not anticipated through at least Wednesday night. 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The current time is 2:25 a.m. Central Daylight Time. Now for the official National Weather Service forecast for Des Moines and surrounding locations. West of tonight, partly cloudy. Lows in the upper 50s. Southeast winds 5 to 10 miles an hour.
Wednesday, sunny. Highs in the mid-80s. South winds 10 to 15 miles an hour. Wednesday night, partly cloudy. Lows in the lower 60s. South winds 10 to 15 miles an hour. Thursday, partly sunny. A chance of showers and thunderstorms in the afternoon. Highs in the mid-80s. South winds 10 to 15 miles an hour. Chance of rain 50%. Thursday night, showers likely with a chance of thunderstorms. Humid with lows in the mid-60s. South winds 10 to 15 miles an hour. Chance of rain 70%. Friday, showers likely with a chance of thunderstorms. Highs in the mid-80s. Chance of rain 70%. Friday night, showers likely with a chance of thunderstorms until midnight, then a chance of showers with a slight chance of thunderstorms after midnight. Lows in the mid-60s. Chance of rain 70%. Saturday, mostly sunny. Highs in the upper 80s. Saturday night, partly cloudy with a slight chance of showers and thunderstorms. Lows in the mid-60s. Chance of rain 20%. Heat index values in the lower 90s early until midnight. Sunday, partly sunny. A slight chance of showers and thunderstorms in the morning, then a chance of showers and thunderstorms in the afternoon. Highs in the mid-80s. Chance of rain 50%. Sunday night, mostly cloudy with a chance of showers. A chance of thunderstorms until midnight, then a slight chance of thunderstorms after midnight. Lows in the mid-60s. Chance of rain 50%. Monday, mostly cloudy with a chance of showers with a slight chance of thunderstorms in the morning, then partly sunny with showers likely with a chance of thunderstorms in the afternoon. Highs in the mid-80s. Chance of rain 60%. Heat index values in the lower 90s in the afternoon. Monday night, mostly cloudy. A chance of showers and thunderstorms until midnight, then a slight chance of showers and thunderstorms after midnight. Lows

of cities. Ottumwa reported 64. Lamoni reported 64. Omaha Council Bluffs reported 65. And Sioux City reported 62. Now for a few weather conditions around the region. At Kansas City, it was partly cloudy. The temperature was 67 degrees. At Grand Island, it was partly cloudy. The temperature was 66 degrees. At Sioux Falls, it was partly cloudy. The temperature was 68 degrees. At Minneapolis, St. Paul, it was partly cloudy. The temperature was 68 degrees. Once again at 2 a.m. in Des Moines, it was partly cloudy. The temperature was 65 degrees Fahrenheit, 18 degrees Celsius. Now here is the hazardous weather outlook for portions of central Iowa. For this afternoon and tonight, no hazardous weather is expected at this time. And now the extended outlook for the period Wednesday through Monday. Thunderstorm chances return to northwestern Iowa late Wednesday night and expand across the rest of Iowa Thursday night through Friday night, with lower chances lingering into the weekend. Severe weather and locally heavy rainfall may be possible at times from late Thursday through Friday, but this potential will be better assessed in the coming days. Spotter information statement. Spotter activation is not anticipated through at least Wednesday night. 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The current time is 2:31 a.m. Central Daylight Time. Now for the official National Weather Service forecast for Des Moines and surrounding locations. West of tonight, partly cloudy. Lows in the upper 50s. Southeast winds 5 to 10 miles an hour. Wednesday, sunny. Highs in the mid-80s. South winds 10 to 15 miles an hour. Wednesday night, partly cloudy. Lows in the lower 60s. South winds 10 to 15 miles an hour. Thursday, partly sunny. A chance of showers and thunderstorms in the afternoon. Highs in the mid-80s. South winds 10 to 15 miles an hour. Chance of rain 50%. Thursday night, showers likely with a chance of thunderstorms. Humid with lows in the mid-60s. South winds 10 to 15 miles an hour. Chance of rain 70%. Friday, showers likely with a chance of thunderstorms. Highs in the mid-80s. Chance of rain 70%. Friday night, showers likely with a chance of thunderstorms until midnight, then a chance of showers with a slight chance of thunderstorms after midnight. Lows in the mid-60s. Chance of rain 70%. Saturday, mostly sunny. Highs in the upper 80s. Saturday night, partly cloudy with a slight chance of showers and thunderstorms. Lows in the mid-60s. Chance of rain 20%. Heat index values in the lower 90s early until midnight. Sunday, partly sunny. A slight chance of showers and thunderstorms in the morning, then a chance of showers and thunderstorms in the afternoon. Highs in the mid-80s. Chance of rain 50%. Sunday night, mostly cloudy with a chance of showers. A chance of thunderstorms until midnight, then a slight chance of thunderstorms after midnight. Lows in the mid-60s. Chance of rain 50%. Monday, mostly cloudy with a chance of showers with a slight chance of thunderstorms in the morning, then partly sunny with showers likely with a chance of thunderstorms in the afternoon. Highs in the mid-80s. Chance of rain 60%. Heat index values in the lower 90s in the afternoon. Monday night, mostly cloudy. A chance of showers and thunderstorms until midnight, then a slight chance of showers and thunderstorms after midnight. Lows in the mid-60s. Chance of rain 50%. Tuesday, partly sunny with a slight chance of showers and thunderstorms. Highs in the upper 80s. Chance of rain 20%. Heat index values in the mid-90s in the afternoon. Again, the forecast for Des Moines and surrounding locations for the rest of tonight, partly cloudy. Lows in the upper 50s. Southeast winds 5 to 10 miles an hour.
These are the two AM conditions for the Des Moines.

area. At the Des Moines airport, it was partly cloudy. The temperature was 65 degrees Fahrenheit, or 18 degrees Celsius, the dew point 51, and the relative humidity 60%. The wind was south at 7 miles an hour. The pressure was 30.25 inches and falling. Looking around the area, across central Iowa, skies ranged from clear to partly cloudy. It was 63 at Boone, 57 at Ames, and 58 at Marshalltown. Newton reported 64, and Kinney reported 55, and Perry reported 61. Here are some conditions elsewhere in Iowa. It was partly cloudy. It was 57 at Spencer, 66 at Mason City, 61 at Waterloo, and 61 at the Quad Cities. Ottumwa reported 64, Lamoni reported 64, Omaha Council Bluffs reported 65, and Sioux City reported 62. Now for a few weather conditions around the region. At Kansas City, it was partly cloudy. The temperature was 67 degrees. At Grand Island, it was partly cloudy. The temperature was 66 degrees. At Sioux Falls, it was partly cloudy. The temperature was 68 degrees. At Minneapolis-St. Paul, it was partly cloudy. The temperature was 68 degrees. Once again at 2 a.m. in Des Moines, it was partly cloudy. The temperature was 65 degrees Fahrenheit, 18 degrees Celsius. Now here is the hazardous weather outlook for portions of central Iowa. For this afternoon and tonight, no hazardous weather is expected at this time. And now the extended outlook for the period Wednesday through Monday. Thunderstorm chances return to northwestern Iowa late Wednesday night and expand across the rest of Iowa Thursday night through Friday night, with lower chances lingering into the weekend. Severe weather and locally heavy rainfall may be possible at times from late Thursday through Friday, but this potential will be better assessed in the coming days. Spotter information statement. Spotter activation is not anticipated through at least Wednesday night. 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This broadcast originates from the National Weather Service at Des Moines, Iowa. The current time is 2:37 a.m. Central Daylight Time. Now for the official National Weather Service forecast for Des Moines and surrounding locations. West of tonight, partly cloudy. Lows in the upper 50s. Southeast winds 5 to 10 miles an hour. Wednesday, sunny. Highs in the mid-80s. South winds 10 to 15 miles an hour. Wednesday night, partly cloudy. Lows in the lower 60s. South winds 10 to 15 miles an hour. Thursday, partly sunny. A chance of showers and thunderstorms in the afternoon. Highs in the mid-80s. South winds 10 to 15 miles an hour. Chance of rain 50%. Thursday night, showers likely with a chance of thunderstorms. Humid with lows in the mid-60s. South winds 10 to 15 miles an hour. Chance of rain 70%. Friday, showers likely with a chance of thunderstorms. Highs in the mid-80s. Chance of rain 70%. Friday night, showers likely with a chance of thunderstorms until midnight, then a chance of showers with a slight chance of thunderstorms after midnight. Lows in the mid-60s. Chance of rain 70%. Saturday, mostly sunny. Highs in the upper 80s. Saturday night, partly cloudy with a slight chance of showers and thunderstorms. Lows in the mid-60s. Chance of rain 20%. Heat index values in the lower 90s early until midnight. Sunday, partly sunny. A slight chance of showers and thunderstorms in the morning, then a chance of showers and thunderstorms in the afternoon. Highs in the mid-80s. Chance of rain 50%. Sunday night, mostly cloudy with a chance of showers. A chance of thunderstorms until midnight, then a slight chance of thunderstorms after midnight. Lows in the mid-60s. Chance of rain 50%. Monday, mostly cloudy with a chance of showers with a slight chance of thunderstorms in the morning, then partly sunny with showers likely with a chance of thunderstorms in the afternoon.
highs in the mid-80s. Chance of rain 60%. Heat index values in the lower 90s in the afternoon. Monday night, mostly cloudy. A chance of showers and thunderstorms until midnight, then a slight chance of showers and thunderstorms after midnight. Lows in the mid-60s. Chance of rain 50%. Tuesday, partly sunny with a slight chance of showers and thunderstorms. Highs in the upper 80s. Chance of rain 20%. Heat index values in the mid-90s in the afternoon. Again, the forecast for Des Moines and surrounding locations for the rest of tonight, partly cloudy. Lows in the upper 50s. Southeast winds 5 to 10 miles an hour. These are the two AM conditions for the Des Moines area. At the Des Moines Airport, it was partly cloudy. The temperature was 65 degrees Fahrenheit, or 18 degrees Celsius, the dew point 51, and the relative humidity 60%. The wind was south at 7 miles an hour. The pressure was 30.25 inches and falling. Looking around the area, across central Iowa, skies ranged from clear to partly cloudy. It was 63 at Boone, 57 at Ames, and 58 at Marshalltown. Newton reported 64, Ankeny reported 55, and Perry reported 61. Here are some conditions elsewhere in Iowa. It was partly cloudy. It was 57 at Spencer, 66 at Mason City, 61 at Waterloo, and 61 at the Quad Cities. Ottumwa reported 64, Lamoni reported 64, Omaha Council Bluffs reported 65, and Sioux City reported 62. Now for a few weather conditions around the region. At Kansas City, it was partly cloudy. The temperature was 67 degrees. At Grand Island, it was partly cloudy. The temperature was 66 degrees. At Sioux Falls, it was partly cloudy. The temperature was 68 degrees. At Minneapolis-St. Paul, it was partly cloudy. The temperature was 68 degrees. Once again at 2 a.m. in Des Moines, it was partly cloudy. The temperature was 65 degrees Fahrenheit, 18 degrees Celsius. Now here is the hazardous weather outlook for portions of central Iowa. For this afternoon and tonight, no hazardous weather is expected at this time. And now the extended outlook for the period Wednesday through Monday. Thunderstorm chances return to northwestern Iowa late Wednesday night and expand across the rest of Iowa Thursday night through Friday night, with lower chances lingering into the weekend. Severe weather and locally heavy rainfall may be possible at times from late Thursday through Friday, but this potential will be better assessed in the coming days. Spotter information statement. Spotter activation is not anticipated through at least Wednesday night. 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This broadcast originates from the National Weather Service at Des Moines, Iowa. The current time is 2:43 a.m. Central Daylight Time. Now for the official National Weather Service forecast for Des Moines and surrounding locations. West of tonight, partly cloudy. Lows in the upper 50s. Southeast winds 5 to 10 miles an hour. Wednesday, sunny. Highs in the mid-80s. South winds 10 to 15 miles an hour. Wednesday night, partly cloudy. Lows in the lower 60s. South winds 10 to 15 miles an hour. Thursday, partly sunny. A chance of showers and thunderstorms in the afternoon. Highs in the mid-80s. South winds 10 to 15 miles an hour. Chance of rain 50%. Thursday night, showers likely with a chance of thunderstorms. Humid with lows in the mid-60s. South winds 10 to 15 miles an hour. Chance of rain 70%. Friday, showers likely with a chance of thunderstorms. Highs in the mid-80s. Chance of rain 70%. Friday night, showers likely with a chance of thunderstorms until midnight, then a chance of showers with a slight chance of thunderstorms after midnight. Lows in the mid-60s. Chance of rain 70%. Saturday, mostly sunny. Highs in the upper 80s. Saturday night,
partly cloudy with a slight chance of showers and thunderstorms. Lows in the mid-60s. Chance of rain 20%. Heat index values in the lower 90s early until midnight. Sunday, partly sunny. A slight chance of showers and thunderstorms in the morning, then a chance of showers and thunderstorms in the afternoon. Highs in the mid-80s. Chance of rain 50%. Sunday night, mostly cloudy with a chance of showers. A chance of thunderstorms until midnight, then a slight chance of thunderstorms after midnight. Lows in the mid-60s. Chance of rain 50%. Monday, mostly cloudy with a chance of showers with a slight chance of thunderstorms in the morning, then partly sunny with showers likely with a chance of thunderstorms in the afternoon. Highs in the mid-80s. Chance of rain 60%. Heat index values in the lower 90s in the afternoon. Monday night, mostly cloudy. A chance of showers and thunderstorms until midnight, then a slight chance of showers and thunderstorms after midnight. Lows in the mid-60s. Chance of rain 50%. Tuesday, partly sunny with a slight chance of showers and thunderstorms. Highs in the upper 80s. Chance of rain 20%. Heat index values in the mid-90s in the afternoon. Again, the forecast for Des Moines and surrounding locations for the rest of tonight, partly cloudy. Lows in the upper 50s. Southeast winds 5 to 10 miles an hour. These are the two AM conditions for the Des Moines area. At the Des Moines Airport, it was partly cloudy. The temperature was 65 degrees Fahrenheit, or 18 degrees Celsius, the dew point 51, and the relative humidity 60%. The wind was south at 7 miles an hour. The pressure was 30.25 inches and falling. Looking around the area, across central Iowa, skies ranged from clear to partly cloudy. It was 63 at Boone, 57 at Ames, and 58 at Marshalltown. Newton reported 64, Ankeny reported 55, and Perry reported 61. Here are some conditions elsewhere in Iowa. It was partly cloudy. It was 57 at Spencer, 66 at Mason City, 61 at Waterloo, and 61 at the Quad Cities. Ottumwa reported 64, Lamoni reported 64, Omaha Council Bluffs reported 65, and Sioux City reported 62. Now for a few weather conditions around the region. At Kansas City, it was partly cloudy. The temperature was 67 degrees. At Grand Island, it was partly cloudy. The temperature was 66 degrees. At Sioux Falls, it was partly cloudy. The temperature was 68 degrees. At Minneapolis-St. Paul, it was partly cloudy. The temperature was 68 degrees. Once again at 2 a.m. in Des Moines, it was partly cloudy. The temperature was 65 degrees Fahrenheit, 18 degrees Celsius. Now here is the hazardous weather outlook for portions of central Iowa. For this afternoon and tonight, no hazardous weather is expected at this time. And now the extended outlook for the period Wednesday through Monday. Thunderstorm chances return to northwestern Iowa late Wednesday night and expand across the rest of Iowa Thursday night through Friday night, with lower chances lingering into the weekend. Severe weather and locally heavy rainfall may be possible at times from late Thursday through Friday, but this potential will be better assessed in the coming days. Spotter information statement. Spotter activation is not anticipated through at least Wednesday night. 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This broadcast originates from the National Weather Service at Des Moines, Iowa. The current time is 2:49 a.m. Central Daylight Time. Now for the official National Weather Service forecast for Des Moines and surrounding locations. Rest of tonight, partly cloudy. Lows in the upper 50s. Southeast winds 5 to 10 miles an hour. Wednesday, sunny. Highs in the mid-80s. South winds 10 to 15 miles an hour. Wednesday night, partly cloudy. Lows in the lower 60s. South winds 10 to 15 miles an hour. Thursday, partly sunny.
a chance of showers and thunderstorms in the afternoon. Highs in the mid-80s. South winds 10 to 15 miles an hour. Chance of rain 50%. Thursday night, showers likely with a chance of thunderstorms. Humid with lows in the mid-60s. South winds 10 to 15 miles an hour. Chance of rain 70%. Friday, showers likely with a chance of thunderstorms. Highs in the mid-80s. Chance of rain 70%. Friday night, showers likely with a chance of thunderstorms until midnight, then a chance of showers with a slight chance of thunderstorms after midnight. Lows in the mid-60s. Chance of rain 70%. Saturday, mostly sunny. Highs in the upper 80s. Saturday night, partly cloudy with a slight chance of showers and thunderstorms. Lows in the mid-60s. Chance of rain 20%. Heat index values in the lower 90s early until midnight. Sunday, partly sunny. A slight chance of showers and thunderstorms in the morning, then a chance of showers and thunderstorms in the afternoon. Highs in the mid-80s. Chance of rain 50%. Sunday night, mostly cloudy with a chance of showers. A chance of thunderstorms until midnight, then a slight chance of thunderstorms after midnight. Lows in the mid-60s. Chance of rain 50%. Monday, mostly cloudy with a chance of showers with a slight chance of thunderstorms in the morning, then partly sunny with showers likely with a chance of thunderstorms in the afternoon. Highs in the mid-80s. Chance of rain 60%. Heat index values in the lower 90s in the afternoon. Monday night, mostly cloudy. A chance of showers and thunderstorms until midnight, then a slight chance of showers and thunderstorms after midnight. Lows in the mid-60s. Chance of rain 50%. Tuesday, partly sunny with a slight chance of showers and thunderstorms. Highs in the upper 80s. Chance of rain 20%. Heat index values in the mid-90s in the afternoon. Again, the forecast for Des Moines and surrounding locations for the rest of tonight, partly cloudy. Lows in the upper 50s. Southeast winds 5 to 10 miles an hour. These are the two AM conditions for the Des Moines area. At the Des Moines Airport, it was partly cloudy. The temperature was 65 degrees Fahrenheit, or 18 degrees Celsius, the dew point 51, and the relative humidity 60%. The wind was south at 7 miles an hour. The pressure was 30.25 inches and falling. Looking around the area, across central Iowa, skies ranged from clear to partly cloudy. It was 63 at Boone, 57 at Ames, and 58 at Marshalltown. Newton reported 64, Ankeny reported 55, and Perry reported 61. Here are some conditions elsewhere in Iowa. It was partly cloudy. It was 57 at Spencer, 66 at Mason City, 61 at Waterloo, and 61 at the Quad Cities. Ottumwa reported 64, Lamoni reported 64, Omaha Council Bluffs reported 65, and Sioux City reported 62. Now for a few weather conditions around the region. At Kansas City, it was partly cloudy. The temperature was 67 degrees. At Grand Island, it was partly cloudy. The temperature was 66 degrees. At Sioux Falls, it was partly cloudy. The temperature was 68 degrees. At Minneapolis-St. Paul, it was partly cloudy. The temperature was 68 degrees. Once again at 2 a.m., in Des Moines, it was partly cloudy. The temperature was 65 degrees Fahrenheit, 18 degrees Celsius. Now here is the hazardous weather outlook for portions of central Iowa. For this afternoon and tonight, no hazardous weather is expected at this time. And now the extended outlook for the period Wednesday through Monday. Thunderstorm chances return to northwestern Iowa late Wednesday night and expand across the rest of Iowa Thursday night through Friday night, with lower chances lingering into the weekend. Severe weather and locally heavy rainfall may be possible at times from late Thursday through Friday, but this potential will be better assessed in the coming days. Spotter information statement. Spotter activation is not anticipated through at least Wednesday night.
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This broadcast originates from the National Weather Service at Des Moines, Iowa. The current time is 2:55 a.m. Central Daylight Time. Now for the official National Weather Service forecast for Des Moines and surrounding locations. Rest of tonight, partly cloudy. Lows in the upper 50s. Southeast winds 5 to 10 miles an hour. Wednesday, sunny. Highs in the mid-80s. South winds 10 to 15 miles an hour. Wednesday night, partly cloudy. Lows in the lower 60s. South winds 10 to 15 miles an hour. Thursday, partly sunny. A chance of showers and thunderstorms in the afternoon. Highs in the mid-80s. South winds 10 to 15 miles an hour. Chance of rain 50%. Thursday night, showers likely with a chance of thunderstorms. Humid with lows in the mid-60s. South winds 10 to 15 miles an hour. Chance of rain 70%. Friday, showers likely with a chance of thunderstorms. Highs in the mid-80s. Chance of rain 70%. Friday night, showers likely with a chance of thunderstorms until midnight, then a chance of showers with a slight chance of thunderstorms after midnight. Lows in the mid-60s. Chance of rain 70%. Saturday, mostly sunny. Highs in the upper 80s. Saturday night, partly cloudy with a slight chance of showers and thunderstorms. Lows in the mid-60s. Chance of rain 20%. Heat index values in the lower 90s early until midnight. Sunday, partly sunny. A slight chance of showers and thunderstorms in the morning, then a chance of showers and thunderstorms in the afternoon. Highs in the mid-80s. Chance of rain 50%. Sunday night, mostly cloudy with a chance of showers. A chance of thunderstorms until midnight, then a slight chance of thunderstorms after midnight. Lows in the mid-60s. Chance of rain 50%. Monday, mostly cloudy with a chance of showers with a slight chance of thunderstorms in the morning, then partly sunny with showers likely with a chance of thunderstorms in the afternoon. Highs in the mid-80s. Chance of rain 60%. Heat index values in the lower 90s in the afternoon. Monday night, mostly cloudy. A chance of showers and thunderstorms until midnight, then a slight chance of showers and thunderstorms after midnight. Lows in the mid-60s. Chance of rain 50%. Tuesday, partly sunny with a slight chance of showers and thunderstorms. Highs in the upper 80s. Chance of rain 20%. Heat index values in the mid-90s in the afternoon. Again, the forecast for Des Moines and surrounding locations for the rest of tonight, partly cloudy. Lows in the upper 50s. Southeast winds 5 to 10 miles an hour. These are the 2 a.m. conditions for the Des Moines area. At the Des Moines Airport, it was partly cloudy. The temperature was 65 degrees Fahrenheit, or 18 degrees Celsius, the dew point 51, and the relative humidity 60%. The wind was south at 7 miles an hour. The pressure was 30.25 inches and falling. Looking around the area, across central Iowa, skies ranged from clear to partly cloudy. It was 63 at Boone, 57 at Ames, and 58 at Marshalltown. Newton reported 64, Ankeny reported 55, and Perry reported 61. Here are some conditions elsewhere in Iowa. It was partly cloudy. It was 57 at Spencer, 66 at Mason City, 61 at Waterloo, and 61 at the Quad Cities. Ottumwa reported 64, Lamoni reported 64, Omaha Council Bluffs reported 65, and Sioux City reported 62. Now for a few weather conditions around the region. At Kansas City, it was partly cloudy. The temperature was 67 degrees. At Grand Island, it was partly cloudy. The temperature was 66 degrees. At Sioux Falls, it was partly cloudy. The temperature was 68 degrees. At Minneapolis-St. Paul, it was partly cloudy.
The temperature was 68 degrees. Once again at 2 a.m. in Des Moines, it was partly cloudy. The temperature was 65 degrees Fahrenheit, 18 degrees Celsius. Now here is the hazardous weather outlook for portions of central Iowa. For this afternoon and tonight, no hazardous weather is expected at this time. And now the extended outlook for the period Wednesday through Monday. Thunderstorm chances return to northwestern Iowa late Wednesday night and expand across the rest of Iowa Thursday night through Friday night, with lower chances lingering into the weekend. Severe weather and locally heavy rainfall may be possible at times from late Thursday through Friday, but this potential will be better assessed in the coming days. Spotter information statement. Spotter activation is not anticipated through at least Wednesday night. 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The current time is 3:01 a.m. Central Daylight Time. Now for the official National Weather Service forecast for Des Moines and surrounding locations. West of tonight, partly cloudy. Lows in the upper 50s. Southeast winds 5 to 10 miles an hour. Wednesday, sunny. Highs in the mid-80s. South winds 10 to 15 miles an hour. Wednesday night, partly cloudy. Lows in the lower 60s. South winds 10 to 15 miles an hour. Thursday, partly sunny. A chance of showers and thunderstorms in the afternoon. Highs in the mid-80s. South winds 10 to 15 miles an hour. Chance of rain 50%. Thursday night, showers likely with a chance of thunderstorms. Humid with lows in the mid-60s. South winds 10 to 15 miles an hour. Chance of rain 70%. Friday, showers likely with a chance of thunderstorms. Highs in the mid-80s. Chance of rain 70%. Friday night, showers likely with a chance of thunderstorms until midnight, then a chance of showers with a slight chance of thunderstorms after midnight. Lows in the mid-60s. Chance of rain 70%. Saturday, mostly sunny. Highs in the upper 80s. Saturday night, partly cloudy with a slight chance of showers and thunderstorms. Lows in the mid-60s. Chance of rain 20%. Heat index values in the lower 90s early until midnight. Sunday, partly sunny. A slight chance of showers and thunderstorms in the morning, then a chance of showers and thunderstorms in the afternoon. Highs in the mid-80s. Chance of rain 50%. Sunday night, mostly cloudy with a chance of showers. A chance of thunderstorms until midnight, then a slight chance of thunderstorms after midnight. Lows in the mid-60s. Chance of rain 50%. Monday, mostly cloudy with a chance of showers with a slight chance of thunderstorms in the morning, then partly sunny with showers likely with a chance of thunderstorms in the afternoon. Highs in the mid-80s. Chance of rain 60%. Heat index values in the lower 90s in the afternoon. Monday night, mostly cloudy. A chance of showers and thunderstorms until midnight, then a slight chance of showers and thunderstorms after midnight. Lows in the mid-60s. Chance of rain 50%. Tuesday, partly sunny with a slight chance of showers and thunderstorms. Highs in the upper 80s. Chance of rain 20%. Heat index values in the mid-90s in the afternoon. Again, the forecast for Des Moines and surrounding locations for the rest of tonight, partly cloudy. Lows in the upper 50s. Southeast winds 5 to 10 miles an hour. These are the 3 a.m. conditions for the Des Moines area. At the Des Moines Airport, it was mostly cloudy. The temperature was 65 degrees Fahrenheit, or 18 degrees Celsius, the dew point 50, and the relative humidity 58%. The wind was southeast at 6 miles an hour. The pressure was 30.26 inches and rising. Looking around the area, across central Iowa, skies ranged from clear to partly cloudy. It was 61 at Boone, 55 at Ames, and 61 at Marshalltown.
Newton reported 63, Nkene reported 57, and Perry reported 60. Here are some conditions elsewhere in Iowa. It was partly cloudy. It was 57 at Spencer, 63 at Mason City, 62 at Waterloo, and 59 at the Quad Cities. Ottumwa reported 61, Lamoni reported 61, Omaha Council Bluffs reported 66, and Sioux City reported 60. Now for a few weather conditions around the region. At Kansas City, it was partly cloudy. The temperature was 65 degrees. At Grand Island, it was partly cloudy. The temperature was 65 degrees. At Sioux Falls, it was partly cloudy. The temperature was 66 degrees. At Minneapolis-St. Paul, it was partly cloudy. The temperature was 66 degrees. Once again at 3 a.m., in Des Moines, it was mostly cloudy. The temperature was 65 degrees Fahrenheit, 18 degrees Celsius. Now here is the hazardous weather outlook for portions of central Iowa. For this afternoon and tonight, no hazardous weather is expected at this time. And now the extended outlook for the period Wednesday through Monday. Thunderstorm chances return to northwestern Iowa late Wednesday night and expand across the rest of Iowa Thursday night through Friday night, with lower chances lingering into the weekend. Severe weather and locally heavy rainfall may be possible at times from late Thursday through Friday, but this potential will be better assessed in the coming days. Spotter information statement. Spotter activation is not anticipated through at least Wednesday night. 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The current time is 3:06 a.m. Central Daylight Time. Now for the official National Weather Service forecast for Des Moines and surrounding locations. West of tonight, partly cloudy. Lows in the upper 50s. Southeast winds 5 to 10 miles an hour. Wednesday, sunny. Highs in the mid-80s. South winds 10 to 15 miles an hour. Wednesday night, partly cloudy. Lows in the lower 60s. South winds 10 to 15 miles an hour. Thursday, partly sunny. A chance of showers and thunderstorms in the afternoon. Highs in the mid-80s. South winds 10 to 15 miles an hour. Chance of rain 50%. Thursday night, showers likely with a chance of thunderstorms. Humid with lows in the mid-60s. South winds 10 to 15 miles an hour. Chance of rain 70%. Friday, showers likely with a chance of thunderstorms. Highs in the mid-80s. Chance of rain 70%. Friday night, showers likely with a chance of thunderstorms until midnight, then a chance of showers with a slight chance of thunderstorms after midnight. Lows in the mid-60s. Chance of rain 70%. Saturday, mostly sunny. Highs in the upper 80s. Saturday night, partly cloudy with a slight chance of showers and thunderstorms. Lows in the mid-60s. Chance of rain 20%. Heat index values in the lower 90s early until midnight. Sunday, partly sunny. A slight chance of showers and thunderstorms in the morning, then a chance of showers and thunderstorms in the afternoon. Highs in the mid-80s. Chance of rain 50%. Sunday night, mostly cloudy with a chance of showers. A chance of thunderstorms until midnight, then a slight chance of thunderstorms after midnight. Lows in the mid-60s. Chance of rain 50%. Monday, mostly cloudy with a chance of showers with a slight chance of thunderstorms in the morning, then partly sunny with showers likely with a chance of thunderstorms in the afternoon. Highs in the mid-80s. Chance of rain 60%. Heat index values in the lower 90s in the afternoon. Monday night, mostly cloudy. A chance of showers and thunderstorms until midnight, then a slight chance of showers and thunderstorms after midnight. Lows in the mid-60s. Chance of rain 50%. Tuesday, partly sunny with a slight chance of showers and thunderstorms. Highs in the upper 80s. Chance of rain 20%.
heat index values in the mid-90s in the afternoon. Again, the forecast for Des Moines and surrounding locations for the rest of tonight, partly cloudy. Lows in the upper 50s. Southeast winds 5 to 10 miles an hour. These are the 3 a.m. conditions for the Des Moines area. At the Des Moines airport, it was mostly cloudy. The temperature was 65 degrees Fahrenheit, or 18 degrees Celsius, the dew point 50, and the relative humidity 58%. The wind was southeast at 6 miles an hour. The pressure was 30.26 inches and rising. Looking around the area, across central Iowa, skies ranged from clear to partly cloudy. It was 61 at Boone, 55 at Ames, and 61 at Marshalltown. Newton reported 63, Ankeny reported 57, and Perry reported 60. Here are some conditions elsewhere in Iowa. It was partly cloudy. It was 57 at Spencer, 63 at Mason City, 62 at Waterloo, and 59 at the Quad Cities. Ottumwa reported 61, Lamoni reported 61, Omaha Council Bluffs reported 66, and Sioux City reported 60. Now for a few weather conditions around the region. At Kansas City, it was partly cloudy. The temperature was 65 degrees. At Grand Island, it was partly cloudy. The temperature was 65 degrees. At Sioux Falls, it was partly cloudy. The temperature was 66 degrees. At Minneapolis-St. Paul, it was partly cloudy. The temperature was 66 degrees. Once again at 3 a.m., in Des Moines, it was mostly cloudy. The temperature was 65 degrees Fahrenheit, 18 degrees Celsius. These are the 3 a.m. conditions for the Des Moines area. At the Des Moines airport, it was mostly cloudy. The temperature was 65 degrees Fahrenheit, or 18 degrees Celsius, the dew point 50, and the relative humidity 58%. The wind was southeast at 6 miles an hour. The pressure was 30.26 inches and rising. Looking around the area, at Newton, it was clear, with a temperature of 63. It was partly cloudy, with a temperature of 61 at Boone, 55 at Ames, 61 at Marshalltown, and 57 at Ankeny. At Perry, it was mostly cloudy, with a temperature of 60. Here are some conditions elsewhere in Iowa. At Mason City, it was clear, with a temperature of 63. It was partly cloudy, with a temperature of 57 at Spencer, 62 at Waterloo, and 59 at the Quad Cities. Under partly cloudy skies, Ottumwa reported 61, Lamoni reported 61, and Omaha Council Bluffs reported 66. At Sioux City, it was mostly cloudy, with a temperature of 60. Now for a few weather conditions around the region. At Kansas City, it was partly cloudy. The temperature was 65 degrees. At Grand Island, it was partly cloudy. The temperature was 65 degrees. At Sioux Falls, it was partly cloudy. The temperature was 66 degrees. At Minneapolis-St. Paul, it was partly cloudy. The temperature was 66 degrees. Once again at 3 a.m., in Des Moines, it was mostly cloudy. The temperature was 65 degrees Fahrenheit, 18 degrees Celsius. Now here is the hazardous weather outlook for portions of central Iowa. For this afternoon and tonight, no hazardous weather is expected at this time. And now the extended outlook for the period Wednesday through Monday. Thunderstorm chances return to northwestern Iowa late Wednesday night and expand across the rest of Iowa Thursday night through Friday night, with lower chances lingering into the weekend. Severe weather and locally heavy rainfall may be possible at times from late Thursday through Friday, but this potential will be better assessed in the coming days. Spotter information statement. Spotter activation is not anticipated through at least Wednesday night. 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The current time is 3:14 a.m. Central Daylight Time. Now for the official National Weather Service forecast for Des Moines and surrounding locations, west of tonight, partly cloudy.
lows in the upper 50s. Southeast winds 5 to 10 miles an hour. Wednesday, sunny. Highs in the mid-80s. South winds 10 to 15 miles an hour. Wednesday night, partly cloudy. Lows in the lower 60s. South winds 10 to 15 miles an hour. Thursday, partly sunny. A chance of showers and thunderstorms in the afternoon. Highs in the mid-80s. South winds 10 to 15 miles an hour. Chance of rain 50%. Thursday night, showers likely with a chance of thunderstorms. Humid with lows in the mid-60s. South winds 10 to 15 miles an hour. Chance of rain 70%. Friday, showers likely with a chance of thunderstorms. Highs in the mid-80s. Chance of rain 70%. Friday night, showers likely with a chance of thunderstorms until midnight, then a chance of showers with a slight chance of thunderstorms after midnight. Lows in the mid-60s. Chance of rain 70%. Saturday, mostly sunny. Highs in the upper 80s. Saturday night, partly cloudy with a slight chance of showers and thunderstorms. Lows in the mid-60s. Chance of rain 20%. Heat index values in the lower 90s early until midnight. Sunday, partly sunny. A slight chance of showers and thunderstorms in the morning, then a chance of showers and thunderstorms in the afternoon. Highs in the mid-80s. Chance of rain 50%. Sunday night, mostly cloudy with a chance of showers. A chance of thunderstorms until midnight, then a slight chance of thunderstorms after midnight. Lows in the mid-60s. Chance of rain 50%. Monday, mostly cloudy with a chance of showers with a slight chance of thunderstorms in the morning, then partly sunny with showers likely with a chance of thunderstorms in the afternoon. Highs in the mid-80s. Chance of rain 60%. Heat index values in the lower 90s in the afternoon. Monday night, mostly cloudy. A chance of showers and thunderstorms until midnight, then a slight chance of showers and thunderstorms after midnight. Lows in the mid-60s. Chance of rain 50%. Tuesday, partly sunny with a slight chance of showers and thunderstorms. Highs in the upper 80s. Chance of rain 20%. Heat index values in the mid-90s in the afternoon. Again, the forecast for Des Moines and surrounding locations for the rest of tonight, partly cloudy. Lows in the upper 50s. Southeast winds 5 to 10 miles an hour. These are the 3 a.m. conditions for the Des Moines area. At the Des Moines airport, it was mostly cloudy. The temperature was 65 degrees Fahrenheit, or 18 degrees Celsius, the dew point 50, and the relative humidity 58%. The wind was southeast at 6 miles an hour. The pressure was 30.26 inches and rising. Looking around the area, at Newton, it was clear, with a temperature of 63. It was partly cloudy, with a temperature of 61 at Boone, 55 at Ames, 61 at Marshalltown, and 57 at Enkenay. At Perry, it was mostly cloudy, with a temperature of 60. Here are some conditions elsewhere in Iowa. At Mason City, it was clear, with a temperature of 63. It was partly cloudy, with a temperature of 57 at Spencer, 62 at Waterloo, and 59 at the Quad Cities. Under partly cloudy skies, Ottumwa reported 61, Lamoni reported 61, and Omaha Council Bluffs reported 66. At Sioux City, it was mostly cloudy, with a temperature of 60. Now for a few weather conditions around the region. At Kansas City, it was partly cloudy. The temperature was 65 degrees. At Grand Island, it was partly cloudy. The temperature was 65 degrees. At Sioux Falls, it was partly cloudy. The temperature was 66 degrees. At Minneapolis-St. Paul, it was partly cloudy. The temperature was 66 degrees. Once again at 3 a.m. in Des Moines, it was mostly cloudy. The temperature was 65 degrees Fahrenheit, 18 degrees Celsius. Now here is the hazardous weather outlook for portions of central Iowa.
For this afternoon and tonight, no hazardous weather is expected at this time. And now the extended outlook for the period Wednesday through Monday. Thunderstorm chances return to northwestern Iowa late Wednesday night and expand across the rest of Iowa Thursday night through Friday night, with lower chances lingering into the weekend. Severe weather and locally heavy rainfall may be possible at times from late Thursday through Friday, but this potential will be better assessed in the coming days. Spotter information statement. Spotter activation is not anticipated through at least Wednesday night. 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This broadcast originates from the National Weather Service at Des Moines, Iowa. The current time is 3:20 a.m. Central Daylight Time. Now for the official National Weather Service forecast for Des Moines and surrounding locations. Rest of tonight, partly cloudy. Lows in the upper 50s. Southeast winds 5 to 10 miles an hour. Wednesday, sunny. Highs in the mid-80s. South winds 10 to 15 miles an hour. Wednesday night, partly cloudy. Lows in the lower 60s. South winds 10 to 15 miles an hour. Thursday, partly sunny. A chance of showers and thunderstorms in the afternoon. Highs in the mid-80s. South winds 10 to 15 miles an hour. Chance of rain 50%. Thursday night, showers likely with a chance of thunderstorms. Humid with lows in the mid-60s. South winds 10 to 15 miles an hour. Chance of rain 70%. Friday, showers likely with a chance of thunderstorms. Highs in the mid-80s. Chance of rain 70%. Friday night, showers likely with a chance of thunderstorms until midnight, then a chance of showers with a slight chance of thunderstorms after midnight. Lows in the mid-60s. Chance of rain 70%. Saturday, mostly sunny. Highs in the upper 80s. Saturday night, partly cloudy with a slight chance of showers and thunderstorms. Lows in the mid-60s. Chance of rain 20%. Heat index values in the lower 90s early until midnight. Sunday, partly sunny. A slight chance of showers and thunderstorms in the morning, then a chance of showers and thunderstorms in the afternoon. Highs in the mid-80s. Chance of rain 50%. Sunday night, mostly cloudy with a chance of showers. A chance of thunderstorms until midnight, then a slight chance of thunderstorms after midnight. Lows in the mid-60s. Chance of rain 50%. Monday, mostly cloudy with a chance of showers with a slight chance of thunderstorms in the morning, then partly sunny with showers likely with a chance of thunderstorms in the afternoon. Highs in the mid-80s. Chance of rain 60%. Heat index values in the lower 90s in the afternoon. Monday night, mostly cloudy. A chance of showers and thunderstorms until midnight, then a slight chance of showers and thunderstorms after midnight. Lows in the mid-60s. Chance of rain 50%. Tuesday, partly sunny with a slight chance of showers and thunderstorms. Highs in the upper 80s. Chance of rain 20%. Heat index values in the mid-90s in the afternoon. Again, the forecast for Des Moines and surrounding locations for the rest of tonight, partly cloudy. Lows in the upper 50s. Southeast winds 5 to 10 miles an hour. These are the 3 a.m. conditions for the Des Moines area. At the Des Moines airport, it was mostly cloudy. The temperature was 65 degrees Fahrenheit, or 18 degrees Celsius, the dew point 50, and the relative humidity 58%. The wind was southeast at 6 miles an hour. The pressure was 30.26 inches and rising. Looking around the area, at Newton, it was clear, with a temperature of 63. It was partly cloudy, with a temperature of 61 at Boone, 55 at Ames, 61 at Marshalltown, and 57 at Enkenay. At Perry, it was mostly cloudy, with a temperature of 60. Here are some conditions elsewhere in Iowa. At Mason City, it was clear, with a temperature of 63.
It was partly cloudy, with a temperature of 57 at Spencer, 62 at Waterloo, and 59 at the Quad Cities. Under partly cloudy skies, Ottumwa reported 61, Lamoni reported 61, and Omaha Council Bluffs reported 66. At Sioux City, it was mostly cloudy, with a temperature of 60. Now for a few weather conditions around the region. At Kansas City, it was partly cloudy. The temperature was 65 degrees. At Grand Island, it was partly cloudy. The temperature was 65 degrees. At Sioux Falls, it was partly cloudy. The temperature was 66 degrees. At Minneapolis-St. Paul, it was partly cloudy. The temperature was 66 degrees. Once again at 3 a.m., in Des Moines, it was mostly cloudy. The temperature was 65 degrees Fahrenheit, 18 degrees Celsius. Now here is the hazardous weather outlook for portions of central Iowa. For this afternoon and tonight, no hazardous weather is expected at this time. And now the extended outlook for the period Wednesday through Monday. Thunderstorm chances return to northwestern Iowa late Wednesday night and expand across the rest of Iowa Thursday night through Friday night, with lower chances lingering into the weekend. Severe weather and locally heavy rainfall may be possible at times from late Thursday through Friday, but this potential will be better assessed in the coming days. Spotter information statement. Spotter activation is not anticipated through at least Wednesday night. 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This broadcast originates from the National Weather Service at Des Moines, Iowa. The current time is 3:26 a.m. Central Daylight Time. Now for the official National Weather Service forecast for Des Moines and surrounding locations. West of tonight, partly cloudy. Lows in the upper 50s. Southeast winds 5 to 10 miles an hour. Wednesday, sunny. Highs in the mid-80s. South winds 10 to 15 miles an hour. Wednesday night, partly cloudy. Lows in the lower 60s. South winds 10 to 15 miles an hour. Thursday, partly sunny. A chance of showers and thunderstorms in the afternoon. Highs in the mid-80s. South winds 10 to 15 miles an hour. Chance of rain 50%. Thursday night, showers likely with a chance of thunderstorms. Humid with lows in the mid-60s. South winds 10 to 15 miles an hour. Chance of rain 70%. Friday, showers likely with a chance of thunderstorms. Highs in the mid-80s. Chance of rain 70%. Friday night, showers likely with a chance of thunderstorms until midnight, then a chance of showers with a slight chance of thunderstorms after midnight. Lows in the mid-60s. Chance of rain 70%. Saturday, mostly sunny. Highs in the upper 80s. Saturday night, partly cloudy with a slight chance of showers and thunderstorms. Lows in the mid-60s. Chance of rain 20%. Heat index values in the lower 90s early until midnight. Sunday, partly sunny. A slight chance of showers and thunderstorms in the morning, then a chance of showers and thunderstorms in the afternoon. Highs in the mid-80s. Chance of rain 50%. Sunday night, mostly cloudy with a chance of showers. A chance of thunderstorms until midnight, then a slight chance of thunderstorms after midnight. Lows in the mid-60s. Chance of rain 50%. Monday, mostly cloudy with a chance of showers with a slight chance of thunderstorms in the morning, then partly sunny with showers likely with a chance of thunderstorms in the afternoon. Highs in the mid-80s. Chance of rain 60%. Heat index values in the lower 90s in the afternoon. Monday night, mostly cloudy. A chance of showers and thunderstorms until midnight, then a slight chance of showers and thunderstorms after midnight. Lows in the mid-60s. Chance of rain 50%. Tuesday, partly sunny with a slight chance of showers and thunderstorms. Highs in the upper 80s. Chance of rain 20%. Heat index values in the mid-90s in the afternoon. Again,
the forecast for Des Moines and surrounding locations for the rest of tonight, partly cloudy. Lows in the upper 50s. Southeast winds 5 to 10 miles an hour. These are the 3 a.m.

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1: The pressure was 30.26 inches and rising. Looking around the area, at Newton, it was clear with a temperature of 63. It was partly cloudy with a temperature of 61 at Boone, 55 at Ames, 61 at Marshalltown, and 57 at Enkenay. At Perry, it was mostly cloudy with a temperature of 60. Here are some conditions elsewhere in Iowa. At Mason City, it was clear with a temperature of 63. It was partly cloudy with a temperature of 57 at Spencer, 62 at Waterloo, and 59 at the Quad Cities. Under partly cloudy skies, Ottumwa reported 61, Lamoni reported 61, and Omaha Council Bluffs reported 66. At Sioux City, it was mostly cloudy with a temperature of 60. Now for a few weather conditions around the region. At Kansas City, it was partly cloudy. The temperature was 65 degrees. At Grand Island, it was partly cloudy. The temperature was 65 degrees. At Sioux Falls, it was partly cloudy. The temperature was 66 degrees. At Minneapolis-St. Paul, it was partly cloudy. The temperature was 66 degrees. Once again at 3 a.m. in Des Moines, it was mostly cloudy. The temperature was 65 degrees Fahrenheit, 18 degrees Celsius. Now here is the hazardous weather outlook for portions of central Iowa. For today and tonight, thunderstorm chances return to northwest and north-central Iowa after midnight tonight. Gusty winds are possible, though most will be below severe limits. No hazardous weather is expected at this time. And now the extended outlook for the period Thursday through Tuesday. There will be several storm chances Thursday through Friday night. Locally heavy rainfall may lead to isolated flash flooding with any severe weather hazards, likely gusty winds or hail. Lower storm chances will linger into this weekend with any severe or flash flooding risk better determined in the coming days. Spotter information statement. Spotter activation is not anticipated through at least Wednesday night. 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This broadcast originates from the National Weather Service at Des Moines, Iowa. The current time is 3:32 a.m. Central Daylight Time. Now for the official National Weather Service forecast for Des Moines and surrounding locations. Rest of tonight, partly cloudy. Lows in the upper 50s. Southeast winds 5 to 10 miles an hour. Wednesday, sunny. Highs in the mid-80s. South winds 10 to 15 miles an hour. Wednesday night, partly cloudy. Lows in the lower 60s. South winds 10 to 15 miles an hour. Thursday, partly sunny. A chance of showers and thunderstorms in the afternoon. Highs in the mid-80s. South winds 10 to 15 miles an hour. Chance of rain 50%. Thursday night, showers likely with a chance of thunderstorms. Humid with lows in the mid-60s. South winds 10 to 15 miles an hour. Chance of rain 70%. Friday, showers likely with a chance of thunderstorms. Highs in the mid-80s. Chance of rain 70%. Friday night, showers likely with a chance of thunderstorms until midnight, then a chance of showers with a slight chance of thunderstorms after midnight. Lows in the mid-60s. Chance of rain 70%. Saturday, mostly sunny. Highs in the upper 80s. Saturday night, partly cloudy with a slight chance of showers and thunderstorms. Lows in the mid-60s. Chance of rain 20%. Heat index values in the lower 90s early until midnight. Sunday, partly sunny. A slight chance of showers and thunderstorms in the morning, then a chance of showers and thunderstorms in the afternoon.

highs in the mid-80s. Chance of rain 50%. Sunday night, mostly cloudy with a chance of showers. A chance of thunderstorms until midnight, then a slight chance of thunderstorms after midnight. Lows in the mid-60s. Chance of rain 50%. Monday, mostly cloudy with a chance of showers with a slight chance of thunderstorms in the morning, then partly sunny with showers likely with a chance of thunderstorms in the afternoon. Highs in the mid-80s. Chance of rain 60%. Heat index values in the lower 90s in the afternoon. Monday night, mostly cloudy. A chance of showers and thunderstorms until midnight, then a slight chance of showers and thunderstorms after midnight. Lows in the mid-60s. Chance of rain 50%. Tuesday, partly sunny with a slight chance of showers and thunderstorms. Highs in the upper 80s. Chance of rain 20%. Heat index values in the mid-90s in the afternoon. Again, the forecast for Des Moines and surrounding locations for the rest of tonight, partly cloudy. Lows in the upper 50s. Southeast winds 5 to 10 miles an hour. These are the 3 a.m. conditions for the Des Moines area. At the Des Moines airport, it was mostly cloudy. The temperature was 65 degrees Fahrenheit, or 18 degrees Celsius, the dew point 50, and the relative humidity 58%. The wind was southeast at 6 miles an hour. The pressure was 30.26 inches and rising. Looking around the area, at Newton, it was clear, with a temperature of 63. It was partly cloudy, with a temperature of 61 at Boone, 55 at Ames, 61 at Marshalltown, and 57 at Enkenay. At Perry, it was mostly cloudy, with a temperature of 60. Here are some conditions elsewhere in Iowa. At Mason City, it was clear, with a temperature of 63. It was partly cloudy, with a temperature of 57 at Spencer, 62 at Waterloo, and 59 at the Quad Cities. Under partly cloudy skies, Ottumwa reported 61, Lamoni reported 61, and Omaha Council Bluffs reported 66. At Sioux City, it was mostly cloudy, with a temperature of 60. Now for a few weather conditions around the region. At Kansas City, it was partly cloudy. The temperature was 65 degrees. At Grand Island, it was partly cloudy. The temperature was 65 degrees. At Sioux Falls, it was partly cloudy. The temperature was 66 degrees. At Minneapolis-St. Paul, it was partly cloudy. The temperature was 66 degrees. Once again at 3 a.m. in Des Moines, it was mostly cloudy. The temperature was 65 degrees Fahrenheit, 18 degrees Celsius. Now here is the hazardous weather outlook for portions of central Iowa. For today and tonight, thunderstorm chances return to northwest and north-central Iowa after midnight tonight. Gusty winds are possible, though most will be below severe limits. No hazardous weather is expected at this time. And now the extended outlook for the period Thursday through Tuesday. There will be several storm chances Thursday through Friday night. Locally heavy rainfall may lead to isolated flash flooding with any severe weather hazards, likely gusty winds or hail. Lower storm chances will linger into this weekend with any severe or flash flooding risk better determined in the coming days. Spotter information statement. Spotter activation is not anticipated through at least Wednesday night. 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The current time is 3:39 a.m. Central Daylight Time. Now for the official National Weather Service forecast for Des Moines and surrounding locations. West of tonight, partly cloudy. Lows in the upper 50s. Southeast winds 5 to 10 miles an hour. Wednesday, sunny. Highs in the mid-80s. South winds 10 to 15 miles an hour. Wednesday night, partly cloudy. Lows in the lower 60s. South winds 10 to 15 miles an hour. Thursday, partly sunny. A chance of showers and thunderstorms in the afternoon. Highs in the mid-80s.
South winds 10 to 15 miles an hour. Chance of rain 50%. Thursday night, showers likely with a chance of thunderstorms. Humid with lows in the mid-60s. South winds 10 to 15 miles an hour. Chance of rain 70%. Friday, showers likely with a chance of thunderstorms. Highs in the mid-80s. Chance of rain 70%. Friday night, showers likely with a chance of thunderstorms until midnight, then a chance of showers with a slight chance of thunderstorms after midnight. Lows in the mid-60s. Chance of rain 70%. Saturday, mostly sunny. Highs in the upper 80s. Saturday night, partly cloudy with a slight chance of showers and thunderstorms. Lows in the mid-60s. Chance of rain 20%. Heat index values in the lower 90s early until midnight. Sunday, partly sunny. A slight chance of showers and thunderstorms in the morning, then a chance of showers and thunderstorms in the afternoon. Highs in the mid-80s. Chance of rain 50%. Sunday night, mostly cloudy with a chance of showers. A chance of thunderstorms until midnight, then a slight chance of thunderstorms after midnight. Lows in the mid-60s. Chance of rain 50%. Monday, mostly cloudy with a chance of showers with a slight chance of thunderstorms in the morning, then partly sunny with showers likely with a chance of thunderstorms in the afternoon. Highs in the mid-80s. Chance of rain 60%. Heat index values in the lower 90s in the afternoon. Monday night, mostly cloudy. A chance of showers and thunderstorms until midnight, then a slight chance of showers and thunderstorms after midnight. Lows in the mid-60s. Chance of rain 50%. Tuesday, partly sunny with a slight chance of showers and thunderstorms. Highs in the upper 80s. Chance of rain 20%. Heat index values in the mid-90s in the afternoon. Again, the forecast for Des Moines and surrounding locations for the rest of tonight, partly cloudy. Lows in the upper 50s. Southeast winds 5 to 10 miles an hour. These are the 3 a.m. conditions for the Des Moines area. At the Des Moines airport, it was mostly cloudy. The temperature was 65 degrees Fahrenheit, or 18 degrees Celsius, the dew point 50, and the relative humidity 58%. The wind was southeast at 6 miles an hour. The pressure was 30.26 inches and rising. Looking around the area, at Newton, it was clear, with a temperature of 63. It was partly cloudy, with a temperature of 61 at Boone, 55 at Ames, 61 at Marshalltown, and 57 at Ankeny. At Perry, it was mostly cloudy, with a temperature of 60. Here are some conditions elsewhere in Iowa. At Mason City, it was clear, with a temperature of 63. It was partly cloudy, with a temperature of 57 at Spencer, 62 at Waterloo, and 59 at the Quad Cities. Under partly cloudy skies, Ottumwa reported 61, Lamoni reported 61, and Omaha Council Bluffs reported 66. At Sioux City, it was mostly cloudy, with a temperature of 60. Now for a few weather conditions around the region. At Kansas City, it was partly cloudy. The temperature was 65 degrees. At Grand Island, it was partly cloudy. The temperature was 65 degrees. At Sioux Falls, it was partly cloudy. The temperature was 66 degrees. At Minneapolis-St. Paul, it was partly cloudy. The temperature was 66 degrees. Once again at 3 a.m. in Des Moines, it was mostly cloudy. The temperature was 65 degrees Fahrenheit, 18 degrees Celsius. Now here is the hazardous weather outlook for portions of central Iowa. For today and tonight, thunderstorm chances return to northwest and north-central Iowa after midnight tonight. Gusty winds are possible, though most will be below severe limits. No hazardous weather is expected at this time. And now the extended outlook for the period Thursday through Tuesday. There will be several storm chances Thursday through Friday night. Locally heavy rainfall may lead to isolated flash flooding with any severe weather hazards, likely gusty winds or hail.
Lower storm chances will linger into this weekend, with any severe or flash flooding risk better determined in the coming days. Spotter information statement. Spotter activation is not anticipated through at least Wednesday night. 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The current time is 3:45 a.m. Central Daylight Time. Now for the official National Weather Service forecast for Des Moines and surrounding locations. Rest of tonight, partly cloudy. Lows in the upper 50s. Southeast winds 5 to 10 miles an hour. Wednesday, sunny. Highs in the mid-80s. South winds 10 to 15 miles an hour. Wednesday night, partly cloudy. Lows in the lower 60s. South winds 10 to 15 miles an hour. Thursday, partly sunny. A chance of showers and thunderstorms in the afternoon. Highs in the mid-80s. South winds 10 to 15 miles an hour. Chance of rain 50%. Thursday night, showers likely with a chance of thunderstorms. Humid with lows in the mid-60s. South winds 10 to 15 miles an hour. Chance of rain 70%. Friday, showers likely with a chance of thunderstorms. Highs in the mid-80s. Chance of rain 70%. Friday night, showers likely with a chance of thunderstorms until midnight, then a chance of showers with a slight chance of thunderstorms after midnight. Lows in the mid-60s. Chance of rain 70%. Saturday, mostly sunny. Highs in the upper 80s. Saturday night, partly cloudy with a slight chance of showers and thunderstorms. Lows in the mid-60s. Chance of rain 20%. Heat index values in the lower 90s early until midnight. Sunday, partly sunny. A slight chance of showers and thunderstorms in the morning, then a chance of showers and thunderstorms in the afternoon. Highs in the mid-80s. Chance of rain 50%. Sunday night, mostly cloudy with a chance of showers. A chance of thunderstorms until midnight, then a slight chance of thunderstorms after midnight. Lows in the mid-60s. Chance of rain 50%. Monday, mostly cloudy with a chance of showers with a slight chance of thunderstorms in the morning, then partly sunny with showers likely with a chance of thunderstorms in the afternoon. Highs in the mid-80s. Chance of rain 60%. Heat index values in the lower 90s in the afternoon. Monday night, mostly cloudy. A chance of showers and thunderstorms until midnight, then a slight chance of showers and thunderstorms after midnight. Lows in the mid-60s. Chance of rain 50%. Tuesday, partly sunny with a slight chance of showers and thunderstorms. Highs in the upper 80s. Chance of rain 20%. Heat index values in the mid-90s in the afternoon. Again, the forecast for Des Moines and surrounding locations for the rest of tonight, partly cloudy. Lows in the upper 50s. Southeast winds 5 to 10 miles an hour. These are the 3 a.m. conditions for the Des Moines area. At the Des Moines airport, it was mostly cloudy. The temperature was 65 degrees Fahrenheit, or 18 degrees Celsius, the dew point 50, and the relative humidity 58%. The wind was southeast at 6 miles an hour. The pressure was 30.26 inches and rising. Looking around the area, at Newton, it was clear, with a temperature of 63. It was partly cloudy, with a temperature of 61 at Boone, 55 at Ames, 61 at Marshalltown, and 57 at Enkenay. At Perry, it was mostly cloudy, with a temperature of 60. Here are some conditions elsewhere in Iowa. At Mason City, it was clear, with a temperature of 63. It was partly cloudy, with a temperature of 57 at Spencer, 62 at Waterloo, and 59 at the Quad Cities. Under partly cloudy skies, Ottumwa reported 61, Lamoni reported 61, and Omaha Council Bluffs reported 66. At Sioux City, it was mostly cloudy, with a temperature of 60.
Now for a few weather conditions around the region. At Kansas City, it was partly cloudy. The temperature was 65 degrees. At Grand Island, it was partly cloudy. The temperature was 65 degrees. At Sioux Falls, it was partly cloudy. The temperature was 66 degrees. At Minneapolis-St. Paul, it was partly cloudy. The temperature was 66 degrees. Once again at 3 a.m., in Des Moines, it was mostly cloudy. The temperature was 65 degrees Fahrenheit, 18 degrees Celsius. Now here is the hazardous weather outlook for portions of central Iowa. For today and tonight, thunderstorm chances return to northwest and north-central Iowa after midnight tonight. Gusty winds are possible, though most will be below severe limits. No hazardous weather is expected at this time. And now the extended outlook for the period Thursday through Tuesday. There will be several storm chances Thursday through Friday night. Locally heavy rainfall may lead to isolated flash flooding with any severe weather hazards, likely gusty winds or hail. Lower storm chances will linger into this weekend with any severe or flash flooding risk better determined in the coming days. Spotter information statement. Spotter activation is not anticipated through at least Wednesday night. 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The current time is 3:51 a.m. Central Daylight Time. Now for the official National Weather Service forecast for Des Moines and surrounding locations. Rest of tonight, partly cloudy. Lows in the upper 50s. Southeast winds 5 to 10 miles an hour. Wednesday, sunny. Highs in the mid-80s. South winds 10 to 15 miles an hour. Wednesday night, partly cloudy. Lows in the lower 60s. South winds 10 to 15 miles an hour. Thursday, partly sunny. A chance of showers and thunderstorms in the afternoon. Highs in the mid-80s. South winds 10 to 15 miles an hour. Chance of rain 50%. Thursday night, showers likely with a chance of thunderstorms. Humid with lows in the mid-60s. South winds 10 to 15 miles an hour. Chance of rain 70%. Friday, showers likely with a chance of thunderstorms. Highs in the mid-80s. Chance of rain 70%. Friday night, showers likely with a chance of thunderstorms until midnight, then a chance of showers with a slight chance of thunderstorms after midnight. Lows in the mid-60s. Chance of rain 70%. Saturday, mostly sunny. Highs in the upper 80s. Saturday night, partly cloudy with a slight chance of showers and thunderstorms. Lows in the mid-60s. Chance of rain 20%. Heat index values in the lower 90s early until midnight. Sunday, partly sunny. A slight chance of showers and thunderstorms in the morning, then a chance of showers and thunderstorms in the afternoon. Highs in the mid-80s. Chance of rain 50%. Sunday night, mostly cloudy with a chance of showers. A chance of thunderstorms until midnight, then a slight chance of thunderstorms after midnight. Lows in the mid-60s. Chance of rain 50%. Monday, mostly cloudy with a chance of showers with a slight chance of thunderstorms in the morning, then partly sunny with showers likely with a chance of thunderstorms in the afternoon. Highs in the mid-80s. Chance of rain 60%. Heat index values in the lower 90s in the afternoon. Monday night, mostly cloudy. A chance of showers and thunderstorms until midnight, then a slight chance of showers and thunderstorms after midnight. Lows in the mid-60s. Chance of rain 50%. Tuesday, partly sunny with a slight chance of showers and thunderstorms. Highs in the upper 80s. Chance of rain 20%. Heat index values in the mid-90s in the afternoon. Again, the forecast for Des Moines and surrounding locations for the rest of tonight, partly cloudy. Lows in the upper 50s. Southeast winds 5 to 10 miles an hour. These are the 3 a.m. conditions for the Des Moines area.
At the Des Moines airport, it was mostly cloudy. The temperature was 65 degrees Fahrenheit, or 18 degrees Celsius, the dew point 50, and the relative humidity 58%. The wind was southeast at 6 miles an hour. The pressure was 30.26 inches and rising. Looking around the area, at Newton, it was clear, with a temperature of 63. It was partly cloudy, with a temperature of 61 at Boone, 55 at Ames, 61 at Marshalltown, and 57 at Enkenay. At Perry, it was mostly cloudy, with a temperature of 60. Here are some conditions elsewhere in Iowa. At Mason City, it was clear, with a temperature of 63. It was partly cloudy, with a temperature of 57 at Spencer, 62 at Waterloo, and 59 at the Quad Cities. Under partly cloudy skies, Ottumwa reported 61, Lamoni reported 61, and Omaha Council Bluffs reported 66. At Sioux City, it was mostly cloudy, with a temperature of 60. Now for a few weather conditions around the region. At Kansas City, it was partly cloudy. The temperature was 65 degrees. At Grand Island, it was partly cloudy. The temperature was 65 degrees. At Sioux Falls, it was partly cloudy. The temperature was 66 degrees. At Minneapolis-St. Paul, it was partly cloudy. The temperature was 66 degrees. Once again at 3 a.m. in Des Moines, it was mostly cloudy. The temperature was 65 degrees Fahrenheit, 18 degrees Celsius. Now here is the hazardous weather outlook for portions of central Iowa. For today and tonight, thunderstorm chances return to northwest and north central Iowa after midnight tonight. Gusty winds are possible, though most will be below severe limits. No hazardous weather is expected at this time. And now the extended outlook for the period Thursday through Tuesday. There will be several storm chances Thursday through Friday night. Locally heavy rainfall may lead to isolated flash flooding with any severe weather hazards, likely gusty winds or hail. Lower storm chances will linger into this weekend with any severe or flash flooding risk better determined in the coming days. Spotter information statement. Spotter activation is not anticipated through at least Wednesday night. 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This broadcast originates from the National Weather Service at Des Moines, Iowa. The current time is 3:57 a.m. Central Daylight Time. Now for the official National Weather Service forecast for Des Moines and surrounding locations. Rest of tonight, partly cloudy. Lows in the upper 50s. Southeast winds 5 to 10 miles an hour. Wednesday, sunny. Highs in the mid-80s. South winds 10 to 15 miles an hour. Wednesday night, partly cloudy. Lows in the lower 60s. South winds 10 to 15 miles an hour. Thursday, partly sunny. A chance of showers and thunderstorms in the afternoon. Highs in the mid-80s. South winds 10 to 15 miles an hour. Chance of rain 50%. Thursday night, showers likely with a chance of thunderstorms. Humid with lows in the mid-60s. South winds 10 to 15 miles an hour. Chance of rain 70%. Friday, showers likely with a chance of thunderstorms. Highs in the mid-80s. Chance of rain 70%. Friday night, showers likely with a chance of thunderstorms until midnight, then a chance of showers with a slight chance of thunderstorms after midnight. Lows in the mid-60s. Chance of rain 70%. Saturday, mostly sunny. Highs in the upper 80s. Saturday night, partly cloudy with a slight chance of showers and thunderstorms. Lows in the mid-60s. Chance of rain 20%. Heat index values in the lower 90s early until midnight. Sunday, partly sunny. A slight chance of showers and thunderstorms in the morning, then a chance of showers and thunderstorms in the afternoon. Highs in the mid-80s. Chance of rain 50%. Sunday night, mostly cloudy with a chance of showers. A chance of thunderstorms until midnight,
Then a slight chance of thunderstorms after midnight. Lows in the mid-60s. Chance of rain 50%. Monday, mostly cloudy with a chance of showers with a slight chance of thunderstorms in the morning, then partly sunny with showers likely with a chance of thunderstorms in the afternoon. Highs in the mid-80s. Chance of rain 60%. Heat index values in the lower 90s in the afternoon. Monday night, mostly cloudy. A chance of showers and thunderstorms until midnight, then a slight chance of showers and thunderstorms after midnight. Lows in the mid-60s. Chance of rain 50%. Tuesday, partly sunny with a slight chance of showers and thunderstorms. Highs in the upper 80s. Chance of rain 20%. Heat index values in the mid-90s in the afternoon. Again, the forecast for Des Moines and surrounding locations for the rest of tonight, partly cloudy. Lows in the upper 50s. Southeast winds 5 to 10 miles an hour. These are the 3 a.m. conditions for the Des Moines area. At the Des Moines airport, it was mostly cloudy. The temperature was 65 degrees Fahrenheit, or 18 degrees Celsius, the dew point 50, and the relative humidity 58%. The wind was southeast at 6 miles an hour. The pressure was 30.26 inches and rising. Looking around the area, at Newton, it was clear, with a temperature of 63. It was partly cloudy, with a temperature of 61 at Boone, 55 at Ames, 61 at Marshalltown, and 57 at Enkenay. At Perry, it was mostly cloudy, with a temperature of 60. Here are some conditions elsewhere in Iowa. At Mason City, it was clear, with a temperature of 63. It was partly cloudy, with a temperature of 57 at Spencer, 62 at Waterloo, and 59 at the Quad Cities. Under partly cloudy skies, Ottumwa reported 61, Lamoni reported 61, and Omaha Council Bluffs reported 66. At Sioux City, it was mostly cloudy, with a temperature of 60. Now for a few weather conditions around the region. At Kansas City, it was partly cloudy. The temperature was 65 degrees. At Grand Island, it was partly cloudy. The temperature was 65 degrees. At Sioux Falls, it was partly cloudy. The temperature was 66 degrees. At Minneapolis-St. Paul, it was partly cloudy. The temperature was 66 degrees. Once again at 3 a.m. in Des Moines, it was mostly cloudy. The temperature was 65 degrees Fahrenheit, 18 degrees Celsius. Now here is the hazardous weather outlook for portions of central Iowa. For today and tonight, thunderstorm chances return to northwest and north central Iowa after midnight tonight. Gusty winds are possible, though most will be below severe limits. No hazardous weather is expected at this time. And now the extended outlook for the period Thursday through Tuesday. There will be several storm chances Thursday through Friday night. Locally heavy rainfall may lead to isolated flash flooding with any severe weather hazards, likely gusty winds or hail. Lower storm chances will linger into this weekend with any severe or flash flooding risk better determined in the coming days. Spotter information statement. Spotter activation is not anticipated through at least Wednesday night. 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The current time is 4:03 a.m. Central Daylight Time. Now for the official National Weather Service forecast for Des Moines and surrounding locations. Rest of tonight, partly cloudy. Lows in the upper 50s. Southeast winds 5 to 10 miles an hour. Wednesday, sunny. Highs in the mid-80s. South winds 10 to 15 miles an hour. Wednesday night, partly cloudy. Lows in the lower 60s. South winds 10 to 15 miles an hour. Thursday, partly sunny. A chance of showers and thunderstorms in the afternoon. Highs in the mid-80s. South winds 10 to 15 miles an hour. Chance of rain 50%. Thursday night, showers likely with a chance of thunderstorms.
Humid with lows in the mid-60s. South winds 10 to 15 miles an hour. Chance of rain 70%. Friday, showers likely with a chance of thunderstorms. Highs in the mid-80s. Chance of rain 70%. Friday night, showers likely with a chance of thunderstorms until midnight, then a chance of showers with a slight chance of thunderstorms after midnight. Lows in the mid-60s. Chance of rain 70%. Saturday, mostly sunny. Highs in the upper 80s. Saturday night, partly cloudy with a slight chance of showers and thunderstorms. Lows in the mid-60s. Chance of rain 20%. Heat index values in the lower 90s early until midnight. Sunday, partly sunny. A slight chance of showers and thunderstorms in the morning, then a chance of showers and thunderstorms in the afternoon. Highs in the mid-80s. Chance of rain 50%. Sunday night, mostly cloudy with a chance of showers. A chance of thunderstorms until midnight, then a slight chance of thunderstorms after midnight. Lows in the mid-60s. Chance of rain 50%. Monday, mostly cloudy with a chance of showers with a slight chance of thunderstorms in the morning, then partly sunny with showers likely with a chance of thunderstorms in the afternoon. Highs in the mid-80s. Chance of rain 60%. Heat index values in the lower 90s in the afternoon. Monday night, mostly cloudy. A chance of showers and thunderstorms until midnight, then a slight chance of showers and thunderstorms after midnight. Lows in the mid-60s. Chance of rain 50%. Tuesday, partly sunny with a slight chance of showers and thunderstorms. Highs in the upper 80s. Chance of rain 20%. Heat index values in the mid-90s in the afternoon. Again, the forecast for Des Moines and surrounding locations for the rest of tonight, partly cloudy. Lows in the upper 50s. Southeast winds 5 to 10 miles an hour. These are the 4 a.m. conditions for the Des Moines area. At the Des Moines airport, it was mostly cloudy. The temperature was 64 degrees Fahrenheit, or 18 degrees Celsius, the dew point 50, and the relative humidity 60%. The wind was calm. The pressure was 30.25 inches and falling. Looking around the area, at Newton, it was clear, with a temperature of 61. It was partly cloudy, with a temperature of 59 at Boone, 56 at Ames, 62 at Marshalltown, and 54 at Enkenay. At Perry, it was mostly cloudy, with a temperature of 58. Here are some conditions elsewhere in Iowa. At Mason City, it was clear, with a temperature of 60. It was partly cloudy, with a temperature of 56 at Spencer, 61 at Waterloo, and 56 at the Quad Cities. Under partly cloudy skies, Ottumwa reported 60, Lamoni reported 61, and Omaha Council Bluffs reported 63. At Sioux City, it was mostly cloudy, with a temperature of 63. Now for a few weather conditions around the region. At Kansas City, it was partly cloudy. The temperature was 65 degrees. At Grand Island, it was partly cloudy. The temperature was 64 degrees. At Sioux Falls, it was partly cloudy. The temperature was 64 degrees. At Minneapolis-St. Paul, it was partly cloudy. The temperature was 68 degrees. Once again at 4 a.m. in Des Moines, it was mostly cloudy. The temperature was 64 degrees Fahrenheit, 18 degrees Celsius. Now here is the hazardous weather outlook for portions of central Iowa. For today and tonight, thunderstorm chances return to northwest and north-central Iowa after midnight tonight. Gusty winds are possible, though most will be below severe limits. No hazardous weather is expected at this time. And now the extended outlook for the period Thursday through Tuesday. There will be several storm chances Thursday through Friday night. Locally heavy rainfall may lead to isolated flash flooding with any severe weather hazards, likely gusty winds or hail. Lower storm chances will linger into this weekend with any severe or flash flooding risk better determined in the coming days. Spotter information statement. Spotter activation is not anticipated through at least Wednesday night.
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The current time is 4:09 a.m. Central Daylight Time. Now for the official National Weather Service forecast for Des Moines and surrounding locations. Rest of tonight, partly cloudy. Lows in the upper 50s. Southeast winds 5 to 10 miles an hour. Wednesday, sunny. Highs in the mid-80s. South winds 10 to 15 miles an hour. Wednesday night, partly cloudy. Lows in the lower 60s. South winds 10 to 15 miles an hour. Thursday, partly sunny. A chance of showers and thunderstorms in the afternoon. Highs in the mid-80s. South winds 10 to 15 miles an hour. Chance of rain 50%. Thursday night, showers likely with a chance of thunderstorms. Humid with lows in the mid-60s. South winds 10 to 15 miles an hour. Chance of rain 70%. Friday, showers likely with a chance of thunderstorms. Highs in the mid-80s. Chance of rain 70%. Friday night, showers likely with a chance of thunderstorms until midnight, then a chance of showers with a slight chance of thunderstorms after midnight. Lows in the mid-60s. Chance of rain 70%. Saturday, mostly sunny. Highs in the upper 80s. Saturday night, partly cloudy with a slight chance of showers and thunderstorms. Lows in the mid-60s. Chance of rain 20%. Heat index values in the lower 90s early until midnight. Sunday, partly sunny. A slight chance of showers and thunderstorms in the morning, then a chance of showers and thunderstorms in the afternoon. Highs in the mid-80s. Chance of rain 50%. Sunday night, mostly cloudy with a chance of showers. A chance of thunderstorms until midnight, then a slight chance of thunderstorms after midnight. Lows in the mid-60s. Chance of rain 50%. Monday, mostly cloudy with a chance of showers with a slight chance of thunderstorms in the morning, then partly sunny with showers likely with a chance of thunderstorms in the afternoon. Highs in the mid-80s. Chance of rain 60%. Heat index values in the lower 90s in the afternoon. Monday night, mostly cloudy. A chance of showers and thunderstorms until midnight, then a slight chance of showers and thunderstorms after midnight. Lows in the mid-60s. Chance of rain 50%. Tuesday, partly sunny with a slight chance of showers and thunderstorms. Highs in the upper 80s. Chance of rain 20%. Heat index values in the mid-90s in the afternoon. Again, the forecast for Des Moines and surrounding locations for the rest of tonight, partly cloudy. Lows in the upper 50s. Southeast winds 5 to 10 miles an hour. These are the 4 a.m. conditions for the Des Moines area. At the Des Moines Airport, it was mostly cloudy. The temperature was 64 degrees Fahrenheit, or 18 degrees Celsius, the dew point 50, and the relative humidity 60%. The wind was calm. The pressure was 30.25 inches and falling. Looking around the area, across central Iowa, skies ranged from clear to partly cloudy. It was 59 at Boone, 56 at Ames, and 62 at Marshalltown. Newton reported 61, Ankeny reported 54, and Perry reported 58. Here are some conditions elsewhere in Iowa. It was clear, with a temperature of 56 at Spencer, and 60 at Mason City. It was partly cloudy, with a temperature of 61 at Waterloo, 56 at the Quad Cities, 60 at Apama, 61 at Lamoni, and 63 at Omaha Council Bluffs. At Sioux City, it was mostly cloudy, with a temperature of 63. Now for a few weather conditions around the region. At Kansas City, it was partly cloudy. The temperature was 65 degrees. At Grand Island, it was clear. The temperature was 64 degrees. At Sioux Falls, it was partly cloudy. The temperature was 64 degrees. At Minneapolis-St. Paul, it was partly cloudy.
The temperature was 68 degrees. Once again at 4 a.m. in Des Moines, it was mostly cloudy. The temperature was 64 degrees Fahrenheit, 18 degrees Celsius. Now here is the hazardous weather outlook for portions of central Iowa. For today and tonight, thunderstorm chances return to northwest and north central Iowa after midnight tonight. Gusty winds are possible, though most will be below severe limits. No hazardous weather is expected at this time. And now the extended outlook for the period Thursday through Tuesday. There will be several storm chances Thursday through Friday night. Locally heavy rainfall may lead to isolated flash flooding with any severe weather hazards, likely gusty winds or hail. Lower storm chances will linger into this weekend with any severe or flash flooding risk better determined in the coming days. Spotter information statement. Spotter activation is not anticipated through at least Wednesday night. 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The current time is 4:15 a.m. Central Daylight Time. Now for the official National Weather Service forecast for Des Moines and surrounding locations. Rest of tonight, partly cloudy. Lows in the upper 50s. Southeast winds 5 to 10 miles an hour. Wednesday, sunny. Highs in the mid-80s. South winds 10 to 15 miles an hour. Wednesday night, partly cloudy. Lows in the lower 60s. South winds 10 to 15 miles an hour. Thursday, partly sunny. A chance of showers and thunderstorms in the afternoon. Highs in the mid-80s. South winds 10 to 15 miles an hour. Chance of rain 50%. Thursday night, showers likely with a chance of thunderstorms. Humid with lows in the mid-60s. South winds 10 to 15 miles an hour. Chance of rain 70%. Friday, showers likely with a chance of thunderstorms. Highs in the mid-80s. Chance of rain 70%. Friday night, showers likely with a chance of thunderstorms until midnight, then a chance of showers with a slight chance of thunderstorms after midnight. Lows in the mid-60s. Chance of rain 70%. Saturday, mostly sunny. Highs in the upper 80s. Saturday night, partly cloudy with a slight chance of showers and thunderstorms. Lows in the mid-60s. Chance of rain 20%. Heat index values in the lower 90s early until midnight. Sunday, partly sunny. A slight chance of showers and thunderstorms in the morning, then a chance of showers and thunderstorms in the afternoon. Highs in the mid-80s. Chance of rain 50%. Sunday night, mostly cloudy with a chance of showers. A chance of thunderstorms until midnight, then a slight chance of thunderstorms after midnight. Lows in the mid-60s. Chance of rain 50%. Monday, mostly cloudy with a chance of showers with a slight chance of thunderstorms in the morning, then partly sunny with showers likely with a chance of thunderstorms in the afternoon. Highs in the mid-80s. Chance of rain 60%. Heat index values in the lower 90s in the afternoon. Monday night, mostly cloudy. A chance of showers and thunderstorms until midnight, then a slight chance of showers and thunderstorms after midnight. Lows in the mid-60s. Chance of rain 50%. Tuesday, partly sunny with a slight chance of showers and thunderstorms. Highs in the upper 80s. Chance of rain 20%. Heat index values in the mid-90s in the afternoon. Again, the forecast for Des Moines and surrounding locations for the rest of tonight, partly cloudy. Lows in the upper 50s. Southeast winds 5 to 10 miles an hour. These are the 4 a.m. conditions for the Des Moines area. At the Des Moines airport, it was mostly cloudy. The temperature was 64 degrees Fahrenheit, or 18 degrees Celsius, the dew point 50, and the relative humidity 60%. The wind was calm. The pressure was 30.25 inches and falling. Looking around the area,
Across central Iowa, skies ranged from clear to partly cloudy. It was 59 at Boone, 56 at Ames, and 62 at Marshalltown. Newton reported 61, and Kinney reported 54, and Harry reported 58. Here are some conditions elsewhere in Iowa. It was clear, with a temperature of 56 at Spencer, and 60 at Mason City. It was partly cloudy, with a temperature of 61 at Waterloo, 56 at the Quad Cities, 60 at Ottumwa, 61 at Lamoni, and 63 at Omaha Council Bluffs. At Sioux City, it was mostly cloudy, with a temperature of 63. Now for a few weather conditions around the region. At Kansas City, it was partly cloudy. The temperature was 65 degrees. At Grand Island, it was clear. The temperature was 64 degrees. At Sioux Falls, it was partly cloudy. The temperature was 64 degrees. At Minneapolis-St. Paul, it was partly cloudy. The temperature was 68 degrees. Once again at 4 a.m., in Des Moines, it was mostly cloudy. The temperature was 64 degrees Fahrenheit, 18 degrees Celsius. Now here is the hazardous weather outlook for portions of central Iowa. For today and tonight, thunderstorm chances return to northwest and north central Iowa after midnight tonight. Gusty winds are possible, though most will be below severe limits. No hazardous weather is expected at this time. And now the extended outlook for the period Thursday through Tuesday. There will be several storm chances Thursday through Friday night. Locally heavy rainfall may lead to isolated flash flooding with any severe weather hazards, likely gusty winds or hail. Lower storm chances will linger into this weekend with any severe or flash flooding risk better determined in the coming days. Spotter information statement. Spotter activation is not anticipated through at least Wednesday night. 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The current time is 4:21 a.m. Central Daylight Time. Now for the official National Weather Service forecast for Des Moines and surrounding locations. Rest of tonight, partly cloudy. Lows in the upper 50s. Southeast winds 5 to 10 miles an hour. Wednesday, sunny. Highs in the mid-80s. South winds 10 to 15 miles an hour. Wednesday night, partly cloudy. Lows in the lower 60s. South winds 10 to 15 miles an hour. Thursday, partly sunny. A chance of showers and thunderstorms in the afternoon. Highs in the mid-80s. South winds 10 to 15 miles an hour. Chance of rain 50%. Thursday night, showers likely with a chance of thunderstorms. Humid with lows in the mid-60s. South winds 10 to 15 miles an hour. Chance of rain 70%. Friday, showers likely with a chance of thunderstorms. Highs in the mid-80s. Chance of rain 70%. Friday night, showers likely with a chance of thunderstorms until midnight, then a chance of showers with a slight chance of thunderstorms after midnight. Lows in the mid-60s. Chance of rain 70%. Saturday, mostly sunny. Highs in the upper 80s. Saturday night, partly cloudy with a slight chance of showers and thunderstorms. Lows in the mid-60s. Chance of rain 20%. Heat index values in the lower 90s early until midnight. Sunday, partly sunny. A slight chance of showers and thunderstorms in the morning, then a chance of showers and thunderstorms in the afternoon. Highs in the mid-80s. Chance of rain 50%. Sunday night, mostly cloudy with a chance of showers. A chance of thunderstorms until midnight, then a slight chance of thunderstorms after midnight. Lows in the mid-60s. Chance of rain 50%. Monday, mostly cloudy with a chance of showers with a slight chance of thunderstorms in the morning, then partly sunny with showers likely with a chance of thunderstorms in the afternoon. Highs in the mid-80s. Chance of rain 60%. Heat index values in the lower 90s in the afternoon. Monday night, mostly cloudy.
a chance of showers and thunderstorms until midnight, then a slight chance of showers and thunderstorms after midnight. Lows in the mid-60s. Chance of rain 50%. Tuesday, partly sunny with a slight chance of showers and thunderstorms. Highs in the upper 80s. Chance of rain 20%. Heat index values in the mid-90s in the afternoon. Again, the forecast for Des Moines and surrounding locations for the rest of tonight, partly cloudy. Lows in the upper 50s. Southeast winds 5 to 10 miles an hour. These are the 4 a.m. conditions for the Des Moines area. At the Des Moines airport, it was mostly cloudy. The temperature was 64 degrees Fahrenheit, or 18 degrees Celsius, the dew point 50, and the relative humidity 60%. The wind was calm. The pressure was 30.25 inches and falling. Looking around the area, across central Iowa, skies ranged from clear to partly cloudy. It was 59 at Boone, 56 at Ames, and 62 at Marshalltown. Newton reported 61, and Kinney reported 54, and Perry reported 58. Here are some conditions elsewhere in Iowa. It was clear, with a temperature of 56 at Spencer, and 60 at Mason City. It was partly cloudy, with a temperature of 61 at Waterloo, 56 at the Quad Cities, 60 at Ottumwa, 61 at Lamoni, and 63 at Omaha Council Bluffs. At Sioux City, it was mostly cloudy, with a temperature of 63. Now for a few weather conditions around the region. At Kansas City, it was partly cloudy. The temperature was 65 degrees. At Grand Island, it was clear. The temperature was 64 degrees. At Sioux Falls, it was partly cloudy. The temperature was 64 degrees. At Minneapolis-St. Paul, it was partly cloudy. The temperature was 68 degrees. Once again at 4 a.m., in Des Moines, it was mostly cloudy. The temperature was 64 degrees Fahrenheit, 18 degrees Celsius. Now here is the hazardous weather outlook for portions of central Iowa. For today and tonight, thunderstorm chances return to northwest and north central Iowa after midnight tonight. Gusty winds are possible, though most will be below severe limits. No hazardous weather is expected at this time. And now the extended outlook for the period Thursday through Tuesday. There will be several storm chances Thursday through Friday night. Locally heavy rainfall may lead to isolated flash flooding with any severe weather hazards, likely gusty winds or hail. Lower storm chances will linger into this weekend with any severe or flash flooding risk better determined in the coming days. Spotter information statement. Spotter activation is not anticipated through at least Wednesday night. 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The current time is 4:27 a.m. Central Daylight Time. Now for the official National Weather Service forecast for Des Moines and surrounding locations, west of tonight, partly cloudy. Lows in the upper 50s. Southeast winds 5 to 10 miles an hour. Wednesday, sunny. Highs in the mid-80s. South winds 10 to 15 miles an hour. Wednesday night, partly cloudy. Lows in the lower 60s. South winds 10 to 15 miles an hour. Thursday, partly sunny. A chance of showers and thunderstorms in the afternoon. Highs in the mid-80s. South winds 10 to 15 miles an hour. Chance of rain 50%. Thursday night, showers likely with a chance of thunderstorms. Humid with lows in the mid-60s. South winds 10 to 15 miles an hour. Chance of rain 70%. Friday, showers likely with a chance of thunderstorms. Highs in the mid-80s. Chance of rain 70%. Friday night, showers likely with a chance of thunderstorms until midnight, then a chance of showers with a slight chance of thunderstorms after midnight. Lows in the mid-60s. Chance of rain 70%. Saturday, mostly sunny. Highs in the upper 80s. Saturday night,
partly cloudy with a slight chance of showers and thunderstorms. Lows in the mid-60s. Chance of rain 20%. Heat index values in the lower 90s early until midnight. Sunday, partly sunny.

southeast winds 5 to 10 miles an hour. These are the 4 a.m. conditions for the Des Moines area. At the Des Moines airport, it was mostly cloudy. The temperature was 64 degrees Fahrenheit, or 18 degrees Celsius, the dew point 50, and the relative humidity 60%. The wind was calm. The pressure was 30.25 inches and falling. Looking around the area, across central Iowa, skies ranged from clear to partly cloudy. It was 59 at Boone, 56 at Ames, and 62 at Marshalltown. Newton reported 61, and Kinney reported 54, and Perry reported 58. Here are some conditions elsewhere in Iowa. It was clear, with a temperature of 56 at Spencer, and 60 at Mason City. It was partly cloudy, with a temperature of 61 at Waterloo, 56 at the Quad Cities, 60 at Ottumwa, 61 at Lamoni, and 63 at Omaha Council Bluffs. At Sioux City, it was mostly cloudy, with a temperature of 63. Now for a few weather conditions around the region. At Kansas City, it was partly cloudy. The temperature was 65 degrees. At Grand Island, it was clear. The temperature was 64 degrees. At Sioux Falls, it was partly cloudy. The temperature was 64 degrees. At Minneapolis-St. Paul, it was partly cloudy. The temperature was 68 degrees. Once again at 4 a.m. in Des Moines, it was mostly cloudy. The temperature was 64 degrees Fahrenheit, 18 degrees Celsius. Now here is the hazardous weather outlook for portions of central Iowa. For today and tonight, thunderstorm chances return to northwest and north central Iowa after midnight tonight. Gusty winds are possible, though most will be below severe limits. No hazardous weather is expected at this time. And now the extended outlook for the period Thursday through Tuesday. There will be several storm chances Thursday through Friday night. Locally heavy rainfall may lead to isolated flash flooding with any severe weather hazards, likely gusty winds or hail. Lower storm chances will linger into this weekend with any severe or flash flooding risk better determined in the coming days. Spotter information statement. Spotter activation is not anticipated through at least Wednesday night. 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The current time is 4:34 a.m. Central Daylight Time. Now for the official National Weather Service forecast for Des Moines and surrounding locations. West of tonight, partly cloudy. Lows in the upper 50s. Southeast winds 5 to 10 miles an hour. Wednesday, sunny. Highs in the mid-80s. South winds 10 to 15 miles an hour. Wednesday night, partly cloudy. Lows in the lower 60s. South winds 10 to 15 miles an hour. Thursday, partly sunny. A chance of showers and thunderstorms in the afternoon. Highs in the mid-80s. South winds 10 to 15 miles an hour. Chance of rain 50%. Thursday night, showers likely with a chance of thunderstorms. Humid with lows in the mid-60s. South winds 10 to 15 miles an hour. Chance of rain 70%. Friday, showers likely with a chance of thunderstorms. Highs in the mid-80s. Chance of rain 70%. Friday night, showers likely with a chance of thunderstorms until midnight, then a chance of showers with a slight chance of thunderstorms after midnight. Lows in the mid-60s. Chance of rain 70%. Saturday, mostly sunny. Highs in the upper 80s. Saturday night, partly cloudy with a slight chance of showers and thunderstorms. Lows in the mid-60s. Chance of rain 20%. Heat index values in the lower 90s early until midnight. Sunday, partly sunny. A slight chance of showers and thunderstorms in the morning, then a chance of showers and thunderstorms in the afternoon. Highs in the mid-80s. Chance of rain 50%. Sunday night, mostly cloudy with a chance of showers. A chance of thunderstorms until midnight, then a slight chance of thunderstorms after midnight.

tonight. Lows in the mid-60s. Chance of rain 50%. Monday, mostly cloudy with a chance of showers with a slight chance of thunderstorms in the morning, then partly sunny with showers likely with a chance of thunderstorms in the afternoon. Highs in the mid-80s. Chance of rain 60%. Heat index values in the lower 90s in the afternoon. Monday night, mostly cloudy. A chance of showers and thunderstorms until midnight, then a slight chance of showers and thunderstorms after midnight. Lows in the mid-60s. Chance of rain 50%. Tuesday, partly sunny with a slight chance of showers and thunderstorms. Highs in the upper 80s. Chance of rain 20%. Heat index values in the mid-90s in the afternoon. Again, the forecast for Des Moines and surrounding locations for the rest of tonight, partly cloudy. Lows in the upper 50s. Southeast winds 5 to 10 miles an hour. These are the 4 a.m. conditions for the Des Moines area. At the Des Moines airport, it was mostly cloudy. The temperature was 64 degrees Fahrenheit, or 18 degrees Celsius, the dew point 50, and the relative humidity 60%. The wind was calm. The pressure was 30.25 inches and falling. Looking around the area, across central Iowa, skies ranged from clear to partly cloudy. It was 59 at Boone, 56 at Ames, and 62 at Marshalltown. Newton reported 61, Ankeny reported 54, and Perry reported 58. Here are some conditions elsewhere in Iowa. It was clear, with a temperature of 56 at Spencer, and 60 at Mason City. It was partly cloudy, with a temperature of 61 at Waterloo, 56 at the Quad Cities, 60 at Ottumwa, 61 at Lamoni, and 63 at Omaha Council Bluffs. At Sioux City, it was mostly cloudy, with a temperature of 63. Now for a few weather conditions around the region. At Kansas City, it was partly cloudy. The temperature was 65 degrees. At Grand Island, it was clear. The temperature was 64 degrees. At Sioux Falls, it was partly cloudy. The temperature was 64 degrees. At Minneapolis-St. Paul, it was partly cloudy. The temperature was 68 degrees. Once again at 4 a.m. in Des Moines, it was mostly cloudy. The temperature was 64 degrees Fahrenheit, 18 degrees Celsius. Now here is the hazardous weather outlook for portions of central Iowa. For today and tonight, thunderstorm chances return to northwest and north central Iowa after midnight tonight. Gusty winds are possible, though most will be below severe limits. No hazardous weather is expected at this time. And now the extended outlook for the period Thursday through Tuesday. There will be several storm chances Thursday through Friday night. Locally heavy rainfall may lead to isolated flash flooding with any severe weather hazards, likely gusty winds or hail. Lower storm chances will linger into this weekend with any severe or flash flooding risk better determined in the coming days. Spotter information statement. Spotter activation is not anticipated through at least Wednesday night. 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The current time is 4:40 a.m. Central Daylight Time. Now for the official National Weather Service forecast for Des Moines and surrounding locations. West of tonight, partly cloudy. Lows in the upper 50s. Southeast winds 5 to 10 miles an hour. Wednesday, sunny. Highs in the mid-80s. South winds 10 to 15 miles an hour. Wednesday night, partly cloudy. Lows in the lower 60s. South winds 10 to 15 miles an hour. Thursday, partly sunny. A chance of showers and thunderstorms in the afternoon. Highs in the mid-80s. South winds 10 to 15 miles an hour. Chance of rain 50%. Thursday night, showers likely with a chance of thunderstorms. Humid with lows in the mid-60s. South winds 10 to 15 miles an hour. Chance of rain 70%. Friday,
showers likely with a chance of thunderstorms. Highs in the mid-80s. Chance of rain 70%. Friday night, showers likely with a chance of thunderstorms until midnight, then a chance of showers with a slight chance of thunderstorms after midnight. Lows in the mid-60s. Chance of rain 70%. Saturday, mostly sunny. Highs in the upper 80s. Saturday night, partly cloudy with a slight chance of showers and thunderstorms. Lows in the mid-60s. Chance of rain 20%. Heat index values in the lower 90s early until midnight. Sunday, partly sunny. A slight chance of showers and thunderstorms in the morning, then a chance of showers and thunderstorms in the afternoon. Highs in the mid-80s. Chance of rain 50%. Sunday night, mostly cloudy with a chance of showers. A chance of thunderstorms until midnight, then a slight chance of thunderstorms after midnight. Lows in the mid-60s. Chance of rain 50%. Monday, mostly cloudy with a chance of showers with a slight chance of thunderstorms in the morning, then partly sunny with showers likely with a chance of thunderstorms in the afternoon. Highs in the mid-80s. Chance of rain 60%. Heat index values in the lower 90s in the afternoon. Monday night, mostly cloudy. A chance of showers and thunderstorms until midnight, then a slight chance of showers and thunderstorms after midnight. Lows in the mid-60s. Chance of rain 50%. Tuesday, partly sunny with a slight chance of showers and thunderstorms. Highs in the upper 80s. Chance of rain 20%. Heat index values in the mid-90s in the afternoon. Again, the forecast for Des Moines and surrounding locations for the rest of tonight, partly cloudy. Lows in the upper 50s. Southeast winds 5 to 10 miles an hour. These are the 4 a.m. conditions for the Des Moines area. At the Des Moines airport, it was mostly cloudy. The temperature was 64 degrees Fahrenheit, or 18 degrees Celsius, the dew point 50, and the relative humidity 60%. The wind was calm. The pressure was 30.25 inches and falling. Looking around the area, across central Iowa, skies ranged from clear to partly cloudy. It was 59 at Boone, 56 at Ames, and 62 at Marshalltown. Newton reported 61, Ankeny reported 54, and Perry reported 58. Here are some conditions elsewhere in Iowa. It was clear, with a temperature of 56 at Spencer, and 60 at Mason City. It was partly cloudy, with a temperature of 61 at Waterloo, 56 at the Quad Cities, 60 at Ottumwa, 61 at Lamoni, and 63 at Omaha Council Bluffs. At Sioux City, it was mostly cloudy, with a temperature of 63. Now for a few weather conditions around the region. At Kansas City, it was partly cloudy. The temperature was 65 degrees. At Grand Island, it was clear. The temperature was 64 degrees. At Sioux Falls, it was partly cloudy. The temperature was 64 degrees. At Minneapolis-St. Paul, it was partly cloudy. The temperature was 68 degrees. Once again at 4 a.m. in Des Moines, it was mostly cloudy. The temperature was 64 degrees Fahrenheit, 18 degrees Celsius. Now here is the hazardous weather outlook for portions of central Iowa. For today and tonight, thunderstorm chances return to northwest and north central Iowa after midnight tonight. Gusty winds are possible, though most will be below severe limits. No hazardous weather is expected at this time. And now the extended outlook for the period Thursday through Tuesday. There will be several storm chances Thursday through Friday night. Locally heavy rainfall may lead to isolated flash flooding with any severe weather hazards, likely gusty winds or hail. Lower storm chances will linger into this weekend with any severe or flash flooding risk better determined in the coming days. Spotter information statement. Spotter activation is not anticipated through at least Wednesday night. 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
The current time is 4:46 a.m. Central Daylight Time. Now for the official National Weather Service forecast for Des Moines and surrounding locations. Rest of tonight, partly cloudy. Lows in the upper 50s. Southeast winds 5 to 10 miles an hour. Wednesday, sunny. Highs in the mid-80s. South winds 10 to 15 miles an hour. Wednesday night, partly cloudy. Lows in the lower 60s. South winds 10 to 15 miles an hour. Thursday, partly sunny. A chance of showers and thunderstorms in the afternoon. Highs in the mid-80s. South winds 10 to 15 miles an hour. Chance of rain 50%. Thursday night, showers likely with a chance of thunderstorms. Humid with lows in the mid-60s. South winds 10 to 15 miles an hour. Chance of rain 70%. Friday, showers likely with a chance of thunderstorms. Highs in the mid-80s. Chance of rain 70%. Friday night, showers likely with a chance of thunderstorms until midnight, then a chance of showers with a slight chance of thunderstorms after midnight. Lows in the mid-60s. Chance of rain 70%. Saturday, mostly sunny. Highs in the upper 80s. Saturday night, partly cloudy with a slight chance of showers and thunderstorms. Lows in the mid-60s. Chance of rain 20%. Heat index values in the lower 90s early until midnight. Sunday, partly sunny. A slight chance of showers and thunderstorms in the morning, then a chance of showers and thunderstorms in the afternoon. Highs in the mid-80s. Chance of rain 50%. Sunday night, mostly cloudy with a chance of showers. A chance of thunderstorms until midnight, then a slight chance of thunderstorms after midnight. Lows in the mid-60s. Chance of rain 50%. Monday, mostly cloudy with a chance of showers with a slight chance of thunderstorms in the morning, then partly sunny with showers likely with a chance of thunderstorms in the afternoon. Highs in the mid-80s. Chance of rain 60%. Heat index values in the lower 90s in the afternoon. Monday night, mostly cloudy. A chance of showers and thunderstorms until midnight, then a slight chance of showers and thunderstorms after midnight. Lows in the mid-60s. Chance of rain 50%. Tuesday, partly sunny with a slight chance of showers and thunderstorms. Highs in the upper 80s. Chance of rain 20%. Heat index values in the mid-90s in the afternoon. Again, the forecast for Des Moines and surrounding locations for the rest of tonight, partly cloudy. Lows in the upper 50s. Southeast winds 5 to 10 miles an hour. These are the 4 a.m. conditions for the Des Moines area. At the Des Moines airport, it was mostly cloudy. The temperature was 64 degrees Fahrenheit, or 18 degrees Celsius, the dew point 50, and the relative humidity 60%. The wind was calm. The pressure was 30.25 inches and falling. Looking around the area, across central Iowa, skies ranged from clear to partly cloudy. It was 59 at Boone, 56 at Ames, and 62 at Marshalltown. Newton reported 61, and Kinney reported 54, and Perry reported 58. Here are some conditions elsewhere in Iowa. It was clear, with a temperature of 56 at Spencer, and 60 at Mason City. It was partly cloudy, with a temperature of 61 at Waterloo, 56 at the Quad Cities, 60 at Ottumwa, 61 at Lamoni, and 63 at Omaha Council Bluffs. At Sioux City, it was mostly cloudy, with a temperature of 63. Now for a few weather conditions around the region. At Kansas City, it was partly cloudy. The temperature was 65 degrees. At Grand Island, it was clear. The temperature was 64 degrees. At Sioux Falls, it was partly cloudy. The temperature was 64 degrees. At Minneapolis-St. Paul, it was partly cloudy. The temperature was 68 degrees. Once again at 4 a.m. in Des Moines, it was mostly cloudy. The temperature was 64 degrees Fahrenheit, 18 degrees Celsius.
Now here is the hazardous weather outlook for portions of central Iowa. For today and tonight, thunderstorm chances return to northwest and north-central Iowa after midnight tonight. Gusty winds are possible, though most will be below severe limits. No hazardous weather is expected at this time. And now the extended outlook for the period Thursday through Tuesday. There will be several storm chances Thursday through Friday night. Locally heavy rainfall may lead to isolated flash flooding with any severe weather hazards, likely gusty winds or hail. Lower storm chances will linger into this weekend, with any severe or flash flooding risk better determined in the coming days. Spotter information statement. Spotter activation is not anticipated through at least Wednesday night. 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The current time is 4:52 a.m. Central Daylight Time. Now for the official National Weather Service forecast for Des Moines and surrounding locations. West of tonight, partly cloudy. Lows in the upper 50s. Southeast winds 5 to 10 miles an hour. Wednesday, sunny. Highs in the mid-80s. South winds 10 to 15 miles an hour. Wednesday night, partly cloudy. Lows in the lower 60s. South winds 10 to 15 miles an hour. Thursday, partly sunny. A chance of showers and thunderstorms in the afternoon. Highs in the mid-80s. South winds 10 to 15 miles an hour. Chance of rain 50%. Thursday night, showers likely with a chance of thunderstorms. Humid with lows in the mid-60s. South winds 10 to 15 miles an hour. Chance of rain 70%. Friday, showers likely with a chance of thunderstorms. Highs in the mid-80s. Chance of rain 70%. Friday night, showers likely with a chance of thunderstorms until midnight, then a chance of showers with a slight chance of thunderstorms after midnight. Lows in the mid-60s. Chance of rain 70%. Saturday, mostly sunny. Highs in the upper 80s. Saturday night, partly cloudy with a slight chance of showers and thunderstorms. Lows in the mid-60s. Chance of rain 20%. Heat index values in the lower 90s early until midnight. Sunday, partly sunny. A slight chance of showers and thunderstorms in the morning, then a chance of showers and thunderstorms in the afternoon. Highs in the mid-80s. Chance of rain 50%. Sunday night, mostly cloudy with a chance of showers. A chance of thunderstorms until midnight, then a slight chance of thunderstorms after midnight. Lows in the mid-60s. Chance of rain 50%. Monday, mostly cloudy with a chance of showers with a slight chance of thunderstorms in the morning, then partly sunny with showers likely with a chance of thunderstorms in the afternoon. Highs in the mid-80s. Chance of rain 60%. Heat index values in the lower 90s in the afternoon. Monday night, mostly cloudy. A chance of showers and thunderstorms until midnight, then a slight chance of showers and thunderstorms after midnight. Lows in the mid-60s. Chance of rain 50%. Tuesday, partly sunny with a slight chance of showers and thunderstorms. Highs in the upper 80s. Chance of rain 20%. Heat index values in the mid-90s in the afternoon. Again, the forecast for Des Moines and surrounding locations for the rest of tonight, partly cloudy. Lows in the upper 50s. Southeast winds 5 to 10 miles an hour. These are the 4 a.m. conditions for the Des Moines area. At the Des Moines airport, it was mostly cloudy. The temperature was 64 degrees Fahrenheit, or 18 degrees Celsius, the dew point 50, and the relative humidity 60%. The wind was calm. The pressure was 30.25 inches and falling. Looking around the area, across central Iowa, skies ranged from clear to partly cloudy. It was 59 at Boone, 56 at Ames, and 62 at Marshalltown. Newton reported 61, and Kinney reported 54,
and Perry reported 58. Here are some conditions elsewhere in Iowa. It was clear, with a temperature of 56 at Spencer and 60 at Mason City. It was partly cloudy, with a temperature of 61 at Waterloo, 56 at the Quad Cities, 60 at Ottumwa, 61 at Lamoni, and 63 at Omaha Council Bluffs. At Sioux City, it was mostly cloudy, with a temperature of 63. Now for a few weather conditions around the region. At Kansas City, it was partly cloudy. The temperature was 65 degrees. At Grand Island, it was clear. The temperature was 64 degrees. At Sioux Falls, it was partly cloudy. The temperature was 64 degrees. At Minneapolis-St. Paul, it was partly cloudy. The temperature was 68 degrees. Once again at 4 a.m., in Des Moines, it was mostly cloudy. The temperature was 64 degrees Fahrenheit, 18 degrees Celsius. Now here is the hazardous weather outlook for portions of central Iowa. For today and tonight, thunderstorm chances return to northwest and north central Iowa after midnight tonight. Gusty winds are possible, though most will be below severe limits. No hazardous weather is expected at this time. And now the extended outlook for the period Thursday through Tuesday. There will be several storm chances Thursday through Friday night. Locally heavy rainfall may lead to isolated flash flooding with any severe weather hazards, likely gusty winds or hail. Lower storm chances will linger into this weekend with any severe or flash flooding risk better determined in the coming days. Spotter information statement. Spotter activation is not anticipated through at least Wednesday night. 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The current time is 4:58 a.m. Central Daylight Time. Now for the official National Weather Service forecast for Des Moines and surrounding locations. Today, partly cloudy. Highs in the mid-80s. Southeast winds around 5 miles an hour, increasing to south 10 to 15 miles an hour during the day. Tonight, mostly clear until midnight, then becoming partly cloudy. Lows in the lower 60s. South winds 10 to 15 miles an hour. Thursday, partly sunny. A chance of showers and thunderstorms in the afternoon. Highs in the mid-80s. South winds 10 to 15 miles an hour. Chance of rain 50%. Thursday night, showers likely with a chance of thunderstorms. Humid with lows in the mid-60s. South winds 10 to 15 miles an hour. Chance of rain 70%. Friday, showers likely with a chance of thunderstorms. Humid with highs in the mid-80s. Southwest winds 10 to 15 miles an hour. Chance of rain 70%. Friday night, showers likely with a chance of thunderstorms until midnight, then a chance of showers with a slight chance of thunderstorms after midnight. Lows in the mid-60s. Chance of rain 70%. Saturday, mostly sunny. Highs in the upper 80s. Saturday night, partly cloudy with a slight chance of showers and thunderstorms. Lows in the mid-60s. Chance of rain 20%. Heat index values in the lower 90s early until midnight. Sunday, partly sunny. A slight chance of showers and thunderstorms in the morning, then a chance of showers and thunderstorms in the afternoon. Highs in the mid-80s. Chance of rain 50%. Sunday night, mostly cloudy with a chance of showers. A chance of thunderstorms until midnight, then a slight chance of thunderstorms after midnight. Lows in the mid-60s. Chance of rain 50%. Monday, mostly cloudy with a chance of showers with a slight chance of thunderstorms in the morning, then partly sunny with showers likely with a chance of thunderstorms in the afternoon. Highs in the mid-80s. Chance of rain 60%. Heat index values in the lower 90s in the afternoon. Monday night, mostly cloudy. A chance of showers and thunderstorms until midnight, then a slight chance of showers and thunderstorms after midnight. Lows in the mid-60s. Chance of rain 50%.
Tuesday, partly sunny with a slight chance of showers and thunderstorms. Highs in the upper 80s. Chance of rain 20%. Heat index values in the mid-90s in the afternoon. Again, the forecast for Des Moines and surrounding locations for today, partly cloudy. Highs in the mid-80s. Southeast winds around 5 miles an hour, increasing to south 10 to 15 miles an hour during the day. These are the 4 a.m. conditions for the Des Moines area. At the Des Moines airport, it was mostly cloudy. The temperature was 64 degrees Fahrenheit, or 18 degrees Celsius, the dew point 50, and the relative humidity 60%. The wind was calm. The pressure was 30.25 inches and falling. Looking around the area, across central Iowa, skies ranged from clear to partly cloudy. It was 59 at Boone, 56 at Ames, and 62 at Marshalltown. Newton reported 61, Ankeny reported 54, and Perry reported 58. Here are some conditions elsewhere in Iowa. It was clear, with a temperature of 56 at Spencer, and 60 at Mason City. It was partly cloudy, with a temperature of 61 at Waterloo, 56 at the Quad Cities, 60 at Ottumwa, 61 at Lamoni, and 63 at Omaha Council Bluffs. At Sioux City, it was mostly cloudy, with a temperature of 63. Now for a few weather conditions around the region. At Kansas City, it was partly cloudy. The temperature was 65 degrees. At Grand Island, it was clear. The temperature was 64 degrees. At Sioux Falls, it was partly cloudy. The temperature was 64 degrees. At Minneapolis-St. Paul, it was partly cloudy. The temperature was 68 degrees. Once again at 4 a.m., in Des Moines, it was mostly cloudy. The temperature was 64 degrees Fahrenheit, 18 degrees Celsius. Now here is the hazardous weather outlook for portions of central Iowa. For today and tonight, thunderstorm chances return to northwest and north central Iowa after midnight tonight. Gusty winds are possible, though most will be below severe limits. No hazardous weather is expected at this time. And now the extended outlook for the period Thursday through Tuesday. There will be several storm chances Thursday through Friday night. Locally heavy rainfall may lead to isolated flash flooding with any severe weather hazards, likely gusty winds or hail. Lower storm chances will linger into this weekend with any severe or flash flooding risk better determined in the coming days. Spotter information statement. Spotter activation is not anticipated through at least Wednesday night. The Des Moines, Iowa climate summary for yesterday, June 2, 2026. Yesterday's high temperature was 81 degrees. This high was 3 degrees above the normal high of 78. The record high is 100 degrees, which was set in 1934. Yesterday's low temperature was 62 degrees. This low was 3 degrees above the normal low of 59. The record low is 43 degrees, which was set in 1888. No precipitation fell yesterday, which leaves the monthly total at 0.00 inches. This is 0.36 inches below the normal amount of 0.36 inches for June. The total precipitation for the year still stands at 13.27 inches, which is 0.94 inches below normal. There were 7 cooling degree days yesterday, which is 2 above normal. This brings the monthly total to 18, which is 8 above normal. The yearly total since January 1st is 158, which is 65 above normal. Yesterday the maximum wind observed was 16 miles an hour from the southeast. The highest wind gust observed was 25 miles per hour from the east. The normal high temperature for today is 79 degrees, and the normal low is 59. The record high for today is 95, which occurred in 1911, and the record low is 38, which occurred in 1945. Sunrise today is at 5:42 a.m. and sunset is at 8:44 p.m. This is NOAA All Hazards Weather Radio Station WXL57 at Des Moines, Iowa, transmitting on 162.55 MHz. 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The current time is 5:05 a.m. Central Daylight Time.
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Today, partly cloudy. Highs in the mid-80s. Southeast winds around 5 miles an hour, increasing to south 10 to 15 miles an hour during the day. Tonight, mostly clear until midnight, then becoming partly cloudy. Lows in the lower 60s. South winds 10 to 15 miles an hour. Thursday, partly sunny. A chance of showers and thunderstorms in the afternoon. Highs in the mid-80s. South winds 10 to 15 miles an hour. Chance of rain 50%. Thursday night, showers likely with a chance of thunderstorms. Humid with lows in the mid-60s. South winds 10 to 15 miles an hour. Chance of rain 70%. Friday, showers likely with a chance of thunderstorms. Humid with highs in the mid-80s. Southwest winds 10 to 15 miles an hour. Chance of rain 70%. Friday night, showers likely with a chance of thunderstorms until midnight, then a chance of showers with a slight chance of thunderstorms after midnight. Lows in the mid-60s. Chance of rain 70%. Saturday, mostly sunny. Highs in the upper 80s. Saturday night, partly cloudy with a slight chance of showers and thunderstorms. Lows in the mid-60s. Chance of rain 20%. Heat index values in the lower 90s early until midnight. Sunday, partly sunny. A slight chance of showers and thunderstorms in the morning, then a chance of showers and thunderstorms in the afternoon. Highs in the mid-80s. Chance of rain 50%. Sunday night, mostly cloudy with a chance of showers. A chance of thunderstorms until midnight, then a slight chance of thunderstorms after midnight. Lows in the mid-60s. Chance of rain 50%. Monday, mostly cloudy with a chance of showers with a slight chance of thunderstorms in the morning, then partly sunny with showers likely with a chance of thunderstorms in the afternoon. Highs in the mid-80s. Chance of rain 60%. Heat index values in the lower 90s in the afternoon. Monday night, mostly cloudy. A chance of showers and thunderstorms until midnight, then a slight chance of showers and thunderstorms after midnight. Lows in the mid-60s. Chance of rain 50%. Tuesday, partly sunny with a slight chance of showers and thunderstorms. Highs in the upper 80s. Chance of rain 20%. Heat index values in the mid-90s in the afternoon. Again, the forecast for Des Moines and surrounding locations for today, partly cloudy. Highs in the mid-80s. Southeast winds around 5 miles an hour, increasing to south 10 to 15 miles an hour during the day. These are the 5 a.m. conditions for the Des Moines area. At the Des Moines airport, it was mostly cloudy. The temperature was 59 degrees Fahrenheit, or 15 degrees Celsius, the dew point 52, and the relative humidity 77%. The wind was east at 5 miles an hour. The pressure was 30.26 inches and rising. Looking around the area, across central Iowa, temperatures were between 54 and 59 degrees. At Newton, it was clear. It was partly cloudy at Ames, Marshalltown, Ankeny, and Perry. Here are some conditions elsewhere in Iowa. It was clear, with a temperature of 54 at Spencer, and 59 at Mason City. It was partly cloudy, with a temperature of 56 at Waterloo, 55 at the Quad Cities, 59 at Ottumwa, and 59 at Lamoni. It was mostly cloudy, with a temperature of 64 at Omaha Council Bluffs, and 61 at Sioux City. Now for a few weather conditions around the region. At Kansas City, it was partly cloudy. The temperature was 65 degrees. At Grand Island, it was clear. The temperature was 63 degrees. At Sioux Falls, it was partly cloudy. The temperature was 64 degrees. At Minneapolis-St. Paul, it was partly cloudy. The temperature was 67 degrees. Once again at 5 a.m., in Des Moines, it was mostly cloudy. The temperature was 59 degrees Fahrenheit, 15 degrees Celsius. These are the 5 a.m. conditions for the Des Moines area.
At the Des Moines airport, it was mostly cloudy. The temperature was 59 degrees Fahrenheit, or 15 degrees Celsius, the dew point 52, and the relative humidity 77%. The wind was east at 5 miles an hour. The pressure was 30.26 inches and rising. Looking around the area, across central Iowa, temperatures were between 54 and 59 degrees. At Newton, it was clear. It was partly cloudy at Ames, Marshalltown, and Enkenay. At Perry, it was mostly cloudy. Here are some conditions elsewhere in Iowa. It was clear, with a temperature of 54 at Spencer, 59 at Mason City, 56 at Waterloo, and 59 at Lamoni. It was partly cloudy, with a temperature of 55 at the Quad Cities, and 59 at Ethumra. It was mostly cloudy, with a temperature of 64 at Omaha Council Bluffs, and 61 at Sioux City. Now for a few weather conditions around the region. At Kansas City, it was partly cloudy. The temperature was 65 degrees. At Grand Island, it was clear. The temperature was 63 degrees. At Sioux Falls, it was partly cloudy. The temperature was 64 degrees. At Minneapolis, St. Paul, it was partly cloudy. The temperature was 67 degrees. Once again at 5 a.m., in Des Moines, it was mostly cloudy. The temperature was 59 degrees Fahrenheit, 15 degrees Celsius. Now here is the hazardous weather outlook for portions of central Iowa. For today and tonight, thunderstorm chances return to northwest and north central Iowa after midnight tonight. Gusty winds are possible, though most will be below severe limits. No hazardous weather is expected at this time. And now the extended outlook for the period Thursday through Tuesday. There will be several storm chances Thursday through Friday night. Locally heavy rainfall may lead to isolated flash flooding with any severe weather hazards, likely gusty winds or hail. Lower storm chances will linger into this weekend with any severe or flash flooding risk better determined in the coming days. Spotter information statement. Spotter activation is not anticipated through at least Wednesday night. The Des Moines, Iowa climate summary for yesterday, June 2, 2026. Yesterday's high temperature was 81 degrees. This high was 3 degrees above the normal high of 78. The record high is 100 degrees, which was set in 1934. Yesterday's low temperature was 62 degrees. This low was 3 degrees above the normal low of 59. The record low is 43 degrees, which was set in 1888. No precipitation fell yesterday, which leaves the monthly total at 0.00 inches. This is 0.36 inches below the normal amount of 0.36 inches for June. The total precipitation for the year still stands at 13.27 inches, which is 0.94 inches below normal. There were 7 cooling degree days yesterday, which is 2 above normal. This brings the monthly total to 18, which is 8 above normal. The yearly total since January 1st is 158, which is 65 above normal. Yesterday the maximum wind observed was 16 miles an hour from the southeast. The highest wind gust observed was 25 miles per hour from the east. The normal high temperature for today is 79 degrees, and the normal low is 59. The record high for today is 95, which occurred in 1911, and the record low is 38, which occurred in 1945. Sunrise today is at 5:42 a.m. and sunset is at 8:44 p.m. This is NOAA All Hazards Weather Radio Station WXL57 at Des Moines, Iowa, transmitting on 162.55 MHz. 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The current time is 5:15 a.m. Central Daylight Time. Now for the official National Weather Service forecast for Des Moines and surrounding locations. Today, partly cloudy. Highs in the mid-80s. Southeast winds around 5 miles an hour, increasing to south 10 to 15 miles an hour during the day. Tonight, mostly clear until midnight, then becoming partly cloudy. Lows in the lower 60s. South winds 10 to 15 miles an hour. Thursday, partly sunny.
a chance of showers and thunderstorms in the afternoon. Highs in the mid-80s. South winds 10 to 15 miles an hour. Chance of rain 50%. Thursday night, showers likely with a chance of thunderstorms. Humid with lows in the mid-60s. South winds 10 to 15 miles an hour. Chance of rain 70%. Friday, showers likely with a chance of thunderstorms. Humid with highs in the mid-80s. Southwest winds 10 to 15 miles an hour. Chance of rain 70%. Friday night, showers likely with a chance of thunderstorms until midnight, then a chance of showers with a slight chance of thunderstorms after midnight. Lows in the mid-60s. Chance of rain 70%. Saturday, mostly sunny. Highs in the upper 80s. Saturday night, partly cloudy with a slight chance of showers and thunderstorms. Lows in the mid-60s. Chance of rain 20%. Heat index values in the lower 90s early until midnight. Sunday, partly sunny. A slight chance of showers and thunderstorms in the morning, then a chance of showers and thunderstorms in the afternoon. Highs in the mid-80s. Chance of rain 50%. Sunday night, mostly cloudy with a chance of showers. A chance of thunderstorms until midnight, then a slight chance of thunderstorms after midnight. Lows in the mid-60s. Chance of rain 50%. Monday, mostly cloudy with a chance of showers with a slight chance of thunderstorms in the morning, then partly sunny with showers likely with a chance of thunderstorms in the afternoon. Highs in the mid-80s. Chance of rain 60%. Heat index values in the lower 90s in the afternoon. Monday night, mostly cloudy. A chance of showers and thunderstorms until midnight, then a slight chance of showers and thunderstorms after midnight. Lows in the mid-60s. Chance of rain 50%. Tuesday, partly sunny with a slight chance of showers and thunderstorms. Highs in the upper 80s. Chance of rain 20%. Heat index values in the mid-90s in the afternoon. Again, the forecast for Des Moines and surrounding locations for today, partly cloudy. Highs in the mid-80s. Southeast winds around 5 miles an hour, increasing to south 10 to 15 miles an hour during the day. These are the 5 a.m. conditions for the Des Moines area. At the Des Moines airport, it was mostly cloudy. The temperature was 59 degrees Fahrenheit, or 15 degrees Celsius, the dew point 52, and the relative humidity 77%. The wind was east at 5 miles an hour. The pressure was 30.26 inches and rising. Looking around the area, across central Iowa, temperatures were between 54 and 59 degrees. At Newton, it was clear. It was partly cloudy at Ames, Marshalltown, and Enkenay. At Perry, it was mostly cloudy. Here are some conditions elsewhere in Iowa. It was clear, with a temperature of 54 at Spencer, 59 at Mason City, 56 at Waterloo, and 59 at Lamoni. It was partly cloudy, with a temperature of 55 at the Quad Cities, and 59 at Ottumwa. It was mostly cloudy, with a temperature of 64 at Omaha Council Bluffs, and 61 at Sioux City. Now for a few weather conditions around the region. At Kansas City, it was partly cloudy. The temperature was 65 degrees. At Grand Island, it was clear. The temperature was 63 degrees. At Sioux Falls, it was partly cloudy. The temperature was 64 degrees. At Minneapolis-St. Paul, it was partly cloudy. The temperature was 67 degrees. Once again at 5 a.m., in Des Moines, it was mostly cloudy. The temperature was 59 degrees Fahrenheit, 15 degrees Celsius. Now here is the hazardous weather outlook for portions of central Iowa. For today and tonight, thunderstorm chances return to northwest and north central Iowa after midnight tonight. Gusty winds are possible, though most will be below severe limits. No hazardous weather is expected at this time. And now the extended outlook for the period Thursday through Tuesday. There will be several storm chances Thursday through Friday night.
Locally, heavy rainfall may lead to isolated flash flooding with any severe weather hazards, likely gusty winds or hail. Lower storm chances will linger into this weekend, with any severe or flash flooding risk better determined in the coming days. Spotter information statement. Spotter activation is not anticipated through at least Wednesday night. The Des Moines, Iowa climate summary for yesterday, June 2nd, 2026. Yesterday's high temperature was 81 degrees. This high was 3 degrees above the normal high of 78. The record high is 100 degrees, which was set in 1934. Yesterday's low temperature was 62 degrees. This low was 3 degrees above the normal low of 59. The record low is 43 degrees, which was set in 1888. No precipitation fell yesterday, which leaves the monthly total at 0.00 inches. This is 0.36 inches below the normal amount of 0.36 inches for June. The total precipitation for the year still stands at 13.27 inches, which is 0.94 inches below normal. There were 7 cooling degree days yesterday, which is 2 above normal. This brings the monthly total to 18, which is 8 above normal. The yearly total since January 1st is 158, which is 65 above normal. Yesterday the maximum wind observed was 16 miles an hour from the southeast. The highest wind gust observed was 25 miles per hour from the east. The normal high temperature for today is 79 degrees, and the normal low is 59. The record high for today is 95, which occurred in 1911, and the record low is 38, which occurred in 1945. Sunrise today is at 5:42 a.m., and sunset is at 8:44 p.m. This is NOAA All Hazards Weather Radio Station WXL57 at Des Moines, Iowa, transmitting on 162.55 MHz. 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The current time is 5:23 a.m. Central Daylight Time. Now for the official National Weather Service forecast for Des Moines and surrounding locations. Today, partly cloudy. Highs in the mid-80s. Southeast winds around 5 miles an hour, increasing to south 10 to 15 miles an hour during the day. Tonight, mostly clear until midnight, then becoming partly cloudy. Lows in the lower 60s. South winds 10 to 15 miles an hour. Thursday, partly sunny. A chance of showers and thunderstorms in the afternoon. Highs in the mid-80s. South winds 10 to 15 miles an hour. Chance of rain 50%. Thursday night, showers likely with a chance of thunderstorms. Humid with lows in the mid-60s. South winds 10 to 15 miles an hour. Chance of rain 70%. Friday, showers likely with a chance of thunderstorms. Humid with highs in the mid-80s. Southwest winds 10 to 15 miles an hour. Chance of rain 70%. Friday night, showers likely with a chance of thunderstorms until midnight, then a chance of showers with a slight chance of thunderstorms after midnight. Lows in the mid-60s. Chance of rain 70%. Saturday, mostly sunny. Highs in the upper 80s. Saturday night, partly cloudy with a slight chance of showers and thunderstorms. Lows in the mid-60s. Chance of rain 20%. Heat index values in the lower 90s early until midnight. Sunday, partly sunny. A slight chance of showers and thunderstorms in the morning, then a chance of showers and thunderstorms in the afternoon. Highs in the mid-80s. Chance of rain 50%. Sunday night, mostly cloudy with a chance of showers. A chance of thunderstorms until midnight, then a slight chance of thunderstorms after midnight. Lows in the mid-60s. Chance of rain 50%. Monday, mostly cloudy with a chance of showers with a slight chance of thunderstorms in the morning, then partly sunny with showers likely with a chance of thunderstorms in the afternoon. Highs in the mid-80s. Chance of rain 60%. Heat index values in the lower 90s in the afternoon. Monday night, mostly cloudy. A chance of showers and thunderstorms until midnight,
Then a slight chance of showers and thunderstorms after midnight. Lows in the mid-60s. Chance of rain 50%. Tuesday, partly sunny with a slight chance of showers and thunderstorms. Highs in the upper 80s. Chance of rain 20%. Heat index values in the mid-90s in the afternoon. Again, the forecast for Des Moines and surrounding locations for today, partly cloudy. Highs in the mid-80s. Southeast winds around 5 miles an hour, increasing to south 10 to 15 miles an hour during the day. These are the 5 a.m. conditions for the Des Moines area. At the Des Moines airport, it was mostly cloudy. The temperature was 59 degrees Fahrenheit, or 15 degrees Celsius, the dew point 52, and the relative humidity 77%. The wind was east at 5 miles an hour. The pressure was 30.26 inches and rising. Looking around the area, across central Iowa, temperatures were between 54 and 59 degrees. At Newton, it was clear. It was partly cloudy at Ames, Marshalltown, and Enkenay. At Perry, it was mostly cloudy. Here are some conditions elsewhere in Iowa. It was clear, with a temperature of 54 at Spencer, 59 at Mason City, 56 at Waterloo, and 59 at Lamoni. It was partly cloudy, with a temperature of 55 at the Quad Cities, and 59 at Ottumwa. It was mostly cloudy, with a temperature of 64 at Omaha Council Bluffs, and 61 at Sioux City. Now for a few weather conditions around the region. At Kansas City, it was partly cloudy. The temperature was 65 degrees. At Grand Island, it was clear. The temperature was 63 degrees. At Sioux Falls, it was partly cloudy. The temperature was 64 degrees. At Minneapolis-St. Paul, it was partly cloudy. The temperature was 67 degrees. Once again at 5 a.m., in Des Moines, it was mostly cloudy. The temperature was 59 degrees Fahrenheit, 15 degrees Celsius. Now here is the hazardous weather outlook for portions of central Iowa. For today and tonight, thunderstorm chances return to northwest and north-central Iowa after midnight tonight. Gusty winds are possible, though most will be below severe limits. No hazardous weather is expected at this time. And now the extended outlook for the period Thursday through Tuesday. There will be several storm chances Thursday through Friday night. Locally heavy rainfall may lead to isolated flash flooding with any severe weather hazards, likely gusty winds or hail. Lower storm chances will linger into this weekend with any severe or flash flooding risk better determined in the coming days. Spotter information statement. Spotter activation is not anticipated through at least Wednesday night. The Des Moines, Iowa climate summary for yesterday, June 2nd, 2026. Yesterday's high temperature was 81 degrees. This high was 3 degrees above the normal high of 78. The record high is 100 degrees, which was set in 1934. Yesterday's low temperature was 62 degrees. This low was 3 degrees above the normal low of 59. The record low is 43 degrees, which was set in 1888. No precipitation fell yesterday, which leaves the monthly total at 0.00 inches. This is 0.36 inches below the normal amount of 0.36 inches for June. The total precipitation for the year still stands at 13.27 inches, which is 0.94 inches below normal. There were 7 cooling degree days yesterday, which is 2 above normal. This brings the monthly total to 18, which is 8 above normal. The yearly total since January 1st is 158, which is 65 above normal. Yesterday the maximum wind observed was 16 miles an hour from the southeast. The highest wind gust observed was 25 miles per hour from the east. The normal high temperature for today is 79 degrees, and the normal low is 59. The record high for today is 95, which occurred in 1911, and the record low is 38, which occurred in 1945. Sunrise today is at 5:42 a.m. and sunset is at 8:44 p.m. This is NOAA All Hazards Weather Radio Station WXL57 at Des Moines, Iowa, transmitting on 162.55 MHz.
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The current time is 5:30 a.m. Central Daylight Time. Now for the official National Weather Service forecast for Des Moines and surrounding locations. Today, partly cloudy. Highs in the mid-80s.

South winds 10 to 15 miles an hour. Thursday, partly sunny. A chance of showers and thunderstorms in the afternoon. Highs in the mid-80s. South winds 10 to 15 miles an hour. Chance of rain 50%. Thursday night, showers likely with a chance of thunderstorms. Humid with lows in the mid-60s. South winds 10 to 15 miles an hour. Chance of rain 70%. Friday, showers likely with a chance of thunderstorms. Humid with highs in the mid-80s. Southwest winds 10 to 15 miles an hour. Chance of rain 70%. Friday night, showers likely with a chance of thunderstorms until midnight, then a chance of showers with a slight chance of thunderstorms after midnight. Lows in the mid-60s. Chance of rain 70%. Saturday, mostly sunny. Highs in the upper 80s. Saturday night, partly cloudy with a slight chance of showers and thunderstorms. Lows in the mid-60s. Chance of rain 20%. Heat index values in the lower 90s early until midnight. Sunday, partly sunny. A slight chance of showers and thunderstorms in the morning, then a chance of showers and thunderstorms in the afternoon. Highs in the mid-80s. Chance of rain 50%. Sunday night, mostly cloudy with a chance of showers. A chance of thunderstorms until midnight, then a slight chance of thunderstorms after midnight. Lows in the mid-60s. Chance of rain 50%. Monday, mostly cloudy with a chance of showers with a slight chance of thunderstorms in the morning, then partly sunny with showers likely with a chance of thunderstorms in the afternoon. Highs in the mid-80s. Chance of rain 60%. Heat index values in the lower 90s in the afternoon. Monday night, mostly cloudy. A chance of showers and thunderstorms until midnight, then a slight chance of showers and thunderstorms after midnight. Lows in the mid-60s. Chance of rain 50%. Tuesday, partly sunny with a slight chance of showers and thunderstorms. Highs in the upper 80s. Chance of rain 20%. Heat index values in the mid-90s in the afternoon. Again, the forecast for Des Moines and surrounding locations for today, partly cloudy. Highs in the mid-80s. Southeast winds around 5 miles an hour, increasing to south 10 to 15 miles an hour during the day. These are the 5 a.m. conditions for the Des Moines area. At the Des Moines airport, it was mostly cloudy. The temperature was 59 degrees Fahrenheit, or 15 degrees Celsius, the dew point 52, and the relative humidity 77%. The wind was east at 5 miles an hour. The pressure was 30.26 inches and rising. Looking around the area, across central Iowa, temperatures were between 54 and 59 degrees. At Newton, it was clear. It was partly cloudy at Ames, Marshalltown, and Enkenay. At Perry, it was mostly cloudy. Here are some conditions elsewhere in Iowa. It was clear, with a temperature of 54 at Spencer, 59 at Mason City, 56 at Waterloo, and 59 at Lamoni. It was partly cloudy, with a temperature of 55 at the Quad Cities, and 59 at Ithumwa. It was mostly cloudy, with a temperature of 64 at Omaha Council Bluffs, and 61 at Sioux City. Now for a few weather conditions around the region. At Kansas City, it was partly cloudy. The temperature was 65 degrees. At Grand Island, it was clear. The temperature was 63 degrees. At Sioux Falls, it was partly cloudy. The temperature was 64 degrees. At Minneapolis-St. Paul, it was partly cloudy. The temperature was 67 degrees. Once again at 5 a.m., in Des Moines, it was mostly cloudy. The temperature was 59 degrees Fahrenheit, 15 degrees Celsius. Now here is the hazardous weather outlook for portions of central Iowa. For today and tonight, thunderstorm chances return to northwest and north central Iowa after midnight tonight. Gusty winds are possible, though most will be below severe limits. No hazardous weather is expected at this time. And now the extended outlook for the period Thursday through Tuesday. There will be several storm chances Thursday through Friday night.
locally.

heavy rainfall may lead to isolated flash flooding with any severe weather hazards, likely gusty winds or hail. Lower storm chances will linger into this weekend, with any severe or flash flooding risk better determined in the coming days. Spotter information statement. Spotter activation is not anticipated through at least Wednesday night. The Des Moines, Iowa climate summary for yesterday, June 2, 2026. Yesterday's high temperature was 81 degrees. This high was 3 degrees above the normal high of 78. The record high is 100 degrees, which was set in 1934. Yesterday's low temperature was 62 degrees. This low was 3 degrees above the normal low of 59. The record low is 43 degrees, which was set in 1888. No precipitation fell yesterday, which leaves the monthly total at 0.00 inches. This is 0.36 inches below the normal amount of 0.36 inches for June. The total precipitation for the year still stands at 13.27 inches, which is 0.94 inches below normal. There were 7 cooling degree days yesterday, which is 2 above normal. This brings the monthly total to 18, which is 8 above normal. The yearly total since January 1st is 158, which is 65 above normal. Yesterday, the maximum wind observed was 16 miles an hour from the southeast. The highest wind gust observed was 25 miles per hour from the east. The normal high temperature for today is 79 degrees, and the normal low is 59. The record high for today is 95, which occurred in 1911, and the record low is 38, which occurred in 1945. Sunrise today is at 5:42 a.m., and sunset is at 8:44 p.m. This is NOAA All Hazards Weather Radio Station WXL 57 at Des Moines, Iowa, transmitting on 162.55 MHz. 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The current time is 5:38 a.m. Central Daylight Time. Now for the official National Weather Service forecast for Des Moines and surrounding locations. Today, partly cloudy. Highs in the mid-80s. Southeast winds around 5 miles an hour, increasing to south 10 to 15 miles an hour during the day. Tonight, mostly clear until midnight, then becoming partly cloudy. Lows in the lower 60s. South winds 10 to 15 miles an hour. Thursday, partly sunny. A chance of showers and thunderstorms in the afternoon. Highs in the mid-80s. South winds 10 to 15 miles an hour. Chance of rain 50%. Thursday night, showers likely with a chance of thunderstorms. Humid with lows in the mid-60s. South winds 10 to 15 miles an hour. Chance of rain 70%. Friday, showers likely with a chance of thunderstorms. Humid with highs in the mid-80s. Southwest winds 10 to 15 miles an hour. Chance of rain 70%. Friday night, showers likely with a chance of thunderstorms until midnight, then a chance of showers with a slight chance of thunderstorms after midnight. Lows in the mid-60s. Chance of rain 70%. Saturday, mostly sunny. Highs in the upper 80s. Saturday night, partly cloudy with a slight chance of showers and thunderstorms. Lows in the mid-60s. Chance of rain 20%. Heat index values in the lower 90s early until midnight. Sunday, partly sunny. A slight chance of showers and thunderstorms in the morning, then a chance of showers and thunderstorms in the afternoon. Highs in the mid-80s. Chance of rain 50%. Sunday night, mostly cloudy with a chance of showers. A chance of thunderstorms until midnight, then a slight chance of thunderstorms after midnight. Lows in the mid-60s. Chance of rain 50%. Monday, mostly cloudy with a chance of showers with a slight chance of thunderstorms in the morning, then partly sunny with showers likely with a chance of thunderstorms in the afternoon. Highs in the mid-80s. Chance of rain 60%. Heat index values in the lower 90s in the afternoon. Monday night, mostly cloudy. A chance of showers and thunderstorms until midnight, then a slight chance of showers and thunderstorms after midnight.
lows in the mid-60s. Chance of rain 50%. Tuesday, partly sunny with a slight chance of showers and thunderstorms. Highs in the upper 80s. Chance of rain 20%. Heat index values in the mid-90s in the afternoon. Again, the forecast for Des Moines and surrounding locations for today, partly cloudy. Highs in the mid-80s. Southeast winds surround 5 miles an hour, increasing to south 10 to 15 miles an hour during the day. These are the 5 a.m. conditions for the Des Moines area. At the Des Moines airport, it was mostly cloudy. The temperature was 59 degrees Fahrenheit, or 15 degrees Celsius, the dew point 52, and the relative humidity 77%. The wind was east at 5 miles an hour. The pressure was 30.26 inches and rising. Looking around the area, across central Iowa, temperatures were between 54 and 59 degrees. At Newton, it was clear. It was partly cloudy at Ames, Marshalltown, and Enkenay. At Perry, it was mostly cloudy. Here are some conditions elsewhere in Iowa. It was clear, with a temperature of 54 at Spencer, 59 at Mason City, 56 at Waterloo, and 59 at Lamoni. It was partly cloudy, with a temperature of 55 at the Quad Cities, and 59 at Ottumwa. It was mostly cloudy, with a temperature of 64 at Omaha Council Bluffs, and 61 at Sioux City. Now for a few weather conditions around the region. At Kansas City, it was partly cloudy. The temperature was 65 degrees. At Grand Island, it was clear. The temperature was 63 degrees. At Sioux Falls, it was partly cloudy. The temperature was 64 degrees. At Minneapolis-St. Paul, it was partly cloudy. The temperature was 67 degrees. Once again at 5 a.m., in Des Moines, it was mostly cloudy. The temperature was 59 degrees Fahrenheit, 15 degrees Celsius. Now here is the hazardous weather outlook for portions of central Iowa. For today and tonight, thunderstorm chances return to northwest and north central Iowa after midnight tonight. Gusty winds are possible, though most will be below severe limits. No hazardous weather is expected at this time. And now the extended outlook for the period Thursday through Tuesday. There will be several storm chances Thursday through Friday night. Locally heavy rainfall may lead to isolated flash flooding with any severe weather hazards, likely gusty winds or hail. Lower storm chances will linger into this weekend with any severe or flash flooding risk better determined in the coming days. Spotter information statement. Spotter activation is not anticipated through at least Wednesday night. The Des Moines, Iowa climate summary for yesterday, June 2, 2026. Yesterday's high temperature was 81 degrees. This high was 3 degrees above the normal high of 78. The record high is 100 degrees, which was set in 1934. Yesterday's low temperature was 62 degrees. This low was 3 degrees above the normal low of 59. The record low is 43 degrees, which was set in 1888. No precipitation fell yesterday, which leaves the monthly total at 0.00 inches. This is 0.36 inches below the normal amount of 0.36 inches for June. The total precipitation for the year still stands at 13.27 inches, which is 0.94 inches below normal. There were 7 cooling degree days yesterday, which is 2 above normal. This brings the monthly total to 18, which is 8 above normal. The yearly total since January 1st is 158, which is 65 above normal. Yesterday the maximum wind observed was 16 miles an hour from the southeast. The highest wind gust observed was 25 miles per hour from the east. The normal high temperature for today is 79 degrees, and the normal low is 59. The record high for today is 95, which occurred in 1911, and the record low is 38, which occurred in 1945. Sunrise today is at 5:42 a.m. and sunset is at 8:44 p.m. This is NOAA All Hazards Weather Radio Station WXL57 at Des Moines, Iowa, transmitting on 162.55 MHz. 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
The current time is 5:46 a.m. Central Daylight Time. Now for the official National Weather Service forecast for Des Moines and surrounding locations. Today, partly cloudy. Highs in the mid-80s. Southeast winds around 5 miles an hour, increasing to south 10 to 15 miles an hour during the day. Tonight, mostly clear until midnight, then becoming partly cloudy. Lows in the lower 60s. South winds 10 to 15 miles an hour. Thursday, partly sunny. A chance of showers and thunderstorms in the afternoon. Highs in the mid-80s. South winds 10 to 15 miles an hour. Chance of rain 50%. Thursday night, showers likely with a chance of thunderstorms. Humid with lows in the mid-60s. South winds 10 to 15 miles an hour. Chance of rain 70%. Friday, showers likely with a chance of thunderstorms. Humid with highs in the mid-80s. Southwest winds 10 to 15 miles an hour. Chance of rain 70%. Friday night, showers likely with a chance of thunderstorms until midnight, then a chance of showers with a slight chance of thunderstorms after midnight. Lows in the mid-60s. Chance of rain 70%. Saturday, mostly sunny. Highs in the upper 80s. Saturday night, partly cloudy with a slight chance of showers and thunderstorms. Lows in the mid-60s. Chance of rain 20%. Heat index values in the lower 90s early until midnight. Sunday, partly sunny. A slight chance of showers and thunderstorms in the morning, then a chance of showers and thunderstorms in the afternoon. Highs in the mid-80s. Chance of rain 50%. Sunday night, mostly cloudy with a chance of showers. A chance of thunderstorms until midnight, then a slight chance of thunderstorms after midnight. Lows in the mid-60s. Chance of rain 50%. Monday, mostly cloudy with a chance of showers with a slight chance of thunderstorms in the morning, then partly sunny with showers likely with a chance of thunderstorms in the afternoon. Highs in the mid-80s. Chance of rain 60%. Heat index values in the lower 90s in the afternoon. Monday night, mostly cloudy. A chance of showers and thunderstorms until midnight, then a slight chance of showers and thunderstorms after midnight. Lows in the mid-60s. Chance of rain 50%. Tuesday, partly sunny with a slight chance of showers and thunderstorms. Highs in the upper 80s. Chance of rain 20%. Heat index values in the mid-90s in the afternoon. Again, the forecast for Des Moines and surrounding locations for today, partly cloudy. Highs in the mid-80s. Southeast winds around 5 miles an hour, increasing to south 10 to 15 miles an hour during the day. These are the 5 a.m. conditions for the Des Moines area. At the Des Moines airport, it was mostly cloudy. The temperature was 59 degrees Fahrenheit, or 15 degrees Celsius, the dew point 52, and the relative humidity 77%. The wind was east at 5 miles an hour. The pressure was 30.26 inches and rising. Looking around the area, across central Iowa, temperatures were between 54 and 59 degrees. At Newton, it was clear. It was partly cloudy at Ames, Marshalltown, and Enkenay. At Perry, it was mostly cloudy. Here are some conditions elsewhere in Iowa. It was clear, with a temperature of 54 at Spencer, 59 at Mason City, 56 at Waterloo, and 59 at Lamoni. It was partly cloudy, with a temperature of 55 at the Quad Cities, and 59 at Ottumwa. It was mostly cloudy, with a temperature of 64 at Omaha Council Bluffs, and 61 at Sioux City. Now for a few weather conditions around the region. At Kansas City, it was partly cloudy. The temperature was 65 degrees. At Grand Island, it was clear. The temperature was 63 degrees. At Sioux Falls, it was partly cloudy. The temperature was 64 degrees. At Minneapolis, St. Paul, it was partly cloudy. The temperature was 67 degrees. Once again at 5 a.m., in Des Moines, it was mostly cloudy.
The temperature was 59 degrees Fahrenheit, 15 degrees Celsius. Now here is the hazardous weather outlook for portions of central Iowa. For today and tonight, thunderstorm chances return to northwest and north-central Iowa after midnight tonight. Gusty winds are possible, though most will be below severe limits. No hazardous weather is expected at this time. And now the extended outlook for the period Thursday through Tuesday. There will be several storm chances Thursday through Friday night. Locally heavy rainfall may lead to isolated flash flooding with any severe weather hazards, likely gusty winds or hail. Lower storm chances will linger into this weekend, with any severe or flash flooding risk better determined in the coming days. Spotter information statement. Spotter activation is not anticipated through at least Wednesday night. The Des Moines, Iowa climate summary for yesterday, June 2nd, 2026. Yesterday's high temperature was 81 degrees. This high was 3 degrees above the normal high of 78. The record high is 100 degrees, which was set in 1934. Yesterday's low temperature was 62 degrees. This low was 3 degrees above the normal low of 59. The record low is 43 degrees, which was set in 1888. No precipitation fell yesterday, which leaves the monthly total at 0.00 inches. This is 0.36 inches below the normal amount of 0.36 inches for June. The total precipitation for the year still stands at 13.27 inches, which is 0.94 inches below normal. There were 7 cooling degree days yesterday, which is 2 above normal. This brings the monthly total to 18, which is 8 above normal. The yearly total since January 1st is 158, which is 65 above normal. Yesterday the maximum wind observed was 16 miles an hour from the southeast. The highest wind gust observed was 25 miles per hour from the east. The normal high temperature for today is 79 degrees, and the normal low is 59. The record high for today is 95, which occurred in 1911, and the record low is 38, which occurred in 1945. Sunrise today is at 5:42 a.m. and sunset is at 8:44 p.m. This is NOAA All Hazards Weather Radio Station WXL57 at Des Moines, Iowa, transmitting on 162.55 MHz. 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The current time is 5:54 a.m. Central Daylight Time. Now for the official National Weather Service forecast for Des Moines and surrounding locations. Today, partly cloudy. Highs in the mid-80s. Southeast winds around 5 miles an hour, increasing to south 10 to 15 miles an hour during the day. Tonight, mostly clear until midnight, then becoming partly cloudy. Lows in the lower 60s. South winds 10 to 15 miles an hour. Thursday, partly sunny. A chance of showers and thunderstorms in the afternoon. Highs in the mid-80s. South winds 10 to 15 miles an hour. Chance of rain 50%. Thursday night, showers likely with a chance of thunderstorms. Humid with lows in the mid-60s. South winds 10 to 15 miles an hour. Chance of rain 70%. Friday, showers likely with a chance of thunderstorms. Humid with highs in the mid-80s. Southwest winds 10 to 15 miles an hour. Chance of rain 70%. Friday night, showers likely with a chance of thunderstorms until midnight, then a chance of showers with a slight chance of thunderstorms after midnight. Lows in the mid-60s. Chance of rain 70%. Saturday, mostly sunny. Highs in the upper 80s. Saturday night, partly cloudy with a slight chance of showers and thunderstorms. Lows in the mid-60s. Chance of rain 20%. Heat index values in the lower 90s early until midnight. Sunday, partly sunny. A slight chance of showers and thunderstorms in the morning, then a chance of showers and thunderstorms in the afternoon. Highs in the mid-80s. Chance of rain 50%. Sunday night, mostly cloudy with a chance of showers. A chance of thunderstorms until midnight, then a slight chance of thunderstorms after midnight.
lows in the mid-60s. Chance of rain 50%. Monday, mostly cloudy with a chance of showers with a slight chance of thunderstorms in the morning, then partly sunny with showers likely with a chance of thunderstorms in the afternoon. Highs in the mid-80s. Chance of rain 60%. Heat index values in the lower 90s in the afternoon. Monday night, mostly cloudy. A chance of showers and thunderstorms until midnight, then a slight chance of showers and thunderstorms after midnight. Lows in the mid-60s. Chance of rain 50%. Tuesday, partly sunny with a slight chance of showers and thunderstorms. Highs in the upper 80s. Chance of rain 20%. Heat index values in the mid-90s in the afternoon. Again, the forecast for Des Moines and surrounding locations for today, partly cloudy. Highs in the mid-80s. Southeast winds around 5 miles an hour, increasing to south 10 to 15 miles an hour during the day. These are the 5 a.m. conditions for the Des Moines area. At the Des Moines airport, it was mostly cloudy. The temperature was 59 degrees Fahrenheit, or 15 degrees Celsius, the dew point 52, and the relative humidity 77%. The wind was east at 5 miles an hour. The pressure was 30.26 inches and rising. Looking around the area, across central Iowa, temperatures were between 54 and 59 degrees. At Newton, it was clear. It was partly cloudy at Ames, Marshalltown, and Enkenay. At Perry, it was mostly cloudy. Here are some conditions elsewhere in Iowa. It was clear, with a temperature of 54 at Spencer, 59 at Mason City, 56 at Waterloo, and 59 at Lamoni. It was partly cloudy, with a temperature of 55 at the Quad Cities, and 59 at Ottumwa. It was mostly cloudy, with a temperature of 64 at Omaha Council Bluffs, and 61 at Sioux City. Now for a few weather conditions around the region. At Kansas City, it was partly cloudy. The temperature was 65 degrees. At Grand Island, it was clear. The temperature was 63 degrees. At Sioux Falls, it was partly cloudy. The temperature was 64 degrees. At Minneapolis-St. Paul, it was partly cloudy. The temperature was 67 degrees. Once again at 5 a.m., in Des Moines, it was mostly cloudy. The temperature was 59 degrees Fahrenheit, 15 degrees Celsius. Now here is the hazardous weather outlook for portions of central Iowa. For today and tonight, thunderstorm chances return to northwest and north central Iowa after midnight tonight. Gusty winds are possible, though most will be below severe limits. No hazardous weather is expected at this time. And now the extended outlook for the period Thursday through Tuesday. There will be several storm chances Thursday through Friday night. Locally heavy rainfall may lead to isolated flash flooding with any severe weather hazards, likely gusty winds or hail. Lower storm chances will linger into this weekend with any severe or flash flooding risk better determined in the coming days. Spotter information statement. Spotter activation is not anticipated through at least Wednesday night. The Des Moines, Iowa climate summary for yesterday, June 2nd, 2026. Yesterday's high temperature was 81 degrees. This high was 3 degrees above the normal high of 78. The record high is 100 degrees, which was set in 1934. Yesterday's low temperature was 62 degrees. This low was 3 degrees above the normal low of 59. The record low is 43 degrees, which was set in 1888. No precipitation fell yesterday, which leaves the monthly total at 0.00 inches. This is 0.36 inches below the normal amount of 0.36 inches for June. The total precipitation for the year still stands at 13.27 inches, which is 0.94 inches below normal. There were 7 cooling degree days yesterday, which is 2 above normal. This brings the monthly total to 18, which is 8 above normal. The yearly total since January 1st is 158, which is 65 above normal. Yesterday, the maximum wind observed was 16 miles an hour from the southeast. The highest wind gust observed was 25 miles per hour from the east.
The normal high temperature for today is 79 degrees, and the normal low is 59. The record high for today is 95, which occurred in 1911, and the record low is 38, which occurred in 1945. Sunrise today is at 5:42 a.m., and sunset is at 8:44 p.m. This is NOAA All Hazards Weather Radio Station WXL57 at Des Moines, Iowa, transmitting on 162.55 MHz. 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The current time is 6:01 a.m. Central Daylight Time. Now for the official National Weather Service forecast for Des Moines and surrounding locations. Today, partly cloudy. Highs in the mid-80s. Southeast winds around 5 miles an hour, increasing to south 10 to 15 miles an hour during the day. Tonight, mostly clear until midnight, then becoming partly cloudy. Lows in the lower 60s. South winds 10 to 15 miles an hour. Thursday, partly sunny. A chance of showers and thunderstorms in the afternoon. Highs in the mid-80s. South winds 10 to 15 miles an hour. Chance of rain 50%. Thursday night, showers likely with a chance of thunderstorms. Humid with lows in the mid-60s. South winds 10 to 15 miles an hour. Chance of rain 70%. Friday, showers likely with a chance of thunderstorms. Humid with highs in the mid-80s. Southwest winds 10 to 15 miles an hour. Chance of rain 70%. Friday night, showers likely with a chance of thunderstorms until midnight, then a chance of showers with a slight chance of thunderstorms after midnight. Lows in the mid-60s. Chance of rain 70%. Saturday, mostly sunny. Highs in the upper 80s. Saturday night, partly cloudy with a slight chance of showers and thunderstorms. Lows in the mid-60s. Chance of rain 20%. Heat index values in the lower 90s early until midnight. Sunday, partly sunny. A slight chance of showers and thunderstorms in the morning, then a chance of showers and thunderstorms in the afternoon. Highs in the mid-80s. Chance of rain 50%. Sunday night, mostly cloudy with a chance of showers. A chance of thunderstorms until midnight, then a slight chance of thunderstorms after midnight. Lows in the mid-60s. Chance of rain 50%. Monday, mostly cloudy with a chance of showers with a slight chance of thunderstorms in the morning, then partly sunny with showers likely with a chance of thunderstorms in the afternoon. Highs in the mid-80s. Chance of rain 60%. Heat index values in the lower 90s in the afternoon. Monday night, mostly cloudy. A chance of showers and thunderstorms until midnight, then a slight chance of showers and thunderstorms after midnight. Lows in the mid-60s. Chance of rain 50%. Tuesday, partly sunny with a slight chance of showers and thunderstorms. Highs in the upper 80s. Chance of rain 20%. Heat index values in the mid-90s in the afternoon. Again, the forecast for Des Moines and surrounding locations for today, partly cloudy. Highs in the mid-80s. Southeast winds around 5 miles an hour, increasing to south 10 to 15 miles an hour during the day. These are the 6 a.m. conditions for the Des Moines area. At the Des Moines airport, it was mostly cloudy. The temperature was 63 degrees Fahrenheit, or 17 degrees Celsius, the dew point 50, and the relative humidity 62%. The wind was east at 8 miles an hour. The pressure was 30.27 inches and rising. Looking around the area, across central Iowa, temperatures were between 54 and 59 degrees. At Newton, it was clear. It was partly cloudy at Boone, Ames, Marshalltown, and Enkenay. At Perry, it was mostly cloudy. Here are some conditions elsewhere in Iowa. It was clear, with a temperature of 54 at Spencer, 58 at Mason City, 57 at Waterloo, and 58 at Lamoni. It was partly cloudy, with a temperature of 54 at the Quad Cities, 58 at Ottumwa, and 62 at Omaha Council Bluffs. At Sioux City,
it was mostly cloudy with a temperature of 59. Now for a few weather conditions around the region. At Kansas City, it was partly cloudy. The temperature was 63 degrees. At Grand Island, it was clear. The temperature was 62 degrees. At Sioux Falls, it was mostly cloudy. The temperature was 63 degrees. At Minneapolis, St. Paul, it was partly cloudy. The temperature was 64 degrees. Once again at 6 a.m. in Des Moines, it was mostly cloudy. The temperature was 63 degrees Fahrenheit, 17 degrees Celsius. Now here is the hazardous weather outlook for portions of central Iowa. For today and tonight, thunderstorm chances return to northwest and north-central Iowa after midnight tonight. Gusty winds are possible, though most will be below severe limits. No hazardous weather is expected at this time. And now the extended outlook for the period Thursday through Tuesday. There will be several storm chances Thursday through Friday night. Locally heavy rainfall may lead to isolated flash flooding with any severe weather hazards, likely gusty winds or hail. Lower storm chances will linger into this weekend with any severe or flash flooding risk better determined in the coming days. Spotter information statement. Spotter activation is not anticipated through at least Wednesday night. The Des Moines, Iowa climate summary for yesterday, June 2nd, 2026. Yesterday's high temperature was 81 degrees. This high was 3 degrees above the normal high of 78. The record high is 100 degrees, which was set in 1934. Yesterday's low temperature was 62 degrees. This low was 3 degrees above the normal low of 59. The record low is 43 degrees, which was set in 1888. No precipitation fell yesterday, which leaves the monthly total at 0.00 inches. This is 0.36 inches below the normal amount of 0.36 inches for June. The total precipitation for the year still stands at 13.27 inches, which is 0.94 inches below normal. There were 7 cooling degree days yesterday, which is 2 above normal. This brings the monthly total to 18, which is 8 above normal. The yearly total since January 1st is 158, which is 65 above normal. Yesterday the maximum wind observed was 16 miles an hour from the southeast. The highest wind gust observed was 25 miles per hour from the east. The normal high temperature for today is 79 degrees, and the normal low is 59. The record high for today is 95, which occurred in 1911, and the record low is 38, which occurred in 1945. Sunrise today is at 5:42 a.m. and sunset is at 8:44 p.m. This is NOAA All Hazards Weather Radio Station WXL57 at Des Moines, Iowa, transmitting on 162.55 MHz. 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The current time is 6:09 a.m. Central Daylight Time. Now for the official National Weather Service forecast for Des Moines and surrounding locations. Today, partly cloudy. Highs in the mid-80s. Southeast winds around 5 miles an hour, increasing to south 10 to 15 miles an hour during the day. Tonight, mostly clear until midnight, then becoming partly cloudy. Lows in the lower 60s. South winds 10 to 15 miles an hour. Thursday, partly sunny. A chance of showers and thunderstorms in the afternoon. Highs in the mid-80s. South winds 10 to 15 miles an hour. Chance of rain 50%. Thursday night, showers likely with a chance of thunderstorms. Humid with lows in the mid-60s. South winds 10 to 15 miles an hour. Chance of rain 70%. Friday, showers likely with a chance of thunderstorms. Humid with highs in the mid-80s. Southwest winds 10 to 15 miles an hour. Chance of rain 70%. Friday night, showers likely with a chance of thunderstorms until midnight, then a chance of showers with a slight chance of thunderstorms after midnight. Lows in the mid-60s. Chance of rain 70%. Saturday, mostly sunny. Highs in the upper 80s. Saturday night, partly cloudy with a slight chance of showers and thunderstorms.
lows in the mid-60s. Chance of rain 20%. Heat index values in the lower 90s early until midnight. Sunday, partly sunny. A slight chance of showers and thunderstorms in the morning, then a chance of showers and thunderstorms in the afternoon. Highs in the mid-80s. Chance of rain 50%. Sunday night, mostly cloudy with a chance of showers. A chance of thunderstorms until midnight, then a slight chance of thunderstorms after midnight. Lows in the mid-60s. Chance of rain 50%. Monday, mostly cloudy with a chance of showers with a slight chance of thunderstorms in the morning, then partly sunny with showers likely with a chance of thunderstorms in the afternoon. Highs in the mid-80s. Chance of rain 60%. Heat index values in the lower 90s in the afternoon. Monday night, mostly cloudy. A chance of showers and thunderstorms until midnight, then a slight chance of showers and thunderstorms after midnight. Lows in the mid-60s. Chance of rain 50%. Tuesday, partly sunny with a slight chance of showers and thunderstorms. Highs in the upper 80s. Chance of rain 20%. Heat index values in the mid-90s in the afternoon. Again, the forecast for Des Moines and surrounding locations for today, partly cloudy. Highs in the mid-80s. Southeast winds around 5 miles an hour, increasing to south 10 to 15 miles an hour during the day. These are the 6 a.m. conditions for the Des Moines area. At the Des Moines airport, it was mostly cloudy. The temperature was 63 degrees Fahrenheit, or 17 degrees Celsius, the dew point 50, and the relative humidity 62%. The wind was east at 8 miles an hour. The pressure was 30.27 inches and rising. Looking around the area, across central Iowa, temperatures were between 54 and 59 degrees. At Newton, it was clear. At Marshalltown, it was partly cloudy. It was mostly cloudy at Boone, Ames, Ankeny, and Perry. Here are some conditions elsewhere in Iowa. Skies ranged from clear to partly cloudy. It was 54 at Spencer, 58 at Mason City, 57 at Waterloo, and 54 at the Quad Cities. Ottumwa reported 58, Lamoni reported 58, Omaha Council Bluffs reported 62, and Sioux City reported 59. Now for a few weather conditions around the region. At Kansas City, it was partly cloudy. The temperature was 63 degrees. At Grand Island, it was clear. The temperature was 62 degrees. At Sioux Falls, it was mostly cloudy. The temperature was 63 degrees. At Minneapolis-St. Paul, it was partly cloudy. The temperature was 64 degrees. Once again at 6 a.m., in Des Moines, it was mostly cloudy. The temperature was 63 degrees Fahrenheit, 17 degrees Celsius. Now here is the hazardous weather outlook for portions of central Iowa. For today and tonight, thunderstorm chances return to northwest and north-central Iowa after midnight tonight. Gusty winds are possible, though most will be below severe limits. No hazardous weather is expected at this time. And now the extended outlook for the period Thursday through Tuesday. There will be several storm chances Thursday through Friday night. Locally heavy rainfall may lead to isolated flash flooding with any severe weather hazards, likely gusty winds or hail. Lower storm chances will linger into this weekend with any severe or flash flooding risk better determined in the coming days. Spotter information statement. Spotter activation is not anticipated through at least Wednesday night. The Des Moines, Iowa climate summary for yesterday, June 2, 2026. Yesterday's high temperature was 81 degrees. This high was 3 degrees above the normal high of 78. The record high is 100 degrees, which was set in 1934. Yesterday's low temperature was 62 degrees. This low was 3 degrees above the normal low of 59. The record low is 43 degrees, which was set in 1888. No precipitation fell yesterday, which leaves the monthly total at 0.00 inches. This is 0.36 inches below the normal amount of 0.36 inches for June.
The total precipitation for the year still stands at 13.27 inches, which is 0.94 inches below normal. There were 7 cooling degree days yesterday, which is 2 above normal. This brings the monthly total to 18, which is 8 above normal. The yearly total since January 1st is 158, which is 65 above normal. Yesterday the maximum wind observed was 16 miles an hour from the southeast. The highest wind gust observed was 25 miles per hour from the east. The normal high temperature for today is 79 degrees, and the normal low is 59. The record high for today is 95, which occurred in 1911, and the record low is 38, which occurred in 1945. Sunrise today is at 5:42 a.m. and sunset is at 8:44 p.m. This is NOAA All Hazards Weather Radio Station WXL57 at Des Moines, Iowa, transmitting on 162.55 MHz. 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The current time is 6:17 a.m. Central Daylight Time. Now for the official National Weather Service forecast for Des Moines and surrounding locations. Today, partly cloudy. Highs in the mid-80s. Southeast winds around 5 miles an hour, increasing to south 10 to 15 miles an hour during the day. Tonight, mostly clear until midnight, then becoming partly cloudy. Lows in the lower 60s. South winds 10 to 15 miles an hour. Thursday, partly sunny. A chance of showers and thunderstorms in the afternoon. Highs in the mid-80s. South winds 10 to 15 miles an hour. Chance of rain 50%. Thursday night, showers likely with a chance of thunderstorms. Humid with lows in the mid-60s. South winds 10 to 15 miles an hour. Chance of rain 70%. Friday, showers likely with a chance of thunderstorms. Humid with highs in the mid-80s. Southwest winds 10 to 15 miles an hour. Chance of rain 70%. Friday night, showers likely with a chance of thunderstorms until midnight, then a chance of showers with a slight chance of thunderstorms after midnight. Lows in the mid-60s. Chance of rain 70%. Saturday, mostly sunny. Highs in the upper 80s. Saturday night, partly cloudy with a slight chance of showers and thunderstorms. Lows in the mid-60s. Chance of rain 20%. Heat index values in the lower 90s early until midnight. Sunday, partly sunny. A slight chance of showers and thunderstorms in the morning, then a chance of showers and thunderstorms in the afternoon. Highs in the mid-80s. Chance of rain 50%. Sunday night, mostly cloudy with a chance of showers. A chance of thunderstorms until midnight, then a slight chance of thunderstorms after midnight. Lows in the mid-60s. Chance of rain 50%. Monday, mostly cloudy with a chance of showers with a slight chance of thunderstorms in the morning, then partly sunny with showers likely with a chance of thunderstorms in the afternoon. Highs in the mid-80s. Chance of rain 60%. Heat index values in the lower 90s in the afternoon. Monday night, mostly cloudy. A chance of showers and thunderstorms until midnight, then a slight chance of showers and thunderstorms after midnight. Lows in the mid-60s. Chance of rain 50%. Tuesday, partly sunny with a slight chance of showers and thunderstorms. Highs in the upper 80s. Chance of rain 20%. Heat index values in the mid-90s in the afternoon. Again, the forecast for Des Moines and surrounding locations for today, partly cloudy. Highs in the mid-80s. Southeast winds around 5 miles an hour, increasing to south 10 to 15 miles an hour during the day. These are the 6 a.m. conditions for the Des Moines area. At the Des Moines airport, it was mostly cloudy. The temperature was 63 degrees Fahrenheit, or 17 degrees Celsius, the dew point 50, and the relative humidity 62%. The wind was east at 8 miles an hour. The pressure was 30.27 inches and rising. Looking around the area, across central Iowa,
temperatures were between 54 and 59 degrees. At Newton, it was clear. At Marshalltown, it was partly cloudy. It was mostly cloudy at Boone, Ames, Ankeny, and Perry. Here are some conditions elsewhere in Iowa. Skies ranged from clear to partly cloudy. It was 54 at Spencer, 58 at Mason City, 57 at Waterloo, and 54 at the Quad Cities. Ottumwa reported 58, Winona reported 58, Omaha Council Bluffs reported 62, and Sioux City reported 59. Now for a few weather conditions around the region. At Kansas City, it was partly cloudy. The temperature was 63 degrees. At Grand Island, it was clear. The temperature was 62 degrees. At Sioux Falls, it was mostly cloudy. The temperature was 63 degrees. At Minneapolis-St. Paul, it was partly cloudy. The temperature was 64 degrees. Once again at 6 a.m., in Des Moines, it was mostly cloudy. The temperature was 63 degrees Fahrenheit, 17 degrees Celsius. Now here is the hazardous weather outlook for portions of central Iowa. For today and tonight, thunderstorm chances return to northwest and north central Iowa after midnight tonight. Gusty winds are possible, though most will be below severe limits. No hazardous weather is expected at this time. And now the extended outlook for the period Thursday through Tuesday. There will be several storm chances Thursday through Friday night. Locally heavy rainfall may lead to isolated flash flooding with any severe weather hazards, likely gusty winds or hail. Lower storm chances will linger into this weekend with any severe or flash flooding risk better determined in the coming days. Spotter information statement. Spotter activation is not anticipated through at least Wednesday night. The Des Moines, Iowa climate summary for yesterday, June 2, 2026. Yesterday's high temperature was 81 degrees. This high was 3 degrees above the normal high of 78. The record high is 100 degrees, which was set in 1934. Yesterday's low temperature was 62 degrees. This low was 3 degrees above the normal low of 59. The record low is 43 degrees, which was set in 1888. No precipitation fell yesterday, which leaves the monthly total at 0.00 inches. This is 0.36 inches below the normal amount of 0.36 inches for June. The total precipitation for the year still stands at 13.27 inches, which is 0.94 inches below normal. There were 7 cooling degree days yesterday, which is 2 above normal. This brings the monthly total to 18, which is 8 above normal. The yearly total since January 1st is 158, which is 65 above normal. Yesterday the maximum wind observed was 16 miles an hour from the southeast. The highest wind gust observed was 25 miles per hour from the east. The normal high temperature for today is 79 degrees, and the normal low is 59. The record high for today is 95, which occurred in 1911, and the record low is 38, which occurred in 1945. Sunrise today is at 5:42 a.m. and sunset is at 8:44 p.m. This is NOAA All Hazards Weather Radio Station WXL 57 at Des Moines, Iowa, transmitting on 162.55 MHz. 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The current time is 6:25 a.m. Central Daylight Time. Now for the official National Weather Service forecast for Des Moines and surrounding locations. Today, partly cloudy. Highs in the mid-80s. Southeast winds around 5 miles an hour, increasing to south 10 to 15 miles an hour during the day. Tonight, mostly clear until midnight, then becoming partly cloudy. Lows in the lower 60s. South winds 10 to 15 miles an hour. Thursday, partly sunny. A chance of showers and thunderstorms in the afternoon. Highs in the mid-80s. South winds 10 to 15 miles an hour. Chance of rain 50%. Thursday night, showers likely with a chance of thunderstorms. Humid with lows in the mid-60s. South winds 10 to 15 miles an hour. Chance of rain 70%. Friday,
showers likely with a chance of thunderstorms. Humid with highs in the mid-80s. Southwest winds 10 to 15 miles an hour. Chance of rain 70%. Friday night, showers likely with a chance of thunderstorms until midnight, then a chance of showers with a slight chance of thunderstorms after midnight. Lows in the mid-60s. Chance of rain 70%. Saturday, mostly sunny. Highs in the upper 80s. Saturday night, partly cloudy with a slight chance of showers and thunderstorms. Lows in the mid-60s. Chance of rain 20%. Heat index values in the lower 90s early until midnight. Sunday, partly sunny. A slight chance of showers and thunderstorms in the morning, then a chance of showers and thunderstorms in the afternoon. Highs in the mid-80s. Chance of rain 50%. Sunday night, mostly cloudy with a chance of showers. A chance of thunderstorms until midnight, then a slight chance of thunderstorms after midnight. Lows in the mid-60s. Chance of rain 50%. Monday, mostly cloudy with a chance of showers with a slight chance of thunderstorms in the morning, then partly sunny with showers likely with a chance of thunderstorms in the afternoon. Highs in the mid-80s. Chance of rain 60%. Heat index values in the lower 90s in the afternoon. Monday night, mostly cloudy. A chance of showers and thunderstorms until midnight, then a slight chance of showers and thunderstorms after midnight. Lows in the mid-60s. Chance of rain 50%. Tuesday, partly sunny with a slight chance of showers and thunderstorms. Highs in the upper 80s. Chance of rain 20%. Heat index values in the mid-90s in the afternoon. Again, the forecast for Des Moines and surrounding locations for today, partly cloudy. Highs in the mid-80s. Southeast winds around 5 miles an hour, increasing to south 10 to 15 miles an hour during the day. These are the 6 a.m. conditions for the Des Moines area. At the Des Moines airport, it was mostly cloudy. The temperature was 63 degrees Fahrenheit, or 17 degrees Celsius, the dew point 50, and the relative humidity 62%. The wind was east at 8 miles an hour. The pressure was 30.27 inches and rising. Looking around the area, across central Iowa, temperatures were between 54 and 59 degrees. At Newton, it was clear. At Marshalltown, it was partly cloudy. It was mostly cloudy at Boone, Ames, Ankeny, and Perry. Here are some conditions elsewhere in Iowa. Skies ranged from clear to partly cloudy. It was 54 at Spencer, 58 at Mason City, 57 at Waterloo, and 54 at the Quad Cities. Ottumwa reported 58, Lamoni reported 58, Omaha Council Bluffs reported 62, and Sioux City reported 59. Now for a few weather conditions around the region. At Kansas City, it was partly cloudy. The temperature was 63 degrees. At Grand Island, it was clear. The temperature was 62 degrees. At Sioux Falls, it was mostly cloudy. The temperature was 63 degrees. At Minneapolis, St. Paul, it was partly cloudy. The temperature was 64 degrees. Once again at 6 a.m., in Des Moines, it was mostly cloudy. The temperature was 63 degrees Fahrenheit, 17 degrees Celsius. Now here is the hazardous weather outlook for portions of central Iowa. For today and tonight, thunderstorm chances return to northwest and north central Iowa after midnight tonight. Gusty winds are possible, though most will be below severe limits. No hazardous weather is expected at this time. And now the extended outlook for the period Thursday through Tuesday. There will be several storm chances Thursday through Friday night. Locally heavy rainfall may lead to isolated flash flooding with any severe weather hazards, likely gusty winds or hail. Lower storm chances will linger into this weekend with any severe or flash flooding risk better determined in the coming days. Spotter information statement. Spotter activation is not anticipated through at least Wednesday night. The Des Moines, Iowa climate summary for yesterday, June 2, 2026. Yesterday's high temperature was 81 degrees.
This high was 3 degrees above the normal high of 78. The record high is 100 degrees, which was set in 1934. Yesterday's low temperature was 62 degrees. This low was 3 degrees above

The maximum wind observed was 16 miles an hour from the southeast. The highest wind gust observed was 25 miles per hour from the east. The normal high temperature for today is 79 degrees, and the normal low is 59. The record high for today is 95, which occurred in 1911, and the record low is 38, which occurred in 1945. Sunrise today is at 5:42 a.m. and sunset is at 8:44 p.m. This is NOAA All Hazards Weather Radio Station WXL57 at Des Moines, Iowa, transmitting on 162.55 MHz. 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The current time is 6:32 a.m. Central Daylight Time. Now for the official National Weather Service forecast for Des Moines and surrounding locations, today, partly cloudy. Highs in the mid-80s. Southeast winds around 5 miles an hour, increasing to south 10 to 15 miles an hour during the day. Tonight, mostly clear until midnight, then becoming partly cloudy. Lows in the lower 60s. South winds 10 to 15 miles an hour. Thursday, partly sunny. A chance of showers and thunderstorms in the afternoon. Highs in the mid-80s. South winds 10 to 15 miles an hour. Chance of rain 50%. Thursday night, showers likely with a chance of thunderstorms. Humid with lows in the mid-60s. South winds 10 to 15 miles an hour. Chance of rain 70%. Friday, showers likely with a chance of thunderstorms. Humid with highs in the mid-80s. Southwest winds 10 to 15 miles an hour. Chance of rain 70%. Friday night, showers likely with a chance of thunderstorms until midnight, then a chance of showers with a slight chance of thunderstorms after midnight. Lows in the mid-60s. Chance of rain 70%. Saturday, mostly sunny. Highs in the upper 80s. Saturday night, partly cloudy with a slight chance of showers and thunderstorms. Lows in the mid-60s. Chance of rain 20%. Heat index values in the lower 90s early until midnight. Sunday, partly sunny. A slight chance of showers and thunderstorms in the morning, then a chance of showers and thunderstorms in the afternoon. Highs in the mid-80s. Chance of rain 50%. Sunday night, mostly cloudy with a chance of showers. A chance of thunderstorms until midnight, then a slight chance of thunderstorms after midnight. Lows in the mid-60s. Chance of rain 50%. Monday, mostly cloudy with a chance of showers with a slight chance of thunderstorms in the morning, then partly sunny with showers likely with a chance of thunderstorms in the afternoon. Highs in the mid-80s. Chance of rain 60%. Heat index values in the lower 90s in the afternoon. Monday night, mostly cloudy. A chance of showers and thunderstorms until midnight, then a slight chance of showers and thunderstorms after midnight. Lows in the mid-60s. Chance of rain 50%. Tuesday, partly sunny with a slight chance of showers and thunderstorms. Highs in the upper 80s. Chance of rain 20%. Heat index values in the mid-90s in the afternoon. Again, the forecast for Des Moines and surrounding locations for today, partly cloudy. Highs in the mid-80s. Southeast winds around 5 miles an hour, increasing to south 10 to 15 miles an hour during the day. These are the 6 a.m. conditions for the Des Moines area. At the Des Moines Airport, it was mostly cloudy. The temperature was 63 degrees Fahrenheit, or 17 degrees Celsius, the dew point 50, and the relative humidity 62%. The wind was east at 8 miles an hour. The pressure was 30.27 inches and rising. Looking around the area, across central Iowa, temperatures were between 54 and 59 degrees. At Newton, it was clear. At Marshalltown, it was partly cloudy. It was mostly cloudy at Boone, Ames, Ankeny, and Perry. Here are some conditions elsewhere in Iowa. Skies ranged from clear to partly cloudy. It was 54 at Spencer,
58 at Mason City, 57 at Waterloo, and 54 at

Quad Cities. Ottumwa reported 58, Lamoni reported 58, Omaha Council Bluffs reported 62, and Sioux City reported 59. Now for a few weather conditions around the region. At Kansas City, it was partly cloudy. The temperature was 63 degrees. At Grand Island, it was clear. The temperature was 62 degrees. At Sioux Falls, it was mostly cloudy. The temperature was 63 degrees. At Minneapolis-St. Paul, it was partly cloudy. The temperature was 64 degrees. Once again at 6 a.m., in Des Moines, it was mostly cloudy. The temperature was 63 degrees Fahrenheit, 17 degrees Celsius. Now here is the hazardous weather outlook for portions of central Iowa. For today and tonight, thunderstorm chances return to northwest and north-central Iowa after midnight tonight. Gusty winds are possible, though most will be below severe limits. No hazardous weather is expected at this time. And now the extended outlook for the period Thursday through Tuesday. There will be several storm chances Thursday through Friday night. Locally heavy rainfall may lead to isolated flash flooding with any severe weather hazards, likely gusty winds or hail. Lower storm chances will linger into this weekend with any severe or flash flooding risk better determined in the coming days. Spotter information statement. Spotter activation is not anticipated through at least Wednesday night. The Des Moines, Iowa climate summary for yesterday, June 2, 2026. Yesterday's high temperature was 81 degrees. This high was 3 degrees above the normal high of 78. The record high is 100 degrees, which was set in 1934. Yesterday's low temperature was 62 degrees. This low was 3 degrees above the normal low of 59. The record low is 43 degrees, which was set in 1888. No precipitation fell yesterday, which leaves the monthly total at 0.00 inches. This is 0.36 inches below the normal amount of 0.36 inches for June. The total precipitation for the year still stands at 13.27 inches, which is 0.94 inches below normal. There were 7 cooling degree days yesterday, which is 2 above normal. This brings the monthly total to 18, which is 8 above normal. The yearly total since January 1st is 158, which is 65 above normal. Yesterday the maximum wind observed was 16 miles an hour from the southeast. The highest wind gust observed was 25 miles per hour from the east. The normal high temperature for today is 79 degrees, and the normal low is 59. The record high for today is 95, which occurred in 1911, and the record low is 38, which occurred in 1945. Sunrise today is at 5:42 a.m. and sunset is at 8:44 p.m. This is NOAA All Hazards Weather Radio Station WXL57 at Des Moines, Iowa, transmitting on 162.55 MHz. 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The current time is 6:40 a.m. Central Daylight Time. Now for the official National Weather Service forecast for Des Moines and surrounding locations. Today, partly cloudy. Highs in the mid-80s. Southeast winds around 5 miles an hour, increasing to south 10 to 15 miles an hour during the day. Tonight, mostly clear until midnight, then becoming partly cloudy. Lows in the lower 60s. South winds 10 to 15 miles an hour. Thursday, partly sunny. A chance of showers and thunderstorms in the afternoon. Highs in the mid-80s. South winds 10 to 15 miles an hour. Chance of rain 50%. Thursday night, showers likely with a chance of thunderstorms. Humid with lows in the mid-60s. South winds 10 to 15 miles an hour. Chance of rain 70%. Friday, showers likely with a chance of thunderstorms. Humid with highs in the mid-80s. Southwest winds 10 to 15 miles an hour. Chance of rain 70%. Friday night, showers likely with a chance of thunderstorms until midnight, then a chance of showers with a slight chance of thunderstorms after midnight. Lows in the mid-60s. Chance of rain 70%. Saturday, mostly sunny.
highs in the upper 80s. Saturday night, partly cloudy with a slight chance of showers and thunderstorms. Lows in the mid-60s. Chance of rain 20%. Heat index values in the lower 90s early until midnight. Sunday, partly sunny. A slight chance of showers and thunderstorms in the morning, then a chance of showers and thunderstorms in the afternoon. Highs in the mid-80s. Chance of rain 50%. Sunday night, mostly cloudy with a chance of showers. A chance of thunderstorms until midnight, then a slight chance of thunderstorms after midnight. Lows in the mid-60s. Chance of rain 50%. Monday, mostly cloudy with a chance of showers with a slight chance of thunderstorms in the morning, then partly sunny with showers likely with a chance of thunderstorms in the afternoon. Highs in the mid-80s. Chance of rain 60%. Heat index values in the lower 90s in the afternoon. Monday night, mostly cloudy. A chance of showers and thunderstorms until midnight, then a slight chance of showers and thunderstorms after midnight. Lows in the mid-60s. Chance of rain 50%. Tuesday, partly sunny with a slight chance of showers and thunderstorms. Highs in the upper 80s. Chance of rain 20%. Heat index values in the mid-90s in the afternoon. Again, the forecast for Des Moines and surrounding locations for today, partly cloudy. Highs in the mid-80s. Southeast winds around 5 miles an hour, increasing to south 10 to 15 miles an hour during the day. These are the 6 a.m. conditions for the Des Moines area. At the Des Moines airport, it was mostly cloudy. The temperature was 63 degrees Fahrenheit, or 17 degrees Celsius, the dew point 50, and the relative humidity 62%. The wind was east at 8 miles an hour. The pressure was 30.27 inches and rising. Looking around the area, across central Iowa, temperatures were between 54 and 59 degrees. At Newton, it was clear. At Marshalltown, it was partly cloudy. It was mostly cloudy at Boone, Ames, Ankeny, and Perry. Here are some conditions elsewhere in Iowa. Skies ranged from clear to partly cloudy. It was 54 at Spencer, 58 at Mesa City, 57 at Waterloo, and 54 at the Quad Cities. Ottumwa reported 58, Lamoni reported 58, Omaha Council Bluffs reported 62, and Sioux City reported 59. Now for a few weather conditions around the region. At Kansas City, it was partly cloudy. The temperature was 63 degrees. At Grand Island, it was clear. The temperature was 62 degrees. At Sioux Falls, it was mostly cloudy. The temperature was 63 degrees. At Minneapolis-St. Paul, it was partly cloudy. The temperature was 64 degrees, once again at 6 a.m. In Des Moines, it was mostly cloudy. The temperature was 63 degrees Fahrenheit, 17 degrees Celsius. Now here is the hazardous weather outlook for portions of central Iowa. For today and tonight, thunderstorm chances return to northwest and north central Iowa after midnight tonight. Gusty winds are possible, though most will be below severe limits. No hazardous weather is expected at this time. And now the extended outlook for the period Thursday through Tuesday. There will be several storm chances Thursday through Friday night. Locally heavy rainfall may lead to isolated flash flooding with any severe weather hazards, likely gusty winds or hail. Lower storm chances will linger into this weekend with any severe or flash flooding risk better determined in the coming days. Spotter information statement. Spotter activation is not anticipated through at least Wednesday night. The Des Moines, Iowa climate summary for yesterday, June 2, 2026. Yesterday's high temperature was 81 degrees. This high was 3 degrees above the normal high of 78. The record high is 100 degrees, which was set in 1934. Yesterday's low temperature was 62 degrees. This low was 3 degrees above the normal low of 59. The record low is 43 degrees, which was set in 1888. No precipitation fell yesterday, which leaves the monthly total at 0.00 inches.
This is 0.36 inches below the normal amount of 0.36 inches for June. The total precipitation for the year still stands at 13.27 inches, which is 0.94 inches below normal. There were 7 cooling degree days yesterday, which is 2 above normal. This brings the monthly total to 18, which is 8 above normal. The yearly total since January 1st is 158, which is 65 above normal. Yesterday the maximum wind observed was 16 miles an hour from the southeast. The highest wind gust observed was 25 miles per hour from the east. The normal high temperature for today is 79 degrees, and the normal low is 59. The record high for today is 95, which occurred in 1911, and the record low is 38, which occurred in 1945. Sunrise today is at 5:42 a.m. and sunset is at 8:44 p.m. This is NOAA All Hazards Weather Radio Station WXL57 at Des Moines, Iowa, transmitting on 162.55 MHz. 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The current time is 6:48 a.m. Central Daylight Time. Now for the official National Weather Service forecast for Des Moines and surrounding locations. Today, partly cloudy. Highs in the mid-80s. Southeast winds around 5 miles an hour, increasing to south 10 to 15 miles an hour during the day. Tonight, mostly clear until midnight, then becoming partly cloudy. Lows in the lower 60s. South winds 10 to 15 miles an hour. Thursday, partly sunny. A chance of showers and thunderstorms in the afternoon. Highs in the mid-80s. South winds 10 to 15 miles an hour. Chance of rain 50%. Thursday night, showers likely with a chance of thunderstorms. Humid with lows in the mid-60s. South winds 10 to 15 miles an hour. Chance of rain 70%. Friday, showers likely with a chance of thunderstorms. Humid with highs in the mid-80s. Southwest winds 10 to 15 miles an hour. Chance of rain 70%. Friday night, showers likely with a chance of thunderstorms until midnight, then a chance of showers with a slight chance of thunderstorms after midnight. Lows in the mid-60s. Chance of rain 70%. Saturday, mostly sunny. Highs in the upper 80s. Saturday night, partly cloudy with a slight chance of showers and thunderstorms. Lows in the mid-60s. Chance of rain 20%. Heat index values in the lower 90s early until midnight. Sunday, partly sunny. A slight chance of showers and thunderstorms in the morning, then a chance of showers and thunderstorms in the afternoon. Highs in the mid-80s. Chance of rain 50%. Sunday night, mostly cloudy with a chance of showers. A chance of thunderstorms until midnight, then a slight chance of thunderstorms after midnight. Lows in the mid-60s. Chance of rain 50%. Monday, mostly cloudy with a chance of showers with a slight chance of thunderstorms in the morning, then partly sunny with showers likely with a chance of thunderstorms in the afternoon. Highs in the mid-80s. Chance of rain 60%. Heat index values in the lower 90s in the afternoon. Monday night, mostly cloudy. A chance of showers and thunderstorms until midnight, then a slight chance of showers and thunderstorms after midnight. Lows in the mid-60s. Chance of rain 50%. Tuesday, partly sunny with a slight chance of showers and thunderstorms. Highs in the upper 80s. Chance of rain 20%. Heat index values in the mid-90s in the afternoon. Again, the forecast for Des Moines and surrounding locations for today, partly cloudy. Highs in the mid-80s. Southeast winds around 5 miles an hour, increasing to south 10 to 15 miles an hour during the day. These are the 6 a.m. conditions for the Des Moines area. At the Des Moines Airport, it was mostly cloudy. The temperature was 63 degrees Fahrenheit, or 17 degrees Celsius, the dew point 50, and the relative humidity 62%. The wind was east at 8 miles an hour. The pressure was 30.27 inches and rising.
looking around the area. Across central Iowa, temperatures were between 54 and 59 degrees. At Newton, it was clear. At Marshalltown, it was partly cloudy. It was mostly cloudy at Boone, Ames, Ankeny, and Perry. Here are some conditions elsewhere in Iowa. Skies ranged from clear to partly cloudy. It was 54 at Spencer, 58 at Mason City, 57 at Waterloo, and 54 at the Quad Cities. Ottumwa reported 58, Lamoni reported 58, Omaha Council Bluffs reported 62, and Sioux City reported 59. Now for a few weather conditions around the region. At Kansas City, it was partly cloudy. The temperature was 63 degrees. At Grand Island, it was clear. The temperature was 62 degrees. At Sioux Falls, it was mostly cloudy. The temperature was 63 degrees. At Minneapolis-St. Paul, it was partly cloudy. The temperature was 64 degrees. Once again at 6 a.m., in Des Moines, it was mostly cloudy. The temperature was 63 degrees Fahrenheit, 17 degrees Celsius. Now here is the hazardous weather outlook for portions of central Iowa. For today and tonight, thunderstorm chances return to northwest and north central Iowa after midnight tonight. Gusty winds are possible, though most will be below severe limits. No hazardous weather is expected at this time. And now the extended outlook for the period Thursday through Tuesday. There will be several storm chances Thursday through Friday night. Locally heavy rainfall may lead to isolated flash flooding with any severe weather hazards, likely gusty winds or hail. Lower storm chances will linger into this weekend with any severe or flash flooding risk better determined in the coming days. Spotter information statement. Spotter activation is not anticipated through at least Wednesday night. The Des Moines, Iowa climate summary for yesterday, June 2, 2026. Yesterday's high temperature was 81 degrees. This high was 3 degrees above the normal high of 78. The record high is 100 degrees, which was set in 1934. Yesterday's low temperature was 62 degrees. This low was 3 degrees above the normal low of 59. The record low is 43 degrees, which was set in 1888. No precipitation fell yesterday, which leaves the monthly total at 0.00 inches. This is 0.36 inches below the normal amount of 0.36 inches for June. The total precipitation for the year still stands at 13.27 inches, which is 0.94 inches below normal. There were 7 cooling degree days yesterday, which is 2 above normal. This brings the monthly total to 18, which is 8 above normal. The yearly total since January 1st is 158, which is 65 above normal. Yesterday the maximum wind observed was 16 miles an hour from the southeast. The highest wind gust observed was 25 miles per hour from the east. The normal high temperature for today is 79 degrees, and the normal low is 59. The record high for today is 95, which occurred in 1911, and the record low is 38, which occurred in 1945. Sunrise today is at 5:42 a.m. and sunset is at 8:44 p.m. This is NOAA All Hazards Weather Radio Station WXL57 at Des Moines, Iowa, transmitting on 162.55 MHz. 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The current time is 6:56 a.m. Central Daylight Time. Now for the official National Weather Service forecast for Des Moines and surrounding locations. Today, partly cloudy. Highs in the mid-80s. Southeast winds around 5 miles an hour, increasing to south 10 to 15 miles an hour during the day. Tonight, mostly clear until midnight, then becoming partly cloudy. Lows in the lower 60s. South winds 10 to 15 miles an hour. Thursday, partly sunny. A chance of showers and thunderstorms in the afternoon. Highs in the mid-80s. South winds 10 to 15 miles an hour. Chance of rain 50%. Thursday night, showers likely with a chance of thunderstorms. Humid with lows in the mid-60s. South winds 10 to 15 miles an hour.
chance of rain 70%. Friday, showers likely with a chance of thunderstorms. Humid with highs in the mid-80s. Southwest winds 10 to 15 miles an hour. Chance of rain 70%. Friday night, showers likely with a chance of thunderstorms until midnight, then a chance of showers with a slight chance of thunderstorms after midnight. Lows in the mid-60s. Chance of rain 70%. Saturday, mostly sunny. Highs in the upper 80s. Saturday night, partly cloudy with a slight chance of showers and thunderstorms. Lows in the mid-60s. Chance of rain 20%. Heat index values in the lower 90s early until midnight. Sunday, partly sunny. A slight chance of showers and thunderstorms in the morning, then a chance of showers and thunderstorms in the afternoon. Highs in the mid-80s. Chance of rain 50%. Sunday night, mostly cloudy with a chance of showers. A chance of thunderstorms until midnight, then a slight chance of thunderstorms after midnight. Lows in the mid-60s. Chance of rain 50%. Monday, mostly cloudy with a chance of showers with a slight chance of thunderstorms in the morning, then partly sunny with showers likely with a chance of thunderstorms in the afternoon. Highs in the mid-80s. Chance of rain 60%. Heat index values in the lower 90s in the afternoon. Monday night, mostly cloudy. A chance of showers and thunderstorms until midnight, then a slight chance of showers and thunderstorms after midnight. Lows in the mid-60s. Chance of rain 50%. Tuesday, partly sunny with a slight chance of showers and thunderstorms. Highs in the upper 80s. Chance of rain 20%. Heat index values in the mid-90s in the afternoon. Again, the forecast for Des Moines and surrounding locations for today, partly cloudy. Highs in the mid-80s. Southeast winds around 5 miles an hour, increasing to south 10 to 15 miles an hour during the day. These are the 6 a.m. conditions for the Des Moines area. At the Des Moines Airport, it was mostly cloudy. The temperature was 63 degrees Fahrenheit, or 17 degrees Celsius, the dew point 50, and the relative humidity 62%. The wind was east at 8 miles an hour. The pressure was 30.27 inches and rising. Looking around the area, across central Iowa, temperatures were between 54 and 59 degrees. At Newton, it was clear. At Marshalltown, it was partly cloudy. It was mostly cloudy at Boone, Ames, Ankeny, and Perry. Here are some conditions elsewhere in Iowa. Skies ranged from clear to partly cloudy. It was 54 at Spencer, 58 at Mason City, 57 at Waterloo, and 54 at the Quad Cities. Ottumwa reported 58, Lamoni reported 58, Omaha Council Bluffs reported 62, and Sioux City reported 59. Now for a few weather conditions around the region. At Kansas City, it was partly cloudy. The temperature was 63 degrees. At Grand Island, it was clear. The temperature was 62 degrees. At Sioux Falls, it was mostly cloudy. The temperature was 63 degrees. At Minneapolis-St. Paul, it was partly cloudy. The temperature was 64 degrees. Once again at 6 a.m., in Des Moines, it was mostly cloudy. The temperature was 63 degrees Fahrenheit, 17 degrees Celsius. Now here is the hazardous weather outlook for portions of central Iowa. For today and tonight, thunderstorm chances return to northwest and north central Iowa after midnight tonight. Gusty winds are possible, though most will be below severe limits. No hazardous weather is expected at this time. And now the extended outlook for the period Thursday through Tuesday. There will be several storm chances Thursday through Friday night. Locally heavy rainfall may lead to isolated flash flooding with any severe weather hazards, likely gusty winds or hail. Lower storm chances will linger into this weekend with any severe or flash flooding risk better determined in the coming days. Spotter information statement. Spotter activation is not anticipated through at least Wednesday night. The Des Moines, Iowa climate summary for yesterday, June 2nd, 2026.
Yesterday's high temperature was 81 degrees. This high was 3 degrees above the normal high of 78. The record high is 100 degrees, which was set in 1934. Yesterday's low temperature was 62 degrees. This low was 3 degrees above the normal low of 59. The record low is 43 degrees, which was set in 1888. No precipitation fell yesterday, which leaves the monthly total at 0.00 inches. This is 0.36 inches below the normal amount of 0.36 inches for June. The total precipitation for the year still stands at 13.27 inches, which is 0.94 inches below normal. There were 7 cooling degree days yesterday, which is 2 above normal. This brings the monthly total to 18, which is 8 above normal. The yearly total since January 1st is 158, which is 65 above normal. Yesterday the maximum wind observed was 16 miles an hour from the southeast. The highest wind gust observed was 25 miles per hour from the east. The normal high temperature for today is 79 degrees, and the normal low is 59. The record high for today is 95, which occurred in 1911, and the record low is 38, which occurred in 1945. Sunrise today is at 5:42 a.m. and sunset is at 8:44 p.m. This is NOAA All Hazards Weather Radio Station WXL57 at Des Moines, Iowa, transmitting on 162.55 MHz. 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The current time is 7:03 a.m. Central Daylight Time. Now for the official National Weather Service forecast for Des Moines and surrounding locations. Today, partly cloudy. Highs in the mid-80s. Southeast winds around 5 miles an hour, increasing to south 10 to 15 miles an hour during the day. Tonight, mostly clear until midnight, then becoming partly cloudy. Lows in the lower 60s. South winds 10 to 15 miles an hour. Thursday, partly sunny. A chance of showers and thunderstorms in the afternoon. Highs in the mid-80s. South winds 10 to 15 miles an hour. Chance of rain 50%. Thursday night, showers likely with a chance of thunderstorms. Humid with lows in the mid-60s. South winds 10 to 15 miles an hour. Chance of rain 70%. Friday, showers likely with a chance of thunderstorms. Humid with highs in the mid-80s. Southwest winds 10 to 15 miles an hour. Chance of rain 70%. Friday night, showers likely with a chance of thunderstorms until midnight, then a chance of showers with a slight chance of thunderstorms after midnight. Lows in the mid-60s. Chance of rain 70%. Saturday, mostly sunny. Highs in the upper 80s. Saturday night, partly cloudy with a slight chance of showers and thunderstorms. Lows in the mid-60s. Chance of rain 20%. Heat index values in the lower 90s early until midnight. Sunday, partly sunny. A slight chance of showers and thunderstorms in the morning, then a chance of showers and thunderstorms in the afternoon. Highs in the mid-80s. Chance of rain 50%. Sunday night, mostly cloudy with a chance of showers. A chance of thunderstorms until midnight, then a slight chance of thunderstorms after midnight. Lows in the mid-60s. Chance of rain 50%. Monday, mostly cloudy with a chance of showers with a slight chance of thunderstorms in the morning, then partly sunny with showers likely with a chance of thunderstorms in the afternoon. Highs in the mid-80s. Chance of rain 60%. Heat index values in the lower 90s in the afternoon. Monday night, mostly cloudy. A chance of showers and thunderstorms until midnight, then a slight chance of showers and thunderstorms after midnight. Lows in the mid-60s. Chance of rain 50%. Tuesday, partly sunny with a slight chance of showers and thunderstorms. Highs in the upper 80s. Chance of rain 20%. Heat index values in the mid-90s in the afternoon. Again, the forecast for Des Moines and surrounding locations for today, partly cloudy. Highs in the mid-80s.
southeast winds around 5 miles an hour, increasing to south 10 to 15 miles an hour during the day. These are the 7 a.m. conditions for the Des Moines area. At the Des Moines airport, it was partly sunny. The temperature was 62 degrees Fahrenheit, or 17 degrees Celsius, the dew point 50, and the relative humidity 64%. The wind was east at 13 miles an hour. The pressure was 30.27 inches and steady. Looking around the area, here are some conditions elsewhere in Iowa. At Sioux City, it was mostly sunny, with a temperature of 61. Now for a few weather conditions around the region. At Kansas City, it was mostly sunny. The temperature was 65 degrees. At Minneapolis-St. Paul, it was mostly sunny. The temperature was 65 degrees. Once again at 7 a.m., in Des Moines, it was partly sunny. The temperature was 62 degrees Fahrenheit, 17 degrees Celsius. Now here is the hazardous weather outlook for portions of central Iowa. For today and tonight, thunderstorm chances return to northwest and north-central Iowa after midnight tonight. Gusty winds are possible, though most will be below severe limits. No hazardous weather is expected at this time. And now the extended outlook for the period Thursday through Tuesday. There will be several storm chances Thursday through Friday night. Locally heavy rainfall may lead to isolated flash flooding with any severe weather hazards, likely gusty winds or hail. Lower storm chances will linger into this weekend with any severe or flash flooding risk better determined in the coming days. Spotter information statement. Spotter activation is not anticipated through at least Wednesday night. The Des Moines, Iowa climate summary for yesterday, June 2, 2026. Yesterday's high temperature was 81 degrees. This high was 3 degrees above the normal high of 78. The record high is 100 degrees, which was set in 1934. Yesterday's low temperature was 62 degrees. This low was 3 degrees above the normal low of 59. The record low is 43 degrees, which was set in 1888. No precipitation fell yesterday, which leaves the monthly total at 0.00 inches. This is 0.36 inches below the normal amount of 0.36 inches for June. The total precipitation for the year still stands at 13.27 inches, which is 0.94 inches below normal. There were 7 cooling degree days yesterday, which is 2 above normal. This brings the monthly total to 18, which is 8 above normal. The yearly total since January 1st is 158, which is 65 above normal. Yesterday the maximum wind observed was 16 miles an hour from the southeast. The highest wind gust observed was 25 miles per hour from the east. The normal high temperature for today is 79 degrees, and the normal low is 59. The record high for today is 95, which occurred in 1911, and the record low is 38, which occurred in 1945. Sunrise today is at 5:42 a.m. and sunset is at 8:44 p.m. This is NOAA All Hazards Weather Radio Station WXL57 at Des Moines, Iowa, transmitting on 162.55 MHz. 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The current time is 7:10 a.m. Central Daylight Time. Now for the official National Weather Service forecast for Des Moines and surrounding locations. Today, partly cloudy. Highs in the mid-80s. Southeast winds around 5 miles an hour, increasing to south 10 to 15 miles an hour during the day. Tonight, mostly clear until midnight, then becoming partly cloudy. Lows in the lower 60s. South winds 10 to 15 miles an hour. Thursday, partly sunny. A chance of showers and thunderstorms in the afternoon. Highs in the mid-80s. South winds 10 to 15 miles an hour. Chance of rain 50%. Thursday night, showers likely with a chance of thunderstorms. Humid with lows in the mid-60s. South winds 10 to 15 miles an hour. Chance of rain 70%. Friday, showers likely with a chance of thunderstorms. Humid with highs in the mid-80s. Southwest winds 10 to 15 miles an hour.
chance of rain 70%. Friday night, showers likely with a chance of thunderstorms until midnight, then a chance of showers with a slight chance of thunderstorms after midnight. Lows in the mid-60s. Chance of rain 70%. Saturday, mostly sunny. Highs in the upper 80s. Saturday night, partly cloudy with a slight chance of showers and thunderstorms. Lows in the mid-60s. Chance of rain 20%. Heat index values in the lower 90s early until midnight. Sunday, partly sunny. A slight chance of showers and thunderstorms in the morning, then a chance of showers and thunderstorms in the afternoon. Highs in the mid-80s. Chance of rain 50%. Sunday night, mostly cloudy with a chance of showers. A chance of thunderstorms until midnight, then a slight chance of thunderstorms after midnight. Lows in the mid-60s. Chance of rain 50%. Monday, mostly cloudy with a chance of showers with a slight chance of thunderstorms in the morning, then partly sunny with showers likely with a chance of thunderstorms in the afternoon. Highs in the mid-80s. Chance of rain 60%. Heat index values in the lower 90s in the afternoon. Monday night, mostly cloudy. A chance of showers and thunderstorms until midnight, then a slight chance of showers and thunderstorms after midnight. Lows in the mid-60s. Chance of rain 50%. Tuesday, partly sunny with a slight chance of showers and thunderstorms. Highs in the upper 80s. Chance of rain 20%. Heat index values in the mid-90s in the afternoon. Again, the forecast for Des Moines and surrounding locations for today, partly cloudy. Highs in the mid-80s. Southeast winds around 5 miles an hour, increasing to south 10 to 15 miles an hour during the day. These are the 7 a.m. conditions for the Des Moines area. At the Des Moines airport, it was partly sunny. The temperature was 62 degrees Fahrenheit, or 17 degrees Celsius, the dew point 50, and the relative humidity 64%. The wind was east at 13 miles an hour. The pressure was 30.27 inches and steady. Looking around the area, across central Iowa, skies ranged from sunny to mostly sunny. It was 63 at Boone, 59 at Ames, and 62 at Marshalltown. Newton reported 61, and Kinney reported 57, and Perry reported 59. Here are some conditions elsewhere in Iowa. Skies ranged from sunny to mostly sunny. It was 60 at Spencer, 60 at Mason City, 60 at Waterloo, and 57 at the Quad Cities. Ottumwa reported 61, Lamoni reported 60, Omaha Council Bluffs reported 64, and Sioux City reported 61. Now for a few weather conditions around the region. At Kansas City, it was mostly sunny. The temperature was 65 degrees. At Grand Island, it was partly cloudy. The temperature was 64 degrees. At Sioux Falls, it was cloudy. The temperature was 64 degrees. At Minneapolis-St. Paul, it was mostly sunny. The temperature was 65 degrees. Once again at 7 a.m., in Des Moines, it was partly sunny. The temperature was 62 degrees Fahrenheit, 17 degrees Celsius. Now here is the hazardous weather outlook for portions of central Iowa. For today and tonight, thunderstorm chances return to northwest and north central Iowa after midnight tonight. Gusty winds are possible, though most will be below severe limits. No hazardous weather is expected at this time. And now the extended outlook for the period Thursday through Tuesday. There will be several storm chances Thursday through Friday night. Locally heavy rainfall may lead to isolated flash flooding with any severe weather hazards, likely gusty winds or hail. Lower storm chances will linger into this weekend with any severe or flash flooding risk better determined in the coming days. Spotter information statement. Spotter activation is not anticipated through at least Wednesday night. The Des Moines, Iowa climate summary for yesterday, June 2, 2026. Yesterday's high temperature was 81 degrees. This high was 3 degrees above the normal high of 78. The record high is 100 degrees, which was set in 1934.
Yesterday's low temperature was 62 degrees. This low was 3 degrees above the normal low of 59. The record low is 43 degrees, which was set in 1888. No precipitation fell yesterday, which leaves the monthly total at 0.00 inches. This is 0.36 inches below the normal amount of 0.36 inches for June. The total precipitation for the year still stands at 13.27 inches, which is 0.94 inches below normal. There were 7 cooling degree days yesterday, which is 2 above normal. This brings the monthly total to 18, which is 8 above normal. The yearly total since January 1st is 158, which is 65 above normal. Yesterday the maximum wind observed was 16 miles an hour from the southeast. The highest wind gust observed was 25 miles per hour from the east. The normal high temperature for today is 79 degrees, and the normal low is 59. The record high for today is 95, which occurred in 1911, and the record low is 38, which occurred in 1945. Sunrise today is at 5:42 a.m. and sunset is at 8:44 p.m. This is NOAA All Hazards Weather Radio Station WXL57 at Des Moines, Iowa, transmitting on 162.55 MHz. 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The current time is 7:18 a.m. Central Daylight Time. Now for the official National Weather Service forecast for Des Moines and surrounding locations, today, partly cloudy. Highs in the mid-80s. Southeast winds around 5 miles an hour, increasing to south 10 to 15 miles an hour during the day. Tonight, mostly clear until midnight, then becoming partly cloudy. Lows in the lower 60s. South winds 10 to 15 miles an hour. Thursday, partly sunny. A chance of showers and thunderstorms in the afternoon. Highs in the mid-80s. South winds 10 to 15 miles an hour. Chance of rain 50%. Thursday night, showers likely with a chance of thunderstorms. Humid with lows in the mid-60s. South winds 10 to 15 miles an hour. Chance of rain 70%. Friday, showers likely with a chance of thunderstorms. Humid with highs in the mid-80s. Southwest winds 10 to 15 miles an hour. Chance of rain 70%. Friday night, showers likely with a chance of thunderstorms until midnight, then a chance of showers with a slight chance of thunderstorms after midnight. Lows in the mid-60s. Chance of rain 70%. Saturday, mostly sunny. Highs in the upper 80s. Saturday night, partly cloudy with a slight chance of showers and thunderstorms. Lows in the mid-60s. Chance of rain 20%. Heat index values in the lower 90s early until midnight. Sunday, partly sunny. A slight chance of showers and thunderstorms in the morning, then a chance of showers and thunderstorms in the afternoon. Highs in the mid-80s. Chance of rain 50%. Sunday night, mostly cloudy with a chance of showers. A chance of thunderstorms until midnight, then a slight chance of thunderstorms after midnight. Lows in the mid-60s. Chance of rain 50%. Monday, mostly cloudy with a chance of showers with a slight chance of thunderstorms in the morning, then partly sunny with showers likely with a chance of thunderstorms in the afternoon. Highs in the mid-80s. Chance of rain 60%. Heat index values in the lower 90s in the afternoon. Monday night, mostly cloudy. A chance of showers and thunderstorms until midnight, then a slight chance of showers and thunderstorms after midnight. Lows in the mid-60s. Chance of rain 50%. Tuesday, partly sunny with a slight chance of showers and thunderstorms. Highs in the upper 80s. Chance of rain 20%. Heat index values in the mid-90s in the afternoon. Again, the forecast for Des Moines and surrounding locations for today, partly cloudy. Highs in the mid-80s. Southeast winds around 5 miles an hour, increasing to south 10 to 15 miles an hour during the day. These are the 7 a.m. conditions for the Des Moines area.
At the Des Moines airport, it was partly sunny. The temperature was 62 degrees Fahrenheit, or 17 degrees Celsius, the dew point 50, and the relative humidity 64%. The wind was east at 13 miles an hour. The pressure was 30.27 inches and steady. Looking around the area, across central Iowa, skies ranged from sunny to mostly sunny. It was 63 at Boone, 59 at Ames, and 62 at Marshalltown. Newton reported 61, and Kinney reported 57, and Perry reported 59. Here are some conditions elsewhere in Iowa. Skies ranged from sunny to mostly sunny. It was 60 at Spencer, 60 at Mason City, 60 at Waterloo, and 57 at the Quad Cities. Ottumwa reported 61, Ramonai reported 60, Omaha Council Bluffs reported 64, and Sioux City reported 61. Now for a few weather conditions around the region. At Kansas City, it was mostly sunny. The temperature was 65 degrees. At Grand Island, it was partly cloudy. The temperature was 64 degrees. At Sioux Falls, it was cloudy. The temperature was 64 degrees. At Minneapolis-St. Paul, it was mostly sunny. The temperature was 65 degrees. Once again at 7 a.m., in Des Moines, it was partly sunny. The temperature was 62 degrees Fahrenheit, 17 degrees Celsius. Now here is the hazardous weather outlook for portions of central Iowa. For today and tonight, thunderstorm chances return to northwest and north central Iowa after midnight tonight. Gusty winds are possible, though most will be below severe limits. No hazardous weather is expected at this time. And now the extended outlook for the period Thursday through Tuesday. There will be several storm chances Thursday through Friday night. Locally heavy rainfall may lead to isolated flash flooding with any severe weather hazards, likely gusty winds or hail. Lower storm chances will linger into this weekend with any severe or flash flooding risk better determined in the coming days. Spotter information statement. Spotter activation is not anticipated through at least Wednesday night. The Des Moines, Iowa climate summary for yesterday, June 2, 2026. Yesterday's high temperature was 81 degrees. This high was 3 degrees above the normal high of 78. The record high is 100 degrees, which was set in 1934. Yesterday's low temperature was 62 degrees. This low was 3 degrees above the normal low of 59. The record low is 43 degrees, which was set in 1888. No precipitation fell yesterday, which leaves the monthly total at 0.00 inches. This is 0.36 inches below the normal amount of 0.36 inches for June. The total precipitation for the year still stands at 13.27 inches, which is 0.94 inches below normal. There were 7 cooling degree days yesterday, which is 2 above normal. This brings the monthly total to 18, which is 8 above normal. The yearly total since January 1st is 158, which is 65 above normal. Yesterday the maximum wind observed was 16 miles an hour from the southeast. The highest wind gust observed was 25 miles per hour from the east. The normal high temperature for today is 79 degrees, and the normal low is 59. The record high for today is 95, which occurred in 1911, and the record low is 38, which occurred in 1945. Sunrise today is at 5:42 a.m. and sunset is at 8:44 p.m. This is NOAA All Hazards Weather Radio Station WXL57 at Des Moines, Iowa, transmitting on 162.55 MHz. 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The current time is 7:26 a.m. Central Daylight Time. Now for the official National Weather Service forecast for Des Moines and surrounding locations. Today, partly cloudy. Highs in the mid-80s. Southeast winds around 5 miles an hour, increasing to south 10 to 15 miles an hour during the day. Tonight, mostly clear until midnight, then becoming partly cloudy. Lows in the lower 60s. South winds 10 to 15 miles an hour. Thursday, partly sunny. A chance of showers and thunderstorms in the afternoon.
Highs in the mid-80s. South winds 10 to 15 miles an hour. Chance of rain 50%. Thursday night, showers likely with a chance of thunderstorms. Humid with lows in the mid-60s. South winds 10 to 15 miles an hour. Chance of rain 70%. Friday, showers likely with a chance of thunderstorms. Humid with highs in the mid-80s. Southwest winds 10 to 15 miles an hour. Chance of rain 70%. Friday night, showers likely with a chance of thunderstorms until midnight, then a chance of showers with a slight chance of thunderstorms after midnight. Lows in the mid-60s. Chance of rain 70%. Saturday, mostly sunny. Highs in the upper 80s. Saturday night, partly cloudy with a slight chance of showers and thunderstorms. Lows in the mid-60s. Chance of rain 20%. Heat index values in the lower 90s early until midnight. Sunday, partly sunny. A slight chance of showers and thunderstorms in the morning, then a chance of showers and thunderstorms in the afternoon. Highs in the mid-80s. Chance of rain 50%. Sunday night, mostly cloudy with a chance of showers. A chance of thunderstorms until midnight, then a slight chance of thunderstorms after midnight. Lows in the mid-60s. Chance of rain 50%. Monday, mostly cloudy with a chance of showers with a slight chance of thunderstorms in the morning, then partly sunny with showers likely with a chance of thunderstorms in the afternoon. Highs in the mid-80s. Chance of rain 60%. Heat index values in the lower 90s in the afternoon. Monday night, mostly cloudy. A chance of showers and thunderstorms until midnight, then a slight chance of showers and thunderstorms after midnight. Lows in the mid-60s. Chance of rain 50%. Tuesday, partly sunny with a slight chance of showers and thunderstorms. Highs in the upper 80s. Chance of rain 20%. Heat index values in the mid-90s in the afternoon. Again, the forecast for Des Moines and surrounding locations for today, partly cloudy. Highs in the mid-80s. Southeast winds around 5 miles an hour, increasing to south 10 to 15 miles an hour during the day. These are the 7 a.m. conditions for the Des Moines area. At the Des Moines Airport, it was partly sunny. The temperature was 62 degrees Fahrenheit, or 17 degrees Celsius, the dew point 50, and the relative humidity 64%. The wind was east at 13 miles an hour. The pressure was 30.27 inches and steady. Looking around the area, across central Iowa, skies ranged from sunny to mostly sunny. It was 63 at Boone, 59 at Ames, and 62 at Marshalltown. Newton reported 61, and Kinney reported 57, and Perry reported 59. Here are some conditions elsewhere in Iowa. Skies ranged from sunny to mostly sunny. It was 60 at Spencer, 60 at Mason City, 60 at Waterloo, and 57 at the Quad Cities. Ottumwa reported 61, Lamoni reported 60, Omaha Council Bluffs reported 64, and Sioux City reported 61. Now for a few weather conditions around the region. At Kansas City, it was mostly sunny. The temperature was 65 degrees. At Grand Island, it was partly cloudy. The temperature was 64 degrees. At Sioux Falls, it was cloudy. The temperature was 64 degrees. At Minneapolis-St. Paul, it was mostly sunny. The temperature was 65 degrees. Once again at 7 a.m., in Des Moines, it was partly sunny. The temperature was 62 degrees Fahrenheit, 17 degrees Celsius. Now here is the hazardous weather outlook for portions of central Iowa. For today and tonight, thunderstorm chances return to northwest and north-central Iowa after midnight tonight. Gusty winds are possible, though most will be below severe limits. No hazardous weather is expected at this time. And now the extended outlook for the period Thursday through Tuesday. There will be several storm chances Thursday through Friday night. Locally heavy rainfall may lead to isolated flash flooding with any severe weather hazards, likely gusty winds or hail.
Lower storm chances will linger into this weekend, with any severe or flash flooding risk better determined in the coming days. Spotter information statement. Spotter activation is not anticipated through at least Wednesday night. The Des Moines

which is 0.94 inches below normal. There were 7 cooling degree days yesterday, which is 2 above normal. This brings the monthly total to 18, which is 8 above normal. The yearly total since January 1st is 158, which is 65 above normal. Yesterday the maximum wind observed was 16 miles an hour from the southeast. The highest wind gust observed was 25 miles per hour from the east. The normal high temperature for today is 79 degrees, and the normal low is 59. The record high for today is 95, which occurred in 1911, and the record low is 38, which occurred in 1945. Sunrise today is at 5:42 a.m. and sunset is at 8:44 p.m. This is NOAA All Hazards Weather Radio Station WXL57 at Des Moines, Iowa, transmitting on 162.55 MHz. 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The current time is 7:34 a.m. Central Daylight Time. Now for the official National Weather Service forecast for Des Moines and surrounding locations. Today, partly cloudy. Highs in the mid-80s. Southeast winds around 5 miles an hour, increasing to south 10 to 15 miles an hour during the day. Tonight, mostly clear until midnight, then becoming partly cloudy. Lows in the lower 60s. South winds 10 to 15 miles an hour. Thursday, partly sunny. A chance of showers and thunderstorms in the afternoon. Highs in the mid-80s. South winds 10 to 15 miles an hour. Chance of rain 50%. Thursday night, showers likely with a chance of thunderstorms. Humid with lows in the mid-60s. South winds 10 to 15 miles an hour. Chance of rain 70%. Friday, showers likely with a chance of thunderstorms. Humid with highs in the mid-80s. Southwest winds 10 to 15 miles an hour. Chance of rain 70%. Friday night, showers likely with a chance of thunderstorms until midnight, then a chance of showers with a slight chance of thunderstorms after midnight. Lows in the mid-60s. Chance of rain 70%. Saturday, mostly sunny. Highs in the upper 80s. Saturday night, partly cloudy with a slight chance of showers and thunderstorms. Lows in the mid-60s. Chance of rain 20%. Heat index values in the lower 90s early until midnight. Sunday, partly sunny. A slight chance of showers and thunderstorms in the morning, then a chance of showers and thunderstorms in the afternoon. Highs in the mid-80s. Chance of rain 50%. Sunday night, mostly cloudy with a chance of showers. A chance of thunderstorms until midnight, then a slight chance of thunderstorms after midnight. Lows in the mid-60s. Chance of rain 50%. Monday, mostly cloudy with a chance of showers with a slight chance of thunderstorms in the morning, then partly sunny with showers likely with a chance of thunderstorms in the afternoon. Highs in the mid-80s. Chance of rain 60%. Heat index values in the lower 90s in the afternoon. Monday night, mostly cloudy. A chance of showers and thunderstorms until midnight, then a slight chance of showers and thunderstorms after midnight. Lows in the mid-60s. Chance of rain 50%. Tuesday, partly sunny with a slight chance of showers and thunderstorms. Highs in the upper 80s. Chance of rain 20%. Heat index values in the mid-90s in the afternoon. Again, the forecast for Des Moines and surrounding locations for today, partly cloudy. Highs in the mid-80s. Southeast winds around 5 miles an hour, increasing to south 10 to 15 miles an hour during the day. These are the 7 a.m. conditions for the Des Moines area. At the Des Moines Airport, it was partly sunny. The temperature was 62 degrees Fahrenheit, or 17 degrees Celsius, the dew point 50, and the relative humidity 64%. The wind was east at 13 miles an hour. The pressure was 30.27 inches and steady. Looking around the area, across central Iowa, skies ranged from sunny to mostly sunny. It was 63 at Boone, 59 at Ames, and 62 at Marshall.

Central Town. Newton reported 61, Ankeny reported 57, and Perry reported 59. Here are some conditions elsewhere in Iowa. Skies ranged from sunny to mostly sunny. It was 60 at Spencer, 60 at Mason City, 60 at Waterloo, and 57 at the Quad Cities. Ottumwa reported 61, Lamoni reported 60, Omaha Council Bluffs reported 64, and Sioux City reported 61. Now for a few weather conditions around the region. At Kansas City, it was mostly sunny. The temperature was 65 degrees. At Grand Island, it was partly cloudy. The temperature was 64 degrees. At Sioux Falls, it was cloudy. The temperature was 64 degrees. At Minneapolis-St. Paul, it was mostly sunny. The temperature was 65 degrees. Once again at 7 a.m., in Des Moines, it was partly sunny. The temperature was 62 degrees Fahrenheit, 17 degrees Celsius. Now here is the hazardous weather outlook for portions of central Iowa. For today and tonight, thunderstorm chances return to northwest and north-central Iowa after midnight tonight. Gusty winds are possible, though most will be below severe limits. No hazardous weather is expected at this time. And now the extended outlook for the period Thursday through Tuesday. There will be several storm chances Thursday through Friday night. Locally heavy rainfall may lead to isolated flash flooding with any severe weather hazards, likely gusty winds or hail. Lower storm chances will linger into this weekend with any severe or flash flooding risk better determined in the coming days. Spotter information statement. Spotter activation is not anticipated through at least Wednesday night. The Des Moines, Iowa climate summary for yesterday, June 2, 2026. Yesterday's high temperature was 81 degrees. This high was 3 degrees above the normal high of 78. The record high is 100 degrees, which was set in 1934. Yesterday's low temperature was 62 degrees. This low was 3 degrees above the normal low of 59. The record low is 43 degrees, which was set in 1888. No precipitation fell yesterday, which leaves the monthly total at 0.00 inches. This is 0.36 inches below the normal amount of 0.36 inches for June. The total precipitation for the year still stands at 13.27 inches, which is 0.94 inches below normal. There were 7 cooling degree days yesterday, which is 2 above normal. This brings the monthly total to 18, which is 8 above normal. The yearly total since January 1st is 158, which is 65 above normal. Yesterday the maximum wind observed was 16 miles an hour from the southeast. The highest wind gust observed was 25 miles per hour from the east. The normal high temperature for today is 79 degrees, and the normal low is 59. The record high for today is 95, which occurred in 1911, and the record low is 38, which occurred in 1945. Sunrise today is at 5:42 a.m. and sunset is at 8:44 p.m. This is NOAA All Hazards Weather Radio Station WXL57 at Des Moines, Iowa, transmitting on 162.55 MHz. 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The current time is 7:41 a.m. Central Daylight Time. Now for the official National Weather Service forecast for Des Moines and surrounding locations. Today, partly cloudy. Highs in the mid-80s. Southeast winds around 5 miles an hour, increasing to south 10 to 15 miles an hour during the day. Tonight, mostly clear until midnight, then becoming partly cloudy. Lows in the lower 60s. South winds 10 to 15 miles an hour. Thursday, partly sunny. A chance of showers and thunderstorms in the afternoon. Highs in the mid-80s. South winds 10 to 15 miles an hour. Chance of rain 50%. Thursday night, showers likely with a chance of thunderstorms. Humid with lows in the mid-60s. South winds 10 to 15 miles an hour. Chance of rain 70%. Friday, showers likely with a chance of thunderstorms. Humid with highs in the mid-80s. Southwest winds 10 to 15 miles an hour.
chance of rain 70%. Friday night, showers likely with a chance of thunderstorms until midnight, then a chance of showers with a slight chance of thunderstorms after midnight. Lows in the mid-60s. Chance of rain 70%. Saturday, mostly sunny. Highs in the upper 80s. Saturday night, partly cloudy with a slight chance of showers and thunderstorms. Lows in the mid-60s. Chance of rain 20%. Heat index values in the lower 90s early until midnight. Sunday, partly sunny. A slight chance of showers and thunderstorms in the morning, then a chance of showers and thunderstorms in the afternoon. Highs in the mid-80s. Chance of rain 50%. Sunday night, mostly cloudy with a chance of showers. A chance of thunderstorms until midnight, then a slight chance of thunderstorms after midnight. Lows in the mid-60s. Chance of rain 50%. Monday, mostly cloudy with a chance of showers with a slight chance of thunderstorms in the morning, then partly sunny with showers likely with a chance of thunderstorms in the afternoon. Highs in the mid-80s. Chance of rain 60%. Heat index values in the lower 90s in the afternoon. Monday night, mostly cloudy. A chance of showers and thunderstorms until midnight, then a slight chance of showers and thunderstorms after midnight. Lows in the mid-60s. Chance of rain 50%. Tuesday, partly sunny with a slight chance of showers and thunderstorms. Highs in the upper 80s. Chance of rain 20%. Heat index values in the mid-90s in the afternoon. Again, the forecast for Des Moines and surrounding locations for today, partly cloudy. Highs in the mid-80s. Southeast winds around 5 miles an hour, increasing to south 10 to 15 miles an hour during the day. These are the 7 a.m. conditions for the Des Moines area. At the Des Moines airport, it was partly sunny. The temperature was 62 degrees Fahrenheit, or 17 degrees Celsius, the dew point 50, and the relative humidity 64%. The wind was east at 13 miles an hour. The pressure was 30.27 inches and steady. Looking around the area, across central Iowa, skies ranged from sunny to mostly sunny. It was 63 at Boone, 59 at Ames, and 62 at Marshalltown. Newton reported 61, and Kinney reported 57, and Perry reported 59. Here are some conditions elsewhere in Iowa. Skies ranged from sunny to mostly sunny. It was 60 at Spencer, 60 at Mason City, 60 at Waterloo, and 57 at the Quad Cities. Ottumwa reported 61, Lamoni reported 60, Omaha Council Bluffs reported 64, and Sioux City reported 61. Now for a few weather conditions around the region. At Kansas City, it was mostly sunny. The temperature was 65 degrees. At Grand Island, it was partly cloudy. The temperature was 64 degrees. At Sioux Falls, it was cloudy. The temperature was 64 degrees. At Minneapolis-St. Paul, it was mostly sunny. The temperature was 65 degrees. Once again at 7 a.m., in Des Moines, it was partly sunny. The temperature was 62 degrees Fahrenheit, 17 degrees Celsius. Now here is the hazardous weather outlook for portions of central Iowa. For today and tonight, thunderstorm chances return to northwest and north-central Iowa after midnight tonight. Gusty winds are possible, though most will be below severe limits. No hazardous weather is expected at this time. And now the extended outlook for the period Thursday through Tuesday. There will be several storm chances Thursday through Friday night. Locally heavy rainfall may lead to isolated flash flooding with any severe weather hazards, likely gusty winds or hail. Lower storm chances will linger into this weekend with any severe or flash flooding risk better determined in the coming days. Spotter information statement. Spotter activation is not anticipated through at least Wednesday night. The Des Moines, Iowa climate summary for yesterday, June 2, 2026. Yesterday's high temperature was 81 degrees. This high was 3 degrees above the normal high of 78. The record high is 100 degrees, which was set in 1934.
Yesterday's low temperature was 62 degrees. This low was 3 degrees above the normal low of 59. The record low is 43 degrees, which was set in 1888. No precipitation fell yesterday, which leaves the monthly total at 0.00 inches. This is 0.36 inches below the normal amount of 0.36 inches for June. The total precipitation for the year still stands at 13.27 inches, which is 0.94 inches below normal. There were 7 cooling degree days yesterday, which is 2 above normal. This brings the monthly total to 18, which is 8 above normal. The yearly total since January 1st is 158, which is 65 above normal. Yesterday the maximum wind observed was 16 miles an hour from the southeast. The highest wind gust observed was 25 miles per hour from the east. The normal high temperature for today is 79 degrees, and the normal low is 59. The record high for today is 95, which occurred in 1911, and the record low is 38, which occurred in 1945. Sunrise today is at 5:42 a.m. and sunset is at 8:44 p.m. This is NOAA All Hazards Weather Radio Station WXL57 at Des Moines, Iowa, transmitting on 162.55 MHz. 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The current time is 7:49 a.m. Central Daylight Time. Now for the official National Weather Service forecast for Des Moines and surrounding locations, today, partly cloudy. Highs in the mid-80s. Southeast winds around 5 miles an hour, increasing to south 10 to 15 miles an hour during the day. Tonight, mostly clear until midnight, then becoming partly cloudy. Lows in the lower 60s. South winds 10 to 15 miles an hour. Thursday, partly sunny. A chance of showers and thunderstorms in the afternoon. Highs in the mid-80s. South winds 10 to 15 miles an hour. Chance of rain 50%. Thursday night, showers likely with a chance of thunderstorms. Humid with lows in the mid-60s. South winds 10 to 15 miles an hour. Chance of rain 70%. Friday, showers likely with a chance of thunderstorms. Humid with highs in the mid-80s. Southwest winds 10 to 15 miles an hour. Chance of rain 70%. Friday night, showers likely with a chance of thunderstorms until midnight, then a chance of showers with a slight chance of thunderstorms after midnight. Lows in the mid-60s. Chance of rain 70%. Saturday, mostly sunny. Highs in the upper 80s. Saturday night, partly cloudy with a slight chance of showers and thunderstorms. Lows in the mid-60s. Chance of rain 20%. Heat index values in the lower 90s early until midnight. Sunday, partly sunny. A slight chance of showers and thunderstorms in the morning, then a chance of showers and thunderstorms in the afternoon. Highs in the mid-80s. Chance of rain 50%. Sunday night, mostly cloudy with a chance of showers. A chance of thunderstorms until midnight, then a slight chance of thunderstorms after midnight. Lows in the mid-60s. Chance of rain 50%. Monday, mostly cloudy with a chance of showers with a slight chance of thunderstorms in the morning, then partly sunny with showers likely with a chance of thunderstorms in the afternoon. Highs in the mid-80s. Chance of rain 60%. Heat index values in the lower 90s in the afternoon. Monday night, mostly cloudy. A chance of showers and thunderstorms until midnight, then a slight chance of showers and thunderstorms after midnight. Lows in the mid-60s. Chance of rain 50%. Tuesday, partly sunny with a slight chance of showers and thunderstorms. Highs in the upper 80s. Chance of rain 20%. Heat index values in the mid-90s in the afternoon. Again, the forecast for Des Moines and surrounding locations for today, partly cloudy. Highs in the mid-80s. Southeast winds around 5 miles an hour, increasing to south 10 to 15 miles an hour during the day. These are the 7 a.m. conditions for the Des Moines area.
At the Des Moines airport, it was partly sunny. The temperature was 62 degrees Fahrenheit, or 17 degrees Celsius, the dew point 50, and the relative humidity 64%. The wind was east at 13 miles an hour. The pressure was 30.27 inches and steady. Looking around the area, across central Iowa, skies ranged from sunny to mostly sunny. It was 63 at Boone, 59 at Ames, and 62 at Marshalltown. Newton reported 61, and Kinney reported 57, and Perry reported 59. Here are some conditions elsewhere in Iowa. Skies ranged from sunny to mostly sunny. It was 60 at Spencer, 60 at Mason City, 60 at Waterloo, and 57 at the Quad Cities. Ottumwa reported 61, Lamoni reported 60, Omaha Council Bluffs reported 64, and Sioux City reported 61. Now for a few weather conditions around the region. At Kansas City, it was mostly sunny. The temperature was 65 degrees. At Grand Island, it was partly cloudy. The temperature was 64 degrees. At Sioux Falls, it was cloudy. The temperature was 64 degrees. At Minneapolis-St. Paul, it was mostly sunny. The temperature was 65 degrees. Once again at 7 a.m. in Des Moines, it was partly sunny. The temperature was 62 degrees Fahrenheit, 17 degrees Celsius. Now here is the hazardous weather outlook for portions of central Iowa. For today and tonight, thunderstorm chances return to northwest and north central Iowa after midnight tonight. Gusty winds are possible, though most will be below severe limits. No hazardous weather is expected at this time. And now the extended outlook for the period Thursday through Tuesday. There will be several storm chances Thursday through Friday night. Locally heavy rainfall may lead to isolated flash flooding with any severe weather hazards, likely gusty winds or hail. Lower storm chances will linger into this weekend with any severe or flash flooding risk better determined in the coming days. Spotter information statement. Spotter activation is not anticipated through at least Wednesday night. The Des Moines, Iowa climate summary for yesterday, June 2, 2026. Yesterday's high temperature was 81 degrees. This high was 3 degrees above the normal high of 78. The record high is 100 degrees, which was set in 1934. Yesterday's low temperature was 62 degrees. This low was 3 degrees above the normal low of 59. The record low is 43 degrees, which was set in 1888. No precipitation fell yesterday, which leaves the monthly total at 0.00 inches. This is 0.36 inches below the normal amount of 0.36 inches for June. The total precipitation for the year still stands at 13.27 inches, which is 0.94 inches below normal. There were 7 cooling degree days yesterday, which is 2 above normal. This brings the monthly total to 18, which is 8 above normal. The yearly total since January 1st is 158, which is 65 above normal. Yesterday the maximum wind observed was 16 miles an hour from the southeast. The highest wind gust observed was 25 miles per hour from the east. The normal high temperature for today is 79 degrees, and the normal low is 59. The record high for today is 95, which occurred in 1911, and the record low is 38, which occurred in 1945. Sunrise today is at 5:42 a.m. and sunset is at 8:44 p.m. This is NOAA All Hazards Weather Radio Station WXL57 at Des Moines, Iowa, transmitting on 162.55 MHz. 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The current time is 7:57 a.m. Central Daylight Time. Now for the official National Weather Service forecast for Des Moines and surrounding locations. Today, partly cloudy. Highs in the mid-80s. Southeast winds around 5 miles an hour, increasing to south 10 to 15 miles an hour during the day. Tonight, mostly clear until midnight, then becoming partly cloudy. Lows in the lower 60s. South winds 10 to 15 miles an hour. Thursday, partly sunny. A chance of showers and thunderstorms in the afternoon.
Highs in the mid-80s. South winds 10 to 15 miles an hour. Chance of rain 50%. Thursday night, showers likely with a chance of thunderstorms. Humid with lows in the mid-60s. South winds 10 to 15 miles an hour. Chance of rain 70%. Friday, showers likely with a chance of thunderstorms. Humid with highs in the mid-80s. Southwest winds 10 to 15 miles an hour. Chance of rain 70%. Friday night, showers likely with a chance of thunderstorms until midnight, then a chance of showers with a slight chance of thunderstorms after midnight. Lows in the mid-60s. Chance of rain 70%. Saturday, mostly sunny. Highs in the upper 80s. Saturday night, partly cloudy with a slight chance of showers and thunderstorms. Lows in the mid-60s. Chance of rain 20%. Heat index values in the lower 90s early until midnight. Sunday, partly sunny. A slight chance of showers and thunderstorms in the morning, then a chance of showers and thunderstorms in the afternoon. Highs in the mid-80s. Chance of rain 50%. Sunday night, mostly cloudy with a chance of showers. A chance of thunderstorms until midnight, then a slight chance of thunderstorms after midnight. Lows in the mid-60s. Chance of rain 50%. Monday, mostly cloudy with a chance of showers with a slight chance of thunderstorms in the morning, then partly sunny with showers likely with a chance of thunderstorms in the afternoon. Highs in the mid-80s. Chance of rain 60%. Heat index values in the lower 90s in the afternoon. Monday night, mostly cloudy. A chance of showers and thunderstorms until midnight, then a slight chance of showers and thunderstorms after midnight. Lows in the mid-60s. Chance of rain 50%. Tuesday, partly sunny with a slight chance of showers and thunderstorms. Highs in the upper 80s. Chance of rain 20%. Heat index values in the mid-90s in the afternoon. Again, the forecast for Des Moines and surrounding locations for today, partly cloudy. Highs in the mid-80s. Southeast winds around 5 miles an hour, increasing to south 10 to 15 miles an hour during the day. These are the 7 a.m. conditions for the Des Moines area. At the Des Moines Airport, it was partly sunny. The temperature was 62 degrees Fahrenheit, or 17 degrees Celsius, the dew point 50, and the relative humidity 64%. The wind was east at 13 miles an hour. The pressure was 30.27 inches and steady. Looking around the area, across central Iowa, skies ranged from sunny to mostly sunny. It was 63 at Boone, 59 at Ames, and 62 at Marshalltown. Newton reported 61, and Kinney reported 57, and Perry reported 59. Here are some conditions elsewhere in Iowa. Skies ranged from sunny to mostly sunny. It was 60 at Spencer, 60 at Mason City, 60 at Waterloo, and 57 at the Quad Cities. Ottumwa reported 61, Lamoni reported 60, Omaha Council Bluffs reported 64, and Sioux City reported 61. Now for a few weather conditions around the region. At Kansas City, it was mostly sunny. The temperature was 65 degrees. At Grand Island, it was partly cloudy. The temperature was 64 degrees. At Sioux Falls, it was cloudy. The temperature was 64 degrees. At Minneapolis-St. Paul, it was mostly sunny. The temperature was 65 degrees. Once again at 7 a.m., in Des Moines, it was partly sunny. The temperature was 62 degrees Fahrenheit, 17 degrees Celsius. Now here is the hazardous weather outlook for portions of central Iowa. For today and tonight, thunderstorm chances return to northwest and north-central Iowa after midnight tonight. Gusty winds are possible, though most will be below severe limits. No hazardous weather is expected at this time. And now the extended outlook for the period Thursday through Tuesday. There will be several storm chances Thursday through Friday night. Locally heavy rainfall may lead to isolated flash flooding with any severe weather hazards, likely gusty winds or hail.
Lower storm chances will linger into this weekend, with any severe or flash flooding risk better determined in the coming days. Spotter information statement. Spotter activation is not anticipated through at least Wednesday night. 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The current time is 8:03 a.m. Central Daylight Time. Now for the official National Weather Service forecast for Des Moines and surrounding locations. Today, partly cloudy. Highs in the mid-80s. Southeast winds around 5 miles an hour, increasing to south 10 to 15 miles an hour during the day. Tonight, mostly clear until midnight, then becoming partly cloudy. Lows in the lower 60s. South winds 10 to 15 miles an hour. Thursday, partly sunny. A chance of showers and thunderstorms in the afternoon. Highs in the mid-80s. South winds 10 to 15 miles an hour. Chance of rain 50%. Thursday night, showers likely with a chance of thunderstorms. Humid with lows in the mid-60s. South winds 10 to 15 miles an hour. Chance of rain 70%. Friday, showers likely with a chance of thunderstorms. Humid with highs in the mid-80s. Southwest winds 10 to 15 miles an hour. Chance of rain 70%. Friday night, showers likely with a chance of thunderstorms until midnight, then a chance of showers with a slight chance of thunderstorms after midnight. Lows in the mid-60s. Chance of rain 70%. Saturday, mostly sunny. Highs in the upper 80s. Saturday night, partly cloudy with a slight chance of showers and thunderstorms. Lows in the mid-60s. Chance of rain 20%. Heat index values in the lower 90s early until midnight. Sunday, partly sunny. A slight chance of showers and thunderstorms in the morning, then a chance of showers and thunderstorms in the afternoon. Highs in the mid-80s. Chance of rain 50%. Sunday night, mostly cloudy with a chance of showers. A chance of thunderstorms until midnight, then a slight chance of thunderstorms after midnight. Lows in the mid-60s. Chance of rain 50%. Monday, mostly cloudy with a chance of showers with a slight chance of thunderstorms in the morning, then partly sunny with showers likely with a chance of thunderstorms in the afternoon. Highs in the mid-80s. Chance of rain 60%. Heat index values in the lower 90s in the afternoon. Monday night, mostly cloudy. A chance of showers and thunderstorms until midnight, then a slight chance of showers and thunderstorms after midnight. Lows in the mid-60s. Chance of rain 50%. Tuesday, partly sunny with a slight chance of showers and thunderstorms. Highs in the upper 80s. Chance of rain 20%. Heat index values in the mid-90s in the afternoon. Again, the forecast for Des Moines and surrounding locations for today, partly cloudy. Highs in the mid-80s. Southeast winds around 5 miles an hour, increasing to south 10 to 15 miles an hour during the day. These are the 8 a.m. conditions for the Des Moines area. At the Des Moines Airport, it was partly sunny. The temperature was 64 degrees Fahrenheit, or 18 degrees Celsius, the dew point 51, and the relative humidity 62%. The wind was southeast at 9 miles an hour. The pressure was 30.28 inches and rising. Looking around the area, across central Iowa, skies ranged from sunny to mostly sunny, and temperatures were between 63 and 66 degrees. Here are some conditions elsewhere in Iowa. Skies ranged from sunny to mostly sunny. It was 65 at Spencer, 65 at Mason City, 64 at Waterloo, and 62 at the Quad Cities. Ottumwa reported 66, Lamoni reported 64, Omaha Council Bluffs reported 68, and Sioux City reported 66. Now for a few weather conditions around the region. At Kansas City, it was partly sunny. The temperature was 67 degrees. At Grand Island, it was sunny.
The temperature was 65 degrees. At Sioux Falls, it was cloudy. The temperature was 65 degrees. At Minneapolis, St. Paul, it was mostly sunny. The temperature was 68 degrees. Once again at 8 a.m., in Des Moines, it was partly sunny. The temperature was 64 degrees Fahrenheit, 18 degrees Celsius. Now here is the hazardous weather outlook for portions of central Iowa. For today and tonight, thunderstorm chances return to northwest and north-central Iowa after midnight tonight. Gusty winds are possible, though most will be below severe limits. No hazardous weather is expected at this time. And now the extended outlook for the period Thursday through Tuesday. There will be several storm chances Thursday through Friday night. Locally heavy rainfall may lead to isolated flash flooding with any severe weather hazards, likely gusty winds or hail. Lower storm chances will linger into this weekend with any severe or flash flooding risk better determined in the coming days. Spotter information statement. Spotter activation is not anticipated through at least Wednesday night. 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The current time is 8:09 a.m. Central Daylight Time. Now for the official National Weather Service forecast for Des Moines and surrounding locations. Today, partly cloudy. Highs in the mid-80s. Southeast winds around 5 miles an hour, increasing to south 10 to 15 miles an hour during the day. Tonight, mostly clear until midnight, then becoming partly cloudy. Lows in the lower 60s. South winds 10 to 15 miles an hour. Thursday, partly sunny. A chance of showers and thunderstorms in the afternoon. Highs in the mid-80s. South winds 10 to 15 miles an hour. Chance of rain 50%. Thursday night, showers likely with a chance of thunderstorms. Humid with lows in the mid-60s. South winds 10 to 15 miles an hour. Chance of rain 70%. Friday, showers likely with a chance of thunderstorms. Humid with highs in the mid-80s. Southwest winds 10 to 15 miles an hour. Chance of rain 70%. Friday night, showers likely with a chance of thunderstorms until midnight, then a chance of showers with a slight chance of thunderstorms after midnight. Lows in the mid-60s. Chance of rain 70%. Saturday, mostly sunny. Highs in the upper 80s. Saturday night, partly cloudy with a slight chance of showers and thunderstorms. Lows in the mid-60s. Chance of rain 20%. Heat index values in the lower 90s early until midnight. Sunday, partly sunny. A slight chance of showers and thunderstorms in the morning, then a chance of showers and thunderstorms in the afternoon. Highs in the mid-80s. Chance of rain 50%. Sunday night, mostly cloudy with a chance of showers. A chance of thunderstorms until midnight, then a slight chance of thunderstorms after midnight. Lows in the mid-60s. Chance of rain 50%. Monday, mostly cloudy with a chance of showers with a slight chance of thunderstorms in the morning, then partly sunny with showers likely with a chance of thunderstorms in the afternoon. Highs in the mid-80s. Chance of rain 60%. Heat index values in the lower 90s in the afternoon. Monday night, mostly cloudy. A chance of showers and thunderstorms until midnight, then a slight chance of showers and thunderstorms after midnight. Lows in the mid-60s. Chance of rain 50%. Tuesday, partly sunny with a slight chance of showers and thunderstorms. Highs in the upper 80s. Chance of rain 20%. Heat index values in the mid-90s in the afternoon. Again, the forecast for Des Moines and surrounding locations for today, partly cloudy. Highs in the mid-80s. Southeast winds around 5 miles an hour, increasing to south 10 to 15 miles an hour during the day. These are the 8 a.m. conditions for the Des Moines area. At the Des Moines Airport, it was partly sunny. The temperature was 64 degrees Fahrenheit, or 18 degrees Celsius.
the dew point 51, and the relative humidity 62%. The wind was southeast at 9 miles an hour. The pressure was 30.28 inches and rising. Looking around the area, across central Iowa, skies ranged from sunny to mostly sunny, and temperatures were between 63 and 66 degrees. Here are some conditions elsewhere in Iowa. It was sunny, with a temperature of 65 at Mason City, 64 at Waterloo, 62 at the Quad Cities, and 66 at Ottumwa. It was mostly sunny, with a temperature of 65 at Spencer, 64 at Lamoni, and 68 at Omaha Council Bluffs. At Sioux City, it was partly sunny, with a temperature of 66. Now for a few weather conditions around the region. At Kansas City, it was partly sunny. The temperature was 67 degrees. At Grand Island, it was sunny. The temperature was 65 degrees. At Sioux Falls, it was cloudy. The temperature was 65 degrees. At Minneapolis-St. Paul, it was mostly sunny. The temperature was 68 degrees. Once again at 8 a.m., in Des Moines, it was partly sunny. The temperature was 64 degrees Fahrenheit, 18 degrees Celsius. Now here is the hazardous weather outlook for portions of central Iowa. For today and tonight, thunderstorm chances return to northwest and north central Iowa after midnight tonight. Gusty winds are possible, though most will be below severe limits. No hazardous weather is expected at this time. And now the extended outlook for the period Thursday through Tuesday. There will be several storm chances Thursday through Friday night. Locally heavy rainfall may lead to isolated flash flooding with any severe weather hazards, likely gusty winds or hail. Lower storm chances will linger into this weekend with any severe or flash flooding risk better determined in the coming days. Spotter information statement. Spotter activation is not anticipated through at least Wednesday night. 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The current time is 8:15 a.m. Central Daylight Time. Now for the official National Weather Service forecast for Des Moines and surrounding locations. Today, partly cloudy. Highs in the mid-80s. Southeast winds around 5 miles an hour, increasing to south 10 to 15 miles an hour during the day. Tonight, mostly clear until midnight, then becoming partly cloudy. Lows in the lower 60s. South winds 10 to 15 miles an hour. Thursday, partly sunny. A chance of showers and thunderstorms in the afternoon. Highs in the mid-80s. South winds 10 to 15 miles an hour. Chance of rain 50%. Thursday night, showers likely with a chance of thunderstorms. Humid with lows in the mid-60s. South winds 10 to 15 miles an hour. Chance of rain 70%. Friday, showers likely with a chance of thunderstorms. Humid with highs in the mid-80s. Southwest winds 10 to 15 miles an hour. Chance of rain 70%. Friday night, showers likely with a chance of thunderstorms until midnight, then a chance of showers with a slight chance of thunderstorms after midnight. Lows in the mid-60s. Chance of rain 70%. Saturday, mostly sunny. Highs in the upper 80s. Saturday night, partly cloudy with a slight chance of showers and thunderstorms. Lows in the mid-60s. Chance of rain 20%. Heat index values in the lower 90s early until midnight. Sunday, partly sunny. A slight chance of showers and thunderstorms in the morning, then a chance of showers and thunderstorms in the afternoon. Highs in the mid-80s. Chance of rain 50%. Sunday night, mostly cloudy with a chance of showers. A chance of thunderstorms until midnight, then a slight chance of thunderstorms after midnight. Lows in the mid-60s. Chance of rain 50%. Monday, mostly cloudy with a chance of showers with a slight chance of thunderstorms in the morning, then partly sunny with showers likely with a chance of thunderstorms in the afternoon. Highs in the mid-80s. Chance of rain 60%.
heat index values in the lower 90s in the afternoon. Monday night, mostly cloudy. A chance of showers and thunderstorms until midnight, then a slight chance of showers and thunderstorms after midnight. Lows in the mid-60s. Chance of rain 50%. Tuesday, partly sunny with a slight chance of showers and thunderstorms. Highs in the upper 80s. Chance of rain 20%. Heat index values in the mid-90s in the afternoon. Again, the forecast for Des Moines and surrounding locations for today, partly cloudy. Highs in the mid-80s. Southeast winds around 5 miles an hour, increasing to south 10 to 15 miles an hour during the day. These are the 8 a.m. conditions for the Des Moines area. At the Des Moines airport, it was partly sunny. The temperature was 64 degrees Fahrenheit, or 18 degrees Celsius, the dew point 51, and the relative humidity 62%. The wind was southeast at 9 miles an hour. The pressure was 30.28 inches and rising. Looking around the area, across central Iowa, skies ranged from sunny to mostly sunny, and temperatures were between 63 and 66 degrees. Here are some conditions elsewhere in Iowa. It was sunny, with a temperature of 65 at Mason City, 64 at Waterloo, 62 at the Quad Cities, and 66 at Ottumwa. It was mostly sunny, with a temperature of 65 at Spencer, 64 at Lamoni, and 68 at Omaha Council Bluffs. At Sioux City, it was partly sunny, with a temperature of 66. Now for a few weather conditions around the region. At Kansas City, it was partly sunny. The temperature was 67 degrees. At Grand Island, it was sunny. The temperature was 65 degrees. At Sioux Falls, it was cloudy. The temperature was 65 degrees. At Minneapolis-St. Paul, it was mostly sunny. The temperature was 68 degrees. Once again at 8 a.m., in Des Moines, it was partly sunny. The temperature was 64 degrees Fahrenheit, 18 degrees Celsius. Now here is the hazardous weather outlook for portions of central Iowa. For today and tonight, thunderstorm chances return to northwest and north central Iowa after midnight tonight. Gusty winds are possible, though most will be below severe limits. No hazardous weather is expected at this time. And now the extended outlook for the period Thursday through Tuesday. There will be several storm chances Thursday through Friday night. Locally heavy rainfall may lead to isolated flash flooding with any severe weather hazards, likely gusty winds or hail. Lower storm chances will linger into this weekend with any severe or flash flooding risk better determined in the coming days. Spotter information statement. Spotter activation is not anticipated through at least Wednesday night. 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The current time is 8:21 a.m. Central Daylight Time. Now for the official National Weather Service forecast for Des Moines and surrounding locations. Today, partly cloudy. Highs in the mid-80s. Southeast winds around 5 miles an hour, increasing to south 10 to 15 miles an hour during the day. Tonight, mostly clear until midnight, then becoming partly cloudy. Lows in the lower 60s. South winds 10 to 15 miles an hour. Thursday, partly sunny. A chance of showers and thunderstorms in the afternoon. Highs in the mid-80s. South winds 10 to 15 miles an hour. Chance of rain 50%. Thursday night, showers likely with a chance of thunderstorms. Humid with lows in the mid-60s. South winds 10 to 15 miles an hour. Chance of rain 70%. Friday, showers likely with a chance of thunderstorms. Humid with highs in the mid-80s. Southwest winds 10 to 15 miles an hour. Chance of rain 70%. Friday night, showers likely with a chance of thunderstorms until midnight, then a chance of showers with a slight chance of thunderstorms after midnight. Lows in the mid-60s. Chance of rain 70%. Saturday, mostly sunny. Highs in the upper 80s.
Saturday night, partly cloudy with a slight chance of showers and thunderstorms. Lows in the mid-60s. Chance of rain 20%. Heat index values in the lower 90s early until midnight. Sunday, partly sunny. A slight chance of showers and thunderstorms in the morning, then a chance of showers and thunderstorms in the afternoon. Highs in the mid-80s. Chance of rain 50%. Sunday night, mostly cloudy with a chance of showers. A chance of thunderstorms until midnight, then a slight chance of thunderstorms after midnight. Lows in the mid-60s. Chance of rain 50%. Monday, mostly cloudy with a chance of showers with a slight chance of thunderstorms in the morning, then partly sunny with showers likely with a chance of thunderstorms in the afternoon. Highs in the mid-80s. Chance of rain 60%. Heat index values in the lower 90s in the afternoon. Monday night, mostly cloudy. A chance of showers and thunderstorms until midnight, then a slight chance of showers and thunderstorms after midnight. Lows in the mid-60s. Chance of rain 50%. Tuesday, partly sunny with a slight chance of showers and thunderstorms. Highs in the upper 80s. Chance of rain 20%. Heat index values in the mid-90s in the afternoon. Again, the forecast for Des Moines and surrounding locations for today, partly cloudy. Highs in the mid-80s. Southeast winds around 5 miles an hour, increasing to south 10 to 15 miles an hour during the day. These are the 8 a.m. conditions for the Des Moines area. At the Des Moines Airport, it was partly sunny. The temperature was 64 degrees Fahrenheit, or 18 degrees Celsius, the dew point 51, and the relative humidity 62%. The wind was southeast at 9 miles an hour. The pressure was 30.28 inches and rising. Looking around the area, across central Iowa, skies ranged from sunny to mostly sunny, and temperatures were between 63 and 66 degrees. Here are some conditions elsewhere in Iowa. It was sunny, with a temperature of 65 at Mason City, 64 at Waterloo, 62 at the Quad Cities, and 66 at Ottumwa. It was mostly sunny, with a temperature of 65 at Spencer, 64 at Lamoni, and 68 at Omaha Council Bluffs. At Sioux City, it was partly sunny, with a temperature of 66. Now for a few weather conditions around the region. At Kansas City, it was partly sunny. The temperature was 67 degrees. At Grand Island, it was sunny. The temperature was 65 degrees. At Sioux Falls, it was cloudy. The temperature was 65 degrees. At Minneapolis-St. Paul, it was mostly sunny. The temperature was 68 degrees. Once again at 8 a.m., in Des Moines, it was partly sunny. The temperature was 64 degrees Fahrenheit, 18 degrees Celsius. Now here is the hazardous weather outlook for portions of central Iowa. For today and tonight, thunderstorm chances return to northwest and north central Iowa after midnight tonight. Gusty winds are possible, though most will be below severe limits. No hazardous weather is expected at this time. And now the extended outlook for the period Thursday through Tuesday. There will be several storm chances Thursday through Friday night. Locally heavy rainfall may lead to isolated flash flooding with any severe weather hazards, likely gusty winds or hail. Lower storm chances will linger into this weekend with any severe or flash flooding risk better determined in the coming days. Spotter information statement. Spotter activation is not anticipated through at least Wednesday night. 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The current time is 8:27 a.m. Central Daylight Time. Now for the official National Weather Service forecast for Des Moines and surrounding locations. Today, partly cloudy. Highs in the mid-80s. Southeast winds around 5 miles an hour, increasing to south 10 to 15 miles an hour during the day. Tonight, mostly clear until midnight, then becoming partly cloudy. Lows in the lower 60s. South winds 10 to 15 miles an hour.
Thursday, partly sunny. A chance of showers and thunderstorms in the afternoon. Highs in the mid-80s. South winds 10 to 15 miles an hour. Chance of rain 50%. Thursday night, showers likely with a chance of thunderstorms. Humid with lows in the mid-60s. South winds 10 to 15 miles an hour. Chance of rain 70%. Friday, showers likely with a chance of thunderstorms. Humid with highs in the mid-80s. Southwest winds 10 to 15 miles an hour. Chance of rain 70%. Friday night, showers likely with a chance of thunderstorms until midnight, then a chance of showers with a slight chance of thunderstorms after midnight. Lows in the mid-60s. Chance of rain 70%. Saturday, mostly sunny. Highs in the upper 80s. Saturday night, partly cloudy with a slight chance of showers and thunderstorms. Lows in the mid-60s. Chance of rain 20%. Heat index values in the lower 90s early until midnight. Sunday, partly sunny. A slight chance of showers and thunderstorms in the morning, then a chance of showers and thunderstorms in the afternoon. Highs in the mid-80s. Chance of rain 50%. Sunday night, mostly cloudy with a chance of showers. A chance of thunderstorms until midnight, then a slight chance of thunderstorms after midnight. Lows in the mid-60s. Chance of rain 50%. Monday, mostly cloudy with a chance of showers with a slight chance of thunderstorms in the morning, then partly sunny with showers likely with a chance of thunderstorms in the afternoon. Highs in the mid-80s. Chance of rain 60%. Heat index values in the lower 90s in the afternoon. Monday night, mostly cloudy. A chance of showers and thunderstorms until midnight, then a slight chance of showers and thunderstorms after midnight. Lows in the mid-60s. Chance of rain 50%. Tuesday, partly sunny with a slight chance of showers and thunderstorms. Highs in the upper 80s. Chance of rain 20%. Heat index values in the mid-90s in the afternoon. Again, the forecast for Des Moines and surrounding locations for today, partly cloudy. Highs in the mid-80s. Southeast winds around 5 miles an hour, increasing to south 10 to 15 miles an hour during the day. These are the 8 a.m. conditions for the Des Moines area. At the Des Moines Airport, it was partly sunny. The temperature was 64 degrees Fahrenheit, or 18 degrees Celsius, the dew point 51, and the relative humidity 62%. The wind was southeast at 9 miles an hour. The pressure was 30.28 inches and rising. Looking around the area, across central Iowa, skies ranged from sunny to mostly sunny, and temperatures were between 63 and 66 degrees. Here are some conditions elsewhere in Iowa. It was sunny, with a temperature of 65 at Mason City, 64 at Waterloo, 62 at the Quad Cities, and 66 at Ottumwa. It was mostly sunny, with a temperature of 65 at Spencer, 64 at Lamoni, and 68 at Omaha Council Bluffs. At Sioux City, it was partly sunny, with a temperature of 66. Now for a few weather conditions around the region. At Kansas City, it was partly sunny. The temperature was 67 degrees. At Grand Island, it was sunny. The temperature was 65 degrees. At Sioux Falls, it was cloudy. The temperature was 65 degrees. At Minneapolis-St. Paul, it was mostly sunny. The temperature was 68 degrees. Once again at 8 a.m., in Des Moines, it was partly sunny. The temperature was 64 degrees Fahrenheit, 18 degrees Celsius. Now here is the hazardous weather outlook for portions of central Iowa. For today and tonight, thunderstorm chances return to northwest and north central Iowa after midnight tonight. Gusty winds are possible, though most will be below severe limits. No hazardous weather is expected at this time. And now the extended outlook for the period Thursday through Tuesday. There will be several storm chances Thursday through Friday night. Locally heavy rainfall may lead to isolated flash flooding with any severe weather hazards, likely gusty winds or hail.
Lower storm chances will linger into this weekend, with any severe or flash flooding risk better determined in the coming days. Spotter information statement. Spotter activation is not anticipated through at least Wednesday night. This is NOAA All Hazards Weather Radio Station W.

Thursday, partly sunny. A chance of showers and thunderstorms in the afternoon. Highs in the mid-80s. South winds 10 to 15 miles an hour. Chance of rain 50%. Thursday night, showers likely with a chance of thunderstorms. Humid with lows in the mid-60s. South winds 10 to 15 miles an hour. Chance of rain 70%. Friday, showers likely with a chance of thunderstorms. Humid with highs in the mid-80s. Southwest winds 10 to 15 miles an hour. Chance of rain 70%. Friday night, showers likely with a chance of thunderstorms until midnight, then a chance of showers with a slight chance of thunderstorms after midnight. Lows in the mid-60s. Chance of rain 70%. Saturday, mostly sunny. Highs in the upper 80s. Saturday night, partly cloudy with a slight chance of showers and thunderstorms. Lows in the mid-60s. Chance of rain 20%. Heat index values in the lower 90s early until midnight. Sunday, partly sunny. A slight chance of showers and thunderstorms in the morning, then a chance of showers and thunderstorms in the afternoon. Highs in the mid-80s. Chance of rain 50%. Sunday night, mostly cloudy with a chance of showers. A chance of thunderstorms until midnight, then a slight chance of thunderstorms after midnight. Lows in the mid-60s. Chance of rain 50%. Monday, mostly cloudy with a chance of showers with a slight chance of thunderstorms in the morning, then partly sunny with showers likely with a chance of thunderstorms in the afternoon. Highs in the mid-80s. Chance of rain 60%. Heat index values in the lower 90s in the afternoon. Monday night, mostly cloudy. A chance of showers and thunderstorms until midnight, then a slight chance of showers and thunderstorms after midnight. Lows in the mid-60s. Chance of rain 50%. Tuesday, partly sunny with a slight chance of showers and thunderstorms. Highs in the upper 80s. Chance of rain 20%. Heat index values in the mid-90s in the afternoon. Again, the forecast for Des Moines and surrounding locations for the rest of today, sunny. Highs in the mid-80s. South winds 10 to 15 miles an hour. These are the 8 a.m. conditions for the Des Moines area. At the Des Moines airport, it was partly sunny. The temperature was 64 degrees Fahrenheit, or 18 degrees Celsius, the dew point 51, and the relative humidity 62%. The wind was southeast at 9 miles an hour. The pressure was 30.28 inches and rising. Looking around the area, across central Iowa, skies ranged from sunny to mostly sunny, and temperatures were between 63 and 66 degrees. Here are some conditions elsewhere in Iowa. It was sunny, with a temperature of 65 at Mason City, 64 at Waterloo, 62 at the Quad Cities, and 66 at Ottumwa. It was mostly sunny, with a temperature of 65 at Spencer, 64 at Lamoni, and 68 at Omaha Council Bluffs. At Sioux City, it was partly sunny, with a temperature of 66. Now for a few weather conditions around the region. At Kansas City, it was partly sunny. The temperature was 67 degrees. At Grand Island, it was sunny. The temperature was 65 degrees. At Sioux Falls, it was cloudy. The temperature was 65 degrees. At Minneapolis-St. Paul, it was mostly sunny. The temperature was 68 degrees. Once again at 8 a.m., in Des Moines, it was partly sunny. The temperature was 64 degrees Fahrenheit, 18 degrees Celsius. Now here is the hazardous weather outlook for portions of central Iowa. For today and tonight, thunderstorm chances return to northwest and north central Iowa after midnight tonight. Gusty winds are possible, though most will be below severe limits. No hazardous weather is expected at this time. And now the extended outlook for the period Thursday through Tuesday. There will be several storm chances Thursday through Friday night. Locally heavy rainfall may lead to isolated flash flooding with any severe weather hazards, likely gusty winds or hail. Lower storm chances will linger into this weekend with any severe or flash flooding risk better determined in the coming days.
spotter information.

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The current time is 8:38 a.m. Central Daylight Time. Now for the official National Weather Service forecast for Des Moines and surrounding locations. West of today, sunny. Highs in the mid-80s. South winds 10 to 15 miles an hour. Tonight, mostly clear until midnight, then becoming partly cloudy. Lows in the lower 60s. South winds 10 to 15 miles an hour. Thursday, partly sunny. A chance of showers and thunderstorms in the afternoon. Highs in the mid-80s. South winds 10 to 15 miles an hour. Chance of rain 50%. Thursday night, showers likely with a chance of thunderstorms. Humid with lows in the mid-60s. South winds 10 to 15 miles an hour. Chance of rain 70%. Friday, showers likely with a chance of thunderstorms. Humid with highs in the mid-80s. Southwest winds 10 to 15 miles an hour. Chance of rain 70%. Friday night, showers likely with a chance of thunderstorms until midnight, then a chance of showers with a slight chance of thunderstorms after midnight. Lows in the mid-60s. Chance of rain 70%. Saturday, mostly sunny. Highs in the upper 80s. Saturday night, partly cloudy with a slight chance of showers and thunderstorms. Lows in the mid-60s. Chance of rain 20%. Heat index values in the lower 90s early until midnight. Sunday, partly sunny. A slight chance of showers and thunderstorms in the morning, then a chance of showers and thunderstorms in the afternoon. Highs in the mid-80s. Chance of rain 50%. Sunday night, mostly cloudy with a chance of showers. A chance of thunderstorms until midnight, then a slight chance of thunderstorms after midnight. Lows in the mid-60s. Chance of rain 50%. Monday, mostly cloudy with a chance of showers with a slight chance of thunderstorms in the morning, then partly sunny with showers likely with a chance of thunderstorms in the afternoon. Highs in the mid-80s. Chance of rain 60%. Heat index values in the lower 90s in the afternoon. Monday night, mostly cloudy. A chance of showers and thunderstorms until midnight, then a slight chance of showers and thunderstorms after midnight. Lows in the mid-60s. Chance of rain 50%. Tuesday, partly sunny with a slight chance of showers and thunderstorms. Highs in the upper 80s. Chance of rain 20%. Heat index values in the mid-90s in the afternoon. Again, the forecast for Des Moines and surrounding locations for the rest of today, sunny. Highs in the mid-80s. South winds 10 to 15 miles an hour. These are the 8 a.m. conditions for the Des Moines area. At the Des Moines airport, it was partly sunny. The temperature was 64 degrees Fahrenheit, or 18 degrees Celsius, the dew point 51, and the relative humidity 62%. The wind was southeast at 9 miles an hour. The pressure was 30.28 inches and rising. Looking around the area, across central Iowa, skies ranged from sunny to mostly sunny, and temperatures were between 63 and 66 degrees. Here are some conditions elsewhere in Iowa. It was sunny, with a temperature of 65 at Mason City, 64 at Waterloo, 62 at the Quad Cities, and 66 at Ottumwa. It was mostly sunny, with a temperature of 65 at Spencer, 64 at Lamoni, and 68 at Omaha Council Bluffs. At Sioux City, it was partly sunny, with a temperature of 66. Now for a few weather conditions around the region. At Kansas City, it was partly sunny. The temperature was 67 degrees. At Grand Island, it was sunny. The temperature was 65 degrees. At Sioux Falls, it was cloudy. The temperature was 65 degrees. At Minneapolis-St. Paul, it was mostly sunny. The temperature was 68 degrees, once again at 8 a.m., in Des Moines.
It was partly sunny. The temperature was 64 degrees Fahrenheit, 18 degrees Celsius. Now here is the hazardous weather outlook for portions of central Iowa. For today and tonight, thunderstorm chances return to northwest and north-central Iowa after midnight tonight. Gusty winds are possible, though most will be below severe limits. No hazardous weather is expected at this time. And now the extended outlook for the period Thursday through Tuesday. There will be several storm chances Thursday through Friday night. Locally heavy rainfall may lead to isolated flash flooding with any severe weather hazards, likely gusty winds or hail. Lower storm chances will linger into this weekend with any severe or flash flooding risk better determined in the coming days. Spotter information statement. Spotter activation is not anticipated through at least Wednesday night. 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The current time is 8:44 a.m. Central Daylight Time. Now for the official National Weather Service forecast for Des Moines and surrounding locations. West of today, sunny. Highs in the mid-80s. South winds 10 to 15 miles an hour. Tonight, mostly clear until midnight, then becoming partly cloudy. Lows in the lower 60s. South winds 10 to 15 miles an hour. Thursday, partly sunny. A chance of showers and thunderstorms in the afternoon. Highs in the mid-80s. South winds 10 to 15 miles an hour. Chance of rain 50%. Thursday night, showers likely with a chance of thunderstorms. Humid with lows in the mid-60s. South winds 10 to 15 miles an hour. Chance of rain 70%. Friday, showers likely with a chance of thunderstorms. Humid with highs in the mid-80s. Southwest winds 10 to 15 miles an hour. Chance of rain 70%. Friday night, showers likely with a chance of thunderstorms until midnight, then a chance of showers with a slight chance of thunderstorms after midnight. Lows in the mid-60s. Chance of rain 70%. Saturday, mostly sunny. Highs in the upper 80s. Saturday night, partly cloudy with a slight chance of showers and thunderstorms. Lows in the mid-60s. Chance of rain 20%. Heat index values in the lower 90s early until midnight. Sunday, partly sunny. A slight chance of showers and thunderstorms in the morning, then a chance of showers and thunderstorms in the afternoon. Highs in the mid-80s. Chance of rain 50%. Sunday night, mostly cloudy with a chance of showers. A chance of thunderstorms until midnight, then a slight chance of thunderstorms after midnight. Lows in the mid-60s. Chance of rain 50%. Monday, mostly cloudy with a chance of showers with a slight chance of thunderstorms in the morning, then partly sunny with showers likely with a chance of thunderstorms in the afternoon. Highs in the mid-80s. Chance of rain 60%. Heat index values in the lower 90s in the afternoon. Monday night, mostly cloudy. A chance of showers and thunderstorms until midnight, then a slight chance of showers and thunderstorms after midnight. Lows in the mid-60s. Chance of rain 50%. Tuesday, partly sunny with a slight chance of showers and thunderstorms. Highs in the upper 80s. Chance of rain 20%. Heat index values in the mid-90s in the afternoon. Again, the forecast for Des Moines and surrounding locations for the rest of today, sunny. Highs in the mid-80s. South winds 10 to 15 miles an hour. These are the 8 a.m. conditions for the Des Moines area. At the Des Moines Airport, it was partly sunny. The temperature was 64 degrees Fahrenheit, or 18 degrees Celsius, the dew point 51, and the relative humidity 62%. The wind was southeast at 9 miles an hour. The pressure was 30.28 inches and rising. Looking around the area, across central Iowa, skies ranged from sunny to mostly sunny, and temperatures were between 63 and 66 degrees.
Here are some conditions elsewhere in Iowa. It was sunny, with a temperature of 65 at Mason City, 64 at Waterloo, 62 at the Quad Cities, and 66 at Ottumwa. It was mostly sunny, with a temperature of 65 at Spencer, 64 at Lamoni, and 68 at Omaha Council Bluffs. At Sioux City, it was partly sunny, with a temperature of 66. Now for a few weather conditions around the region. At Kansas City, it was partly sunny. The temperature was 67 degrees. At Grand Island, it was sunny. The temperature was 65 degrees. At Sioux Falls, it was cloudy. The temperature was 65 degrees. At Minneapolis-St. Paul, it was mostly sunny. The temperature was 68 degrees. Once again at 8 a.m., in Des Moines, it was partly sunny. The temperature was 64 degrees Fahrenheit, 18 degrees Celsius. Now here is the hazardous weather outlook for portions of central Iowa. For today and tonight, thunderstorm chances return to northwest and north central Iowa after midnight tonight. Gusty winds are possible, though most will be below severe limits. No hazardous weather is expected at this time. And now the extended outlook for the period Thursday through Tuesday. There will be several storm chances Thursday through Friday night. Locally heavy rainfall may lead to isolated flash flooding with any severe weather hazards, likely gusty winds or hail. Lower storm chances will linger into this weekend with any severe or flash flooding risk better determined in the coming days. Spotter information statement. Spotter activation is not anticipated through at least Wednesday night. 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The current time is 8:50 a.m. Central Daylight Time. Now for the official National Weather Service forecast for Des Moines and surrounding locations. West of today, sunny. Highs in the mid-80s. South winds 10 to 15 miles an hour. Tonight, mostly clear until midnight, then becoming partly cloudy. Lows in the lower 60s. South winds 10 to 15 miles an hour. Thursday, partly sunny. A chance of showers and thunderstorms in the afternoon. Highs in the mid-80s. South winds 10 to 15 miles an hour. Chance of rain 50%. Thursday night, showers likely with a chance of thunderstorms. Humid with lows in the mid-60s. South winds 10 to 15 miles an hour. Chance of rain 70%. Friday, showers likely with a chance of thunderstorms. Humid with highs in the mid-80s. Southwest winds 10 to 15 miles an hour. Chance of rain 70%. Friday night, showers likely with a chance of thunderstorms until midnight, then a chance of showers with a slight chance of thunderstorms after midnight. Lows in the mid-60s. Chance of rain 70%. Saturday, mostly sunny. Highs in the upper 80s. Saturday night, partly cloudy with a slight chance of showers and thunderstorms. Lows in the mid-60s. Chance of rain 20%. Heat index values in the lower 90s early until midnight. Sunday, partly sunny. A slight chance of showers and thunderstorms in the morning, then a chance of showers and thunderstorms in the afternoon. Highs in the mid-80s. Chance of rain 50%. Sunday night, mostly cloudy with a chance of showers. A chance of thunderstorms until midnight, then a slight chance of thunderstorms after midnight. Lows in the mid-60s. Chance of rain 50%. Monday, mostly cloudy with a chance of showers with a slight chance of thunderstorms in the morning, then partly sunny with showers likely with a chance of thunderstorms in the afternoon. Highs in the mid-80s. Chance of rain 60%. Heat index values in the lower 90s in the afternoon. Monday night, mostly cloudy. A chance of showers and thunderstorms until midnight, then a slight chance of showers and thunderstorms after midnight. Lows in the mid-60s. Chance of rain 50%. Tuesday, partly sunny with a slight chance of showers and thunderstorms. Highs in the upper 80s. Chance of rain 20%.
heat index values in the mid-90s in the afternoon. Again, the forecast for Des Moines and surrounding locations for the rest of today, sunny. Highs in the mid-80s. South winds 10 to 15 miles an hour. These are the 8 a.m. conditions for the Des Moines area. At the Des Moines airport, it was partly sunny. The temperature was 64 degrees Fahrenheit, or 18 degrees Celsius, the dew point 51, and the relative humidity 62%. The wind was southeast at 9 miles an hour. The pressure was 30.28 inches and rising. Looking around the area, across central Iowa, skies ranged from sunny to mostly sunny, and temperatures were between 63 and 66 degrees. Here are some conditions elsewhere in Iowa. It was sunny, with a temperature of 65 at Mason City, 64 at Waterloo, 62 at the Quad Cities, and 66 at Ottumwa. It was mostly sunny, with a temperature of 65 at Spencer, 64 at Lamoni, and 68 at Omaha Council Bluffs. At Sioux City, it was partly sunny, with a temperature of 66. Now for a few weather conditions around the region. At Kansas City, it was partly sunny. The temperature was 67 degrees. At Grand Island, it was sunny. The temperature was 65 degrees. At Sioux Falls, it was cloudy. The temperature was 65 degrees. At Minneapolis-St. Paul, it was mostly sunny. The temperature was 68 degrees. Once again at 8 a.m., in Des Moines, it was partly sunny. The temperature was 64 degrees Fahrenheit, 18 degrees Celsius. Now here is the hazardous weather outlook for portions of central Iowa. For today and tonight, thunderstorm chances return to northwest and north central Iowa after midnight tonight. Gusty winds are possible, though most will be below severe limits. No hazardous weather is expected at this time. And now the extended outlook for the period Thursday through Tuesday. There will be several storm chances Thursday through Friday night. Locally heavy rainfall may lead to isolated flash flooding with any severe weather hazards, likely gusty winds or hail. Lower storm chances will linger into this weekend with any severe or flash flooding risk better determined in the coming days. Spotter information statement. Spotter activation is not anticipated through at least Wednesday night. 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The current time is 8:56 a.m. Central Daylight Time. Now for the official National Weather Service forecast for Des Moines and surrounding locations, west of today, sunny. Highs in the mid-80s. South winds 10 to 15 miles an hour. Tonight, mostly clear until midnight, then becoming partly cloudy. Lows in the lower 60s. South winds 10 to 15 miles an hour. Thursday, partly sunny. A chance of showers and thunderstorms in the afternoon. Highs in the mid-80s. South winds 10 to 15 miles an hour. Chance of rain 50%. Thursday night, showers likely with a chance of thunderstorms. Humid with lows in the mid-60s. South winds 10 to 15 miles an hour. Chance of rain 70%. Friday, showers likely with a chance of thunderstorms. Humid with highs in the mid-80s. Southwest winds 10 to 15 miles an hour. Chance of rain 70%. Friday night, showers likely with a chance of thunderstorms until midnight, then a chance of showers with a slight chance of thunderstorms after midnight. Lows in the mid-60s. Chance of rain 70%. Saturday, mostly sunny. Highs in the upper 80s. Saturday night, partly cloudy with a slight chance of showers and thunderstorms. Lows in the mid-60s. Chance of rain 20%. Heat index values in the lower 90s early until midnight. Sunday, partly sunny. A slight chance of showers and thunderstorms in the morning, then a chance of showers and thunderstorms in the afternoon. Highs in the mid-80s. Chance of rain 50%. Sunday night, mostly cloudy with a chance of showers.
a chance of thunderstorms until midnight, then a slight chance of thunderstorms after midnight. Lows in the mid-60s. Chance of rain 50%. Monday, mostly cloudy with a chance of showers with a slight chance of thunderstorms in the morning, then partly sunny with showers likely with a chance of thunderstorms in the afternoon. Highs in the mid-80s. Chance of rain 60%. Heat index values in the lower 90s in the afternoon. Monday night, mostly cloudy. A chance of showers and thunderstorms until midnight, then a slight chance of showers and thunderstorms after midnight. Lows in the mid-60s. Chance of rain 50%. Tuesday, partly sunny with a slight chance of showers and thunderstorms. Highs in the upper 80s. Chance of rain 20%. Heat index values in the mid-90s in the afternoon. Again, the forecast for Des Moines and surrounding locations for the rest of today, sunny. Highs in the mid-80s. South winds 10 to 15 miles an hour. These are the 8 a.m. conditions for the Des Moines area. At the Des Moines airport, it was partly sunny. The temperature was 64 degrees Fahrenheit, or 18 degrees Celsius, the dew point 51, and the relative humidity 62%. The wind was southeast at 9 miles an hour. The pressure was 30.28 inches and rising. Looking around the area, across central Iowa, skies ranged from sunny to mostly sunny, and temperatures were between 63 and 66 degrees. Here are some conditions elsewhere in Iowa. It was sunny, with a temperature of 65 at Mason City, 64 at Waterloo, 62 at the Quad Cities, and 66 at Ottumwa. It was mostly sunny, with a temperature of 65 at Spencer, 64 at Lamoni, and 68 at Omaha Council Bluffs. At Sioux City, it was partly sunny, with a temperature of 66. Now for a few weather conditions around the region. At Kansas City, it was partly sunny. The temperature was 67 degrees. At Grand Island, it was sunny. The temperature was 65 degrees. At Sioux Falls, it was cloudy. The temperature was 65 degrees. At Minneapolis-St. Paul, it was mostly sunny. The temperature was 68 degrees. Once again at 8 a.m. in Des Moines, it was partly sunny. The temperature was 64 degrees Fahrenheit, 18 degrees Celsius. Now here is the hazardous weather outlook for portions of central Iowa. For today and tonight, thunderstorm chances return to northwest and north central Iowa after midnight tonight. Gusty winds are possible, though most will be below severe limits. No hazardous weather is expected at this time. And now the extended outlook for the period Thursday through Tuesday. There will be several storm chances Thursday through Friday night. Locally heavy rainfall may lead to isolated flash flooding with any severe weather hazards, likely gusty winds or hail. Lower storm chances will linger into this weekend with any severe or flash flooding risk better determined in the coming days. Spotter information statement. Spotter activation is not anticipated through at least Wednesday night. 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The current time is 9:02 a.m. Central Daylight Time. Now for the official National Weather Service forecast for Des Moines and surrounding locations. West of today, sunny. Highs in the mid-80s. South winds 10 to 15 miles an hour. Tonight, mostly clear until midnight, then becoming partly cloudy. Lows in the lower 60s. South winds 10 to 15 miles an hour. Thursday, partly sunny. A chance of showers and thunderstorms in the afternoon. Highs in the mid-80s. South winds 10 to 15 miles an hour. Chance of rain 50%. Thursday night, showers likely with a chance of thunderstorms. Humid with lows in the mid-60s. South winds 10 to 15 miles an hour. Chance of rain 70%. Friday, showers likely with a chance of thunderstorms. Humid with highs in the mid-80s. Southwest winds 10 to 15 miles an hour. Chance of rain 70%.
Friday night, showers likely with a chance of thunderstorms until midnight, then a chance of showers with a slight chance of thunderstorms after midnight. Lows in the mid-60s. Chance of rain 70%. Saturday, mostly sunny. Highs in the upper 80s. Saturday night, partly cloudy with a slight chance of showers and thunderstorms. Lows in the mid-60s. Chance of rain 20%. Heat index values in the lower 90s early until midnight. Sunday, partly sunny. A slight chance of showers and thunderstorms in the morning, then a chance of showers and thunderstorms in the afternoon. Highs in the mid-80s. Chance of rain 50%. Sunday night, mostly cloudy with a chance of showers. A chance of thunderstorms until midnight, then a slight chance of thunderstorms after midnight. Lows in the mid-60s. Chance of rain 50%. Monday, mostly cloudy with a chance of showers with a slight chance of thunderstorms in the morning, then partly sunny with showers likely with a chance of thunderstorms in the afternoon. Highs in the mid-80s. Chance of rain 60%. Heat index values in the lower 90s in the afternoon. Monday night, mostly cloudy. A chance of showers and thunderstorms until midnight, then a slight chance of showers and thunderstorms after midnight. Lows in the mid-60s. Chance of rain 50%. Tuesday, partly sunny with a slight chance of showers and thunderstorms. Highs in the upper 80s. Chance of rain 20%. Heat index values in the mid-90s in the afternoon. Again, the forecast for Des Moines and surrounding locations for the rest of today, sunny. Highs in the mid-80s. South winds 10 to 15 miles an hour. These are the 9 a.m. conditions for the Des Moines area. At the Des Moines airport, it was partly sunny. The temperature was 68 degrees Fahrenheit, or 20 degrees Celsius, the dew point 53, and the relative humidity 58%. The wind was southeast at 10 miles an hour. The pressure was 30.28 inches and steady. Looking around the area, across central Iowa, skies ranged from sunny to mostly sunny, and temperatures were between 68 and 72 degrees. Here are some conditions elsewhere in Iowa. Temperatures were between 68 and 71 degrees. It was sunny at Mason City, Waterloo, the Quad Cities, and Apamla. It was mostly sunny at Spencer, Lamoni, and Omaha Council Bluffs. At Sioux City, it was partly sunny. Now for a few weather conditions around the region. At Kansas City, it was mostly sunny. The temperature was 71 degrees. At Grand Island, it was mostly sunny. The temperature was 71 degrees. At Sioux Falls, it was cloudy. The temperature was 67 degrees. At Minneapolis, St. Paul, it was mostly sunny. The temperature was 71 degrees. Once again at 9 a.m., in Des Moines, it was partly sunny. The temperature was 68 degrees Fahrenheit, 20 degrees Celsius. Now here is the hazardous weather outlook for portions of central Iowa. For today and tonight, thunderstorm chances return to northwest and north central Iowa after midnight tonight. Gusty winds are possible, though most will be below severe limits. No hazardous weather is expected at this time. And now the extended outlook for the period Thursday through Tuesday. There will be several storm chances Thursday through Friday night. Locally heavy rainfall may lead to isolated flash flooding with any severe weather hazards, likely gusty winds or hail. Lower storm chances will linger into this weekend with any severe or flash flooding risk better determined in the coming days. Spotter information statement. Spotter activation is not anticipated through at least Wednesday night. 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The current time is 9:08 a.m. Central Daylight Time. Now for the official National Weather Service forecast for Des Moines and surrounding locations. West of today, sunny. Highs in the mid-80s. South winds 10 to 15 miles an hour. Tonight, mostly clear until midnight,
then becoming partly cloudy. Lows in the lower 60s. South winds 10 to 15 miles an hour. Thursday, partly sunny. A chance of showers and thunderstorms in the afternoon. Highs in the mid-80s. South winds 10 to 15 miles an hour. Chance of rain 50%. Thursday night, showers likely with a chance of thunderstorms. Humid with lows in the mid-60s. South winds 10 to 15 miles an hour. Chance of rain 70%. Friday, showers likely with a chance of thunderstorms. Humid with highs in the mid-80s. Southwest winds 10 to 15 miles an hour. Chance of rain 70%. Friday night, showers likely with a chance of thunderstorms until midnight, then a chance of showers with a slight chance of thunderstorms after midnight. Lows in the mid-60s. Chance of rain 70%. Saturday, mostly sunny. Highs in the upper 80s. Saturday night, partly cloudy with a slight chance of showers and thunderstorms. Lows in the mid-60s. Chance of rain 20%. Heat index values in the lower 90s early until midnight. Sunday, partly sunny. A slight chance of showers and thunderstorms in the morning, then a chance of showers and thunderstorms in the afternoon. Highs in the mid-80s. Chance of rain 50%. Sunday night, mostly cloudy with a chance of showers. A chance of thunderstorms until midnight, then a slight chance of thunderstorms after midnight. Lows in the mid-60s. Chance of rain 50%. Monday, mostly cloudy with a chance of showers with a slight chance of thunderstorms in the morning, then partly sunny with showers likely with a chance of thunderstorms in the afternoon. Highs in the mid-80s. Chance of rain 60%. Heat index values in the lower 90s in the afternoon. Monday night, mostly cloudy. A chance of showers and thunderstorms until midnight, then a slight chance of showers and thunderstorms after midnight. Lows in the mid-60s. Chance of rain 50%. Tuesday, partly sunny with a slight chance of showers and thunderstorms. Highs in the upper 80s. Chance of rain 20%. Heat index values in the mid-90s in the afternoon. Again, the forecast for Des Moines and surrounding locations for the rest of today, sunny. Highs in the mid-80s. South winds 10 to 15 miles an hour. These are the 9 a.m. conditions for the Des Moines area. At the Des Moines airport, it was partly sunny. The temperature was 68 degrees Fahrenheit, or 20 degrees Celsius, the dew point 53, and the relative humidity 58%. The wind was southeast at 10 miles an hour. The pressure was 30.28 inches and steady. Looking around the area, across central Iowa, it was sunny, and temperatures were between 68 and 72 degrees. Here are some conditions elsewhere in Iowa. Temperatures were between 68 and 71 degrees. It was sunny at Mason City, Waterloo, and Lamoni. It was mostly sunny at Spencer, the Quad Cities, Ottumwa, and Omaha Council Bluffs. At Sioux City, it was partly sunny. Now for a few weather conditions around the region. At Kansas City, it was mostly sunny. The temperature was 71 degrees. At Grand Island, it was mostly sunny. The temperature was 71 degrees. At Sioux Falls, it was cloudy. The temperature was 67 degrees. At Minneapolis, St. Paul, it was mostly sunny. The temperature was 71 degrees. Once again at 9 a.m., in Des Moines, it was partly sunny. The temperature was 68 degrees Fahrenheit, 20 degrees Celsius. Now here is the hazardous weather outlook for portions of central Iowa. For today and tonight, thunderstorm chances return to northwest and north central Iowa after midnight tonight. Gusty winds are possible, though most will be below severe limits. No hazardous weather is expected at this time. And now the extended outlook for the period Thursday through Tuesday. There will be several storm chances Thursday through Friday night. Locally heavy rainfall may lead to isolated flash flooding with any severe weather hazards, likely gusty winds or hail.
Lower storm chances will linger into this weekend, with any severe or flash flooding risk better determined in the coming days. Spotter information statement. Spotter activation is not anticipated through at least Wednesday night. 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The current time is 9:13 a.m. Central Daylight Time. Now for the official National Weather Service forecast for Des Moines and surrounding locations. West of today, sunny. Highs in the mid-80s. South winds 10 to 15 miles an hour. Tonight, mostly clear until midnight, then becoming partly cloudy. Lows in the lower 60s. South winds 10 to 15 miles an hour. Thursday, partly sunny. A chance of showers and thunderstorms in the afternoon. Highs in the mid-80s. South winds 10 to 15 miles an hour. Chance of rain 50%. Thursday night, showers likely with a chance of thunderstorms. Humid with lows in the mid-60s. South winds 10 to 15 miles an hour. Chance of rain 70%. Friday, showers likely with a chance of thunderstorms. Humid with highs in the mid-80s. Southwest winds 10 to 15 miles an hour. Chance of rain 70%. Friday night, showers likely with a chance of thunderstorms until midnight, then a chance of showers with a slight chance of thunderstorms after midnight. Lows in the mid-60s. Chance of rain 70%. Saturday, mostly sunny. Highs in the upper 80s. Saturday night, partly cloudy with a slight chance of showers and thunderstorms. Lows in the mid-60s. Chance of rain 20%. Heat index values in the lower 90s early until midnight. Sunday, partly sunny. A slight chance of showers and thunderstorms in the morning, then a chance of showers and thunderstorms in the afternoon. Highs in the mid-80s. Chance of rain 50%. Sunday night, mostly cloudy with a chance of showers. A chance of thunderstorms until midnight, then a slight chance of thunderstorms after midnight. Lows in the mid-60s. Chance of rain 50%. Monday, mostly cloudy with a chance of showers with a slight chance of thunderstorms in the morning, then partly sunny with showers likely with a chance of thunderstorms in the afternoon. Highs in the mid-80s. Chance of rain 60%. Heat index values in the lower 90s in the afternoon. Monday night, mostly cloudy. A chance of showers and thunderstorms until midnight, then a slight chance of showers and thunderstorms after midnight. Lows in the mid-60s. Chance of rain 50%. Tuesday, partly sunny with a slight chance of showers and thunderstorms. Highs in the upper 80s. Chance of rain 20%. Heat index values in the mid-90s in the afternoon. Again, the forecast for Des Moines and surrounding locations for the rest of today, sunny. Highs in the mid-80s. South winds 10 to 15 miles an hour. These are the 9 a.m. conditions for the Des Moines area. At the Des Moines airport, it was partly sunny. The temperature was 68 degrees Fahrenheit, or 20 degrees Celsius, the dew point 53, and the relative humidity 58%. The wind was southeast at 10 miles an hour. The pressure was 30.28 inches and steady. Looking around the area, across central Iowa, it was sunny, and temperatures were between 68 and 72 degrees. Here are some conditions elsewhere in Iowa. Temperatures were between 68 and 71 degrees. It was sunny at Mason City, Waterloo, and Lamoni. It was mostly sunny at Spencer, the Quad Cities, Ottumwa, and Omaha Council Bluffs. At Sioux City, it was partly sunny. Now for a few weather conditions around the region. At Kansas City, it was mostly sunny. The temperature was 71 degrees. At Grand Island, it was mostly sunny. The temperature was 71 degrees. At Sioux Falls, it was cloudy. The temperature was 67 degrees. At Minneapolis-St. Paul, it was mostly sunny.
The temperature was 71 degrees. Once again at 9 a.m. in Des Moines, it was partly sunny. The temperature was 68 degrees Fahrenheit, 20 degrees Celsius. Now here is the hazardous weather outlook for portions of central Iowa. For today and tonight, thunderstorm chances return to northwest and north-central Iowa after midnight tonight. Gusty winds are possible, though most will be below severe limits. No hazardous weather is expected at this time. And now the extended outlook for the period Thursday through Tuesday. There will be several storm chances Thursday through Friday night. Locally heavy rainfall may lead to isolated flash flooding with any severe weather hazards, likely gusty winds or hail. Lower storm chances will linger into this weekend with any severe or flash flooding risk better determined in the coming days. Spotter information statement. Spotter activation is not anticipated through at least Wednesday night. 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The current time is 9:19 a.m. Central Daylight Time. Now for the official National Weather Service forecast for Des Moines and surrounding locations. West of today, sunny. Highs in the mid-80s. South winds 10 to 15 miles an hour. Tonight, mostly clear until midnight, then becoming partly cloudy. Lows in the lower 60s. South winds 10 to 15 miles an hour. Thursday, partly sunny. A chance of showers and thunderstorms in the afternoon. Highs in the mid-80s. South winds 10 to 15 miles an hour. Chance of rain 50%. Thursday night, showers likely with a chance of thunderstorms. Humid with lows in the mid-60s. South winds 10 to 15 miles an hour. Chance of rain 70%. Friday, showers likely with a chance of thunderstorms. Humid with highs in the mid-80s. Southwest winds 10 to 15 miles an hour. Chance of rain 70%. Friday night, showers likely with a chance of thunderstorms until midnight, then a chance of showers with a slight chance of thunderstorms after midnight. Lows in the mid-60s. Chance of rain 70%. Saturday, mostly sunny. Highs in the upper 80s. Saturday night, partly cloudy with a slight chance of showers and thunderstorms. Lows in the mid-60s. Chance of rain 20%. Heat index values in the lower 90s early until midnight. Sunday, partly sunny. A slight chance of showers and thunderstorms in the morning, then a chance of showers and thunderstorms in the afternoon. Highs in the mid-80s. Chance of rain 50%. Sunday night, mostly cloudy with a chance of showers. A chance of thunderstorms until midnight, then a slight chance of thunderstorms after midnight. Lows in the mid-60s. Chance of rain 50%. Monday, mostly cloudy with a chance of showers with a slight chance of thunderstorms in the morning, then partly sunny with showers likely with a chance of thunderstorms in the afternoon. Highs in the mid-80s. Chance of rain 60%. Heat index values in the lower 90s in the afternoon. Monday night, mostly cloudy. A chance of showers and thunderstorms until midnight, then a slight chance of showers and thunderstorms after midnight. Lows in the mid-60s. Chance of rain 50%. Tuesday, partly sunny with a slight chance of showers and thunderstorms. Highs in the upper 80s. Chance of rain 20%. Heat index values in the mid-90s in the afternoon. Again, the forecast for Des Moines and surrounding locations for the rest of today, sunny. Highs in the mid-80s. South winds 10 to 15 miles an hour. These are the 9 a.m. conditions for the Des Moines area. At the Des Moines airport, it was partly sunny. The temperature was 68 degrees Fahrenheit, or 20 degrees Celsius, the dew point 53, and the relative humidity 58%. The wind was southeast at 10 miles an hour. The pressure was 30.28 inches and steady. Looking around the area, across central Iowa,
It was sunny, and temperatures were between 68 and 72 degrees. Here are some conditions elsewhere in Iowa. Temperatures were between 68 and 71 degrees. It was sunny at Mason City, Waterloo, and Lamoni. It was mostly sunny at Spencer, the Quad Cities, Ottumwa, and Omaha Council Bluffs. At Sioux City, it was partly sunny. Now for a few weather conditions around the region. At Kansas City, it was mostly sunny. The temperature was 71 degrees. At Grand Island, it was mostly sunny. The temperature was 71 degrees. At Sioux Falls, it was cloudy. The temperature was 67 degrees. At Minneapolis-St. Paul, it was mostly sunny. The temperature was 71 degrees. Once again at 9 a.m., in Des Moines, it was partly sunny. The temperature was 68 degrees Fahrenheit, 20 degrees Celsius. Now here is the hazardous weather outlook for portions of central Iowa. For today and tonight, thunderstorm chances return to northwest and north-central Iowa after midnight tonight. Gusty winds are possible, though most will be below severe limits. No hazardous weather is expected at this time. And now the extended outlook for the period Thursday through Tuesday. There will be several storm chances Thursday through Friday night. Locally heavy rainfall may lead to isolated flash flooding with any severe weather hazards, likely gusty winds or hail. Lower storm chances will linger into this weekend with any severe or flash flooding risk better determined in the coming days. Spotter information statement. Spotter activation is not anticipated through at least Wednesday night. 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The current time is 9:25 a.m. Central Daylight Time. Now for the official National Weather Service forecast for Des Moines and surrounding locations. West of today, sunny. Highs in the mid-80s. South winds 10 to 15 miles an hour. Tonight, mostly clear until midnight, then becoming partly cloudy. Lows in the lower 60s. South winds 10 to 15 miles an hour. Thursday, partly sunny. A chance of showers and thunderstorms in the afternoon. Highs in the mid-80s. South winds 10 to 15 miles an hour. Chance of rain 50%. Thursday night, showers likely with a chance of thunderstorms. Humid with lows in the mid-60s. South winds 10 to 15 miles an hour. Chance of rain 70%. Friday, showers likely with a chance of thunderstorms. Humid with highs in the mid-80s. Southwest winds 10 to 15 miles an hour. Chance of rain 70%. Friday night, showers likely with a chance of thunderstorms until midnight, then a chance of showers with a slight chance of thunderstorms after midnight. Lows in the mid-60s. Chance of rain 70%. Saturday, mostly sunny. Highs in the upper 80s. Saturday night, partly cloudy with a slight chance of showers and thunderstorms. Lows in the mid-60s. Chance of rain 20%. Heat index values in the lower 90s early until midnight. Sunday, partly sunny. A slight chance of showers and thunderstorms in the morning, then a chance of showers and thunderstorms in the afternoon. Highs in the mid-80s. Chance of rain 50%. Sunday night, mostly cloudy with a chance of showers. A chance of thunderstorms until midnight, then a slight chance of thunderstorms after midnight. Lows in the mid-60s. Chance of rain 50%. Monday, mostly cloudy with a chance of showers with a slight chance of thunderstorms in the morning, then partly sunny with showers likely with a chance of thunderstorms in the afternoon. Highs in the mid-80s. Chance of rain 60%. Heat index values in the lower 90s in the afternoon. Monday night, mostly cloudy. A chance of showers and thunderstorms until midnight, then a slight chance of showers and thunderstorms after midnight. Lows in the mid-60s. Chance of rain 50%. Tuesday, partly sunny with a slight chance of showers and thunderstorms. Highs in the upper 80s.
chance of rain 20%. Heat index values in the mid-90s in the afternoon. Again, the forecast for Des Moines and surrounding locations for the rest of today, sunny. Highs in the mid-80s. South winds 10 to 15 miles an hour. These are the 9 a.m. conditions for the Des Moines area. At the Des Moines airport, it was partly sunny. The temperature was 68 degrees Fahrenheit, or 20 degrees Celsius, the dew point 53, and the relative humidity 58%. The wind was southeast at 10 miles an hour. The pressure was 30.28 inches and steady. Looking around the area, across central Iowa, it was sunny, and temperatures were between 68 and 72 degrees. Here are some conditions elsewhere in Iowa. Temperatures were between 68 and 71 degrees. It was sunny at Mason City, Waterloo, and Lamoni. It was mostly sunny at Spencer, the Quad Cities, Ottumwa, and Omaha Council Bluffs. At Sioux City, it was partly sunny. Now for a few weather conditions around the region. At Kansas City, it was mostly sunny. The temperature was 71 degrees. At Grand Island, it was mostly sunny. The temperature was 71 degrees. At Sioux Falls, it was cloudy. The temperature was 67 degrees. At Minneapolis, St. Paul, it was mostly sunny. The temperature was 71 degrees. Once again at 9 a.m., in Des Moines, it was partly sunny. The temperature was 68 degrees Fahrenheit, 20 degrees Celsius. Now here is the hazardous weather outlook for portions of central Iowa. For today and tonight, thunderstorm chances return to northwest and north-central Iowa after midnight tonight. Gusty winds are possible, though most will be below severe limits. No hazardous weather is expected at this time. And now the extended outlook for the period Thursday through Tuesday. There will be several storm chances Thursday through Friday night. Locally heavy rainfall may lead to isolated flash flooding with any severe weather hazards, likely gusty winds or hail. Lower storm chances will linger into this weekend with any severe or flash flooding risk better determined in the coming days. Spotter information statement. Spotter activation is not anticipated through at least Wednesday night. 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The current time is 9:31 a.m. Central Daylight Time. Now for the official National Weather Service forecast for Des Moines and surrounding locations. Rest of today, sunny. Highs in the mid-80s. South winds 10 to 15 miles an hour. Tonight, mostly clear until midnight, then becoming partly cloudy. Lows in the lower 60s. South winds 10 to 15 miles an hour. Thursday, partly sunny. A chance of showers and thunderstorms in the afternoon. Highs in the mid-80s. South winds 10 to 15 miles an hour. Chance of rain 50%. Thursday night, showers likely with a chance of thunderstorms. Humid with lows in the mid-60s. South winds 10 to 15 miles an hour. Chance of rain 70%. Friday, showers likely with a chance of thunderstorms. Humid with highs in the mid-80s. Southwest winds 10 to 15 miles an hour. Chance of rain 70%. Friday night, showers likely with a chance of thunderstorms until midnight, then a chance of showers with a slight chance of thunderstorms after midnight. Lows in the mid-60s. Chance of rain 70%. Saturday, mostly sunny. Highs in the upper 80s. Saturday night, partly cloudy with a slight chance of showers and thunderstorms. Lows in the mid-60s. Chance of rain 20%. Heat index values in the lower 90s early until midnight. Sunday, partly sunny. A slight chance of showers and thunderstorms in the morning, then a chance of showers and thunderstorms in the afternoon. Highs in the mid-80s. Chance of rain 50%. Sunday night, mostly cloudy with a chance of showers. A chance of thunderstorms until midnight, then a slight chance of thunderstorms after midnight.
Lows in the mid-60s. Chance of rain 50%. Monday, mostly cloudy with a chance of showers with a slight chance of thunderstorms in the morning, then partly sunny with showers likely with a chance of thunderstorms in the afternoon. Highs in the mid-80s. Chance of rain 50%.

Highs in the mid-80s. South winds 10 to 15 miles an hour. These are the 9 a.m. conditions for the Des Moines area. At the Des Moines airport, it was partly sunny. The temperature was 68 degrees Fahrenheit, or 20 degrees Celsius, the dew point 53, and the relative humidity 58%. The wind was southeast at 10 miles an hour. The pressure was 30.28 inches and steady. Looking around the area, across central Iowa, it was sunny, and temperatures were between 68 and 72 degrees. Here are some conditions elsewhere in Iowa. Temperatures were between 68 and 71 degrees. It was sunny at Mason City, Waterloo, and Lamoni. It was mostly sunny at Spencer, the Quad Cities, Ottumwa, and Omaha Council Bluffs. At Sioux City, it was partly sunny. Now for a few weather conditions around the region. At Kansas City, it was mostly sunny. The temperature was 71 degrees. At Grand Island, it was mostly sunny. The temperature was 71 degrees. At Sioux Falls, it was cloudy. The temperature was 67 degrees. At Minneapolis-St. Paul, it was mostly sunny. The temperature was 71 degrees. Once again at 9 a.m. in Des Moines, it was partly sunny. The temperature was 68 degrees Fahrenheit, 20 degrees Celsius. Now here is the hazardous weather outlook for portions of central Iowa. For today and tonight, thunderstorm chances return to northwest and north-central Iowa after midnight tonight. Gusty winds are possible, though most will be below severe limits. No hazardous weather is expected at this time. And now the extended outlook for the period Thursday through Tuesday. There will be several storm chances Thursday through Friday night. Locally heavy rainfall may lead to isolated flash flooding with any severe weather hazards, likely gusty winds or hail. Lower storm chances will linger into this weekend with any severe or flash flooding risk better determined in the coming days. Spotter information statement. Spotter activation is not anticipated through at least Wednesday night. 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The current time is 9:36 a.m. Central Daylight Time. Now for the official National Weather Service forecast for Des Moines and surrounding locations. West of today, sunny. Highs in the mid-80s. South winds 10 to 15 miles an hour. Tonight, mostly clear until midnight, then becoming partly cloudy. Lows in the lower 60s. South winds 10 to 15 miles an hour. Thursday, partly sunny. A chance of showers and thunderstorms in the afternoon. Highs in the mid-80s. South winds 10 to 15 miles an hour. Chance of rain 50%. Thursday night, showers likely with a chance of thunderstorms. Humid with lows in the mid-60s. South winds 10 to 15 miles an hour. Chance of rain 70%. Friday, showers likely with a chance of thunderstorms. Humid with highs in the mid-80s. Southwest winds 10 to 15 miles an hour. Chance of rain 70%. Friday night, showers likely with a chance of thunderstorms until midnight, then a chance of showers with a slight chance of thunderstorms after midnight. Lows in the mid-60s. Chance of rain 70%. Saturday, mostly sunny. Highs in the upper 80s. Saturday night, partly cloudy with a slight chance of showers and thunderstorms. Lows in the mid-60s. Chance of rain 20%. Heat index values in the lower 90s early until midnight. Sunday, partly sunny. A slight chance of showers and thunderstorms in the morning, then a chance of showers and thunderstorms in the afternoon. Highs in the mid-80s. Chance of rain 50%. Sunday night, mostly cloudy with a chance of showers. A chance of thunderstorms until midnight, then a slight chance of thunderstorms after midnight. Lows in the mid-60s. Chance of rain 50%. Monday, mostly cloudy with a chance of showers with a slight chance of thunderstorms in the morning, then partly sunny with showers likely with a

chance of thunderstorms in the afternoon. Highs in the mid-80s. Chance of rain 60%. Heat index values in the lower 90s in the afternoon. Monday night, mostly cloudy. A chance of showers and thunderstorms until midnight, then a slight chance of showers and thunderstorms after midnight. Lows in the mid-60s. Chance of rain 50%. Tuesday, partly sunny with a slight chance of showers and thunderstorms. Highs in the upper 80s. Chance of rain 20%. Heat index values in the mid-90s in the afternoon. Again, the forecast for Des Moines and surrounding locations for the rest of today, sunny. Highs in the mid-80s. South winds 10 to 15 miles an hour. These are the 9 a.m. conditions for the Des Moines area. At the Des Moines airport, it was partly sunny. The temperature was 68 degrees Fahrenheit, or 20 degrees Celsius, the dew point 53, and the relative humidity 58%. The wind was southeast at 10 miles an hour. The pressure was 30.28 inches and steady. Looking around the area, across central Iowa, it was sunny, and temperatures were between 68 and 72 degrees. Here are some conditions elsewhere in Iowa. Temperatures were between 68 and 71 degrees. It was sunny at Mason City, Waterloo, and Lamoni. It was mostly sunny at Spencer, the Quad Cities, Altamaha, and Omaha Council Bluffs. At Sioux City, it was partly sunny. Now for a few weather conditions around the region. At Kansas City, it was mostly sunny. The temperature was 71 degrees. At Grand Island, it was mostly sunny. The temperature was 71 degrees. At Sioux Falls, it was cloudy. The temperature was 67 degrees. At Minneapolis-St. Paul, it was mostly sunny. The temperature was 71 degrees. Once again at 9 a.m. in Des Moines, it was partly sunny. The temperature was 68 degrees Fahrenheit, 20 degrees Celsius. Now here is the hazardous weather outlook for portions of central Iowa. For today and tonight, thunderstorm chances return to northwest and north-central Iowa after midnight tonight. Gusty winds are possible, though most will be below severe limits. No hazardous weather is expected at this time. And now the extended outlook for the period Thursday through Tuesday. There will be several storm chances Thursday through Friday night. Locally heavy rainfall may lead to isolated flash flooding with any severe weather hazards, likely gusty winds or hail. Lower storm chances will linger into this weekend with any severe or flash flooding risk better determined in the coming days. Spotter information statement. Spotter activation is not anticipated through at least Wednesday night. 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The current time is 9:42 a.m. Central Daylight Time. 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Rest of today, sunny. Highs in the mid-80s. South winds 10 to 15 miles an hour. Tonight, mostly clear until midnight, then becoming partly cloudy. Lows in the lower 60s. South winds 10 to 15 miles an hour. Thursday, partly sunny. A chance of showers and thunderstorms in the afternoon. Highs in the mid-80s. South winds 10 to 15 miles an hour. Chance of rain 50%. Thursday night, showers likely with a chance of thunderstorms. Humid with lows in the mid-60s. South winds 10 to 15 miles an hour. Chance of rain 70%. Friday, showers likely with a chance of thunderstorms. Humid with highs in the mid-80s. Southwest winds 10 to 15 miles an hour. Chance of rain 70%. Friday night, showers likely with a chance of thunderstorms until midnight, then a chance of showers with a slight chance of thunderstorms after midnight. Lows in the mid-60s. Chance of rain 70%. Saturday, mostly sunny. Highs in the upper 80s. Saturday night, partly cloudy with a slight chance of showers and thunderstorms.
Lows in the mid-60s. Chance of rain 20%. Heat index values in the lower 90s early until midnight. Sunday, partly sunny. A slight chance of showers and thunderstorms in the morning, then a chance of showers and thunderstorms in the afternoon. Highs in the mid-80s. Chance of rain 50%. Sunday night, mostly cloudy with a chance of showers. A chance of thunderstorms until midnight, then a slight chance of thunderstorms after midnight. Lows in the mid-60s. Chance of rain 50%. Monday, mostly cloudy with a chance of showers with a slight chance of thunderstorms in the morning, then partly sunny with showers likely with a chance of thunderstorms in the afternoon. Highs in the mid-80s. Chance of rain 60%. Heat index values in the lower 90s in the afternoon. Monday night, mostly cloudy. A chance of showers and thunderstorms until midnight, then a slight chance of showers and thunderstorms after midnight. Lows in the mid-60s. Chance of rain 50%. Tuesday, partly sunny with a slight chance of showers and thunderstorms. Highs in the upper 80s. Chance of rain 20%. Heat index values in the mid-90s in the afternoon. Again, the forecast for Des Moines and surrounding locations for the rest of today, sunny. Highs in the mid-80s. South winds 10 to 15 miles an hour. These are the 9 a.m. conditions for the Des Moines area. At the Des Moines Airport, it was partly sunny. The temperature was 68 degrees Fahrenheit, or 20 degrees Celsius, the dew point 53, and the relative humidity 58%. The wind was southeast at 10 miles an hour. The pressure was 30.28 inches and steady. Looking around the area, across central Iowa, it was sunny, and temperatures were between 68 and 72 degrees. Here are some conditions elsewhere in Iowa. Temperatures were between 68 and 71 degrees. It was sunny at Mason City, Waterloo, and Lamoni. It was mostly sunny at Spencer, the Quad Cities, Ottumwa, and Omaha Council Bluffs. At Sioux City, it was partly sunny. Now for a few weather conditions around the region. At Kansas City, it was mostly sunny. The temperature was 71 degrees. At Grand Island, it was mostly sunny. The temperature was 71 degrees. At Sioux Falls, it was cloudy. The temperature was 67 degrees. At Minneapolis-St. Paul, it was mostly sunny. The temperature was 71 degrees. Once again at 9 a.m., in Des Moines, it was partly sunny. The temperature was 68 degrees Fahrenheit, 20 degrees Celsius. Now here is the hazardous weather outlook for portions of central Iowa. For today and tonight, thunderstorm chances return to northwest and north central Iowa after midnight tonight. Gusty winds are possible, though most will be below severe limits. No hazardous weather is expected at this time. And now the extended outlook for the period Thursday through Tuesday. There will be several storm chances Thursday through Friday night. Locally heavy rainfall may lead to isolated flash flooding with any severe weather hazards, likely gusty winds or hail. Lower storm chances will linger into this weekend with any severe or flash flooding risk better determined in the coming days. Spotter information statement. Spotter activation is not anticipated through at least Wednesday night. 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The current time is 9:48 a.m. Central Daylight Time. Now for the official National Weather Service forecast for Des Moines and surrounding locations. West of today, sunny. Highs in the mid-80s. South winds 10 to 15 miles an hour. Tonight, mostly clear until midnight, then becoming partly cloudy. Lows in the lower 60s. South winds 10 to 15 miles an hour. Thursday, partly sunny. A chance of showers and thunderstorms in the afternoon. Highs in the mid-80s. South winds 10 to 15 miles an hour. Chance of rain 50%. Thursday night, showers likely with a chance of thunderstorms.
Humid with lows in the mid-60s. South winds 10 to 15 miles an hour. Chance of rain 70%. Friday, showers likely with a chance of thunderstorms. Humid with highs in the mid-80s. Southwest winds 10 to 15 miles an hour. Chance of rain 70%. Friday night, showers likely with a chance of thunderstorms until midnight, then a chance of showers with a slight chance of thunderstorms after midnight. Lows in the mid-60s. Chance of rain 70%. Saturday, mostly sunny. Highs in the upper 80s. Saturday night, partly cloudy with a slight chance of showers and thunderstorms. Lows in the mid-60s. Chance of rain 20%. Heat index values in the lower 90s early until midnight. Sunday, partly sunny. A slight chance of showers and thunderstorms in the morning, then a chance of showers and thunderstorms in the afternoon. Highs in the mid-80s. Chance of rain 50%. Sunday night, mostly cloudy with a chance of showers. A chance of thunderstorms until midnight, then a slight chance of thunderstorms after midnight. Lows in the mid-60s. Chance of rain 50%. Monday, mostly cloudy with a chance of showers with a slight chance of thunderstorms in the morning, then partly sunny with showers likely with a chance of thunderstorms in the afternoon. Highs in the mid-80s. Chance of rain 60%. Heat index values in the lower 90s in the afternoon. Monday night, mostly cloudy. A chance of showers and thunderstorms until midnight, then a slight chance of showers and thunderstorms after midnight. Lows in the mid-60s. Chance of rain 50%. Tuesday, partly sunny with a slight chance of showers and thunderstorms. Highs in the upper 80s. Chance of rain 20%. Heat index values in the mid-90s in the afternoon. Again, the forecast for Des Moines and surrounding locations for the rest of today, sunny. Highs in the mid-80s. South winds 10 to 15 miles an hour. These are the 9 a.m. conditions for the Des Moines area. At the Des Moines airport, it was partly sunny. The temperature was 68 degrees Fahrenheit, or 20 degrees Celsius, the dew point 53, and the relative humidity 58%. The wind was southeast at 10 miles an hour. The pressure was 30.28 inches and steady. Looking around the area, across central Iowa, it was sunny, and temperatures were between 68 and 72 degrees. Here are some conditions elsewhere in Iowa. Temperatures were between 68 and 71 degrees. It was sunny at Mason City, Waterloo, and Lamoni. It was mostly sunny at Spencer, the Quad Cities, Ottumwa, and Omaha Council Bluffs. At Sioux City, it was partly sunny. Now for a few weather conditions around the region. At Kansas City, it was mostly sunny. The temperature was 71 degrees. At Grand Island, it was mostly sunny. The temperature was 71 degrees. At Sioux Falls, it was cloudy. The temperature was 67 degrees. At Minneapolis, St. Paul, it was mostly sunny. The temperature was 71 degrees. Once again at 9 a.m., in Des Moines, it was partly sunny. The temperature was 68 degrees Fahrenheit, 20 degrees Celsius. Now here is the hazardous weather outlook for portions of central Iowa. For today and tonight, thunderstorm chances return to northwest and north-central Iowa after midnight tonight. Gusty winds are possible, though most will be below severe limits. No hazardous weather is expected at this time. And now the extended outlook for the period Thursday through Tuesday. There will be several storm chances Thursday through Friday night. Locally heavy rainfall may lead to isolated flash flooding with any severe weather hazards, likely gusty winds or hail. Lower storm chances will linger into this weekend with any severe or flash flooding risk better determined in the coming days. Spotter information statement. Spotter activation is not anticipated through at least Wednesday night. 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
The current time is 9:54 a.m. Central Daylight Time. Now for the official National Weather Service forecast for Des Moines and surrounding locations. West of today, sunny. Highs in the mid-80s. South winds 10 to 15 miles an hour. Tonight, mostly clear until midnight, then becoming partly cloudy. Lows in the lower 60s. South winds 10 to 15 miles an hour. Thursday, partly sunny. A chance of showers and thunderstorms in the afternoon. Highs in the mid-80s. South winds 10 to 15 miles an hour. Chance of rain 50%. Thursday night, showers likely with a chance of thunderstorms. Humid with lows in the mid-60s. South winds 10 to 15 miles an hour. Chance of rain 70%. Friday, showers likely with a chance of thunderstorms. Humid with highs in the mid-80s. Southwest winds 10 to 15 miles an hour. Chance of rain 70%. Friday night, showers likely with a chance of thunderstorms until midnight, then a chance of showers with a slight chance of thunderstorms after midnight. Lows in the mid-60s. Chance of rain 70%. Saturday, mostly sunny. Highs in the upper 80s. Saturday night, partly cloudy with a slight chance of showers and thunderstorms. Lows in the mid-60s. Chance of rain 20%. Heat index values in the lower 90s early until midnight. Sunday, partly sunny. A slight chance of showers and thunderstorms in the morning, then a chance of showers and thunderstorms in the afternoon. Highs in the mid-80s. Chance of rain 50%. Sunday night, mostly cloudy with a chance of showers. A chance of thunderstorms until midnight, then a slight chance of thunderstorms after midnight. Lows in the mid-60s. Chance of rain 50%. Monday, mostly cloudy with a chance of showers with a slight chance of thunderstorms in the morning, then partly sunny with showers likely with a chance of thunderstorms in the afternoon. Highs in the mid-80s. Chance of rain 60%. Heat index values in the lower 90s in the afternoon. Monday night, mostly cloudy. A chance of showers and thunderstorms until midnight, then a slight chance of showers and thunderstorms after midnight. Lows in the mid-60s. Chance of rain 50%. Tuesday, partly sunny with a slight chance of showers and thunderstorms. Highs in the upper 80s. Chance of rain 20%. Heat index values in the mid-90s in the afternoon. Again, the forecast for Des Moines and surrounding locations for the rest of today, sunny. Highs in the mid-80s. South winds 10 to 15 miles an hour. These are the 9 a.m. conditions for the Des Moines area. At the Des Moines airport, it was partly sunny. The temperature was 68 degrees Fahrenheit, or 20 degrees Celsius, the dew point 53, and the relative humidity 58%. The wind was southeast at 10 miles an hour. The pressure was 30.28 inches and steady. Looking around the area, across central Iowa, it was sunny, and temperatures were between 68 and 72 degrees. Here are some conditions elsewhere in Iowa. Temperatures were between 68 and 71 degrees. It was sunny at Mason City, Waterloo, and Lamoni. It was mostly sunny at Spencer, the Quad Cities, Ottumwa, and Omaha Council Bluffs. At Sioux City, it was partly sunny. Now for a few weather conditions around the region. At Kansas City, it was mostly sunny. The temperature was 71 degrees. At Grand Island, it was mostly sunny. The temperature was 71 degrees. At Sioux Falls, it was cloudy. The temperature was 67 degrees. At Minneapolis, St. Paul, it was mostly sunny. The temperature was 71 degrees. Once again at 9 a.m. in Des Moines, it was partly sunny. The temperature was 68 degrees Fahrenheit, 20 degrees Celsius. Now here is the hazardous weather outlook for portions of central Iowa. For today and tonight, thunderstorm chances return to northwest and north-central Iowa after midnight tonight. Gusty winds are possible, though most will be below severe limits. No hazardous weather is expected at this time.
And now the extended outlook for the period Thursday through Tuesday, there will be several storm chances Thursday through Friday night. Locally, heavy rainfall may lead to isolated flash flooding with any severe weather hazards, likely gusty winds or hail. Lower storm chances will linger into this weekend, with any severe or flash flooding risk better determined in the coming days. Spotter information statement. Spotter activation is not anticipated through at least Wednesday night. 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The current time is 10 a.m. Central Daylight Time. Now for the official National Weather Service forecast for Des Moines and surrounding locations west of today, sunny. Highs in the mid-80s. South winds 10 to 15 miles an hour. Tonight, mostly clear until midnight, then becoming partly cloudy. Lows in the lower 60s. South winds 10 to 15 miles an hour. Thursday, partly sunny. A chance of showers and thunderstorms in the afternoon. Highs in the mid-80s. South winds 10 to 15 miles an hour. Chance of rain 50%. Thursday night, showers likely with a chance of thunderstorms. Humid with lows in the mid-60s. South winds 10 to 15 miles an hour. Chance of rain 70%. Friday, showers likely with a chance of thunderstorms. Humid with highs in the mid-80s. Southwest winds 10 to 15 miles an hour. Chance of rain 70%. Friday night, showers likely with a chance of thunderstorms until midnight, then a chance of showers with a slight chance of thunderstorms after midnight. Lows in the mid-60s. Chance of rain 70%. Saturday, mostly sunny. Highs in the upper 80s. Saturday night, partly cloudy with a slight chance of showers and thunderstorms. Lows in the mid-60s. Chance of rain 20%. Heat index values in the lower 90s early until midnight. Sunday, partly sunny. A slight chance of showers and thunderstorms in the morning, then a chance of showers and thunderstorms in the afternoon. Highs in the mid-80s. Chance of rain 50%. Sunday night, mostly cloudy with a chance of showers. A chance of thunderstorms until midnight, then a slight chance of thunderstorms after midnight. Lows in the mid-60s. Chance of rain 50%. Monday, mostly cloudy with a chance of showers with a slight chance of thunderstorms in the morning, then partly sunny with showers likely with a chance of thunderstorms in the afternoon. Highs in the mid-80s. Chance of rain 60%. Heat index values in the lower 90s in the afternoon. Monday night, mostly cloudy. A chance of showers and thunderstorms until midnight, then a slight chance of showers and thunderstorms after midnight. Lows in the mid-60s. Chance of rain 50%. Tuesday, partly sunny with a slight chance of showers and thunderstorms. Highs in the upper 80s. Chance of rain 20%. Heat index values in the mid-90s in the afternoon. Again, the forecast for Des Moines and surrounding locations for the rest of today, sunny. Highs in the mid-80s. South winds 10 to 15 miles an hour. These are the 9 a.m. conditions for the Des Moines area. At the Des Moines Airport, it was partly sunny. The temperature was 68 degrees Fahrenheit, or 20 degrees Celsius, the dew point 53, and the relative humidity 58%. The wind was southeast at 10 miles an hour. The pressure was 30.28 inches and steady. Looking around the area, across central Iowa, it was sunny, and temperatures were between 68 and 72 degrees. Here are some conditions elsewhere in Iowa. Temperatures were between 68 and 71 degrees. It was sunny at Mason City, Waterloo, and Lamoni. It was mostly sunny at Spencer, the Quad Cities, Ottumwa, and Omaha Council Bluffs. At Sioux City, it was partly sunny. Now for a few weather conditions around the region. At Kansas City, it was mostly sunny. The temperature was 71 degrees. At Grand Island,
It was mostly sunny. The temperature was 71 degrees. At Sioux Falls, it was cloudy. The temperature was 67 degrees. At Minneapolis, St. Paul, it was mostly sunny. The temperature was 71 degrees. Once again at 9 a.m., in Des Moines, it was partly sunny. The temperature was 68 degrees Fahrenheit, 20 degrees Celsius. These are the 10 a.m. conditions for the Des Moines area. At the Des Moines Airport, it was partly sunny. The temperature was 74 degrees Fahrenheit, or 23 degrees Celsius, the dew point 49, and the relative humidity 41%. The wind was south at 10 miles an hour. The pressure was 30.28 inches and steady. Looking around the area, it was sunny, with a temperature of 75 at Boone, 75 at Ames, and 76 at Marshalltown. Here are some conditions elsewhere in Iowa. Temperatures were between 73 and 74 degrees. It was sunny at Mason City, Waterloo, and Lamoni. It was mostly sunny at Spencer, the Quad Cities, Ottumwa, and Omaha Council Bluffs. At Sioux City, it was partly sunny. Now for a few weather conditions around the region. At Kansas City, it was partly sunny. The temperature was 73 degrees. At Grand Island, it was partly sunny. The temperature was 73 degrees. At Sioux Falls, it was cloudy. The temperature was 67 degrees. At Minneapolis, St. Paul, it was mostly sunny. The temperature was 74 degrees. Once again at 10 a.m., in Des Moines, it was partly sunny. The temperature was 74 degrees Fahrenheit, 23 degrees Celsius. Now here is the hazardous weather outlook for portions of central Iowa. For today and tonight, thunderstorm chances return to northwest and north-central Iowa after midnight tonight. Gusty winds are possible, though most will be below severe limits. No hazardous weather is expected at this time. And now the extended outlook for the period Thursday through Tuesday. There will be several storm chances Thursday through Friday night. Locally heavy rainfall may lead to isolated flash flooding with any severe weather hazards, likely gusty winds or hail. Lower storm chances will linger into this weekend with any severe or flash flooding risk better determined in the coming days. Spotter information statement. Spotter activation is not anticipated through at least Wednesday night. 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The current time is 10:07 a.m. Central Daylight Time. Now for the official National Weather Service forecast for Des Moines and surrounding locations. Rest of today, sunny. Highs in the mid-80s. South winds 10 to 15 miles an hour. Tonight, mostly clear until midnight, then becoming partly cloudy. Lows in the lower 60s. South winds 10 to 15 miles an hour. Thursday, partly sunny. A chance of showers and thunderstorms in the afternoon. Highs in the mid-80s. South winds 10 to 15 miles an hour. Chance of rain 50%. Thursday night, showers likely with a chance of thunderstorms. Humid with lows in the mid-60s. South winds 10 to 15 miles an hour. Chance of rain 70%. Friday, showers likely with a chance of thunderstorms. Humid with highs in the mid-80s. Southwest winds 10 to 15 miles an hour. Chance of rain 70%. Friday night, showers likely with a chance of thunderstorms until midnight, then a chance of showers with a slight chance of thunderstorms after midnight. Lows in the mid-60s. Chance of rain 70%. Saturday, mostly sunny. Highs in the upper 80s. Saturday night, partly cloudy with a slight chance of showers and thunderstorms. Lows in the mid-60s. Chance of rain 20%. Heat index values in the lower 90s early until midnight. Sunday, partly sunny. A slight chance of showers and thunderstorms in the morning, then a chance of showers and thunderstorms in the afternoon. Highs in the mid-80s. Chance of rain 50%.
Sunday night, mostly cloudy with a chance of showers. A chance of thunderstorms until midnight, then a slight chance of thunderstorms after midnight. Lows in the mid-60s. Chance of rain 50%. Monday, mostly cloudy with a chance of showers with a slight chance of thunderstorms in the morning, then partly sunny with showers likely with a chance of thunderstorms in the afternoon. Highs in the mid-80s. Chance of rain 60%. Heat index values in the lower 90s in the afternoon. Monday night, mostly cloudy. A chance of showers and thunderstorms until midnight, then a slight chance of showers and thunderstorms after midnight. Lows in the mid-60s. Chance of rain 50%. Tuesday, partly sunny with a slight chance of showers and thunderstorms. Highs in the upper 80s. Chance of rain 20%. Heat index values in the mid-90s in the afternoon. Again, the forecast for Des Moines and surrounding locations for the rest of today, sunny. Highs in the mid-80s. South winds 10 to 15 miles an hour. Now for the official National Weather Service forecast for Des Moines and surrounding locations, rest of today, sunny. Highs in the mid-80s. South winds 10 to 15 miles an hour. Tonight, mostly clear until midnight, then becoming partly cloudy. Lows in the lower 60s. South winds 10 to 15 miles an hour. Thursday, partly sunny. A slight chance of showers and thunderstorms in the morning, then a chance of showers and thunderstorms in the afternoon. Highs in the mid-80s. Southwest winds 10 to 15 miles an hour. Chance of rain 50%. Thursday night, showers likely with a chance of thunderstorms. Humid with lows in the mid-60s. South winds around 10 miles an hour with gusts up to 20 miles an hour. Chance of rain 70%. Friday, showers likely with a chance of thunderstorms. Humid with highs in the mid-80s. Southwest winds 10 to 15 miles an hour. Chance of rain 70%. Friday night, showers likely with a chance of thunderstorms until midnight, then a chance of showers with a slight chance of thunderstorms after midnight. Lows in the mid-60s. Chance of rain 70%. Saturday, mostly sunny. Highs in the upper 80s. Saturday night, partly cloudy with a slight chance of showers and thunderstorms. Lows in the mid-60s. Chance of rain 20%. Heat index values in the lower 90s early until midnight. Sunday, partly sunny. A slight chance of showers and thunderstorms in the morning, then a chance of showers and thunderstorms in the afternoon. Highs in the mid-80s. Chance of rain 50%. Sunday night, mostly cloudy with a chance of showers. A chance of thunderstorms until midnight, then a slight chance of thunderstorms after midnight. Lows in the mid-60s. Chance of rain 50%. Monday, mostly cloudy with a chance of showers with a slight chance of thunderstorms in the morning, then partly sunny with showers likely with a chance of thunderstorms in the afternoon. Highs in the mid-80s. Chance of rain 60%. Heat index values in the lower 90s in the afternoon. Monday night, mostly cloudy. A chance of showers and thunderstorms until midnight, then a slight chance of showers and thunderstorms after midnight. Lows in the mid-60s. Chance of rain 50%. Tuesday, partly sunny with a slight chance of showers and thunderstorms. Highs in the upper 80s. Chance of rain 20%. Heat index values in the mid-90s in the afternoon. Again, the forecast for Des Moines and surrounding locations for the rest of today, sunny. Highs in the mid-80s. South winds 10 to 15 miles an hour. These are the 10 a.m. conditions for the Des Moines area. At the Des Moines airport, it was partly sunny. The temperature was 74 degrees Fahrenheit, or 23 degrees Celsius, the dew point 49, and the relative humidity 41%. The wind was south at 10 miles an hour. The pressure was 30.28 inches and steady. Looking around the area, it was sunny, with a temperature of 75 at Boone, 75 at Ames, and 76 at Marshalltown.
Here are some conditions elsewhere in Iowa. Temperatures were between 73 and 74 degrees. It was sunny at Mason City, Waterloo, Ottumwa, and Lamoni. It was mostly sunny at the Quad Cities and Omaha Council Bluffs. It was partly sunny at Spencer and Sioux City. Now for a few weather conditions around the region. At Kansas City, it was partly sunny. The temperature was 73 degrees. At Grand Island, it was partly sunny. The temperature was 73 degrees. At Sioux Falls, it was cloudy. The temperature was 67 degrees. At Minneapolis-St. Paul, it was mostly sunny. The temperature was 74 degrees. Once again at 10 a.m. in Des Moines, it was partly sunny. The temperature was 74 degrees Fahrenheit, 23 degrees Celsius. Now here is the hazardous weather outlook for portions of central Iowa. For today and tonight, thunderstorm chances return to northwest and north central Iowa after midnight tonight. Gusty winds are possible, though most will be below severe limits. No hazardous weather is expected at this time. And now the extended outlook for the period Thursday through Tuesday. There will be several storm chances Thursday through Friday night. Locally heavy rainfall may lead to isolated flash flooding with any severe weather hazards, likely gusty winds or hail. Lower storm chances will linger into this weekend with any severe or flash flooding risk better determined in the coming days. Spotter information statement. Spotter activation is not anticipated through at least Wednesday night. 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The current time is 10:16 a.m. Central Daylight Time. Now for the official National Weather Service forecast for Des Moines and surrounding locations. Rest of today, sunny. Highs in the mid-80s. South winds 10 to 15 miles an hour. Tonight, mostly clear until midnight, then becoming partly cloudy. Lows in the lower 60s. South winds 10 to 15 miles an hour. Thursday, partly sunny. A slight chance of showers and thunderstorms in the morning, then a chance of showers and thunderstorms in the afternoon. Highs in the mid-80s. Southwest winds 10 to 15 miles an hour. Chance of rain 50%. Thursday night, showers likely with a chance of thunderstorms. Humid with lows in the mid-60s. South winds around 10 miles an hour with gusts up to 20 miles an hour. Chance of rain 70%. Friday, showers likely with a chance of thunderstorms. Humid with highs in the mid-80s. Southwest winds 10 to 15 miles an hour. Chance of rain 70%. Friday night, showers likely with a chance of thunderstorms until midnight, then a chance of showers with a slight chance of thunderstorms after midnight. Lows in the mid-60s. Chance of rain 70%. Saturday, mostly sunny. Highs in the upper 80s. Saturday night, partly cloudy with a slight chance of showers and thunderstorms. Lows in the mid-60s. Chance of rain 20%. Heat index values in the lower 90s early until midnight. Sunday, partly sunny. A slight chance of showers and thunderstorms in the morning, then a chance of showers and thunderstorms in the afternoon. Highs in the mid-80s. Chance of rain 50%. Sunday night, mostly cloudy with a chance of showers. A chance of thunderstorms until midnight, then a slight chance of thunderstorms after midnight. Lows in the mid-60s. Chance of rain 50%. Monday, mostly cloudy with a chance of showers with a slight chance of thunderstorms in the morning, then partly sunny with showers likely with a chance of thunderstorms in the afternoon. Highs in the mid-80s. Chance of rain 60%. Heat index values in the lower 90s in the afternoon. Monday night, mostly cloudy. A chance of showers and thunderstorms until midnight, then a slight chance of showers and thunderstorms after midnight. Lows in the mid-60s. Chance of rain 50%. Tuesday, partly sunny with a slight chance of showers and thunderstorms. Highs in the upper 80s.
chance of rain 20%. Heat index values in the mid-90s in the afternoon. Again, the forecast for Des Moines and surrounding locations for the rest of today, sunny. Highs in the mid-80s. South winds 10 to 15 miles an hour. These are the 10 a.m. conditions for the Des Moines area. At the Des Moines airport, it was partly sunny. The temperature was 74 degrees Fahrenheit, or 23 degrees Celsius, the dew point 49, and the relative humidity 41%. The wind was south at 10 miles an hour. The pressure was 30.28 inches and steady. Looking around the area, it was sunny, with a temperature of 75 at Boone, 75 at Ames, and 76 at Marshalltown. Here are some conditions elsewhere in Iowa. Temperatures were between 73 and 74 degrees. It was sunny at Mason City, Waterloo, Ottumwa, and Lamoni. It was mostly sunny at the Quad Cities and Omaha Council Bluffs. It was partly sunny at Spencer and Sioux City. Now for a few weather conditions around the region. At Kansas City, it was partly sunny. The temperature was 73 degrees. At Grand Island, it was partly sunny. The temperature was 73 degrees. At Sioux Falls, it was cloudy. The temperature was 67 degrees. At Minneapolis-St. Paul, it was mostly sunny. The temperature was 74 degrees. Once again at 10 a.m. in Des Moines, it was partly sunny. The temperature was 74 degrees Fahrenheit, 23 degrees Celsius. Now here is the hazardous weather outlook for portions of central Iowa. For today and tonight, thunderstorm chances return to northwest and north central Iowa after midnight tonight. Gusty winds are possible, though most will be below severe limits. No hazardous weather is expected at this time. And now the extended outlook for the period Thursday through Tuesday. There will be several storm chances Thursday through Friday night. Locally heavy rainfall may lead to isolated flash flooding with any severe weather hazards, likely gusty winds or hail. Lower storm chances will linger into this weekend with any severe or flash flooding risk better determined in the coming days. Spotter information statement. Spotter activation is not anticipated through at least Wednesday night. 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The current time is 10:22 a.m. Central Daylight Time. Now for the official National Weather Service forecast for Des Moines and surrounding locations. West of today, sunny. Highs in the mid-80s. South winds 10 to 15 miles an hour. Tonight, mostly clear until midnight, then becoming partly cloudy. Lows in the lower 60s. South winds 10 to 15 miles an hour. Thursday, partly sunny. A slight chance of showers and thunderstorms in the morning, then a chance of showers and thunderstorms in the afternoon. Highs in the mid-80s. Southwest winds 10 to 15 miles an hour. Chance of rain 50%. Thursday night, showers likely with a chance of thunderstorms. Humid with lows in the mid-60s. South winds around 10 miles an hour with gusts up to 20 miles an hour. Chance of rain 70%. Friday, showers likely with a chance of thunderstorms. Humid with highs in the mid-80s. Southwest winds 10 to 15 miles an hour. Chance of rain 70%. Friday night, showers likely with a chance of thunderstorms until midnight, then a chance of showers with a slight chance of thunderstorms after midnight. Lows in the mid-60s. Chance of rain 70%. Saturday, mostly sunny. Highs in the upper 80s. Saturday night, partly cloudy with a slight chance of showers and thunderstorms. Lows in the mid-60s. Chance of rain 20%. Heat index values in the lower 90s early until midnight. Sunday, partly sunny. A slight chance of showers and thunderstorms in the morning, then a chance of showers and thunderstorms in the afternoon. Highs in the mid-80s. Chance of rain 50%. Sunday night, mostly cloudy with a chance of showers.
a chance of thunderstorms until midnight, then a slight chance of thunderstorms after midnight. Lows in the mid-60s. Chance of rain 50%. Monday, mostly cloudy with a chance of showers with a slight chance of thunderstorms in the morning, then partly sunny with showers likely with a chance of thunderstorms in the afternoon. Highs in the mid-80s. Chance of rain 60%. Heat index values in the lower 90s in the afternoon. Monday night, mostly cloudy. A chance of showers and thunderstorms until midnight, then a slight chance of showers and thunderstorms after midnight. Lows in the mid-60s. Chance of rain 50%. Tuesday, partly sunny with a slight chance of showers and thunderstorms. Highs in the upper 80s. Chance of rain 20%. Heat index values in the mid-90s in the afternoon. Again, the forecast for Des Moines and surrounding locations for the rest of today, sunny. Highs in the mid-80s. South winds 10 to 15 miles an hour. These are the 10 a.m. conditions for the Des Moines area. At the Des Moines airport, it was partly sunny. The temperature was 74 degrees Fahrenheit, or 23 degrees Celsius, the dew point 49, and the relative humidity 41%. The wind was south at 10 miles an hour. The pressure was 30.28 inches and steady. Looking around the area, it was sunny, with a temperature of 75 at Boone, 75 at Ames, and 76 at Marshalltown. Here are some conditions elsewhere in Iowa. Temperatures were between 73 and 74 degrees. It was sunny at Mason City, Waterloo, Ottumwa, and Lamoni. It was mostly sunny at the Quad Cities and Omaha Council Bluffs. It was partly sunny at Spencer and Sioux City. Now for a few weather conditions around the region. At Kansas City, it was partly sunny. The temperature was 73 degrees. At Grand Island, it was partly sunny. The temperature was 73 degrees. At Sioux Falls, it was cloudy. The temperature was 67 degrees. At Minneapolis-St. Paul, it was mostly sunny. The temperature was 74 degrees. Once again at 10 a.m. in Des Moines, it was partly sunny. The temperature was 74 degrees Fahrenheit, 23 degrees Celsius. Now here is the hazardous weather outlook for portions of central Iowa. For today and tonight, thunderstorm chances return to northwest and north central Iowa after midnight tonight. Gusty winds are possible, though most will be below severe limits. No hazardous weather is expected at this time. And now the extended outlook for the period Thursday through Tuesday. There will be several storm chances Thursday through Friday night. Locally heavy rainfall may lead to isolated flash flooding with any severe weather hazards, likely gusty winds or hail. Lower storm chances will linger into this weekend with any severe or flash flooding risk better determined in the coming days. Spotter information statement. Spotter activation is not anticipated through at least Wednesday night. 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The current time is 10:27 a.m. Central Daylight Time. Now for the official National Weather Service forecast for Des Moines and surrounding locations. Rest of today, sunny. Highs in the mid-80s. South winds 10 to 15 miles an hour. Tonight, mostly clear until midnight, then becoming partly cloudy. Lows in the lower 60s. South winds 10 to 15 miles an hour. Thursday, partly sunny. A slight chance of showers and thunderstorms in the morning, then a chance of showers and thunderstorms in the afternoon. Highs in the mid-80s. Southwest winds 10 to 15 miles an hour. Chance of rain 50%. Thursday night, showers likely with a chance of thunderstorms. Humid with lows in the mid-60s. South winds around 10 miles an hour with gusts up to 20 miles an hour. Chance of rain 70%. Friday, showers likely with a chance of thunderstorms. Humid with highs in the mid-80s. Southwest winds 10 to 15 miles an hour. Chance of rain 70%.
Friday night, showers likely with a chance of thunderstorms until midnight, then a chance of showers with a slight chance of thunderstorms after midnight. Lows in the mid-60s. Chance of rain 70%. Saturday, mostly sunny. Highs in the upper 80s. Saturday night, partly cloudy with a slight chance of showers and thunderstorms. Lows in the mid-60s. Chance of rain 20%. Heat index values in the lower 90s early until midnight. Sunday, partly sunny. A slight chance of showers and thunderstorms in the morning, then a chance of showers and thunderstorms in the afternoon. Highs in the mid-80s. Chance of rain 50%. Sunday night, mostly cloudy with a chance of showers. A chance of thunderstorms until midnight, then a slight chance of thunderstorms after midnight. Lows in the mid-60s. Chance of rain 50%. Monday, mostly cloudy with a chance of showers with a slight chance of thunderstorms in the morning, then partly sunny with showers likely with a chance of thunderstorms in the afternoon. Highs in the mid-80s. Chance of rain 60%. Heat index values in the lower 90s in the afternoon. Monday night, mostly cloudy. A chance of showers and thunderstorms until midnight, then a slight chance of showers and thunderstorms after midnight. Lows in the mid-60s. Chance of rain 50%. Tuesday, partly sunny with a slight chance of showers and thunderstorms. Highs in the upper 80s. Chance of rain 20%. Heat index values in the mid-90s in the afternoon. Again, the forecast for Des Moines and surrounding locations for the rest of today, sunny. Highs in the mid-80s. South winds 10 to 15 miles an hour. These are the 10 a.m. conditions for the Des Moines area. At the Des Moines airport, it was partly sunny. The temperature was 74 degrees Fahrenheit, or 23 degrees Celsius, the dew point 49, and the relative humidity 41%. The wind was south at 10 miles an hour. The pressure was 30.28 inches and steady. Looking around the area, it was sunny, with a temperature of 75 at Boone, 75 at Ames, and 76 at Marshalltown. Here are some conditions elsewhere in Iowa. Temperatures were between 73 and 74 degrees. It was sunny at Mason City, Waterloo, Ottumwa, and Lamoni. It was mostly sunny at the Quad Cities and Omaha Council Bluffs. It was partly sunny at Spencer and Sioux City. Now for a few weather conditions around the region. At Kansas City, it was partly sunny. The temperature was 73 degrees. At Grand Island, it was partly sunny. The temperature was 73 degrees. At Sioux Falls, it was cloudy. The temperature was 67 degrees. At Minneapolis, St. Paul, it was mostly sunny. The temperature was 74 degrees. Once again at 10 a.m. in Des Moines, it was partly sunny. The temperature was 74 degrees Fahrenheit, 23 degrees Celsius. Now here is the hazardous weather outlook for portions of central Iowa. For today and tonight, thunderstorm chances return to northwest and north-central Iowa after midnight tonight. Gusty winds are possible, though most will be below severe limits. No hazardous weather is expected at this time. And now the extended outlook for the period Thursday through Tuesday. There will be several storm chances Thursday through Friday night. Locally heavy rainfall may lead to isolated flash flooding with any severe weather hazards, likely gusty winds or hail. Lower storm chances will linger into this weekend with any severe or flash flooding risk better determined in the coming days. Spotter information statement. Spotter activation is not anticipated through at least Wednesday night. 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The current time is 10:33 a.m. Central Daylight Time. Now for the official National Weather Service forecast for Des Moines and surrounding locations. Rest of today, sunny. Highs in the mid-80s. South winds 10 to 15 miles an hour. Tonight, mostly clear until midnight, then becoming partly cloudy.
lows in the lower 60s. South winds 10 to 15 miles an hour. Thursday, partly sunny.

Southwest winds 10 to 15 miles an hour. Chance of rain 70%. Friday night, showers likely with a chance of thunderstorms until midnight, then a chance of showers with a slight chance of thunderstorms after midnight. Lows in the mid-60s. Chance of rain 70%. Saturday, mostly sunny. Highs in the upper 80s. Saturday night, partly cloudy with a slight chance of showers and thunderstorms. Lows in the mid-60s. Chance of rain 20%. Heat index values in the lower 90s early until midnight. Sunday, partly sunny. A slight chance of showers and thunderstorms in the morning, then a chance of showers and thunderstorms in the afternoon. Highs in the mid-80s. Chance of rain 50%. Sunday night, mostly cloudy with a chance of showers. A chance of thunderstorms until midnight, then a slight chance of thunderstorms after midnight. Lows in the mid-60s. Chance of rain 50%. Monday, mostly cloudy with a chance of showers with a slight chance of thunderstorms in the morning, then partly sunny with showers likely with a chance of thunderstorms in the afternoon. Highs in the mid-80s. Chance of rain 60%. Heat index values in the lower 90s in the afternoon. Monday night, mostly cloudy. A chance of showers and thunderstorms until midnight, then a slight chance of showers and thunderstorms after midnight. Lows in the mid-60s. Chance of rain 50%. Tuesday, partly sunny with a slight chance of showers and thunderstorms. Highs in the upper 80s. Chance of rain 20%. Heat index values in the mid-90s in the afternoon. Again, the forecast for Des Moines and surrounding locations for the rest of today, sunny. Highs in the mid-80s. South winds 10 to 15 miles an hour. These are the 10 a.m. conditions for the Des Moines area. At the Des Moines airport, it was partly sunny. The temperature was 74 degrees Fahrenheit, or 23 degrees Celsius. The dew point 49, and the relative humidity 41%. The wind was south at 10 miles an hour. The pressure was 30.28 inches and steady. Looking around the area, it was sunny with a temperature of 75 at Boone, 75 at Ames, and 76 at Marshalltown. Here are some conditions elsewhere in Iowa. Temperatures were between 73 and 74 degrees. It was sunny at Mason City, Waterloo, Ottumwa, and Lamoni. It was mostly sunny at the Quad Cities and Omaha Council Bluffs. It was partly sunny at Spencer and Sioux City. Now for a few weather conditions around the region. At Kansas City, it was partly sunny. The temperature was 73 degrees. At Grand Island, it was partly sunny. The temperature was 73 degrees. At Sioux Falls, it was cloudy. The temperature was 67 degrees. At Minneapolis, St. Paul, it was mostly sunny. The temperature was 74 degrees. Once again at 10 a.m. in Des Moines, it was partly sunny. The temperature was 74 degrees Fahrenheit, 23 degrees Celsius. Now here is the hazardous weather outlook for portions of central Iowa. For today and tonight, thunderstorm chances return to northwest and north central Iowa after midnight tonight. Gusty winds are possible, though most will be below severe limits. No hazardous weather is expected at this time. And now the extended outlook for the period Thursday through Tuesday. There will be several storm chances Thursday through Friday night. Locally heavy rainfall may lead to isolated flash flooding with any severe weather hazards, likely gusty winds or hail. Lower storm chances will linger into this weekend with any severe or flash flooding risk better determined in the coming days. Spotter information statement. Spotter activation is not anticipated through at least Wednesday night. 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The current time is 10:39 a.m. Central Daylight Time. Now for the official National Weather Service forecast for Des Moines and surrounding locations. Rest of today, sunny. Highs in the mid-80s. South winds 10 to 15.

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Tests of this alarm system are conducted every Wednesday at 11 a.m. and at 7 p.m. If there is a severe weather threat, the tests are postponed until the next available good weather day. The alarm tone will activate for severe weather and other life-threatening emergency messages for the following 14 transmitters and associated broadcast areas. 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KXI 65 at Lenox. 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This concludes our test. We now return to regular programming. Now here is the hazardous weather outlook for portions of central Iowa. For today and tonight, thunderstorm chances return to northwest and north central Iowa after midnight tonight. Gusty winds are possible, though most will be below severe limits. No hazardous weather is expected at this time. And now the extended outlook for the period Thursday through Tuesday. There will be several storm chances Thursday through Friday night. Locally heavy rainfall may lead to isolated flash flooding with any severe weather hazards, likely gusty winds or hail. Lower storm chances will linger into this weekend with any severe or flash flooding risk better determined in the coming days. Spotter information statement. Spotter activation is not anticipated through at least Wednesday night. 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The current time is 11:04 a.m. Central Daylight Time. Now for the official National Weather Service forecast for Des Moines and surrounding locations. Rest of today, sunny. Highs in the mid-80s. South winds 10 to 15 miles an hour. Tonight, mostly clear until midnight, then becoming partly cloudy. Lows in the lower 60s. South winds 10 to 15 miles an hour. Thursday, partly sunny. A slight chance of showers and thunderstorms in the morning, then a chance of showers and thunderstorms in the afternoon. Highs in the mid-80s. Southwest winds 10 to 15 miles an hour. Chance of rain 50%. Thursday night, showers likely with a chance of thunderstorms. Humid with lows in the mid-60s. South winds around 10 miles an hour with gusts up to 20 miles an hour. Chance of rain 70%. Friday, showers likely with a chance of thunderstorms. Humid with highs in the mid-80s. Southwest winds 10 to 15 miles an hour. Chance of rain 70%. Friday night, showers likely with a chance of thunderstorms until midnight, then a chance of showers with a slight chance of thunderstorms after midnight. Lows in the mid-60s. Chance of rain 70%. Saturday, mostly sunny. Highs in the upper 80s. Saturday night, partly cloudy with a slight chance of showers and thunderstorms. Lows in the mid-60s. Chance of rain 20%. Heat index values in the lower 90s early until midnight. Sunday, partly sunny. A slight chance of showers and thunderstorms in the morning, then a chance of showers and thunderstorms in the afternoon. Highs in the mid-80s. Chance of rain 50%. Sunday night, mostly cloudy with a chance of showers.
a chance of thunderstorms until midnight, then a slight chance of thunderstorms after midnight. Lows in the mid-60s. Chance of rain 50%. Monday, mostly cloudy with a chance of showers with a slight chance of thunderstorms in the morning, then partly sunny with showers likely with a chance of thunderstorms in the afternoon. Highs in the mid-80s. Chance of rain 60%. Heat index values in the lower 90s in the afternoon. Monday night, mostly cloudy. A chance of showers and thunderstorms until midnight, then a slight chance of showers and thunderstorms after midnight. Lows in the mid-60s. Chance of rain 50%. Tuesday, partly sunny with a slight chance of showers and thunderstorms. Highs in the upper 80s. Chance of rain 20%. Heat index values in the mid-90s in the afternoon. Again, the forecast for Des Moines and surrounding locations for the rest of today, sunny. Highs in the mid-80s. South winds 10 to 15 miles an hour. These are the 11 a.m. conditions for the Des Moines area. At the Des Moines airport, it was partly sunny. The temperature was 77 degrees Fahrenheit, or 25 degrees Celsius, the dew point 49, and the relative humidity 37%. The wind was south at 10 miles an hour. The pressure was 30.27 inches and falling. Looking around the area, across central Iowa, skies ranged from sunny to mostly sunny, and temperatures were between 77 and 79 degrees. Here are some conditions elsewhere in Iowa. Temperatures were between 75 and 78 degrees. It was sunny at Mason City, Waterloo, Ottumwa, and Lamoni. It was mostly sunny at the Quad Cities and Omaha Council Bluffs. It was partly sunny at Spencer and Sioux City. Now for a few weather conditions around the region. At Kansas City, it was cloudy. The temperature was 74 degrees. At Grand Island, it was partly sunny. The temperature was 76 degrees. At Sioux Falls, light rain was falling. The temperature was 66 degrees. Winds were gusting to 29. At Minneapolis-St. Paul, it was mostly sunny. The temperature was 78 degrees. Once again at 11 a.m. in Des Moines, it was partly sunny. The temperature was 77 degrees Fahrenheit, 25 degrees Celsius. Now here is the hazardous weather outlook for portions of central Iowa. For today and tonight, thunderstorm chances return to northwest and north central Iowa after midnight tonight. Gusty winds are possible, though most will be below severe limits. No hazardous weather is expected at this time. And now the extended outlook for the period Thursday through Tuesday. There will be several storm chances Thursday through Friday night. Locally heavy rainfall may lead to isolated flash flooding with any severe weather hazards, likely gusty winds or hail. Lower storm chances will linger into this weekend with any severe or flash flooding risk better determined in the coming days. Spotter information statement. Spotter activation is not anticipated through at least Wednesday night. 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The current time is 11:10 a.m. Central Daylight Time. 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West of today, sunny. Highs in the mid-80s. South winds 10 to 15 miles an hour. Tonight, mostly clear until midnight, then becoming partly cloudy. Lows in the lower 60s. South winds 10 to 15 miles an hour. Thursday, partly sunny. A slight chance of showers and thunderstorms in the morning, then a chance of showers and thunderstorms in the afternoon. Highs in the mid-80s. Southwest winds 10 to 15 miles an hour. Chance of rain 50%. Thursday night, showers likely with a chance of thunderstorms. Humid with lows in the mid-60s. South winds around 10 miles an hour with gusts up to 20 miles an hour. Chance of rain 70%. Friday, showers likely with a chance of thunderstorms. Humid with highs in the mid-80s.
southwest winds 10 to 15 miles an hour. Chance of rain 70%. Friday night, showers likely with a chance of thunderstorms until midnight, then a chance of showers with a slight chance of thunderstorms after midnight. Lows in the mid-60s. Chance of rain 70%. Saturday, mostly sunny. Highs in the upper 80s. Saturday night, partly cloudy with a slight chance of showers and thunderstorms. Lows in the mid-60s. Chance of rain 20%. Heat index values in the lower 90s early until midnight. Sunday, partly sunny. A slight chance of showers and thunderstorms in the morning, then a chance of showers and thunderstorms in the afternoon. Highs in the mid-80s. Chance of rain 50%. Sunday night, mostly cloudy with a chance of showers. A chance of thunderstorms until midnight, then a slight chance of thunderstorms after midnight. Lows in the mid-60s. Chance of rain 50%. Monday, mostly cloudy with a chance of showers with a slight chance of thunderstorms in the morning, then partly sunny with showers likely with a chance of thunderstorms in the afternoon. Highs in the mid-80s. Chance of rain 60%. Heat index values in the lower 90s in the afternoon. Monday night, mostly cloudy. A chance of showers and thunderstorms until midnight, then a slight chance of showers and thunderstorms after midnight. Lows in the mid-60s. Chance of rain 50%. Tuesday, partly sunny with a slight chance of showers and thunderstorms. Highs in the upper 80s. Chance of rain 20%. Heat index values in the mid-90s in the afternoon. Again, the forecast for Des Moines and surrounding locations for the rest of today, sunny. Highs in the mid-80s. South winds 10 to 15 miles an hour. These are the 11 a.m. conditions for the Des Moines area. At the Des Moines airport, it was partly sunny. The temperature was 77 degrees Fahrenheit, or 25 degrees Celsius, the dew point 49, and the relative humidity 37%. The wind was south at 10 miles an hour. The pressure was 30.27 inches and falling. Looking around the area, across central Iowa, skies ranged from sunny to mostly sunny, and temperatures were between 77 and 79 degrees. Here are some conditions elsewhere in Iowa. Temperatures were between 75 and 78 degrees. It was sunny at Mason City, Waterloo, Ottumwa, and Lamoni. It was mostly sunny at the Quad Cities, Omaha Council Bluffs, and Sioux City. At Spencer, it was partly sunny. Now for a few weather conditions around the region. At Kansas City, it was cloudy. The temperature was 74 degrees. At Grand Island, it was partly sunny. The temperature was 76 degrees. At Sioux Falls, light rain was falling. The temperature was 66 degrees. Winds were gusting to 29. At Minneapolis, St. Paul, it was mostly sunny. The temperature was 78 degrees. Once again at 11 a.m. in Des Moines, it was partly sunny. The temperature was 77 degrees Fahrenheit, 25 degrees Celsius. Now here is the hazardous weather outlook for portions of central Iowa. For today and tonight, thunderstorm chances return to northwest and north central Iowa after midnight tonight. Gusty winds are possible, though most will be below severe limits. No hazardous weather is expected at this time. And now the extended outlook for the period Thursday through Tuesday. There will be several storm chances Thursday through Friday night. Locally heavy rainfall may lead to isolated flash flooding with any severe weather hazards, likely gusty winds or hail. Lower storm chances will linger into this weekend with any severe or flash flooding risk better determined in the coming days. Spotter information statement. Spotter activation is not anticipated through at least Wednesday night. 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The current time is 11:16 a.m. Central Daylight Time. 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
west of today, sunny. Highs in the mid-80s. South winds 10 to 15 miles an hour. Tonight, mostly clear until midnight, then becoming partly cloudy. Lows in the lower 60s. South winds 10 to 15 miles an hour. Thursday, partly sunny. A slight chance of showers and thunderstorms in the morning, then a chance of showers and thunderstorms in the afternoon. Highs in the mid-80s. Southwest winds 10 to 15 miles an hour. Chance of rain 50%. Thursday night, showers likely with a chance of thunderstorms. Humid with lows in the mid-60s. South winds around 10 miles an hour with gusts up to 20 miles an hour. Chance of rain 70%. Friday, showers likely with a chance of thunderstorms. Humid with highs in the mid-80s. Southwest winds 10 to 15 miles an hour. Chance of rain 70%. Friday night, showers likely with a chance of thunderstorms until midnight, then a chance of showers with a slight chance of thunderstorms after midnight. Lows in the mid-60s. Chance of rain 70%. Saturday, mostly sunny. Highs in the upper 80s. Saturday night, partly cloudy with a slight chance of showers and thunderstorms. Lows in the mid-60s. Chance of rain 20%. Heat index values in the lower 90s early until midnight. Sunday, partly sunny. A slight chance of showers and thunderstorms in the morning, then a chance of showers and thunderstorms in the afternoon. Highs in the mid-80s. Chance of rain 50%. Sunday night, mostly cloudy with a chance of showers. A chance of thunderstorms until midnight, then a slight chance of thunderstorms after midnight. Lows in the mid-60s. Chance of rain 50%. Monday, mostly cloudy with a chance of showers with a slight chance of thunderstorms in the morning, then partly sunny with showers likely with a chance of thunderstorms in the afternoon. Highs in the mid-80s. Chance of rain 60%. Heat index values in the lower 90s in the afternoon. Monday night, mostly cloudy. A chance of showers and thunderstorms until midnight, then a slight chance of showers and thunderstorms after midnight. Lows in the mid-60s. Chance of rain 50%. Tuesday, partly sunny with a slight chance of showers and thunderstorms. Highs in the upper 80s. Chance of rain 20%. Heat index values in the mid-90s in the afternoon. Again, the forecast for Des Moines and surrounding locations for the rest of today, sunny. Highs in the mid-80s. South winds 10 to 15 miles an hour. These are the 11 a.m. conditions for the Des Moines area. At the Des Moines airport, it was partly sunny. The temperature was 77 degrees Fahrenheit, or 25 degrees Celsius, the dew point 49, and the relative humidity 37%. The wind was south at 10 miles an hour. The pressure was 30.27 inches and falling. Looking around the area, across central Iowa, skies ranged from sunny to mostly sunny, and temperatures were between 77 and 79 degrees. Here are some conditions elsewhere in Iowa. Temperatures were between 75 and 78 degrees. It was sunny at Mason City, Waterloo, Ottumwa, and Lamoni. It was mostly sunny at the Quad Cities, Omaha Council Bluffs, and Sioux City. At Spencer, it was partly sunny. Now for a few weather conditions around the region. At Kansas City, it was cloudy. The temperature was 74 degrees. At Grand Island, it was partly sunny. The temperature was 76 degrees. At Sioux Falls, light rain was falling. The temperature was 66 degrees. Winds were gusting to 29. At Minneapolis, St. Paul, it was mostly sunny. The temperature was 78 degrees. Once again at 11 a.m. in Des Moines, it was partly sunny. The temperature was 77 degrees Fahrenheit, 25 degrees Celsius. Now here is the hazardous weather outlook for portions of central Iowa. For today and tonight, thunderstorm chances return to northwest and north central Iowa after midnight tonight. Gusty winds are possible, though most will be below severe limits.
No hazardous weather is expected at this time. And now the extended outlook for the period Thursday through Tuesday. There will be several storm chances Thursday through Friday night. Locally, heavy rainfall may lead to isolated flash flooding with any severe weather hazards, likely gusty winds or hail. Lower storm chances will linger into this weekend with any severe or flash flooding risk better determined in the coming days. Spotter information statement. Spotter activation is not anticipated through at least Wednesday night. 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The current time is 11:22 a.m. Central Daylight Time. Now for the official National Weather Service forecast for Des Moines and surrounding locations. West of today, sunny. Highs in the mid-80s. South winds 10 to 15 miles an hour. Tonight, mostly clear until midnight, then becoming partly cloudy. Lows in the lower 60s. South winds 10 to 15 miles an hour. Thursday, partly sunny. A slight chance of showers and thunderstorms in the morning, then a chance of showers and thunderstorms in the afternoon. Highs in the mid-80s. Southwest winds 10 to 15 miles an hour. Chance of rain 50%. Thursday night, showers likely with a chance of thunderstorms. Humid with lows in the mid-60s. South winds around 10 miles an hour with gusts up to 20 miles an hour. Chance of rain 70%. Friday, showers likely with a chance of thunderstorms. Humid with highs in the mid-80s. Southwest winds 10 to 15 miles an hour. Chance of rain 70%. Friday night, showers likely with a chance of thunderstorms until midnight, then a chance of showers with a slight chance of thunderstorms after midnight. Lows in the mid-60s. Chance of rain 70%. Saturday, mostly sunny. Highs in the upper 80s. Saturday night, partly cloudy with a slight chance of showers and thunderstorms. Lows in the mid-60s. Chance of rain 20%. Heat index values in the lower 90s early until midnight. Sunday, partly sunny. A slight chance of showers and thunderstorms in the morning, then a chance of showers and thunderstorms in the afternoon. Highs in the mid-80s. Chance of rain 50%. Sunday night, mostly cloudy with a chance of showers. A chance of thunderstorms until midnight, then a slight chance of thunderstorms after midnight. Lows in the mid-60s. Chance of rain 50%. Monday, mostly cloudy with a chance of showers with a slight chance of thunderstorms in the morning, then partly sunny with showers likely with a chance of thunderstorms in the afternoon. Highs in the mid-80s. Chance of rain 60%. Heat index values in the lower 90s in the afternoon. Monday night, mostly cloudy. A chance of showers and thunderstorms until midnight, then a slight chance of showers and thunderstorms after midnight. Lows in the mid-60s. Chance of rain 50%. Tuesday, partly sunny with a slight chance of showers and thunderstorms. Highs in the upper 80s. Chance of rain 20%. Heat index values in the mid-90s in the afternoon. Again, the forecast for Des Moines and surrounding locations for the rest of today, sunny. Highs in the mid-80s. South winds 10 to 15 miles an hour. These are the 11 a.m. conditions for the Des Moines area. At the Des Moines airport, it was partly sunny. The temperature was 77 degrees Fahrenheit, or 25 degrees Celsius, the dew point 49, and the relative humidity 37%. The wind was south at 10 miles an hour. The pressure was 30.27 inches and falling. Looking around the area, across central Iowa, skies ranged from sunny to mostly sunny, and temperatures were between 77 and 79 degrees. Here are some conditions elsewhere in Iowa. Temperatures were between 75 and 78 degrees. It was sunny at Mason City, Waterloo, Ottumwa, and Lamoni. It was mostly sunny at the Quad Cities, Omaha Council Bluffs, and Sioux City.
At Spencer, it was partly sunny. Now for a few weather conditions around the region. At Kansas City, it was cloudy. The temperature was 74 degrees. At Grand Island, it was partly sunny. The temperature was 76 degrees. At Sioux Falls, light rain was falling. The temperature was 66 degrees. Winds were gusting to 29. At Minneapolis, St. Paul, it was mostly sunny. The temperature was 78 degrees. Once again at 11 a.m. in Des Moines, it was partly sunny. The temperature was 77 degrees Fahrenheit, 25 degrees Celsius. Now here is the hazardous weather outlook for portions of central Iowa. For today and tonight, thunderstorm chances return to northwest and north central Iowa after midnight tonight. Gusty winds are possible, though most will be below severe limits. No hazardous weather is expected at this time. And now the extended outlook for the period Thursday through Tuesday. There will be several storm chances Thursday through Friday night. Locally heavy rainfall may lead to isolated flash flooding with any severe weather hazards, likely gusty winds or hail. Lower storm chances will linger into this weekend with any severe or flash flooding risk better determined in the coming days. Spotter information statement. Spotter activation is not anticipated through at least Wednesday night. 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The current time is 11:28 a.m. Central Daylight Time. Now for the official National Weather Service forecast for Des Moines and surrounding locations. Rest of today, sunny. Highs in the mid-80s. South winds 10 to 15 miles an hour. Tonight, mostly clear until midnight, then becoming partly cloudy. Lows in the lower 60s. South winds 10 to 15 miles an hour. Thursday, partly sunny. A slight chance of showers and thunderstorms in the morning, then a chance of showers and thunderstorms in the afternoon. Highs in the mid-80s. Southwest winds 10 to 15 miles an hour. Chance of rain 50%. Thursday night, showers likely with a chance of thunderstorms. Humid with lows in the mid-60s. South winds around 10 miles an hour with gusts up to 20 miles an hour. Chance of rain 70%. Friday, showers likely with a chance of thunderstorms. Humid with highs in the mid-80s. Southwest winds 10 to 15 miles an hour. Chance of rain 70%. Friday night, showers likely with a chance of thunderstorms until midnight, then a chance of showers with a slight chance of thunderstorms after midnight. Lows in the mid-60s. Chance of rain 70%. Saturday, mostly sunny. Highs in the upper 80s. Saturday night, partly cloudy with a slight chance of showers and thunderstorms. Lows in the mid-60s. Chance of rain 20%. Heat index values in the lower 90s early until midnight. Sunday, partly sunny. A slight chance of showers and thunderstorms in the morning, then a chance of showers and thunderstorms in the afternoon. Highs in the mid-80s. Chance of rain 50%. Sunday night, mostly cloudy with a chance of showers. A chance of thunderstorms until midnight, then a slight chance of thunderstorms after midnight. Lows in the mid-60s. Chance of rain 50%. Monday, mostly cloudy with a chance of showers with a slight chance of thunderstorms in the morning, then partly sunny with showers likely with a chance of thunderstorms in the afternoon. Highs in the mid-80s. Chance of rain 60%. Heat index values in the lower 90s in the afternoon. Monday night, mostly cloudy. A chance of showers and thunderstorms until midnight, then a slight chance of showers and thunderstorms after midnight. Lows in the mid-60s. Chance of rain 50%. Tuesday, partly sunny with a slight chance of showers and thunderstorms. Highs in the upper 80s. Chance of rain 20%. Heat index values in the mid-90s in the afternoon. Again, the forecast for Des Moines and surrounding locations for the rest of today, sunny. Highs in the mid-80s.
south winds 10 to 15 miles an hour. These are the 11 a.m. conditions for the Des Moines area. At the Des Moines airport, it was partly sunny. The temperature was 77 degrees Fahrenheit, or 25 degrees Celsius, the dew point 49, and the relative humidity 37%. The wind was south at 10 miles an hour. The pressure was 30.27 inches and falling. Looking around the area, across central Iowa, skies ranged from sunny to mostly sunny, and temperatures were between 77 and 79 degrees. Here are some conditions elsewhere in Iowa. Temperatures were between 75 and 78 degrees. It was sunny at Mason City, Waterloo, Ottumwa, and Lamoni. It was mostly sunny at the Quad Cities, Omaha Council Bluffs, and Sioux City. At Spencer, it was partly sunny. Now for a few weather conditions around the region. At Kansas City, it was cloudy. The temperature was 74 degrees. At Grand Island, it was partly sunny. The temperature was 76 degrees. At Sioux Falls, light rain was falling. The temperature was 66 degrees. Winds were gusting to 29. At Minneapolis-St. Paul, it was mostly sunny. The temperature was 78 degrees. Once again at 11 a.m. in Des Moines, it was partly sunny. The temperature was 77 degrees Fahrenheit, 25 degrees Celsius. Now here is the hazardous weather outlook for portions of central Iowa. For today and tonight, thunderstorm chances return to northwest and north-central Iowa after midnight tonight. Gusty winds are possible, though most will be below severe limits. No hazardous weather is expected at this time. And now the extended outlook for the period Thursday through Tuesday. There will be several storm chances Thursday through Friday night. Locally heavy rainfall may lead to isolated flash flooding with any severe weather hazards, likely gusty winds or hail. Lower storm chances will linger into this weekend with any severe or flash flooding risk better determined in the coming days. Spotter information statement. Spotter activation is not anticipated through at least Wednesday night. 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The current time is 11:34 a.m. Central Daylight Time. Now for the official National Weather Service forecast for Des Moines and surrounding locations. Rest of today, sunny. Highs in the mid-80s. South winds 10 to 15 miles an hour. Tonight, mostly clear until midnight, then becoming partly cloudy. Lows in the lower 60s. South winds 10 to 15 miles an hour. Thursday, partly sunny. A slight chance of showers and thunderstorms in the morning, then a chance of showers and thunderstorms in the afternoon. Highs in the mid-80s. Southwest winds 10 to 15 miles an hour.

rain 70%. Saturday, mostly sunny. Highs in the upper 80s. Saturday night, partly cloudy with a slight chance of showers and thunderstorms. Lows in the mid-60s. Chance of rain 20%. Heat index values in the lower 90s early until midnight. Sunday, partly sunny. A slight chance of showers and thunderstorms in the morning, then a chance of showers and thunderstorms in the afternoon. Highs in the mid-80s. Chance of rain 50%. Sunday night, mostly cloudy with a chance of showers. A chance of thunderstorms until midnight, then a slight chance of thunderstorms after midnight. Lows in the mid-60s. Chance of rain 50%. Monday, mostly cloudy with a chance of showers with a slight chance of thunderstorms in the morning, then partly sunny with showers likely with a chance of thunderstorms in the afternoon. Highs in the mid-80s. Chance of rain 60%. Heat index values in the lower 90s in the afternoon. Monday night, mostly cloudy. A chance of showers and thunderstorms until midnight, then a slight chance of showers and thunderstorms after midnight. Lows in the mid-60s. Chance of rain 50%. Tuesday, partly sunny with a slight chance of showers and thunderstorms. Highs in the upper 80s. Chance of rain 20%. Heat index values in the mid-90s in the afternoon. Again, the forecast for Des Moines and surrounding locations for the rest of today, sunny. Highs in the mid-80s. South winds 10 to 15 miles an hour. These are the 11 a.m. conditions for the Des Moines area. At the Des Moines airport, it was partly sunny. The temperature was 77 degrees Fahrenheit, or 25 degrees Celsius, the dew point 49, and the relative humidity 37%. The wind was south at 10 miles an hour. The pressure was 30.27 inches and falling. Looking around the area, across central Iowa, skies ranged from sunny to mostly sunny, and temperatures were between 77 and 79 degrees. Here are some conditions elsewhere in Iowa. Temperatures were between 75 and 78 degrees. It was sunny at Mason City, Waterloo, Ottumwa, and Lamoni. It was mostly sunny at the Quad Cities, Omaha Council Bluffs, and Sioux City. At Spencer, it was partly sunny. Now for a few weather conditions around the region. At Kansas City, it was cloudy. The temperature was 74 degrees. At Grand Island, it was partly sunny. The temperature was 76 degrees. At Sioux Falls, light rain was falling. The temperature was 66 degrees. Winds were gusting to 29. At Minneapolis-St. Paul, it was mostly sunny. The temperature was 78 degrees. Once again at 11 a.m. in Des Moines, it was partly sunny. The temperature was 77 degrees Fahrenheit, 25 degrees Celsius. Now here is the hazardous weather outlook for portions of central Iowa. For today and tonight, thunderstorm chances return to northwest and north-central Iowa after midnight tonight. Gusty winds are possible, though most will be below severe limits. No hazardous weather is expected at this time. And now the extended outlook for the period Thursday through Tuesday. There will be several storm chances Thursday through Friday night. Locally heavy rainfall may lead to isolated flash flooding with any severe weather hazards, likely gusty winds or hail. Lower storm chances will linger into this weekend with any severe or flash flooding risk better determined in the coming days. Spotter information statement. Spotter activation is not anticipated through at least Wednesday night. 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The current time is 11:40 a.m. Central Daylight Time. Now for the official National Weather Service forecast for Des Moines and surrounding locations. West of today, sunny. Highs in the mid-80s. South winds 10 to 15 miles an hour. Tonight, mostly clear until midnight, then becoming partly cloudy. Lows in the lower 60s. South winds 10 to 15 miles an hour. Thursday, partly

sunny. A slight chance of showers and thunderstorms in the morning, then a chance of showers and thunderstorms in the afternoon. Highs in the mid-80s. Southwest winds 10 to 15 miles an hour. Chance of rain 50%. Thursday night, showers likely with a chance of thunderstorms. Humid with lows in the mid-60s. South winds around 10 miles an hour with gusts up to 20 miles an hour. Chance of rain 70%. Friday, showers likely with a chance of thunderstorms. Humid with highs in the mid-80s. Southwest winds 10 to 15 miles an hour. Chance of rain 70%. Friday night, showers likely with a chance of thunderstorms until midnight, then a chance of showers with a slight chance of thunderstorms after midnight. Lows in the mid-60s. Chance of rain 70%. Saturday, mostly sunny. Highs in the upper 80s. Saturday night, partly cloudy with a slight chance of showers and thunderstorms. Lows in the mid-60s. Chance of rain 20%. Heat index values in the lower 90s early until midnight. Sunday, partly sunny. A slight chance of showers and thunderstorms in the morning, then a chance of showers and thunderstorms in the afternoon. Highs in the mid-80s. Chance of rain 50%. Sunday night, mostly cloudy with a chance of showers. A chance of thunderstorms until midnight, then a slight chance of thunderstorms after midnight. Lows in the mid-60s. Chance of rain 50%. Monday, mostly cloudy with a chance of showers with a slight chance of thunderstorms in the morning, then partly sunny with showers likely with a chance of thunderstorms in the afternoon. Highs in the mid-80s. Chance of rain 60%. Heat index values in the lower 90s in the afternoon. Monday night, mostly cloudy. A chance of showers and thunderstorms until midnight, then a slight chance of showers and thunderstorms after midnight. Lows in the mid-60s. Chance of rain 50%. Tuesday, partly sunny with a slight chance of showers and thunderstorms. Highs in the upper 80s. Chance of rain 20%. Heat index values in the mid-90s in the afternoon. Again, the forecast for Des Moines and surrounding locations for the rest of today, sunny. Highs in the mid-80s. South winds 10 to 15 miles an hour. These are the 11 a.m. conditions for the Des Moines area. At the Des Moines airport, it was partly sunny. The temperature was 77 degrees Fahrenheit, or 25 degrees Celsius, the dew point 49, and the relative humidity 37%. The wind was south at 10 miles an hour. The pressure was 30.27 inches and falling. Looking around the area, across central Iowa, skies ranged from sunny to mostly sunny, and temperatures were between 77 and 79 degrees. Here are some conditions elsewhere in Iowa. Temperatures were between 75 and 78 degrees. It was sunny at Mason City, Waterloo, Ottumwa, and Lamoni. It was mostly sunny at the Quad Cities, Omaha Council Bluffs, and Sioux City. At Spencer, it was partly sunny. Now for a few weather conditions around the region. At Kansas City, it was cloudy. The temperature was 74 degrees. At Grand Island, it was partly sunny. The temperature was 76 degrees. At Sioux Falls, light rain was falling. The temperature was 66 degrees. Winds were gusting to 29. At Minneapolis, St. Paul, it was mostly sunny. The temperature was 78 degrees. Once again at 11 a.m. in Des Moines, it was partly sunny. The temperature was 77 degrees Fahrenheit, 25 degrees Celsius. Now here is the hazardous weather outlook for portions of central Iowa. For today and tonight, thunderstorm chances return to northwest and north-central Iowa after midnight tonight. Gusty winds are possible, though most will be below severe limits. No hazardous weather is expected at this time. And now the extended outlook for the period Thursday through Tuesday. There will be several storm chances Thursday through Friday night. Locally heavy rainfall may lead to isolated flash flooding with any severe weather hazards, likely gusty winds or hail.
NOAA storm chances will linger into this weekend, with any severe or flash flooding risk better determined in the coming days. Spotter information statement. Spotter activation is not anticipated through at least Wednesday night. 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The current time is 11:46 a.m. Central Daylight Time. Now for the official National Weather Service forecast for Des Moines and surrounding locations. West of today, sunny. Highs in the mid-80s. South winds 10 to 15 miles an hour. Tonight, mostly clear until midnight, then becoming partly cloudy. Lows in the lower 60s. South winds 10 to 15 miles an hour. Thursday, partly sunny. A slight chance of showers and thunderstorms in the morning, then a chance of showers and thunderstorms in the afternoon. Highs in the mid-80s. Southwest winds 10 to 15 miles an hour. Chance of rain 50%. Thursday night, showers likely with a chance of thunderstorms. Humid with lows in the mid-60s. South winds around 10 miles an hour with gusts up to 20 miles an hour. Chance of rain 70%. Friday, showers likely with a chance of thunderstorms. Humid with highs in the mid-80s. Southwest winds 10 to 15 miles an hour. Chance of rain 70%. Friday night, showers likely with a chance of thunderstorms until midnight, then a chance of showers with a slight chance of thunderstorms after midnight. Lows in the mid-60s. Chance of rain 70%. Saturday, mostly sunny. Highs in the upper 80s. Saturday night, partly cloudy with a slight chance of showers and thunderstorms. Lows in the mid-60s. Chance of rain 20%. Heat index values in the lower 90s early until midnight. Sunday, partly sunny. A slight chance of showers and thunderstorms in the morning, then a chance of showers and thunderstorms in the afternoon. Highs in the mid-80s. Chance of rain 50%. Sunday night, mostly cloudy with a chance of showers. A chance of thunderstorms until midnight, then a slight chance of thunderstorms after midnight. Lows in the mid-60s. Chance of rain 50%. Monday, mostly cloudy with a chance of showers with a slight chance of thunderstorms in the morning, then partly sunny with showers likely with a chance of thunderstorms in the afternoon. Highs in the mid-80s. Chance of rain 60%. Heat index values in the lower 90s in the afternoon. Monday night, mostly cloudy. A chance of showers and thunderstorms until midnight, then a slight chance of showers and thunderstorms after midnight. Lows in the mid-60s. Chance of rain 50%. Tuesday, partly sunny with a slight chance of showers and thunderstorms. Highs in the upper 80s. Chance of rain 20%. Heat index values in the mid-90s in the afternoon. Again, the forecast for Des Moines and surrounding locations for the rest of today, sunny. Highs in the mid-80s. South winds 10 to 15 miles an hour. These are the 11 a.m. conditions for the Des Moines area. At the Des Moines airport, it was partly sunny. The temperature was 77 degrees Fahrenheit, or 25 degrees Celsius, the dew point 49, and the relative humidity 37%. The wind was south at 10 miles an hour. The pressure was 30.27 inches and falling. Looking around the area, across central Iowa, skies ranged from sunny to mostly sunny, and temperatures were between 77 and 79 degrees. Here are some conditions elsewhere in Iowa. Temperatures were between 75 and 78 degrees. It was sunny at Mason City, Waterloo, Ottumwa, and Lamoni. It was mostly sunny at the Quad Cities, Omaha Council Bluffs, and Sioux City. At Spencer, it was partly sunny. Now for a few weather conditions around the region. At Kansas City, it was cloudy. The temperature was 74 degrees. At Grand Island, it was partly sunny. The temperature was 76 degrees. At Sioux Falls,
light rain was falling. The temperature was 66 degrees, winds were gusting to 29, at Minneapolis-St. Paul, it was mostly sunny. The temperature was 78 degrees, once again at 11 a.m., in Des Moines, it was partly sunny. The temperature was 77 degrees Fahrenheit, 25 degrees Celsius. Now here is the hazardous weather outlook for portions of central Iowa. For today and tonight, thunderstorm chances return to northwest and north-central Iowa after midnight tonight. Gusty winds are possible, though most will be below severe limits. No hazardous weather is expected at this time. And now the extended outlook for the period Thursday through Tuesday. There will be several storm chances Thursday through Friday night. Locally heavy rainfall may lead to isolated flash flooding with any severe weather hazards, likely gusty winds or hail. Lower storm chances will linger into this weekend with any severe or flash flooding risk better determined in the coming days. Spotter information statement. Spotter activation is not anticipated through at least Wednesday night. 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The current time is 11:52 a.m. Central Daylight Time. Now for the official National Weather Service forecast for Des Moines and surrounding locations. Rest of today, sunny. Highs in the mid-80s. South winds 10 to 15 miles an hour. Tonight, mostly clear until midnight, then becoming partly cloudy. Lows in the lower 60s. South winds 10 to 15 miles an hour. Thursday, partly sunny. A slight chance of showers and thunderstorms in the morning, then a chance of showers and thunderstorms in the afternoon. Highs in the mid-80s. Southwest winds 10 to 15 miles an hour. Chance of rain 50%. Thursday night, showers likely with a chance of thunderstorms. Humid with lows in the mid-60s. South winds around 10 miles an hour with gusts up to 20 miles an hour. Chance of rain 70%. Friday, showers likely with a chance of thunderstorms. Humid with highs in the mid-80s. Southwest winds 10 to 15 miles an hour. Chance of rain 70%. Friday night, showers likely with a chance of thunderstorms until midnight, then a chance of showers with a slight chance of thunderstorms after midnight. Lows in the mid-60s. Chance of rain 70%. Saturday, mostly sunny. Highs in the upper 80s. Saturday night, partly cloudy with a slight chance of showers and thunderstorms. Lows in the mid-60s. Chance of rain 20%. Heat index values in the lower 90s early until midnight. Sunday, partly sunny. A slight chance of showers and thunderstorms in the morning, then a chance of showers and thunderstorms in the afternoon. Highs in the mid-80s. Chance of rain 50%. Sunday night, mostly cloudy with a chance of showers. A chance of thunderstorms until midnight, then a slight chance of thunderstorms after midnight. Lows in the mid-60s. Chance of rain 50%. Monday, mostly cloudy with a chance of showers with a slight chance of thunderstorms in the morning, then partly sunny with showers likely with a chance of thunderstorms in the afternoon. Highs in the mid-80s. Chance of rain 60%. Heat index values in the lower 90s in the afternoon. Monday night, mostly cloudy. A chance of showers and thunderstorms until midnight, then a slight chance of showers and thunderstorms after midnight. Lows in the mid-60s. Chance of rain 50%. Tuesday, partly sunny with a slight chance of showers and thunderstorms. Highs in the upper 80s. Chance of rain 20%. Heat index values in the mid-90s in the afternoon. Again, the forecast for Des Moines and surrounding locations for the rest of today, sunny. Highs in the mid-80s. South winds 10 to 15 miles an hour. Now for the official National Weather Service forecast for Des Moines and surrounding locations, rest of today, sunny. Highs in the mid-80s. South winds 10 to 15 miles an hour. Tonight,
mostly clear until midnight, then becoming partly cloudy. Lows in the lower 60s. South winds 10 to 15 miles an hour. Thursday, partly sunny. A slight chance of showers and thunderstorms in the morning, then a chance of showers and thunderstorms in the afternoon. Highs in the mid-80s. Southwest winds 10 to 15 miles an hour. Chance of rain 50%. Thursday night, showers likely with a chance of thunderstorms. Humid with lows in the mid-60s. South winds around 10 miles an hour with gusts up to 20 miles an hour. Chance of rain 70%. Friday, showers likely with a chance of thunderstorms. Humid with highs in the mid-80s. Southwest winds 10 to 15 miles an hour. Chance of rain 70%. Friday night, showers likely with a chance of thunderstorms until midnight, then a chance of showers with a slight chance of thunderstorms after midnight. Lows in the mid-60s. Chance of rain 70%. Saturday, mostly sunny. Highs in the upper 80s. Saturday night, partly cloudy with a slight chance of showers and thunderstorms. Lows in the mid-60s. Chance of rain 20%. Heat index values in the lower 90s early until midnight. Sunday, partly sunny. A slight chance of showers and thunderstorms in the morning, then a chance of showers and thunderstorms in the afternoon. Highs in the mid-80s. Chance of rain 50%. Sunday night, mostly cloudy with a chance of showers. A chance of thunderstorms until midnight, then a slight chance of thunderstorms after midnight. Lows in the mid-60s. Chance of rain 50%. Monday, mostly cloudy with a chance of showers with a slight chance of thunderstorms in the morning, then partly sunny with showers likely with a chance of thunderstorms in the afternoon. Highs in the mid-80s. Chance of rain 60%. Heat index values in the lower 90s in the afternoon. Monday night, mostly cloudy. A chance of showers and thunderstorms until midnight, then a slight chance of showers and thunderstorms after midnight. Lows in the mid-60s. Chance of rain 50%. Tuesday, partly sunny with a slight chance of showers and thunderstorms. Highs in the upper 80s. Chance of rain 20%. Heat index values in the mid-90s in the afternoon. Again, the forecast for Des Moines and surrounding locations for the rest of today, sunny. Highs in the mid-80s. South winds 10 to 15 miles an hour. These are the 11 a.m. conditions for the Des Moines area. At the Des Moines airport, it was partly sunny. The temperature was 77 degrees Fahrenheit, or 25 degrees Celsius, the dew point 49, and the relative humidity 37%. The wind was south at 10 miles an hour. The pressure was 30.27 inches and falling. Looking around the area, across central Iowa, skies ranged from sunny to mostly sunny, and temperatures were between 77 and 79 degrees. Here are some conditions elsewhere in Iowa. Temperatures were between 75 and 78 degrees. It was sunny at Mason City, Waterloo, Ottumwa, and Lamoni. It was mostly sunny at the Quad Cities, Omaha Council Bluffs, and Sioux City. At Spencer, it was partly sunny. Now for a few weather conditions around the region. At Kansas City, it was cloudy. The temperature was 74 degrees. At Grand Island, it was partly sunny. The temperature was 76 degrees. At Sioux Falls, light rain was falling. The temperature was 66 degrees. Winds were gusting to 29. At Minneapolis, St. Paul, it was mostly sunny. The temperature was 78 degrees. Once again at 11 a.m. in Des Moines, it was partly sunny. The temperature was 77 degrees Fahrenheit, 25 degrees Celsius. Now here is the hazardous weather outlook for portions of central Iowa. For today and tonight, thunderstorm chances return to northwest and north central Iowa after midnight tonight. Gusty winds are possible, though most will be below severe limits. No hazardous weather is expected at this time. And now the extended outlook for the period Thursday through Tuesday. There will be several storm chances Thursday through Friday night.
Locally heavy rainfall may lead to isolated flash flooding with any severe weather hazards, likely gusty winds or hail. Lower storm chances will linger into this weekend, with any severe or flash flooding risk better determined in the coming days. Spotter information statement. Spotter activation is not anticipated through at least Wednesday night. 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The current time is 12:01 p.m. Central Daylight Time. Now for the official National Weather Service forecast for Des Moines and surrounding locations. West of today, sunny. Highs in the mid-80s. South winds 10 to 15 miles an hour. Tonight, mostly clear until midnight, then becoming partly cloudy. Lows in the lower 60s. South winds 10 to 15 miles an hour. Thursday, partly sunny. A slight chance of showers and thunderstorms in the morning, then a chance of showers and thunderstorms in the afternoon. Highs in the mid-80s. Southwest winds 10 to 15 miles an hour. Chance of rain 50%. Thursday night, showers likely with a chance of thunderstorms. Humid with lows in the mid-60s. South winds around 10 miles an hour with gusts up to 20 miles an hour. Chance of rain 70%. Friday, showers likely with a chance of thunderstorms. Humid with highs in the mid-80s. Southwest winds 10 to 15 miles an hour. Chance of rain 70%. Friday night, showers likely with a chance of thunderstorms until midnight, then a chance of showers with a slight chance of thunderstorms after midnight. Lows in the mid-60s. Chance of rain 70%. Saturday, mostly sunny. Highs in the upper 80s. Saturday night, partly cloudy with a slight chance of showers and thunderstorms. Lows in the mid-60s. Chance of rain 20%. Heat index values in the lower 90s early until midnight. Sunday, partly sunny. A slight chance of showers and thunderstorms in the morning, then a chance of showers and thunderstorms in the afternoon. Highs in the mid-80s. Chance of rain 50%. Sunday night, mostly cloudy with a chance of showers. A chance of thunderstorms until midnight, then a slight chance of thunderstorms after midnight. Lows in the mid-60s. Chance of rain 50%. Monday, mostly cloudy with a chance of showers with a slight chance of thunderstorms in the morning, then partly sunny with showers likely with a chance of thunderstorms in the afternoon. Highs in the mid-80s. Chance of rain 60%. Heat index values in the lower 90s in the afternoon. Monday night, mostly cloudy. A chance of showers and thunderstorms until midnight, then a slight chance of showers and thunderstorms after midnight. Lows in the mid-60s. Chance of rain 50%. Tuesday, partly sunny with a slight chance of showers and thunderstorms. Highs in the upper 80s. Chance of rain 20%. Heat index values in the mid-90s in the afternoon. Again, the forecast for Des Moines and surrounding locations for the rest of today, sunny. Highs in the mid-80s. South winds 10 to 15 miles an hour. These are the noon conditions for the Des Moines area. At the Des Moines airport, it was partly sunny. The temperature was 78 degrees Fahrenheit, or 26 degrees Celsius, the dew point 48, and the relative humidity 34%. The wind was south at 15 miles an hour. The pressure was 30.25 inches and falling. Looking around the area, across central Iowa, skies ranged from sunny to mostly sunny, and temperatures were between 78 and 80 degrees. Here are some conditions elsewhere in Iowa. Temperatures were between 76 and 80 degrees. It was sunny at Mason City, Waterloo, Ottumwa, and Lamoni. It was mostly sunny at the Quad Cities, Omaha Council Bluffs, and Sioux City. At Spencer, it was partly sunny. Now for a few weather conditions around the region. At Kansas City, it was partly sunny. The temperature was 76 degrees. At Grand Island,
it was mostly sunny. The temperature was 79 degrees with a heat index of 81. At Sioux Falls, it was 69 degrees. At Minneapolis, St. Paul, it was mostly sunny. The temperature was 81 degrees. Once again at noon, in Des Moines, it was partly sunny. The temperature was 78 degrees Fahrenheit, 26 degrees Celsius. Now here is the hazardous weather outlook for portions of central Iowa. For today and tonight, thunderstorm chances return to northwest and north central Iowa after midnight tonight. Gusty winds are possible, though most will be below severe limits. No hazardous weather is expected at this time. And now the extended outlook for the period Thursday through Tuesday. There will be several storm chances Thursday through Friday night. Locally heavy rainfall may lead to isolated flash flooding with any severe weather hazards, likely gusty winds or hail. Lower storm chances will linger into this weekend with any severe or flash flooding risk better determined in the coming days. Spotter information statement. Spotter activation is not anticipated through at least Wednesday night. 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The current time is 12:07 p.m. Central Daylight Time. Now for the official National Weather Service forecast for Des Moines and surrounding locations. Rest of today, sunny. Highs in the mid-80s. South winds 10 to 15 miles an hour. Tonight, mostly clear until midnight, then becoming partly cloudy. Lows in the lower 60s. South winds 10 to 15 miles an hour. Thursday, partly sunny. A slight chance of showers and thunderstorms in the morning, then a chance of showers and thunderstorms in the afternoon. Highs in the mid-80s. Southwest winds 10 to 15 miles an hour. Chance of rain 50%. Thursday night, showers likely with a chance of thunderstorms. Humid with lows in the mid-60s. South winds around 10 miles an hour with gusts up to 20 miles an hour. Chance of rain 70%. Friday, showers likely with a chance of thunderstorms. Humid with highs in the mid-80s. Southwest winds 10 to 15 miles an hour. Chance of rain 70%. Friday night, showers likely with a chance of thunderstorms until midnight, then a chance of showers with a slight chance of thunderstorms after midnight. Lows in the mid-60s. Chance of rain 70%. Saturday, mostly sunny. Highs in the upper 80s. Saturday night, partly cloudy with a slight chance of showers and thunderstorms. Lows in the mid-60s. Chance of rain 20%. Heat index values in the lower 90s early until midnight. Sunday, partly sunny. A slight chance of showers and thunderstorms in the morning, then a chance of showers and thunderstorms in the afternoon. Highs in the mid-80s. Chance of rain 50%. Sunday night, mostly cloudy with a chance of showers. A chance of thunderstorms until midnight, then a slight chance of thunderstorms after midnight. Lows in the mid-60s. Chance of rain 50%. Monday, mostly cloudy with a chance of showers with a slight chance of thunderstorms in the morning, then partly sunny with showers likely with a chance of thunderstorms in the afternoon. Highs in the mid-80s. Chance of rain 60%. Heat index values in the lower 90s in the afternoon. Monday night, mostly cloudy. A chance of showers and thunderstorms until midnight, then a slight chance of showers and thunderstorms after midnight. Lows in the mid-60s. Chance of rain 50%. Tuesday, partly sunny with a slight chance of showers and thunderstorms. Highs in the upper 80s. Chance of rain 20%. Heat index values in the mid-90s in the afternoon. Again, the forecast for Des Moines and surrounding locations for the rest of today, sunny. Highs in the mid-80s. South winds 10 to 15 miles an hour. These are the noon conditions for the Des Moines area. At the Des Moines Airport, it was partly sunny.
The temperature was 78 degrees Fahrenheit, or 26 degrees Celsius, the dew point 48, and the relative humidity 34%. The wind was south at 15 miles an hour. The pressure was 30.25 inches and falling. Looking around the area, across central Iowa, skies ranged from sunny to mostly sunny, and temperatures were between 78 and 80 degrees. Here are some conditions elsewhere in Iowa. Skies ranged from sunny to mostly sunny, and temperatures were between 76 and 80 degrees. Now for a few weather conditions around the region. At Kansas City, it was partly sunny. The temperature was 76 degrees. At Grand Island, it was mostly sunny. The temperature was 79 degrees, with a heat index of 81. At Sioux Falls, it was cloudy. The temperature was 69 degrees. At Minneapolis, St. Paul, it was mostly sunny. The temperature was 81 degrees. Once again at noon, in Des Moines, it was partly sunny. The temperature was 78 degrees Fahrenheit, 26 degrees Celsius. Now here is the hazardous weather outlook for portions of central Iowa. For today and tonight, thunderstorm chances return to northwest and north-central Iowa after midnight tonight. Gusty winds are possible, though most will be below severe limits. No hazardous weather is expected at this time. And now the extended outlook for the period Thursday through Tuesday. There will be several storm chances Thursday through Friday night. Locally heavy rainfall may lead to isolated flash flooding with any severe weather hazards, likely gusty winds or hail. Lower storm chances will linger into this weekend, with any severe or flash flooding risk better determined in the coming days. Spotter information statement. Spotter activation is not anticipated through at least Wednesday night. 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The current time is 12:12 p.m. Central Daylight Time. Now for the official National Weather Service forecast for Des Moines and surrounding locations. Rest of today, sunny. Highs in the mid-80s. South winds 10 to 15 miles an hour. Tonight, mostly clear until midnight, then becoming partly cloudy. Lows in the lower 60s. South winds 10 to 15 miles an hour. Thursday, partly sunny. A slight chance of showers and thunderstorms in the morning, then a chance of showers and thunderstorms in the afternoon. Highs in the mid-80s. Southwest winds 10 to 15 miles an hour. Chance of rain 50%. Thursday night, showers likely with a chance of thunderstorms. Humid with lows in the mid-60s. South winds around 10 miles an hour with gusts up to 20 miles an hour. Chance of rain 70%. Friday, showers likely with a chance of thunderstorms. Humid with highs in the mid-80s. Southwest winds 10 to 15 miles an hour. Chance of rain 70%. Friday night, showers likely with a chance of thunderstorms until midnight, then a chance of showers with a slight chance of thunderstorms after midnight. Lows in the mid-60s. Chance of rain 70%. Saturday, mostly sunny. Highs in the upper 80s. Saturday night, partly cloudy with a slight chance of showers and thunderstorms. Lows in the mid-60s. Chance of rain 20%. Heat index values in the lower 90s early until midnight. Sunday, partly sunny. A slight chance of showers and thunderstorms in the morning, then a chance of showers and thunderstorms in the afternoon. Highs in the mid-80s. Chance of rain 50%. Sunday night, mostly cloudy with a chance of showers. A chance of thunderstorms until midnight, then a slight chance of thunderstorms after midnight. Lows in the mid-60s. Chance of rain 50%. Monday, mostly cloudy with a chance of showers with a slight chance of thunderstorms in the morning, then partly sunny with showers likely with a chance of thunderstorms in the afternoon. Highs in the mid-80s. Chance of rain 60%. Heat index values in the lower 90s in the afternoon. Monday night, mostly cloudy.
a chance of showers and thunderstorms until midnight, then a slight chance of showers and thunderstorms after midnight. Lows in the mid-60s. Chance of rain 50%. Tuesday, partly sunny with a slight chance of showers and thunderstorms. Highs in the upper 80s. Chance of rain 20%. Heat index values in the mid-90s in the afternoon. Again, the forecast for Des Moines and surrounding locations for the rest of today, sunny. Highs in the mid-80s. South winds 10 to 15 miles an hour. These are the noon conditions for the Des Moines area. At the Des Moines airport, it was partly sunny. The temperature was 78 degrees Fahrenheit, or 26 degrees Celsius, the dew point 48, and the relative humidity 34%. The wind was south at 15 miles an hour. The pressure was 30.25 inches and falling. Looking around the area, across central Iowa, skies ranged from sunny to mostly sunny, and temperatures were between 78 and 80 degrees. Here are some conditions elsewhere in Iowa. Skies ranged from sunny to mostly sunny, and temperatures were between 76 and 80 degrees. Now for a few weather conditions around the region. At Kansas City, it was partly sunny. The temperature was 76 degrees. At Grand Island, it was mostly sunny. The temperature was 79 degrees, with a heat index of 81. At Sioux Falls, it was cloudy. The temperature was 69 degrees. At Minneapolis, St. Paul, it was mostly sunny. The temperature was 81 degrees. Once again at noon, in Des Moines, it was partly sunny. The temperature was 78 degrees Fahrenheit, 26 degrees Celsius. Now here is the hazardous weather outlook for portions of central Iowa. For today and tonight, thunderstorm chances return to northwest and north-central Iowa after midnight tonight. Gusty winds are possible, though most will be below severe limits. No hazardous weather is expected at this time. And now the extended outlook for the period Thursday through Tuesday. There will be several storm chances Thursday through Friday night. Locally heavy rainfall may lead to isolated flash flooding with any severe weather hazards, likely gusty winds or hail. Lower storm chances will linger into this weekend, with any severe or flash flooding risk better determined in the coming days. Spotter information statement. Spotter activation is not anticipated through at least Wednesday night. 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The current time is 12:18 p.m. Central Daylight Time. Now for the official National Weather Service forecast for Des Moines and surrounding locations. West of today, sunny. Highs in the mid-80s. South winds 10 to 15 miles an hour. Tonight, mostly clear until midnight, then becoming partly cloudy. Lows in the lower 60s. South winds 10 to 15 miles an hour. Thursday, partly sunny. A slight chance of showers and thunderstorms in the morning, then a chance of showers and thunderstorms in the afternoon. Highs in the mid-80s. Southwest winds 10 to 15 miles an hour. Chance of rain 50%. Thursday night, showers likely with a chance of thunderstorms. Humid with lows in the mid-60s. South winds around 10 miles an hour with gusts up to 20 miles an hour. Chance of rain 70%. Friday, showers likely with a chance of thunderstorms. Humid with highs in the mid-80s. Southwest winds 10 to 15 miles an hour. Chance of rain 70%. Friday night, showers likely with a chance of thunderstorms until midnight, then a chance of showers with a slight chance of thunderstorms after midnight. Lows in the mid-60s. Chance of rain 70%. Saturday, mostly sunny. Highs in the upper 80s. Saturday night, partly cloudy with a slight chance of showers and thunderstorms. Lows in the mid-60s. Chance of rain 20%. Heat index values in the lower 90s early until midnight. Sunday, partly sunny.
A slight chance of showers and thunderstorms in the morning, then a chance of showers and thunderstorms in the afternoon. Highs in the mid-80s. Chance of rain 50%. Sunday night, mostly cloudy with a chance of showers. A chance of thunderstorms until midnight, then a slight chance of thunderstorms after midnight. Lows in the mid-60s. Chance of rain 50%. Monday, mostly cloudy with a chance of showers with a slight chance of thunderstorms in the morning, then partly sunny with showers likely with a chance of thunderstorms in the afternoon. Highs in the mid-80s. Chance of rain 60%. Heat index values in the lower 90s in the afternoon. Monday night, mostly cloudy. A chance of showers and thunderstorms until midnight, then a slight chance of showers and thunderstorms after midnight. Lows in the mid-60s. Chance of rain 50%. Tuesday, partly sunny with a slight chance of showers and thunderstorms. Highs in the upper 80s. Chance of rain 20%. Heat index values in the mid-90s in the afternoon. Again, the forecast for Des Moines and surrounding locations for the rest of today, sunny. Highs in the mid-80s. South winds 10 to 15 miles an hour. These are the noon conditions for the Des Moines area. At the Des Moines airport, it was partly sunny. The temperature was 78 degrees Fahrenheit, or 26 degrees Celsius, the dew point 48, and the relative humidity 34%. The wind was south at 15 miles an hour. The pressure was 30.25 inches and falling. Looking around the area, across central Iowa, skies ranged from sunny to mostly sunny, and temperatures were between 78 and 80 degrees. Here are some conditions elsewhere in Iowa. Skies ranged from sunny to mostly sunny, and temperatures were between 76 and 80 degrees. Now for a few weather conditions around the region. At Kansas City, it was partly sunny. The temperature was 76 degrees. At Grand Island, it was mostly sunny. The temperature was 79 degrees, with a heat index of 81. At Sioux Falls, it was cloudy. The temperature was 69 degrees. At Minneapolis-St. Paul, it was mostly sunny. The temperature was 81 degrees. Once again at noon, in Des Moines, it was partly sunny. The temperature was 78 degrees Fahrenheit, 26 degrees Celsius. Now here is the hazardous weather outlook for portions of central Iowa. For today and tonight, thunderstorm chances return to northwest and north central Iowa after midnight tonight. Gusty winds are possible, though most will be below severe limits. No hazardous weather is expected at this time. And now the extended outlook for the period Thursday through Tuesday. There will be several storm chances Thursday through Friday night. Locally heavy rainfall may lead to isolated flash flooding with any severe weather hazards, likely gusty winds or hail. Lower storm chances will linger into this weekend with any severe or flash flooding risk better determined in the coming days. Spotter information statement. Spotter activation is not anticipated through at least Wednesday night. 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Now for the official National Weather Service forecast for Des Moines and surrounding locations. West of today, sunny. Highs in the mid-80s. South winds 10 to 15 miles an hour. Tonight, mostly clear until midnight, then becoming partly cloudy. Lows in the lower 60s. South winds 10 to 15 miles an hour. Thursday, partly sunny. A slight chance of showers and thunderstorms in the morning, then a chance of showers and thunderstorms in the afternoon. Highs in the mid-80s. Southwest winds 10 to 15 miles an hour. Chance of rain 50%. Thursday night, showers likely with a chance of thunderstorms. Humid with lows in the mid-60s. South winds around 10 miles an hour with gusts up to 20 miles an hour. Chance of rain 70%. Friday, showers likely with a chance of thunderstorms.
humid with highs in the mid-80s. Southwest winds 10 to 15 miles an hour. Chance of rain 70%. Friday night, showers likely with a chance of thunderstorms until midnight, then a chance of showers with a slight chance of thunderstorms after midnight. Lows in the mid-60s. Chance of rain 70%. Saturday, mostly sunny. Highs in the upper 80s. Saturday night, partly cloudy with a slight chance of showers and thunderstorms. Lows in the mid-60s. Chance of rain 20%. Heat index values in the lower 90s early until midnight. Sunday, partly sunny. A slight chance of showers and thunderstorms in the morning, then a chance of showers and thunderstorms in the afternoon. Highs in the mid-80s. Chance of rain 50%. Sunday night, mostly cloudy with a chance of showers. A chance of thunderstorms until midnight, then a slight chance of thunderstorms after midnight. Lows in the mid-60s. Chance of rain 50%. Monday, mostly cloudy with a chance of showers with a slight chance of thunderstorms in the morning, then partly sunny with showers likely with a chance of thunderstorms in the afternoon. Highs in the mid-80s. Chance of rain 60%. Heat index values in the lower 90s in the afternoon. Monday night, mostly cloudy. A chance of showers and thunderstorms until midnight, then a slight chance of showers and thunderstorms after midnight. Lows in the mid-60s. Chance of rain 50%. Tuesday, partly sunny with a slight chance of showers and thunderstorms. Highs in the upper 80s. Chance of rain 20%. Heat index values in the mid-90s in the afternoon. Again, the forecast for Des Moines and surrounding locations for the rest of today, sunny. Highs in the mid-80s. South winds 10 to 15 miles an hour. Now for the official National Weather Service forecast for Des Moines and surrounding locations, rest of today, sunny. Highs in the mid-80s. South winds 10 to 15 miles an hour. Tonight, mostly clear until midnight, then becoming partly cloudy. Lows in the lower 60s. South winds 10 to 15 miles an hour. Thursday, partly sunny. A slight chance of showers and thunderstorms in the morning, then a chance of showers and thunderstorms in the afternoon. Highs in the mid-80s. Southwest winds 10 to 15 miles an hour. Chance of rain 50%. Thursday night, a chance of thunderstorms. Showers likely. Humid with lows in the mid-60s. South winds 10 to 15 miles an hour. Chance of rain 70%. Friday, showers likely with a chance of thunderstorms. Humid with highs in the mid-80s. Southwest winds 10 to 15 miles an hour. Chance of rain 70%. Friday night, showers likely with a chance of thunderstorms until midnight, then a chance of showers with a slight chance of thunderstorms after midnight. Lows in the mid-60s. Chance of rain 70%. Saturday, mostly sunny. Highs in the upper 80s. Saturday night, partly cloudy with a slight chance of showers and thunderstorms. Lows in the mid-60s. Chance of rain 20%. Heat index values in the lower 90s early until midnight. Sunday, partly sunny. A slight chance of showers and thunderstorms in the morning, then a chance of showers and thunderstorms in the afternoon. Highs in the mid-80s. Chance of rain 50%. Sunday night, mostly cloudy with a chance of showers. A chance of thunderstorms until midnight, then a slight chance of thunderstorms after midnight. Lows in the mid-60s. Chance of rain 50%. Monday, mostly cloudy with a chance of showers with a slight chance of thunderstorms in the morning, then partly sunny with showers likely with a chance of thunderstorms in the afternoon. Highs in the mid-80s. Chance of rain 60%. Heat index values in the lower 90s in the afternoon. Monday night, mostly cloudy. A chance of showers and thunderstorms until midnight, then a slight chance of showers and thunderstorms after midnight. Lows in the mid-60s. Chance of rain 50%. Tuesday, partly sunny with a slight chance of showers and thunderstorms.
Highs in the upper 80s. Chance of rain 20%. Heat index values in the mid-90s in the afternoon. Again, the forecast for Des Moines and surrounding locations for the rest of today, sunny. Highs in the mid-80s. South winds 10 to 15 miles an hour. These are the noon conditions for the Des Moines area. At the Des Moines airport, it was partly sunny. The temperature was 78 degrees Fahrenheit, or 26 degrees Celsius, the dew point 48, and the relative humidity 34%. The wind was south at 15 miles an hour. The pressure was 30.25 inches and falling. Looking around the area, across central Iowa, skies ranged from sunny to mostly sunny, and temperatures were between 78 and 80 degrees. Here are some conditions elsewhere in Iowa. Skies ranged from sunny to mostly sunny, and temperatures were between 76 and 80 degrees. Now for a few weather conditions around the region. At Kansas City, it was partly sunny. The temperature was 76 degrees. At Grand Island, it was mostly sunny. The temperature was 79 degrees, with a heat index of 81. At Sioux Falls, it was cloudy. The temperature was 69 degrees. At Minneapolis, St. Paul, it was mostly sunny. The temperature was 81 degrees. Once again at noon, in Des Moines, it was partly sunny. The temperature was 78 degrees Fahrenheit, 26 degrees Celsius. Now here is the hazardous weather outlook for portions of central Iowa. For today and tonight, thunderstorm chances return to northwest and north central Iowa after midnight tonight. Gusty winds are possible, though most will be below severe limits. No hazardous weather is expected at this time. And now the extended outlook for the period Thursday through Tuesday. There will be several storm chances Thursday through Friday night. Locally heavy rainfall may lead to isolated flash flooding with any severe weather hazards, likely gusty winds or hail. Lower storm chances will linger into this weekend, with any severe or flash flooding risk better determined in the coming days. Spotter information statement. Spotter activation is not anticipated through at least Wednesday night. 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The current time is 12:33 p.m. Central Daylight Time. Now for the official National Weather Service forecast for Des Moines and surrounding locations. Rest of today, sunny. Highs in the mid-80s. South winds 10 to 15 miles an hour. Tonight, mostly clear until midnight, then becoming partly cloudy. Lows in the lower 60s. South winds 10 to 15 miles an hour. Thursday, partly sunny. A slight chance of showers and thunderstorms in the morning, then a chance of showers and thunderstorms in the afternoon. Highs in the mid-80s. Southwest winds 10 to 15 miles an hour. Chance of rain 50%. Thursday night, a chance of thunderstorms. Showers likely. Humid with lows in the mid-60s. South winds 10 to 15 miles an hour. Chance of rain 70%. Friday, showers likely with a chance of thunderstorms. Humid with highs in the mid-80s. Southwest winds 10 to 15 miles an hour. Chance of rain 70%. Friday night, showers likely with a chance of thunderstorms until midnight, then a chance of showers with a slight chance of thunderstorms after midnight. Lows in the mid-60s. Chance of rain 70%. Saturday, mostly sunny. Highs in the upper 80s. Saturday night, partly cloudy with a slight chance of showers and thunderstorms. Lows in the mid-60s. Chance of rain 20%. Heat index values in the lower 90s early until midnight. Sunday, partly sunny. A slight chance of showers and thunderstorms in the morning, then a chance of showers and thunderstorms in the afternoon. Highs in the mid-80s. Chance of rain 50%. Sunday night, mostly cloudy with a chance of showers. A chance of thunderstorms until midnight, then a slight chance of thunderstorms after midnight.
lows in the mid-60s. Chance of rain 50%. Monday, mostly cloudy with a chance of showers with a slight chance of thunderstorms in the morning, then partly sunny with showers likely with a chance of thunderstorms in the afternoon. Highs in the

Moon conditions for the Des Moines area. At the Des Moines airport, it was partly sunny. The temperature was 78 degrees Fahrenheit, or 26 degrees Celsius, the dew point 48, and the relative humidity 34%. The wind was south at 15 miles an hour. The pressure was 30.25 inches and falling. Looking around the area, across central Iowa, skies ranged from sunny to mostly sunny, and temperatures were between 78 and 80 degrees. Here are some conditions elsewhere in Iowa. Skies ranged from sunny to mostly sunny, and temperatures were between 76 and 80 degrees. Now for a few weather conditions around the region. At Kansas City, it was partly sunny. The temperature was 76 degrees. At Grand Island, it was mostly sunny. The temperature was 79 degrees, with a heat index of 81. At Sioux Falls, it was cloudy. The temperature was 69 degrees. At Minneapolis, St. Paul, it was mostly sunny. The temperature was 81 degrees. Once again at noon, in Des Moines, it was partly sunny. The temperature was 78 degrees Fahrenheit, 26 degrees Celsius. Now here is the hazardous weather outlook for portions of central Iowa. For today and tonight, thunderstorm chances return to northwest and north central Iowa after midnight tonight. Gusty winds are possible, though most will be below severe limits. No hazardous weather is expected at this time. And now the extended outlook for the period Thursday through Tuesday. There will be several storm chances Thursday through Friday night. Locally heavy rainfall may lead to isolated flash flooding with any severe weather hazards, likely gusty winds or hail. Lower storm chances will linger into this weekend, with any severe or flash flooding risk better determined in the coming days. Spotter information statement. Spotter activation is not anticipated through at least Wednesday night. 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The current time is 12:38 p.m. Central Daylight Time. 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Rest of today, sunny. Highs in the mid-80s. South winds 10 to 15 miles an hour. Tonight, mostly clear until midnight, then becoming partly cloudy. Lows in the lower 60s. South winds 10 to 15 miles an hour. Thursday, partly sunny. A slight chance of showers and thunderstorms in the morning, then a chance of showers and thunderstorms in the afternoon. Highs in the mid-80s. Southwest winds 10 to 15 miles an hour. Chance of rain 50%. Thursday night, a chance of thunderstorms. Showers likely. Humid with lows in the mid-60s. South winds 10 to 15 miles an hour. Chance of rain 70%. Friday, showers likely with a chance of thunderstorms. Humid with highs in the mid-80s. Southwest winds 10 to 15 miles an hour. Chance of rain 70%. Friday night, showers likely with a chance of thunderstorms until midnight, then a chance of showers with a slight chance of thunderstorms after midnight. Lows in the mid-60s. Chance of rain 70%. Saturday, mostly sunny. Highs in the upper 80s. Saturday night, partly cloudy with a slight chance of showers and thunderstorms. Lows in the mid-60s. Chance of rain 20%. Heat index values in the lower 90s early until midnight. Sunday, partly sunny. A slight chance of showers and thunderstorms in the morning, then a chance of showers and thunderstorms in the afternoon. Highs in the mid-80s. Chance of rain 50%. Sunday night, mostly cloudy with a chance of showers. A chance of thunderstorms until midnight, then a slight chance of thunderstorms after midnight. Lows in the mid-60s. Chance of rain 50%. Monday, mostly cloudy with a chance of showers with a slight chance of thunderstorms in the morning, then partly sunny with showers likely with a chance of thunderstorms in the afternoon. Highs in the mid-80s. Chance of rain 60%.
heat index values in the lower 90s in the afternoon.

Afternoon. Monday night, mostly cloudy. A chance of showers and thunderstorms until midnight, then a slight chance of showers and thunderstorms after midnight. Lows in the mid-60s. Chance of rain 50%. Tuesday, partly sunny with a slight chance of showers and thunderstorms. Highs in the upper 80s. Chance of rain 20%. Heat index values in the mid-90s in the afternoon. Again, the forecast for Des Moines and surrounding locations for the rest of today, sunny. Highs in the mid-80s. South winds 10 to 15 miles an hour. These are the noon conditions for the Des Moines area. At the Des Moines airport, it was partly sunny. The temperature was 78 degrees Fahrenheit, or 26 degrees Celsius, the dew point 48, and the relative humidity 34%. The wind was south at 15 miles an hour. The pressure was 30.25 inches and falling. Looking around the area, across central Iowa, skies ranged from sunny to mostly sunny, and temperatures were between 78 and 80 degrees. Here are some conditions elsewhere in Iowa. Skies ranged from sunny to mostly sunny, and temperatures were between 76 and 80 degrees. Now for a few weather conditions around the region. At Kansas City, it was partly sunny. The temperature was 76 degrees. At Grand Island, it was mostly sunny. The temperature was 79 degrees with a heat index of 81. At Sioux Falls, it was cloudy. The temperature was 69 degrees. At Minneapolis, St. Paul, it was mostly sunny. The temperature was 81 degrees. Once again at noon, in Des Moines, it was partly sunny. The temperature was 78 degrees Fahrenheit, 26 degrees Celsius. Now here is the hazardous weather outlook for portions of central Iowa. For today and tonight, thunderstorm chances return to northwest and north central Iowa after midnight tonight. Gusty winds are possible, though most will be below severe limits. No hazardous weather is expected at this time. And now the extended outlook for the period Thursday through Tuesday. There will be several storm chances Thursday through Friday night. Locally heavy rainfall may lead to isolated flash flooding with any severe weather hazards, likely gusty winds or hail. Lower storm chances will linger into this weekend with any severe or flash flooding risk better determined in the coming days. Spotter information statement. Spotter activation is not anticipated through at least Wednesday night. 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The current time is 12:44 p.m. Central Daylight Time. 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Rest of today, sunny. Highs in the mid-80s. South winds 10 to 15 miles an hour. Tonight, mostly clear until midnight, then becoming partly cloudy. Lows in the lower 60s. South winds 10 to 15 miles an hour. Thursday, partly sunny. A slight chance of showers and thunderstorms in the morning, then a chance of showers and thunderstorms in the afternoon. Highs in the mid-80s. Southwest winds 10 to 15 miles an hour. Chance of rain 50%. Thursday night, a chance of thunderstorms. Showers likely. Humid with lows in the mid-60s. South winds 10 to 15 miles an hour. Chance of rain 70%. Friday, showers likely with a chance of thunderstorms. Humid with highs in the mid-80s. Southwest winds 10 to 15 miles an hour. Chance of rain 70%. Friday night, showers likely with a chance of thunderstorms until midnight, then a chance of showers with a slight chance of thunderstorms after midnight. Lows in the mid-60s. Chance of rain 70%. Saturday, mostly sunny. Highs in the upper 80s. Saturday night, partly cloudy with a slight chance of showers and thunderstorms. Lows in the mid-60s. Chance of rain 20%. Heat index values in the lower 90s early until midnight. Sunday, partly sunny.
a slight chance of showers and thunderstorms in the morning, then a chance of showers and thunderstorms in the afternoon. Highs in the mid-80s. Chance of rain 50%. Sunday night, mostly cloudy with a chance of showers. A chance of thunderstorms. A chance of thunderstorms after midnight. Lows in the mid-60s. Chance of rain 50%. Monday, mostly cloudy with a chance of showers with a slight chance of thunderstorms in the morning, then partly sunny with showers likely with a chance of thunderstorms in the afternoon. Highs in the mid-80s. Chance of rain 60%. Heat index values in the lower 90s in the afternoon. Monday night, mostly cloudy. A chance of showers and thunderstorms until midnight, then a slight chance of showers and thunderstorms after midnight. Lows in the mid-60s. Chance of rain 50%. Tuesday, partly sunny with a slight chance of showers and thunderstorms. Highs in the upper 80s. Chance of rain 20%. Heat index values in the mid-90s in the afternoon. Again, the forecast for Des Moines and surrounding locations for the rest of today, sunny. Highs in the mid-80s. South winds 10 to 15 miles an hour. These are the noon conditions for the Des Moines area. At the Des Moines airport, it was partly sunny. The temperature was 78 degrees Fahrenheit, or 26 degrees Celsius, the dew point 48, and the relative humidity 34%. The wind was south at 15 miles an hour. The pressure was 30.25 inches and falling. Looking around the area, across central Iowa, skies ranged from sunny to mostly sunny, and temperatures were between 78 and 80 degrees. Here are some conditions elsewhere in Iowa. Skies ranged from sunny to mostly sunny, and temperatures were between 76 and 80 degrees. Now for a few weather conditions around the region. At Kansas City, it was partly sunny. The temperature was 76 degrees. At Grand Island, it was mostly sunny. The temperature was 79 degrees, with a heat index of 81. At Sioux Falls, it was cloudy. The temperature was 69 degrees. At Minneapolis-St. Paul, it was mostly sunny. The temperature was 81 degrees. Once again at noon, in Des Moines, it was partly sunny. The temperature was 78 degrees Fahrenheit, 26 degrees Celsius. Now here is the hazardous weather outlook for portions of central Iowa. For today and tonight, thunderstorm chances return to northwest and north-central Iowa after midnight tonight. Gusty winds are possible, though most will be below severe limits. No hazardous weather is expected at this time. And now the extended outlook for the period Thursday through Tuesday. There will be several storm chances Thursday through Friday night. Locally heavy rainfall may lead to isolated flash flooding with any severe weather hazards, likely gusty winds or hail. Lower storm chances will linger into this weekend with any severe or flash flooding risk better determined in the coming days. Spotter information statement. Spotter activation is not anticipated through at least Wednesday night. 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The current time is 12:50 p.m. Central Daylight Time. Now for the official National Weather Service forecast for Des Moines and surrounding locations. Rest of today, sunny. Highs in the mid-80s. South winds 10 to 15 miles an hour. Tonight, mostly clear until midnight, then becoming partly cloudy. Lows in the lower 60s. South winds 10 to 15 miles an hour. Thursday, partly sunny. A slight chance of showers and thunderstorms in the morning, then a chance of showers and thunderstorms in the afternoon. Highs in the mid-80s. Southwest winds 10 to 15 miles an hour. Chance of rain 50%. Thursday night, a chance of thunderstorms. Showers likely. Humid with lows in the mid-60s. South winds 10 to 15 miles an hour. Chance of rain 70%. Friday, showers likely with a chance of thunderstorms. Humid with highs in the mid-80s.
southwest winds 10 to 15 miles an hour. Chance of rain 70%. Friday night, showers likely with a chance of thunderstorms until midnight, then a chance of showers with a slight chance of thunderstorms after midnight. Lows in the mid-60s. Chance of rain 70%. Saturday, mostly sunny. Highs in the upper 80s. Saturday night, partly cloudy with a slight chance of showers and thunderstorms. Lows in the mid-60s. Chance of rain 20%. Heat index values in the lower 90s early until midnight. Sunday, partly sunny. A slight chance of showers and thunderstorms in the morning, then a chance of showers and thunderstorms in the afternoon. Highs in the mid-80s. Chance of rain 50%. Sunday night, mostly cloudy with a chance of showers. A chance of thunderstorms until midnight, then a slight chance of thunderstorms after midnight. Lows in the mid-60s. Chance of rain 50%. Monday, mostly cloudy with a chance of showers with a slight chance of thunderstorms in the morning, then partly sunny with showers likely with a chance of thunderstorms in the afternoon. Highs in the mid-80s. Chance of rain 60%. Heat index values in the lower 90s in the afternoon. Monday night, mostly cloudy. A chance of showers and thunderstorms until midnight, then a slight chance of showers and thunderstorms after midnight. Lows in the mid-60s. Chance of rain 50%. Tuesday, partly sunny with a slight chance of showers and thunderstorms. Highs in the upper 80s. Chance of rain 20%. Heat index values in the mid-90s in the afternoon. Again, the forecast for Des Moines and surrounding locations for the rest of today, sunny. Highs in the mid-80s. South winds 10 to 15 miles an hour. These are the noon conditions for the Des Moines area. At the Des Moines airport, it was partly sunny. The temperature was 78 degrees Fahrenheit, or 26 degrees Celsius, the dew point 48, and the relative humidity 34%. The wind was south at 15 miles an hour. The pressure was 30.25 inches and falling. Looking around the area, across central Iowa, skies ranged from sunny to mostly sunny, and temperatures were between 78 and 80 degrees. Here are some conditions elsewhere in Iowa. Skies ranged from sunny to mostly sunny, and temperatures were between 76 and 80 degrees. Now for a few weather conditions around the region. At Kansas City, it was partly sunny. The temperature was 76 degrees. At Grand Island, it was mostly sunny. The temperature was 79 degrees, with a heat index of 81. At Sioux Falls, it was cloudy. The temperature was 69 degrees. At Minneapolis, St. Paul, it was mostly sunny. The temperature was 81 degrees. Once again at noon, in Des Moines, it was partly sunny. The temperature was 78 degrees Fahrenheit, 26 degrees Celsius. Now here is the hazardous weather outlook for portions of central Iowa. For today and tonight, thunderstorm chances return to northwest and north-central Iowa after midnight tonight. Gusty winds are possible, though most will be below severe limits. No hazardous weather is expected at this time. And now the extended outlook for the period Thursday through Tuesday, there will be several storm chances Thursday through Friday night. Locally heavy rainfall may lead to isolated flash flooding with any severe weather hazards, likely gusty winds or hail. Lower storm chances will linger into this weekend with any severe or flash flooding risk better determined in the coming days. Spotter information statement. Spotter activation is not anticipated through at least Wednesday night. 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The current time is 12:56 p.m. Central Daylight Time. Now for the official National Weather Service forecast for Des Moines and surrounding locations. Rest of today, sunny. Highs in the mid-80s. South winds 10 to 15 miles an hour. Tonight, mostly clear until midnight, then becoming partly cloudy.
lows in the lower 60s. South winds 10 to 15 miles an hour. Thursday, partly sunny. A slight chance of showers and thunderstorms in the morning, then a chance of showers and thunderstorms in the afternoon. Highs in the mid-80s. Southwest winds 10 to 15 miles an hour. Chance of rain 50%. Thursday night, a chance of thunderstorms. Showers likely. Humid with lows in the mid-60s. South winds 10 to 15 miles an hour. Chance of rain 70%. Friday, showers likely with a chance of thunderstorms. Humid with highs in the mid-80s. Southwest winds 10 to 15 miles an hour. Chance of rain 70%. Friday night, showers likely with a chance of thunderstorms until midnight, then a chance of showers with a slight chance of thunderstorms after midnight. Lows in the mid-60s. Chance of rain 70%. Saturday, mostly sunny. Highs in the upper 80s. Saturday night, partly cloudy with a slight chance of showers and thunderstorms. Lows in the mid-60s. Chance of rain 20%. Heat index values in the lower 90s early until midnight. Sunday, partly sunny. A slight chance of showers and thunderstorms in the morning, then a chance of showers and thunderstorms in the afternoon. Highs in the mid-80s. Chance of rain 50%. Sunday night, mostly cloudy with a chance of showers. A chance of thunderstorms until midnight, then a slight chance of thunderstorms after midnight. Lows in the mid-60s. Chance of rain 50%. Monday, mostly cloudy with a chance of showers with a slight chance of thunderstorms in the morning, then partly sunny with showers likely with a chance of thunderstorms in the afternoon. Highs in the mid-80s. Chance of rain 60%. Heat index values in the lower 90s in the afternoon. Monday night, mostly cloudy. A chance of showers and thunderstorms until midnight, then a slight chance of showers and thunderstorms after midnight. Lows in the mid-60s. Chance of rain 50%. Tuesday, partly sunny with a slight chance of showers and thunderstorms. Highs in the upper 80s. Chance of rain 20%. Heat index values in the mid-90s in the afternoon. Again, the forecast for Des Moines and surrounding locations for the rest of today, sunny. Highs in the mid-80s. South winds 10 to 15 miles an hour. These are the noon conditions for the Des Moines area. At the Des Moines airport, it was partly sunny. The temperature was 78 degrees Fahrenheit, or 26 degrees Celsius, the dew point 48, and the relative humidity 34%. The wind was south at 15 miles an hour. The pressure was 30.25 inches and falling. Looking around the area, across central Iowa, skies ranged from sunny to mostly sunny, and temperatures were between 78 and 80 degrees. Here are some conditions elsewhere in Iowa. Skies ranged from sunny to mostly sunny, and temperatures were between 76 and 80 degrees. Now for a few weather conditions around the region. At Kansas City, it was partly sunny. The temperature was 76 degrees. At Grand Island, it was mostly sunny. The temperature was 79 degrees, with a heat index of 81. At Sioux Falls, it was cloudy. The temperature was 69 degrees. At Minneapolis, St. Paul, it was mostly sunny. The temperature was 81 degrees. Once again at noon, in Des Moines, it was partly sunny. The temperature was 78 degrees Fahrenheit, 26 degrees Celsius. Now here is the hazardous weather outlook for portions of central Iowa. For today and tonight, thunderstorm chances return to northwest and north central Iowa after midnight tonight. Gusty winds are possible, though most will be below severe limits. No hazardous weather is expected at this time. And now the extended outlook for the period Thursday through Tuesday. There will be several storm chances Thursday through Friday night. Locally heavy rainfall may lead to isolated flash flooding with any severe weather hazards, likely gusty winds or hail. Lower storm chances will linger into this weekend with any severe or flash flooding risk better determined in the coming days.
Spotter information statement. Spotter activation is not anticipated through at least Wednesday night. 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The current time is 1:01 p.m. Central Daylight Time. 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Rest of today, sunny. Highs in the mid-80s. South winds 10 to 15 miles an hour. Tonight, mostly clear until midnight, then becoming partly cloudy. Lows in the lower 60s. South winds 10 to 15 miles an hour. Thursday, partly sunny. A slight chance of showers and thunderstorms in the morning, then a chance of showers and thunderstorms in the afternoon. Highs in the mid-80s. Southwest winds 10 to 15 miles an hour. Chance of rain 50%. Thursday night, a chance of thunderstorms. Showers likely. Humid with lows in the mid-60s. South winds 10 to 15 miles an hour. Chance of rain 70%. Friday, showers likely with a chance of thunderstorms. Humid with highs in the mid-80s. Southwest winds 10 to 15 miles an hour. Chance of rain 70%. Friday night, showers likely with a chance of thunderstorms until midnight, then a chance of showers with a slight chance of thunderstorms after midnight. Lows in the mid-60s. Chance of rain 70%. Saturday, mostly sunny. Highs in the upper 80s. Saturday night, partly cloudy with a slight chance of showers and thunderstorms. Lows in the mid-60s. Chance of rain 20%. Heat index values in the lower 90s early until midnight. Sunday, partly sunny. A slight chance of showers and thunderstorms in the morning, then a chance of showers and thunderstorms in the afternoon. Highs in the mid-80s. Chance of rain 50%. Sunday night, mostly cloudy with a chance of showers. A chance of thunderstorms until midnight, then a slight chance of thunderstorms after midnight. Lows in the mid-60s. Chance of rain 50%. Monday, mostly cloudy with a chance of showers with a slight chance of thunderstorms in the morning, then partly sunny with showers likely with a chance of thunderstorms in the afternoon. Highs in the mid-80s. Chance of rain 60%. Heat index values in the lower 90s in the afternoon. Monday night, mostly cloudy. A chance of showers and thunderstorms until midnight, then a slight chance of showers and thunderstorms after midnight. Lows in the mid-60s. Chance of rain 50%. Tuesday, partly sunny with a slight chance of showers and thunderstorms. Highs in the upper 80s. Chance of rain 20%. Heat index values in the mid-90s in the afternoon. Again, the forecast for Des Moines and surrounding locations for the rest of today, sunny. Highs in the mid-80s. South winds 10 to 15 miles an hour. These are the 1 p.m. conditions for the Des Moines area. At the Des Moines airport, it was mostly sunny. The temperature was 79 degrees Fahrenheit, or 26 degrees Celsius, the dew point 46, and the relative humidity 31%. The wind was south at 14 miles an hour. The pressure was 30.24 inches and falling. Looking around the area, across central Iowa, it was sunny, and temperatures were between 79 and 81 degrees. Here are some conditions elsewhere in Iowa. Skies ranged from sunny to mostly sunny. It was 80 at Spencer, 81 at Mason City, 80 at Waterloo, and 79 at the Quad Cities. Ottumwa reported 80, Lamoni reported 77, Omaha Council Bluffs reported 81, and Sioux City reported 83. Now for a few weather conditions around the region. At Kansas City, it was partly sunny. The temperature was 78 degrees. At Grand Island, it was mostly sunny. The temperature was 82 degrees, with a heat index of 84. At Sioux Falls, it was cloudy. The temperature was 76 degrees. At Minneapolis-St. Paul, it was partly sunny.
The temperature was 81 degrees. Winds were gusting to 25. Once again at 1 p.m. in Des Moines, it was mostly sunny. The temperature was 79 degrees Fahrenheit, 26 degrees Celsius. Now here is the hazardous weather outlook for portions of central Iowa. For today and tonight, thunderstorm chances return to northwest and north central Iowa after midnight tonight. Gusty winds are possible, though most will be below severe limits. No hazardous weather is expected at this time. And now the extended outlook for the period Thursday through Tuesday. There will be several storm chances Thursday through Friday night. Locally heavy rainfall may lead to isolated flash flooding with any severe weather hazards, likely gusty winds or hail. Lower storm chances will linger into this weekend with any severe or flash flooding risk better determined in the coming days. Spotter information statement. Spotter activation is not anticipated through at least Wednesday night. 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The current time is 1:07 p.m. Central Daylight Time. 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Rest of today, sunny. Highs in the mid-80s. South winds 10 to 15 miles an hour. Tonight, mostly clear until midnight, then becoming partly cloudy. Lows in the lower 60s. South winds 10 to 15 miles an hour. Thursday, partly sunny. A slight chance of showers and thunderstorms in the morning, then a chance of showers and thunderstorms in the afternoon. Highs in the mid-80s. Southwest winds 10 to 15 miles an hour. Chance of rain 50%. Thursday night, a chance of thunderstorms. Showers likely. Humid with lows in the mid-60s. South winds 10 to 15 miles an hour. Chance of rain 70%. Friday, showers likely with a chance of thunderstorms. Humid with highs in the mid-80s. Southwest winds 10 to 15 miles an hour. Chance of rain 70%. Friday night, showers likely with a chance of thunderstorms until midnight, then a chance of showers with a slight chance of thunderstorms after midnight. Lows in the mid-60s. Chance of rain 70%. Saturday, mostly sunny. Highs in the upper 80s. Saturday night, partly cloudy with a slight chance of showers and thunderstorms. Lows in the mid-60s. Chance of rain 20%. Heat index values in the lower 90s early until midnight. Sunday, partly sunny. A slight chance of showers and thunderstorms in the morning, then a chance of showers and thunderstorms in the afternoon. Highs in the mid-80s. Chance of rain 50%. Sunday night, mostly cloudy with a chance of showers. A chance of thunderstorms until midnight, then a slight chance of thunderstorms after midnight. Lows in the mid-60s. Chance of rain 50%. Monday, mostly cloudy with a chance of showers with a slight chance of thunderstorms in the morning, then partly sunny with showers likely with a chance of thunderstorms in the afternoon. Highs in the mid-80s. Chance of rain 60%. Heat index values in the lower 90s in the afternoon. Monday night, mostly cloudy. A chance of showers and thunderstorms until midnight, then a slight chance of showers and thunderstorms after midnight. Lows in the mid-60s. Chance of rain 50%. Tuesday, partly sunny with a slight chance of showers and thunderstorms. Highs in the upper 80s. Chance of rain 20%. Heat index values in the mid-90s in the afternoon. Again, the forecast for Des Moines and surrounding locations for the rest of today, sunny. Highs in the mid-80s. South winds 10 to 15 miles an hour. These are the 1 p.m. conditions for the Des Moines area. At the Des Moines airport, it was mostly sunny. The temperature was 79 degrees Fahrenheit, or 26 degrees Celsius, the dew point 46, and the relative humidity 31%. The wind was south at 14 miles an hour. Per inches and falling.
looking around the area. Across central Iowa, it was sunny, and temperatures were between 79 and 81 degrees. Here are some conditions elsewhere in Iowa. It was sunny, with a temperature of 80 at Waterloo, 80 at Ottumwa, and 77 at Lamoni. It was mostly sunny, with a temperature of 80 at Spencer, 81 at Mason City, 79 at the Quad Cities, and 81 at Omaha Council Bluffs. At Sioux City, it was partly sunny, with a temperature of 83. Now for a few weather conditions around the region. At Kansas City, it was partly sunny. The temperature was 78 degrees. At Grand Island, it was mostly sunny. The temperature was 82 degrees, with a heat index of 84. At Sioux Falls, it was partly sunny. The temperature was 76 degrees. At Minneapolis, St. Paul, it was partly sunny. The temperature was 81 degrees. Winds were gusting to 25. Once again at 1 p.m. in Des Moines, it was mostly sunny. The temperature was 79 degrees Fahrenheit, 26 degrees Celsius. Now here is the hazardous weather outlook for portions of central Iowa. For today and tonight, thunderstorm chances return to northwest and north central Iowa after midnight tonight. Gusty winds are possible, though most will be below severe limits. No hazardous weather is expected at this time. And now the extended outlook for the period Thursday through Tuesday. There will be several storm chances Thursday through Friday night. Locally heavy rainfall may lead to isolated flash flooding with any severe weather hazards, likely gusty winds or hail. Lower storm chances will linger into this weekend, with any severe or flash flooding risk better determined in the coming days. Spotter information statement. Spotter activation is not anticipated through at least Wednesday night. 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The current time is 1:13 p.m. Central Daylight Time. Now for the official National Weather Service forecast for Des Moines and surrounding locations. Rest of today, sunny. Highs in the mid-80s. South winds 10 to 15 miles an hour. Tonight, mostly clear until midnight, then becoming partly cloudy. Lows in the lower 60s. South winds 10 to 15 miles an hour. Thursday, partly sunny. A slight chance of showers and thunderstorms in the morning, then a chance of showers and thunderstorms in the afternoon. Highs in the mid-80s. Southwest winds 10 to 15 miles an hour. Chance of rain 50%. Thursday night, a chance of thunderstorms. Showers likely. Humid with lows in the mid-60s. South winds 10 to 15 miles an hour. Chance of rain 70%. Friday, showers likely with a chance of thunderstorms. Humid with highs in the mid-80s. Southwest winds 10 to 15 miles an hour. Chance of rain 70%. Friday night, showers likely with a chance of thunderstorms until midnight, then a chance of showers with a slight chance of thunderstorms after midnight. Lows in the mid-60s. Chance of rain 70%. Saturday, mostly sunny. Highs in the upper 80s. Saturday night, partly cloudy with a slight chance of showers and thunderstorms. Lows in the mid-60s. Chance of rain 20%. Heat index values in the lower 90s early until midnight. Sunday, partly sunny. A slight chance of showers and thunderstorms in the morning, then a chance of showers and thunderstorms in the afternoon. Highs in the mid-80s. Chance of rain 50%. Sunday night, mostly cloudy with a chance of showers. A chance of thunderstorms until midnight, then a slight chance of thunderstorms after midnight. Lows in the mid-60s. Chance of rain 50%. Monday, mostly cloudy with a chance of showers with a slight chance of thunderstorms in the morning, then partly sunny with showers likely with a chance of thunderstorms in the afternoon. Highs in the mid-80s. Chance of rain 60%. Heat index values in the lower 90s in the afternoon. Monday night, mostly cloudy.
a chance of showers and thunderstorms until midnight, then a slight chance of showers and thunderstorms after midnight. Lows in the mid-60s. Chance of rain 50%. Tuesday, partly sunny with a slight chance of showers and thunderstorms. Highs in the upper 80s. Chance of rain 20%. Heat index values in the mid-90s in the afternoon. Again, the forecast for Des Moines and surrounding locations for the rest of today, sunny. Highs in the mid-80s. South winds 10 to 15 miles an hour. These are the 1 p.m. conditions for the Des Moines area. At the Des Moines Airport, it was mostly sunny. The temperature was 79 degrees Fahrenheit, or 26 degrees Celsius, the dew point 46, and the relative humidity 31%. The wind was south at 14 miles an hour. The pressure was 30.24 inches and falling. Looking around the area, across central Iowa, it was sunny, and temperatures were between 79 and 81 degrees. Here are some conditions elsewhere in Iowa. It was sunny, with a temperature of 80 at Waterloo, 80 at Ottumwa, and 77 at Lamoni. It was mostly sunny, with a temperature of 80 at Spencer, 81 at Mason City, 79 at the Quad Cities, and 81 at Omaha Council Bluffs. At Sioux City, it was partly sunny, with a temperature of 83. Now for a few weather conditions around the region. At Kansas City, it was partly sunny. The temperature was 78 degrees. At Grand Island, it was mostly sunny. The temperature was 82 degrees, with a heat index of 84. At Sioux Falls, it was partly sunny. The temperature was 76 degrees. At Minneapolis, St. Paul, it was partly sunny. The temperature was 81 degrees. Winds were gusting to 25. Once again at 1 p.m., in Des Moines, it was mostly sunny. The temperature was 79 degrees Fahrenheit, 26 degrees Celsius. Now here is the hazardous weather outlook for portions of central Iowa. For today and tonight, thunderstorm chances return to northwest and north central Iowa after midnight tonight. Gusty winds are possible, though most will be below severe limits. No hazardous weather is expected at this time. And now the extended outlook for the period Thursday through Tuesday. There will be several storm chances Thursday through Friday night. Locally heavy rainfall may lead to isolated flash flooding with any severe weather hazards, likely gusty winds or hail. Lower storm chances will linger into this weekend with any severe or flash flooding risk better determined in the coming days. Spotter information statement. Spotter activation is not anticipated through at least Wednesday night. 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The current time is 1:19 p.m. Central Daylight Time. Now for the official National Weather Service forecast for Des Moines and surrounding locations. West of today, sunny. Highs in the mid-80s. South winds 10 to 15 miles an hour. Tonight, mostly clear until midnight, then becoming partly cloudy. Lows in the lower 60s. South winds 10 to 15 miles an hour. Thursday, partly sunny. A slight chance of showers and thunderstorms in the morning, then a chance of showers and thunderstorms in the afternoon. Highs in the mid-80s. Southwest winds 10 to 15 miles an hour. Chance of rain 50%. Thursday night, a chance of thunderstorms. Showers likely. Humid with lows in the mid-60s. South winds 10 to 15 miles an hour. Chance of rain 70%. Friday, showers likely with a chance of thunderstorms. Humid with highs in the mid-80s. Southwest winds 10 to 15 miles an hour. Chance of rain 70%. Friday night, showers likely with a chance of thunderstorms until midnight, then a chance of showers with a slight chance of thunderstorms after midnight. Lows in the mid-60s. Chance of rain 70%. Saturday, mostly sunny. Highs in the upper 80s. Saturday night, partly cloudy with a slight chance of showers and thunderstorms.
Lows in the mid-60s. Chance of rain 20%. Heat index values in the lower 90s early until midnight. Sunday, partly sunny. A slight chance of showers and thunderstorms in the morning, then a chance of showers and thunderstorms in the afternoon. Highs in the mid-80s. Chance of rain 50%. Sunday night, mostly cloudy with a chance of showers. A chance of thunderstorms until midnight, then a slight chance of thunderstorms after midnight. Lows in the mid-60s. Chance of rain 50%. Monday, mostly cloudy with a chance of showers with a slight chance of thunderstorms in the morning, then partly sunny with showers likely with a chance of thunderstorms in the afternoon. Highs in the mid-80s. Chance of rain 60%. Heat index values in the lower 90s in the afternoon. Monday night, mostly cloudy. A chance of showers and thunderstorms until midnight, then a slight chance of showers and thunderstorms after midnight. Lows in the mid-60s. Chance of rain 50%. Tuesday, partly sunny with a slight chance of showers and thunderstorms. Highs in the upper 80s. Chance of rain 20%. Heat index values in the mid-90s in the afternoon. Again, the forecast for Des Moines and surrounding locations for the rest of today, sunny. Highs in the mid-80s. South winds 10 to 15 miles an hour. These are the 1 p.m. conditions for the Des Moines area. At the Des Moines airport, it was mostly sunny. The temperature was 79 degrees Fahrenheit, or 26 degrees Celsius, the dew point 46, and the relative humidity 31%. The wind was south at 14 miles an hour. The pressure was 30.24 inches and falling. Looking around the area, across central Iowa, it was sunny, and temperatures were between 79 and 81 degrees. Here are some conditions elsewhere in Iowa. It was sunny, with a temperature of 80 at Waterloo, 80 at Ottumwa, and 77 at Lamoni. It was mostly sunny, with a temperature of 80 at Spencer, 81 at Mason City, 79 at the Quad Cities, and 81 at Omaha Council Bluffs. At Sioux City, it was partly sunny, with a temperature of 83. Now for a few weather conditions around the region. At Kansas City, it was partly sunny. The temperature was 78 degrees. At Grand Island, it was mostly sunny. The temperature was 82 degrees, with a heat index of 84. At Sioux Falls, it was partly sunny. The temperature was 76 degrees. At Minneapolis-St. Paul, it was partly sunny. The temperature was 81 degrees. Winds were gusting to 25. Once again at 1 p.m., in Des Moines, it was mostly sunny. The temperature was 79 degrees Fahrenheit, 26 degrees Celsius. Now here is the hazardous weather outlook for portions of central Iowa. For today and tonight, thunderstorm chances return to northwest and north central Iowa after midnight tonight. Gusty winds are possible, though most will be below severe limits. No hazardous weather is expected at this time. And now the extended outlook for the period Thursday through Tuesday. There will be several storm chances Thursday through Friday night. Locally heavy rainfall may lead to isolated flash flooding with any severe weather hazards, likely gusty winds or hail. Lower storm chances will linger into this weekend with any severe or flash flooding risk better determined in the coming days. Spotter information statement. Spotter activation is not anticipated through at least Wednesday night. 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The current time is 1:25 p.m. Central Daylight Time. Now for the official National Weather Service forecast for Des Moines and surrounding locations. West of today, sunny. Highs in the mid-80s. South winds 10 to 15 miles an hour. Tonight, mostly clear until midnight, then becoming partly cloudy. Lows in the lower 60s. South winds 10 to 15 miles an hour. Thursday, partly sunny. A slight chance of showers and thunderstorms in the morning, then a chance of showers and thunderstorms in the afternoon.
Highs in the mid-80s. Southwest winds 10 to 15 miles an hour. Chance of rain 50%. Thursday night, a chance of thunderstorms. Showers likely. Humid with lows in the mid-60s. South winds 10 to 15 miles an hour. Chance of rain 70%. Friday, showers likely with a chance of thunderstorms. Humid with highs in the mid-80s. Southwest winds 10 to 15 miles an hour. Chance of rain 70%. Friday night, showers likely with a chance of thunderstorms until midnight, then a chance of showers with a slight chance of thunderstorms after midnight. Lows in the mid-60s. Chance of rain 70%. Saturday, mostly sunny. Highs in the upper 80s. Saturday night, partly cloudy with a slight chance of showers and thunderstorms. Lows in the mid-60s. Chance of rain 20%. Heat index values in the lower 90s early until midnight. Sunday, partly sunny. A slight chance of showers and thunderstorms in the morning, then a chance of showers and thunderstorms in the afternoon. Highs in the mid-80s. Chance of rain 50%. Sunday night, mostly cloudy with a chance of showers. A chance of thunderstorms until midnight, then a slight chance of thunderstorms after midnight. Lows in the mid-60s. Chance of rain 50%. Monday, mostly cloudy with a chance of showers with a slight chance of thunderstorms in the morning, then partly sunny with showers likely with a chance of thunderstorms in the afternoon. Highs in the mid-80s. Chance of rain 60%. Heat index values in the lower 90s in the afternoon. Monday night, mostly cloudy. A chance of showers and thunderstorms until midnight, then a slight chance of showers and thunderstorms after midnight. Lows in the mid-60s. Chance of rain 50%. Tuesday, partly sunny with a slight chance of showers and thunderstorms. Highs in the upper 80s. Chance of rain 20%. Heat index values in the mid-90s in the afternoon. Again, the forecast for Des Moines and surrounding sunny. Highs in the mid-80s. South winds 10 to 15 miles an hour. These are the 1 p.m. conditions for the Des Moines area. At the Des Moines airport, it was mostly sunny. The temperature was 79 degrees Fahrenheit, or 26 degrees Celsius, the dew point 46, and the relative humidity 31%. The wind was south at 14 miles an hour. The pressure was 30.24 inches and falling. Looking around the area, across central Iowa, it was sunny, and temperatures were between 79 and 81 degrees. Here are some conditions elsewhere in Iowa. It was sunny, with a temperature of 80 at Waterloo, 80 at Ottumwa, and 77 at Lamoni. It was mostly sunny, with a temperature of 80 at Spencer, 81 at Mason City, 79 at the Quad Cities, and 81 at Omaha Council Bluffs. At Sioux City, it was partly sunny, with a temperature of 83. Now for a few weather conditions around the region. At Kansas City, it was partly sunny. The temperature was 78 degrees. At Grand Island, it was mostly sunny. The temperature was 82 degrees, with a heat index of 84. At Sioux Falls, it was partly sunny. The temperature was 76 degrees. At Minneapolis-St. Paul, it was partly sunny. The temperature was 81 degrees, winds were gusting to 25, once again at 1 p.m., in Des Moines, it was mostly sunny. The temperature was 79 degrees Fahrenheit, 26 degrees Celsius. Now here is the hazardous weather outlook for portions of central Iowa. For today and tonight, thunderstorm chances return to northwest and north central Iowa after midnight tonight. Gusty winds are possible, though most will be below severe limits. No hazardous weather is expected at this time. And now the extended outlook for the period Thursday through Tuesday. There will be several storm chances Thursday through Friday night. Locally heavy rainfall may lead to isolated flash flooding with any severe weather hazards, likely gusty winds or hail. Lower storm chances will linger into this weekend with any severe or flash flooding risk better determined in the coming days.
Spotter information statement. Spotter activation is not anticipated through at least Wednesday night. 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The current time is 1:31 p.m. Central Daylight Time. Now for the official National Weather Service forecast for Des Moines and surrounding locations. West of today, sunny. Highs in the mid-80s. South winds 10 to 15 miles an hour. Tonight, mostly clear until midnight, then becoming partly cloudy. Lows in the lower 60s. South winds 10 to 15 miles an hour. Thursday, partly sunny. A slight chance of showers and thunderstorms in the morning, then a chance of showers and thunderstorms in the afternoon. Highs in the mid-80s. Southwest winds 10 to 15 miles an hour. Chance of rain 50%. Thursday night, a chance of thunderstorms. Showers likely. Humid with lows in the mid-60s. South winds 10 to 15 miles an hour. Chance of rain 70%. Friday, showers likely with a chance of thunderstorms. Humid with highs in the mid-80s. Southwest winds 10 to 15 miles an hour. Chance of rain 70%. Friday night, showers likely with a chance of thunderstorms until midnight, then a chance of showers with a slight chance of thunderstorms after midnight. Lows in the mid-60s. Chance of rain 70%. Saturday, mostly sunny. Highs in the upper 80s. Saturday night, partly cloudy with a slight chance of showers and thunderstorms. Lows in the mid-60s. Chance of rain 20%. Heat index values in the lower 90s early until midnight. Sunday, partly sunny. A slight chance of showers and thunderstorms in the morning, then a chance of showers and thunderstorms in the afternoon. Highs in the mid-80s. Chance of rain 50%. Sunday night, mostly cloudy with a chance of showers. A chance of thunderstorms until midnight, then a slight chance of thunderstorms after midnight. Lows in the mid-60s. Chance of rain 50%. Monday, mostly cloudy with a chance of showers with a slight chance of thunderstorms in the morning, then partly sunny with showers likely with a chance of thunderstorms in the afternoon. Highs in the mid-80s. Chance of rain 60%. Heat index values in the lower 90s in the afternoon. Monday night, mostly cloudy. A chance of showers and thunderstorms until midnight, then a slight chance of showers and thunderstorms after midnight. Lows in the mid-60s. Chance of rain 50%. Tuesday, partly sunny with a slight chance of showers and thunderstorms. Highs in the upper 80s. Chance of rain 20%. Heat index values in the mid-90s in the afternoon. Again, the forecast for Des Moines and surrounding locations for the rest of today, sunny. Highs in the mid-80s. South winds 10 to 15 miles an hour. Now for the official National Weather Service forecast for Des Moines and surrounding locations, west of today, sunny. Near steady temperature in the lower 80s. South winds 10 to 15 miles an hour. Tonight, mostly clear until midnight, then becoming partly cloudy. Lows in the lower 60s. South winds 10 to 15 miles an hour. Thursday, partly sunny. A slight chance of showers and thunderstorms in the morning, then a chance of showers and thunderstorms in the afternoon. Highs in the mid-80s. Southwest winds 10 to 15 miles an hour. Chance of rain 50%. Thursday night, a chance of thunderstorms. Showers likely. Humid with lows in the mid-60s. South winds 10 to 15 miles an hour. Chance of rain 70%. Friday, becoming partly sunny in the afternoon. A chance of thunderstorms. Showers likely, mainly in the morning. Humid with highs in the mid-80s. Southwest winds around 10 miles an hour with gusts up to 20 miles an hour. Chance of rain 70%. Friday night, becoming partly cloudy after midnight.
a chance of thunderstorms. Showers likely until midnight, then a chance of showers after midnight. Lows in the mid-60s. Chance of rain 70%. Saturday, mostly sunny.

Chance of thunderstorms. Lows in the mid-60s. Chance of rain 50%. Monday, partly sunny with a chance of thunderstorms. A chance of showers in the morning, then showers likely in the afternoon. Highs in the mid-80s. Chance of rain 70%. Heat index values in the lower 90s in the afternoon. Monday night, partly cloudy. A chance of showers and thunderstorms until midnight, then a slight chance of showers and thunderstorms after midnight. Lows in the mid-60s. Chance of rain 40%. Tuesday, partly sunny. A slight chance of showers and thunderstorms in the afternoon. Highs in the upper 80s. Chance of rain 20%. Heat index values in the upper 90s in the afternoon. Again, the forecast for Des Moines and surrounding locations for the rest of today, sunny. Near steady temperature in the lower 80s. South winds 10 to 15 miles an hour. These are the 1 p.m. conditions for the Des Moines area. At the Des Moines airport, it was mostly sunny. The temperature was 79 degrees Fahrenheit, or 26 degrees Celsius, the dew point 46, and the relative humidity 31%. The wind was south at 14 miles an hour. The pressure was 30.24 inches and falling. Looking around the area, across central Iowa, it was sunny, and temperatures were between 79 and 81 degrees. Here are some conditions elsewhere in Iowa. It was sunny, with a temperature of 80 at Waterloo, 80 at Ottumwa, and 77 at Lamoni. It was mostly sunny, with a temperature of 80 at Spencer, 81 at Mason City, 79 at the Quad Cities, and 81 at Omaha Council Bluffs. At Sioux City, it was partly sunny, with a temperature of 83. Now for a few weather conditions around the region. At Kansas City, it was partly sunny. The temperature was 78 degrees. At Grand Island, it was mostly sunny. The temperature was 82 degrees, with a heat index of 84. At Sioux Falls, it was partly sunny. The temperature was 76 degrees. At Minneapolis-St. Paul, it was partly sunny. The temperature was 81 degrees. Winds were gusting to 25. Once again at 1 p.m., in Des Moines, it was mostly sunny. The temperature was 79 degrees Fahrenheit, 26 degrees Celsius. Now here is the hazardous weather outlook for portions of central Iowa. For today and tonight, thunderstorm chances return to northwest and north-central Iowa after midnight tonight. Gusty winds are possible, though most will be below severe limits. No hazardous weather is expected at this time. And now the extended outlook for the period Thursday through Tuesday. There will be several storm chances Thursday through Friday night. Locally heavy rainfall may lead to isolated flash flooding with any severe weather hazards, likely gusty winds or hail. Lower storm chances will linger into this weekend, with any severe or flash flooding risk better determined in the coming days. Spotter information statement. Spotter activation is not anticipated through at least Wednesday night. 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The current time is 1:40 p.m. Central Daylight Time. Now for the official National Weather Service forecast for Des Moines and surrounding locations. Rest of today, sunny. Near steady temperature in the lower 80s. South winds 10 to 15 miles an hour. Tonight, mostly clear until midnight, then becoming partly cloudy. Lows in the lower 60s. South winds 10 to 15 miles an hour. Thursday, partly sunny. A slight chance of showers and thunderstorms in the morning, then a chance of showers and thunderstorms in the afternoon. Highs in the mid-80s. Southwest winds 10 to 15 miles an hour. Chance of rain 50%. Thursday night, a chance of thunderstorms. Showers likely. Humid with lows in the mid-60s. South winds 10 to 15 miles an hour. Chance of rain 70%. Friday, becoming partly sunny in the afternoon. A chance of thunderstorms. Showers likely, mainly in the

morning. Humid with highs in the mid-80s. Southwest winds around 10 miles an hour with gusts up to 20 miles an hour. Chance of rain 70%. Friday night, becoming partly cloudy after midnight. A chance of thunderstorms. Showers likely until midnight, then a chance of showers after midnight. Lows in the mid-60s. Chance of rain 70%. Saturday, mostly sunny. Highs in the upper 80s. Saturday night, a slight chance of thunderstorms until midnight. Partly cloudy with a slight chance of showers. Lows in the mid-60s. Chance of rain 20%. Heat index values in the lower 90s early until midnight. Sunday, partly sunny. A chance of showers and thunderstorms in the afternoon. Highs in the mid-80s. Chance of rain 50%. Heat index values in the lower 90s in the afternoon. Sunday night, mostly cloudy with a chance of showers with a slight chance of thunderstorms. Lows in the mid-60s. Chance of rain 50%. Monday, partly sunny with a chance of thunderstorms. A chance of showers in the morning, then showers likely in the afternoon. Highs in the mid-80s. Chance of rain 70%. Heat index values in the lower 90s in the afternoon. Monday night, partly cloudy. A chance of showers and thunderstorms until midnight, then a slight chance of showers and thunderstorms after midnight. Lows in the mid-60s. Chance of rain 40%. Tuesday, partly sunny. A slight chance of showers and thunderstorms in the afternoon. Highs in the upper 80s. Chance of rain 20%. Heat index values in the upper 90s in the afternoon. Again, the forecast for Des Moines and surrounding locations for the rest of today, sunny. Near steady temperature in the lower 80s. South winds 10 to 15 miles an hour. These are the 1 p.m. conditions for the Des Moines area. At the Des Moines airport, it was mostly sunny. The temperature was 79 degrees Fahrenheit, or 26 degrees Celsius. The dew point 46, and the relative humidity 31%. The wind was south at 14 miles an hour. The pressure was 30.24 inches and falling. Looking around the area, across central Iowa, it was sunny, and temperatures were between 79 and 81 degrees. Here are some conditions elsewhere in Iowa. It was sunny, with a temperature of 80 at Waterloo, 80 at Apama, and 77 at Lamoni. It was mostly sunny, with a temperature of 80 at Spencer, 81 at Mason City, 79 at the Quad Cities, and 81 at Omaha Council Bluffs. At Sioux City, it was partly sunny, with a temperature of 83. Now for a few weather conditions around the region. At Kansas City, it was partly sunny. The temperature was 78 degrees. At Grand Island, it was mostly sunny. The temperature was 82 degrees, with a heat index of 84. At Sioux Falls, it was partly sunny. The temperature was 76 degrees. At Minneapolis-St. Paul, it was partly sunny. The temperature was 81 degrees. Winds were gusting to 25. Once again at 1 p.m., in Des Moines, it was mostly sunny. The temperature was 79 degrees Fahrenheit, 26 degrees Celsius. Now here is the hazardous weather outlook for portions of central Iowa. For today and tonight, thunderstorm chances return to northwest and north central Iowa after midnight tonight. Gusty winds are possible, though most will be below severe limits. No hazardous weather is expected at this time. And now the extended outlook for the period Thursday through Tuesday. There will be several storm chances Thursday through Friday night. Locally heavy rainfall may lead to isolated flash flooding with any severe weather hazards, likely gusty winds or hail. Lower storm chances will linger into this weekend with any severe or flash flooding risk better determined in the coming days. Spotter information statement. Spotter activation is not anticipated through at least Wednesday night. 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This broadcast originates from the National Weather Service at Des Moines, Iowa.
The current time is 1:47 p.m. Central Daylight Time. Now for the official National Weather Service forecast for Des Moines and surrounding locations. West of today, sunny. Near steady temperature in the lower 80s. South winds 10 to 15 miles an hour. Tonight, mostly clear until midnight, then becoming partly cloudy. Lows in the lower 60s. South winds 10 to 15 miles an hour. Thursday, partly sunny. A slight chance of showers and thunderstorms in the morning, then a chance of showers and thunderstorms in the afternoon. Highs in the mid-80s. Southwest winds 10 to 15 miles an hour. Chance of rain 50%. Thursday night, a chance of thunderstorms. Showers likely. Humid with lows in the mid-60s. South winds 10 to 15 miles an hour. Chance of rain 70%. Friday, becoming partly sunny in the afternoon. A chance of thunderstorms. Showers likely, mainly in the morning. Humid with highs in the mid-80s. Southwest winds around 10 miles an hour with gusts up to 20 miles an hour. Chance of rain 70%. Friday night, becoming partly cloudy after midnight. A chance of thunderstorms. Showers likely until midnight, then a chance of showers after midnight. Lows in the mid-60s. Chance of rain 70%. Saturday, mostly sunny. Highs in the upper 80s. Saturday night, a slight chance of thunderstorms until midnight. Partly cloudy with a slight chance of showers. Lows in the mid-60s. Chance of rain 20%. Heat index values in the lower 90s early until midnight. Sunday, partly sunny. A chance of showers and thunderstorms in the afternoon. Highs in the mid-80s. Chance of rain 50%. Heat index values in the lower 90s in the afternoon. Sunday night, mostly cloudy with a chance of showers with a slight chance of thunderstorms. Lows in the mid-60s. Chance of rain 50%. Monday, partly sunny with a chance of thunderstorms. A chance of showers in the morning, then showers likely in the afternoon. Highs in the mid-80s. Chance of rain 70%. Heat index values in the lower 90s in the afternoon. Monday night, partly cloudy. A chance of shower. Then a slight chance of showers and thunderstorms after midnight. Lows in the mid-60s. Chance of rain 40%. Tuesday, partly sunny. A slight chance of showers and thunderstorms in the afternoon. Highs in the upper 80s. Chance of rain 20%. Heat index values in the upper 90s in the afternoon. Again, the forecast for Des Moines and surrounding locations for the rest of today, sunny. Near steady temperature in the lower 80s. South winds 10 to 15 miles an hour. These are the 1 p.m. conditions for the Des Moines area. At the Des Moines Airport, it was mostly sunny. The temperature was 79 degrees Fahrenheit, or 26 degrees Celsius, the dew point 46, and the relative humidity 31%. The wind was south at 14 miles an hour. The pressure was 30.24 inches and falling. Looking around the area, across central Iowa, it was sunny, and temperatures were between 79 and 81 degrees. Here are some conditions elsewhere in Iowa. It was sunny, with a temperature of 80 at Waterloo, 80 at Ottumwa, and 77 at Lamoni. It was mostly sunny, with a temperature of 80 at Spencer, 81 at Mason City, 79 at the Quad Cities, and 81 at Omaha Council Bluffs. At Sioux City, it was partly sunny, with a temperature of 83. Now for a few weather conditions around the region. At Kansas City, it was partly sunny. The temperature was 78 degrees. At Grand Island, it was mostly sunny. The temperature was 82 degrees, with a heat index of 84. At Sioux Falls, it was partly sunny. The temperature was 76 degrees. At Minneapolis-St. Paul, it was partly sunny. The temperature was 81 degrees. Winds were gusting to 25. Once again at 1 p.m., in Des Moines, it was mostly sunny.
The temperature was 79 degrees Fahrenheit, 26 degrees Celsius. Now here is the hazardous weather outlook for portions of central Iowa. For today and tonight, thunderstorm chances return to northwest and north central Iowa after midnight tonight. Gusty winds are possible, though most will be below severe limits. No hazardous weather is expected at this time. And now the extended outlook for the period Thursday through Tuesday. There will be several storm chances Thursday through Friday night. Locally heavy rainfall may lead to isolated flash flooding with any severe weather hazards, likely gusty winds or hail. Lower storm chances will linger into this weekend with any severe or flash flooding risk better determined in the coming days. Spotter information statement. Spotter activation is not anticipated through at least Wednesday night. 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The current time is 1:53 p.m. Central Daylight Time. Now for the official National Weather Service forecast for Des Moines and surrounding locations. West of today, sunny. Near steady temperature in the lower 80s. South winds 10 to 15 miles an hour. Tonight, mostly clear until midnight, then becoming partly cloudy. Lows in the lower 60s. South winds 10 to 15 miles an hour. Thursday, partly sunny. A slight chance of showers and thunderstorms in the morning, then a chance of showers and thunderstorms in the afternoon. Highs in the mid-80s. Southwest winds 10 to 15 miles an hour. Chance of rain 50%. Thursday night, a chance of thunderstorms. Showers likely. Humid with lows in the mid-60s. South winds 10 to 15 miles an hour. Chance of rain 70%. Friday, becoming partly sunny in the afternoon. A chance of thunderstorms. Showers likely, mainly in the morning. Humid with highs in the mid-80s. Southwest winds around 10 miles an hour with gusts up to 20 miles an hour. Chance of rain 70%. Friday night, becoming partly cloudy after midnight. A chance of thunderstorms. Showers likely until midnight, then a chance of showers after midnight. Lows in the mid-60s. Chance of rain 70%. Saturday, mostly sunny. Highs in the upper 80s. Saturday night, a slight chance of thunderstorms until midnight. Partly cloudy with a slight chance of showers. Lows in the mid-60s. Chance of rain 20%. Heat index values in the lower 90s early until midnight. Sunday, partly sunny. A chance of showers and thunderstorms in the afternoon. Highs in the mid-80s. Chance of rain 50%. Heat index values in the lower 90s in the afternoon. Sunday night, mostly cloudy with a chance of showers with a slight chance of thunderstorms. Lows in the mid-60s. Chance of rain 50%. Monday, partly sunny with a chance of thunderstorms. A chance of showers in the morning, then showers likely in the afternoon. Highs in the mid-80s. Chance of rain 70%. Heat index values in the lower 90s in the afternoon. Monday night, partly cloudy. A chance of showers and thunderstorms until midnight, then a slight chance of showers and thunderstorms after midnight. Lows in the mid-60s. Chance of rain 40%. Tuesday, partly sunny. A slight chance of showers and thunderstorms in the afternoon. Highs in the upper 80s. Chance of rain 20%. Heat index values in the upper 90s in the afternoon. Again, the forecast for Des Moines and surrounding locations for the rest of today, sunny. Near steady temperature in the lower 80s. South winds 10 to 15 miles an hour. These are the 1 p.m. conditions for the Des Moines area. At the Des Moines airport, it was mostly sunny. The temperature was 79 degrees Fahrenheit, or 26 degrees Celsius, the dew point 46, and the relative humidity 31%. The wind was south at 14 miles an hour. The pressure was 30.24 inches and falling.
looking around the area. Across central Iowa, it was sunny, and temperatures were between 79 and 81 degrees. Here are some conditions elsewhere in Iowa. It was sunny, with a temperature of 80 at Waterloo, 80 at Ottumwa, and 77 at Lamoni. It was mostly sunny, with a temperature of 80 at Spencer, 81 at Mason City, 79 at the Quad Cities, and 81 at Omaha Council Bluffs. At Sioux City, it was partly sunny, with a temperature of 83. Now for a few weather conditions around the region. At Kansas City, it was partly sunny. The temperature was 78 degrees. At Grand Island, it was mostly sunny. The temperature was 82 degrees, with a heat index of 84. At Sioux Falls, it was partly sunny. The temperature was 76 degrees. At Minneapolis-St. Paul, it was partly sunny. The temperature was 81 degrees. Winds were gusting to 25. Once again at 1 p.m., in Des Moines, it was mostly sunny. The temperature was 79 degrees Fahrenheit, 26 degrees Celsius. Now here is the hazardous weather outlook for portions of central Iowa. For today and tonight, thunderstorm chances return to northwest and north-central Iowa after midnight tonight. Gusty winds are possible, though most will be below severe limits. No hazardous weather is expected at this time. And now the extended outlook for the period Thursday through Tuesday. There will be several storm chances Thursday through Friday night. Locally heavy rainfall may lead to isolated flash flooding with any severe weather hazards, likely gusty winds or hail. Lower storm chances will linger into this weekend with any severe or flash flooding risk better determined in the coming days. Spotter information statement. Spotter activation is not anticipated through at least Wednesday night. 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The current time is 1:59 p.m. Central Daylight Time. Now for the official National Weather Service forecast for Des Moines and surrounding locations. Rest of today, sunny. Near steady temperature in the lower 80s. South winds 10 to 15 miles an hour. Tonight, mostly clear until midnight, then becoming partly cloudy. Lows in the lower 60s. South winds 10 to 15 miles an hour. Thursday, partly sunny. A slight chance of showers and thunderstorms in the morning, then a chance of showers and thunderstorms in the afternoon. Highs in the mid-80s. Southwest winds 10 to 15 miles an hour. Chance of rain 50%. Thursday night, a chance of thunderstorms. Showers likely. Humid with lows in the mid-60s. South winds 10 to 15 miles an hour. Chance of rain 70%. Friday, becoming partly sunny in the afternoon. A chance of thunderstorms. Showers likely, mainly in the morning. Humid with highs in the mid-80s. Southwest winds around 10 miles an hour with gusts up to 20 miles an hour. Chance of rain 70%. Friday night, becoming partly cloudy after midnight. A chance of thunderstorms. Showers likely until midnight, then a chance of showers after midnight. Lows in the mid-60s. Chance of rain 70%. Saturday, mostly sunny. Highs in the upper 80s. Saturday night, a slight chance of thunderstorms until midnight. Partly cloudy with a slight chance of showers. Lows in the mid-60s. Chance of rain 20%. Heat index values in the lower 90s early until midnight. Sunday, partly sunny. A chance of showers and thunderstorms in the afternoon. Highs in the mid-80s. Chance of rain 50%. Heat index values in the lower 90s in the afternoon. Sunday night, mostly cloudy with a chance of showers with a slight chance of thunderstorms. Lows in the mid-60s. Chance of rain 50%. Monday, partly sunny with a chance of thunderstorms. A chance of showers in the morning, then showers likely in the afternoon. Highs in the mid-80s. Chance of rain 70%.
heat index values in the lower 90s in the afternoon. Monday night, partly cloudy. A chance of showers and thunderstorms until midnight, then a slight chance of showers and thunderstorms after midnight. Lows in the mid-60s. Chance of rain 40%. Tuesday, partly sunny. A slight chance of showers and thunderstorms in the afternoon. Highs in the upper 80s. Chance of rain 20%. Heat index values in the upper 90s in the afternoon. Again, the forecast for Des Moines and surrounding locations for the rest of today, sunny. Near steady temperature in the lower 80s. South winds 10 to 15 miles an hour. These are the 1 p.m. conditions for the Des Moines area. At the Des Moines Airport, it was mostly sunny. The temperature was 79 degrees Fahrenheit, or 26 degrees Celsius, the dew point 46, and the relative humidity 31%. The wind was south at 14 miles an hour. The pressure was 30.24 inches and falling. Looking around the area, across central Iowa, it was sunny, and temperatures were between 79 and 81 degrees. Here are some conditions elsewhere in Iowa. It was sunny, with a temperature of 80 at Waterloo, 80 at Ottumwa, and 77 at Lamoni. It was mostly sunny, with a temperature of 80 at Spencer, 81 at Mason City, 79 at the Quad Cities, and 81 at Omaha Council Bluffs. At Sioux City, it was partly sunny, with a temperature of 83. Now for a few weather conditions around the region. At Kansas City, it was partly sunny. The temperature was 78 degrees. At Grand Island, it was mostly sunny. The temperature was 82 degrees, with a heat index of 84. At Sioux Falls, it was partly sunny. The temperature was 76 degrees. At Minneapolis-St. Paul, it was partly sunny. The temperature was 81 degrees. Winds were gusting to 25. Once again at 1 p.m., in Des Moines, it was mostly sunny. The temperature was 79 degrees Fahrenheit, 26 degrees Celsius. These are the 2 p.m. conditions for the Des Moines area. At the Des Moines Airport, it was mostly sunny. The temperature was 82 degrees Fahrenheit, or 28 degrees Celsius, the dew point 46, and the relative humidity 28%, producing a heat index of 80. The wind was south at 16 miles an hour, gusting to 26. The pressure was 30.22 inches and falling. Looking around the area, it was sunny, with a temperature of 80 at Ames, 81 at Marshalltown, 81 at Newton, and 81 at Enkenay. At Perry, it was mostly sunny, with a temperature of 82. Here are some conditions elsewhere in Iowa. It was sunny, with a temperature of 82 at Waterloo, 80 at Ottumwa, and 78 at Lamoni. It was mostly sunny, with a temperature of 79 at Spencer, 82 at Mason City, 80 at the Quad Cities, and 82 at Omaha Council Bluffs. At Sioux City, it was partly sunny, with a temperature of 85. Now for a few weather conditions around the region. And sunny. The temperature was 79 degrees, with a heat index of 80. At Grand Island, it was mostly sunny. The temperature was 81 degrees, with a heat index of 83. Winds were gusting to 25. At Sioux Falls, it was partly sunny. The temperature was 80 degrees, with a heat index of 82. At Minneapolis-St. Paul, it was partly sunny. The temperature was 84 degrees, with a heat index of 82. Winds were gusting to 25. Once again at 2 p.m., in Des Moines, it was mostly sunny. The temperature was 82 degrees Fahrenheit, 28 degrees Celsius, with a heat index of 80. Winds were gusting to 26. Now here is the hazardous weather outlook for portions of central Iowa. For today and tonight, thunderstorm chances return to northwest and north-central Iowa after midnight tonight. Gusty winds are possible, though most will be below severe limits. No hazardous weather is expected at this time. And now the extended outlook for the period Thursday through Tuesday. There will be several storm chances Thursday through Friday night.
Locally heavy rainfall may lead to isolated flash flooding with any severe weather hazards, likely gusty winds or hail. Lower storm chances will linger into this weekend with any severe or flash flooding risk better determined in the coming days. Spotter information statement. Spotter activation is not anticipated through at least Wednesday night. 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The current time is 2:07 p.m. Central Daylight Time. Now for the official National Weather Service forecast for Des Moines and surrounding locations. Rest of today, sunny. Near steady temperature in the lower 80s. South winds 10 to 15 miles an hour. Tonight, mostly clear until midnight, then becoming partly cloudy. Lows in the lower 60s. South winds 10 to 15 miles an hour. Thursday, partly sunny. A slight chance of showers and thunderstorms in the morning, then a chance of showers and thunderstorms in the afternoon. Highs in the mid-80s. Southwest winds 10 to 15 miles an hour. Chance of rain 50%. Thursday night, a chance of thunderstorms. Showers likely. Humid with lows in the mid-60s. South winds 10 to 15 miles an hour. Chance of rain 70%. Friday, becoming partly sunny in the afternoon. A chance of thunderstorms. Showers likely, mainly in the morning. Humid with highs in the mid-80s. Southwest winds around 10 miles an hour with gusts up to 20 miles an hour. Chance of rain 70%. Friday night, becoming partly cloudy after midnight. A chance of thunderstorms. Showers likely until midnight, then a chance of showers after midnight. Lows in the mid-60s. Chance of rain 70%. Saturday. Mostly sunny. Highs in the upper 80s. Saturday night, a slight chance of thunderstorms until midnight. Partly cloudy with a slight chance of showers. Lows in the mid-60s. Chance of rain 20%. Heat index values in the lower 90s early until midnight. Sunday, partly sunny. A chance of showers and thunderstorms in the afternoon. Highs in the mid-80s. Chance of rain 50%. Heat index values in the lower 90s in the afternoon. Sunday night, mostly cloudy with a chance of showers with a slight chance of thunderstorms. Lows in the mid-60s. Chance of rain 50%. Monday, partly sunny with a chance of thunderstorms. A chance of showers in the morning, then showers likely in the afternoon. Highs in the mid-80s. Chance of rain 70%. Heat index values in the lower 90s in the afternoon. Monday night, partly cloudy. A chance of showers and thunderstorms until midnight, then a slight chance of showers and thunderstorms after midnight. Lows in the mid-60s. Chance of rain 40%. Tuesday, partly sunny. A slight chance of showers and thunderstorms in the afternoon. Highs in the upper 80s. Chance of rain 20%. Heat index values in the upper 90s in the afternoon. Again, the forecast for Des Moines and surrounding locations for the rest of today, sunny. Near steady temperature in the lower 80s. South winds 10 to 15 miles an hour. These are the 2 p.m. conditions for the Des Moines area. At the Des Moines Airport, it was mostly sunny. The temperature was 82 degrees Fahrenheit, or 28 degrees Celsius, the dew point 46, and the relative humidity 28%, producing a heat index of 80. The wind was south at 16 miles an hour, gusting to 26. The pressure was 30.22 inches and falling. Looking around the area, it was sunny, with a temperature of 80 at Ames, 81 at Marshalltown, 81 at Newton, and 81 at Enkene. At Perry, it was mostly sunny, with a temperature of 82. Here are some conditions elsewhere in Iowa. It was sunny, with a temperature of 82 at Mason City, 82 at Waterloo, and 80 at the Quad Cities. Under sunny skies,
Ottumwa reported 80, Lamoni reported 78, and Sioux City reported 85. At Omaha Council Bluffs, it was mostly sunny, with a temperature of 82. At Spencer, it was partly sunny, with a temperature of 79. Now for a few weather conditions around the region. At Kansas City, it was partly sunny. The temperature was 79 degrees, with a heat index of 80. At Grand Island, it was partly sunny. The temperature was 81 degrees, with a heat index of 83. Winds were gusting to 25. At Sioux Falls, it was partly sunny. The temperature was 80 degrees, with a heat index of 82. At Minneapolis-St. Paul, it was partly sunny. The temperature was 84 degrees, with a heat index of 82. Winds were gusting to 25. Once again at 2 p.m., in Des Moines, it was mostly sunny. The temperature was 82 degrees Fahrenheit, 28 degrees Celsius with a heat index of 80. Winds were gusting to 26. Now here is the hazardous weather outlook for portions of central Iowa. For today and tonight, thunderstorm chances return to northwest and north-central Iowa after midnight tonight. Gusty winds are possible, though most will be below severe limits. No hazardous weather is expected at this time. And now the extended outlook for the period Thursday through Tuesday. There will be several storm chances Thursday through Friday night. Locally heavy rainfall may lead to isolated flash flooding with any severe weather hazards, likely gusty winds or hail. Lower storm chances will linger into this weekend with any severe or flash flooding risk better determined in the coming days. Spotter information statement. Spotter activation is not anticipated through at least Wednesday night. 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The current time is 2:14 p.m. Central Daylight Time. Now for the official National Weather Service forecast for Des Moines and surrounding locations. West of today, sunny. Near steady temperature in the lower 80s. South winds 10 to 15 miles an hour. Tonight, mostly clear until midnight, then becoming partly cloudy. Lows in the lower 60s. South winds 10 to 15 miles an hour. Thursday, partly sunny. A slight chance of showers and thunderstorms in the morning, then a chance of showers and thunderstorms in the afternoon. Highs in the mid-80s. Southwest winds 10 to 15 miles an hour. Chance of rain 50%. Thursday night, a chance of thunderstorms. Showers likely. Humid with lows in the mid-60s. South winds 10 to 15 miles an hour. Chance of rain 70%. Friday, becoming partly sunny in the afternoon. A chance of thunderstorms. Showers likely, mainly in the morning. Humid with highs in the mid-80s. Southwest winds around 10 miles an hour with gusts up to 20 miles an hour. Chance of rain 70%. Friday night, becoming partly cloudy after midnight. A chance of thunderstorms. Showers likely until midnight, then a chance of showers after midnight. Lows in the mid-60s. Chance of rain 70%. Saturday, mostly sunny. Highs in the upper 80s. Saturday night, a slight chance of thunderstorms until midnight. Partly cloudy with a slight chance of showers. Lows in the mid-60s. Chance of rain 20%. Heat index values in the lower 90s early until midnight. Sunday, partly sunny. A chance of showers and thunderstorms in the afternoon. Highs in the mid-80s. Chance of rain 50%. Heat index values in the lower 90s in the afternoon. Sunday night, mostly cloudy with a chance of showers with a slight chance of thunderstorms. Lows in the mid-60s. Chance of rain 50%. Monday, partly sunny with a chance of thunderstorms. A chance of showers in the morning, then showers likely in the afternoon. Highs in the mid-80s. Chance of rain 70%. Heat index values in the lower 90s in the afternoon. Monday night, partly cloudy.
a chance of showers and thunderstorms until midnight, then a slight chance of showers and thunderstorms after midnight. Lows in the mid-60s. Chance of rain 40%. Tuesday, partly sunny. A slight chance of showers and thunderstorms in the afternoon. Highs in the upper 80s. Chance of rain 20%. Heat index values in the upper 90s in the afternoon. Again, the forecast for Des Moines and surrounding locations for the rest of today, sunny. Near steady temperature in the lower 80s. South winds 10 to 15 miles an hour. These are the 2 p.m. conditions for the Des Moines area. At the Des Moines airport, it was mostly sunny. The temperature was 82 degrees Fahrenheit, or 28 degrees Celsius, the dew point 46, and the relative humidity 28%, producing a heat index of 80. The wind was south at 16 miles an hour, gusting to 26. The pressure was 30.22 inches and falling. Looking around the area, it was sunny, with a temperature of 80 at Ames, 81 at Marshalltown, 81 at Newton, and 81 at Enkenay. At Perry, it was mostly sunny, with a temperature of 82. Here are some conditions elsewhere in Iowa. At Mason City, 82 at Waterloo, and 80 at the Quad Cities. Under sunny skies, Ottumwa reported 80, Lamoni reported 78, and Sioux City reported 85. At Omaha Council Bluffs, it was mostly sunny, with a temperature of 82. At Spencer, it was partly sunny, with a temperature of 79. Now for a few weather conditions around the region. At Kansas City, it was partly sunny. The temperature was 79 degrees, with a heat index of 80. At Grand Island, it was partly sunny. The temperature was 81 degrees, with a heat index of 83. Winds were gusting to 25. At Sioux Falls, it was partly sunny. The temperature was 80 degrees, with a heat index of 82. At Minneapolis-St. Paul, it was partly sunny. The temperature was 84 degrees, with a heat index of 82. Winds were gusting to 25. Once again at 2 p.m., in Des Moines, it was mostly sunny. The temperature was 82 degrees Fahrenheit, 28 degrees Celsius, with a heat index of 80. Winds were gusting to 26. Now here is the hazardous weather outlook for portions of central Iowa. For today and tonight, thunderstorm chances return to northwest and north-central Iowa after midnight tonight. Gusty winds are possible, though most will be below severe limits. No hazardous weather is expected at this time. And now the extended outlook for the period Thursday through Tuesday. There will be several storm chances Thursday through Friday night. Locally heavy rainfall may lead to isolated flash flooding with any severe weather hazards, likely gusty winds or hail. Lower storm chances will linger into this weekend with any severe or flash flooding risk better determined in the coming days. Spotter information statement. Spotter activation is not anticipated through at least Wednesday night. 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The current time is 2:20 p.m. Central Daylight Time. Now for the official National Weather Service forecast for Des Moines and surrounding locations. Rest of today, sunny. Near steady temperature in the lower 80s. South winds 10 to 15 miles an hour. Tonight, mostly clear until midnight, then becoming partly cloudy. Lows in the lower 60s. South winds 10 to 15 miles an hour. Thursday, partly sunny. A slight chance of showers and thunderstorms in the morning, then a chance of showers and thunderstorms in the afternoon. Highs in the mid-80s. Southwest winds 10 to 15 miles an hour. Chance of rain 50%. Thursday night, a chance of thunderstorms. Showers likely. Humid with lows in the mid-60s. South winds 10 to 15 miles an hour. Chance of rain 70%. Friday, becoming partly sunny in the afternoon. A chance of thunderstorms. Showers likely, mainly in the morning.
Humid with highs in the mid-80s. Southwest winds around 10 miles an hour with gusts up to 20 miles an hour. Chance of rain 70%. Friday night, becoming partly cloudy after midnight. A chance of thunderstorms. Showers likely until midnight, then a chance of showers after midnight. Lows in the mid-60s. Chance of rain 70%. Saturday, mostly sunny. Highs in the upper 80s. Saturday night, a slight chance of thunderstorms until midnight. Partly cloudy with a slight chance of showers. Lows in the mid-60s. Chance of rain 20%. Heat index values in the lower 90s early until midnight. Sunday, partly sunny. A chance of showers and thunderstorms in the afternoon. Highs in the mid-80s. Chance of rain 50%. Heat index values in the lower 90s in the afternoon. Sunday night, mostly cloudy with a chance of showers with a slight chance of thunderstorms. Lows in the mid-60s. Chance of rain 50%. Monday, partly sunny with a chance of thunderstorms. A chance of showers in the morning, then showers likely in the afternoon. Highs in the mid-80s. Chance of rain 70%. Heat index values in the lower 90s in the afternoon. Monday night, partly cloudy. A chance of showers and thunderstorms until midnight, then a slight chance of showers and thunderstorms after midnight. Lows in the mid-60s. Chance of rain 40%. Tuesday, partly sunny. A slight chance of showers and thunderstorms in the afternoon. Highs in the upper 80s. Chance of rain 20%. Heat index values in the upper 90s in the afternoon. Again, the forecast for Des Moines and surrounding locations for the rest of today, sunny. Near steady temperature in the lower 80s. South winds 10 to 15 miles an hour. These are the 2 p.m. conditions for the Des Moines area. At the Des Moines airport, it was mostly sunny. The temperature was 82 degrees Fahrenheit, or 28 degrees Celsius, the dew point 46, and the relative humidity 28%, producing a heat index of 80. The wind was south at 16 miles an hour, gusting to 26. The pressure was 30.22 inches and falling. Looking around the area, it was sunny, with a temperature of 80 at Ames, 81 at Marshalltown, 81 at Newton, and 81 at Enkenay. At Perry, it was mostly sunny, with a temperature of 82. Here are some conditions elsewhere in Iowa. It was sunny, with a temperature of 82 at Mason City, 82 at Waterloo, and 80 at the Quad Cities. Under sunny skies, Ottumwa reported 80, Lamoni reported 78, and Sioux City reported 85. At Omaha Council Bluffs, it was mostly sunny, with a temperature of 82. At Spencer, it was partly sunny, with a temperature of 79. Now for a few weather conditions around the region. At Kansas City, it was partly sunny. The temperature was 79 degrees, with a heat index of 80. At Grand Island, it was partly sunny. The temperature was 81 degrees, with a heat index of 83. Winds were gusting to 25. At Sioux Falls, it was partly sunny. The temperature was 80 degrees, with a heat index of 82. At Minneapolis-St. Paul, it was partly sunny. The temperature was 84 degrees, with a heat index of 82. Winds were gusting to 25. Once again at 2 p.m., in Des Moines, it was mostly sunny. The temperature was 82 degrees Fahrenheit, 28 degrees Celsius with a heat index of 80. Winds were gusting to 26. Now here is the hazardous weather outlook for portions of central Iowa. For today and tonight, thunderstorm chances return to northwest and north central Iowa after midnight tonight. Gusty winds are possible, though most will be below severe limits. No hazardous weather is expected at this time. And now the extended outlook for the period Thursday through Tuesday. There will be several storm chances Thursday through Friday night. Locally heavy rainfall may lead to isolated flash flooding with any severe weather hazards, likely gusty winds or hail.
Lower storm chances will linger into this weekend, with any severe or flash flooding risk better determined in the coming days. Spotter information statement. Spotter activation is not anticipated through at least Wednesday night. 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The current time is 2:27 p.m. Central Daylight Time. Now for the official National Weather Service forecast for Des Moines and surrounding locations. Rest of today, sunny. Near steady temperature in the lower 80s. South winds 10 to 15 miles an hour. Tonight, mostly clear until midnight, then becoming partly cloudy. Lows in the lower 60s. South winds 10 to 15 miles an hour. Thursday, partly sunny. A slight chance of showers and thunderstorms in the morning, then a chance of showers and thunderstorms in the afternoon. Highs in the mid-80s. Southwest winds 10 to 15 miles an hour. Chance of rain 50%. Thursday night, a chance of thunderstorms. Showers likely. Humid with lows in the mid-60s. South winds 10 to 15 miles an hour. Chance of rain 70%. Friday, becoming partly sunny in the afternoon. A chance of thunderstorms. Showers likely, mainly in the morning. Humid with highs in the mid-80s. Southwest winds around 10 miles an hour with gusts up to 20 miles an hour. Chance of rain 70%. Friday night, becoming partly cloudy after midnight. A chance of thunderstorms. Showers likely until midnight, then a chance of showers after midnight. Lows in the mid-60s. Chance of rain 70%. Saturday, mostly sunny. Highs in the upper 80s. Saturday night, a slight chance of thunderstorms until midnight. Partly cloudy with a slight chance of showers. Lows in the mid-60s. Chance of rain 20%. Heat index values in the lower 90s early until midnight. Sunday, partly sunny. A chance of showers and thunderstorms in the afternoon. Highs in the mid-80s. Chance of rain 50%. Heat index values in the lower 90s in the afternoon. Sunday night, mostly cloudy with a chance of showers with a slight chance of thunderstorms. Lows in the mid-60s. Chance of rain 50%. Monday, partly sunny with a chance of thunderstorms. A chance of showers in the morning, then showers likely in the afternoon. Highs in the mid-80s. Chance of rain 70%. Heat index values in the lower 90s in the afternoon. Monday night, partly cloudy. A chance of showers and thunderstorms until midnight, then a slight chance of showers and thunderstorms after midnight. Lows in the mid-60s. Chance of rain 40%. Tuesday, partly sunny. A slight chance of showers and thunderstorms in the afternoon. Highs in the upper 80s. Chance of rain 20%. Heat index values in the upper 90s in the afternoon. Again, the forecast for Des Moines and surrounding locations for the rest of today, sunny. Near steady temperature in the lower 80s. South winds 10 to 15 miles an hour. These are the 2 p.m. conditions for the Des Moines area. At the Des Moines airport, it was mostly sunny. The temperature was 82 degrees Fahrenheit, or 28 degrees Celsius, the dew point 46, and the relative humidity 28%, producing a heat index of 80. The wind was south at 16 miles an hour, gusting to 26. The pressure was 30.22 inches and falling. Looking around the area, it was sunny, with a temperature of 80 at Ames, 81 at Marshalltown, 81 at Newton, and 81 at Ankeny. Partly sunny, with a temperature of 82. Here are some conditions elsewhere in Iowa. It was sunny, with a temperature of 82 at Mason City, 82 at Waterloo, and 80 at the Quad Cities. Under sunny skies, Ottumwa reported 80, Lamoni reported 78, and Sioux City reported 85. At Omaha Council Bluffs, it was mostly sunny,
with a temperature of 82. At Spencer, it was partly sunny, with a temperature of 79. Now for a few weather conditions around the region. At Kansas City, it was partly sunny. The temperature was 79 degrees, with a heat index of 80. At Grand Island, it was partly sunny. The temperature was 81 degrees, with a heat index of 83. Winds were gusting to 25. At Sioux Falls, it was partly sunny. The temperature was 80 degrees, with a heat index of 82. At Minneapolis, St. Paul, it was partly sunny. The temperature was 84 degrees, with a heat index of 82. Winds were gusting to 25. Once again at 2 p.m., in Des Moines, it was mostly sunny. The temperature was 82 degrees Fahrenheit, 28 degrees Celsius, with a heat index of 80. Winds were gusting to 26. Now here is the hazardous weather outlook for portions of central Iowa. For today and tonight, thunderstorm chances return to northwest and north-central Iowa after midnight tonight. Gusty winds are possible, though most will be below severe limits. No hazardous weather is expected at this time. And now the extended outlook for the period Thursday through Tuesday. There will be several storm chances Thursday through Friday night. Locally heavy rainfall may lead to isolated flash flooding with any severe weather hazards, likely gusty winds or hail. Lower storm chances will linger into this weekend with any severe or flash flooding risk better determined in the coming days. Spotter information statement. Spotter activation is not anticipated through at least Wednesday night. 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The current time is 2:33 p.m. Central Daylight Time. Now for the official National Weather Service forecast for Des Moines and surrounding locations. Rest of today, sunny. Near steady temperature in the lower 80s. South winds 10 to 15 miles an hour. Tonight, mostly clear until midnight, then becoming partly cloudy. Lows in the lower 60s. South winds 10 to 15 miles an hour. Thursday, partly sunny. A slight chance of showers and thunderstorms in the morning, then a chance of showers and thunderstorms in the afternoon. Highs in the mid-80s. Southwest winds 10 to 15 miles an hour. Chance of rain 50%. Thursday night, a chance of thunderstorms. Showers likely. Humid with lows in the mid-60s. South winds 10 to 15 miles an hour. Chance of rain 70%. Friday, becoming partly sunny in the afternoon. A chance of thunderstorms. Showers likely, mainly in the morning. Humid with highs in the mid-80s. Southwest winds around 10 miles an hour with gusts up to 20 miles an hour. Chance of rain 70%. Friday night, becoming partly cloudy after midnight. A chance of thunderstorms. Showers likely until midnight, then a chance of showers after midnight. Lows in the mid-60s. Chance of rain 70%. Saturday, mostly sunny. Highs in the upper 80s. Saturday night, a slight chance of thunderstorms until midnight. Partly cloudy with a slight chance of showers. Lows in the mid-60s. Chance of rain 20%. Heat index values in the lower 90s early until midnight. Sunday, partly sunny. A chance of showers and thunderstorms in the afternoon. Highs in the mid-80s. Chance of rain 50%. Heat index values in the lower 90s in the afternoon. Sunday night, mostly cloudy with a chance of showers with a slight chance of thunderstorms. Lows in the mid-60s. Chance of rain 50%. Monday, partly sunny with a chance of thunderstorms. A chance of showers in the morning, then showers likely in the afternoon. Highs in the mid-80s. Chance of rain 70%. Heat index values in the lower 90s in the afternoon. Monday night, partly cloudy. A chance of showers and thunderstorms until midnight, then a slight chance of showers and thunderstorms after midnight. Lows in the mid-60s.
chance of rain 40%. Tuesday, partly sunny. A slight chance of showers and thunderstorms in the afternoon. Highs in the upper 80s. Chance of rain 20%. Heat index values in the upper 90s in the afternoon. Again, the forecast for Des Moines and surrounding locations for the rest of today, sunny. Near

It was sunny with a temperature of 80 at Ames, 81 at Marshalltown, 81 at Newton, and 81 at Enkinay. At Parry, it was mostly sunny with a temperature of 82. Here are some conditions elsewhere in Iowa. It was sunny with a temperature of 82 at Mason City, 82 at Waterloo, and 80 at the Quad Cities. Under sunny skies, Ottumwa reported 80, Lamoni reported 78, and Sioux City reported 85. At Omaha Council Bluffs, it was mostly sunny, with a temperature of 82. At Spencer, it was partly sunny, with a temperature of 79. Now for a few weather conditions around the region. At Kansas City, it was partly sunny. The temperature was 79 degrees, with a heat index of 80. At Grand Island, it was partly sunny. The temperature was 81 degrees, with a heat index of 83. Winds were gusting to 25. At Sioux Falls, it was partly sunny. The temperature was 80 degrees, with a heat index of 82. At Minneapolis-St. Paul, it was partly sunny. The temperature was 84 degrees, with a heat index of 82. Winds were gusting to 25. Once again at 2 p.m., in Des Moines, it was mostly sunny. The temperature was 82 degrees Fahrenheit, 28 degrees Celsius with a heat index of 80. Winds were gusting to 26. Now here is the hazardous weather outlook for portions of central Iowa. For today and tonight, thunderstorm chances return to northwest and north-central Iowa after midnight tonight. Gusty winds are possible, though most will be below severe limits. No hazardous weather is expected at this time. And now the extended outlook for the period Thursday through Tuesday. There will be several storm chances Thursday through Friday night. Locally heavy rainfall may lead to isolated flash flooding with any severe weather hazards, likely gusty winds or hail. Lower storm chances will linger into this weekend with any severe or flash flooding risk better determined in the coming days. Spotter information statement. Spotter activation is not anticipated through at least Wednesday night. 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The current time is 2:40 p.m. Central Daylight Time. Now for the official National Weather Service forecast for Des Moines and surrounding locations. West of today, sunny. Near steady temperature in the lower 80s. South winds 10 to 15 miles an hour. Tonight, mostly clear until midnight, then becoming partly cloudy. Lows in the lower 60s. South winds 10 to 15 miles an hour. Thursday, partly sunny. A slight chance of showers and thunderstorms in the morning, then a chance of showers and thunderstorms in the afternoon. Highs in the mid-80s. Southwest winds 10 to 15 miles an hour. Chance of rain 50%. Thursday night, a chance of thunderstorms. Showers likely. Humid with lows in the mid-60s. South winds 10 to 15 miles an hour. Chance of rain 70%. Friday, becoming partly sunny in the afternoon. A chance of thunderstorms. Showers likely, mainly in the morning. Humid with highs in the mid-80s. Southwest winds around 10 miles an hour with gusts up to 20 miles an hour. Chance of rain 70%. Friday night, becoming partly cloudy after midnight. A chance of thunderstorms. Showers likely until midnight, then a chance of showers after midnight. Lows in the mid-60s. Chance of rain 70%. Saturday, mostly sunny. Highs in the upper 80s. Saturday night, a slight chance of thunderstorms until midnight. Partly cloudy with a slight chance of showers. Lows in the mid-60s. Chance of rain 20%. Heat index values in the lower 90s early until midnight. Sunday, partly sunny. A chance of showers and thunderstorms in the afternoon. Highs in the mid-80s. Chance of rain 50%. Heat index values in the lower 90s in the afternoon. Sunday night, mostly cloudy with a chance of showers with a slight chance of thunderstorms.
lows.

in the mid-60s. Chance of rain 50%. Monday, partly sunny with a chance of thunderstorms. A chance of showers in the morning, then showers likely in the afternoon. Highs in the mid-80s. Chance of rain 70%. Heat index values in the lower 90s in the afternoon. Monday night, partly cloudy. A chance of showers and thunderstorms until midnight, then a slight chance of showers and thunderstorms after midnight. Lows in the mid-60s. Chance of rain 40%. Tuesday, partly sunny. A slight chance of showers and thunderstorms in the afternoon. Highs in the upper 80s. Chance of rain 20%. Heat index values in the upper 90s in the afternoon. Again, the forecast for Des Moines and surrounding locations for the rest of today, sunny. Near steady temperature in the lower 80s. South winds 10 to 15 miles an hour. For the Des Moines area. At the Des Moines airport, it was mostly sunny. The temperature was 82 degrees Fahrenheit, or 28 degrees Celsius, the dew point 46, and the relative humidity 28%, producing a heat index of 80. The wind was south at 16 miles an hour, gusting to 26. The pressure was 30.22 inches and falling. Looking around the area, it was sunny, with a temperature of 80 at Ames, 81 at Marshalltown, 81 at Newton, and 81 at Enkinaith. At Perry, it was mostly sunny, with a temperature of 82. Here are some conditions elsewhere in Iowa. It was sunny, with a temperature of 82 at Mason City, 82 at Waterloo, and 80 at the Quad Cities. Under sunny skies, Ottumwa reported 80, Lamoni reported 78, and Sioux City reported 85. At Omaha Council Bluffs, it was mostly sunny, with a temperature of 82. At Spencer, it was partly sunny, with a temperature of 79. Now for a few weather conditions around the region. At Kansas City, it was partly sunny. The temperature was 79 degrees, with a heat index of 80. At Grand Island, it was partly sunny. The temperature was 81 degrees, with a heat index of 83. Winds were gusting to 25. At Sioux Falls, it was partly sunny. The temperature was 80 degrees, with a heat index of 82. At Minneapolis, St. Paul, it was partly sunny. The temperature was 84 degrees, with a heat index of 82. Winds were gusting to 25. Once again at 2 p.m., in Des Moines, it was mostly sunny. The temperature was 82 degrees Fahrenheit, 28 degrees Celsius with a heat index of 80. Winds were gusting to 26. Now here is the hazardous weather outlook for portions of central Iowa. For today and tonight, thunderstorm chances return to northwest and north central Iowa after midnight tonight. Gusty winds are possible, though most will be below severe limits. No hazardous weather is expected at this time. And now the extended outlook for the period Thursday through Tuesday. There will be several storm chances Thursday through Friday night. Locally heavy rainfall may lead to isolated flash flooding with any severe weather hazards, likely gusty winds or hail. Lower storm chances will linger into this weekend with any severe or flash flooding risk better determined in the coming days. Spotter information statement. Spotter activation is not anticipated through at least Wednesday night. 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The current time is 2:46 p.m. Central Daylight Time. Now for the official National Weather Service forecast for Des Moines and surrounding locations. West of today, sunny. Near steady temperature in the lower 80s. South winds 10 to 15 miles an hour. Tonight, mostly clear until midnight, then becoming partly cloudy. Lows in the lower 60s. South winds 10 to 15 miles an hour. Thursday, partly sunny. A slight chance of showers and thunderstorms in the morning, then a chance of showers and thunderstorms in the afternoon. Highs in the mid-80s. Southwest winds 10 to 15 miles an hour.
chance of rain 50%. Thursday night, a chance of thunderstorms. Showers likely. Humid with lows in the mid-60s. South winds 10 to 15 miles an hour. Chance of rain 70%. Friday, becoming partly sunny in the afternoon. A chance of thunderstorms. Showers likely, mainly in the morning. Humid with highs in the mid-80s. Southwest winds around 10 miles an hour with gusts up to 20 miles an hour. Chance of rain 70%. Friday night, becoming partly cloudy after midnight. A chance of thunderstorms. Showers likely until midnight, then a chance of showers after midnight. Lows in the mid-60s. Chance of rain 70%. Saturday, mostly sunny. Highs in the upper 80s. Saturday night, a slight chance of thunderstorms until midnight. Partly cloudy with a slight chance of showers. Lows in the mid-60s. Chance of rain 20%. Heat index values in the lower 90s early until midnight. Sunday, partly sunny. A chance of showers and thunderstorms in the afternoon. Highs in the mid-80s. Chance of rain 50%. Heat index values in the lower 90s in the afternoon. Sunday night, mostly cloudy with a chance of showers with a slight chance of thunderstorms. Lows in the mid-60s. Chance of rain 50%. Monday, partly sunny with a chance of thunderstorms. A chance of showers in the morning, then showers likely in the afternoon. Highs in the mid-80s. Chance of rain 70%. Heat index values in the lower 90s in the afternoon. Monday night, partly cloudy. A chance of showers and thunderstorms until midnight, then a slight chance of showers and thunderstorms after midnight. Lows in the mid-60s. Chance of rain 40%. Tuesday, partly sunny. A slight chance of showers and thunderstorms in the afternoon. Highs in the upper 80s. Chance of rain 20%. Heat index values in the upper 90s in the afternoon. Again, the forecast for Des Moines and surrounding locations for the rest of today, sunny. Near steady temperature in the lower 80s. South winds 10 to 15 miles an hour. These are the 2 p.m. conditions for the Des Moines area. At the Des Moines airport, it was mostly sunny. The temperature was 82 degrees Fahrenheit, or 28 degrees Celsius. The dew point 46, and the relative humidity 28%, producing a heat index of 80. The wind was south at 16 miles an hour, gusting to 26. The pressure was 30.22 inches and falling. Looking around the area, it was sunny, with a temperature of 80 at Ames, 81 at Marshalltown, 81 at Newton, and 81 at Enkenay. At Perry, it was mostly sunny, with a temperature of 82. Here are some conditions elsewhere in Iowa. It was sunny, with a temperature of 82 at Mason City, 82 at Waterloo, and 80 at the Quad Cities. Under sunny skies, Ottumwa reported 80, Lamoni reported 78, and Sioux City reported 85. At Omaha Council Bluffs, it was mostly sunny, with a temperature of 82. At Spencer, it was partly sunny, with a temperature of 79. Now for a few weather conditions around the region. At Kansas City, it was partly sunny. The temperature was 79 degrees, with a heat index of 80. At Grand Island, it was partly sunny. The temperature was 81 degrees, with a heat index of 83. Winds were gusting to 25. At Sioux Falls, it was partly sunny. The temperature was 80 degrees, with a heat index of 82. At Minneapolis-St. Paul, it was partly sunny. The temperature was 84 degrees, with a heat index of 82. Winds were gusting to 25. Once again at 2 p.m., in Des Moines, it was mostly sunny. The temperature was 82 degrees Fahrenheit, 28 degrees Celsius, with a heat index of 80. Winds were gusting to 26. Now here is the hazardous weather outlook for portions of central Iowa. For today and tonight, thunderstorm chances return to northwest and north-central Iowa after midnight tonight. Gusty winds are possible, though most will be below severe limits.
No hazardous weather is expected at this time. And now the extended outlook for the period Thursday through Tuesday. There will be several storm chances Thursday through Friday night. Locally heavy rainfall may lead to isolated flash flooding with any severe weather hazards, likely gusty winds or hail. Lower storm chances will linger into this weekend with any severe or flash flooding risk better determined in the coming days. Spotter information statement. Spotter activation is not anticipated through at least Wednesday night. 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The current time is 2:53 p.m. Central Daylight Time. Now for the official National Weather Service forecast for Des Moines and surrounding locations. West of today, sunny. Near steady temperature in the lower 80s. South winds 10 to 15 miles an hour. Tonight, mostly clear until midnight, then becoming partly cloudy. Lows in the lower 60s. South winds 10 to 15 miles an hour. Thursday, partly sunny. A slight chance of showers and thunderstorms in the morning, then a chance of showers and thunderstorms in the afternoon. Highs in the mid-80s. Southwest winds 10 to 15 miles an hour. Chance of rain 50%. Thursday night, a chance of thunderstorms. Showers likely. Humid with lows in the mid-60s. South winds 10 to 15 miles an hour. Chance of rain 70%. Friday, becoming partly sunny in the afternoon. A chance of thunderstorms. Showers likely, mainly in the morning. Humid with highs in the mid-80s. Southwest winds around 10 miles an hour with gusts up to 20 miles an hour. Chance of rain 70%. Friday night, becoming partly cloudy after midnight. A chance of thunderstorms. Showers likely until midnight, then a chance of showers after midnight. Lows in the mid-60s. Chance of rain 70%. Upper 80s. Saturday night, a slight chance of thunderstorms until midnight. Partly cloudy with a slight chance of showers. Lows in the mid-60s. Chance of rain 20%. Heat index values in the lower 90s early until midnight. Sunday, partly sunny. A chance of showers and thunderstorms in the afternoon. Highs in the mid-80s. Chance of rain 50%. Heat index values in the lower 90s in the afternoon. Sunday night, mostly cloudy with a chance of showers with a slight chance of thunderstorms. Lows in the mid-60s. Chance of rain 50%. Monday, partly sunny with a chance of thunderstorms. A chance of showers in the morning, then showers likely in the afternoon. Highs in the mid-80s. Chance of rain 70%. Heat index values in the lower 90s in the afternoon. Monday night, partly cloudy. A chance of showers and thunderstorms until midnight, then a slight chance of showers and thunderstorms after midnight. Lows in the mid-60s. Chance of rain 40%. Tuesday, partly sunny. A slight chance of showers and thunderstorms in the afternoon. Highs in the upper 80s. Chance of rain 20%. Heat index values in the upper 90s in the afternoon. Again, the forecast for Des Moines and surrounding locations for the rest of today, sunny. Near steady temperature in the lower 80s. South winds 10 to 15 miles an hour. These are the 2 p.m. conditions for the Des Moines area. At the Des Moines Airport, it was mostly sunny. The temperature was 82 degrees Fahrenheit, or 28 degrees Celsius. The dew point 46, and the relative humidity 28%, producing a heat index of 80. The wind was south at 16 miles an hour, gusting to 26. The pressure was 30.22 inches and falling. Looking around the area, it was sunny, with a temperature of 80 at Ames, 81 at Marshalltown, 81 at Newton, and 81 at Enkenay. At Perry, it was mostly sunny, with a temperature of 82. Here are some conditions elsewhere in Iowa.
It was sunny, with a temperature of 82 at Mason City, 82 at Waterloo, and 80 at the Quad Cities. Under sunny skies, Ottumwa reported 80, Lamoni reported 78, and Sioux City reported 85. At Omaha Council Bluffs, it was mostly sunny, with a temperature of 82. At Spencer, it was partly sunny, with a temperature of 79. Now for a few weather conditions around the region. At Kansas City, it was partly sunny. The temperature was 79 degrees, with a heat index of 80. At Grand Island, it was partly sunny. The temperature was 81 degrees, with a heat index of 83. Winds were gusting to 25. At Sioux Falls, it was partly sunny. The temperature was 80 degrees, with a heat index of 82. At Minneapolis-St. Paul, it was partly sunny. The temperature was 84 degrees, with a heat index of 82. Winds were gusting to 25. Once again at 2 p.m., in Des Moines, it was mostly sunny. The temperature was 82 degrees Fahrenheit, 28 degrees Celsius with a heat index of 80. Winds were gusting to 26. Now here is the hazardous weather outlook for portions of central Iowa. For today and tonight, thunderstorm chances return to northwest and north central Iowa after midnight tonight. Gusty winds are possible, though most will be below severe limits. No hazardous weather is expected at this time. And now the extended outlook for the period Thursday through Tuesday. There will be several storm chances Thursday through Friday night. Locally heavy rainfall may lead to isolated flash flooding with any severe weather hazards, likely gusty winds or hail. Lower storm chances will linger into this weekend with any severe or flash flooding risk better determined in the coming days. Spotter information statement. Spotter activation is not anticipated through at least Wednesday night. 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The current time is 3 p.m. Central Daylight Time. Now for the official National Weather Service forecast for Des Moines and surrounding locations. Rest of today, sunny. Near steady temperature in the lower 80s. South winds 10 to 15 miles an hour. Tonight, mostly clear until midnight, then becoming partly cloudy. Lows in the lower 60s. South winds 10 to 15 miles an hour. Thursday, partly sunny. A slight chance of showers and thunderstorms in the morning, then a chance of showers and thunderstorms in the afternoon. Highs in the mid-80s. Southwest winds 10 to 15 miles an hour. Chance of rain 50%. Thursday night, a chance of thunderstorms. Showers likely. Humid with lows in the mid-60s. South winds 10 to 15 miles an hour. Chance of rain 70%. Friday, becoming partly sunny in the afternoon. A chance of thunderstorms. Showers likely, mainly in the morning. Humid with highs in the mid-80s. Southwest winds around 10 miles an hour with gusts up to 20 miles an hour. Chance of rain 70%. Friday night, becoming partly cloudy after midnight. A chance of thunderstorms. Showers likely until midnight, then a chance of showers after midnight. Lows in the mid-60s. Chance of rain 70%. Saturday, mostly sunny. Highs in the upper 80s. Saturday night, a slight chance of thunderstorms until midnight. Partly cloudy with a slight chance of showers. Lows in the mid-60s. Chance of rain 20%. Heat index values in the lower 90s early until midnight. Sunday, partly sunny. A chance of showers and thunderstorms in the afternoon. Highs in the mid-80s. Chance of rain 50%. Heat index values in the lower 90s in the afternoon. Sunday night, mostly cloudy with a chance of showers with a slight chance of thunderstorms. Lows in the mid-60s. Chance of rain 50%. Monday, partly sunny with a chance of thunderstorms. A chance of showers in the morning, then showers likely in the afternoon. Highs in the mid-80s.
chance of rain 70%. Heat index values in the lower 90s in the afternoon. Monday night, partly cloudy. A chance of showers and thunderstorms until midnight, then a slight chance of showers and thunderstorms after midnight. Lows in the mid-60s. Chance of rain 40%. Tuesday, partly sunny. A slight chance of showers and thunderstorms in the afternoon. Highs in the upper 80s. Chance of rain 20%. Heat index values in the upper 90s in the afternoon. Again, the forecast for Des Moines and surrounding locations for the rest of today, sunny. Near steady temperature in the lower 80s. South winds 10 to 15 miles an hour. These are the 3 p.m. conditions for the Des Moines area. At the Des Moines airport, it was mostly sunny. The temperature was 81 degrees Fahrenheit, or 27 degrees Celsius, the dew point 45, and the relative humidity 28%. The wind was south at 17 miles an hour, gusting to 26. The pressure was 30.19 inches and falling. Looking around the area, across central Iowa, skies ranged from sunny to mostly sunny, and temperatures were between 81 and 83 degrees. Here are some conditions elsewhere in Iowa. It was sunny, with a temperature of 83 at Mason City, 82 at Waterloo, and 80 at the Quad Cities. Under sunny skies, Ottumwa reported 80, Lamoni reported 79, and Sioux City reported 86. At Omaha Council Bluffs, it was mostly sunny, with a temperature of 84. At Spencer, it was partly sunny, with a temperature of 82. Now for a few weather conditions around the region. At Kansas City, it was partly sunny. The temperature was 80 degrees, with a heat index of 81. At Grand Island, it was cloudy. The temperature was 79 degrees, with a heat index of 81. At Sioux Falls, it was partly sunny. The temperature was 81 degrees, with a heat index of 82. At Minneapolis-St. Paul, it was partly sunny. The temperature was 84 degrees, with a heat index of 82. Once again at 3 p.m., in Des Moines, it was mostly sunny. The temperature was 81 degrees Fahrenheit, 27 degrees Celsius. Winds were gusting to 26. Now here is the hazardous weather outlook for portions of central Iowa. For today and tonight, thunderstorm chances return to northwest and north-central Iowa after midnight tonight. Gusty winds are possible, though most will be below severe limits. No hazardous weather is expected at this time. And now the extended outlook for the period Thursday through Tuesday. There will be several storm chances Thursday night. Heavy rainfall may lead to isolated flash flooding with any severe weather hazards, likely gusty winds or hail. Lower storm chances will linger into this weekend, with any severe or flash flooding risk better determined in the coming days. Spotter information statement. Spotter activation is not anticipated through at least Wednesday night. 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The current time is 3:06 p.m. Central Daylight Time. 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Rest of today, sunny. Near steady temperature in the lower 80s. South winds 10 to 15 miles an hour. Tonight, mostly clear until midnight, then becoming partly cloudy. Lows in the lower 60s. South winds 10 to 15 miles an hour. Thursday, partly sunny. A slight chance of showers and thunderstorms in the morning, then a chance of showers and thunderstorms in the afternoon. Highs in the mid-80s. Southwest winds 10 to 15 miles an hour. Chance of rain 50%. Thursday night, a chance of thunderstorms. Showers likely. Humid with lows in the mid-60s. South winds 10 to 15 miles an hour. Chance of rain 70%. Friday, becoming partly sunny in the afternoon. A chance of thunderstorms. Showers likely, mainly in the morning. Humid with highs in the mid-80s.
southwest winds around 10 miles an hour with gusts up to 20 miles an hour. Chance of rain 70%. Friday night, becoming partly cloudy after midnight. A chance of thunderstorms. Showers likely until midnight, then a chance of showers after midnight. Lows in the mid-60s. Chance of rain 70%. Saturday, mostly sunny. Highs in the upper 80s. Saturday night, a slight chance of thunderstorms until midnight. Partly cloudy with a slight chance of showers. Lows in the mid-60s. Chance of rain 20%. Heat index values in the lower 90s early until midnight. Sunday, partly sunny. A chance of showers and thunderstorms in the afternoon. Highs in the mid-80s. Chance of rain 50%. Heat index values in the lower 90s in the afternoon. Sunday night, mostly cloudy with a chance of showers with a slight chance of thunderstorms. Lows in the mid-60s. Chance of rain 50%. Monday, partly sunny with a chance of thunderstorms. A chance of showers in the morning, then showers likely in the afternoon. Highs in the mid-80s. Chance of rain 70%. Heat index values in the lower 90s in the afternoon. Monday night, partly cloudy. A chance of showers and thunderstorms until midnight, then a slight chance of showers and thunderstorms after midnight. Lows in the mid-60s. Chance of rain 40%. Tuesday, partly sunny. A slight chance of showers and thunderstorms in the afternoon. Highs in the upper 80s. Chance of rain 20%. Heat index values in the upper 90s in the afternoon. Again, the forecast for Des Moines and surrounding locations for the rest of today, sunny. Near steady temperature in the lower 80s. South winds 10 to 15 miles an hour. These are the 3 p.m. conditions for the Des Moines area. At the Des Moines airport, it was mostly sunny. The temperature was 81 degrees Fahrenheit, or 27 degrees Celsius, the dew point 45, and the relative humidity 28%. The wind was south at 17 miles an hour, gusting to 26. The pressure was 30.19 inches and falling. Looking around the area, across central Iowa, skies ranged from sunny to mostly sunny, and temperatures were between 81 and 83 degrees. Here are some conditions elsewhere in Iowa. It was sunny, with a temperature of 83 at Mason City, 82 at Waterloo, and 80 at the Quad Cities. Under sunny skies, Ottumwa reported 80, Lamoni reported 79, and Sioux City reported 86. At Omaha Council Bluffs, it was mostly sunny, with a temperature of 84. At Spencer, it was partly sunny, with a temperature of 82. Now for a few weather conditions around the region. At Kansas City, it was partly sunny. The temperature was 80 degrees, with a heat index of 81. At Grand Island, it was cloudy. The temperature was 79 degrees, with a heat index of 81. At Sioux Falls, it was partly sunny. The temperature was 81 degrees, with a heat index of 82. At Minneapolis-St. Paul, it was partly sunny. The temperature was 84 degrees, with a heat index of 82. Once again at 3 p.m., in Des Moines, it was mostly sunny. The temperature was 81 degrees Fahrenheit, 27 degrees Celsius, winds were gusting to 26. These are the 3 p.m. conditions for the Des Moines area. At the Des Moines airport, it was mostly sunny. The temperature was 81 degrees Fahrenheit, or 27 degrees Celsius, the dew point 45, and the relative humidity 28%. The wind was south at 17 miles an hour, gusting to 26. The pressure was 30.19 inches and falling. Looking around the area, across central Iowa, skies ranged from sunny to mostly sunny, and temperatures were between 81 and 83 degrees. Here are some conditions elsewhere in Iowa. Skies ranged from sunny to mostly sunny. It was 82 at Spencer, 83 at Mason City, 82 at Waterloo, and 80 at the Quad Cities.
Ottumwa reported 80. Lamoni reported 79. Omaha Council Bluffs reported 84. And Sioux City reported 86. Now for a few weather conditions around the region. At Kansas City, it was partly sunny. The temperature was 80 degrees, with a heat index of 81. At Grand Island, light rain was falling. The temperature was 74 degrees, winds were gusting to 26. At Sioux Falls, it was partly sunny. The temperature was 81 degrees, with a heat index of 82. At Minneapolis, St. Paul, it was partly sunny. The temperature was 84 degrees, with a heat index of 82. Once again at 3 p.m., in Des Moines, it was mostly sunny. The temperature was 81 degrees Fahrenheit, 27 degrees Celsius, winds were gusting to 26. Now here is the hazardous weather outlook for portions of central Iowa. For today and tonight, thunderstorm chances return to northwest and north-central Iowa after midnight tonight. Gusty winds are possible, though most will be below severe limits. No hazardous weather is expected at this time. And now the extended outlook for the period Thursday through Tuesday. There will be several storm chances Thursday through Friday night. Locally heavy rainfall may lead to isolated flash flooding with any severe weather hazards, likely gusty winds or hail. Lower storm chances will linger into this weekend with any severe or flash flooding risk better determined in the coming days. Spotter information statement. Spotter activation is not anticipated through at least Wednesday night. 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The current time is 3:14 p.m. Central Daylight Time. Now for the official National Weather Service forecast for Des Moines and surrounding locations. West of today, sunny. Near steady temperature in the lower 80s. South winds 10 to 15 miles an hour. Tonight, mostly clear until midnight, then becoming partly cloudy. Lows in the lower 60s. South winds 10 to 15 miles an hour. Thursday, partly sunny. A slight chance of showers and thunderstorms in the morning, then a chance of showers and thunderstorms in the afternoon. Highs in the mid-80s. Southwest winds 10 to 15 miles an hour. Chance of rain 50%. Thursday night, a chance of thunderstorms. Showers likely. Humid with lows in the mid-60s. South winds 10 to 15 miles an hour. Chance of rain 70%. Friday, becoming partly sunny in the afternoon. A chance of thunderstorms. Showers likely, mainly in the morning. Humid with high 8 west winds around 10 miles an hour with gusts up to 20 miles an hour. Chance of rain 70%. Friday night, becoming partly cloudy after midnight. A chance of thunderstorms. Showers likely until midnight, then a chance of showers after midnight. Lows in the mid-60s. Chance of rain 70%. Saturday, mostly sunny. Highs in the upper 80s. Saturday night, a slight chance of thunderstorms until midnight. Partly cloudy with a slight chance of showers. Lows in the mid-60s. Chance of rain 20%. Heat index values in the lower 90s early until midnight. Sunday, partly sunny. A chance of showers and thunderstorms in the afternoon. Highs in the mid-80s. Chance of rain 50%. Heat index values in the lower 90s in the afternoon. Sunday night, mostly cloudy with a chance of showers with a slight chance of thunderstorms. Lows in the mid-60s. Chance of rain 50%. Monday, partly sunny with a chance of thunderstorms. A chance of showers in the morning, then showers likely in the afternoon. Highs in the mid-80s. Chance of rain 70%. Heat index values in the lower 90s in the afternoon. Monday night, partly cloudy. A chance of showers and thunderstorms until midnight, then a slight chance of showers and thunderstorms after midnight. Lows in the mid-60s. Chance of rain 40%. Tuesday, partly sunny.
a slight chance of showers and thunderstorms in the afternoon. Highs in the upper 80s. Chance of rain 20%. Heat index values in the upper 90s in the afternoon. Again, the forecast for Des Moines and surrounding locations for the rest of today, sunny. Near steady temperature in the lower 80s. South winds 10 to 15 miles an hour. Now for the official National Weather Service forecast for Des Moines and surrounding locations, tonight, mostly clear until midnight, then becoming partly cloudy. Lows in the lower 60s. South winds 10 to 15 miles an hour. Thursday, partly sunny. A slight chance of showers and thunderstorms in the morning, then a chance of showers and thunderstorms in the afternoon. Highs in the mid-80s. Southwest winds 10 to 15 miles an hour. Chance of rain 50%. Thursday night, a chance of thunderstorms. Showers likely. Humid with lows in the mid-60s. South winds 10 to 15 miles an hour. Chance of rain 70%. Friday, becoming partly sunny in the afternoon. A chance of thunderstorms. Showers likely, mainly in the morning. Humid with highs in the mid-80s. Southwest winds around 10 miles an hour with gusts up to 20 miles an hour. Chance of rain 70%. Friday night, becoming partly cloudy after midnight. A chance of thunderstorms. Showers likely until midnight, then a chance of showers after midnight. Humid with lows in the mid-60s. Southwest winds 5 to 10 miles an hour. Chance of rain 70%. Saturday, mostly sunny. Highs in the upper 80s. Saturday night, a slight chance of thunderstorms until midnight. Partly cloudy with a slight chance of showers. Lows in the mid-60s. Chance of rain 20%. Heat index values in the lower 90s early until midnight. Sunday, partly sunny. A chance of showers and thunderstorms in the afternoon. Highs in the mid-80s. Chance of rain 50%. Heat index values in the lower 90s in the afternoon. Sunday night, mostly cloudy with a chance of showers with a slight chance of thunderstorms. Lows in the mid-60s. Chance of rain 50%. Monday, partly sunny with a chance of thunderstorms. A chance of showers in the morning, then showers likely in the afternoon. Highs in the mid-80s. Chance of rain 70%. Heat index values in the lower 90s in the afternoon. Monday night, partly cloudy. A chance of showers and thunderstorms until midnight, then a slight chance of showers and thunderstorms after midnight. Lows in the mid-60s. Chance of rain 40%. Tuesday, partly sunny. A slight chance of showers and thunderstorms in the afternoon. Highs in the upper 80s. Chance of rain 20%. Heat index values in the upper 90s in the afternoon. Tuesday night, partly cloudy with a slight chance of showers and thunderstorms. Lows in the upper 60s. Chance of rain 20%. Heat index values in the mid-90s early until midnight. Wednesday, mostly sunny with a slight chance of showers and thunderstorms. Highs in the lower 90s. Chance of rain 20%. Heat index values in the upper 90s. Again, the forecast for Des Moines and surrounding locations for tonight, mostly clear until midnight, then becoming partly cloudy. Lows in the lower 60s. South winds 10 to 15 miles an hour. These are the 3 p.m. conditions for the Des Moines area. At the Des Moines airport, it was mostly sunny. The temperature was 81 degrees Fahrenheit, or 27 degrees Celsius, the dew point 45, and the relative humidity 28%. The wind was south at 17 miles an hour, gusting to 26. The pressure was 30.19 inches and falling. Looking around the area, across central Iowa, skies ranged from sunny to mostly sunny, and temperatures were between 81 and 83 degrees. Here are some conditions elsewhere in Iowa. Skies ranged from sunny to mostly sunny. It was 82 at Spencer, 83 at Mason City, 82 at Waterloo, and 80 at the Quad Cities.
Ottumwa reported 80, Lamoni reported 79, Omaha Council Bluffs reported 84, and Sioux City reported 86. Now for a few weather conditions around the region. At Kansas City, it was partly sunny. The temperature was 80 degrees, with a heat index of 81. At Grand Island, light rain was falling. The temperature was 74 degrees, winds were gusting to 26. At Sioux Falls, it was partly sunny. The temperature was 81 degrees, with a heat index of 82. At Minneapolis-St. Paul, it was partly sunny. The temperature was 84 degrees, with a heat index of 82. Once again at 3 p.m., in Des Moines, it was mostly sunny. The temperature was 81 degrees Fahrenheit, 27 degrees Celsius, winds were gusting to 26. Now here is the hazardous weather outlook for portions of central Iowa. For today and tonight, thunderstorm chances return to northwest and north central Iowa after midnight tonight. Gusty winds are possible, though most will be below severe limits. No hazardous weather is expected at this time. And now the extended outlook for the period Thursday through Tuesday. There will be several storm chances Thursday through Friday night. Locally heavy rainfall may lead to isolated flash flooding with any severe weather hazards, likely gusty winds or hail. Lower storm chances will linger into this weekend with any severe or flash flooding risk better determined in the coming days. Spotter information statement. Spotter activation is not anticipated through at least Wednesday night. 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The current time is 3:24 p.m. Central Daylight Time. Now for the official National Weather Service forecast for Des Moines and surrounding locations. Tonight, mostly clear until midnight, then becoming partly cloudy. Lows in the lower 60s. South winds 10 to 15 miles an hour. Thursday, partly sunny. A slight chance of showers and thunderstorms in the morning, then a chance of showers and thunderstorms in the afternoon. Highs in the mid-80s. Southwest winds 10 to 15 miles an hour. Chance of rain 50%. Thursday night, a chance of thunderstorms. Showers likely. Humid with lows in the mid-60s. Chance of rain 70%. Friday, becoming partly sunny in the afternoon. A chance of thunderstorms. Showers likely, mainly in the morning. Humid with highs in the mid-80s. Southwest winds around 10 miles an hour with gusts up to 20 miles an hour. Chance of rain 70%. Friday night, becoming partly cloudy after midnight. A chance of thunderstorms. Showers likely until midnight, then a chance of showers after midnight. Humid with lows in the mid-60s. Southwest winds 5 to 10 miles an hour. Chance of rain 70%. Saturday, mostly sunny. Highs in the upper 80s. Saturday night, a slight chance of thunderstorms until midnight. Partly cloudy with a slight chance of showers. Lows in the mid-60s. Chance of rain 20%. Heat index values in the lower 90s early until midnight. Sunday, partly sunny. A chance of showers and thunderstorms in the afternoon. Highs in the mid-80s. Chance of rain 50%. Heat index values in the lower 90s in the afternoon. Sunday night, mostly cloudy with a chance of showers with a slight chance of thunderstorms. Lows in the mid-60s. Chance of rain 50%. Monday, partly sunny with a chance of thunderstorms. A chance of showers in the morning, then showers likely in the afternoon. Highs in the mid-80s. Chance of rain 70%. Heat index values in the lower 90s in the afternoon. Monday night, partly cloudy. A chance of showers and thunderstorms until midnight, then a slight chance of showers and thunderstorms after midnight. Lows in the mid-60s. Chance of rain 40%. Tuesday, partly sunny. A slight chance of showers and thunderstorms in the afternoon.
Highs in the upper 80s. Chance of rain 20%. Heat index values in the upper 90s in the afternoon. Tuesday night, partly cloudy with a slight chance of showers and thunderstorms. Lows in the upper 60s. Chance of rain 20%. Heat index values in the mid-90s early until midnight. Wednesday, mostly sunny with a slight chance of showers and thunderstorms. Highs in the lower 90s. Chance of rain 20%. Heat index values in the upper 90s. Again, the forecast for Des Moines and surrounding locations for tonight, mostly clear until midnight, then becoming partly cloudy. Lows in the lower 60s. South winds 10 to 15 miles an hour. These are the 3 p.m. conditions for the Des Moines area. At the Des Moines airport, it was mostly sunny. The temperature was 81 degrees Fahrenheit, or 27 degrees Celsius, the dew point 45, and the relative humidity 28%. The wind was south at 17 miles an hour, gusting to 26. The pressure was 30.19 inches and falling. Looking around the area, across central Iowa, skies ranged from sunny to mostly sunny, and temperatures were between 81 and 83 degrees. Here are some conditions elsewhere in Iowa. Skies ranged from sunny to mostly sunny. It was 82 at Spencer, 83 at Mason City, 82 at Waterloo, and 80 at the Quad Cities. Ottumwa reported 80, Lamoni reported 79, Omaha Council Bluffs reported 84, and Sioux City reported 86. Now for a few weather conditions around the region. At Kansas City, it was partly sunny. The temperature was 80 degrees, with a heat index of 81. At Grand Island, light rain was falling. The temperature was 74 degrees, winds were gusting to 26. At Sioux Falls, it was partly sunny. The temperature was 81 degrees, with a heat index of 82. At Minneapolis-St. Paul, it was partly sunny. The temperature was 84 degrees, with a heat index of 82. Once again at 3 p.m., in Des Moines, it was mostly sunny. The temperature was 81 degrees Fahrenheit, 27 degrees Celsius, winds were gusting to 26. Now here is the hazardous weather outlook for portions of central Iowa. For today and tonight, thunderstorm chances return to northwest and north central Iowa after midnight tonight. Gusty winds are possible, though most will be below severe limits. No hazardous weather is expected at this time. And now the extended outlook for the period Thursday through Tuesday. There will be several storm chances Thursday through Friday night. Locally heavy rainfall may lead to isolated flash flooding with any severe weather hazards, likely gusty winds or hail. Lower storm chances will linger into this weekend with any severe or flash flooding risk better determined in the coming days. Spotter information statement. Spotter activation is not anticipated through at least Wednesday night. 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The current time is 3:31 p.m. Central Daylight Time. Now for the official National Weather Service forecast for Des Moines and surrounding locations. Tonight, mostly clear until midnight, then becoming partly cloudy. Lows in the lower 60s. South winds 10 to 15 miles an hour. Thursday, partly sunny. A slight chance of showers and thunderstorms in the morning, then a chance of showers and thunderstorms in the afternoon. Highs in the mid-80s. Southwest winds 10 to 15 miles an hour. Chance of rain 50%. Thursday night, a chance of thunderstorms. Showers likely. Humid with lows in the mid-60s. South winds 10 to 15 miles an hour. Chance of rain 70%. Friday, becoming partly sunny in the afternoon. A chance of thunderstorms. Showers likely, mainly in the morning. Humid with highs in the mid-80s. Southwest winds around 10 miles an hour with gusts up to 20 miles an hour. Chance of rain 70%. Friday night, becoming partly cloudy after midnight.
a chance of thunderstorms. Showers likely until midnight, then a chance of showers after midnight. Humid with lows in the mid-60s. Southwest winds 5 to 10 miles an hour. Chance of rain 70%. Saturday, mostly sunny. Highs in the upper 80s. Saturday night, a slight chance of thunderstorms until midnight. Partly cloudy with a slight chance of showers. Lows in the mid-60s. Chance of rain 20%. Heat index values in the lower 90s early until midnight. Sunday, partly sunny. A chance of showers and thunderstorms in the afternoon. Highs in the mid-80s. Chance of rain 50%. Heat index values in the lower 90s in the afternoon. Sunday night, mostly cloudy with a chance of showers with a slight chance of thunderstorms. Lows in the mid-60s. Chance of rain 50%. Monday, partly sunny with a chance of thunderstorms. A chance of showers in the morning, then showers likely in the afternoon. Highs in the mid-80s. Chance of rain 70%. Heat index values in the lower 90s in the afternoon. Monday night, partly cloudy. A chance of showers and thunderstorms until midnight, then a slight chance of showers and thunderstorms after midnight. Lows in the mid-60s. Chance of rain 40%. Tuesday, partly sunny. A slight chance of showers and thunderstorms in the afternoon. Highs in the upper 80s. Chance of rain 20%. Heat index values in the upper 90s in the afternoon. Tuesday night, partly cloudy with a slight chance of showers and thunderstorms. Lows in the upper 60s. Chance of rain 20%. Heat index values in the mid-90s early until midnight. Wednesday, mostly sunny with a slight chance of showers and thunderstorms. Highs in the lower 90s. Chance of rain 20%. Heat index values in the upper 90s. Again, the forecast for Des Moines and surrounding locations for tonight, mostly clear until midnight, then becoming partly cloudy. Lows in the lower 60s. South winds 10 to 15 miles an hour. These are the 3 p.m. conditions for the Des Moines area. At the Des Moines airport, it was mostly sunny. The temperature Fahrenheit, or 27 degrees Celsius, the dew point 45, and the relative humidity 28%. The wind was south at 17 miles an hour, gusting to 26. The pressure was 30.19 inches and falling. Looking around the area, across central Iowa, skies ranged from sunny to mostly sunny, and temperatures were between 81 and 83 degrees. Here are some conditions elsewhere in Iowa. Skies ranged from sunny to mostly sunny. It was 82 at Spencer, 83 at Mason City, 82 at Waterloo, and 80 at the Quad Cities. Ottumwa reported 80, Lamoni reported 79, Omaha Council Bluffs reported 84, and Sioux City reported 86. Now for a few weather conditions around the region. At Kansas City, it was partly sunny. The temperature was 80 degrees, with a heat index of 81. At Grand Island, light rain was falling. The temperature was 74 degrees, winds were gusting to 26. At Sioux Falls, it was partly sunny. The temperature was 81 degrees, with a heat index of 82. At Minneapolis-St. Paul, it was partly sunny. The temperature was 84 degrees, with a heat index of 82. Once again at 3 p.m., in Des Moines, it was mostly sunny. The temperature was 81 degrees Fahrenheit, 27 degrees Celsius, winds were gusting to 26. Now here is the hazardous weather outlook for portions of central Iowa. For today and tonight, thunderstorm chances return to northwest and north central Iowa after midnight tonight. Gusty winds are possible, though most will be below severe limits. No hazardous weather is expected at this time. And now the extended outlook for the period Thursday through Tuesday. There will be several storm chances Thursday through Friday night. Locally heavy rainfall may lead to isolated flash flooding with any severe weather hazards, likely gusty winds or hail.
Lower storm chances will linger into this weekend with any severe or flash flooding risk better determined in the coming days. Spotter information statement. Spotter activation is not anticipated through at least Wednesday night. This is

at Des Moines, Iowa. The current time is 3:37 p.m. Central Daylight Time. Now for the official National Weather Service forecast for Des Moines and surrounding locations. Tonight, mostly clear until midnight, then becoming partly cloudy. Lows in the lower 60s. South winds 10 to 15 miles an hour. Thursday, partly sunny. A slight chance of showers and thunderstorms in the morning, then a chance of showers and thunderstorms in the afternoon. Highs in the mid-80s. Southwest winds 10 to 15 miles an hour. Chance of rain 50%. Thursday night, a chance of thunderstorms. Showers likely. Humid with lows in the mid-60s. South winds 10 to 15 miles an hour. Chance of rain 70%. Friday, becoming partly sunny in the afternoon. A chance of thunderstorms. Showers likely, mainly in the morning. Humid with highs in the mid-80s. Southwest winds around 10 miles an hour with gusts up to 20 miles an hour. Chance of rain 70%. Friday night, becoming partly cloudy after midnight. A chance of thunderstorms. Showers likely until midnight, then a chance of showers after midnight. Humid with lows in the mid-60s. Southwest winds 5 to 10 miles an hour. Chance of rain 70%. Saturday, mostly sunny. Highs in the upper 80s. Saturday night, a slight chance of thunderstorms until midnight. Partly cloudy with a slight chance of showers. Lows in the mid-60s. Chance of rain 20%. Heat index values in the lower 90s early until midnight. Sunday, partly sunny. A chance of showers and thunderstorms in the afternoon. Highs in the mid-80s. Chance of rain 50%. Heat index values in the lower 90s in the afternoon. Sunday night, mostly cloudy with a chance of showers with a slight chance of thunderstorms. Lows in the mid-60s. Chance of rain 50%. Monday, partly sunny with a chance of thunderstorms. A chance of showers in the morning, then showers likely in the afternoon. Highs in the mid-80s. Chance of rain 70%. Heat index values in the lower 90s in the afternoon. Monday night, partly cloudy. A chance of showers and thunderstorms until midnight, then a slight chance of showers and thunderstorms after midnight. Lows in the mid-60s. Chance of rain 40%. Tuesday, partly sunny. A slight chance of showers and thunderstorms in the afternoon. Highs in the upper 80s. Chance of rain 20%. Heat index values in the upper 90s in the afternoon. Tuesday night, partly cloudy with a slight chance of showers and thunderstorms. Lows in the upper 60s. Chance of rain 20%. Heat index values in the mid-90s early until midnight. Wednesday, mostly sunny with a slight chance of showers and thunderstorms. Highs in the lower 90s. Chance of rain 20%. Heat index values in the upper 90s. Again, the forecast for Des Moines and surrounding locations for tonight, mostly clear until midnight, then becoming partly cloudy. Lows in the lower 60s. South winds 10 to 15 miles an hour. These are the 3 p.m. conditions for the Des Moines area. At the Des Moines airport, it was mostly sunny. The temperature was 81 degrees Fahrenheit, or 27 degrees Celsius, the dew point 45, and the relative humidity 28%. The wind was south at 17 miles an hour, gusting to 26. The pressure was 30.19 inches and falling. Looking around the area, across central Iowa, skies ranged from sunny to mostly sunny, and temperatures were between 81 and 83 degrees. Here are some conditions elsewhere in Iowa. Skies ranged from sunny to mostly sunny. It was 82 at Spencer, 83 at Mason City, 82 at Waterloo, and 80 at the Quad Cities. Ottumwa reported 80, Lamoni reported 79, Omaha Council Bluffs reported 84, and Sioux City reported 86. Now for a few weather conditions around the region. At Kansas City, it was partly sunny. The temperature was 80 degrees, with a heat index.

tropics of 81. At Grand Island, light rain was falling. The temperature was 74 degrees, winds were gusting to 26. At Sioux Falls, it was partly sunny. The temperature was 81 degrees, with a heat index of 82. At Minneapolis-St. Paul, it was partly sunny. The temperature was 84 degrees, with a heat index of 82. Once again at 3 p.m., in Des Moines, it was mostly sunny. The temperature was 81 degrees Fahrenheit, 27 degrees Celsius, winds were gusting to 26. Now here is the hazardous weather outlook for portions of central Iowa. For today and tonight, thunderstorm chances return to northwest and north central Iowa after midnight tonight. Gusty winds are possible, though most will be below severe limits. No hazardous weather is expected at this time. And now the extended outlook for the period Thursday through Tuesday. There will be several storm chances Thursday through Friday night. Locally heavy rainfall may lead to isolated flash flooding with any severe weather hazards, likely gusty winds or hail. Lower storm chances will linger into this weekend with any severe or flash flooding risk better determined in the coming days. Spotter information statement. Spotter activation is not anticipated through at least Wednesday night. 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This broadcast originates from the National Weather Service at Des Moines, Iowa. The current time is 3:44 p.m. Central Daylight Time. Now for the official National Weather Service forecast for Des Moines and surrounding until midnight, then becoming partly cloudy. Lows in the lower 60s. South winds 10 to 15 miles an hour. Thursday, partly sunny. A slight chance of showers and thunderstorms in the morning, then a chance of showers and thunderstorms in the afternoon. Highs in the mid-80s. Southwest winds 10 to 15 miles an hour. Chance of rain 50%. Thursday night, a chance of thunderstorms. Showers likely. Humid with lows in the mid-60s. South winds 10 to 15 miles an hour. Chance of rain 70%. Friday, becoming partly sunny in the afternoon. A chance of thunderstorms. Showers likely, mainly in the morning. Humid with highs in the mid-80s. Southwest winds around 10 miles an hour with gusts up to 20 miles an hour. Chance of rain 70%. Friday night, becoming partly cloudy after midnight. A chance of thunderstorms. Showers likely until midnight, then a chance of showers after midnight. Humid with lows in the mid-60s. Southwest winds 5 to 10 miles an hour. Chance of rain 70%. Saturday, mostly sunny. Highs in the upper 80s. Saturday night, a slight chance of thunderstorms until midnight. Partly cloudy with a slight chance of showers. Lows in the mid-60s. Chance of rain 20%. Heat index values in the lower 90s early until midnight. Sunday, partly sunny. A chance of showers and thunderstorms in the afternoon. Highs in the mid-80s. Chance of rain 50%. Heat index values in the lower 90s in the afternoon. Sunday night, mostly cloudy with a chance of showers with a slight chance of thunderstorms. Lows in the mid-60s. Chance of rain 50%. Monday, partly sunny with a chance of thunderstorms. A chance of showers in the morning, then showers likely in the afternoon. Highs in the mid-80s. Chance of rain 70%. Heat index values in the lower 90s in the afternoon. Monday night, partly cloudy. A chance of showers and thunderstorms until midnight, then a slight chance of showers and thunderstorms after midnight. Lows in the mid-60s. Chance of rain 40%. Tuesday, partly sunny. A slight chance of showers and thunderstorms in the afternoon. Highs in the upper 80s. Chance of rain 20%. Heat index values in the upper 90s in the afternoon. Tuesday night, partly cloudy with a slight chance of showers and thunderstorms. Lows in the upper 60s. Chance of rain 20%.
heat index values in the mid-90s early until midnight. Wednesday, mostly sunny with a slight chance of showers and thunderstorms. Highs in the lower 90s. Chance of rain 20%. Heat index values in the upper 90s. Again, the forecast for Des Moines and surrounding locations for tonight, mostly clear until midnight, then becoming partly cloudy. Lows in the lower 60s. South winds 10 to 15 miles an hour. These are the 3 p.m. conditions for the Des Moines area. At the Des Moines airport, it was mostly sunny. The temperature was 81 degrees Fahrenheit, or 27 degrees Celsius, the dew point 45, and the relative humidity 28%. The wind was south at 17 miles an hour, gusting to 26. The pressure was 30.19 inches and falling. Looking around the area, across central Iowa, skies ranged from sunny to mostly sunny, and temperatures were between 81 and 83 degrees. Here are some conditions elsewhere in Iowa. Skies ranged from sunny to mostly sunny. It was 82 at Spencer, 83 at Mason City, 82 at Waterloo, and 80 at the Quad Cities. Ottumwa reported 80, Lamoni reported 79, Omaha Council Bluffs reported 84, and Sioux City reported 86. Now for a few weather conditions around the region. At Kansas City, it was partly sunny. The temperature was 80 degrees, with a heat index of 81. At Grand Island, light rain was falling. The temperature was 74 degrees, winds were gusting to 26. At Sioux Falls, it was partly sunny. The temperature was 81 degrees, with a heat index of 82. At Minneapolis-St. Paul, it was partly sunny. The temperature was 84 degrees, with a heat index of 82. Once again at 3 p.m., in Des Moines, it was mostly sunny. The temperature was 81 degrees Fahrenheit, 27 degrees Celsius, winds were gusting to 26. Now here is the hazardous weather outlook for portions of central Iowa. For today and tonight, thunderstorm chances return to northwest and north central Iowa after midnight tonight. Gusty winds are possible, though most will be below severe limits. No hazardous weather is expected at this time. And now the extended outlook for the period Thursday through Tuesday. There will be several storm chances Thursday through Friday night. Locally heavy rainfall may lead to isolated flash flooding with any severe weather hazards, likely gusty winds or hail. Lower storm chances will linger into this weekend with any severe or flash flooding risk better determined in the coming days. Spotter information statement. Spotter activation is not anticipated through at least Wednesday night. 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The current time is 3:51 p.m. Central Daylight Time. Now for the official National Weather Service forecast for Des Moines and surrounding locations. Tonight, mostly clear until midnight, then becoming partly cloudy. Lows in the lower 60s. South winds 10 to 15 miles an hour. Thursday, partly sunny. A slight chance of showers and thunderstorms in the morning, then a chance of showers and thunderstorms in the afternoon. Highs in the mid-80s. Southwest winds 10 to 15 miles an hour. Chance of rain 50%. Thursday night, a chance of thunderstorms. Showers likely. Humid with lows in the mid-60s. South winds 10 to 15 miles an hour. Chance of rain 70%. Friday, becoming partly sunny in the afternoon. A chance of thunderstorms. Showers likely, mainly in the morning. Humid with highs in the mid-80s. Southwest winds around 10 miles an hour with gusts up to 20 miles an hour. Chance of rain 70%. Friday night, becoming partly cloudy after midnight. A chance of thunderstorms. Showers likely until midnight, then a chance of showers after midnight. Humid with lows in the mid-60s. Southwest winds 5 to 10 miles an hour. Chance of rain 70%. Saturday, mostly sunny.
highs in the upper 80s. Saturday night, a slight chance of thunderstorms until midnight. Partly cloudy with a slight chance of showers. Lows in the mid-60s. Chance of rain 20%. Heat index values in the lower 90s early until midnight. Sunday, partly sunny. A chance of showers and thunderstorms in the afternoon. Highs in the mid-80s. Chance of rain 50%. Heat index values in the lower 90s in the afternoon. Sunday night, mostly cloudy with a chance of showers with a slight chance of thunderstorms. Lows in the mid-60s. Chance of rain 50%. Monday, partly sunny with a chance of thunderstorms. A chance is likely in the afternoon. Highs in the mid-80s. Chance of rain 70%. Heat index values in the lower 90s in the afternoon. Monday night, partly cloudy. A chance of showers and thunderstorms until midnight, then a slight chance of showers and thunderstorms after midnight. Lows in the mid-60s. Chance of rain 40%. Tuesday, partly sunny. A slight chance of showers and thunderstorms in the afternoon. Highs in the upper 80s. Chance of rain 20%. Heat index values in the upper 90s in the afternoon. Tuesday night, partly cloudy with a slight chance of showers and thunderstorms. Lows in the upper 60s. Chance of rain 20%. Heat index values in the mid-90s early until midnight. Wednesday, mostly sunny with a slight chance of showers and thunderstorms. Highs in the lower 90s. Chance of rain 20%. Heat index values in the upper 90s. Again, the forecast for Des Moines and surrounding locations for tonight, mostly clear until midnight, then becoming partly cloudy. Lows in the lower 60s. South winds 10 to 15 miles an hour. These are the 3 p.m. conditions for the Des Moines area. At the Des Moines airport, it was mostly sunny. The temperature was 81 degrees Fahrenheit, or 27 degrees Celsius, the dew point 45, and the relative humidity 28%. The wind was south at 17 miles an hour, gusting to 26. The pressure was 30.19 inches and falling. Looking around the area. Across central Iowa, skies ranged from sunny to mostly sunny, and temperatures were between 81 and 83 degrees. Here are some conditions elsewhere in Iowa. Skies ranged from sunny to mostly sunny. It was 82 at Spencer, 83 at Mason City, 82 at Waterloo, and 80 at the Quad Cities. Ottumwa reported 80, Lamoni reported 79, Omaha Council Bluffs reported 84, and Sioux City reported 86. Now for a few weather conditions around the region. At Kansas City, it was partly sunny. The temperature was 80 degrees, with a heat index of 81. At Grand Island, light rain was falling. The temperature was 74 degrees, winds were gusting to 26. At Sioux Falls, it was partly sunny. The temperature was 81 degrees, with a heat index of 82. At Minneapolis-St. Paul, it was partly sunny. The temperature was 84 degrees, with a heat index of 82. Once again at 3 p.m., in Des Moines, it was mostly sunny. The temperature was 81 degrees Fahrenheit, 27 degrees Celsius, winds were gusting to 26. Now here is the hazardous weather outlook for portions of central Iowa. For today and tonight, thunderstorm chances return to northwest and north-central Iowa after midnight tonight. Gusty winds are possible, though most will be below severe limits. No hazardous weather is expected at this time. And now the extended outlook for the period Thursday through Tuesday. There will be several storm chances Thursday through Friday night. Locally heavy rainfall may lead to isolated flash flooding with any severe weather hazards, likely gusty winds or hail. Lower storm chances will linger into this weekend, with any severe or flash flooding risk better determined in the coming days. Spotter information statement. Spotter activation is not anticipated through at least Wednesday night. 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
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The current time is 3:57 p.m. Central Daylight Time. Now for the official National Weather Service forecast for Des Moines and surrounding locations. Tonight, mostly clear until midnight, then becoming partly cloudy. Lows in the lower 60s. South winds 10 to 15 miles an hour. Thursday, partly sunny. A slight chance of showers and thunderstorms in the morning, then a chance of showers and thunderstorms in the afternoon. Highs in the mid-80s. Southwest winds 10 to 15 miles an hour. Chance of rain 50%. Thursday night, a chance of thunderstorms. Showers likely. Humid with lows in the mid-60s. South winds 10 to 15 miles an hour. Chance of rain 70%. Friday, becoming partly sunny in the afternoon. A chance of thunderstorms. Showers likely, mainly in the morning. Humid with highs in the mid-80s. Southwest winds around 10 miles an hour with gusts up to 20 miles an hour. Chance of rain 70%. Friday night, becoming partly cloudy after midnight. A chance of thunderstorms. Showers likely until midnight, then a chance of showers after midnight. Humid with lows in the mid-60s. Southwest winds 5 to 10 miles an hour. Chance of rain 70%. Saturday, mostly sunny. Highs in the upper 80s. Saturday night, a slight chance of thunderstorms until midnight. Partly cloudy with a slight chance of showers. Lows in the mid-60s. Chance of rain 20%. Heat index values in the lower 90s early until midnight. Sunday, partly sunny. A chance of showers and thunderstorms in the afternoon. Highs in the mid-80s. Chance of rain 50%. Heat index values in the lower 90s in the afternoon. Sunday night, mostly cloudy with a chance of showers with a slight chance of thunderstorms. Lows in the mid-60s. Chance of rain 50%. Monday, partly sunny with a chance of thunderstorms. A chance of showers in the morning, then showers likely in the afternoon. Highs in the mid-80s. Chance of rain 70%. Heat index values in the lower 90s in the afternoon. Monday night, partly cloudy. A chance of showers and thunderstorms until midnight, then a slight chance of showers and thunderstorms after midnight. Lows in the mid-60s. Chance of rain 40%. Tuesday, partly sunny. A slight chance of showers and thunderstorms in the afternoon. Highs in the upper 80s. Chance of rain 20%. Heat index values in the upper 90s in the afternoon. Tuesday night, partly cloudy with a slight chance of showers and thunderstorms. Lows in the upper 60s. Chance of rain 20%. Heat index values in the mid-90s early until midnight. Wednesday, mostly sunny with a slight chance of showers and thunderstorms. Highs in the lower 90s. Chance of rain 20%. Heat index values in the upper 90s. Again, the forecast for Des Moines and surrounding locations for tonight, mostly clear until midnight, then becoming partly cloudy. Lows in the lower 60s. South winds 10 to 15 miles an hour. These are the 3 p.m. conditions for the Des Moines area. At the Des Moines airport, it was mostly sunny. The temperature was 81 degrees Fahrenheit, or 27 degrees Celsius, the dew point 45, and the relative humidity 28%. The wind was south at 17 miles an hour, gusting to 26. The pressure was 30.19 inches and falling. Looking around the area, across central Iowa, skies ranged from sunny to mostly sunny, and temperatures were between 81 and 83 degrees. Here are some conditions elsewhere in Iowa. Skies ranged from sunny to mostly sunny. It's 83 at Mason City, 82 at Waterloo, and 80 at the Quad Cities. Ottumwa reported 80, Lamoni reported 79, Omaha Council Bluffs reported 84, and Sioux City reported 86. Now for a few weather conditions around the region. At Kansas City, it was partly sunny.
The temperature was 80 degrees, with a heat index of 81. At Grand Island, light rain was falling. The temperature was 74 degrees, winds were gusting to 26. At Sioux Falls, it was partly sunny. The temperature was 81 degrees, with a heat index of 82. At Minneapolis-St. Paul, it was partly sunny. The temperature was 84 degrees, with a heat index of 82. Once again at 3 p.m., in Des Moines, it was mostly sunny. The temperature was 81 degrees Fahrenheit, 27 degrees Celsius, winds were gusting to 26. These are the 4 p.m. conditions for the Des Moines area. At the Des Moines Airport, it was mostly sunny. The temperature was 82 degrees Fahrenheit, or 28 degrees Celsius, the dew point 44, and the relative humidity 26%, producing a heat index of 80. The wind was southeast at 16 miles an hour. The pressure was 30.16 inches and falling. Looking around the area, across central Iowa, it was sunny, and temperatures were between 82 and 84 degrees. Here are some conditions elsewhere in Iowa. Skies ranged from sunny to mostly sunny. It was 84 at Spencer, 83 at Mason City, 83 at Waterloo, and 82 at the Quad Cities. Ottumwa reported 81, Lamoni reported 79, Omaha Council Bluffs reported 85, and Sioux City reported 87. Now for a few weather conditions around the region. At Kansas City, it was partly sunny. The temperature was 81 degrees, with a heat index of 82. At Grand Island, it was cloudy. The temperature was 71 degrees. At Sioux Falls, it was partly sunny. The temperature was 83 degrees, with a heat index of 84. At Minneapolis-St. Paul, it was partly sunny. The temperature was 83 degrees, with a heat index of 81. Winds were gusting to 25, once again at 4 p.m. In Des Moines, it was mostly sunny. The temperature was 82 degrees Fahrenheit, 28 degrees Celsius, with a heat index of 80. Now here is the hazardous weather outlook for portions of central Iowa. For today and tonight, thunderstorm chances return to northwest and north central Iowa after midnight tonight. Gusty winds are possible, though most will be below severe limits. No hazardous weather is expected at this time. And now the extended outlook for the period Thursday through Tuesday. There will be several storm chances Thursday through Friday night. Locally heavy rainfall may lead to isolated flash flooding with any severe weather hazards, likely gusty winds or hail. Lower storm chances will linger into this weekend with any severe or flash flooding risk better determined in the coming days. Spotter information statement. Spotter activation is not anticipated through at least Wednesday night. 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Transmitting on 162.55 MHz. 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The current time is 4:06 p.m. Central Daylight Time. Now for the official National Weather Service forecast for Des Moines and surrounding locations. Tonight, mostly clear until midnight, then becoming partly cloudy. Lows in the lower 60s. South winds 10 to 15 miles an hour. Thursday, partly sunny. A slight chance of showers and thunderstorms in the morning, then a chance of showers and thunderstorms in the afternoon. Highs in the mid-80s. Southwest winds 10 to 15 miles an hour. Chance of rain 50%. Thursday night, a chance of thunderstorms. Showers likely. Humid with lows in the mid-60s. South winds 10 to 15 miles an hour. Chance of rain 70%. Friday, becoming partly sunny in the afternoon. A chance of thunderstorms. Showers likely, mainly in the morning. Humid with highs in the mid-80s. Southwest winds around 10 miles an hour with gusts up to 20 miles an hour. Chance of rain 70%. Friday night, becoming partly cloudy after midnight. A chance of thunderstorms. Showers likely until midnight, then a chance of showers after midnight. Humid with lows in the mid-60s.
southwest winds 5 to 10 miles an hour. Chance of rain 70%. Saturday, mostly sunny. Highs in the upper 80s. Saturday night, a slight chance of thunderstorms until midnight. Partly cloudy with a slight chance of showers. Lows in the mid-60s. Chance of rain 20%. Heat index values in the lower 90s early until midnight. Sunday, partly sunny. A chance of showers and thunderstorms in the afternoon. Highs in the mid-80s. Chance of rain 50%. Heat index values in the lower 90s in the afternoon. Sunday night, mostly cloudy with a chance of showers with a slight chance of thunderstorms. Lows in the mid-60s. Chance of rain 50%. Monday, partly sunny with a chance of thunderstorms. A chance of showers in the morning, then showers likely in the afternoon. Highs in the mid-80s. Chance of rain 70%. Heat index values in the lower 90s in the afternoon. Monday night, partly cloudy. A chance of showers and thunderstorms until midnight, then a slight chance of showers and thunderstorms after midnight. Lows in the mid-60s. Chance of rain 40%. Tuesday, partly sunny. A slight chance of showers and thunderstorms in the afternoon. Highs in the upper 80s. Chance of rain 20%. Heat index values in the upper 90s in the afternoon. Tuesday night, partly cloudy with a slight chance of showers and thunderstorms. Lows in the upper 60s. Chance of rain 20%. Heat index values in the mid-90s early until midnight. Wednesday, mostly sunny with a slight chance of showers and thunderstorms. Highs in the lower 90s. Chance of rain 20%. Heat index values in the upper 90s. Again, the forecast for Des Moines and surrounding locations for tonight, mostly clear until midnight, then becoming partly cloudy. Lows in the lower 60s. South winds 10 to 15 miles an hour. These are the 4 p.m. conditions for the Des Moines area. At the Des Moines airport, it was mostly sunny. The temperature was 82 degrees Fahrenheit, or 28 degrees Celsius, the dew point 44, and the relative humidity 26%, producing a heat index of 80. The wind was southeast at 16 miles an hour. The pressure was 30.16 inches and falling. Looking around the area, across central Iowa, it was sunny, and temperatures were between 82 and 84 degrees. Here are some conditions elsewhere in Iowa. Skies ranged from sunny to mostly sunny. It was 84 at Spencer, 83 at Mason City, 83 at Waterloo, and 82 at the Quad Cities. Ottumwa reported 81, Lamoni reported 79, Omaha Council Bluffs reported 85, and Sioux City reported 87. Now for a few weather conditions around the region. At Kansas City, it was partly sunny. The temperature was 81 degrees, with a heat index of 82. At Grand Island, it was 71 degrees. At Sioux Falls, it was partly sunny. The temperature was 83 degrees, with a heat index of 84. At Minneapolis, St. Paul, it was partly sunny. The temperature was 83 degrees, with a heat index of 81. Winds were gusting to 25, once again at 4 p.m. In Des Moines, it was mostly sunny. The temperature was 82 degrees Fahrenheit, 28 degrees Celsius with a heat index of 80. These are the 4 p.m. conditions for the Des Moines area. At the Des Moines airport, it was mostly sunny. The temperature was 82 degrees Fahrenheit, or 28 degrees Celsius, the dew point 44, and the relative humidity 26%, producing a heat index of 80. The wind was southeast at 16 miles an hour. The pressure was 30.16 inches and falling. Looking around the area, across central Iowa, it was sunny, and temperatures were between 82 and 84 degrees. Here are some conditions elsewhere in Iowa. Skies ranged from sunny to mostly sunny. It was 84 at Spencer, 83 at Mason City, 83 at Waterloo, and 82 at the Quad Cities.
Ottumwa reported 81, Lamoni reported 79, Omaha Council Bluffs reported 85, and Sioux City reported 87. Now for a few weather conditions around the region. At Kansas City, it was partly sunny. The temperature was 81 degrees, with a heat index of 82. At Grand Island, it was cloudy. The temperature was 71 degrees. At Sioux Falls, it was partly sunny. The temperature was 83 degrees, with a heat index of 84. At Minneapolis, St. Paul, it was partly sunny. The temperature was 83 degrees, with a heat index of 81. Winds were gusting to 25. Once again at 4 p.m., in Des Moines, it was mostly sunny. The temperature was 82 degrees Fahrenheit, 28 degrees Celsius with a heat index of 80. Now here is the hazardous weather outlook for portions of central Iowa. For today and tonight, thunderstorm chances return to northwest and north central Iowa after midnight tonight. Gusty winds are possible, though most will be below severe limits. No hazardous weather is expected at this time. And now the extended outlook for the period Thursday through Tuesday. There will be several storm chances Thursday through Friday night. Locally heavy rainfall may lead to isolated flash flooding with any severe weather hazards, likely gusty winds or hail. Lower storm chances will linger into this weekend with any severe or flash flooding risk better determined in the coming days. Spotter information statement. Spotter activation is not anticipated through at least Wednesday night. 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The current time is 4:14 p.m. Central Daylight Time. Now for the official National Weather Service forecast for Des Moines and surrounding locations. Tonight, mostly clear until midnight, then becoming partly cloudy. Lows in the lower 60s. South winds 10 to 15 miles an hour. Thursday, partly sunny. A slight chance of showers and thunderstorms in the morning, then a chance of showers and thunderstorms in the afternoon. Highs in the mid-80s. Southwest winds 10 to 15 miles an hour. Chance of rain 50%. Thursday night, a chance of thunderstorms. Showers likely. Humid with lows in the mid-60s. South winds 10 to 15 miles an hour. Chance of rain 70%. Friday, becoming partly sunny in the afternoon. A chance of thunderstorms. Showers likely, mainly in the morning. Humid with highs in the mid-80s. Southwest winds around 10 miles an hour with gusts up to 20 miles an hour. Chance of rain 70%. Friday night, becoming partly cloudy after midnight. A chance of thunderstorms. Showers likely until midnight, then a chance of showers after midnight. Humid with lows in the mid-60s. Southwest winds 5 to 10 miles an hour. Chance of rain 70%. Saturday, mostly sunny. Highs in the upper 80s. Saturday night, a slight chance of thunderstorms until midnight. Partly cloudy with a slight chance of showers. Lows in the mid-60s. Chance of rain 20%. Heat index values in the lower 90s early until midnight. Sunday, partly sunny. A chance of showers and thunderstorms in the afternoon. Highs in the mid-80s. Chance of rain 50%. Heat index values in the lower 90s in the afternoon. Sunday night, mostly cloudy with a chance of showers with a slight chance of thunderstorms. Lows in the mid-60s. Chance of rain 50%. Monday, partly sunny with a chance of thunderstorms. A chance of showers in the morning, then showers likely in the afternoon. Highs in the mid-80s. Chance of rain 70%. Heat index values in the lower 90s in the afternoon. Monday night, partly cloudy. A chance of showers and thunderstorms until midnight, then a slight chance of showers and thunderstorms after midnight. Lows in the mid-60s. Chance of rain 40%. Tuesday, partly sunny. A slight chance of showers and thunderstorms in the afternoon.
Highs in the upper 80s. Chance of rain 20%. Heat index values in the upper 90s in the afternoon. Tuesday night, partly cloudy with a slight chance of showers and thunderstorms. Lows in the upper 60s. Chance of rain 20%. Heat index values in the mid-90s early until midnight. Wednesday, mostly sunny with a slight chance of showers and thunderstorms. Highs in the lower 90s. Chance of rain 20%. Heat index values in the upper 90s. Again, the forecast for Des Moines and surrounding locations for tonight, mostly clear until midnight, then becoming partly cloudy. Lows in the lower 60s. South winds 10 to 15 miles an hour. These are the 4 p.m. conditions for the Des Moines area. At the Des Moines airport, it was mostly sunny. The temperature was 82 degrees Fahrenheit, or 28 degrees Celsius, the dew point 44, and the relative humidity 26%, producing a heat index of 80. The wind was southeast at 16 miles an hour. The pressure was 30.16 inches and falling. Looking around the area, across central Iowa, it was sunny, and temperatures were between 82 and 84 degrees. Here are some conditions elsewhere in Iowa. Skies ranged from sunny to mostly sunny. It was 84 at Spencer, 83 at Mason City, 83 at Waterloo, and 82 at the Quad Cities. Ottumwa reported 81, Lamoni reported 79, Omaha Council Bluffs reported 85, and Sioux City reported 87. Now for a few weather conditions around the region. At Kansas City, it was partly sunny. The temperature was 81 degrees, with a heat index of 82. At Grand Island, it was cloudy. The temperature was 71 degrees. At Sioux Falls, it was partly sunny. The temperature was 83 degrees, with a heat index of 84. At Minneapolis-St. Paul, it was partly sunny. The temperature was 83 degrees, with a heat index of 81. Winds were gusting to 25, once again at 4 p.m. In Des Moines, it was mostly sunny. The temperature was 82 degrees Fahrenheit, 28 degrees Celsius, with a heat index of 80. Now here is the hazardous weather outlook for portions of central Iowa. For today and tonight, east, west, and north central Iowa after midnight tonight. Gusty winds are possible, though most will be below severe limits. No hazardous weather is expected at this time. And now the extended outlook for the period Thursday through Tuesday. There will be several storm chances Thursday through Friday night. Locally heavy rainfall may lead to isolated flash flooding with any severe weather hazards, likely gusty winds or hail. Lower storm chances will linger into this weekend with any severe or flash flooding risk better determined in the coming days. Spotter information statement. Spotter activation is not anticipated through at least Wednesday night. 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The current time is 4:21 p.m. Central Daylight Time. Now for the official National Weather Service forecast for Des Moines and surrounding locations. Tonight, mostly clear until midnight, then becoming partly cloudy. Lows in the lower 60s. South winds 10 to 15 miles an hour. Thursday, partly sunny. A slight chance of showers and thunderstorms in the morning, then a chance of showers and thunderstorms in the afternoon. Highs in the mid-80s. Southwest winds 10 to 15 miles an hour. Chance of rain 50%. Thursday night, a chance of thunderstorms. Showers likely. Humid with lows in the mid-60s. South winds 10 to 15 miles an hour. Chance of rain 70%. Friday, becoming partly sunny in the afternoon. A chance of thunderstorms. Showers likely, mainly in the morning. Humid with highs in the mid-80s. Southwest winds around 10 miles an hour with gusts up to 20 miles an hour. Chance of rain 70%. Friday night, becoming partly cloudy after midnight. A chance of thunderstorms.
showers likely until midnight, then a chance of showers after midnight. Humid with lows in the mid-60s. Southwest winds 5 to 10 miles an hour. Chance of rain 70%. Saturday, mostly sunny. Highs in the upper 80s. Saturday night, a slight chance of thunderstorms until midnight. Partly cloudy with a slight chance of showers. Lows in the mid-60s. Chance of rain 20%. Heat index values in the lower 90s early until midnight. Sunday, partly sunny. A chance of showers and thunderstorms in the afternoon. Highs in the mid-80s. Chance of rain 50%. Heat index values in the lower 90s in the afternoon. Sunday night, mostly cloudy with a chance of showers with a slight chance of thunderstorms. Lows in the mid-60s. Chance of rain 50%. Monday, partly sunny with a chance of thunderstorms. A chance of showers in the morning, then showers likely in the afternoon. Highs in the mid-80s. Chance of rain 70%. Heat index values in the lower 90s in the afternoon. Monday night, partly cloudy. A chance of showers and thunderstorms until midnight, then a slight chance of showers and thunderstorms after midnight. Lows in the mid-60s. Chance of rain 40%. Tuesday, partly sunny. A slight chance of showers and thunderstorms in the afternoon. Highs in the upper 80s. Chance of rain 20%. Heat index values in the upper 90s in the afternoon. Tuesday night, partly cloudy with a slight chance of showers and thunderstorms. Lows in the upper 60s. Chance of rain 20%. Heat index values in the mid-90s early until midnight. Wednesday, mostly sunny with a slight chance of showers and thunderstorms. Highs in the lower 90s. Chance of rain 20%. Heat index values in the upper 90s. Again, the forecast for Des Moines and surrounding locations for tonight, mostly clear until midnight, then becoming partly cloudy. Lows in the lower 60s. South winds 10 to 15 miles an hour. These are the 4 p.m. conditions for the Des Moines area. At the Des Moines airport, it was mostly sunny. The temperature was 82 degrees Fahrenheit, or 28 degrees Celsius, the dew point 44, and the relative humidity 26%, producing a heat index of 80. The wind was southeast at 16 miles an hour. The pressure was 30.16 inches and falling. Looking around the area, across central Iowa, it was sunny, and temperatures were between 82 and 84 degrees. Here are some conditions elsewhere in Iowa. Skies ranged from sunny to mostly sunny. It was 84 at Spencer, 83 at Mason City, 83 at Waterloo, and 82 at the Quad Cities. Ottumwa reported 81, Lamoni reported 79, Omaha Council Bluffs reported 85, and Sioux City reported 87. Now for a few weather conditions around the region. At Kansas City, it was partly sunny. The temperature was 81 degrees, with a heat index of 82. At Grand Island, it was cloudy. The temperature was 71 degrees. At Sioux Falls, it was partly sunny. The temperature was 83 degrees, with a heat index of 84. At Minneapolis-St. Paul, it was partly sunny. The temperature was 83 degrees, with a heat index of 81. Winds were gusting to 25, once again at 4 p.m. In Des Moines, it was mostly sunny. The temperature was 82 degrees Fahrenheit, 28 degrees Celsius, with a heat index of 80. Now here is the hazardous weather outlook for portions of central Iowa. For today and tonight, thunderstorm chances return to northwest and north-central Iowa after midnight tonight. Gusty winds are possible, though most will be below severe limits. No hazardous weather is expected at this time. And now the extended outlook for the period Thursday through Tuesday. There will be several storm chances Thursday through Friday night. Locally heavy rainfall may lead to isolated flash flooding with any severe weather hazards, likely gusty winds or hail. Lower storm chances will linger into this weekend, with any severe or flash flooding risk better determined in the coming days.
Spotter information statement. Spotter activation is not anticipated through at least Wednesday night. 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The current time is 4:28 p.m. Central Daylight Time. Now for the official National Weather Service forecast for Des Moines and surrounding locations. Tonight, mostly clear until midnight, then becoming partly cloudy. Lows in the lower 60s. South winds 10 to 15 miles an hour. Thursday, partly sunny. A slight chance of showers and thunderstorms in the morning, then a chance of showers and thunderstorms in the afternoon. Highs in the mid-80s. Southwest winds 10 to 15 miles an hour. Chance of rain 50%. Thursday night, a chance of thunderstorms. Showers likely. Humid with lows in the mid-60s. South winds 10 to 15 miles an hour. Chance of rain 70%. Friday, becoming partly sunny in the afternoon. A chance of thunderstorms. Showers likely, mainly in the morning. Humid with highs in the mid-80s. Southwest winds around 10 miles an hour with gusts up to 20 miles an hour. Chance of rain 70%. Friday night, becoming partly cloudy after midnight. Showers likely until midnight, then a chance of showers after midnight. Humid with lows in the mid-60s. Southwest winds 5 to 10 miles an hour. Chance of rain 70%. Saturday, mostly sunny. Highs in the upper 80s. Saturday night, a slight chance of thunderstorms until midnight. Partly cloudy with a slight chance of showers. Lows in the mid-60s. Chance of rain 20%. Heat index values in the lower 90s early until midnight. Sunday, partly sunny. A chance of showers and thunderstorms in the afternoon. Highs in the mid-80s. Chance of rain 50%. Heat index values in the lower 90s in the afternoon. Sunday night, mostly cloudy with a chance of showers with a slight chance of thunderstorms. Lows in the mid-60s. Chance of rain 50%. Monday, partly sunny with a chance of thunderstorms. A chance of showers in the morning, then showers likely in the afternoon. Highs in the mid-80s. Chance of rain 70%. Heat index values in the lower 90s in the afternoon. Monday night, partly cloudy. A chance of showers and thunderstorms until midnight, then a slight chance of showers and thunderstorms after midnight. Lows in the mid-60s. Chance of rain 40%. Tuesday, partly sunny. A slight chance of showers and thunderstorms in the afternoon. Highs in the upper 80s. Chance of rain 20%. Heat index values in the upper 90s in the afternoon. Tuesday night, partly cloudy with a slight chance of showers and thunderstorms. Lows in the upper 60s. Chance of rain 20%. Heat index values in the mid-90s early until midnight. Wednesday, mostly sunny with a slight chance of showers and thunderstorms. Highs in the lower 90s. Chance of rain 20%. Heat index values in the upper 90s. Again, the forecast for Des Moines and surrounding locations for tonight, mostly clear until midnight, then becoming partly cloudy. Lows in the lower 60s. South winds 10 to 15 miles an hour. These are the 4 p.m. conditions for the Des Moines area. At the Des Moines Airport, it was mostly sunny. The temperature was 82 degrees Fahrenheit, or 28 degrees Celsius, the dew point 44, and the relative humidity 26%, producing a heat index of 80. The wind was southeast at 16 miles an hour. The pressure was 30.16 inches and falling. Looking around the area, across central Iowa, it was sunny, and temperatures were between 82 and 84 degrees. Here are some conditions elsewhere in Iowa. Skies ranged from sunny to mostly sunny. It was 84 at Spencer,
83 at Mason City, 83 at Waterloo, and 82 at the Quad Cities. Ottumwa reported 81, Lamoni reported 79, Omaha Council Bluffs reported 85, and Sioux City reported 87. Now for a few weather conditions around the region. At Kansas City, it was partly sunny. The temperature was 81 degrees, with a heat index of 82. At Grand Island, it was cloudy. The temperature was 71 degrees. At Sioux Falls, it was partly sunny. The temperature was 83 degrees, with a heat index of 84. At Minneapolis, St. Paul, it was partly sunny. The temperature was 83 degrees, with a heat index of 81. Winds were gusting to 25, once again at 4 p.m. In Des Moines, it was mostly sunny. The temperature was 82 degrees Fahrenheit, 28 degrees Celsius, with a heat index of 80. Now here is the hazardous weather outlook for portions of central Iowa. For today and tonight, thunderstorm chances return to northwest and north central Iowa after midnight tonight. Gusty winds are possible, though most will be below severe limits. No hazardous weather is expected at this time. And now the extended outlook for the period Thursday through Tuesday. There will be several storm chances Thursday through Friday night. Locally heavy rainfall may lead to isolated flash flooding with any severe weather hazards, likely gusty winds or hail. Lower storm chances will linger into this weekend with any severe or flash flooding risk better determined in the coming days. Spotter information statement. Spotter activation is not anticipated through at least Wednesday night. 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The current time is 4:34 p.m. Central Daylight Time. Now for the official National Weather Service forecast for Des Moines and surrounding locations. Tonight, mostly clear until midnight, then becoming partly cloudy. Lows in the lower 60s. South winds 10 to 15 miles an hour. Thursday, partly sunny. A slight chance of showers and thunderstorms in the morning, then a chance of showers and thunderstorms in the afternoon. Highs in the mid-80s. Southwest winds 10 to 15 miles an hour. Chance of rain 50%. Thursday night, a chance of thunderstorms. Showers likely. Humid with lows in the mid-60s. South winds 10 to 15 miles an hour. Chance of rain 70%. Friday, becoming partly sunny in the afternoon. A chance of thunderstorms. Showers likely, mainly in the morning. Humid with highs in the mid-80s. Southwest winds around 10 miles an hour with gusts up to 20 miles an hour. Chance of rain 70%. Friday night, becoming partly cloudy after midnight. A chance of thunderstorms. Showers likely until midnight, then a chance of showers after midnight. Humid with lows in the mid-60s. Southwest winds 5 to 10 miles an hour. Chance of rain 70%. Saturday, mostly sunny. Highs in the upper 80s. Saturday night, a slight chance of thunderstorms until midnight. Partly cloudy with a slight chance of showers. Lows in the mid-60s. Chance of rain 20%. Heat index values in the lower 90s early until midnight. Sunday, partly sunny. A chance of showers and thunderstorms in the afternoon. Highs in the mid-80s. Chance of rain 50%. Heat index values in the lower 90s in the afternoon. Sunday night, mostly cloudy with a chance of showers with a slight chance of thunderstorms. Lows in the mid-60s. Chance of rain 50%. Monday, partly sunny with a chance of thunderstorms. A chance of showers in the morning, then showers likely in the afternoon. Highs in the mid-80s. Chance of rain 70%. Heat index values in the lower 90s in the afternoon. Monday night, partly cloudy. A chance of showers and thunderstorms until midnight, then a slight chance of showers and thunderstorms after midnight. Lows in the mid-60s. Chance of rain 40%.
Tuesday, partly sunny. A slight chance of showers and thunderstorms in the afternoon. Highs in the upper 80s. Chance of rain 20%. Heat index values in the upper 90s in the afternoon.

1.16 inches and falling. Looking around the area, across central Iowa, it was sunny, and temperatures were between 82 and 84 degrees. Here are some conditions elsewhere in Iowa. Skies ranged from sunny to mostly sunny. It was 84 at Spencer, 83 at Mason City, 83 at Waterloo, and 82 at the Quad Cities. Ottumwa reported 81, Lamoni reported 79, Omaha Council Bluffs reported 85, and Sioux City reported 87. Now for a few weather conditions around the region. At Kansas City, it was partly sunny. The temperature was 81 degrees, with a heat index of 82. At Grand Island, it was cloudy. The temperature was 71 degrees. At Sioux Falls, it was partly sunny. The temperature was 83 degrees, with a heat index of 84. At Minneapolis-St. Paul, it was partly sunny. The temperature was 83 degrees, with a heat index of 81. Winds were gusting to 25, once again at 4 p.m. In Des Moines, it was mostly sunny. The temperature was 82 degrees Fahrenheit, 28 degrees Celsius, with a heat index of 80. Now here is the hazardous weather outlook for portions of central Iowa. For today and tonight, thunderstorm chances return to northwest and north central Iowa after midnight tonight. Gusty winds are possible, though most will be below severe limits. No hazardous weather is expected at this time. And now the extended outlook for the period Thursday through Tuesday. There will be several storm chances Thursday through Friday night. Locally heavy rainfall may lead to isolated flash flooding with any severe weather hazards, likely gusty winds or hail. Lower storm chances will linger into this weekend with any severe or flash flooding risk better determined in the coming days. Spotter information statement. Spotter activation is not anticipated through at least Wednesday night. 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The current time is 4:41 p.m. Central Daylight Time. Now for the official National Weather Service forecast for Des Moines and surrounding locations. Tonight, mostly clear until midnight, then becoming partly cloudy. Lows in the lower 60s. South winds 10 to 15 miles an hour. Thursday, partly sunny. A slight chance of showers and thunderstorms in the morning, then a chance of showers and thunderstorms in the afternoon. Highs in the mid-80s. Southwest winds 10 to 15 miles an hour. Chance of rain 50%. Thursday night, a chance of thunderstorms. Showers likely. Humid with lows in the mid-60s. South winds 10 to 15 miles an hour. Chance of rain 70%. Friday, becoming partly sunny in the afternoon. A chance of thunderstorms. Showers likely, mainly in the morning. Humid with highs in the mid-80s. Southwest winds around 10 miles an hour with gusts up to 20 miles an hour. Chance of rain 70%. Friday night, becoming partly cloudy after midnight. A chance of thunderstorms. Showers likely until midnight, then a chance of showers after midnight. Humid with lows in the mid-60s. Southwest winds 5 to 10 miles an hour. Chance of rain 70%. Saturday, mostly sunny. Highs in the upper 80s. Saturday night, a slight chance of thunderstorms until midnight. Partly cloudy with a slight chance of showers. Lows in the mid-60s. Chance of rain 20%. Heat index values in the lower 90s early until midnight. Sunday, partly sunny. A chance of showers and thunderstorms in the afternoon. Highs in the mid-80s. Chance of rain 50%. Heat index values in the lower 90s in the afternoon. Sunday night, mostly cloudy with a chance of showers with a slight chance of thunderstorms. Lows in the mid-60s. Chance of rain 50%. Monday, partly sunny with a chance of thunderstorms. A chance of showers in the morning, then showers likely in the afternoon. Highs in the mid-80s. Chance of rain 70%.

index values in the lower 90s in the afternoon. Monday night, partly cloudy. A chance of showers and thunderstorms until midnight, then a slight chance of showers and thunderstorms after midnight. Lows in the mid-60s. Chance of rain 40%. Tuesday, partly sunny. A slight chance of showers and thunderstorms in the afternoon. Highs in the upper 80s. Chance of rain 20%. Heat index values in the upper 90s in the afternoon. Tuesday night, partly cloudy with a slight chance of showers and thunderstorms. Lows in the upper 60s. Chance of rain 20%. Heat index values in the mid-90s early until midnight. Wednesday, mostly sunny with a slight chance of showers and thunderstorms. Highs in the lower 90s. Chance of rain 20%. Heat index values in the upper 90s. Again, the forecast for Des Moines and surrounding locations for tonight, mostly clear until midnight, then becoming partly cloudy. Lows in the lower 60s. South winds 10 to 15 miles an hour. These are the 4 p.m. conditions for the Des Moines area. At the Des Moines airport, it was mostly sunny. The temperature was 82 degrees Fahrenheit, or 28 degrees Celsius, the dew point 44, and the relative humidity 26%, producing a heat index of 80. The wind was southeast at 16 miles an hour. The pressure was 30.16 inches and falling. Looking around the area, across central Iowa, it was sunny, and temperatures were between 82 and 84 degrees. Here are some conditions elsewhere in Iowa. Skies ranged from sunny to mostly sunny. It was 84 at Spencer, 83 at Mason City, 83 at Waterloo, and 82 at the Quad Cities. Ottumwa reported 81, Lamoni reported 79, Omaha Council Bluffs reported 85, and Sioux City reported 87. Now for a few weather conditions around the region. At Kansas City, it was partly sunny. The temperature was 81 degrees, with a heat index of 82. At Grand Island, it was cloudy. The temperature was 71 degrees. At Sioux Falls, it was partly sunny. The temperature was 83 degrees, with a heat index of 84. At Minneapolis, St. Paul, it was partly sunny. The temperature was 83 degrees, with a heat index of 81. Winds were gusting to 25. Once again at 4 p.m., in Des Moines, it was mostly sunny. The temperature was 82 degrees Fahrenheit, 28 degrees Celsius, with a heat index of 80. Now here is the hazardous weather outlook for portions of central Iowa. For today and tonight, thunderstorm chances return to northwest and north central Iowa after midnight tonight. Possibly below severe limits. No hazardous weather is expected at this time. And now the extended outlook for the period Thursday through Tuesday. There will be several storm chances Thursday through Friday night. Locally heavy rainfall may lead to isolated flash flooding with any severe weather hazards, likely gusty winds or hail. Lower storm chances will linger into this weekend with any severe or flash flooding risk better determined in the coming days. Spotter information statement. Spotter activation is not anticipated through at least Wednesday night. 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The current time is 4:48 p.m. Central Daylight Time. Now for the official National Weather Service forecast for Des Moines and surrounding locations. Tonight, mostly clear until midnight, then becoming partly cloudy. Lows in the lower 60s. South winds 10 to 15 miles an hour. Thursday, partly sunny. A slight chance of showers and thunderstorms in the morning, then a chance of showers and thunderstorms in the afternoon. Highs in the mid-80s. Southwest winds 10 to 15 miles an hour. Chance of rain 50%. Thursday night, a chance of thunderstorms. Showers likely. Humid with lows in the mid-60s. South winds 10 to 15 miles an hour. Chance of rain 70%. Friday,
becoming partly sunny in the afternoon. A chance of thunderstorms. Showers likely, mainly in the morning. Humid with highs in the mid-80s. Southwest winds around 10 miles an hour with gusts up to 20 miles an hour. Chance of rain 70%. Friday night, becoming partly cloudy after midnight. A chance of thunderstorms. Showers likely until midnight, then a chance of showers after midnight. Humid with lows in the mid-60s. Southwest winds 5 to 10 miles an hour. Chance of rain 70%. Saturday, mostly sunny. Highs in the upper 80s. Saturday night, a slight chance of thunderstorms until midnight. Partly cloudy with a slight chance of showers. Lows in the mid-60s. Chance of rain 20%. Heat index values in the lower 90s early until midnight. Sunday, partly sunny. A chance of showers and thunderstorms in the afternoon. Highs in the mid-80s. Chance of rain 50%. Heat index values in the lower 90s in the afternoon. Sunday night, mostly cloudy with a chance of showers with a slight chance of thunderstorms. Lows in the mid-60s. Chance of rain 50%. Monday, partly sunny with a chance of thunderstorms. A chance of showers in the morning, then showers likely in the afternoon. Highs in the mid-80s. Chance of rain 70%. Heat index values in the lower 90s in the afternoon. Monday night, partly cloudy. A chance of showers and thunderstorms until midnight, then a slight chance of showers and thunderstorms after midnight. Lows in the mid-60s. Chance of rain 40%. Tuesday, partly sunny. A slight chance of showers and thunderstorms in the afternoon. Highs in the upper 80s. Chance of rain 20%. Heat index values in the upper 90s in the afternoon. Tuesday night, partly cloudy with a slight chance of showers and thunderstorms. Lows in the upper 60s. Chance of rain 20%. Heat index values in the mid-90s early until midnight. Wednesday, mostly sunny with a slight chance of showers and thunderstorms. Highs in the lower 90s. Chance of rain 20%. Heat index values in the upper 90s. Again, the forecast for Des Moines and surrounding locations for tonight, mostly clear until midnight, then becoming partly cloudy. Lows in the lower 60s. South winds 10 to 15 miles an hour. These are the 4 p.m. conditions for the Des Moines area. At the Des Moines airport, it was mostly sunny. The temperature was 82 degrees Fahrenheit, or 28 degrees Celsius, the dew point 44, and the relative humidity 26%, producing a heat index of 80. The wind was southeast at 16 miles an hour. The pressure was 30.16 inches and falling. Looking around the area, across central Iowa, it was sunny, and temperatures were between 82 and 84 degrees. Here are some conditions elsewhere in Iowa. Skies ranged from sunny to mostly sunny. It was 84 at Spencer, 83 at Mason City, 83 at Waterloo, and 82 at the Quad Cities. Ottumwa reported 81, Lamoni reported 79, Omaha Council Bluffs reported 85, and Sioux City reported 87. Now for a few weather conditions around the region. At Kansas City, it was partly sunny. The temperature was 81 degrees, with a heat index of 82. At Grand Island, it was cloudy. The temperature was 71 degrees. At Sioux Falls, it was partly sunny. The temperature was 83 degrees, with a heat index of 84. At Minneapolis, St. Paul, it was partly sunny. The temperature was 83 degrees, with a heat index of 81. Winds were gusting to 25, once again at 4 p.m. In Des Moines, it was mostly sunny. The temperature was 82 degrees Fahrenheit, 28 degrees Celsius, with a heat index of 80. Now here is the hazardous weather outlook for portions of central Iowa. For today and tonight, thunderstorm chances return to northwest and north central Iowa after midnight tonight. Gusty winds are possible, though most will be below severe limits. No hazardous weather is expected at this time.
And now the extended outlook for the period Thursday through Tuesday, there will be several storm chances Thursday through Friday night. Locally, heavy rainfall may lead to isolated flash flooding with any severe weather hazards, likely gusty winds or hail. Lower storm chances will linger into this weekend, with any severe or flash flooding risk better determined in the coming days. Spotter information statement. Spotter activation is not anticipated through at least Wednesday night. 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The current time is 4:54 p.m. Central Daylight Time. Now for the official National Weather Service forecast for Des Moines and surrounding locations. Tonight, mostly clear until midnight, then becoming partly cloudy. Lows in the lower 60s. South winds 10 to 15 miles an hour. Thursday, partly sunny. A slight chance of showers and thunderstorms in the morning, then a chance of showers and thunderstorms in the afternoon. Highs in the mid-80s. Southwest winds 10 to 15 miles an hour. Chance of rain 50%. Thursday night, a chance of thunderstorms. Showers likely. Humid with lows in the mid-60s. South winds 10 to 15 miles an hour. Chance of rain. Becoming partly sunny in the afternoon. A chance of thunderstorms. Showers likely, mainly in the morning. Humid with highs in the mid-80s. Southwest winds around 10 miles an hour with gusts up to 20 miles an hour. Chance of rain 70%. Friday night, becoming partly cloudy after midnight. A chance of thunderstorms. Showers likely until midnight, then a chance of showers after midnight. Humid with lows in the mid-60s. Southwest winds 5 to 10 miles an hour. Chance of rain 70%. Saturday, mostly sunny. Highs in the upper 80s. Saturday night, a slight chance of thunderstorms until midnight. Partly cloudy with a slight chance of showers. Lows in the mid-60s. Chance of rain 20%. Heat index values in the lower 90s early until midnight. Sunday, partly sunny. A chance of showers and thunderstorms in the afternoon. Highs in the mid-80s. Chance of rain 50%. Heat index values in the lower 90s in the afternoon. Sunday night, mostly cloudy with a chance of showers with a slight chance of thunderstorms. Lows in the mid-60s. Chance of rain 50%. Monday, partly sunny with a chance of thunderstorms. A chance of showers in the morning, then showers likely in the afternoon. Highs in the mid-80s. Chance of rain 70%. Heat index values in the lower 90s in the afternoon. Monday night, partly cloudy. A chance of showers and thunderstorms until midnight, then a slight chance of showers and thunderstorms after midnight. Lows in the mid-60s. Chance of rain 40%. Tuesday, partly sunny. A slight chance of showers and thunderstorms in the afternoon. Highs in the upper 80s. Chance of rain 20%. Heat index values in the upper 90s in the afternoon. Tuesday night, partly cloudy with a slight chance of showers and thunderstorms. Lows in the upper 60s. Chance of rain 20%. Heat index values in the mid-90s early until midnight. Wednesday, mostly sunny with a slight chance of showers and thunderstorms. Highs in the lower 90s. Chance of rain 20%. Heat index values in the upper 90s. Again, the forecast for Des Moines and surrounding locations for tonight, mostly clear until midnight, then becoming partly cloudy. Lows in the lower 60s. South winds 10 to 15 miles an hour. These are the 4 p.m. conditions for the Des Moines area. At the Des Moines airport, it was mostly sunny. The temperature was 82 degrees Fahrenheit, or 28 degrees Celsius, the dew point 44, and the relative humidity 26%, producing a heat index of 80. The wind was southeast at 16 miles an hour.
The pressure was 30.16 inches and falling. Looking around the area, across central Iowa, it was sunny, and temperatures were between 82 and 84 degrees. Here are some conditions elsewhere in Iowa. Skies ranged from sunny to mostly sunny. It was 84 at Spencer, 83 at Mason City, 83 at Waterloo, and 82 at the Quad Cities. Ottumwa reported 81, Lamoni reported 79, Omaha Council Bluffs reported 85, and Sioux City reported 87. Now for a few weather conditions around the region. At Kansas City, it was partly sunny. The temperature was 81 degrees, with a heat index of 82. At Grand Island, it was cloudy. The temperature was 71 degrees. At Sioux Falls, it was partly sunny. The temperature was 83 degrees, with a heat index of 84. At Minneapolis-St. Paul, it was partly sunny. The temperature was 83 degrees, with a heat index of 81. Winds were gusting to 25, once again at 4 p.m. In Des Moines, it was mostly sunny. The temperature was 82 degrees Fahrenheit, 28 degrees Celsius, with a heat index of 80. Now here is the hazardous weather outlook for portions of central Iowa. For today and tonight, thunderstorm chances return to northwest and north central Iowa after midnight tonight. Gusty winds are possible, though most will be below severe limits. No hazardous weather is expected at this time. And now the extended outlook for the period Thursday through Tuesday. There will be several storm chances Thursday through Friday night. Locally heavy rainfall may lead to isolated flash flooding with any severe weather hazards, likely gusty winds or hail. Lower storm chances will linger into this weekend with any severe or flash flooding risk better determined in the coming days. Spotter information statement. Spotter activation is not anticipated through at least Wednesday night. 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The current time is 5:01 p.m. Central Daylight Time. Now for the official National Weather Service forecast for Des Moines and surrounding locations. Tonight, mostly clear until midnight, then becoming partly cloudy. Lows in the lower 60s. South winds 10 to 15 miles an hour. Thursday, partly sunny. A slight chance of showers and thunderstorms in the morning, then a chance of showers and thunderstorms in the afternoon. Highs in the mid-80s. Southwest winds 10 to 15 miles an hour. Chance of rain 50%. Thursday night, a chance of thunderstorms. Showers likely. Humid with lows in the mid-60s. South winds 10 to 15 miles an hour. Chance of rain 70%. Friday, becoming partly sunny in the afternoon. A chance of thunderstorms. Showers likely, mainly in the morning. Humid with highs in the mid-80s. Southwest winds around 10 miles an hour with gusts up to 20 miles an hour. Chance of rain 70%. Friday night, becoming partly cloudy after midnight. A chance of thunderstorms. Showers likely until midnight, then a chance of showers after midnight. Humid with lows in the mid-60s. Southwest winds 5 to 10 miles an hour. Chance of rain 70%. Saturday, mostly sunny. Highs in the upper 80s. Saturday night, a slight chance of thunderstorms until midnight. Partly cloudy with a slight chance of showers. Lows in the mid-60s. Chance of rain 20%. Heat index values in the lower 90s early until midnight. Sunday, partly sunny. A chance of showers and thunderstorms in the afternoon. Highs in the mid-80s. Chance of rain 50%. Heat index values in the lower 90s in the afternoon. Sunday night, mostly cloudy with a chance of showers with a slight chance of thunderstorms. Lows in 50%. Monday, partly sunny with a chance of thunderstorms. A chance of showers in the morning, then showers likely in the afternoon. Highs in the mid-80s. Chance of rain 70%.
Heat index values in the lower 90s in the afternoon. Monday night, partly cloudy. A chance of showers and thunderstorms until midnight, then a slight chance of showers and thunderstorms after midnight. Lows in the mid-60s. Chance of rain 40%. Tuesday, partly sunny. A slight chance of showers and thunderstorms in the afternoon. Highs in the upper 80s. Chance of rain 20%. Heat index values in the upper 90s in the afternoon. Tuesday night, partly cloudy with a slight chance of showers and thunderstorms. Lows in the upper 60s. Chance of rain 20%. Heat index values in the mid-90s early until midnight. Wednesday, mostly sunny with a slight chance of showers and thunderstorms. Highs in the lower 90s. Chance of rain 20%. Heat index values in the upper 90s. Again, the forecast for Des Moines and surrounding locations for tonight, mostly clear until midnight, then becoming partly cloudy. Lows in the lower 60s. South winds 10 to 15 miles an hour. These are the 5 p.m. conditions for the Des Moines area. At the Des Moines airport, it was mostly sunny. The temperature was 82 degrees Fahrenheit, or 28 degrees Celsius, the dew point 44, and the relative humidity 26%, producing a heat index of 80. The wind was south at 17 miles an hour, gusting to 25. The pressure was 30.13 inches and falling. Looking around the area, across central Iowa, it was sunny, and temperatures were between 82 and 84 degrees. Here are some conditions elsewhere in Iowa. It was sunny, with a temperature of 85 at Spencer, 83 at Waterloo, 83 at the Quad Cities, 82 at Ottumwa, and 80 at Lamoni. It was mostly sunny, with a temperature of 83 at Mason City, and 86 at Sioux City. At Omaha Council Bluffs, it was partly sunny, with a temperature of 85. Now for a few weather conditions around the region. At Kansas City, it was partly sunny. The temperature was 81 degrees, with a heat index of 82. At Grand Island, light rain was falling. The temperature was 68 degrees. At Sioux Falls, it was partly sunny. The temperature was 82 degrees, with a heat index of 83. At Minneapolis, St. Paul, it was partly sunny. The temperature was 83 degrees, with a heat index of 81. Once again at 5 p.m., in Des Moines, it was mostly sunny. The temperature was 82 degrees Fahrenheit, 28 degrees Celsius, with a heat index of 80. Winds were gusting to 25. Now here is the hazardous weather outlook for portions of central Iowa. For today and tonight, thunderstorm chances return to northwest and north-central Iowa after midnight tonight. Gusty winds are possible, though most will be below severe limits. No hazardous weather is expected at this time. And now the extended outlook for the period Thursday through Tuesday. There will be several storm chances Thursday through Friday night. Locally heavy rainfall may lead to isolated flash flooding with any severe weather hazards, likely gusty winds or hail. Lower storm chances will linger into this weekend, with any severe or flash flooding risk better determined in the coming days. Spotter information statement. Spotter activation is not anticipated through at least Wednesday night. 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The current time is 5:08 p.m. Central Daylight Time. Now for the official National Weather Service forecast for Des Moines and surrounding locations. Tonight, mostly clear until midnight, then becoming partly cloudy. Lows in the lower 60s. South winds 10 to 15 miles an hour. Thursday, partly sunny. A slight chance of showers and thunderstorms in the morning, then a chance of showers and thunderstorms in the afternoon. Highs in the mid-80s. Southwest winds 10 to 15 miles an hour. Chance of rain 50%. Thursday night, a chance of thunderstorms. Showers likely. Humid with lows in the mid-60s.
South winds 10 to 15 miles an hour. Chance of rain 70%. Friday, becoming partly sunny in the afternoon. A chance of thunderstorms. Showers likely, mainly in the morning. Humid with highs in the mid-80s. Southwest winds around 10 miles an hour with gusts up to 20 miles an hour. Chance of rain 70%. Friday night, becoming partly cloudy after midnight. A chance of thunderstorms. Showers likely until midnight, then a chance of showers after midnight. Humid with lows in the mid-60s. Southwest winds 5 to 10 miles an hour. Chance of rain 70%. Saturday, mostly sunny. Highs in the upper 80s. Saturday night, a slight chance of thunderstorms until midnight. Partly cloudy with a slight chance of showers. Lows in the mid-60s. Chance of rain 20%. Heat index values in the lower 90s early until midnight. Sunday, partly sunny. A chance of showers and thunderstorms in the afternoon. Highs in the mid-80s. Chance of rain 50%. Heat index values in the lower 90s in the afternoon. Sunday night, mostly cloudy with a chance of showers with a slight chance of thunderstorms. Lows in the mid-60s. Chance of rain 50%. Monday, partly sunny with a chance of thunderstorms. A chance of showers in the morning, then showers likely in the afternoon. Highs in the mid-80s. Chance of rain 70%. Heat index values in the lower 90s in the afternoon. Monday night, partly cloudy. A chance of showers and thunderstorms until midnight, then a slight chance of showers and thunderstorms after midnight. Lows in the mid-60s. Chance of rain 40%. Tuesday, partly sunny. A slight chance of showers and thunderstorms in the afternoon. Highs in the upper 80s. Chance of rain 20%. Heat index values in the upper 90s in the afternoon. Tuesday night, partly cloudy with a slight chance of showers and thunderstorms. Lows in the upper 60s. Chance of rain 20%. Heat index values in the mid-90s early until midnight. Wednesday, mostly sunny with a slight chance of showers and thunderstorms. Highs in the lower 90s. Chance of rain 20%. Heat index values in the upper 90s. Again, the forecast for Des Moines and surrounding locations for tonight, mostly clear until midnight, then becoming partly cloudy. Lows in the lower 60s. 2 miles an hour. These are the 5 p.m. conditions for the Des Moines area. At the Des Moines airport, it was mostly sunny. The temperature was 82 degrees Fahrenheit, or 28 degrees Celsius, the dew point 44, and the relative humidity 26%, producing a heat index of 80. The wind was south at 17 miles an hour, gusting to 25. The pressure was 30.13 inches and falling. Looking around the area, across central Iowa, it was sunny, and temperatures were between 82 and 84 degrees. Here are some conditions elsewhere in Iowa. It was sunny, with a temperature of 85 at Spencer, 83 at Mason City, and 83 at Waterloo. Under sunny skies, the Quad Cities reported 83, Ottumwa reported 82, and Lamoni reported 80. At Omaha Council Bluffs, it was partly sunny, with a temperature of 85. At Sioux City, it was cloudy, with a temperature of 86. Now for a few weather conditions around the region. At Kansas City, it was partly sunny. The temperature was 81 degrees, with a heat index of 82. At Grand Island, light rain was falling. The temperature was 68 degrees. At Sioux Falls, it was partly sunny. The temperature was 82 degrees, with a heat index of 83. At Minneapolis-St. Paul, it was partly sunny. The temperature was 83 degrees, with a heat index of 81. Once again at 5 p.m., in Des Moines, it was mostly sunny. The temperature was 82 degrees Fahrenheit, 28 degrees Celsius, with a heat index of 80. Winds were gusting to 25. Now here is the hazardous weather outlook for portions of central Iowa.
For today and tonight, thunderstorm chances return to northwest and north-central Iowa after midnight tonight. Gusty winds are possible, though most will be below severe limits. No hazardous weather is expected at this time. And now the extended outlook for the period Thursday through Tuesday. There will be several storm chances Thursday through Friday night. Locally heavy rainfall may lead to isolated flash flooding with any severe weather hazards, likely gusty winds or hail. Lower storm chances will linger into this weekend with any severe or flash flooding risk better determined in the coming days. Spotter information statement. Spotter activation is not anticipated through at least Wednesday night. 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The current time is 5:14 p.m. Central Daylight Time. Now for the official National Weather Service forecast for Des Moines and surrounding locations. Tonight, mostly clear until midnight, then becoming partly cloudy. Lows in the lower 60s. South winds 10 to 15 miles an hour. Thursday, partly sunny. A slight chance of showers and thunderstorms in the morning, then a chance of showers and thunderstorms in the afternoon. Highs in the mid-80s. Southwest winds 10 to 15 miles an hour. Chance of rain 50%. Thursday night, a chance of thunderstorms. Showers likely. Humid with lows in the mid-60s. South winds 10 to 15 miles an hour. Chance of rain 70%. Friday, becoming partly sunny in the afternoon. A chance of thunderstorms. Showers likely, mainly in the morning. Humid with highs in the mid-80s. Southwest winds around 10 miles an hour with gusts up to 20 miles an hour. Chance of rain 70%. Friday night, becoming partly cloudy after midnight. A chance of thunderstorms. Showers likely until midnight, then a chance of showers after midnight. Humid with lows in the mid-60s. Southwest winds 5 to 10 miles an hour. Chance of rain 70%. Saturday, mostly sunny. Highs in the upper 80s. Saturday night, a slight chance of thunderstorms until midnight. Partly cloudy with a slight chance of showers. Lows in the mid-60s. Chance of rain 20%. Heat index values in the lower 90s early until midnight. Sunday, partly sunny. A chance of showers and thunderstorms in the afternoon. Highs in the mid-80s. Chance of rain 50%. Heat index values in the lower 90s in the afternoon. Sunday night, mostly cloudy with a chance of showers with a slight chance of thunderstorms. Lows in the mid-60s. Chance of rain 50%. Monday, partly sunny with a chance of thunderstorms. A chance of showers in the morning, then showers likely in the afternoon. Highs in the mid-80s. Chance of rain 70%. Heat index values in the lower 90s in the afternoon. Monday night, partly cloudy. A chance of showers and thunderstorms until midnight, then a slight chance of showers and thunderstorms after midnight. Lows in the mid-60s. Chance of rain 40%. Tuesday, partly sunny. A slight chance of showers and thunderstorms in the afternoon. Highs in the upper 80s. Chance of rain 20%. Heat index values in the upper 90s in the afternoon. Tuesday night, partly cloudy with a slight chance of showers and thunderstorms. Lows in the upper 60s. Chance of rain 20%. Heat index values in the mid-90s early until midnight. Wednesday, mostly sunny with a slight chance of showers and thunderstorms. Highs in the lower 90s. Chance of rain 20%. Heat index values in the upper 90s. Again, the forecast for Des Moines and surrounding locations for tonight. Mostly clear until midnight, then becoming partly cloudy. Lows in the lower 60s. South winds 10 to 15 miles an hour. These are the 5 p.m. conditions for the Des Moines area. At the Des Moines Airport, it was mostly sunny.
The temperature was 82 degrees Fahrenheit, or 28 degrees Celsius, the dew point 44, and the relative humidity 26%, producing a heat index of 80. The wind was south at 17 miles an hour, gusting to 25. The pressure was 30.13 inches and falling. Looking around the area, across central Iowa, it was sunny, and temperatures were between 82 and 84 degrees. Here are some conditions elsewhere in Iowa. It was sunny, with a temperature of 85 at Spencer, 83 at Mason City, and 83 at Waterloo. Under sunny skies, the Quad Cities reported 83, Ottumwa reported 82, and Lamoni reported 80. At Omaha Council Bluffs, it was partly sunny, with a temperature of 85. At Sioux City, it was cloudy, with a temperature of 86. Now for a few weather conditions around the region. At Kansas City, it was partly sunny. The temperature was 81 degrees, with a heat index of 82. At Grand Island, light rain was falling. The temperature was 68 degrees. At Sioux Falls, it was partly sunny. The temperature was 82 degrees. At Minneapolis, St. Paul, it was partly sunny. The temperature was 83 degrees, with a heat index of 81. Once again at 5 p.m., in Des Moines, it was mostly sunny. The temperature was 82 degrees Fahrenheit, 28 degrees Celsius, with a heat index of 80. Winds were gusting to 25. Now here is the hazardous weather outlook for portions of central Iowa. For today and tonight, thunderstorm chances return to northwest and north-central Iowa after midnight tonight. Gusty winds are possible, though most will be below severe limits. No hazardous weather is expected at this time. And now the extended outlook for the period Thursday through Tuesday. There will be several storm chances Thursday through Friday night. Locally heavy rainfall may lead to isolated flash flooding with any severe weather hazards, likely gusty winds or hail. Lower storm chances will linger into this weekend, with any severe or flash flooding risk better determined in the coming days. Spotter information statement. Spotter activation is not anticipated through at least Wednesday night. 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The current time is 5:21 p.m. Central Daylight Time. Now for the official National Weather Service forecast for Des Moines and surrounding locations. Tonight, mostly clear until midnight, then becoming partly cloudy. Lows in the lower 60s. South winds 10 to 15 miles an hour. Thursday, partly sunny. A slight chance of showers and thunderstorms in the morning, then a chance of showers and thunderstorms in the afternoon. Highs in the mid-80s. Southwest winds 10 to 15 miles an hour. Chance of rain 50%. Thursday night, a chance of thunderstorms. Showers likely. Humid with lows in the mid-60s. South winds 10 to 15 miles an hour. Chance of rain 70%. Friday, becoming partly sunny in the afternoon. A chance of thunderstorms. Showers likely, mainly in the morning. Humid with highs in the mid-80s. Southwest winds around 10 miles an hour with gusts up to 20 miles an hour. Chance of rain 70%. Friday night, becoming partly cloudy after midnight. A chance of thunderstorms. Showers likely until midnight, then a chance of showers after midnight. Humid with lows in the mid-60s. Southwest winds 5 to 10 miles an hour. Chance of rain 70%. Saturday, mostly sunny. Highs in the upper 80s. Saturday night, a slight chance of thunderstorms until midnight. Partly cloudy with a slight chance of showers. Lows in the mid-60s. Chance of rain 20%. Heat index values in the lower 90s early until midnight. Sunday, partly sunny. A chance of showers and thunderstorms in the afternoon. Highs in the mid-80s. Chance of rain 50%. Heat index values in the lower 90s in the afternoon.
Sunday night, mostly cloudy with a chance of showers with a slight chance of thunderstorms. Lows in the mid-60s. Chance of rain 50%. Monday, partly sunny with a chance of thunderstorms. A chance of showers in the morning, then showers likely in the afternoon. Highs in the mid-80s. Chance of rain 70%. Heat index values in the lower 90s in the afternoon. Monday night, partly cloudy. A chance of showers and thunderstorms until midnight, then a slight chance of showers and thunderstorms after midnight. Lows in the mid-60s. Chance of rain 40%. Tuesday, partly sunny. A slight chance of showers and thunderstorms in the afternoon. Highs in the upper 80s. Chance of rain 20%. Heat index values in the upper 90s in the afternoon. Tuesday night, partly cloudy with a slight chance of showers and thunderstorms. Lows in the upper 60s. Chance of rain 20%. Heat index values in the mid-90s early until midnight. Wednesday, mostly sunny with a slight chance of showers and thunderstorms. Highs in the lower 90s. Chance of rain 20%. Heat index values in the upper 90s. Again, the forecast for Des Moines and surrounding locations for tonight, mostly clear until midnight, then becoming partly cloudy. Lows in the lower 60s. South winds 10 to 15 miles an hour. These are the 5 p.m. conditions for the Des Moines area. At the Des Moines airport, it was mostly sunny. The temperature was 82 degrees Fahrenheit, or 28 degrees Celsius, the dew point 44, and the relative humidity 26%, producing a heat index of 80. The wind was south at 17 miles an hour, gusting to 25. The pressure was 30.13 inches and falling. Looking around the area, across central Iowa, it was sunny, and temperatures were between 82 and 84 degrees. Here are some conditions elsewhere in Iowa. It was sunny, with a temperature of 85 at Spencer, 83 at Mason City, and 83 at Waterloo. Under sunny skies, the Quad Cities reported 83, Ottumwa reported 82, and Lamoni reported 80. At Omaha Council Bluffs, it was partly sunny, with a temperature of 85. At Sioux City, it was cloudy, with a temperature of 86. Now for a few weather conditions around the region. At Kansas City, it was partly sunny. The temperature was 81 degrees, with a heat index of 82. At Grand Island, light rain was falling. The temperature was 68 degrees. At Sioux Falls, it was partly sunny. The temperature was 82 degrees, with a heat index of 83. At Minneapolis, St. Paul, it was partly sunny. The temperature was 83 degrees, with a heat index of 81. Once again at 5 p.m., in Des Moines, it was mostly sunny. The temperature was 82 degrees Fahrenheit, 28 degrees Celsius with a heat index of 80. Winds were gusting to 25. Now here is the hazardous weather outlook for portions of central Iowa. For today and tonight, thunderstorm chances return to northwest and north central Iowa after midnight tonight. Gusty winds are possible, though most will be below severe limits. No hazardous weather is expected at this time. And now the extended outlook for the period Thursday through Tuesday. There will be several storm chances Thursday through Friday night. Locally heavy rainfall may lead to isolated flash flooding with any severe weather hazards, likely gusty winds or hail. Lower storm chances will linger into this weekend, with any severe or flash flooding risk better determined in the coming days. Spotter information statement. Spotter activation is not anticipated through at least Wednesday night. 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The current time is 5:28 p.m. Central Daylight Time. Now for the official National Weather Service forecast for Des Moines and surrounding locations. Tonight, mostly clear until midnight, then becoming partly cloudy. Lows in the lower 60s. South winds 10 to 15 miles an hour. Thursday,
partly sunny. A slight chance of showers and thunderstorms in the morning, then a chance of showers and thunderstorms in the afternoon. Highs in the mid-80s. Southwest winds 10 to 15 miles an hour. Chance of rain 50%. Thursday night, a chance of thunderstorms. Showers likely. Humid with lows in the mid-60s. South winds 10 to 15 miles an hour. Chance of rain 70%. Friday, becoming partly sunny in the afternoon. A chance of thunderstorms. Showers likely, mainly in the morning. Humid with highs in the mid-80s. Southwest winds around 10 miles an hour with gusts up to 20 miles an hour. Chance of rain 70%. Friday night, becoming partly cloudy after midnight. A chance of thunderstorms. Showers likely until midnight, then a chance of showers after midnight. Humid with lows in the mid-60s. Southwest winds 5 to 10 miles an hour. Chance of rain 70%. Saturday, mostly sunny. Highs in the upper 80s. Saturday night, a slight chance of thunderstorms until midnight. Partly cloudy with a slight chance of showers. Lows in the mid-60s. Chance of rain 20%. Heat index values in the lower 90s early until midnight. Sunday, partly sunny. A chance of showers and thunderstorms in the afternoon. Highs in the mid-80s. Chance of rain 50%. Heat index values in the lower 90s in the afternoon. Sunday night, mostly cloudy with a chance of showers with a slight chance of thunderstorms. Lows in the mid-60s. Chance of rain 50%. Monday, partly sunny with a chance of thunderstorms. A chance of showers in the morning, then showers likely in the afternoon. Highs in the mid-80s. Chance of rain 70%. Heat index values in the lower 90s in the afternoon. Monday night, partly cloudy. A chance of showers and thunderstorms until midnight, then a slight chance of showers and thunderstorms after midnight. Lows in the mid-60s. Chance of rain 40%. Tuesday, partly sunny. A slight chance of showers and thunderstorms in the afternoon. Highs in the upper 80s. Chance of rain 20%. Heat index values in the upper 90s in the afternoon. Tuesday night, partly cloudy with a slight chance of showers and thunderstorms. Lows in the upper 60s. Chance of rain 20%. Heat index values in the mid-90s early until midnight. Wednesday, mostly sunny with a slight chance of showers and thunderstorms. Highs in the lower 90s. Chance of rain 20%. Heat index values in the upper 90s. Again, the forecast for Des Moines and surrounding locations for tonight. Mostly clear until midnight, then becoming partly cloudy. Lows in the lower 60s. South winds 10 to 15 miles an hour. These are the 5 p.m. conditions for the Des Moines area. At the Des Moines airport, it was mostly sunny. The temperature was 82 degrees Fahrenheit, or 28 degrees Celsius, the dew point 44, and the relative humidity 26%, producing a heat index of 80. The wind was south at 17 miles an hour, gusting to 25. The pressure was 30.13 inches and falling. Looking around the area, across central Iowa, it was sunny, and temperatures were between 82 and 84 degrees. Here are some conditions elsewhere in Iowa. It was sunny, with a temperature of 85 at Spencer, 83 at Mason City, and 83 at Waterloo. Under sunny skies, the Quad Cities reported 83, Ottumwa reported 82, and Lamoni reported 80. At Omaha Council Bluffs, it was partly sunny, with a temperature of 85. At Sioux City, it was cloudy, with a temperature of 86. Now for a few weather conditions around the region. At Kansas City, it was partly sunny. The temperature was 81 degrees, with a heat index of 82. At Grand Island, light rain was falling. The temperature was 68 degrees. At Sioux Falls, it was partly sunny. The temperature was 82 degrees, with a heat index of 83.
At Minneapolis, St. Paul, it was partly sunny. The temperature was 83 degrees, with a heat index of 81. Once again at 5 p.m., in Des Moines, it was mostly sunny. The temperature was 82 degrees Fahrenheit, 28 degrees Celsius, with a heat index of 80. Winds were gusting to 25. Now here is the hazardous weather outlook for portions of central Iowa. For today and tonight, thunderstorm chances return to northwest and north-central Iowa after midnight tonight. Gusty winds are possible, though most will be below severe limits. No hazardous weather is expected at this time. And now the extended outlook for the period Thursday through Tuesday. There will be several storm chances Thursday through Friday night. Locally heavy rainfall may lead to isolated flash flooding with any severe weather hazards, likely gusty winds or hail. Lower storm chances will linger into this weekend, with any severe or flash flooding risk better determined in the coming days. Spotter information statement. Spotter activation is not anticipated through at least Wednesday night. 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The current time is 5:35 p.m. Central Daylight Time. Now for the official National Weather Service forecast for Des Moines and surrounding locations. Tonight, mostly clear until midnight, then becoming partly cloudy. Lows in the lower 60s. South winds 10 to 15 miles an hour. Thursday, partly sunny. A slight chance of showers and thunderstorms in the morning, then a chance of showers and thunderstorms in the afternoon. Highs in the mid-80s. Southwest winds 10 to 15 miles an hour. Chance of rain 50%. Thursday night, a chance of thunderstorms. Showers likely. Humid with lows in the mid-60s. South winds 10 to 15 miles an hour. Chance of rain 70%. Friday, becoming partly sunny in the afternoon. A chance of thunderstorms. Showers likely, mainly in the morning. Humid with highs in the mid-80s. Southwest winds around 10 miles an hour with gusts up to 20 miles an hour. Chance of rain 70%. Friday night, becoming partly cloudy after midnight. A chance of thunderstorms. Showers likely until midnight, then a chance of showers after midnight. Humid with lows in the mid-60s. Southwest winds 5 to 10 miles an hour. 7. Saturday, mostly sunny. Highs in the upper 80s. Saturday night, a slight chance of thunderstorms until midnight. Partly cloudy with a slight chance of showers. Lows in the mid-60s. Chance of rain 20%. Heat index values in the lower 90s early until midnight. Sunday, partly sunny. A chance of showers and thunderstorms in the afternoon. Highs in the mid-80s. Chance of rain 50%. Heat index values in the lower 90s in the afternoon. Sunday night, mostly cloudy with a chance of showers with a slight chance of thunderstorms. Lows in the mid-60s. Chance of rain 50%. Monday, partly sunny with a chance of thunderstorms. A chance of showers in the morning, then showers likely in the afternoon. Highs in the mid-80s. Chance of rain 70%. Heat index values in the lower 90s in the afternoon. Monday night, partly cloudy. A chance of showers and thunderstorms until midnight, then a slight chance of showers and thunderstorms after midnight. Lows in the mid-60s. Chance of rain 40%. Tuesday, partly sunny. A slight chance of showers and thunderstorms in the afternoon. Highs in the upper 80s. Chance of rain 20%. Heat index values in the upper 90s in the afternoon. Tuesday night, partly cloudy with a slight chance of showers and thunderstorms. Lows in the upper 60s. Chance of rain 20%. Heat index values in the mid-90s early until midnight. Wednesday, mostly sunny with a slight chance of showers and thunderstorms. Highs in the lower 90s. Chance of rain 20%.
heat index values in the upper 90s. Again, the forecast for Des Moines and surrounding locations for tonight, mostly clear until midnight, then becoming partly cloudy. Lows in the lower 60s.

Here are some conditions elsewhere in Iowa. It was sunny with a temperature of 85 at Spencer, 83 at Mason City, and 83 at Waterloo. Under sunny skies, the Quad Cities reported 83, Ottumwa reported 82, and Lamoni reported 80. At Omaha Council Bluffs, it was partly sunny, with a temperature of 85. At Sioux City, it was cloudy, with a temperature of 86. Now for a few weather conditions around the region. At Kansas City, it was partly sunny. The temperature was 81 degrees, with a heat index of 82. At Grand Island, light rain was falling. The temperature was 68 degrees. At Sioux Falls, it was partly sunny. The temperature was 82 degrees, with a heat index of 83. At Minneapolis-St. Paul, it was partly sunny. The temperature was 83 degrees, with a heat index of 81. Once again at 5 p.m., in Des Moines, it was mostly sunny. The temperature was 82 degrees Fahrenheit, 28 degrees Celsius, with a heat index of 80. Winds were gusting to 25. Now here is the hazardous weather outlook for portions of central Iowa. For today and tonight, thunderstorm chances return to northwest and north-central Iowa after midnight tonight. Gusty winds are possible, though most will be below severe limits. No hazardous weather is expected at this time. And now the extended outlook for the period Thursday through Tuesday. There will be several storm chances Thursday through Friday night. Locally heavy rainfall may lead to isolated flash flooding with any severe weather hazards, likely gusty winds or hail. Lower storm chances will linger into this weekend with any severe or flash flooding risk better determined in the coming days. Spotter information statement. Spotter activation is not anticipated through at least Wednesday night. 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The current time is 5:42 p.m. Central Daylight Time. Now for the official National Weather Service forecast for Des Moines and surrounding locations. Tonight, mostly clear until midnight, then becoming partly cloudy. Lows in the lower 60s. South winds 10 to 15 miles an hour. Thursday, partly sunny. A slight chance of showers and thunderstorms in the morning, then a chance of showers and thunderstorms in the afternoon. Highs in the mid-80s. Southwest winds 10 to 15 miles an hour. Chance of rain 50%. Thursday night, a chance of thunderstorms. Showers likely. Humid with lows in the mid-60s. South winds 10 to 15 miles an hour. Chance of rain 70%. Friday, becoming partly sunny in the afternoon. A chance of thunderstorms. Showers likely, mainly in the morning. Humid with highs in the mid-80s. Southwest winds around 10 miles an hour with gusts up to 20 miles an hour. Chance of rain 70%. Friday night, becoming partly cloudy after midnight. A chance of thunderstorms. Showers likely until midnight, then a chance of showers after midnight. Humid with lows in the mid-60s. Southwest winds 5 to 10 miles an hour. Chance of rain 70%. Saturday, mostly sunny. Highs in the upper 80s. Saturday night, a slight chance of thunderstorms until midnight. Partly cloudy with a slight chance of showers. Lows in the mid-60s. Chance of rain 20%. Heat index values in the lower 90s early until midnight. Sunday, partly sunny. A chance of showers and thunderstorms in the afternoon. Highs in the mid-80s. Chance of rain 50%. Heat index values in the lower 90s in the afternoon. Sunday night, mostly cloudy with a chance of showers with a slight chance of thunderstorms. Lows in the mid-60s. Chance of rain 50%. Monday, partly sunny with a chance of thunderstorms. A chance of showers in the morning, then showers likely in the afternoon. Highs in the mid-80s. Chance of rain 70%. Heat index values in the lower 90s in the afternoon. Monday night,

cloudy. A chance of showers and thunderstorms until midnight. Then a slight chance of showers and thunderstorms after midnight. Lows in the mid-60s. Chance of rain 40%. Tuesday, partly sunny. A slight chance of showers and thunderstorms in the afternoon. Highs in the upper 80s. Chance of rain 20%. Heat index values in the upper 90s in the afternoon. Tuesday night, partly cloudy with a slight chance of showers and thunderstorms. Lows, chance of rain 20%. Heat index values in the mid-90s early until midnight. Wednesday, mostly sunny with a slight chance of showers and thunderstorms. Highs in the lower 90s. Chance of rain 20%. Heat index values in the upper 90s. Again, the forecast for Des Moines and surrounding locations for tonight, mostly clear until midnight, then becoming partly cloudy. Lows in the lower 60s. South winds 10 to 15 miles an hour. These are the 5 p.m. conditions for the Des Moines area. At the Des Moines airport, it was mostly sunny. The temperature was 82 degrees Fahrenheit, or 28 degrees Celsius, the dew point 44, and the relative humidity 26%, producing a heat index of 80. The wind was south at 17 miles an hour, gusting to 25. The pressure was 30.13 inches and falling. Looking around the area, across central Iowa, it was sunny, and temperatures were between 82 and 84 degrees. Here are some conditions elsewhere in Iowa. It was sunny, with a temperature of 85 at Spencer, 83 at Mason City, and 83 at Waterloo. Under sunny skies, the Quad Cities reported 83, Ottumwa reported 82, and Lamoni reported 80. At Omaha Council Bluffs, it was partly sunny, with a temperature of 85. At Sioux City, it was cloudy, with a temperature of 86. Now for a few weather conditions around the region. At Kansas City, it was partly sunny. The temperature was 81 degrees, with a heat index of 82. At Grand Island, light rain was falling. The temperature was 68 degrees. At Sioux Falls, it was partly sunny. The temperature was 82 degrees, with a heat index of 83. At Minneapolis-St. Paul, it was partly sunny. The temperature was 83 degrees, with a heat index of 81. Once again at 5 p.m., in Des Moines, it was mostly sunny. The temperature was 82 degrees Fahrenheit, 28 degrees Celsius, with a heat index of 80. Winds were gusting to 25. Now here is the hazardous weather outlook for portions of central Iowa. For today and tonight, thunderstorm chances return to northwest and north-central Iowa after midnight tonight. Gusty winds are possible, though most will be below severe limits. No hazardous weather is expected at this time. And now the extended outlook for the period Thursday through Tuesday. There will be several storm chances Thursday through Friday night. Locally heavy rainfall may lead to isolated flash flooding with any severe weather hazards, likely gusty winds or hail. Lower storm chances will linger into this weekend, with any severe or flash flooding risk better determined in the coming days. Spotter information statement. Spotter activation is not anticipated through at least Wednesday night. 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The current time is 5:48 p.m. Central Daylight Time. Now for the official National Weather Service forecast for Des Moines and surrounding locations tonight. Mostly clear until midnight, then becoming partly cloudy. Lows in the lower 60s. South winds 10 to 15 miles an hour. Thursday, partly sunny. A slight chance of showers and thunderstorms in the morning, then a chance of showers and thunderstorms in the afternoon. Highs in the mid-80s. Southwest winds 10 to 15 miles an hour. Chance of rain 50%. Thursday night, a chance of thunderstorms. Showers likely. Humid with lows in the mid-60s. South winds 10 to 15 miles an hour.
chance of rain 70%. Friday, becoming partly sunny in the afternoon. A chance of thunderstorms. Showers likely, mainly in the morning. Humid with highs in the mid-80s. Southwest winds around 10 miles an hour with gusts up to 20 miles an hour. Chance of rain 70%. Friday night, becoming partly cloudy after midnight. A chance of thunderstorms. Showers likely until midnight, then a chance of showers after midnight. Humid with lows in the mid-60s. Southwest winds 5 to 10 miles an hour. Chance of rain 70%. Saturday, mostly sunny. Highs in the upper 80s. Saturday night, a slight chance of thunderstorms until midnight. Partly cloudy with a slight chance of showers. Lows in the mid-60s. Chance of rain 20%. Heat index values in the lower 90s early until midnight. Sunday, partly sunny. A chance of showers and thunderstorms in the afternoon. Highs in the mid-80s. Chance of rain 50%. Heat index values in the lower 90s in the afternoon. Sunday night, mostly cloudy with a chance of showers with a slight chance of thunderstorms. Lows in the mid-60s. Chance of rain 50%. Monday, partly sunny with a chance of thunderstorms. A chance of showers in the morning, then showers likely in the afternoon. Highs in the mid-80s. Chance of rain 70%. Heat index values in the lower 90s in the afternoon. Monday night, partly cloudy. A chance of showers and thunderstorms until midnight, then a slight chance of showers and thunderstorms after midnight. Lows in the mid-60s. Chance of rain 40%. Tuesday, partly sunny. A slight chance of showers and thunderstorms in the afternoon. Highs in the upper 80s. Chance of rain 20%. Heat index values in the upper 90s in the afternoon. Tuesday night, partly cloudy with a slight chance of showers and thunderstorms. Lows in the upper 60s. Chance of rain 20%. Heat index values in the mid-90s early until midnight. Wednesday, mostly sunny with a slight chance of showers and thunderstorms. Highs in the lower 90s. Chance of rain 20%. Heat index values in the upper 90s. Again, the forecast for Des Moines and surrounding locations for tonight, mostly clear until midnight, then becoming partly cloudy. Lows in the lower 60s. South winds 10 to 15 miles an hour. These are the 5 p.m. conditions for the Des Moines area. At the Des Moines airport, it was mostly sunny. The temperature was 82 degrees Fahrenheit, or 28 degrees Celsius, the dew point 44, and the relative humidity 26%, producing a heat index of 80. The wind was south at 17 miles an hour, gusting to 25. The pressure was 30.13 inches and falling. Looking around the area, across central Iowa, it was sunny, and temperatures were between 82 and 84 degrees. Here are some conditions elsewhere in Iowa. It was sunny, with a temperature of 85 at Spencer, 83 at Mason City, and 83 at Waterloo. Under sunny skies, the Quad Cities reported 83, Ottumwa reported 82, and Lamoni reported 80. At Omaha Council Bluffs, it was partly sunny, with a temperature of 85. At Sioux City, it was cloudy, with a temperature of 86. Now for a few weather conditions around the region. At Kansas City, it was sunny, 81 degrees, with a heat index of 82. At Grand Island, light rain was falling. The temperature was 68 degrees. At Sioux Falls, it was partly sunny. The temperature was 82 degrees, with a heat index of 83. At Minneapolis-St. Paul, it was partly sunny. The temperature was 83 degrees, with a heat index of 81. Once again at 5 p.m., in Des Moines, it was mostly sunny. The temperature was 82 degrees Fahrenheit, 28 degrees Celsius, with a heat index of 80. Winds were gusting to 25. Now here is the hazardous weather outlook for portions of central Iowa.
For today and tonight, thunderstorm chances return to northwest and north-central Iowa after midnight tonight. Gusty winds are possible, though most will be below severe limits. No hazardous weather is expected at this time. And now the extended outlook for the period Thursday through Tuesday. There will be several storm chances Thursday through Friday night. Locally heavy rainfall may lead to isolated flash flooding with any severe weather hazards, likely gusty winds or hail. Lower storm chances will linger into this weekend with any severe or flash flooding risk better determined in the coming days. Spotter information statement. Spotter activation is not anticipated through at least Wednesday night. 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The current time is 5:55 p.m. Central Daylight Time. Now for the official National Weather Service forecast for Des Moines and surrounding locations. Tonight, mostly clear until midnight, then becoming partly cloudy. Lows in the lower 60s. South winds 10 to 15 miles an hour. Thursday, partly sunny. A slight chance of showers and thunderstorms in the morning, then a chance of showers and thunderstorms in the afternoon. Highs in the mid-80s. Southwest winds 10 to 15 miles an hour. Chance of rain 50%. Thursday night, a chance of thunderstorms. Showers likely. Humid with lows in the mid-60s. South winds 10 to 15 miles an hour. Chance of rain 70%. Friday, becoming partly sunny in the afternoon. A chance of thunderstorms. Showers likely, mainly in the morning. Humid with highs in the mid-80s. Southwest winds around 10 miles an hour with gusts up to 20 miles an hour. Chance of rain 70%. Friday night, becoming partly cloudy after midnight. A chance of thunderstorms. Showers likely until midnight, then a chance of showers after midnight. Humid with lows in the mid-60s. Southwest winds 5 to 10 miles an hour. Chance of rain 70%. Saturday, mostly sunny. Highs in the upper 80s. Saturday night, a slight chance of thunderstorms until midnight. Partly cloudy with a slight chance of showers. Lows in the mid-60s. Chance of rain 20%. Heat index values in the lower 90s early until midnight. Sunday, partly sunny. A chance of showers and thunderstorms in the afternoon. Highs in the mid-80s. Chance of rain 50%. Heat index values in the lower 90s in the afternoon. Sunday night, mostly cloudy with a chance of showers with a slight chance of thunderstorms. Lows in the mid-60s. Chance of rain 50%. Monday, partly sunny with a chance of thunderstorms. A chance of showers in the morning, then showers likely in the afternoon. Highs in the mid-80s. Chance of rain 70%. Heat index values in the lower 90s in the afternoon. Monday night, partly cloudy. A chance of showers and thunderstorms until midnight, then a slight chance of showers and thunderstorms after midnight. Lows in the mid-60s. Chance of rain 40%. Tuesday, partly sunny. A slight chance of showers and thunderstorms in the afternoon. Highs in the upper 80s. Chance of rain 20%. Heat index values in the upper 90s in the afternoon. Tuesday night, partly cloudy with a slight chance of showers and thunderstorms. Lows in the upper 60s. Chance of rain 20%. Heat index values in the mid-90s early until midnight. Wednesday, mostly sunny with a slight chance of showers and thunderstorms. Highs in the lower 90s. Chance of rain 20%. Heat index values in the upper 90s. Again, the forecast for Des Moines and surrounding locations for tonight. Mostly clear until midnight, then becoming partly cloudy. Lows in the lower 60s. South winds 10 to 15 miles an hour. These are the 5 p.m. conditions for the Des Moines area. At the Des Moines Airport, it was mostly sunny.
The temperature was 82 degrees Fahrenheit, or 28 degrees Celsius, the dew point 44, and the relative humidity 26%, producing a heat index of 80. The wind was south at 17 miles an hour, gusting to 25. The pressure was 30.13 inches and falling. Looking around the area, across central Iowa, it was sunny, and temperatures were between 82 and 84 degrees. Here are some conditions elsewhere in Iowa. It was sunny, with a temperature of 85 at Spencer, 83 at Mason City, and 83 at Waterloo. Under sunny skies, the Quad Cities reported 83, Ottumwa reported 82, and Lamoni reported 80. At Omaha Council Bluffs, it was partly sunny, with a temperature of 85. At Sioux City, it was cloudy, with a temperature of 86. Now for a few weather conditions around the region. At Kansas City, it was partly sunny. The temperature was 81 degrees, with a heat index of 82. At Grand Island, light rain was falling. The temperature was 68 degrees. At Sioux Falls, it was partly sunny. The temperature was 82 degrees, with a heat index of 83. At Minneapolis-St. Paul, it was partly sunny. The temperature was 83 degrees, with a heat index of 81. Once again at 5 p.m., in Des Moines, it was mostly sunny. The temperature was 82 degrees Fahrenheit, 28 degrees Celsius, with a heat index of 80. Winds were gusting to 25. Now here is the hazardous weather outlook for portions of central Iowa. For today and tonight, thunderstorm chances return to northwest and north-central Iowa after midnight tonight. Gusty winds are possible, though most will be below severe limits. No hazardous weather is expected at this time. And now the extended outlook for the period Thursday through Tuesday. There will be several storm chances Thursday through Friday night. Locally heavy rainfall may lead to isolated flash flooding with any severe weather hazards, likely gusty winds or hail. Lower storm chances will linger into this weekend with any severe or flash flooding risk better determined in the coming days. Spotter information statement. Spotter activation is not anticipated through at least Wednesday night. 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The current time is 6:02 p.m. Central Daylight Time. Now for the official National Weather Service forecast for Des Moines and surrounding locations. Till midnight, then becoming partly cloudy. Lows in the lower 60s. South winds 10 to 15 miles an hour. Thursday, partly sunny. A slight chance of showers and thunderstorms in the morning, then a chance of showers and thunderstorms in the afternoon. Highs in the mid-80s. Southwest winds 10 to 15 miles an hour. Chance of rain 50%. Thursday night, a chance of thunderstorms. Showers likely. Humid with lows in the mid-60s. South winds 10 to 15 miles an hour. Chance of rain 70%. Friday, becoming partly sunny in the afternoon. A chance of thunderstorms. Showers likely, mainly in the morning. Humid with highs in the mid-80s. Southwest winds around 10 miles an hour with gusts up to 20 miles an hour. Chance of rain 70%. Friday night, becoming partly cloudy after midnight. A chance of thunderstorms. Showers likely until midnight, then a chance of showers after midnight. Humid with lows in the mid-60s. Southwest winds 5 to 10 miles an hour. Chance of rain 70%. Saturday, mostly sunny. Highs in the upper 80s. Saturday night, a slight chance of thunderstorms until midnight. Partly cloudy with a slight chance of showers. Lows in the mid-60s. Chance of rain 20%. Heat index values in the lower 90s early until midnight. Sunday, partly sunny. A chance of showers and thunderstorms in the afternoon. Highs in the mid-80s. Chance of rain 50%. Heat index values in the lower 90s in the afternoon.
Sunday night, mostly cloudy with a chance of showers with a slight chance of thunderstorms. Lows in the mid-60s. Chance of rain 50%. Monday, partly sunny with a chance of thunderstorms. A chance of showers in the morning, then showers likely in the afternoon. Highs in the mid-80s. Chance of rain 70%. Heat index values in the lower 90s in the afternoon. Monday night, partly cloudy. A chance of showers and thunderstorms until midnight, then a slight chance of showers and thunderstorms after midnight. Lows in the mid-60s. Chance of rain 40%. Tuesday, partly sunny. A slight chance of showers and thunderstorms in the afternoon. Highs in the upper 80s. Chance of rain 20%. Heat index values in the upper 90s in the afternoon. Tuesday night, partly cloudy with a slight chance of showers and thunderstorms. Lows in the upper 60s. Chance of rain 20%. Heat index values in the mid-90s early until midnight. Wednesday, mostly sunny with a slight chance of showers and thunderstorms. Highs in the lower 90s. Chance of rain 20%. Heat index values in the upper 90s. Again, the forecast for Des Moines and surrounding locations for tonight, mostly clear until midnight, then becoming partly cloudy. Lows in the lower 60s. South winds 10 to 15 miles an hour. These are the 6 p.m. conditions for the Des Moines area. At the Des Moines airport, it was partly sunny. The temperature was 82 degrees Fahrenheit, or 28 degrees Celsius, the dew point 46, and the relative humidity 28%, producing a heat index of 80. The wind was south at 17 miles an hour. The pressure was 30.12 inches and falling. Looking around the area, across central Iowa, it was sunny, and temperatures were between 80 and 83 degrees. Here are some conditions elsewhere in Iowa. Temperatures were between 79 and 84 degrees. It was sunny at Spencer, Mason City, and Waterloo. At the Quad Cities, Ottumwa, and Lamoni, it was sunny. At Omaha Council Bluffs, it was partly sunny. At Sioux City, it was cloudy. Now for a few weather conditions around the region. At Kansas City, it was partly sunny. The temperature was 81 degrees, with a heat index of 82. At Grand Island, light rain was falling. The temperature was 67 degrees. At Sioux Falls, it was partly sunny. The temperature was 83 degrees, with a heat index of 84. At Minneapolis, St. Paul, it was partly sunny. The temperature was 85 degrees, with a heat index of 82. Once again at 6 p.m., in Des Moines, it was partly sunny. The temperature was 82 degrees Fahrenheit, 28 degrees Celsius, with a heat index of 80. Now here is the hazardous weather outlook for portions of central Iowa. For today and tonight, thunderstorm chances return to northwest and north central Iowa after midnight tonight. Gusty winds are possible, though most will be below severe limits. No hazardous weather is expected at this time. And now the extended outlook for the period Thursday through Tuesday. There will be several storm chances Thursday through Friday night. Locally heavy rainfall may lead to isolated flash flooding with any severe weather hazards, likely gusty winds or hail. Lower storm chances will linger into this weekend, with any severe or flash flooding risk better determined in the coming days. Spotter information statement. Spotter activation is not anticipated through at least Wednesday night. 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The current time is 6:08 p.m. Central Daylight Time. Now for the official National Weather Service forecast for Des Moines and surrounding locations. Tonight, mostly clear until midnight, then becoming partly cloudy. Lows in the lower 60s. South winds 10 to 15 miles an hour. Thursday, partly sunny. A slight chance of showers and thunderstorms in the morning, then a chance of showers and thunderstorms in the afternoon. Highs in the mid-80s.
southwest winds 10 to 15 miles an hour. Chance of rain 50%. Thursday night, a chance of thunderstorms. Showers likely. Humid with lows in the mid-60s. South winds 10 to 15 miles an hour. Chance of rain 70%. Friday, becoming partly sunny in the afternoon. A chance of thunderstorms. Showers likely, mainly in the morning. Humid with highs in the mid-80s. Southwest winds around 10 miles an hour with gusts up to 20 miles an hour. Chance of rain 70%. Friday night, becoming partly cloudy after midnight. A chance of thunderstorms. Showers likely until midnight, then a chance of showers after midnight. Humid with lows in the mid-60s. Southwest winds 5 to 10 miles an hour. Chance of rain 70%. Saturday, mostly sunny. Highs in the upper 80s. Saturday night, a slight chance of thunderstorms until midnight. Partly cloudy with a slight chance of showers. Lows in the mid-60s. Chance of rain 20%. Heat index values in the lower 90s early until midnight. Sunday, partly sunny. A chance of showers and thunderstorms in the afternoon. Highs in the mid-80s. Chance of rain 50%. Heat index values in the lower 90s in the afternoon. Sunday night, mostly cloudy with a chance of showers with a slight chance of thunderstorms. Lows in the mid-60s. Chance of rain 50%. Monday, partly sunny with a chance of thunderstorms. A chance of showers in the morning, then showers likely in the afternoon. Highs in the mid-80s. Heat index values in the lower 90s in the afternoon. Monday night, partly cloudy. A chance of showers and thunderstorms until midnight, then a slight chance of showers and thunderstorms after midnight. Lows in the mid-60s. Chance of rain 40%. Tuesday, partly sunny. A slight chance of showers and thunderstorms in the afternoon. Highs in the upper 80s. Chance of rain 20%. Heat index values in the upper 90s in the afternoon. Tuesday night, partly cloudy with a slight chance of showers and thunderstorms. Lows in the upper 60s. Chance of rain 20%. Heat index values in the mid-90s early until midnight. Wednesday, mostly sunny with a slight chance of showers and thunderstorms. Highs in the lower 90s. Chance of rain 20%. Heat index values in the upper 90s. Again, the forecast for Des Moines and surrounding locations for tonight, mostly clear until midnight, then becoming partly cloudy. Lows in the lower 60s. South winds 10 to 15 miles an hour. These are the 6 p.m. conditions for the Des Moines area. At the Des Moines airport, it was partly sunny. The temperature was 82 degrees Fahrenheit, or 28 degrees Celsius. The dew point 46, and the relative humidity 28%, producing a heat index of 80. The wind was south at 17 miles an hour. The pressure was 30.12 inches and falling. Looking around the area, across central Iowa, it was sunny, and temperatures were between 80 and 83 degrees. Here are some conditions elsewhere in Iowa. Temperatures were between 79 and 84 degrees. It was sunny at Mason City, Waterloo, the Quad Cities, Ottumwa, and Lamoni. At Spencer, it was mostly sunny. At Omaha Council Bluffs, it was partly sunny. At Sioux City, it was cloudy. Now for a few weather conditions around the region. At Kansas City, it was partly sunny. The temperature was 81 degrees, with a heat index of 82. At Grand Island, light rain was falling. The temperature was 67 degrees. At Sioux Falls, it was partly sunny. The temperature was 83 degrees, with a heat index of 84. At Minneapolis-St. Paul, it was partly sunny. The temperature was 85 degrees, with a heat index of 82. Once again at 6 p.m., in Des Moines, it was partly sunny. The temperature was 82 degrees Fahrenheit, 28 degrees Celsius, with a heat index of 80.
Now here is the hazardous weather outlook for portions of central Iowa. For today and tonight, thunderstorm chances return to northwest and north-central Iowa after midnight tonight. Gusty winds are possible, though most will be below severe limits. No hazardous weather is expected at this time. And now the extended outlook for the period Thursday through Tuesday. There will be several storm chances Thursday through Friday night. Locally heavy rainfall may lead to isolated flash flooding with any severe weather hazards, likely gusty winds or hail. Lower storm chances will linger into this weekend, with any severe or flash flooding risk better determined in the coming days. Spotter information statement. Spotter activation is not anticipated through at least Wednesday night. 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The current time is 6:15 p.m. Central Daylight Time. Now for the official National Weather Service forecast for Des Moines and surrounding locations. Tonight, mostly clear until midnight, then becoming partly cloudy. Lows in the lower 60s. South winds 10 to 15 miles an hour. Thursday, partly sunny. A slight chance of showers and thunderstorms in the morning, then a chance of showers and thunderstorms in the afternoon. Highs in the mid-80s. Southwest winds 10 to 15 miles an hour. Chance of rain 50%. Thursday night, a chance of thunderstorms. Showers likely. Humid with lows in the mid-60s. South winds 10 to 15 miles an hour. Chance of rain 70%. Friday, becoming partly sunny in the afternoon. A chance of thunderstorms. Showers likely, mainly in the morning. Humid with highs in the mid-80s. Southwest winds around 10 miles an hour with gusts up to 20 miles an hour. Chance of rain 70%. Friday night, becoming partly cloudy after midnight. A chance of thunderstorms. Showers likely until midnight, then a chance of showers after midnight. Humid with lows in the mid-60s. Southwest winds 5 to 10 miles an hour. Chance of rain 70%. Saturday, mostly sunny. Highs in the upper 80s. Saturday night, a slight chance of thunderstorms until midnight. Partly cloudy with a slight chance of showers. Lows in the mid-60s. Chance of rain 20%. Heat index values in the lower 90s early until midnight. Sunday, partly sunny. A chance of showers and thunderstorms in the afternoon. Highs in the mid-80s. Chance of rain 50%. Heat index values in the lower 90s in the afternoon. Sunday night, mostly cloudy with a chance of showers with a slight chance of thunderstorms. Lows in the mid-60s. Chance of rain 50%. Monday, partly sunny with a chance of thunderstorms. A chance of showers in the morning, then showers likely in the afternoon. Highs in the mid-80s. Chance of rain 70%. Heat index values in the lower 90s in the afternoon. Monday night, partly cloudy. A chance of showers and thunderstorms until midnight, then a slight chance of showers and thunderstorms after midnight. Lows in the mid-60s. Chance of rain 40%. Tuesday, partly sunny. A slight chance of showers and thunderstorms in the afternoon. Highs in the upper 80s. Chance of rain 20%. Heat index values in the upper 90s in the afternoon. Tuesday night, partly cloudy with a slight chance of showers and thunderstorms. Lows in the upper 60s. Chance of rain 20%. Heat index values in the mid-90s early until midnight. Wednesday, mostly sunny with a slight chance of showers and thunderstorms. Highs in the lower 90s. Chance of rain 20%. Heat index values in the upper 90s. Again, the forecast for Des Moines and surrounding locations for tonight, mostly clear until midnight, then becoming partly cloudy. Lows in the lower 60s. South winds 10 to 15 miles an hour. These are the 6 p.m. conditions for the Des Moines area.
At the Des Moines airport, it was partly sunny. The temperature was 82 degrees Fahrenheit, or 28 degrees Celsius, the dew point 46, and the relative humidity 28%, producing a heat index of 80. The wind was south at 17 miles an hour. The pressure was 30.12 inches and falling. Looking around the area, across central Iowa, it was sunny, and temperatures were between 80 and 83 degrees. Here are some conditions elsewhere in Iowa. Temperatures were between 79 and 84 degrees. It was sunny at Mason City, Waterloo, the Quad Cities, Ottumwa, and Lamoni. At Spencer, it was mostly sunny. At Omaha Council Bluffs, it was partly sunny. At Sioux City, it was cloudy. Now for a few weather conditions around the region. At Kansas City, it was partly sunny. The temperature was 81 degrees, with a heat index of 82. At Grand Island, light rain was falling. The temperature was 67 degrees. The temperature was 83 degrees, with a heat index of 84. At Minneapolis, St. Paul, it was partly sunny. The temperature was 85 degrees, with a heat index of 82. Once again at 6 p.m., in Des Moines, it was partly sunny. The temperature was 82 degrees Fahrenheit, 28 degrees Celsius, with a heat index of 80. Now here is the hazardous weather outlook for portions of central Iowa. For today and tonight, thunderstorm chances return to northwest and north central Iowa after midnight tonight. Gusty winds are possible, though most will be below severe limits. No hazardous weather is expected at this time. And now the extended outlook for the period Thursday through Tuesday. There will be several storm chances Thursday through Friday night. Locally heavy rainfall may lead to isolated flash flooding with any severe weather hazards, likely gusty winds or hail. Lower storm chances will linger into this weekend, with any severe or flash flooding risk better determined in the coming days. Spotter information statement. Spotter activation is not anticipated through at least Wednesday night. 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The current time is 6:22 p.m. Central Daylight Time. Now for the official National Weather Service forecast for Des Moines and surrounding locations. Tonight, mostly clear until midnight, then becoming partly cloudy. Lows in the lower 60s. South winds 10 to 15 miles an hour. Thursday, partly sunny. A slight chance of showers and thunderstorms in the morning, then a chance of showers and thunderstorms in the afternoon. Highs in the mid-80s. Southwest winds 10 to 15 miles an hour. Chance of rain 50%. Thursday night, a chance of thunderstorms. Showers likely. Humid with lows in the mid-60s. South winds 10 to 15 miles an hour. Chance of rain 70%. Friday, becoming partly sunny in the afternoon. A chance of thunderstorms. Showers likely, mainly in the morning. Humid with highs in the mid-80s. Southwest winds around 10 miles an hour with gusts up to 20 miles an hour. Chance of rain 70%. Friday night, becoming partly cloudy after midnight. A chance of thunderstorms. Showers likely until midnight, then a chance of showers after midnight. Humid with lows in the mid-60s. Southwest winds 5 to 10 miles an hour. Chance of rain 70%. Saturday, mostly sunny. Highs in the upper 80s. Saturday night, a slight chance of thunderstorms until midnight. Partly cloudy with a slight chance of showers. Lows in the mid-60s. Chance of rain 20%. Heat index values in the lower 90s early until midnight. Sunday, partly sunny. A chance of showers and thunderstorms in the afternoon. Highs in the mid-80s. Chance of rain 50%. Heat index values in the lower 90s in the afternoon. Sunday night, mostly cloudy with a chance of showers with a slight chance of thunderstorms. Lows in the mid-60s.
chance of rain 50%. Monday, partly sunny with a chance of thunderstorms. A chance of showers in the morning, then showers likely in the afternoon. Highs in the mid-80s. Chance of rain 70%. Heat index values in the lower 90s in the afternoon. Monday night, partly cloudy. A chance of showers and thunderstorms until midnight, then a slight chance of showers and thunderstorms after midnight. Lows in the mid-60s. Chance of rain 40%. Tuesday, partly sunny. A slight chance of showers and thunderstorms in the afternoon. Highs in the upper 80s. Chance of rain 20%. Heat index values in the upper 90s in the afternoon. Tuesday night, partly cloudy with a slight chance of showers and thunderstorms. Lows in the upper 60s. Chance of rain 20%. Heat index values in the mid-90s early until midnight. Wednesday, mostly sunny with a slight chance of showers and thunderstorms. Highs in the lower 90s. Chance of rain 20%. Heat index values in the upper 90s. Again, the forecast for Des Moines and surrounding locations for tonight, mostly clear until midnight, then becoming partly cloudy. Lows in the lower 60s. South winds 10 to 15 miles an hour. These are the 6 p.m. conditions for the Des Moines area. At the Des Moines airport, it was partly sunny. The temperature was 82 degrees Fahrenheit, or 28 degrees Celsius, the dew point 46, and the relative humidity 28%, producing a heat index of 80. The wind was south at 17 miles an hour. The pressure was 30.12 inches and falling. Looking around the area, across central Iowa, it was sunny, and temperatures were between 80 and 83 degrees. Here are some conditions elsewhere in Iowa. Temperatures were between 79 and 84 degrees. It was sunny at Mason City, Waterloo, the Quad Cities, Ottumwa, and Lamoni. At Spencer, it was mostly sunny. At Omaha Council Bluffs, it was partly sunny. At Sioux City, it was cloudy. Now for a few weather conditions around the region. At Kansas City, it was partly sunny. The temperature was 81 degrees, with a heat index of 82. At Grand Island, light rain was falling. The temperature was 67 degrees. At Sioux Falls, it was partly sunny. The temperature was 83 degrees, with a heat index of 84. At Minneapolis-St. Paul, it was partly sunny. The temperature was 85 degrees, with a heat index of 82. Once again at 6 p.m., in Des Moines, it was partly sunny. The temperature was 82 degrees Fahrenheit, 28 degrees Celsius, with a heat index of 80. Now here is the hazardous weather outlook for portions of central Iowa. For today and tonight, thunderstorm chances return to northwest and north-central Iowa after midnight tonight. Gusty winds are possible, though most will be below severe limits. No hazardous weather is expected at this time. And now the extended outlook for the period Thursday through Tuesday. There will be several storm chances Thursday through Friday night. Locally heavy rainfall may lead to isolated flash flooding with any severe weather hazards, likely gusty winds or hail. Lower storm chances will linger into this weekend, with any severe or flash flooding risk better determined in the coming days. Spotter information statement. Spotter activation is not anticipated through at least Wednesday night. 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The current time is 6:28 p.m. Central Daylight Time. Now for the official National Weather Service forecast for Des Moines and surrounding locations. Tonight, mostly clear until midnight, then becoming partly cloudy. Lows in the lower 60s. South winds 10 to 15 miles an hour. Thursday, partly sunny. A slight chance of showers and thunderstorms in the morning, then a chance of showers and thunderstorms in the afternoon. Highs in the mid-80s. Southwest winds 10 to 15 miles an hour. Chance of rain 50%. Thursday night, a
chance of thunderstorms. Showers likely. Humid with lows in the mid-60s. South winds 10 to 15 miles an hour. Chance of rain 70%. Friday, becoming partly sunny in the afternoon. A chance of thunderstorms. Showers likely, mainly in the morning. Humid with highs in the mid-80s. Southwest winds around 10 miles an hour with gusts up to 20 miles an hour. Chance of rain 70%. Friday night, becoming partly cloudy after midnight. A chance of thunderstorms. Showers likely until midnight, then a chance of showers after midnight. Humid with lows in the mid-60s. Southwest winds 5 to 10 miles an hour. Chance of rain 70%. Saturday, mostly sunny. Highs in the upper 80s. Saturday night, a slight chance of thunderstorms until midnight. Partly cloudy with a slight chance of showers. Lows in the mid-60s. Chance of rain 20%. Heat index values 90. Sunday, partly sunny. A chance of showers and thunderstorms in the afternoon. Highs in the mid-80s. Chance of rain 50%. Heat index values in the lower 90s in the afternoon. Sunday night, mostly cloudy with a chance of showers with a slight chance of thunderstorms. Lows in the mid-60s. Chance of rain 50%. Monday, partly sunny with a chance of thunderstorms. A chance of showers in the morning, then showers likely in the afternoon. Highs in the mid-80s. Chance of rain 70%. Heat index values in the lower 90s in the afternoon. Monday night, partly cloudy. A chance of showers and thunderstorms until midnight, then a slight chance of showers and thunderstorms after midnight. Lows in the mid-60s. Chance of rain 40%. Tuesday, partly sunny. A slight chance of showers and thunderstorms in the afternoon. Highs in the upper 80s. Chance of rain 20%. Heat index values in the upper 90s in the afternoon. Tuesday night, partly cloudy with a slight chance of showers and thunderstorms. Lows in the upper 60s. Chance of rain 20%. Heat index values in the mid-90s early until midnight. Wednesday, mostly sunny with a slight chance of showers and thunderstorms. Highs in the lower 90s. Chance of rain 20%. Heat index values in the upper 90s. Again, the forecast for Des Moines and surrounding locations for tonight, mostly clear until midnight, then becoming partly cloudy. Lows in the lower 60s. South winds 10 to 15 miles an hour. These are the 6 p.m. conditions for the Des Moines area. At the Des Moines airport, it was partly sunny. The temperature was 82 degrees Fahrenheit, or 28 degrees Celsius, the dew point 46, and the relative humidity 28%, producing a heat index of 80. The wind was south at 17 miles an hour. The pressure was 30.12 inches and falling. Looking around the area, across central Iowa, it was sunny, and temperatures were between 80 and 83 degrees. Here are some conditions elsewhere in Iowa. Temperatures were between 79 and 84 degrees. It was sunny at Mason City, Waterloo, the Quad Cities, Ottumwa, and Lamoni. At Spencer, it was mostly sunny. At Omaha Council Bluffs, it was partly sunny. At Sioux City, it was cloudy. Now for a few weather conditions around the region. At Kansas City, it was partly sunny. The temperature was 81 degrees, with a heat index of 82. At Grand Island, light rain was falling. The temperature was 67 degrees. At Sioux Falls, it was partly sunny. The temperature was 83 degrees, with a heat index of 84. At Minneapolis, St. Paul, it was partly sunny. The temperature was 85 degrees, with a heat index of 82. Once again at 6 p.m., in Des Moines, it was partly sunny. The temperature was 82 degrees Fahrenheit, 28 degrees Celsius, with a heat index of 80. Now here is the hazardous weather outlook for portions of central Iowa.
For today and tonight, thunderstorm chances return to northwest and north-central Iowa after midnight tonight. Gusty winds are possible, though most will be below severe limits. No hazardous weather is expected at this time. And now the extended outlook for the period Thursday through Tuesday. There will be several storm chances Thursday through Friday night. Locally heavy rainfall may lead to isolated flash flooding with any severe weather hazards, likely gusty winds or hail. Lower storm chances will linger into this weekend with any severe or flash flooding risk better determined in the coming days. Spotter information statement. Spotter activation is not anticipated through at least Wednesday night. 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The current time is 6:35 p.m. Central Daylight Time. Now for the official National Weather Service forecast for Des Moines and surrounding locations. Tonight, mostly clear until midnight, then becoming partly cloudy. Lows in the lower 60s. South winds 10 to 15 miles an hour. Thursday, partly sunny. A slight chance of showers and thunderstorms in the morning, then a chance of showers and thunderstorms in the afternoon. Highs in the mid-80s. Southwest winds 10 to 15 miles an hour. Chance of rain 50%. Thursday night, a chance of thunderstorms. Showers likely. Humid with lows in the mid-60s. South winds 10 to 15 miles an hour. Chance of rain 70%. Friday, becoming partly sunny in the afternoon. A chance of thunderstorms. Showers likely, mainly in the morning. Humid with highs in the mid-80s. Southwest winds around 10 miles an hour with gusts up to 20 miles an hour. Chance of rain 70%. Friday night, becoming partly cloudy after midnight. A chance of thunderstorms. Showers likely until midnight, then a chance of showers after midnight. Humid with lows in the mid-60s. Southwest winds 5 to 10 miles an hour. Chance of rain 70%. Saturday, mostly sunny. Highs in the upper 80s. Saturday night, a slight chance of thunderstorms until midnight. Partly cloudy with a slight chance of showers. Lows in the mid-60s. Chance of rain 20%. Heat index values in the lower 90s early until midnight. Sunday, partly sunny. A chance of showers and thunderstorms in the afternoon. Highs in the mid-80s. Chance of rain 50%. Heat index values in the lower 90s in the afternoon. Sunday night, mostly cloudy with a chance of showers with a slight chance of thunderstorms. Lows in the mid-60s. Chance of rain 50%. Monday, partly sunny with a chance of thunderstorms. A chance of showers in the morning, then showers likely in the afternoon. Highs in the mid-80s. Chance of rain 70%. Heat index values in the lower 90s in the afternoon. Monday night, partly cloudy. A chance of showers and thunderstorms until midnight, then a slight chance of showers and thunderstorms after midnight. Lows in the mid-60s. Chance of rain 40%. Tuesday, partly sunny. A slight chance of showers and thunderstorms in the afternoon. Highs in the upper 80s. Chance of rain 20%. Heat index values in the upper 90s in the afternoon. Tuesday night, partly cloudy with a slight chance of showers and thunderstorms. Lows in the upper 60s. Chance of rain 20%. Heat index values in the mid-90s early until midnight. Wednesday, mostly sunny with a slight chance of showers and thunderstorms. Highs in the lower 90s. Chance of rain 20%. Heat index values in the upper 90s. Again, the forecast for Des Moines and surrounding locations for tonight. Mostly clear until midnight, then becoming partly cloudy. Lows in the lower 60s. South winds 10 to 15 miles an hour. These are the 6 p.m. conditions for the Des Moines area. At the Des Moines Airport, it was partly sunny.
The temperature was 82 degrees Fahrenheit, or 28 degrees Celsius, the dew point 46, and the relative humidity 28%, producing a heat index of 80. The wind was south at 17 miles an hour. The pressure was 30.12 inches and falling. Looking around the area,

was mostly sunny. At Omaha Council Bluffs, it was partly sunny. At Sioux City, it was cloudy. Now for a few weather conditions around the region. At Kansas City, it was partly sunny. The temperature was 81 degrees, with a heat index of 82. At Grand Island, light rain was falling. The temperature was 67 degrees. At Sioux Falls, it was partly sunny. The temperature was 83 degrees, with a heat index of 84. At Minneapolis, St. Paul, it was partly sunny. The temperature was 85 degrees, with a heat index of 82. Once again at 6 p.m., in Des Moines, it was partly sunny. The temperature was 82 degrees Fahrenheit, 28 degrees Celsius, with a heat index of 80. Now here is the hazardous weather outlook for portions of central Iowa. For today and tonight, thunderstorm chances return to northwest and north-central Iowa after midnight tonight. Gusty winds are possible, though most will be below severe limits. No hazardous weather is expected at this time. And now the extended outlook for the period Thursday through Tuesday. There will be several storm chances Thursday through Friday night. Locally heavy rainfall may lead to isolated flash flooding with any severe weather hazards, likely gusty winds or hail. Lower storm chances will linger into this weekend with any severe or flash flooding risk better determined in the coming days. Spotter information statement. Spotter activation is not anticipated through at least Wednesday night. 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The current time is 6:41 p.m. Central Daylight Time. Now for the official National Weather Service forecast for Des Moines and surrounding locations. Tonight, mostly clear until midnight, then becoming partly cloudy. Lows in the lower 60s. South winds 10 to 15 miles an hour. Thursday, partly sunny. Thunderstorms in the morning, then a chance of showers and thunderstorms in the afternoon. Highs in the mid-80s. Southwest winds 10 to 15 miles an hour. Chance of rain 50%. Thursday night, a chance of thunderstorms. Showers likely. Humid with lows in the mid-60s. South winds 10 to 15 miles an hour. Chance of rain 70%. Friday, becoming partly sunny in the afternoon. A chance of thunderstorms. Showers likely, mainly in the morning. Humid with highs in the mid-80s. Southwest winds around 10 miles an hour with gusts up to 20 miles an hour. Chance of rain 70%. Friday night, becoming partly cloudy after midnight. A chance of thunderstorms. Showers likely until midnight, then a chance of showers after midnight. Humid with lows in the mid-60s. Southwest winds 5 to 10 miles an hour. Chance of rain 70%. Saturday, mostly sunny. Highs in the upper 80s. Saturday night, a slight chance of thunderstorms until midnight. Partly cloudy with a slight chance of showers. Lows in the mid-60s. Chance of rain 20%. Heat index values in the lower 90s early until midnight. Sunday, partly sunny. A chance of showers and thunderstorms in the afternoon. Highs in the mid-80s. Chance of rain 50%. Heat index values in the lower 90s in the afternoon. Sunday night, mostly cloudy with a chance of showers with a slight chance of thunderstorms. Lows in the mid-60s. Chance of rain 50%. Monday, partly sunny with a chance of thunderstorms. A chance of showers in the morning, then showers likely in the afternoon. Highs in the mid-80s. Chance of rain 70%. Heat index values in the lower 90s in the afternoon. Monday night, partly cloudy. A chance of showers and thunderstorms until midnight, then a slight chance of showers and thunderstorms after midnight. Lows in the mid-60s. Chance of rain 40%. Tuesday, partly sunny. A slight chance of showers and thunderstorms in the afternoon. Highs in the upper 80s. Chance of rain 20%.

heat index values in the upper 90s in the afternoon. Tuesday night, partly cloudy with a slight chance of showers and thunderstorms. Lows in the upper 60s. Chance of rain 20%. Heat index values in the mid-90s early until midnight. Wednesday, mostly sunny with a slight chance of showers and thunderstorms. Highs in the lower 90s. Chance of rain 20%. Heat index values in the upper 90s. Again, the forecast for Des Moines and surrounding locations for tonight, mostly clear until midnight, then becoming partly cloudy. Lows in the lower 60s. South winds 10 to 15 miles an hour. These are the 6 p.m. conditions for the Des Moines area. At the Des Moines airport, it was partly sunny. The temperature was 82 degrees Fahrenheit, or 28 degrees Celsius, the dew point 46, and the relative humidity 28%, producing a heat index of 80. The wind was south at 17 miles an hour. The pressure was 30.12 inches and falling. Looking around the area, across central Iowa, it was sunny, and temperatures were between 80 and 83 degrees. Here are some conditions elsewhere in Iowa. Temperatures were between 79 and 84 degrees. It was sunny at Mason City, Waterloo, the Quad Cities, Ottumwa, and Lamoni. At Spencer, it was mostly sunny. At Omaha Council Bluffs, it was partly sunny. At Sioux City, it was cloudy. Now for a few weather conditions around the region. At Kansas City, it was partly sunny. The temperature was 81 degrees, with a heat index of 82. At Grand Island, light rain was falling. The temperature was 67 degrees. At Sioux Falls, it was partly sunny. The temperature was 83 degrees, with a heat index of 84. At Minneapolis-St. Paul, it was partly sunny. The temperature was 85 degrees, with a heat index of 82. Once again at 6 p.m., in Des Moines, it was partly sunny. The temperature was 82 degrees Fahrenheit, 28 degrees Celsius, with a heat index of 80. Now here is the hazardous weather outlook for portions of central Iowa. For today and tonight, thunderstorm chances return to northwest and north-central Iowa after midnight tonight. Gusty winds are possible, though most will be below severe limits. No hazardous weather is expected at this time. And now the extended outlook for the period Thursday through Tuesday. There will be several storm chances Thursday through Friday night. Locally heavy rainfall may lead to isolated flash flooding with any severe weather hazards, likely gusty winds or hail. Lower storm chances will linger into this weekend with any severe or flash flooding risk better determined in the coming days. Spotter information statement. Spotter activation is not anticipated through at least Wednesday night. 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The current time is 6:48 p.m. Central Daylight Time. Now for the official National Weather Service forecast for Des Moines and surrounding locations. Tonight, mostly clear until midnight, then becoming partly cloudy. Lows in the lower 60s. South winds 10 to 15 miles an hour. Thursday, partly sunny. A slight chance of showers and thunderstorms in the morning, then a chance of showers and thunderstorms in the afternoon. Highs in the mid-80s. Southwest winds 10 to 15 miles an hour. Chance of rain 50%. Thursday night, a chance of thunderstorms. Showers likely. Humid with lows in the mid-60s. South winds 10 to 15 miles an hour. Chance of rain 70%. Friday, becoming partly sunny in the afternoon. A chance of thunderstorms. Showers likely, mainly in the morning. Humid with highs in the mid-80s. Southwest winds around 10 miles an hour with gusts up to 20 miles an hour. Chance of rain 70%. Friday night, becoming partly cloudy after midnight. A chance of thunderstorms. Showers likely until midnight, then a chance of showers after midnight. Humid with lows in the mid-60s.
Southwest winds 5 to 10 miles an hour. Chance of rain 70%. Saturday, mostly sunny. Highs in the upper 80s. Saturday night, a slight chance of thunderstorms until midnight. Partly cloudy with a slight chance of showers. Lows in the mid-60s. Chance of rain 20%. Heat index values in the lower 90s early until midnight. Sunday, partly sunny. A chance of showers and thunderstorms in the afternoon. Highs in the mid-80s. Chance of rain 50%. Heat index values in the lower 90s in the afternoon. Sunday night, mostly cloudy with a chance of showers with a slight chance of thunderstorms. Lows in the mid-60s. Chance of rain 50%. Monday, partly sunny with a chance of thunderstorms. A chance of showers in the morning, then showers likely in the afternoon. Highs in the mid-80s. Chance of rain 70%. Heat index values in the lower 90s in the afternoon. Monday night, partly cloudy. A chance of showers and thunderstorms until midnight, then a slight chance of showers and thunderstorms after midnight. Lows in the mid-60s. Chance of rain 40%. Tuesday, partly sunny. A slight chance of showers and thunderstorms in the afternoon. Highs in the upper 80s. Chance of rain 20%. Heat index values in the upper 90s in the afternoon. Tuesday night, partly cloudy with a slight chance of showers and thunderstorms. Lows in the upper 60s. Chance of rain 20%. Heat index values in the mid-90s early until midnight. Wednesday, mostly sunny with a slight chance of showers and thunderstorms. Highs in the lower 90s. Chance of rain 20%. Heat index values in the upper 90s. Again, the forecast for Des Moines and surrounding locations for tonight, mostly clear until midnight, then becoming partly cloudy. Lows in the lower 60s. South winds 10 to 15 miles an hour. These are the 6 p.m. conditions for the Des Moines area. At the Des Moines airport, it was partly sunny. The temperature was 82 degrees Fahrenheit, or 28 degrees Celsius, the dew point 46, and the relative humidity 28%, producing a heat index of 80. The wind was south at 17 miles an hour. The pressure was 30.12 inches and falling. Looking around the area, across central Iowa, it was sunny and temperatures were between 80 and 83 degrees. Here are some conditions elsewhere in Iowa. Temperatures were between 79 and 84 degrees. It was sunny at Mason City, Waterloo, the Quad Cities, Ottumwa, and Lamoni. At Spencer, it was mostly sunny. At Omaha Council Bluffs, it was partly sunny. At Sioux City, it was cloudy. Now for a few weather conditions around the region. At Kansas City, it was partly sunny. The temperature was 81 degrees, with a heat index of 82. At Grand Island, light rain was falling. The temperature was 67 degrees. At Sioux Falls, it was partly sunny. The temperature was 83 degrees, with a heat index of 84. At Minneapolis, St. Paul, it was partly sunny. The temperature was 85 degrees, with a heat index of 82. Once again at 6 p.m., in Des Moines, it was partly sunny. The temperature was 82 degrees Fahrenheit, 28 degrees Celsius, with a heat index of 80. Now here is the hazardous weather outlook for portions of central Iowa. For today and tonight, thunderstorm chances return to northwest and north central Iowa after midnight tonight. Gusty wind. Possible severe limits. No hazardous weather is expected at this time. And now the extended outlook for the period Thursday through Tuesday. There will be several storm chances Thursday through Friday night. Locally heavy rainfall may lead to isolated flash flooding with any severe weather hazards, likely gusty winds or hail. Lower storm chances will linger into this weekend with any severe or flash flooding risk better determined in the coming days. Spotter information statement. Spotter activation is not anticipated through at least Wednesday night. 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
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The current time is 6:55 p.m. Central Daylight Time. Now for the official National Weather Service forecast for Des Moines and surrounding locations. Tonight, mostly clear until midnight, then becoming partly cloudy. Lows in the lower 60s. South winds 10 to 15 miles an hour. Thursday, partly sunny. A slight chance of showers and thunderstorms in the morning, then a chance of showers and thunderstorms in the afternoon. Highs in the mid-80s. Southwest winds 10 to 15 miles an hour. Chance of rain 50%. Thursday night, a chance of thunderstorms. Showers likely. Humid with lows in the mid-60s. South winds 10 to 15 miles an hour. Chance of rain 70%. Friday, becoming partly sunny in the afternoon. A chance of thunderstorms. Showers likely, mainly in the morning. Humid with highs in the mid-80s. Southwest winds around 10 miles an hour with gusts up to 20 miles an hour. Chance of rain 70%. Friday night, becoming partly cloudy after midnight. A chance of thunderstorms. Showers likely until midnight, then a chance of showers after midnight. Humid with lows in the mid-60s. Southwest winds 5 to 10 miles an hour. Chance of rain 70%. Saturday, mostly sunny. Highs in the upper 80s. Saturday night, a slight chance of thunderstorms until midnight. Partly cloudy with a slight chance of showers. Lows in the mid-60s. Chance of rain 20%. Heat index values in the lower 90s early until midnight. Sunday, partly sunny. A chance of showers and thunderstorms in the afternoon. Highs in the mid-80s. Chance of rain 50%. Heat index values in the lower 90s in the afternoon. Sunday night, mostly cloudy with a chance of showers with a slight chance of thunderstorms. Lows in the mid-60s. Chance of rain 50%. Monday, partly sunny with a chance of thunderstorms. A chance of showers in the morning, then showers likely in the afternoon. Highs in the mid-80s. Chance of rain 70%. Heat index values in the lower 90s in the afternoon. Monday night, partly cloudy. A chance of showers and thunderstorms until midnight, then a slight chance of showers and thunderstorms after midnight. Lows in the mid-60s. Chance of rain 40%. Tuesday, partly sunny. A slight chance of showers and thunderstorms in the afternoon. Highs in the upper 80s. Chance of rain 20%. Heat index values in the upper 90s in the afternoon. Tuesday night, partly cloudy with a slight chance of showers and thunderstorms. Lows in the upper 60s. Chance of rain 20%. Heat index values in the mid-90s early until midnight. Wednesday, mostly sunny with a slight chance of showers and thunderstorms. Highs in the lower 90s. Chance of rain 20%. Heat index values in the upper 90s. Again, the forecast for Des Moines and surrounding locations for tonight, mostly clear until midnight, then becoming partly cloudy. Lows in the lower 60s. South winds 10 to 15 miles an hour. These are the 6 p.m. conditions for the Des Moines area. At the Des Moines airport, it was partly sunny. The temperature was 82 degrees Fahrenheit, or 28 degrees Celsius, the dew point 46, and the relative humidity 28%, producing a heat index of 80. The wind was south at 17 miles an hour. The pressure was 30.12 inches and falling. Looking around the area, across central Iowa, it was sunny, and temperatures were between 80 and 83 degrees. Here are some conditions elsewhere in Iowa. Temperatures were between 79 and 84 degrees. It was sunny at Mason City, Waterloo, the Quad Cities, Ottumwa, and Lamoni. At Spencer, it was mostly sunny. At Omaha Council Bluffs, it was partly sunny. At Sioux City, it was cloudy.
Now for a few weather conditions.